0: on Kansas City's goal in the 45th minute. Now here comes Sharples, cautiously maneuvering upfield. Gets it back from Bailey Feist. Now to the near sideline to Rodriguez. Long left-footed pass for Hopkins. Gordon easily outruns her to the ball. Back to Angelina Anderson. Low clearance upfield. Taken by Labonta. Flicks it for Bethune back to the goal outside middle. Back to Labonta. Labonta for Kansas City. Back of the center line near side for Izzy Rodriguez. Now it's Sharples in the KCN. In the center circle is Elizabeth Ball. Angel City did not make a substitution at halftime. The Kansas City subbed Shawinga out of the match. Here is Centenor, Kansas City's goal scorer, outside middle. Switches the field, but it's well behind Cooper and over the far sideline, throwing Angel City. And Kansas City has made an inordinate amount of unforced turnovers.
1: Yeah, and Centenor looking to switch the field, just gets a hold of the ball all wrong there. Slices it.
0: We're tied at one of the 48th minute. Throwing far sideline at midfield, and Casey Fair gets called for fouling Lainey Rouse with a bump, and it'll be a free kick for Kansas City.
1: Well, and much like the first half, Angel City has to be aware of the tempo that Kansas City wants to play with. When they force a turnover, it's almost one and two touches right back down Angel City's throat, looking for Centenor, looking for Croy Bethune.
0: Labonta has it in the center circle. 1-1 tie, 49th minute. Kansas City attacking from our right to our left. There is Sharples. A tap to Labonta. Breaches the center line. Down the left sideline, Rodriguez. One touch pass for Hopkins. Hopkins against Gordon. Clears it off of Gordon. It tumbles into the left corner, and Gordon concedes a throw into Kansas City.
1: Yeah, good hustle by Gordon to ensure that ball didn't go over the in line, which would allow Kansas City a corner kick. Instead, shoveled it over the sideline.
0: Where Rodriguez will throw it in. Hopkins has it left side of the area. Nobody there except Neely Martin, who clears it. And that ricochet off of Hopkins, that's what Angel City is claiming. They don't get the call as Labonta throws it into Feist. Left sideline, Rodriguez to Hopkins with a flick outside middle. And once again, Neely Martin gets there. But her pass up field is taken right back by Feist to Cooper. Towed away by Laguerre back out to midfield. Rouse for Kansas City outside of the right. Centenor to Cooper with room. To the arc, it's past Bethune, and then Cooper knocks down Laguerre for a foul. Free kick Angel City from its end. What's fascinating now is Angel City got Shawinga off the field. They're in a position to get 3 points instead of one. So when will they substitute in more offensive firepower? Yeah, it'll be interesting to track.
1: I think that's going to be a question that might answer and solve this game, to be honest.
0: In the center circle, Laguerre, her pass to Neuse, towed away by Ball, backed up by Cooper. We're tied at one. We're 5 minutes into the second half. Michelle Cooper with a back pass to Sharples. So Angel City, albeit in a game and a half, faces two of the super-duper stars of the league, Sophia Wilson and Temwa Shawinga. And they do not allow either of them to score. They allow just one goal period. Here's a long pass by Labonta trying to connect with Hopkins. Hopkins against Gordon. Drops it back. Flying in as Giselle Thompson to take it away. Excellent team defense by Angel City continuing. Shorves with a heavy touch up field. Able to get past Cooper. Picked up by Laguerre. Stopped by Labonta for Kansas City. Cooper to Bethune right sideline. Slides it back past Cooper. Emily Sams flies upfield for Angel City. Passes behind Muse. Feist for Kansas City. Attacking the goal to our left. Outside of the right to Bethune. Bethune leaves it back outside right with Cooper. Far side at midfield. Rouse for Ball. A 1-1 tie crossing into the 52nd minute. Kansas City's ball. Attacking the goal to our left. Ball in the center circle. Left puts it far side to Rouse. Right sideline, Cooper to Centenor. And the pass to Cooper on the return feed is passed. Michelle goes over the sideline, throw in Angel City.
1: And once again, it's another unforced turnover by Kansas City. Allie Centenor just simply passes it out of bounds.
0: I don't recall this many unforced turnovers in any Angel City match this year, either by Angel City or by its opponent. Here's Shores again taking over in the Angel City end. Left-footed clearance over the far sideline. Throw in Kansas City. Tied at 1, 52nd minute.

0: House, long throw in, right sideline, Centnor. Centnor controlling far sideline at midfield. Under pressure by News. Centnor keeps it. News goes down. It's picked up by Fair. Fair finally had a job away by Feist. And here comes Kansas City recycling in its end. Kayla Sharples for the current pulls up. Now to the near side to Izzy Rodriguez. Rodriguez back for Sharples. Sharples left foot to the far side to Elizabeth Ball. Angel City trying to break a five-match winless streak. Here's Labonta driving upfield against Endo. Long pass through the center circle. Shores on the chase and forces Cooper to break off her run. And it's handled by Angelina Anderson at the right side of her area.
1: And with Shawinga out of the game for Kansas City, the first option now is going to be finding Michelle Cooper in that space that Shawinga or Cooper would like to run into, and now Croy Bethune will push high and look to run into that space as well.
0: Yeah, plenty of offensive weapons left on the field for Kansas City, but Shawinga is still Shawinga. Here is Gordon getting taken out by a slide tackle by Hopkins. It went over the near sideline, throwing Angel City. Giselle Thompson into Gordon. So it was Hopkins who came in for Shawinga. Haley out of Newport Beach and Monterey High School. Ari Borges has it taken away by Labonta. Hopkins pass is taken right back by Laguier, who ran over the ball, then gets knocked off the ball by Bethune. Labonta left of the area. Right-footed ball for Bethune. Kick save Anderson! Saving the night. Cooper right side of the area. What reflexes by Angelina Anderson! Oh, that redirection by Bethune had goal written all over it, but Angelina Anderson flipped the script. Kansas City on it again. Advantage KC. Feist right side of the area. Nudges a pass to the arc. Hopkins can't get it. It's cleared out of there by Borges. And we remain tied at one of the 54th minute.
1: Wow.
0: Now that might be a candidate for back-to-back save of the week awards. Kansas City's ball, attack will go to our left, far side at midfield, Rouse, back into the Kansas City end of ball, crossing into the 55th minute, and thanks to Angelina Anderson, it's still tied at one. Nobody on deck yet for Angel City. Here's a long pass over the top to Centnor. Centnor right side of the area, knocked down by Sams, penalty kick, Kansas City.
1: An unfortunate situation here for Angel City. You feel like the momentum shifted into Kansas City's favor in these last few sequences, and then it's a long ball and Angel City gets caught out of position just a little bit. Emily Sams trying to recover, but Ali Centnor, a high IQ player, gets a touch and cuts it across the body of Emily Sams. Emily Sams continues her run towards the ball there. Not a lot in the foul. I feel like Centnor sells it really well. And no doubt the VAR will look at it to see if it's something that the head official needs to take a second look at.
0: The VAR is on your boy.
1: Yeah, I'm not sure there's enough in it to warrant, you know,
0: overturning it or
1: yeah,
0: even VAR.
1: Yeah, exactly, or even another look.
0: For the moment, Lola Bonta is over the ball to take the penalty kick. Labonta, the Southern California native from Rancho Cucamonga. And remember, we were talking about it before the match. She scores a penalty kick goal against Angel City in 2022. Pretended that she had injured herself, but it turned out to be the start of a twerk-based celebration. Now, can Angelina Anderson deny the penalty kick and deny the twerk? Lola Bonta against Angelina Anderson on a penalty kick in the 57th minute. Labonta lining up head on over the ball. Just a couple of steps behind the ball. 3 yards behind the ball. A dead on approach. She's going to take it right foot and save Anderson! And vacuums in the rebound!
1: Save before this that you thought Angel City would grab the energy, take the momentum, but no, it was Kansas City that got another opportunity It eventually created that PK situation, but oh my goodness, Angelina Anderson holds her line, and it's a reaction save. Not a good angle from Lola Bonta, and not the best hit struck PK. She's looking to go right to Angelina Anderson's left. It's not placed far enough away from Angelina Anderson, but all the credit is to Anderson there, just holding her line and making sure that ball is secure. She keeps it, not allowing any kind of rebound.
0: That's the second time that Angelina Anderson has stopped a penalty kick in six career penalty kicks faced. And we remain tied at one in the 58th minute. So she stops a penalty kick after making a sensational toe save on a lightning-fast redirection by Coy Bethune. Oh, man, what an electrifying play. But I'll tell you this. We're now in the 58th minute. We're tied at one. I think Angel City needs to sub in players sooner rather than later.
1: The energy is definitely lacking right now. The control has been taken from Kansas City in terms of controlling the game, the tempo. Angel City has to regain control of this one. And hopefully it's the energy that's created off of those two huge saves from Anderson.
0: There's a foul call on Izzy Rodriguez back in the Kansas City end. She fouled June Endo, and Angel City will actually get a free kick where you can get a decent cross away. They'll get this free kick from about 40 yards to the right, tied at one of the 59th minute. And the reason we're tied is Angelina Anderson stopping Lola Bonta moments ago and saving us from being subjected to another torque celebration.
1: Thank you, Angelina.
0: Yeah. On behalf, sincerely, all of us. Sorry, Lola Bonta. Anyway.
1: We love you, Lo.
0: From the right sideline.
1: But not that much.
0: It'll be June Endo taking the free kick left-footed. Left foots it into the area. Volley by Martin, but caught by Loretta. She wants to come back quickly and can't get the long throw away. Instead, she wheels it to the near side to Sentinel's, pressured by Endo. The 1-1 deadlock continues into a 60th minute. No one on deck yet for Angel City, but we're paying close attention to their sideline. Here's Elizabeth Ball to the far sideline to Rouse against Neuse. Rouse with a back pass to Ball, who right puts it upfield on the far side. Headed away from Hopkins by Ari Borges. And then Fair wins a header. It's loose outside middle. Hopkins toes it to Feist for Kansas City. Gives to the near side to Izzy Rodriguez. Rodriguez forced to pass it back to Sharples. Still no substitutions made yet for Angel City. Remember, this is the second of 2 and 4 days and the second of 3 and 7 days. Here's Ari Borges knocking down a pass at midfield of the near side with a chip to Giselle Thompson. Dribbles around Rodriguez to Laguerre. She flicks a pass down the middle to Neuse. Attack to go to our right. Long shot, wide right. Goal kick, Kansas City.
1: Yeah, and I'm not sure about the decision by Neuse there. It looked like she did have the space to turn and take a shot, but she also had runners. She had runners making runs. June Endo was making a run to her right on the right channel. I feel like that would have been a better option.
0: 61st minute, tied at one. Elizabeth Ball crawling upfield for Kansas City, attacking from our right to our left. Off to Labonte, who moments ago was foiled on an Angelina Anderson penalty kick. Headed by Sands. Now to Neely Martin. Up to Borges in the center circle. She's bumped down by Bethune. No foul called. Bethune then gets stopped by Laguerre. Poetic justice. Ball don't lie. Angel City's got it. Endo going long. She's got Casey Fair, but Loretta gets there first, just barely.
1: And Fair didn't really read this ball well as June Endo laid one up beautifully for Fair to run in behind the back line. She's kind of running away from the ball and then decides to go towards the ball, and it's too late at that point.
0: Here's a takeaway by Angel City's Fair. Right sideline to Endo. Endo slots a nice pass to Laguerre to the arc to Fair, bumped off the ball cleanly by Ball. And Sharples has to ditch it for an attack and third throw at Angel City. And we see pennies about to be removed. We're going to get Kennedy Fuller and Taylor Suarez on deck for Angel City in the 62nd minute, tied at one. Haley Morton getting ready to serve it like Spendis from the right sideline. Martin skies it to the right side of the area. Headed by Neuse right of the spot. Cleared high in the air by Labonte. Comes down to the right sideline to Martin once more. Boxing out Bethune, who tries to keep it in and can't. And we'll get another throw in by Neely Martin from the right sideline. Into the 63rd minute we go, tied at one. Angel City with a golden opportunity to take 3 points from the reigning Shield winners. Martin with the right sideline throw and right side of the area, headed by Shores into the goal box. It's going to be lifted out of there by Rouse, headed back by Neuse, volleyed out by Sharples. It goes to Giselle Thompson, right point of the area. Neuse down for Angel City. Laguerre, right point of the area, triple team. Laguerre trying to get it back. She does get it back. Great effort by Laguerre. Shores pass, rocketed out of there by Rouse. And Myara Neuse just now getting back up for Angel City as it's all the way down the field to Angelina Anderson.
1: Yeah, and a good opportunity set up by the throw-in off of the set piece. The Neely Martin long throw, the ball trickles in.
0: Here's Giselle Thompson attacking the goal to our right for Angel City. Borges to Giselle. Back to the goal outside middle. Fair to Borges. She's got Neuse. Left of the arc. Left-footed shot to flex off of ball, and ball clears it over the left sideline, and it goes out for an Angel City throw-in.
1: Well, and that's the second time in a row I felt like Myara Neuse settled for an option that wasn't as good as maybe laying it off, finding June Endo once again, who had some space to make a run. And it looks like Neuse now needs a moment.
0: She will not need to be examined by Angel City's athletic training staff as we remain tied at one in the 64th minute. The throw in left side of the area, chased by Endo. Rodriguez got there first to the left end line, and she has to ditch it. It'll be a throw in Angel City, and Angel City has been on the front foot the last 5 minutes or so after the Angelina Anderson penalty kick save.
1: Yeah, and you would hope that the energy created, you know, in terms of momentum would shift back to Angel City after two huge saves from Angelina Anderson.
0: Martin's throwing left side of the area, headed high by Rouse. Back to Martin, heads it to the left end line, and Lorena gets there for Kansas City, being annoyed by Casey Fair. And Fair is going to get a yellow card because it accumulated instances of her annoying Lorena. Or is Lorena getting the yellow card? I think the yellow card was on Fair.
1: I think so.
0: Yeah, but Jeremy Shear, the referee, is just telling Lorena, yeah, I just gave Fair a yellow card, so there's no need to complain about it anymore.
1: Well, and there's also kind of, you know, not punching, but she's moving her arms towards Fair, like, get off me, get off me. So that's probably what the referee is talking to Lorena about. But you almost have to do that if you're Casey Fair. You understand that.
0: I think they gave the yellow card to Lorena. We're going to have to double check. But she'll take the free kick short as we're tied at one in the 65th minute. Here is Feist. Passing to the far side to Labonte. She dribbles around Neuse. Into the center circle, Labonte. Tries to switch the field near side. Here's Izzy Rodriguez throttling down for Kansas City. Sharples gives it back to ball. Angel City has Kennedy Fuller and Taylor Suarez on deck. They've been on deck for quite a while, however. Okay, they confirmed the yellow card was issued to Casey Fair, just like we thought, but that is confirmed. In the center circle, Neuse got taken out by Labonte. No foul call. Neuse is still down. Here's Cooper, right side of the area, crossing for Hopkins. Broken up by Sams! And Gordon dived on it. It was Emily Sams with a saving defensive play.
1: Yeah, and with players running back, you have your own defender running, facing her own goal. Never a position that you want to see your team in. And she's late to jump. And Hopkins is in good position, but Sams has to get this perfectly right because she deflects it back to Angelina Anderson's arms. A little bit too much pace on that, and that's an own goal from Emily Sams.
0: Yeah, she was able to break it up, and she was able to deaden the ball. Oh, that was brilliant. 67th minute, tied at one. Far side, Cooper for Kansas City, attacking, go to our left. To Bethune, outside right. She leaves it now with Labonte down the middle. Left-footed pass, Gordon all over it. Anticipated it, dribbled upfield. Bad pass, however, behind Neuse. Here's Rouse for Kansas City to Cooper. Right point of the area against Shores. Michelle Cooper pulls up, glides to her right. Her shot broken up by Sams. out to the arc. Labonte heading up for Centenor, broken up by Sams, cleared by Borges upfield, one back by Sharples. Volleys it high in the air. Labonte gets pushed by Neely Martin, and Neely Martin wins it. Savvy play, and clears it back into the Kansas City end.
1: Yeah, smart play by Martin just to clear it out and allow your sheep to regain position here, because it's been a little bit sloppy from Angel City in these last minute or two.
0: Up to midfield on the near side. Here's Bethune for Kansas City. Attack from the goal to our left. Long backdoor pass, but not on the same page with a runner on the right side, Cooper. And it's handled by Angelina Anderson. Fuller and Suarez have been on deck forever. It's like when you're behind someone with like 100 items in the line of the grocery store.
1: Yeah.
0: We said authoritatively. And ping pongs back and forth in midfield. Ari Borges races in and wins it for Angel City. Flying down the right side with Giselle Thompson. For Giselle Thompson, the Loretta slides out and scoops it up for Kansas City. Exciting run by Borges and Giselle.
1: Yeah, that's always going to be a tough ball, though, to play into Giselle Thompson because the angle was so narrow. And credit to Sharples making her run back, tracking back, really making that angle tough to have to thread the ball through.
0: Angel City and Kansas City are tied in one as we cross into the 69th minute. If you just tuned in, Kansas City's Temwa Shewinga subbed out at halftime. Fights to the center circle for Kansas City to Sharples. Over the center line, intercepted by Emily Sams. What a match she's had. Giselle Thompson near sideline. She gets cut off by Hopkins. She's double-teamed and earns a throw-in for Angel City. It looked like it went off of Hopkins. It did, and Angel City will finally get a chance to make its substitutions right now. Fuller and Suarez will come in. Here's Fuller into the match for June Endo. And Suarez comes in for Myara News. These Angel City substitutions presented by Sprouts Farmers Market. So it's Angel City's first set of substitutions in this match. Remember, News took a little bit of a knock earlier. We thought if Angel City made substitutions, she might be a candidate to drop back to midfield. But again, Fuller in for Endo, Taylor Suarez in for Myron News. In the Angel City end, Giselle Thompson. Upfield for Fair, cleared away by Izzy Rodriguez, back into the Angel City end, knocked over the near sideline by Sams, throw in for Kansas City, attacking the goal to our left.
1: And with Suarez and Fuller now in the game, this is a great opportunity for those two players to make a difference.
0: Including here, Borges for Suarez, broken up by Ball, back into the Angel City defensive end, Sams wins it, but her header upfield is taken away by Bethune, her pass taken away by a backtracking Suarez, center circle Laguerre, taps it ahead, Ball intercedes for Kansas City. Labonte to the far side to Rouse. Rouse reverses it back to Elizabeth Ball. We're tied at one of the 70th minute. Near side at midfield, Rodriguez for Kansas City. Over the center line, intercepted by Giselle Thompson, corralled by Fuller, and banks it off of Sharples, throwing Angel City at midfield on the near sideline. We are looking at both benches as much as we ever have to see what substitutions might be coming next. Emily Sams for Angel City to Gordon in the center circle. Looks like the back line for Angel City is going to go the full 90 for the second time in 4 days. Here is Evelyn Shores on the drive down the middle. Shores for Angel City. Going to reverse it back to Sams at the center line. We're in the 71st minute, tied at one. Sarah Gordon in the center circle for Angel City. Martin back to Gordon, pressured by Sentinel. Gordon, far sideline for Suarez. Turns right on Rouse. Tries to get by Rouse. Rouse recovers, but it goes to Fuller. Back to Suarez. Suarez for Fuller, just knocked down by Rouse. It's loose outside middle, headed by Giselle Thompson for Fuller. Her shot, score!

And this game just felt like it needed just a little bit more creativity. Well, Kennedy Fuller comes in at the 69th minute, and it's just about a minute or two before she makes her mark on this one. And it's a nice combination play between Suarez and Fuller. Fuller senses where the space is. The ball bounces around for a few moments. Giselle Thompson then wins the 50-50 ball.

0: 3-2, and Angel City has a 2-1 lead over Kansas City in the 73rd minute.
1: Well, and this game was just missing for Angel City in the attacking third. Just a little bit of creativity. Of course, you had Junindo in there, so she goes out, Fuller comes in. A like for like in terms of that creativity. But then you bring in a Suarez, which adds a little bit more sophistication, you know, with the combination play and creativity combining to get the initial opportunity started.
0: And Tracy, during this injury stoppage, as Emily Sams needs to be treated with an apparent cramp, Kansas City took Michelle Cooper out of the match. So Kansas City has taken out Shawinga and Cooper. Remember, this is their second of three matches in 9 days and their first of two in 5 days. But Kansas City's two best offensive players are done for the night in the 74th minute.
1: Well, definitely a game that Michelle Cooper didn't have much of an impact on, but credit, you know, Angel City and the way that they came out and were able to not allow her the space that she really wanted to occupy. I think there was maybe one or two times she had the ball out wide and was faced up 1v1 against a defender. So Angel City doing an exceptional job of understanding tendencies for players and understanding where they like to operate in and not allowing Cooper to get faced up in that wide channel.
0: Rookie Amelia White has replaced Michelle Cooper. White out of Penn State. This is her sixth appearance of the year. Angel City 2, Kansas City 1, 75th minute. And Shawinga and Cooper have been subbed out. Free kick into the Angel City defensive end. It's mishandled by Hopkins and went over the near sideline. And Angel City will get a throw in from there. Giselle Thompson, by the way, earned the assist on Kennedy Fuller's goal. So Giselle Thompson has a goal and an assist tonight. Thompson has it poked away. Sams clears it downfield. Back to get it. Goes Sharples under pressure, having trouble with it. She's able to flick it to the sideline and just saved by Izzy Rodriguez. In the center circle, Gordon to the far side. White chasing it down. Can't get around. Shores. Shores in from the left for Angel City. Driving left side of the area. Shores left of the area against Rouse. Double teamed by White and banks it off of Rouse for an Angel City quarter kick presented by Cedar Sinai.
1: And Evelyn Shores for me has been excellent this match. And not in the defensive work, yes, she's usually excellent defensively, but in this game we've seen something a little bit different from Shores. She's been able to make those runs into the central areas of the field, seeing where the space is being given to her. Instead of usually going down outside, she's cutting in centrally. It's working.
0: Here's the right-footed corner kick by Fuller, headed by Sharples of Kansas City. Right point of the area, Giselle Thompson settling under it. Giselle Thompson double-teamed right sideline. Doubles back away from the double team. Resets to Gordon outside right. 76-minute, 2-1 Angel City. Gordon, left side of the area. It's headed by Rodriguez to the far sideline. Centenor is there, almost lost it over the far sideline. Kept it in. Dropped it back now to Rodriguez, who left puts it upfield. Labonta heads it for Bethune. Cutting in front of her is Sarah Gordon for Angel City. Over the center line to Shores. Shores back to Gordon. And Gordon dribbles backwards to create room for herself. Off to Neely Martin. Oh, Alex Strauss, I don't want to play a game of poker with you. Here's Neely Martin in the Angel City end. Martin looks downfield, bluffs the long one. Martin now lets it fly over the center line. Lined up by Sharples. Heads it to the near sideline in midfield. Haley Hopkins attacking will go to her left. Hopkins drops it back past Sharples to Ball. Here's Ball to the far side to Izzy Rodriguez. Attack will go to her left for Kansas City. 2-1 Angel City, 77th minute. Long pass down the middle for Hopkins. Broke it up. Held in by Feist with a jab to Centenor. Centenor surrounded to Bethune. Can't handle it. Cleared high by Gordon. Comes down to Labonte, chests it down outside middle. And recycles for Kansas City. Back to Rouse. Along the left sideline, Izzy Rodriguez. Rodriguez drops it back for Lady Rouse. Midfield near side. Back into the Kansas City end to Sharples. 2-1 Angel City now in the 78th minute. Elizabeth Ball looks downfield. Long right-footed pass left side for Rodriguez. Tried to volley it ahead for Hopkins. It corkscrews away from Haley, and Giselle Thompson lets it go over the left end line for an Angel City goal kick.
1: And great job with their shape defense.

0: beautifully by Angel City as Kansas City is trying to move the ball around side to side, trying to open up passing channels and lanes. Angel City is doing an exceptional job of just staying with their marks, not necessarily guarding space. They know exactly who their responsibility is and just making sure there's not enough of a lane there and allowing Kansas City to do what they want.
1: 2-1 Angel City, 78th minute. Comes down at midfield over near side. Taylor Suarez wins it for Angel City. Drives down the right sideline. Suarez wide of the area, double team. Suarez got by Rodriguez with a nutmeg, then crossed it. It's not to the arc. Ari Borges is stopped by our country mate, Loretta. Taylor Suarez made that play.
0: Beautiful show of skill on the ball by Suarez. She says, okay, not one, but two, no problem. And gets past both defenders, both Izzy Rodriguez and Kayla Sharples, and then gets the cross off. Fair not able to get there first, and then that rebound trickles out to Ari Borges. Ari Borges is usually pretty clinical from that point at the top of the 18 with the ball coming back to her with some good pace on it. Just didn't get enough on it, though, to beat Lorena.
1: 2-1 Angel City in the 79th minute. Here's Borges breaking up a pass in midfield. Labonta heads it back, volleyed by Borges beautifully. A half volley to Fuller. Fuller down the middle for Angel City. Fuller right of the arc, another shot. Hit the woodwork! It hit the point between the left goalpost and the crossbar. Clear it out for an Angel City throw-in.
0: I'm not sure what Kennedy Fuller's pregame meal was, but she has been electric since entering as a substitute on the field. Just sensing, hey, it takes a quick check of her shoulder, sees the space that she has, doesn't exactly have an option. She says, no problem, I'll take it myself.
1: 2-1 Angel City, 80th minute. Neely Martin will throw it in from the left sideline. Martin flings it to the left side of the area. It's going to be cleared by Kansas City up to Bethune. Bethune challenged by Giselle Thompson, who stops her, then gets around Bethune. Giselle Thompson for Borges, just deflected over the right end line. And it was not touched last by Kansas City. Borges just mishit it, so Kansas City gets a goal kick.
0: Yeah, wow. Great defensive work by Giselle Thompson from the ground. She gets to the ground there and is able to pop up quickly, and then she sees that she has numbers up. Unfortunately, Borges, though, mishits her chance.
1: Angel City 2, Kansas City 1, now in the 81st minute. The go-ahead goal in this match scored by Angel City's Kennedy Fuller gave them a 2-1 lead in the 71st minute, just 2 minutes after subbing in. Giselle Thompson scored in the ninth and then assisted on the goal by Fuller. And the Angel City end Sams to midfield near sideline to Fuller and drops it back to Giselle Thompson. Penelope Hocking, a backup forward, is on deck for Kansas City. Angel City's ball in its end. Evelyn Shores just chilling out. Back to Giselle Thompson. Portland has a 2-0 lead over Bay FC in the 82nd minute. So if that result holds up, if Angel City wins, they will move above the playoff line. As Angelina Anderson drills it towards the center circle. Elizabeth Ball heads it to the center dot. Feist on the chase. So is Borges. She gets spun around if Kansas City comes out of there with it. Bethune attacking the goal to our left. Tries to get around Shore. She does with a good turn. Here's Bethune driving down the right side. Left puts it to Sentinel at the arc. It's just kicked away from Labonta by Fuller. Held in by Rodriguez. Her cross off of Fuller to Sams. And Sams clears it out of danger and out for a Kansas City throw-in.
0: Yeah, great work by Kennedy Fuller getting back to just deflect that ball initially. And then it's another deflection that allows Angel City to then clear it over the sideline.
1: As we speak, Angel City's in 13th place. If they win, they'll go all the way up to 7th, only in the NWSL. All right, Penelope Hocking into the match for Kansas City, and she replaces Bailey Feist. And Hocking is a Southern California product, by the way. Penelope is out of Anaheim. From the left sideline, Izzy Rodriguez. 2-1 Angel City, 83rd minute. The throw in left side of the area. Sam's going to let it go out and throws a hard bump on Hocking in the area. Oh, man. That was almost a foul by Sam, and it happened in the penalty area.
0: Yeah. She's got to be careful in that situation.
1: I'm surprised Hawk didn't try to sell that more. Priska Chalufia, meanwhile, is on deck for Angel City. And Chalufia is going to replace Casey Fair. And hats off to Casey Fair as she put in an excellent shift in the first start of her NWSL career. It's an Angel City substitution presented by Farmers Market, Sprouts Farmers Market. 2-1 Angel City, 83rd minute. There's the goal kick from our left to our right by Angelina Anderson. Comes down at midfield, won by Ari Borges. Drives it downfield, Chalupia on the chase, and Loretta just gets there in front of Chalupia. Fires a long one out to Bethune at midfield. Attack will go to our left to White. And White is going long. Sams left foots it upfield. It's saved by Borges in the center circle. Good, subtle play by Borges, but that was big for Angel City. Angel City 2, Kansas City 1, 84th minute. There's a long pass flicked out by Hocking, but broken up, volleyed upfield by Sams. Headed again upfield by Martin. It's going to be saved by Kansas City. Sharples taken away by Chalufia, but ran out of room on the near sideline. Throw in Kansas City.
0: And good work by Chalufia, just tracking that ball down to get a deflection and not allow Kansas City to then serve the box.
1: Angel City trying to break its five-match winless streak. Trying to break a four-match losing streak to Kansas City. Most importantly, trying to get back above the playoff line in the NWSL. This would take them from 13th place to 7th place. They lead 2-1 in the 85th minute. Long pass to the Angel City defensive arc, headed away by Martin up to Laguerre, up to Chalufia. Chalufia to Fuller, over the center line. Attack from the lower right, sprinting after is Hawking. Kennedy throttles down. Twirls, fakes the pass to Giselle Thompson. Now sets her on. Beautiful play by Fuller. Giselle Thompson with the cross, but nobody running down the left side of the area. White for Kansas City, clears it upfield to Bethune. Boy, good little combination there with Giselle Thompson on that side. And now here's Neely Martin holding Bethune. Bethune pushes Neely Martin back, and that's going to be a card for Bethune.
0: Yeah, I don't know how that's not a card or even a red card, right? I mean, the same thing that Mayara News got caught for a red card.
1: Absolutely.
0: But this is a two-handed push.
1: It was a two-handed push and a shove before that. That is, you know, I mean, Mayara News, she struck the Utah player in the lower back, but I completely agree with you. It's the same type of retaliation. And Mayara News got a two-game suspension for it, and Coy Bethune apparently did not even get a yellow card for it.
0: Okay.
1: I can theoretically understand not getting a red card, but that's absolutely got to be a yellow card on Coy Bethune for the retaliation.
0: Yeah, and what was the language? Do you recall the language of
1: violent conduct?
0: Exactly. So, I mean, I guess it's left up to the referee to interpret what that means. And in this situation, it means just a little talking to.
1: 86th minute, 2-1 Angel City. Here's Amelia White, deep in the right corner. Her cross is rejected by Shores over the right sideline. Throw in Kansas City. White was going to take it quickly and now defers to Rouse. Rouse right sideline, gets it back from White, right along the sideline in the right corner. Trying to split two Angel City defenders, and Suarez boxes her out. It goes over the right end line harmlessly, and it'll be a goal kick for Angel City.
0: And again, the frustration continues, which for Angel City, if you're on the field and you see players getting frustrated on Kansas City, you're going to take that energy and use it in your favor. Rouse frustrated there. She wanted a call, but excellent work just shielding the player by Suarez to allow the ball to roll over, and now Angel City will go long with Anderson.
1: Leading 2-1 in the 87th minute. The goal kick is airborne from our left to our right near side of the field, headed by Hopkins to the near sideline. It goes out. Boy, I thought Hopkins touched it last. That should be a throw-in for Angel City. We also have Ari Borges hurt for Angel City. So a stoppage here, but I could have sworn that that went out of bounds off of Kansas City.
0: Yeah, and Angel City recognizing that they have the lead here. They're at home. They want to slow the game down a little bit as the clock ticks on.
1: Ari Borges is being examined by Angel City athletic trainer Matt Brandt, with Angel City leading 2-1 here in the 88th minute. As Borges was hurt while pursuing the ball on that aerial challenge as it came down at midfield on the near side. And she was grabbing her left ankle area. She's rolling on her right side and now rolls onto her back as Matt Brandt is manipulating her left foot area. And Ari gets back into a sitting position and moves her left foot back and forth. So just eyeballing it, it appears that she'll be able to continue after being off the field for a moment.
0: Yeah, and it's interesting to see the two teams huddle up on their sidelines, their respective sidelines. Coach Strauss is talking to his coaching staff, not necessarily giving instructions to his players. So it seems like they are all on the same page and understand the assignment remaining, maybe trying to figure out if he should sub out Ari Borges or not. But on the opposite side, it's Chris Armas talking a lot to his team.
1: Play back underway in the 89th minute now. It's 2-1 Angel City. Ari Borges waved back into the match. So Angel City is back at full strength. Elizabeth Ball back in the Kansas City end. Just confirming, there was a yellow card issued to Martin, but no card issued to Croy Bethune at all for her retaliation. Near sideline to midfield, it goes out. That should be Angel City's ball, and it is. And Angel City will get a throw in from midfield on the near sideline. Alex Strauss showing a lot of guts. Big time gambling in the second of three matches in 7 days. A very unorthodox starting lineup, especially at forward. A lot of inexperience at the forward position. Facing Tim Washawinga and Michelle Cooper and a teal-hot Kansas City team on a three-match winning streak. But in the 90th minute, Shawinga and Cooper are both off the field and off the scoring column, and Angel City leads it 2-1. Here's Shawinga back in the Angel City end. Shawinga able to save the ball at the near sideline and bank it off Rodriguez. Throwing Angel City. Excellent work by Prisca Chalufia.
0: Yeah, great job as there were teal players coming left and right. Chalufia does well to put her foot on the ball and then deflect it off of a Kansas City player.
1: 2-1 Angel City, 90th minute. Chalufia heads it downfield. Rodriguez at the near sideline. Passes ahead for Hopkins. Hopkins levers it downfield, left of the area. Sams battling Centnor. Centnor left sideline, back to the goal. Sams all over. Centnor gets it away towards the arc. Headed away by Evelyn Shores. Big breakup for Angel City. Ball in the center circle to the near side. Izzy Rodriguez, attack will go to our left. She skies it right of the spot in the area. And Evelyn Shores concedes a throw-in over the right end line. We're going to get 7 minutes of second half stoppage time with Angel City leading 2-1. And to begin with, they'll have to defend a Kansas City corner kick. They successfully defended 10 Portland corner kicks on Sunday. Remember, Angel City's Angelina Anderson made two big saves earlier in this half, including stopping a low Levante penalty kick. 2-1 Angel City, second half stoppage time. Right-footed corner kick is a bad one. Right side of the area. Headed by Giselle Thompson. Headed out by Suarez, trying to clear it. She does! Rolls to the far sideline in midfield and out for a KC throw-in.
0: Yeah, good work by Angel City. As you mentioned, the corner kick, not exactly the placement where you want the ball. It short hops and allows Taylor Suarez to then clear it out.
1: 6 minutes left in second half stoppage time. 2-1 Angel City. Centaur's pass taken away. Giselle Thompson up to Suarez. She passes upfield and ball keeps it in at the center line. Passes the right sideline. Bethune barely keeps it in. Taken away by Evelyn Shores. Shores clears it off of Bethune. It's fought for. Bethune got it back. She's stopped by Laguerre. Bethune gets it back again. Sends it back to midfield. Far side to ball for Kansas City. 2-1 Angel City, second half stoppage time. Kansas City not on the same page with another pass to the right end line. Ari Borges gets knocked down at the right end line and banks it out off of White. It's a goal kick, Angel City. Initially, they said it was going to be a corner kick. Oh, boy, I thought that might have gone off Kansas City last.
0: Yeah, tough break, but credit to Allie Sentnor there for tracking the ball down, hustling. It was a slow rolling ball making its way towards the end line. And then Borges falls down, keeps it in bounds.
1: Centnor mishit the last quarter kick. Rodriguez will take this one from the right quarter, left footed. 2-1 Angel City. 5 minutes left in second half stoppage time. Rodriguez parachutes it to the left side of the area. It's headed out of the area by Kansas City. Saved by Labonte, but she's deep in the left corner. Turns it up the left sideline, taken out by a slide tackle and a foul called on Kennedy Fuller. And Kansas City will get a free kick from along the left sideline.
0: Yeah, and the Angels have got a lock in here. They, you know, have given up a couple of set pieces late in the game. Not exactly what you want to start doing, giving opportunities and chances back to Kansas City when you work so hard.
1: This will be Kansas City's third set piece of second half stoppage time. Two corner kicks, and now a Sentinel free kick from the left sideline. All right, a conga line of players lined up across the penalty spot. Well, Angel City ask Angelina Anderson to make another big second half save. Sentinel with a right-footed free kick to the right side of the area. It's headed to the arc. Suarez clears it for Angel City. Out to midfield on the far sideline and out throwing Kansas City. Four to go in second half stoppage time.
0: Well, it was a mismatch with Fuller marking Hopkins on the far post. Fortunately for Angel City, they were able to clear it out.
1: Kansas City will try it again with Sharples. Attack will go to our left. Sox a left-footed pass for Bethune. Outside of the right against Suarez. Big duel right here. Croy moving in to her left foot with the chip to the spot. Past Hopkins and Hawking and over the left-hand line. Goal kick, Angel City.
0: Yeah, and Angel City will want to slow it down right now because just too many chances and opportunities given back to Kansas City, whether it's a set piece, whether it's a long ball. And Angelina Anderson will trot and take her time here as she looks to go long. But Angel City's got to win the first and second ball. They can't allow Kansas City to just dump the ball back in and then keep getting in these situations.
1: Goal kick comes down at midfield far side, but it's won by Kansas City. Hopkins far sideline, drops it back. Here is Roy Bethune nudging it to Labonte, far sideline at midfield. Rouse for ball, 2-1 Angel City. 3 minutes left, second half stoppage time. Kansas City putting constant pressure on now. Izzy Rodriguez whacks the cross to the arc. Gordon gets a piece of it, but here's Bethune with room in the area. Left-footed shot is blocked by Gordon, caught by Anderson. Sarah Gordon with a saving second-half stoppage-time block off Croy Bethune from a prime spot.
0: Wow, and just dangerous in the danger zone for Angel City. So now looking to go forward.
1: Long pass to Chalupia. Chalupia taken out by Ball. Good slide tackle by Ball. Chalupia gets revenge and knocks down Ball, but Kansas City keeps it. We're down to 2 minutes left in second half stoppage time. 2-1 Angel City. Rodriguez of the Kansas City under Sharples. Sharples trots upfield. Left foot's a roller to midfield on the far side. Rouse down the right sideline to Bethune. Bethune moving in on Evelyn Shores, accelerates, swerving in from the right. Croy Bethune, left of the arc, Izzy Rodriguez, her shot is blocked by Fuller! Fuller tried to run it down but can't throw in Kansas City. 1.5 left in second half stoppage time. 2-1 Angel City. Izzy Rodriguez throwing it into Hawking. Outside left Sharples, whacks the cross to the arc. It comes down right of the arc. Volley by Shores outside middle. Labonte kept it in. Her pass to the left end line. Giselle Thompson clears it over. Hawking beautifully runs it down left end line. Duels with Hawking. It goes over the left end line. Corner kick Kansas City with 1 minute left in second half. Stoppage time, 2-1 Angel City.
0: Izzy Rodriguez, a left-footed player, so this ball is going to be swinging out away from Angelina Anderson's goal.
1: Can Angel City successfully defend another second-half set piece? Here it is by Rodriguez. Outswinger left of the spot, right of the spot. Labonte into the goal box, cleared by Sarah Gordon. Goes over the right sideline, throwing Kansas City. We have two Kansas City players down in the area, and one of them is going to need to be treated. I'll tell you, there was a Kansas City player I saw seem to go down off the corner kick in the area and act as if they were pushed by Emily Sams, and we'll find out if VAR has a look at that. We have a Kansas City player that is slow in getting up now in the final moments of the second half stoppage time with Angel City leading it 2-1.
0: Yeah, it looks like it's Elizabeth Ball for Kansas City there. It's a 50-50 challenge. Shores gets to the ball first, not Elizabeth Ball, to the actual soccer ball.
1: 2-1 Angel City. Final minute of second half stoppage time. Throw in Kansas City. Attacking the goal to our left in the Angel City defensive end from the right sideline.
0: And Alex Strauss is talking to the referee, wanting the whistle to blow. I think everybody in this stadium also wanting the whistle to blow, because you feel like Kansas City's got a lot of momentum with these balls that they've been sending in. And now they'll have a throw-in, so Angel City will have to defend at least one more time.
1: I'm concerned the delay here is VAR might be looking at that previous play. Although Jeremy Shear is not holding his hand up to his earpiece, he has not restarted play. That's what I'm concerned about. Anya Voigt, the VAR, could be reviewing the previous play to see if a foul was committed by Angel City in the penalty area. Angel City has already stopped the penalty kick here in the second half. I mean, that's what's going on right now, even though Shear's not holding his hand up to his ear. So Anya Voigt, the VAR, is reviewing something that happened on that previous play. Jeremy Shear, will he finally gesture for Kansas City to throw on the ball? Angel City fans hope so. And he does. There will not be a review. 2-1 Angel City, final minute of second half stoppage time. Off the throw-in. Rouse to the arc. It's flipped by Hopkins. Back to the arc. It's cleared away from Sendor. Out to midfield. Elizabeth Ball tracks it down. Back to goalkeeper Loretta. Final whistle could come at any moment. It's 2-1 Angel City. It's headed by Borges out to midfield, far side. Headed back by Rouse. Headed by Sams. Up to Fuller. Volleys it into the Kansas City end. Volley back. Corralled by Angel City's Borges. Up to Chalupia. Chalupia tried to get it to Suarez. Off her heel. Claimed by Kansas City. There she goes! Angel City earns its wings, and they're back above the playoff line in the National Women's Soccer League. Tracy, Angel City and the NWSL never ceases to amaze, does it?
0: No, it doesn't. I mean, and it started with the starting lineup. We were all kind of like, oh, okay, this is interesting. A lot of different faces than we anticipated coming out from Angel City. And then once they got on the field, it was the formation. We were like, okay, this could be interesting. And then Angel City played really well in the first half. They really stopped everything that Kansas City was giving them. Second half, it was a little back and forth, but in the end, it was Kennedy Fuller's goal that was the difference.
1: Angel City breaks a five-match winless streak. They break a four-match head-to-head losing streak against Kansas City. And as we said, most importantly, they are back above the playoff line as they jump from 13th place up to 7th place in the NWSL because of a 2-1 victory over the Kansas City Current. 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
1: Oh, what fun we had this evening at BMO Stadium, especially because it was a victory for Angel City 2-1 over the reigning Shield winners in the NWSL, the Kansas City Current, as Angel City, with the victory, breaks its five-match winless streak, and they also jump from 13th place up to 7th place in the NWSL, i.e. above the playoff line. It was a game that was tied at 1 at halftime, and early in the second half, Angelina Anderson kept it that way. Mari Borges has it taken away by Labonta. Hopkins pass is taken right back by Laguerre, who ran over the ball, then gets knocked off the ball by Bethune. Labonta left of the area. Right-footed ball for Bethune. Kick save Anderson! Saving the night. Cooper right side of the area. What reflexes by Angelina Anderson. Oh, that redirection by Bethune had goal written all over it, but Angelina Anderson flipped the script. And if you thought that was saving the night for Angel City, she would go one step further and really one stop further as Emily Sams committed a foul in the penalty area, giving Kansas City a penalty kick in the 57th minute, and Angelina Anderson turned it into tonight's play of the match. Low Labonta against Angelina Anderson on a penalty kick in the 57th minute. Labonta lining up head-on over the ball. Just a couple of steps behind the ball. 3 yards behind the ball. A dead-on approach. She's going to take it right foot and save Anderson! And vacuums in the rebound!
0: And it was the Anderson save that you heard prior to that, that you felt like Angel City was going to take that energy and turn it into momentum and run with it. No, they didn't. Kansas City kept the pressure on. And all credit goes to Angelina Anderson, just really seeing the ball all the way in. Not an incredibly well-hit ball by Labonta, but it goes to Angelina Anderson's left. She gets down and ground and saves the game at that moment.
1: We were tied at 1. Temwasha Winga was subbed out of the match at halftime. Their second-best offensive player, Michelle Cooper, was subbed out during the second half. Meanwhile, one of Angel City's substitutions brought Kennedy Fuller in the 69th minute. And then just 2 minutes later, we're in the 71st minute, tied at 1. Sarah Gordon in the center circle for Angel City. Martin back to Gordon, pressured by Sentinel. Gordon, far sideline for Suarez. Turns right on Rouse. Tries to get by Rouse. Rouse recovers, but it goes to Fuller. Back to Suarez. Suarez for Fuller. Just knocked down by Rouse. It's loose outside middle, headed by Giselle Thompson for Fuller. Her shot. Score!
0: And you just felt like this game was needing some creativity. Insert Kennedy Fuller, insert Taylor Suarez, two very creative players. They combined to start the initial surge from Angel City. And then it's Giselle Thompson. The energy that Angel City started with the first half, we saw that in that goal, getting to the ball first, just trying to keep the ball alive, and heads it over to Kennedy Fuller, and Kennedy Fuller does the rest, putting it into the back of the net.
1: And that was the game winner as Angel City defeated Kansas City 2-1. Kennedy Fuller from Giselle Thompson in the 71st minute. And Giselle Thompson would finish with a goal and an assist on the night. And one other note about what happened after that, we mentioned that in Angel City's scoreless tie at Portland on Sunday, they successfully defended 10 corner kicks. Well, in second half stoppage time alone tonight, they successfully defended 3, and defense in those situations had been a big problem for Angel City for a long time until seemingly this week.
0: Yeah, and it was the corner kicks, but it also was the throw-ins. It was the free kicks that they were getting because Angel City was fouling, so you just felt like, you know,

0: in these games past where Angel City has outplayed the opposition and not gotten the result, it was the little details that were lacking in those moments, and you just felt like maybe the details were lacking a little bit for Angel City in this moment, in this game tonight. But fortunately for Angel City, they were able to pull out the win here, and in the last minute or two, they finally regained a little momentum back, were able to play the ball long and just see this game out.
1: 2-1 victory for Angel City over Kansas City, bringing us to tonight's Heidekin Silver Player of the Match.
0: Well, Angelina Anderson, you heard, you know, the two saves that she made. It was the initial save that she got down to ground, point blank, and then it was the PK save that really changed the game, because I think if Kansas City scores there, they get the momentum. Angel City maybe doesn't believe that they can come back and win. I don't know what happens beyond that, but for me, that was the pivotal moment for Angel City where they shifted momentum, and then the substitutes subbed on. That gave them even more momentum, and they were able to go and take this game.
1: He ain't a player, but I'm going to raise a Heineken to Alex Strauss.
0: Yes.
1: Because I'll tell you what, he made a believer out of me, because when I saw Angel City's starting lineup, considering you're facing a red-hot Kansas City team on a three-match winning streak with Shawinga and Cooper as good as they've ever been offensively, seemingly recently. Look, I know it's a three-game week, but I did not, in my wildest dreams, anticipate that you'd have Myara New starting at forward instead of midfield. I didn't anticipate that against Kansas City you'd have Casey Fair making the first start of your career. I didn't anticipate that you'd have Tiernan, Suarez, Emsley, and Fuller all on the bench to begin the game. The back line played a full 90 for the second time in 4 days, only allowed one goal, neither of them to Shawinga or Cooper. And then the coup de grace, one of the subs, Kennedy Fuller, scores the game-winning goal 2 minutes after coming in. So Heineken is tipped to Alex Strauss tonight.
0: I agree. And for me, you know, coming into the game, when we're this early in the season, right, and you hear coaches so often talk about, you know, the pregame presser talking about we were worrying about what we're going to do against the opposition, not necessarily changing anything that, you know, we're going to do to set up against the opposition. But I think you'd be a fool to not admit that a player like Temwa Shawinga, and, you know, combine her with the other players that she has around and how hot they have been in the last couple of games, to not understand what she can do and the impact she can have on a game. So I love that he switched his back line. Again, we're talking days he had to prepare here. They had a game on Sunday in Portland. They get back, and he goes to work and concocts this whole lineup and plan to face this Kansas City side that was completely confused in the opening minutes of this game. The first half, Angel City definitely owned it. Although they went into halftime 1-1, Angel City definitely had the upper hand. But I give all the credit to Coach Strauss. He also not only switched, you know, the lineup and goes with three center backs, he also switched Gordon to the right side instead of her usual left side center back. So I love that he moved her over a little bit closer to Shawinga. Now Gordon has the responsibility of guarding Shawinga and not giving it off to somebody else, because she has the speed to keep up with Shawinga and really challenge her. But we saw the frustration coming from the Kansas City players, whether it was Michelle Cooper, whether it was Corey Bethune in that first half, him with Shawinga. None of them were really threatening.
1: Angel City, however, was threatening on both sides of the ball, and they earn a 2-1 win over the Kansas City Current. Coming up next, we'll check the NWSL scoreboard. Get you ready for Saturday at Houston as Angel City wins it over Kansas City 2-1. 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
1: And Angel City will be looking for more in its next match on Saturday at Houston as they defeat the Kansas City Current 2-1 this evening at BMO Stadium. It was the second of three matches in 7 days for Angel City. They get a point at Portland on Sunday. They get 3 points tonight, vaulting them from 13th place above the playoff line into 7th place. And I'll tell you what, it would be quite a statement if they could come away from three matches in 7 days with at least points in each of them. Now, this Saturday when Angel City visits Houston, Houston also played tonight. They tied San Diego at home 2-2. They actually had the lead going into second half stoppage time, but San Diego's Trinity Byers scored to tie the game in second half stoppage time. So Houston is now 3-5-2, and of course Angel City beat them here at BMO Stadium 2-1 on March 27th, coming back from a 1-0 deficit. Also tonight, Portland defeated Bay FC 2-0. So you've got Portland taking over first place from San Diego, with Portland winning and San Diego tying. But more importantly, Angel City up to 7th place now with 13 points, 2 points ahead of the Houston Dash. So as we wrap up and look ahead to Saturday at Houston, you know, we talk about how Alex Strauss made some really gutsy decisions and they all paid off across the board tonight, but it's not just the decisions. The players involved have to make them happen. And Myaron Neuse got it done starting at forward. Casey Fair got it done starting for the first time period. And Karina Laguier got it done in particular, making just the second start of her career.
0: Yeah, they did a fantastic job. And for me, what this does for this team, it just gives them that much more confidence. It's a new level of confidence. I feel like there's a new level of sophistication, whether or not, you know, you're going into a game, understanding the game plan, maybe it's different. So seeing how they can do this against Kansas City, if I'm a player on this Angel City team, no matter what players are thrown out there, I'm saying, hey, we're going to be out here to win the game and we can do this no matter what situation we're in. So I think, again, that level up in confidence and sophistication for me from this game is the best thing to take away for Angel City.
1: And finally, a tip of the cap to Angel City's back line.
0: Yep.
1: In the span of 4 days, they play Sophia Wilson on the road at Portland. They play Shawinga and Cooper. The entire back line plays the full 90 minutes in both games. They allow just one goal in those two matches.
0: Yeah, fantastic job from the entire back line, 4+2. They've played, like you said, they did not come out of two games back-to-back. We'll have to see what the lineup ensues, you know, when they play at Houston. We'll have to see if there's any changes there, but I am so impressed with the way that they were able to come out here and play in such a tight turnaround. And now, again, going to Houston. Houston's winless in 6 games. So this is an excellent opportunity for Angel City to grab some more points on the road.
1: All right. Saturday forecast, high near 83. Chance of precipitation, 90 degrees. That's your very early weather forecast for Saturday at Houston. 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Angel City's next home game, a week from Sunday, as they host the North Carolina Courage at 4 p.m. Their next game this Saturday at Houston. We'll bring it to you starting at 5:30 p.m. Pacific time this Saturday with kickoff at 5:45. Angel City Football Club and the Houston Dash from Shell Energy Stadium in Houston. We'll talk to you then. For Tracy Bailey, our stadium engineer Jake Warner, and our studio engineer Zach Alcaldi, this is Isaac Lohenkron saying goodbye from BMO Stadium, where Angel City Football Club has defeated the Kansas City Current in a thriller 2-1. Good night, everyone.
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1: This is soccer for the City of Angels.
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1: This is Angel City FC. Angel City pregame on the pitch is on. Now with all the lead up to today's match, joined by Tracy Bailey, Isaac Lowenkrauf.
4: It's a sizzling hot Wednesday in Southern California. And tonight at BMO Stadium, we've got a sizzling hot matchup. Angel City Football Club hosting two-time MVP and Golden Boot winner, Temwa Shewinga, and her Kansas City Current. I'm Isaac Lowenkrauf with Tracy Bailey. Second match in a four-day span for Angel City. It's also their second of three matches in a seven-day span. And they're coming off a gritty, scoreless draw on Sunday at venerable Providence Park against Sophia Wilson and the Portland Thorns.
5: Yeah, I think it was a fantastic game for Angel City. They went to Providence Park, one of the toughest places to play in the entire league, and they pounded out a point. So for Angel City coming into that one, lost four straight, you feel like there's a little momentum building with that tie that they got, you know, out in Portland for sure.
4: And Angel City goalkeeper Angelina Anderson sums up Sunday's shutout.
6: Something we've been talking about as a group a lot is fixing those like really small details that kind of end up in us conceding and then losing. And that's been a major focus of ours. And so I feel like we took a step forward today, myself included, the back line of like coming up big when we had to. And again, like I said, that's a positive that we got to carry that with us, and something that we build upon now, something that stays a big focus in our game plan. But yeah, I think it was.
4: And now, as Hamlet once said, angels and ministers of grace defend us, because the Angels are going to have to do a lot of defending tonight against Temwa Shewinga. As we said, the reigning two-time MVP and Golden Boot winner in the NWSL. She comes in having scored five goals in her last two matches alone. And she also has the perfect complement to her abilities on the front line in forward, Michelle Cooper, who already has two goals and three assists this season.
5: Yeah, and those three assists are all to Shewinga. And those two players have really built some chemistry up since Shewinga's return from injury. These last five matches for Shewinga and Cooper, it's just more of the same. They keep getting better and better each game. They've combined for seven goals, four assists, which accounts for 50% of all of Kansas City's goal contributions.
4: This evening, Angel City will be unveiling a new-look starting 11 against the Kansas City Current. We'll present that as well as this evening's player availability report straight ahead. This evening's match is presented by BMO. BMO is the official retail banking partner of Angel City FC. Kickoff is 20 minutes away. The player availability reports and the starting 11, 2 minutes away. You're kicking it with Angel City FC on the iHeartRadio app.
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4: Isaac and Tracy back with you from BMO Stadium, where Angel City Football Club is 18 minutes away from kicking off against Temwa Shawinga and the Kansas City Current. This evening's player availability report is presented by Cedars-Sinai. Angel City forward Svendis Jansdottir will miss her second consecutive match this evening because of a foot injury. However, Myara News will return to the lineup for Angel City after missing the last two matches because of a suspension. That was this evening's player availability report presented by Cedars-Sinai. This evening's starting 11 is presented by DoorDash. We mentioned a new look starting 11 for Angel City this evening, especially on the front line. At one forward, it's June Endo starting her third consecutive match. Starting at another forward, starting at forward for the first time in her NWSL career, Myara News, typically a midfielder. And starting at the other forward, Casey Fair, who will be making the first start period of her NWSL career.
5: Yeah, and Myara News missed the last two matches because of that red card against Utah just before halftime. So really 2.5 matches without Myara News. And it's going to be interesting to see how those three players, a lot of new faces on the front line for Angel City. So maybe they'll ask a lot of questions for this Kansas City back line who probably don't know much about how Angel City is going to line up and play against them.
4: At the midfield spot for Angel City, Neely Martin, the defensive midfielder. Ari Borges is the central midfielder. And for the second consecutive match, starting as the attacking midfielder, rookie Karina Laguerre, who put in a solid 80-minute shift at Portland in the first start of her NWSL career. Starting at right outside back, Giselle Thompson. At one center back, Emily Sams, who played the full 90 at Portland on Sunday. The other center back, someone who also played the full 90 at Portland on Sunday, Sarah Gordon. And what a match it was for her. Outstanding one-on-one defense against Sophia Wilson. She finished with seven clearances, two tackles, a block, and an interception. And Angel City head coach Alex Strauss raved about Sarah Gordon's performance at Portland.
15: Sarah says, I've been here for the last year soon. This last period has been the best I've seen of Sarah. After she was on the bench a couple of games, she has grown a lot. She's taken the challenge and she's taken another step. So the way she controls Sophia Wilson today and limited her chances to get to big situations. And she saves our ass a couple of times. But that's her job. That's what she's here for to do. That's where she has her special qualities. And she did that really, really well.
4: The Norwegian getting a little rowdy, and I like it.
5: I like it, too, and I love the way that Sarah Gordon played that last match against Portland. She was sensational, and her speed, I talk about it a lot, really cleans up the slight details that might be off from the back line, but she's going to have her hands full tonight. She's going to have to face Chawinga and Cooper along with Bethune and Centenor, so a lot of communication between the back four plus two, so really the back six for Angel City, and she's going to have to do a lot of what she did against Portland, blocking shots, tackling, winning those duels.
4: Evelyn Shores will start at left outside back. And in goal for Angel City, coming off a clean sheet, but also an NWSL Save of the Week award for a breakaway stop against Sophia Wilson on Sunday at Portland, Angelina Anderson.
5: Yeah, and her second shutout of the season, and she came up with a huge save, as you mentioned. So it's, for me, I'm going to have to see the confidence that Angelina has to maintain here tonight, especially when things might not go her way. She has to keep that composure. She has to be the leader really from the back and rise to the moments when they are asked of her. So just like she did against Portland, she's going to have to come up big here for Angel City tonight.
4: Here's the starting lineup for the Kansas City Current. At one forward, the incomparable Temwa Chiwenga with 5 goals in her last 2 matches.
3: 3-on-2 for Kansas City. Cooper for Chiwenga, and Chiwenga's buried it! That's the nail in the coffin as Kansas City takes the 3-0 lead.
4: Dave Borchert with the call on 90.9 The Bridge. That was the second goal that she scored last Friday in Kansas City's 3-0 victory over the Houston Dash. The game before that, Chiwenga had the first hat trick of her NWSL career in another 3-0 home victory, this one over the Chicago Stars. At the other forward for Kansas City, one-time NWSL number one overall draft pick, Allie Sentnor.
5: Yeah, and she's going to start out in the middle, so the central channel as the number nine, but she'll be a false nine for the KC Current. She will drop down when Chiwenga and Cooper run into the space and behind the back line. She'll occupy the space right in front of the back line in between the midfield and defensive line of Angel City. So she, I feel like it has a lot more to go for her. She only scored 1 goal so far this season, and I think things are starting to open up for her now that a lot of attention's being drawn on Chiwenga and Cooper. So tonight I think Sentnor is going to probably try to create a lot in the midfield and look to combine to find Cooper and Chiwenga as well.
4: And Michelle Cooper starts at the other forward. And you know, it's interesting, we were talking on Sunday about the alignment and the makeup of the Portland Thorns. Olivia Moultrie, an MVP candidate at midfielder, did not play on Sunday because of a calf injury. So Sophia Wilson's their superstar scorer and an MVP caliber player in her own right, but the key to make Portland go is Olivia Moultrie. Now with Kansas City, Chiwenga is the MVP. She's the Golden Boot winner, but especially this season and especially lately, I feel the fulcrum, the key to really make Kansas City go is Michelle Cooper.
5: Yeah, and the chemistry between those two players is undeniable. We talked about the numbers, you know, coming into this one between those two. Michelle Cooper, she has the most big chances created for Kansas City, so probably a lot of attention before Chiwenga returned. Now

0: California products. She's from Rancho Cucamonga and Los Osos High School, and she's certainly known amongst Angel City fans for what happened in 2022 when she scored a penalty kick goal against Angel City, and then after the goal pulled up as if she had injured her hamstring, and we were like, oh, she scored a goal, but it's unfortunate that she got injured. It turned out it was a fake injury and rather the prelude to an elaborate twerking celebration. So that's where Lola Bonta is in the history of Angel City. But again, she's also a product of Southern California. And by the way, you can find her on social media at Lomama. Elsewhere, the other midfielder for the Kansas City Current, Croy Bethune.
1: Yeah, and she's fresh with the Current this season. She was traded from the Washington Spirit, but she brings such an electric and exciting element to the attacking prowess of this team. And she will occupy that space, as I mentioned, in front of the back line, but she can create deep, wins turnovers, does the work on both sides of the ball, and just a slippery player that Angel City has to be aware of at all times. Just another one. We'll add that to the mix.
0: And we also add their defenders, because Kansas City has two defenders who were finalists for the NWSL Defender of the Year Award last year. And left outside back Izzy Rodriguez and center back Kayla Sharples. The Defender of the Year Award last year eventually went to Tara Rudd of the Washington Spirit. The other center back is Elizabeth Ball, and the right outside back is Lainey Rouse, a rookie defender out of Virginia, who will be making her fourth consecutive start as a rookie and her fifth overall. The Kansas City Current is coming off back-to-back clean sheets. They have gone 185 minutes without allowing a goal coming into this match. And you heard Tracy a moment ago allude to the Temwa Shewinga injury. Last year, Kansas City won the Shield 21-3-2. They set NWSL records for wins, points, and clean sheets. However, Shewinga wound up missing the last two matches of the regular season with an abductor injury, as well as their opening round playoff match, and they were upset at home by eventual NWSL champion Gotham FC. Shewinga missed the first four matches of the year recovering from an abductor injury, and Kansas City, in part because she was out and then she was working her way back into full fitness and form, started the year 2-4, but they come into this match on a three-match winning streak. And here's the thing. Kansas City has always been amazing and virtually unbeatable at CPKC Stadium, but they are just 1-4 on the road this season. I know part of it is due to Shewinga's absence and then working her way back, but they say timing is everything in life. This seems to be a tough time for Angel City to encounter Kansas City on the schedule, because they look back to 2025 Kansas City form right now.
1: Yeah, you're right. And with their form, they are definitely trending up as Shewinga keeps heating up game after game. So for Angel City, you have to take this opportunity and run with it. You are at home. You are playing Kansas City, you know, in your own environment. So control everything you can control. Come out there with the energy that it takes to really get the job done here tonight.
0: Well, speaking of energy, that leads me into my next question for you. As we mentioned, this is Angel City's second match in 4 days. It's their second of three in 7 days. You had a player like Sarah Gordon play the full 90 at Portland on Sunday. You had Emily Sam play the full 90. Evelyn Shores play the full 90. Giselle Thompson playing the full 90. So the starting back line played the full 90 on Sunday at Portland. And in case you just tuned in, it's a new-look lineup. The front seven, June Endo starting at forward along with Myora New starting for the first time at forward in her NWSL career. And then you have Casey Fair starting for the first time, period, in her NWSL career, with a midfield of Ari Borges, Neely Martin, and Karina Laguerre. But I think that puts even more of a responsibility on the front line to just make sure that the front four doesn't have to do the brunt of what's always a brunt of work when you're playing Kansas City anyway.
1: Yeah, you nailed it on the head. And I think that's the strategy that Coach Alex Strauss is going, you know, with the lineup and the reasoning why he's going with that lineup. You look at across the front three, Myra News did not play the game at Portland. Casey Fair, 26 minutes. June Endo, 65. So those players players all have relatively fresh legs. So I think what's going to be expected of those players is to chase and really high pressure.

0: Sure, but it, you know, it kind of fights with my head and the strategy maybe going into a face a team like Kansas City, because when you high press, what happens? You push numbers forward and then things open up behind the back line. So I guess he's going to be relying a lot on Sarah Gordon's speed once again to kind of clean things up for Angel City.
1: It's going to be interesting, and we'll start to get answers 5 minutes from now. 2 minutes from now, it's Tracy Bailey's Keys to the Match. It's Angel City hosting Kansas City. You're kicking it with Angel City Football Club on the iHeartRadio app.
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1: Angel City Football Club ready to run against Temwa Shawinga and the Kansas City Current. And we're ready to run through Tracy Bailey's keys to the match.
0: Yeah, and Angel City, my first key, must start out on the front foot. It's as simple as that. I really feel like they must control this game, whether it's scoring early or aggressive pressure on the ball. They have to dictate the tempo and not allow Kansas City to build in confidence. So they need to use the energy here at BMO. And by the way, you talked about Kansas City not being great on the road, the one road win. They also, when the opponent scores first, have not won a single match on the road. So 0-4 is Kansas City when the opponent scores first on the road. So Angel City has to start on the front foot. My second key is that Angel City has to be creative and clinical in the final third. Angel City has been shut out in two of the last three matches. So I think today, June Endo is going to have a lot of that creative responsibility fall on her. But Angel City also has to level up the class on the ball with the final passes, the final touches, and really focus to finish their chances. My third and final key is Angel City has to have total team defense. So the back line, of course, needs to protect the space in behind. Those transition moments are Kansas City's identity. So Angel City has to limit the quick vertical attacks with the long balls to Cooper, Shawinga, or the up, back, and through combination play with Bethune and Sentinor. But also, I think what's going to be instrumental tonight is going to be the pressure that the front four provide for Angel City.
1: In case you just tuned in, the big story tonight, Angel City's starting lineup, particularly the forwards with June Endo, Myara Neuse making the first start at forward of her NWSL career, and Casey Fair making the first start, period, of her NWSL career. So the liability for that group is inexperience, but they do conceivably have some assets going for them that can pressure Kansas City.
0: Yeah, and that's energy, right? We talked about not a lot of minutes and on those legs for those three players. So those three players are going to be relied upon to really pressure the back line. And Kansas City has been susceptible to coughing up turnovers. We saw against the Washington Spirit where they lost significantly in that one, that they were forced to turn over the ball in their own end. So I think that's going to be the strategy for Angel City here tonight. So those three must have a high work rate and have it be contagious throughout the team.
1: Angel City in black uniforms with pink numbers defends the southern goal to our right in front of Angelina Anderson. Kansas City in teal uniforms with black numbers defends the northern goal to our left in front of Lorena. Jeremy Shear is our referee. Angel City will kick off to begin this match. Casey Fair back to Neely Martin, ahead to Myara Neuse again, starting at forward. Jabs it to Ari Borges. Borges and Neuse will be trying to score against their Brazilian national team teammate, Lorena, the reigning goalkeeper of the year in the NWSL. Angel City coming off a scoreless tie on Sunday at Portland. This is their second match in 4 days. It's their second of three matches in 7 days. Near sideline at midfield, Evelyn Shores kicked over the near sideline by Michelle Cooper. It'll be thrown for Angel City.
0: And it's interesting to see how Angel City would build off of the first possession. They're dropping Neely Martin back, so it's almost a five-back or a three-center-back formation.
1: Shores to Martin. Back to Myra Neuse off the throw-in. It's cleared upfield by Rouse over the near sideline, and a throw-in for Angel City as Emily Sams leaves it for Evelyn Shores.
0: And Emily Sams on the left center back, and then you have Neely Martin in the central position in the back, and then Sarah Gordon's on the right center back. So Sarah Gordon typically is the left center back, probably shifting over to be a little bit closer to Showinga.
1: There's a long pass by Centnor, switching the field to Izzy Rodriguez, far sideline. She keeps it in there and drops it back to Kayla Sharples. Kansas City on a three-match winning streak, coming off a 3-0 victory at home over the Houston Dash on Friday, in which Showinga scored two, and Michelle Cooper assisted on both of those goals and also forced an own goal. Elizabeth Ball for Kansas City. And the element of surprise, so they're dealing with different personnel that Angel City is throwing at them in different positioning.
0: Yeah, a different formation coming out altogether.
1: And here's Emily Sams taking it away from Michelle Cooper. Good swivel of the hips, but ran into the sideline. It'll be a throw-in for Kansas City. No score. We're just under 2 minutes in.
0: And I'm intrigued. I'm interested to see how Angel City, you know, is able to come out with this five-back/three center-back line.
1: The long throw in, right point of the area, broken up by Neely Martin. Laguerre to Sams for Angel City to Borges. Back to Sams, who whacks it upfield. Added by Elizabeth Ball, but tracked down by Laguerre for Angel City. Showinga got a foot on the pass to the far sideline, but found Giselle Thompson, gets it back to Gordon, and now to Angelina Anderson. Coming off her second clean sheet of the season and the fifth of her career, including an NWSL save of the week stop against Sophia Wilson. As Sams drives it into the Kansas City end, and Lorena ranges to her left end line.
0: Sams was looking for the long ball through to Endo. Endo initially made her run and then had to stop because Sams didn't see her making the run at first, then sends the ball through, and at that point it's too late. But again, with these three center backs for Angel City, that's going to allow Evelyn Shores on the left side and Giselle Thompson on the right side to push up a little bit higher because you have that stability with that one additional defender in Neely Martin dropping back.
1: You know, all NWSL matches are fascinating tactically, but this one is particularly fascinating because of Angel City's lineup and because of its formation. No score in the fourth minute. Emily Sams has her pass taken away by Bethune. Tries to switch the field to Izzy Rodriguez. Rodriguez for Kansas City over the center line. Attack will go to our right. She connects now with Bailey Feist. Slinks a pass to Centnor. Centnor, beautiful pass to Bethune. Bethune stopped by Gordon. Broken up by Borges. Cleared by Thompson. To Endo to Martin. Stuffed by Bethune, finally cleared by Emily Sams.
0: And with so many numbers back for Angel City, Casey Fair, that positioning of that player is going to be essential for Angel City. Once they do win the ball, you have to have a player up high.
1: Look out, here's Bethune trying to thread it through to Showinga, but boxing her out was Giselle Thompson. She clears it on the left sideline where Shawinga saved. She's got Rodriguez left end line. Rodriguez with the cross broken up by Gordon, but right to center. Stuffed by Neely Martin over the left end line. Quarter kick, Kansas City.
0: Yeah, really good cover by both Gordon and Neely Martin on that last sequence for Kansas City. Not allowing anything to get through and played through the six.
1: At a scoreless fifth minute, Izzy Rodriguez will take the corner kick from the left quarter in her fifth year in the league. Two career caps for the U.S. national team. Rodriguez will address it left-footed from the left quarter. Kansas City presently in sixth place in the NWSL at 5-4. It's an outswinger volleyed by Labonta, punched out of the area by Sams, controlled by Bethune, outside middle now. Here's Lainey Rouse, back outside left to Bethune. Left sideline, Rodriguez against Giselle Thompson, left of the area. Izzy Rodriguez, stopped by Giselle Thompson, who takes it away, dribbles upfield, doubles away from Rodriguez to Endo. Just past Laguerre, held in by Shawinga, outside left to Bethune.
0: Really good 1v1 defending once again by Giselle Thompson. Not too many players have been able to get by Thompson in this 2026 season.
1: No score in the sixth minute. Angel City and Kansas City. Here's Sharples, left sideline to Bethune. A tap for Rodriguez. It's kicked away by Gordon from Shawinga. Upfield, it's chested down by Feist. Far sideline to Rodriguez. Here comes Gordon, and Gordon breaks it up by knocking it out for a throw-in. Rodriguez took it quickly, but a heavy touch by Shawinga. Over the left-hand line, goal kick, Angel City.
0: Yeah, good job defensively. They look very good with their positioning and their shape. But I think they're having difficulty once they finally win the ball and playing out of the back. They're so compact, so compressed. There's no space really to play to kind of alleviate the pressure and to push the ball up.
1: Angelina Anderson booms the goal kick out to midfield over to your side. News head to head for Shores. Back to News down the left sideline against Rouse, left of the area. Myara News rockets the cross off of Rouse, and it goes out for an Angel City corner kick presented by Cedar Sinai.
0: Yeah, excellent take by News. Saw one defender to beat and takes her on, trying to get past her and turn the corner. In the end, gets deflected.
1: Now, among the assets of this new-look starting lineup, height, because Casey Fair is 5'10". Keep that in mind. As Endo takes the corner, a kick from the left corner, addressing it left-footed in a scoreless seventh minute. To the right side of the area goes Martin, heads it right into the midsection of Lorena. We're looking for a little second ball action there. It's punted by Lorena to the near side in midfield, and it's heeled by June Endo over the near sideline, throwing Kansas City as Bethune takes the throw, and it's a little behind Michelle Cooper. She's sent flying by Laguerre, no foul called. Cooper is incredulous. Shores for Angel City to Borges. She's bumped by Bethune, and Kansas City wins it.
0: And Angel City caught a little bit out of their positions on that corner kick. It's a quick counter from Kansas City. June Endo is left defending on the back line.
1: Rouse for Centenor, and the pass is too hot to handle for Cooper. Influenced by Endo's defense, it went over the near sideline. It's a throw-in for Angel City. So far, so good at a scoreless eighth minute. Tracy is so fascinated by the tactical chess match in this match that she is literally leaning out of our booth to the point where I'm concerned.
0: let me reel it in.
1: Yeah.
0: Let me come back inside.
1: We'll equip you with a safety harness.
0: No, it's exciting. I love, you know, so often that teams are saying, you know, we're not going to adjust and adapt to other teams. We're going to worry about what we're going to do and worry about us. But you have to respect the fact that Temo Shawinga is on Kansas City, so I love changing things up a little bit tactically for Angel City. It's a midweek game. You have, you know, a lot, heavy load, three games in 7 days for Angel City, so I love it.
1: No score in the ninth minute as Borges punches it over the near sideline, and it's going to be a throw-in for Kansas City from its end. Angel City trying to break a five-match winless streak after a 3-0 start. They got started breaking a four-match losing streak, their first in franchise history, with that gritty scoreless tie at Portland on Sunday. Angel City, just like they did on Sunday this evening, playing without starting forward Svendis Jansdotter because of a foot injury. Jansdotter, their leading scorer, with three goals and two assists on the season. Haley Martin in the Angel City end as they attack from our right to our left. She's going long for Giselle Thompson. It bounces over Rodriguez. Giselle Thompson right side of the area against Sharples. She cuts to her left. Left-footed shot. Score!

0: was spectacular, and it's a gamble by Izzy Rodriguez. She does not win that bet. The ball bounces through to Gisele Thompson. Great anticipation by her to continue her run. And then it's the help from Sharples, who overcommits. A great cutback to her left. Gisele Thompson then feathers it in, almost kissing it off the near post, beating Lorena.
1: And a beautiful assist by Neely Martin. A long direct pass. And as you said, Izzy Rodriguez gambled, and she lost the house.
0: Well, it's all from the run of Gisele Thompson. And I already talked about to start this match with the three center backs. Gisele Thompson then can push a little bit higher and make those runs as that ball's being played between the back three to get in behind the back line. Normally, she has to be a little bit further, closer to her own goal.
1: 1-0 Angel City in the 11th minute. In the center circle, Meyer News. Thirsty for more. Attack below to our left. News down the middle. Gives to Shores, left side of the area, cuts to her right, toes it to the arc to Laguerre. Laguerre for Gisele Thompson again, right of the area against Shawinga. Taps it back to Laguerre, back to the goal. Flicks a nice pass to Martin. Winding up, left point of the area to Shores. Shores with a left-footed cross to Neuf, but finally cleared away by Kansas City. Emily Sams holds it into the center circle. 1-0 Angel City, crossing it on the 12th minute. Gorgeous in the center circle to Martin, attacking the goal to our left. I got to be honest, I did not expect Angel City to be doing this well with this new-look lineup and an inexperienced front line.
0: Well, and when we got the lineup, you know, the positions weren't necessarily a back three, a three-center-back formation,
1: yeah.
0: Right? So once they lined up, we were like, huh, okay, let's see what Angel City does. But, yeah, this is definitely a different look, a new look from Angel City.
1: Here's Shores banking one off of Rouse over the left sideline. And, you know, no criticism of Kansas City, but any team is going to take a while to adjust to a lineup that you're really not expecting. Here's Laguerre for Angel City, sliding it outside middle to Fair. Fair switches the field to Gisele Thompson, who catches up with the right sideline. Gisele Thompson scoring moments ago in the 10th minute, assisted by Neely Martin.
0: And we talked about, against this Kansas City side, the importance of starting off on the front foot, getting that first goal to be able to control the game. And that at that point, when you score a goal, especially Angel City coming into this one, not having had a win in five matches, you start to build some confidence. And then Kansas City is starting to, you know, have to open up a little bit more, trying to get that tying goal.
1: 1-0 Angel City in the 13th minute. And they've actually carried the play since scoring the goal to boot. No pun intended, boot soccer. Anyway, here's Martin in the Angel City end, attacking from our right to our left, off to Sarah Gordon.
0: Well, that goal probably brought this Kansas City side back down to earth, because they have been flying high the last couple of matches.
1: Here's Shores down the left sideline. It's past Casey Fair, and it goes out for a Kansas City throw-in. Yeah, Kansas City has scored 8 goals during this 3-match winning streak. They scored just 5 goals their first 6 matches of the season. Again, that's largely because Temwa Shawinga missed her first 4, recovering from the abductor injury that cost her the end of last year. Here's Labonta to the near side of midfield. Sam sends it high. Aerial duel. Shores heads it to the near sideline. Saved by Sams in front of Cooper. Sams lobs it, but it's sent back by Rouse into Angel City real estate. And Neely Martin tracks it down. She's pressured by Labonta. Now to Shores. Shores up to Sams. Sams advances it to News. News over the center line. Knocked down from behind by Feist, and no foul call. Feist for Kansas City. Flicks it to Sendor. Attack will go to our right. Back into the center circle to Sharples.
0: Feisty.
1: Literally. 1-0 in the 14th minute. Angel City leads on a Gisele Thompson goal. Here's Elizabeth Ball for Kansas City. By the way, that goal by Angel City ended Kansas City's shutout streak at 194 minutes. Here's a giveaway by Kansas City in midfield. Casey Fair for Angel City. Back to Sams of the Angel City end. And they'll set it up with Shores. Well, you never know what to expect, and you never know what you're going to get in this league we love called the NWSL. Neely Martin in her end. Tracy still riveted by the formations. Near sideline to Shores. Taps it ahead of Rouse. It spins to News. It's kicked away from News by Rouse. And Mayara finally gets the call. Foul on Lainey Rouse. And even though she's starting it forward instead of her typical midfield, you can see the impact that Myra Neuse makes on Angel City in her first game back.
0: Yeah, and she's dropping back to help, you know, the midfield line as well to do the work on both sides of the ball defensively and offensively. But I just love the confidence from Coach Strauss saying, hey, we're going to face, a top team in the league in Kansas City, and we're going to switch things up a little bit, play some new faces. We have Casey Fair getting her first start of her career. And that, tells me he has all kinds of confidence in all of these players, all of his players, you know, from top to bottom.
1: There's a bad pass by Borges. Look out. It's passed on by Shawinga. First transition opportunity for Kansas City. Shawinga double-teamed by Thompson and Gordon. Left side of the area. Tries to drive on Gordon, who boxes her out expertly. It's held in, however, at the arc by Feist. And her shot corkscrews over the wide end line. Goal kick, Angel City. First test passed.
0: Yeah, and that's the thing. When you have a player that is so explosive like Shawinga, normally she can take a touch, a long touch, and then just outrun her defender to get to the ball first. But when you have a player like Sarah Gordon, who has, you know, possesses a lot of speed herself, that isn't necessarily going to work.
1: Here's the goal kick by Angelina Anderson from right to our left. 1-0 Angel City in the 16th minute. Here's Emily Sams volleying it high out towards midfield. Feist heads it to Cooper. Cooper left foots it to the far side, looking for Shawinga, but it's past her. Giselle Thompson pressured by Shawinga. Oh, she loses Shawinga with a juke. Shawinga wants retaliation. Here's Giselle Thompson doubling it back to Sarah Gordon. And Giselle Thompson says, I got your two-time golden boot right here. Here's Angelina Anderson at her arc for Angel City, leading 1-0 in the 17th minute.
0: And also what that goal does by Giselle Thompson is it also reminds Shawinga that she's going to have a lot of those defensive responsibilities as well. Not just attacking, not just scoring goals. She's going to have to get back and track back on defense because Giselle Thompson's on her side of the field. So a lot of when Giselle has the ball is going to be the responsibility of Shawinga defensively.
1: 1-0 Angel City, 17th minute. Giselle Thompson for Angel City. Attack will go to our left, outside of the right, Endo. Endo pulls up there. Rolls it into the center circle to Martin. Martin moving in to the near side of midfield to Sams. Taps it outside left to Shores. Shores towed away by Rouse out to midfield. Sams saves it. Backed up, however, by Feist, who tries to set up Shawinga. Here she goes over the center line. Attack go to our right. Shawinga on the drive. Approaching Gordon. She flicks a pass to the arc to Centnor. Right point of the area to Cooper. Cooper back to Centnor for Kansas City. Dribbles to the right side of the area. Her shot deflected by Shores. Cleared out of there with a roundhouse left by Laguerre. Held in by Rouse for Kansas City. Passes past Centnor, and it's out of bounds. Throw in Angel City.
0: Yeah, and this back line doing a great job of shifting and moving together. I think that's the key. Communication is going to be essential for the back five for Angel City, plus the two in the middle with Borges and Laguerre.
1: 1-0 Angel City in the 18th minute. On a goal by Giselle Thompson in the 9th minute. Back of the Kansas City end, ball. And bicycles it past Rousett over the near sideline. Throw in Angel City. My only bone to pick so far. Technically, Giselle Thompson's goal was unassisted. Neely Martin deserved credit for the assist, but I guess it's just because Giselle made several moves after receiving the pass.
0: Yeah, she definitely should get credit with the assist.
1: There's a foul call back of the Kansas City defensive end, and it's on Kansas City. And so Angel City will get a free kick.
0: Alex Strauss giving a little bit of instruction here to Evelyn Shores on this near sideline.
1: As Emily Sams gets ready to toss the ball to Shores for a free kick. In case you just tuned in, Angel City starting Myara Neuse, typically a midfielder at forward. It's the first time she started at forward in her NWSL career. Casey Fair making her first start, period, in her NWSL career. And Angel City leading 1-0 against the reigning Shield winners and a team presently on a three-match winning streak. Martin going long for Borges, and it's mishandled by Rouse over the near sideline. Throwing Angel City. Shores a long throw and connects with Endo. Here's Endo, swerving wide left. Gets double team, rolls it to Shores, turns the corner on Rouse, down the left end line with the cross, and it's batted back to Lorena. She has to play it with her feet and is able to clear it past Casey Fair. Cooper lets it roll over the left sideline, throw in Angel City.
0: Yeah, great give and go and combination play between Evelyn Shores and June Endo. Shores gets it back, And it's a great ball in because it asks a lot of questions of the back line facing their own goal. It gets deflected towards Lorena. Lorena, as you mentioned, Isaac, couldn't pick it up. So Angel City trying to press to keep it down in their end.
1: Here's Shores for Angel City off the throw-in to Fair, who heads it left to the area. And ball has to clear it away from Endo, and Angel City will get an attacking third throw-in, and they've just flat-out been the better team in the opening 20 minutes.
0: Yeah, and it's the energy for me. Right now, they have the energy, and every 50-50 ball, they are winning them. And at some point, I think it's going to shift for Kansas City, so I think it's going to be essential for Angel City to keep this focus, concentration, and energy up.
1: I was just going to ask you about that as Coy Bethune takes over Kansas City. It's towed out of bounds by Ari Borges, and Bethune threw it in too far downfield. She'll have to do it over again. Because I'm thinking with this, it's difficult for Kansas City to figure out a lineup that no one could have anticipated. Can they figure it out themselves during the run of play in the first half, or is it so complex they might have to wait until halftime?
0: Well, I think they can probably, with the players that they have on the field, figure it out. A lot of IQ there with Lola Bonta, Corey Bethune on the field to talk to players to figure out where the space is and how to unlock the back five.
1: 1-0 Angel City in the 21st minute. Near sideline in midfield. Ari Borges is tripped by Bailey Feist for a foul after a good maneuver by Ari, and Angel City will get a free kick from the near sideline at midfield.
0: And a game that this Kansas City current team played against Washington at Washington, it was very interesting because Kansas City, I thought, started off on the front foot. They had an opportunity to go up 1-0 early. Corey Bethune gets in behind. It's a 1v1. She does not convert and get the goal, but they just kind of lost the energy and lost their steam at some point. So I say all that to say, a team like Kansas City that is so heavily attacking and reliant on their attackers to get a goal, to kind of feed and fuel their energy and confidence, when they don't get that, they look like a completely different team. So again, stressing the importance of Angel City to start off on the front foot. So far, so good for Angel City.
1: Yeah, we're seeing it right now. We're in the 22nd minute, 1-0 Angel City, and now Neely Martin will throw it in from the left sideline. Neely, ready to serve it like Spendis. Throws it to the left side of the area. It bounces to Fair, who fanned on a roundhouse left, and Izzy Rodriguez clears it for Kansas City back in the Angel City end, and Angelina Anderson all the way out to handle it. She sets up Neely Martin. Martin for Angel City approaches the center circle. Leaves it with Sams. Sams with a back pass to Anderson. Anderson chips a right-footed pass near sideline. Headed ahead by Shores, nicely for News. News down the left sideline, absorbs a bump by Ball, has a step on her, left of the area with a cross, and it's just past Giselle Thompson. Picked up by Endo, right side of the area. Dribbles to her left, misses just wide to the left, and a goal kick Kansas City.
0: But applause from the crowd. I love the effort from Angel City. It's worked down this near side. And it's, once again, Evelyn Shores getting to the 50-50 ball first, which kicks off the sequence for Angel City. And then Myara News, great job getting beyond Ball there and just plays that ball just out of reach from Giselle. But June Endo trying to clean it up on that far side, unable to keep her shot on target. She's looking for that far post, trying to curl it in.
1: Crossing into the 24th minute, it's 1-0 Angel City, trying to break a four-match head-to-head losing streak against Kansas City. As it's headed over the near sideline in midfield, and Angel City's Giselle Thompson, who was the goal scorer, will throw it in. Giselle Thompson into Endo. Endo guides the ball to Laguerre. Down the middle to News. Attack will go to our left. News for Angel City to Shores. Back to the goal at the arc. Rolls it left of the area to News. Back outside left to Sams. Sams for Borges. Ari Borges back to midfield to Sarah Gordon. Gordon rolls it outside of the right, Giselle Thompson. Back now to Sarah Gordon. Into the center circle to Martin. Another good string of possession by Angel City. Martin gets pressured off to Gordon in the center circle. Taps it back to Martin. Martin connects with News. They break a Kansas City line. News in from the left. And the pass to Fair is just kicked away by Ball, but it goes over the left end line for an Angel City corner kick presented by Cedars-Sinai.
0: And great turn by News, but an exceptional understanding by Casey Fair to win to time her run. She times her run perfectly. And unfortunately, if that ball is not defected by Ball on the back line for Kansas City, Casey Fair is through.
1: Enda will take the quarter kick from the left quarter. She addresses it left-footed. Will she go to the right side of the area? And will Angel City try to head a second ball? She does to the right side of the area again. Muse heads it through the goal box, but there was nobody else there. It's saved, however, by Endo left of the area. Beautiful move, got around Sentinor. Endo with a cross, and it's cleared out of the area by Kansas City.
0: Yeah, June Endo's got to use her right foot there. She had the whole goal and she's trying to cut it across with her left.
1: Laguerre held it in to Endo, left point of the area. Her shot blocked by Rodriguez on the left sideline and out for an Angel City throw-in. Where are you, Neely? She's coming over to throw it in.
0: She's trotting over.
1: Angel City 1, Kansas City nothing. We're at the 26th minute. Angel City in this match is dominating in possession, 66% to 34%. Neely Martin, ready to serve it like Spendis. Left side of the area. It's headed left of the spot. Labonte tries to clear, held in by Giselle Thompson. Outside middle to Gordon. Outside left to Martin. Martin with a right-footed ball for Borges. It's volleyed away from her by Elizabeth Ball and tracked down by Izzy Rodriguez for Kansas City. Kansas City, even though they won the Shield last year, they have a new head coach. Vlatko Amdanovsky stepped down to become their full-time sporting director. And their new head coach is Chris Armas, who is previously the head coach of the Colorado Rapids in Major League Soccer. Kansas City's ball in its end. Sentinor trying to get around Martin, who had a handful of Sentinor's jersey, and not surprisingly, a foul on Neely.
0: Yeah, if we could see that from up here, I think the referee had a clear view of that.
1: 1-0 Angel City in the 27th minute as Kansas City gets ready for the free kick from its end. Houston and San Diego played to a 2-2 tie this evening. Angel City will be at Houston on Saturday. That'll be their third match in a 7-day span. They lead here 1-0 in the 27th minute over the Kansas City Current, a team that came in on a 3-match winning streak and has won 4 straight head-to-head against Angel City. Giselle Thompson scoring the goal in the 9th minute. Back in the Kansas City end, Lainey Rouse to Elizabeth Ball. Ball right puts it to the far side of Kansas City's defensive end for Kayla Sharples. Sharples rolls a right-footed pass up to Feist over the center line, attacking the goal to our right. Izzy Rodriguez outside left. Nice pass to Feist. Here's Shawinga outside middle, taken away by Ari Borges, just kicked it right to her. The outlet pass is behind Muse. It's a race to the ball on the near sideline, and Myara Muse flattens Rouse. And no foul is called on Muse, but Kansas City comes out of there with it. Labonte to Bethune, attacking the goal to our right. Bethune's left-footed blast, saved by Anderson. That was a tricky one. She short-hopped it, but did not give up a rebound.
0: Yeah, and there was a player rushing in. I think it was Shawinga. Had Anderson given up a rebound, Shawinga would have been right there.
1: It remains 1-0 Angel City in the 28th minute. Long ball into the Kansas City end. Elizabeth Ball up to Rouse. Rouse with a heavy touch, and Cooper is able to save it to the near sideline. It was right in front of Alex Strauss, and he thought it was out of bounds. Angel City takes over, however. News to Fair, and Fair got bumped away from continuing a run by Elizabeth Ball, and that was a savvy play by Ball.
0: It was, and that's their job, right? Just to bump a runner if they feel like the runner is going to have a step on them. Throw off their run just enough. That's exactly what Ball did.
1: Don't know if it was legal, but at the very least, it was legal-ish. 1-0 Angel City in the 29th minute. On a Giselle Thompson goal in the 9th minute. Her third of the season, tying Svendis Jansdotter for the team lead. Sharples with a long pass into the Angel City end. Sams headed the ball to Ari Borges. Back pass to Sams, pressured by Bethune, and reverses it back to Angel City keeper Angelina Anderson. She right foots a long one. Good ball out to midfield on the far side, right to Endo's boot. Endo switches the field to the left side, but really overcooked it. It goes along the left sideline and goes out for a Kansas City throw, and she had Giselle Thompson making a run down the other sideline, but didn't see her. It'll be a throw-in for Kansas City from its end. Rookie Lainey Rouse mishandles the return pass, and it squirts off her left foot and out for an Angel City attacking third throw-in.
0: Yeah, and we've seen that from the back line of Kansas City a couple of times. Some missed touches, some misplays.

0: now it's up to Angel City to start to take advantage of that.
1: Remember, Kansas City started the season 2-4 and are looking more like that team than the one that came in on a three-match winning streak, scoring 8 goals in doing so.
0: I'm not complaining.
1: Me neither. The throw in left side of the area, bumped by Cooper. Sharples heels it nicely back to Cooper, deep in her own end under pressure, but rolled it by Sharples, make it Feist, and Angel City once again will get an attack on third throw in. Way too many unforced errors by Kansas City. It has not been a KC masterpiece as we cross into a 31st minute with Angel City up 1-0. I can tell barbecue's on my mind. Here's a throw-in by Martin, left side of the area, headed towards the goal box. Bethune heads it to the left side of the area. Shores heads it back. Bethune heads it out. Shawinga heads it out of the area finally, and it's pounced on by Centenor. Transition opportunity, Kansas City. Centenor approaches the center line. Dribbles past Endo into the center circle. Long pass down the left side. Izzy Rodriguez left of the area with Shawinga in the area. Rodriguez, the cross, right side of the area. And a good job by Neuse to head it away. It goes out for a Kansas City corner kick, but Neuse accurately headed that ball away from danger.
0: Yeah, and as that ball got played in the wide area, normally it would be a rotation for Sarah Gordon to be the cover there, as Kansas City was going to get there first, but she doesn't want to leave Shawinga inside the 18 to have a free run, so she just holds tight, stays central, and then relies on her defense and the rest of her players coming back to retreat to clear the ball.
1: Crossing into the 32nd minute, 1-0 Angel City, corner kick Kansas City from the right corner. Allie Centenor will take it right-footed. A low outswinger, and it's volleyed easily out of the area by Angel City's Karina Laguerre. Outside middle, Rouse for Kansas City moving in. Right-footed something or other is stopped by Angelina Anderson. That was not really a shot, but no one really made a run into the area. Not that we're complaining.
0: Yeah, and her players were trying to check back on side there. Just not on the same page. Didn't think the long ball was going to come. It gets served in. Angelina Anderson says, thank you very much. We will reset here and try to build out of our own defensive third.
1: 1-0 Angel City, 32nd minute. Here is Shores. Nice pass over the center line, connecting with Fair. Fair driving left side, and the offside flag. Yeah, the offside flag is up, and Kansas City will get a free kick. Kansas City does not look like the team that's on a three-match winning streak, and it certainly does not look like the team coming off back-to-back 3-0 wins at CPKC Stadium. But again, we're just basically a third of the way into the match with Angel City leading 1-0.
0: And historically, at least for the last two seasons for Kansas City, they are not a team that has had to come from behind, right? So they're not a team that has played a lot of minutes being down in a game, different situations and scenarios.
1: Here's Shawinga driving left side against Gordon, double teamed by Giselle Thompson. Shawinga outside left, double teamed by Endo, taken away by Giselle Thompson. Fantastic team defense by Angel City. They sent three Angels and Shawinga came up with a ball. Giselle Thompson out to midfield on the far side, corralled by Feist for Kansas City. To Cooper, heavy touch by Cooper. That allows Shores to take it away. Borges up to Neuse, attacking the goal to our left. As she flies over the center line, Neuse down the middle for Angel City. Nice pass, dropping it back. Evelyn Shores gives to Endo, right of the arc. Her left-footed shot is blocked over the right end line by Feist for an Angel City corner kick presented by Cedars-Sinai.
0: Yeah, and the central channel is just opening up so much for Evelyn Shores with the way that they are breaking the lines of Kansas City. I love to see her with the ball at her feet looking towards goal there.
1: So we'll get a corner kick for Angel City. From the right corner. June Endo will take it. It'll be a left-footed corner kick. Left of the spot, up is Neuse, and heads it wide to the left. It'll be a goal kick for Kansas City. We have one other NWSL match going on right now. The Portland Thorns, a 1-0 lead over Bay FC in the 33rd minute at Providence Park on a goal by former Angel, M.A. Vignola. Here's the goal kick from our left to our right by Kansas City. We told you earlier that San Diego and Houston played to a 2-2 draw. Here's the goal kick by Elizabeth Ball. Comes down right to Shawinga, but it's past her, chested down by Gordon. And it goes to Feist into the center circle. Centenor, her pass is deflected, never got through to Shawenga. Volleyed into the center circle by Sams. Sent back towards Shawenga, and Sams wins an aerial duel with her. Shawenga still on the chase, kicks it off Giselle Thompson, and it's recovered by Sarah Gordon, who clears it upfield to the far side. As it's headed upfield by Endo to Fair. Fair knocked it past Feist, backed up, however, by Ball to Feist to Centenor for Kansas City, attacking the goal to our right. 35th minute, 1-0 Angel City. Here's Labonte getting taken out by Ari Borges for a foul, and it'll be a free kick for Kansas City as Borges sent Labonte off a diving board. Kansas City took the free kick quickly before Labonte even got back up. Thanks a lot.
0: And Bethune was going over to help her, so two players down for Kansas City, and they elect to play quick. All right.
1: Not much of a free kick. Here's Rodriguez for Kansas City. Back to midfield, far side, Labonte. Labonte, the great veteran, moving in. Down the middle of Bethune with a tap back into the center circle to Feist. Moves it right sideline for Rouse, the rookie. Rouse against Myara News. Drives on her right of the area with a step. Right footed cross. Knocked down right in front by Centenor, but saving the day is Sarah Gordon to knock it away from her over the left end line before she can get another touch. Corner kick, Kansas City.
0: Yeah, and they are energetic. The back line, you see Emily Sam, Sarah Gordon, all clapping their hands after that ball got cleared out by Gordon.
1: And remember, it's the second match in 4 days, and the back line played the full 90 in Sunday's scoreless draw at Portland. We're crossing into the 37th minute. Angel City leads 1-0 on a 9th-minute goal by Giselle Thompson. Allie Centenor will take the corner kick for Kansas City from the left quarter. Centenor, an in-swinger down the left end line. Laguerre volleyed it out of the area. Trapped by Bethune. Outside left to Rodriguez. Back to Croy Bethune. Skids a right-footed pass that finds its way past Cooper. Gordon clears it up to News. Gets around Shawenga with a good turn. Shawenga trying to run her down. She bumps News, but News wouldn't go down and maintained the ball to Shores. That was a heck of a play by News.
0: Yeah, great duel between Shawenga and News there. And again, the more you can get Shawenga burning some energy on the defensive end in her own half, the better.
1: That's the second time Shawenga has been beaten off a good move by an Angel City player. Angel City attack will go to our left with Fair. Casey Fair driving down the right sideline against Feist. Good slide tackle by Feist. It goes over the right end line, however. Corner kick, Angel City, presented by Cedars-Sinai. And Feist thought it touched Fair last. She won't get the call, and here comes Endo to take it. 1-0 Angel City, 38th minute.
0: And Angel City still leading the NWSL in the most goals off of a set piece, so there have been some opportunities, just haven't been clean enough inside the 18 to really get a high percentage chance and look on goal.
1: Endo with a left-footed in-swinger into the goal box. Punched by Lorena. Comes to the arc. Giselle Thompson against Bethune. Slides it to a back-pedaling Laguerre. Beautiful backdoor pass to Endo, right side of the area. She got the cross away, but it's cleaned out and cleared by Ball over the right sideline. Throwing Angel City. What a pass.
0: Great chemistry between Endo and Laguerre. And typically, in that situation, that ball gets swung out wide to Endo, who typically would stand near the sideline. But Endo makes an inverted run there. Laguerre is on the same page and delivers a beautiful ball into her.
1: 1-0 Angel City, 39th minute. Neely Martin will serve it like Spendis from the right sideline. Fires it to the right side of the area. It's headed to the right end line and right into the midst of Lorena, the Kansas City keeper. Casey Fair gets in her face. She throws it, however, over Fair to the near sideline of midfield, Bethune. Bethune against Sams, just able to keep it in. Sams recovers and bumps Bethune off the ball. And Angel City wins it back at midfield of the near sideline. It goes out, and it's going to be a throw-in from there for Kansas City. They throw it in quickly. Here is Feist through the center circle to Izzy Rodriguez. Attacking the goal to our right. Rodriguez sets it up for Kansas City. Back to Kayla Sharples. Sharples left foots it to Elizabeth Ball. Ball in her 9th year of the NWSL. Pass to the near sideline, and Borges kicks it away from Bethune over the near sideline. Throw in Kansas City. It's thrown down the right sideline for Cooper. Cooper goes down at the hands of Emily Sams. No foul. Caught it. It's out of bounds for an Angel City throw-in. Cooper thought that Sams was going to get called for fouling her. Then she thought that it was going to go out to Angel City, and she was disappointed on both counts.
0: Yeah, you can start to see some of the players from Kansas City show some frustration, some signs here. Croy Bethune on the previous play, and then it's Michelle Cooper. And Croy Bethune is floating all the way out wide to try to get her foot on the ball. Hasn't had a lot of success and space to work with in the midfield, in the middle of the field.
1: 1-0 Angel City in the 40th minute. Near sideline of midfield, it's headed out by Roush, throwing Angel City. So Gordon's done a terrific job on Shawinga, but Sams has also done a sparkling job on Cooper. Evelyn Shores from the near sideline of midfield will throw it in for Angel City. The long throw it outside left over Fair. She's double-teamed and then knocks down Lainey Roush for a foul. And Kansas City will get a free kick from its end. And we have a Kansas City player, Elizabeth Ball, who needs a moment. So Jeremy Shear, the referee, is checking her out. We mentioned that Kansas City, the last three matches, has looked like 2025 Kansas City offensively. When they won the Shield at 21-3-2. And Shawinga won her second straight Golden Boot and MVP. All right, Ball is ready to continue, and Lola Bonta will take the free kick back to Ball in the Kansas City end. Trots upfield on the dribble, attacking from our left to our right. Now to the far side to Sharples. And then defensively last year, they had an NWSL record 16 clean sheets. On the near sideline in midfield, here's Labonte. Over the center line, attack will go to our right. 1-0 Angel City, 42nd minute. Bethune, outside middle. Left foot's a pass that's kicked out of there by Neely Martin. Right to Fair, who needed to the far side for Endo. She's knocked down by Sharples. No foul called. Rodriguez picks it up for Kansas City. She goes long, but it's headed away by Shores. It descends outside middle. Ari Borges wins a header. It's then headed by Feist way outside of the right and tracked down by Labonte. Back to midfield with a near side ball to Feist for Kansas City. Feist outside right. Chips it to Bethune. Bethune outside middle against Laguerre. Left puts it back to Rodriguez. Back outside middle to Ball. Ball outside of the right to Labonte. Labonte for Cooper. Right of the area against Shores this time. Michelle Cooper banks it off of Shores. It goes to the right sideline and out. Kansas City's going to get a throw-in, but they would have rather had that rush continue. Crossing it to the 43rd minute, 1-0 Angel City. The throw-in to Feist. She's got some room. Right point of the area. Volleys it for Shawinga. Chests it down. Flicks it back to Rodriguez. And Rodriguez flicks it back to the center circle where Sharples awaits. Here's Labonte outside middle. Labonte left puts it back to Ball. Ball for Labonte, cautiously moving in down the middle. Labonte to the arc to Bethune. Left-footed shot for the tie. Just wide to the left. It was not touched en route. Goal kick, Angel City.
0: Yeah, and the movement off the ball for Kansas City is elite with Croy Bethune and Allie Sittenor just occupying the central channel. And their movement is just creating openings for themselves. It's Croy Bethune who jumps on the ball and has all kinds of space just outside the 18.
1: And Angel City wisely will go long on the goal kick. Angelina Anderson will take it from our right to our left. As we cross to the 44th minute, it's 1-0 Angel City. The goal kick comes down at midfield. It's headed over the near sideline by Michelle Cooper. And Angel City will get a throw-in. And if you just tuned in, Angel City started Myora News, typically a midfielder, at forward tonight. First started forward of her NWSL career. First start period for Casey Fair of her NWSL career, and they lead 1-0 in the 44th minute. We also have Karina Laguerre. She's a grizzled veteran, comparatively speaking. This is her whopping second start in the NWSL. And yet Angel City has been the better team against the Kansas City squad that came in having won the last three. We still have a long, long way to go, though. There's Rouse into the Angel City end, down the right sideline for Bethune. She keeps it in there. Back pass out to midfield. Rouse tries to track it down and toes it past Fair to Ball. Kansas City resets with Sharples. Sharples into the center circle to Feist. Bad pass by Feist. Grabbed by Endo. Attacking to go to our left. Endo for Angel City. Trip just ahead of the arc and no foul call. Back comes Kansas City in transition. Gordon sweeps it away from Shawinga back to Anderson, who left puts it through the center circle. Collected by Feist. That was almost a double whammy. Angel City felt that Endo was fouled, but then almost gave up a transition opportunity.
0: Yeah, as soon as Kansas City turns over the ball, they're looking to go quickly in transition to find Shawinga.
1: Oh, here's another bad pass by Ball, but it's just saved by Cooper at the near sideline for Kansas City. Roush to Labonte, attacking the goal to our right. 45th minute, 1-0 Angel City. Labonte to Centnor, back outside middle, Bethune. Bethune, left side of the area, Rodriguez against Giselle Thompson. She's got Centnor left of the spot. She chips it off of Tawinga into the net! And Kansas City has tied the score on a brilliant combination in the 45th minute. Centnor for Shawinga, who gets her sixth goal in the last three matches. I don't know whether Centnor meant to shoot or pass to Shawinga, but whatever it was, it worked perfectly. And Shawinga, this season, with six shots on target and six goals, she has not missed.
0: Yeah, just too much space in between the lines for Angel City. Croy Bethune's walking up practically with the ball and looking for her options. What is she going to do? She lays it off to Izzy Rodriguez. Rodriguez cuts it with her left, lays it off to Centnor. And Sitnor's facing up. It looks like she's shooting there. It actually deflects off of Neely Martin.
1: It did.
0: So I think it's going to be an own goal here because I don't think the path of the ball was going to score it. So we'll have to see.
1: It's a 1-1 tie as Shawinga was occupying the attention of Martin. Sitnor took the shot and it bounced off of Neely and into the net for a goal. So we're tied at one in first half stoppage time. We're going to get 2 minutes of first half stoppage time, by the way. And that's the second time in three matches that Angel City has yielded a goal that has deflected in off of their player. Neely Morton back in the Angel City end. To midfield, Shawinga's got it. Suddenly Kansas City has more spring in their step. But regardless of Shawinga's touch, Centnor was completely wide open. It's not often that you have enough time to complete a pass in the area from a player in the area to another player in the area against a lack of pressure because Angel City had played such great defense the rest of the first half. Kansas City loses it over the near sideline at its end. It's going to be a throw-in for Angel City.
0: Yeah, just unfortunate, though, because they were so good with their defensive shape. Just in that moment, the lines get stretched too far, too much space in between them, the midfield and the defensive line.
1: Jeremy Shear blows his whistle, bringing an end to a first half. Angel City starting an unexpected new-look lineup. They were the better team in the first half, and they had a goal in the ninth minute by Giselle Thompson to show for it. But then, as first half stoppage time dawned, Kansas City scored the tying goal, and you thought that first half was interesting? Wait till we find out what happens in the second half. Tracy and I will get you ready for it after these. The halftime score, Angel City Football Club 1, the Kansas City Current 1. You're kicking it with Angel City FC on the iHeartRadio app.
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0: Stadium in a fascinating matchup that has us riveted. Angel City FC and the Kansas City Current tied at one at halftime. Kansas City, the reigning Shield winners, featuring the two-time reigning MVP and Golden Boot winner, Temwa Chiwenga, coming off a three-match winning streak in which they've scored 8 goals and Chiwenga scored 5 goals by herself. Angel City playing its second match in 4 days and its second of 3 matches in a span of 7 days, starting a new-look lineup. Myra New starting at forward for the first time in her NWSL career. Casey Fair starting for the first time, period, in her NWSL career. Karina Laguerre starting in midfield for just the second time in her NWSL career. Yet, Angel City, for most of the first half, was the better team, and they were able to show it on the scoreboard in just the 9th minute of the night. Angel City, just like they did on Sunday this evening, playing without starting forward Svendis Jansdotter because of a foot injury. Jansdotter, their leading scorer, with 3 goals and 2 assists on the season. Haley Martin in the Angel City end as they attack from our right to our left. She's going long for Giselle Thompson. It bounces over Rodriguez. Giselle Thompson right side of the area against Sharples. She cuts to her left. Left-footed shot. Score!
1: And just so fantastic because you love to see Giselle Thompson get into the attack. But with this three center back formation that Angel City debuted with, with their back line, that allowed Giselle Thompson to get even higher and afforded the opportunity for Neely Martin to find her in behind the back line. She runs on into space. And just a beautiful cutback with Giselle, you know, so confident inside the 18, cuts it to her left and finishes it.
0: Giselle Thompson with her 3rd goal of the season, the 4th goal of her career, an unassisted goal in the 9th minute. However, in the 45th minute of the final moments of first half regulation time, Kansas City tied the score. Izzy Rodriguez on the left side of the area connected there with Allie Centenor, who took a shot and it bounced off of Neely Martin into the net. So that's where it stands. Angel City 1 and Kansas City 1 at halftime. All right, Tracy, I want to run a conspiracy theory by you. So Angel City starts this unorthodox, unconventional starting lineup, both in terms of personnel and positioning. And it's clear it's going to take a while for any team to figure it out because you weren't exactly prepared for that starting lineup and that formation. So they spend the first half figuring it out. They're probably going to figure it out during halftime. My conspiracy theory is, what if Alex Strauss changes things up by subbing in some of his veteran attacking players immediately at halftime, forcing Kansas City to once again start from scratch? That's my conspiracy theory.
1: Yeah, and you're not far off with what we saw to start this with the lineup that he put out. You know, probably not something that I ever would have imagined Alex Strauss doing, just because he has been so systematic with the formation, with the way he wants his team to build and play, and having all these responsibilities and understanding what each one of those is and roles. So yeah, I did not think he was going to be able to come with a completely different formation, especially considering that they just played at Portland on Sunday, right? He probably had 1 day to go over this. Walking through on the field. So, I wouldn't put it past him. And with the firepower that he has on the bench, I think it's definitely a possibility. I mean, we're talking about Riley Tiernan on the bench, Taylor Suarez. So players at Claire Emsley, players that can come in and really make a difference in a game that is, you know, needing for a goal from Angel City. So a lot of attacking prowess on the bench for Coach Strauss to have to work with.
0: Angel City and the Kansas City Current are tied at one at halftime. 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For Kansas City, it is their second of 3 matches in a 9-day span. It is also

0: first of two matches in a five-day span. So it's also going to be fascinating to find out what kind of substitutions they make on their end. Could they sub Shawinga and or Cooper out with them not playing the full 90? Sunday, by the way, they'll be home against the Portland Thorns. But whether or not that happens in the second half, how do you feel Angel City did defensively? Not only, you know, Cooper and Shawinga are the big guns, but they also have pretty good players right behind them, and they're the ones who burn them for the goal.
1: You're right. I think Angel City has had a big task to come out here in a new formation, and they've had their hands full, but they have done an exceptional job, in my opinion, in this first half. Aside from the goal, the giveaway there, I feel like there was just too much space in between the two lines and just too much space for a player like Sitnor and Bethune to be able to operate in, and they punished Angel City. But I think that a lot is to be said, I think, from Coach Stiles coming out in this formation. I feel like it says so much about his team and the confidence that he has in his players to face a team of Kansas City's caliber, to come out in a new formation with the firepower that we all know they have attacking-wise, and to switch things around defensively. But offensively, I think, is going to be the difference for Angel City. When those players maybe come on, they are probably going to have to be the difference makers in this one in order for Angel City to see this game out and to get 3 points here tonight. They're going to have to come in with a lot of energy and be able to keep up the energy level that we saw in that first half from the entire squad.
0: And among the subs Angel City has, they have Fuller, Tiernan, Suarez, Chalufia, and Emsley. They also have the flexibility with a fresh Myra News because of the suspension. Yep. They could conceivably move her back to midfield.
1: Yeah, and I forgot I was going to talk about the point of Timo Shawinga possibly coming off. Yeah, she's coming back from an injury, so we have to keep in mind that she has not played a full 90 yet since she's been back from injury. The most minutes she's played was against Chicago, and that was 77th minute. Their last match against Houston, she played 75. So I don't expect her to go probably full 90 here, considering the heavy load that they have with this game full of weeks, or week full of games. It's going to come down to the game changers on both sides, I think.
0: Angel City and Kansas City tied at one at halftime. Another kind of off-the-field issue that's been in the news around the NWSL this week, especially with the transfer window and the World Cup sojourn coming up, is the talk about them possibly modifying the new high-impact rule in the NWSL.
1: Yeah, and the high-impact rule, otherwise known as the hip rule, also dubbed the Trinity Rodman rule. So that is a rule that got placed, or that was approved by the NWSL. And it allowed clubs to offer contracts outside the NWSL salary cap limitation. So the salary cap for the NWSL in the 2026 season is $3.5 million per team. So that allowed teams to then select a player that met one of this long list of criteria that kind of player that, you know, fulfilled one of those requirements could be selected and then get paid more, a.k.a. Trinity Rodman. That was the first player who signed a three-year deal with Washington Spirit and was going to be receiving about $2 million per season. A few months later, San Diego Wave signed Kat Macario from Chelsea, and then that broke a new record. So she was also a player under this hip rule, and she was going to be making $8 million roughly over about a five-year period at the San Diego Wave. She will be making that. So a lot of criticism around the rule surrounding the fact that a player has to, you know, meet one of these criteria. I'm not going to get into all the criteria that, you know, each one of these players can make. So, yeah, I think this is a positive because a lot of players were opposed to this, including the NWSLPA. They're not arguing that the salary cap does not need to be increased. They are supporting that. But just the fact that you have to have a player that meets these criteria, it really excludes a lot of players, like a player like Sam Kerr. And it's interesting to me that the talk about this has come when Sam Kerr has announced that she's leaving Chelsea. So perhaps this is for her to be able to come back to the NWSL. We will see. It's all good news.
0: And we will also see what happens in a fascinating second half. Angel City and Kansas City tied at one. Second half kickoff next. You're kicking with Angel City FC on the iHeartRadio app.
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0: Angel City FC and Kansas City tied at one as we get ready to kick off the second half, and Kansas City has subbed Temwa Shewinga out of the match at halftime, replacing Haley Hopkins. Kansas City will kick off to begin the second half, defending the southern goal to our right in front of Lorena. Angel City defends the northern goal to our left in front of Angelina Anderson. And off the kickoff, Elizabeth Ball has it back in the Kansas City end. So the dynamic of this game evolves even further with Shewinga subbed out. Long pass to Hopkins out of Orange County. Down the middle, Bethune has her pocket picked by Borges. Near sideline at midfield, June Endo attacking the goal to our right for Angel City. She wants to switch the field to Neuse. Neuse outside middle has Shores on the left and not on the same page with Fair or Shores, and it's handled by Lorena. Your reaction to Kansas City subbing out Shewinga?
1: Hey, so you're saying there's a chance? No, I like the odds for Angel City for sure.
0: And Angel City's offensive end, Kansas City controls on the far side. Rouse. Up to midfield on the far side. Bethune for Cooper. Pass at midfield, take it away. Neuse trying to tap it to Shores. She's got it. Attack will go to our right. Shores drives past Rouse. Beats her badly off the dribble. Rouse recovers. Shores pushes her down. It goes over the left end line. It's going to be a goal kick for Kansas City. Tied at 1 minute into the second half.
1: Yeah, that was a little bit awkward between both of those players. Both Kansas City, Rouse and Evelyn Shores got snipered.
0: Sniper, that's the technical term, huh?
1: Yeah.
0: Lorena will take the goal kick from our right to our left. Sharples is also there. And it'll be Sharples taking it short, left-footed, to Elizabeth Ball and back over to Sharples. A 1-1 tie. Just opening up business here in the second half. Izzy Rodriguez, who assisted on Kansas City's goal in the 45th minute. Now here comes Sharples. Cautiously maneuvering upfield. Gets it back from Bailey Feist. Now to the near sideline to Rodriguez. Long left-footed pass for Hopkins. Gordon easily outruns her to the ball. Back to Angelina Anderson. Low clearance upfield. Taken by Labonta. Flicks it for Bethune back to the goal outside middle. Back to Labonta. Labonta for Kansas City. Back of the center line near side for Izzy Rodriguez. Now it's Sharples in the KCN. In the center circle is Elizabeth Ball. Angel City did not make a substitution at halftime. The Kansas City subbed Shewinga out of the match. Here is Sentinor, Kansas City's goal scorer, outside middle. Switches the field, but it's well behind Cooper and over the far sideline, throwing Angel City. And Kansas City has made an inordinate amount of unforced turnovers.
1: Yeah, and Sentinor looking to switch the field just gets a hold of the ball all wrong there. Slices it.
0: We're tied at one of the 48th minute. Throwing far sideline at midfield, and Casey Fair gets called for fouling Laney Rouse with a bump, and it'll be a free kick for Kansas City.
1: Well, much like the first half, Angel City has to be aware of the tempo that Kansas City wants to play with. When they force a turnover, it's almost one and two touches right back down Angel City's throat, looking for Sitnor, looking for Croy Bethune.
0: Labonte has it in the center circle. 1-1 tie, 49th minute. Kansas City attacking from our right to our left. There is Sharples. A tap to Labonte, breaches the center line. Down the left side, Lon Rodriguez. One-touch pass for Hopkins. Hopkins against Gordon. Clears it off of Gordon. It tumbles into the left corner, and Gordon concedes a throw into Kansas City.
1: Yeah, good hustle by Gordon to ensure that ball didn't go over the in line, which would allow Kansas City a corner kick. Instead, shoveled it over the sideline.
0: Where Rodriguez will throw it in. Hopkins has it left side of the area. Nobody there except Neely Martin, who clears it. Did that ricochet off of Hopkins? That's what Angel City is claiming. They don't get the call as Labonte throws it into Feist. Left sideline Rodriguez to Hopkins with a flick outside middle. And once again, Neely Martin gets there. But our pass upfield is taken right back by Feist to Cooper. Towed away by Laguerre back out to midfield. Rouse for Kansas City outside of the right. Sentinor to Cooper with room. To the arc, it's past Bethune, and then Cooper knocks down Laguerre for a foul. Free kick, Angel City from its end. What's fascinating now is Angel City got Shawinga off the field. They're in a position to get 3 points instead of one. So when will they substitute in more offensive firepower? Yeah, it'll be interesting to track.
1: I think that's going to be a question that might answer and solve this game, to be honest.
0: In the center circle, Laguerre, her pass to Neuse, towed away by Ball, backed up by Cooper. We're tied at one. We're 5 minutes into the second half. Michelle Cooper with a back pass to Sharples. So Angel City, albeit in a game and a half, faces two of the super-duper stars of the league, Sophia Wilson and Tim Washawinga. And they do not allow either of them to score. They allow just one goal, period. Here's a long pass by Labonte trying to connect with Hopkins. Hopkins against Gordon. Drops it back. Flying in as Giselle Thompson to take it away. Excellent team defense by Angel City. Continuing. Shorbs with a heavy touch up field. Able to get past Cooper. Picked up by Laguerre. Stopped by Labonte for Kansas City. Cooper to Bethune, right sideline. Slides it back past Cooper. Emily Sams flies upfield for Angel City. Passes behind Neuse. Feist for Kansas City. Attacking the goal to our left. Outside of the right to Bethune. Bethune leaves it back outside right with Cooper. Far side in midfield. Rouse for Ball. A 1-1 tie crossing into the 52nd minute. Kansas City's ball. Attacking the goal to our left. Ball in the center circle. Left puts it far side to Rouse. Right sideline Cooper to Sentinor. And the pass to Cooper on the return feed is past Michelle. Goes over the sideline. Throw in Angel City.
1: And once again, it's another unforced turnover by Kansas City. Alex Sentinor just simply passes it out of bounds.
0: I don't recall this many unforced turnovers in any Angel City match this year, either by Angel City or by its opponent. Here's Shores again taking over in the Angel City end. Left-footed clearance over the far sideline. Throw in Kansas City, tied at 1:52nd minute. Rouse, long throw in, right sideline, Sentinor. Sentinor controlling far sideline at midfield. Under pressure by Neuse. Sentinor keeps it. Neuse goes down. It's picked up by Fair. Fair finally had it jobbed away by Feist. And here comes Kansas City recycling in its end. Kayla Sharples for the current pulls up. Now to the near side to Izzy Rodriguez. Rodriguez back for Sharples. Sharples left foot to the far side to Elizabeth Ball. Angel City trying to break a five-match winless streak. Here's Labonte driving upfield against Endo. Long pass through the center circle. Shores on the chase and forces Cooper to break off a run. And it's handled by Angelina Anderson at the right side of her area.
1: And with Shawinga out of the game for Kansas City, the first option now is going to be finding Michelle Cooper in that space that Shawinga or Cooper would like to run into. And now Croy Bethune will push high and look to run into that space as well.
0: Yeah, plenty of offensive weapons left on the field for Kansas City. But Shawinga is still Shawinga. Here is Gordon getting taken out by a slide tackle by Hopkins. It went over the near sideline. Throw in Angel City. Giselle Thompson into Gordon. So it was Hopkins who came in for Shawinga. Haley out of Newport Beach and Modern Day High School. Ari Borges has it taken away by Labonta. Hopkins pass is taken right back by Laguerre, who ran over the ball, then gets knocked off the ball by Bethune. Labonta left of the area. Right-footed ball for Bethune. Kick save Anderson! Saving the night. Cooper right side of the area. What reflexes by Angelina Anderson. Oh, that redirection by Bethune had goal written all over it, but Angelina Anderson flipped the script. Kansas City on it again. Advantage KC. Feist right side of the area. Nudges a pass to the arc. Hopkins can't get it. It's cleared out of there by Borges. And we remain tied at one of the 54th minute. Now, that might be a candidate for back-to-back save of the week awards. Kansas City's ball. Attacking to go to our left. Far side at midfield. Rouse back into the Kansas City end of ball. Crossing into the 55th minute. And thanks to Angelina Anderson, it's still tied at one. Nobody on deck yet for Angel City. Here's a long pass over the top to Sednor. Sednor right side of the area. Knocked down by Sams. Penalty kick, Kansas City.
1: An unfortunate situation here for Angel City. You feel like the momentum shifted into Kansas City's favor in these last few sequences, and then it's a long ball and Angel City gets caught out of position just a little bit. Emily Sam's trying to recover, but Allie Sitnor, a high IQ player, gets a touch and cuts it across the body of Emily Sam's. Emily Sams continues her run towards the ball there. Not a lot in the foul. I feel like Sitnor sells it really well. And no doubt the VAR will look at it to see if it's something that the head official needs to take a second look at.
0: The VAR is on your voice.
1: Yeah, I'm not sure there's enough in it to warrant, you know,
0: overturning it or
1: yeah,
0: even VAR.
1: Exactly, or even another look.
0: For the moment, Lo Labonta is over the ball to take the penalty kick. Labonta, the Southern California native from Rancho Cucamonga. And remember, we were talking about it before the match. She scores a penalty kick goal against Angel City in 2022. Pretended that she had injured herself, but it turned out to be the start of a twerk-based celebration. Now, can Angelina Anderson deny the penalty kick and deny the twerk? Lo Labonta against Angelina Anderson on a penalty kick in the 57th minute. Labonta lining up head on over the ball. Just a couple of steps behind the ball. 3 yards behind the ball. A dead on approach. She's going to take it right foot and save Anderson! And vacuums in the rebound!
1: Save before this that you thought Angel City would grab the energy, take the momentum, but no, it was Kansas City that got another opportunity. It eventually created that PK situation, but oh my goodness, Angelina Anderson holds her line, and it's a reaction save. Not a good angle from Lo Labonta, and not the best hit struck PK. She's looking to go right to Angelina Anderson's left. It's not placed far enough away from Angelina Anderson, but all the credit is to Anderson there, just holding her line and making sure that ball is secure. She keeps it, not allowing any kind of rebound.
0: That's the second time that Angelina Anderson has stopped a penalty kick in six career penalty kicks faced, and we remain tied at one in the 58th minute. So she stops a penalty kick after making a sensational toe save on a lightning-fast redirection by Coy Bethune. Oh, man, what an electrifying play. But I'll tell you this. We're now in the 58th minute. We're tied at one. I think Angel City needs to sub in players sooner rather than later.
1: The energy is definitely lacking right now. The control has...

0: been taken from Kansas City in terms of controlling the game, the tempo. Angel City has to regain control of this one. And hopefully it's the energy that's created off of those two huge saves from Anderson.
1: There's a foul call on Izzy Rodriguez back in the Kansas City end. She fouled June Endo, and Angel City will actually get a free kick where you can get a decent cross away. They'll get this free kick from about 40 yards to the right, tied at one of the 59th minute. And the reason we're tied is Angelina Anderson stopping Lola Bonta moments ago and saving us from being subjected to another torque celebration.
0: Thank you, Angelina.
1: Yeah, on behalf, sincerely, all of us. Sorry, Lo Levanta. Anyway.
0: We love you, Lo.
1: From the right sideline.
0: But not that much.
1: It'll be June Endo taking the free kick left-footed. Left foots it into the area. Volley by Martin, but caught by Lorena. She wants to come back quickly and can't get the long throw away. Instead, she wheels it to the near side to Sentinel, is pressured by Endo. The 1-1 deadlock continues into a 60th minute. No one on deck yet for Angel City, but we're paying close attention to their sideline. Here's Elizabeth Ball to the far sideline to Rouse against Neuse. Rouse with a back pass to Ball, who right puts it upfield on the far side. Headed away from Hopkins by Ari Borges. And then Fair wins a header. It's loose outside middle. Hopkins toes it to Feist for Kansas City. Gives to the near side to Izzy Rodriguez. Rodriguez forced to pass it back to Sharples. Still no substitutions made yet for Angel City. Remember, this is the second of 2 and 4 days and the second of 3 and 7 days. Here's Ari Borges knocking down a pass at midfield of the near side with a chip to Giselle Thompson. Dribbles around Rodriguez to Laguerre. She flicks a pass down the middle to Neuse. Attacking the middle of our right. Long shot, wide right. Goal kick, Kansas City.
0: Yeah, and I'm not sure about the decision by Neuse there. It looked like she did have the space to turn and take a shot, but she also had runners. She had runners making runs. June Endo was making a run to her right on the right channel. I feel like that would have been a better option.
1: 61st minute, tied at one. Elizabeth Ball crawling upfield for Kansas City, attacking from our right to our left. Off to Labonte, who moments ago was foiled on an Angelina Anderson penalty kick. Headed by Sands. Now to Neely Martin. Up to Borges in the center circle. She's bumped down by Bethune. No foul called. Bethune then gets stopped by Laguerre. Poetic justice. Ball don't lie. Angel City's got it. Endo going long. She's got Casey Fair, but Lorena gets there first just barely.
0: And Fair didn't really read this ball well as June Endo laid one up beautifully for Fair to run in behind the back line. She's kind of running away from the ball and then decides to go towards the ball, and it's too late at that point.
1: Here's a takeaway by Angel City's Fair. Right sideline to Endo. Endo slots a nice pass to Laguerre. To the arc to Fair, bumped off the ball cleanly by Ball. And Sharples has to ditch it for an attacking third throw at Angel City. And we see Penny's about to be removed. We're going to get Kennedy Fuller and Taylor Suarez on deck for Angel City in the 62nd minute, tied at one. Neely Martin getting ready to serve it like Spendis from the right sideline. Martin skies it to the right side of the area, headed by Neuse right of the spot. Cleared high in the air by Labonte. Comes down to the right sideline to Martin once more. Boxing out Bethune, who tries to keep it in and can't. And we'll get another throw in by Neely Martin from the right sideline. Into the 63rd minute we go, tied at one. Angel City with a golden opportunity to take 3 points from the reigning Shield winners. Martin with the right sideline throw and right side of the area, headed by Shores into the goal box. It's going to be lifted out of there by Rouse, headed back by Neuse, volleyed out by Sharples. It goes to Giselle Thompson, right point of the area. Neuse down for Angel City. Laguerre, right point of the area, triple team. Laguerre trying to get it back. She does get it back. Great effort by Laguerre. Shores pass, rocketed out of there by Rouse. And Myara Neuse just now getting back up for Angel City as it's all the way down the field to Angelina Anderson.
0: Yeah, and a good opportunity set up by the throw-in off of the set piece. The nearly Martin long throw, the ball trickles in.
1: Here's Giselle Thompson attacking the goal to our right for Angel City. Borges to Giselle. Back to the goal outside middle. Fair to Borges. She's got news. Left of the arc. Left-footed shot deflects off of ball, and ball clears it over the left sideline, and it goes out for an Angel City throw-in.
0: Well, and that's the second time in a row I felt like Myara News settled for an option that wasn't as good as maybe laying it off, finding Junendo once again, who had some space to make a run. And it looks like Noose now needs a moment.
1: She will not need to be examined by Angel City's athletic training staff as we remain tied at one in the 64th minute. The throw in left side of the area, chased by Endo. Rodriguez got there first to the left end line, and she has to ditch it. It'll be a throw in Angel City, and Angel City has been on the front foot the last 5 minutes or so after the Angelina Anderson penalty kick save.
0: Yeah, and you would hope that the energy created, you know, in terms of momentum, would shift back to Angel City after two huge saves from Angelina Anderson.
1: Martin's throwing left side of the area, headed high by Rouse. Back to Martin, heads it to the left end line, and Lorena gets there for Kansas City, being annoyed by Casey Fair. And Fair is going to get a yellow card because it accumulated instances of her annoying Lorena. Or is Lorena getting the yellow card? I think the yellow card was on Fair.
0: I think so.
1: Yeah, but Jeremy Shear, the referee, is just telling Lorena, yeah, I just gave Fair a yellow card, so there's no need to complain about it anymore.
0: Well, and there's also kind of, you know, not punching, but she's moving her arms towards Fair, like, get off me, get off me. So that's probably what the referee is talking to Lorena about. But you almost have to do that if you're Casey Fair. You understand that.
1: I think they gave the yellow card to Lorena. We're going to have to double check. But she'll take the free kick short as we're tied at one in the 65th minute. Here is Feist. Passing to the far side to Labonta. She dribbles around Mews. Into the center circle, Labonta. Tries to switch the field near side. Here's Izzy Rodriguez throttling down for Kansas City. Sharples gives it back to ball. Angel City has Kennedy Fuller and Taylor Suarez on deck. They've been on deck for quite a while, however. Okay, they confirmed the yellow card was issued to Casey Fair, just like we thought, but that is confirmed. In the center circle, Muse got taken out by Labonta. No foul call. Muse is still down. Here's Cooper, right side of the area, crossing for Hopkins. Broken up by Sams! And Gordon dived on it. It was Emily Sams with a saving defensive play.
0: Yeah, and with players running back, you have your own defender running, facing her own goal. Never a position that you want to see your team in. And she's late to jump. And Hopkins is in good position, but Sams has to get this perfectly right because she deflects it back to Angelina Anderson's arms. A little bit too much pace on that, and that's an own goal from Emily Sams.
1: Yeah, she was able to break it up, and she was able to deaden the ball. Oh, that was brilliant. 67th minute, tied at one. Far side, Cooper for Kansas City, attacking, go to our left. To Bethune, outside right. She leaves it now with Labonta down the middle. Left-footed pass, Gordon all over it. Anticipated it, dribbled upfield. Bad pass, however, behind Neuse. Here's Rouse for Kansas City to Cooper. Right point of the area against Shores. Michelle Cooper pulls up, glides to her right. Her shot broken up by Sams. Out to the arc, Labonta heading up for Centenor. Broken up by Sams. Cleared by Borges upfield. One back by Sharples. Molly's it high in the air. Labonta gets pushed by Neely Martin. And Neely Martin wins it. Savvy play. And clears it back into the Kansas City end.
0: Yeah, smart play by Martin just to clear it out and allow your shape to regain position here because it's been a little bit sloppy from Angel City in these last minute or two.
1: Up to midfield on the near side. Here's Bethune for Kansas City attacking the little to our left. Long backdoor pass, but not on the same page with a runner on the right side, Cooper, and it's handled by Angelina Anderson. Fuller and Suarez have been on deck forever. It's like when you're behind someone with like 100 items in the line at the grocery store.
0: Yeah.
1: We said authoritatively. and ping-pongs back and forth in midfield. Ari Borges races in and wins it for Angel City. Flying down the right side with Giselle Thompson. For Giselle Thompson, but Loretta slides out and scoops it up for Kansas City. Exciting run by Borges and Giselle.
0: Yeah, that's always going to be a tough ball, though, to play into Giselle Thompson because the angle was so narrow. And credit to Sharples making her run back, tracking back, really making that angle tough to have to thread the ball through.
1: Angel City and Kansas City are tied in one as we cross into the 69th minute. If you just tuned in, Kansas City's Tim Washawinga subbed out at halftime. Fights to the center circle for Kansas City to Sharples. Over the center line, intercepted by Emily Sams. What a match she's had. Giselle Thompson near sideline. She gets cut off by Hopkins. She's double-teamed and earns a throw-in for Angel City. It looked like it went off of Hopkins. It did, and Angel City will finally get a chance to make it substitutions right now. Fuller and Suarez will come in. Here's Fuller into the match for June Endo. And Suarez comes in for Myara News. These Angel City substitutions presented by Sprouts Farmers Market. So it's Angel City's first set of substitutions in this match. Remember, News took a little bit of a knock earlier. We thought if Angel City made substitutions, she might be a candidate to drop back to midfield. But again, Fuller in for Endo, Taylor Suarez in for Myron News. In the Angel City and Giselle Thompson. Upfield for Fair, cleared away by Izzy Rodriguez, back into the Angel City end, knocked over the near sideline by Sams, throw in for Kansas City, attacking the goal to our left.
0: Yeah, and with Suarez and Fuller now in the game, this is a great opportunity for those two players to make a difference.
1: Including here, Borges for Suarez, broken up by Ball, back into the Angel City defensive end, Sams wins it, but her header upfield is taken away by Bethune, her pass taken away by a backtracking Suarez, center circle Laguerre, taps it ahead, Ball intercedes for Kansas City, Labonte to the far side to Rouse. Rouse reverses it back to Elizabeth Ball. We're tied at one of the 70th minute. Near side at midfield, Rodriguez for Kansas City. Over the center line, intercepted by Giselle Thompson, corralled by Fuller, and banks it off of Sharples, throwing Angel City at midfield on the near sideline. We are looking at both benches as much as we ever have to see what substitutions might be coming next. Emily Sams for Angel City to Gordon in the center circle. Looks like the back line for Angel City is going to go the full 90 for the second time in 4 days. Here's Evelyn Shores on the drive down the middle. Shores for Angel City. Going to reverse it back to Sams at the center line. We're in the 71st minute, tied at one. Sarah Gordon in the center circle for Angel City. Martin back to Gordon, pressured by Sentinel. Gordon. Far sideline for Suarez. Turns right on Rouse. Tries to get by Rouse. Rouse recovers, but it goes to Fuller. Back to Suarez. Suarez for Fuller. Just knocked down by Rouse. It's loose outside middle, headed by Giselle Thompson for Fuller. Her shot. Score!

0: this game just felt like it needed just a little bit more creativity. Well, Kennedy Fuller comes in at the 69th minute, and it's just about a minute or two before she makes her mark on this one. And it's a nice combination play between Suarez and Fuller. Fuller senses where the space is. The ball bounces around for a few moments. Giselle Thompson then wins the 50-50 ball, heads it over to Kennedy Fuller, who finds herself with all kinds of time and space at the top of the 18. A beautiful collection to bring it down with her left foot. And Kennedy Fuller will not miss having that much time and space with the half volley there, putting Angel City up 2-1.
1: The Norwegians got some guts, I'll tell you that. Labonte for Kansas City going long. It goes off of Hopkins. Angel City claiming handball on Hopkins, and they get the call. I'll tell you what, Alex Strauss really rolled the dice tonight with his starting lineup. That paid off.
0: Yep.
1: He rolled the dice with who are you going to put in, when are you going to put him in, and that worked perfectly too. And Angel City has a 2-1 lead over Kansas City in the 73rd minute.
0: Well, and this game was just missing for Angel City in the attacking third. Just a little bit of creativity. Of course, you had Junindo in there, so she goes out, Fuller comes in. A like for like in terms of that creativity. But then you bring in a Suarez, which adds a little bit more sophistication, you know, with the combination play and creativity combining to get the initial opportunity started.
1: And Tracy, during this injury stoppage, as Emily Sams needs to be treated with an apparent cramp, Kansas City took Michelle Cooper out of the match. So Kansas City has taken out Shawinga and Cooper. Remember, this is their second of three matches in 9 days and their first of two in 5 days. But Kansas City's two best offensive players are done for the night in the 74th minute.
0: Well, definitely a game that Michelle Cooper didn't have much of an impact on, but credit, you know, Angel City and the way that they came out and were able to not allow her the space that she really wanted to occupy. I think there was maybe one or two times she had the ball out wide and was faced up 1v1 against a defender. So Angel City doing an exceptional job of understanding tendencies for players and understanding where they like to operate in and not allowing Cooper to get faced up in that wide channel.
1: Rookie Amelia White has replaced Michelle Cooper. White out of Penn State. This is her sixth appearance of the year. Angel City 2, Kansas City 1, 75th minute, and Shawinga and Cooper have been subbed out. Free kick. It'll be Angel City defensive end. It's mishandled by Hopkins and went over the near sideline, and Angel City will get a throw in from there. Giselle Thompson, by the way, earned the assist on Kennedy Fuller's goal. So Giselle Thompson has a goal and an assist tonight. Thompson has it poked away. Sams clears it downfield. Back to get it. Goes Sharples under pressure, having trouble with it. She's able to flick it to the sideline and just saved by Izzy Rodriguez. In the center circle, Gordon to the far side. White chasing it down. Can't get around. Shores. Shores in from the left for Angel City. Driving left side of the area. Shores left of the area against Rouse. Double teamed by White and banks it off of Rouse for an Angel City corner kick presented by Cedar Sinai.
0: And Evelyn Shores, for me, has been excellent this match. Not in the defensive work, yes, she's usually excellent defensively, but in this game, we've seen something a little bit different from Shores. She's been able to make those runs into the central areas of the field, seeing where the space is being given to her. Instead of usually going down outside, she's cutting in centrally. It's working.
1: Here's the right-footed corner kick by Fuller, headed by Sharples of Kansas City. White point of the area, Giselle Thompson settling under it. Giselle Thompson double-teamed right sideline. Devils back away from the double team. Resets to Gordon outside right. 76th minute, 2-1 Angel City. Gordon, left side of the area. It's headed by Rodriguez to the far sideline. Centenor is there, almost lost it over the far sideline, kept it in. Dropped it back now to Rodriguez, who left puts it upfield. Labonte heads it for Bethune. Cutting in front of her is Sarah Gordon for Angel City. Over the center line to Shores. Shores back to Gordon. And Gordon dribbles backwards to create room for herself off to Neely Martin. Oh, Alex Strauss, I don't want to play a game of poker with you. Here's Neely Martin in the Angel City end. Martin looks downfield, bluffs the long one. Martin now lets it fly over the center line. Lined up by Sharples. Heads into the near sideline in midfield. Haley Hopkins attack will go to our left. Hopkins drops it back past Sharples to Ball. Here's Ball to the far side to Izzy Rodriguez. Attack will go to our left for Kansas City. 2-1 Angel City, 77th minute. Long pass down the middle for Hopkins. Broken up. Held in by Feist with a jab to Centenor. Centenor surrounded to Bethune. Can't handle it. Cleared high by Gordon. Comes down to Labonte. Chests it down outside middle. And recycles for Kansas City. Back to Rouse. Along the left sideline, Izzy Rodriguez. Rodriguez drops it back for Laney Rouse. Midfield near side. Back into the Kansas City end to Sharples. 2-1 Angel City now in the 78th minute. Elizabeth Ball looks downfield. Long right-footed pass, left side for Rodriguez. Tried to volley it ahead for Hopkins. It corkscrews away from Haley, and Giselle Thompson lets it go over the left end line for an Angel City goal kick.
2: And great job with their shape defensively by Angel City as Kansas City is trying to move the ball around side to side, trying to open up passing channels and lanes. Angel City is doing an exceptional job of just staying with their marks, not necessarily guarding space. They know exactly who their responsibility is and just making sure there's not enough of a lane there and allowing Kansas City to do what they want.
1: 2-1 Angel City, 78th minute. Comes down at midfield on the near side. Taylor Suarez wins it for Angel City. Drives down the right sideline. Suarez wide of the area, double team. Suarez got by Rodriguez with a nutmeg, then crossed it. It's not to the arc. Ari Borges is stopped by our country mate, Loretta. Taylor Suarez made that play.
2: Beautiful show of skill on the ball by Suarez. She says, okay, not one, but two, no problem. And gets past both defenders, both Izzy Rodriguez and Kayla Sharples, and then gets the cross off. Fair, not able to get there first, and then that rebound trickles out to Ari Borges. Ari Borges is usually pretty clinical from that point at the top of the 18 with the ball coming back to her with some good pace on it. Just didn't get enough on it, though, to beat Lorena.
1: 2-1 Angel City in the 79th minute. Here's Borges breaking up a pass in midfield. Labonte heads it back, volleyed by Borges beautifully. A half volley to Fuller. Fuller down the middle for Angel City. Fuller, wide of the arc, another shot. Hit the woodwork! It hit the point between the left goalpost and the crossbar. Clear it out for an Angel City throw-in.
2: I'm not sure what Kennedy Fuller's pregame meal was, but she has been electric since entering as a substitute on the field. Just sensing, hey, it takes a quick check of her shoulder, sees the space that she has, doesn't exactly have an option. She says, no problem, I'll take it myself.
1: 2-1 Angel City, 80th minute. Neely Martin will throw it in from the left sideline. Martin flings it to the left side of the area. It's going to be cleared by Kansas City up to Bethune. Bethune challenged by Giselle Thompson, who stops her, then gets around Bethune. Giselle Thompson for Borges, just deflected over the right end line. And it was not touched last by Kansas City. Borges just mishit it, so Kansas City gets a goal kick.
2: Yeah, wow, great defensive work by Giselle Thompson from the ground. She gets to the ground there and is able to pop up quickly, and then she sees that she has numbers up. Unfortunately, Borges, though, mishits her chance.
1: Angel City 2, Kansas City 1, now in the 81st minute. The go-ahead goal in this match scored by Angel City's Kennedy Fuller gave them a 2-1 lead in the 71st minute, just 2 minutes after subbing in. Giselle Thompson scored in the ninth and then assisted on the goal by Fuller. And the Angel City end Sams to midfield near sideline to Fuller and drops it back to Giselle Thompson. Penelope Hawking, a backup forward, is on deck for Kansas City. Angel City's ball in its end. Evelyn Shores just chilling out. Back to Giselle Thompson. Portland has a 2-0 lead over Bay FC in the 82nd minute. So if that result holds up, if Angel City wins, they will move above the playoff line. As Angelina Anderson drills it towards the center circle. Elizabeth Ball heads it to the center dot. Feist on the chase. So is Borgers. She gets spun around. Kansas City comes out of there with it. Bethune attacking McGill to our left. Tries to get around Shore. She does with a good turn. Here's Bethune driving down the right side. Left puts it to Sentinel at the arc. It's just kicked away from LaPonta by Fuller. Held in by Rodriguez. Her cross off of Fuller to Sams. And Sams clears it out of danger and out for a Kansas City throw-in.
2: Yeah, great work by Kennedy Fuller getting back to just deflect that ball initially. And then it's another deflection that allows Angel City to then clear it over the sideline.
1: As we speak, Angel City is in 13th place. If they win, they'll go all the way up to 7th, only in the NWSL. All right, Penelope Hocking into the match for Kansas City, and she replaces Bailey Feist. And Hocking is a Southern California product, by the way. Penelope is out of Anaheim. From the left sideline, Izzy Rodriguez. 2-1 Angel City, 83rd minute. The throw in left side of the area. Sam's going to let it go out and throws a hard bump on Hocking in the area. Oh, man. That was almost a foul by Sam, and it happened in the penalty area. Yeah. Ooh.
2: She's got to be careful in that situation.
1: I'm surprised Hocking didn't try to sell that more. Priska Chalupia, meanwhile, is on deck for Angel City. And Chalupia is going to replace Casey Fair. And hats off to Casey Fair as she put in an excellent ship in the first start of her NWSL career. It's an Angel City substitution presented by Farmers Market. Sprouts Farmers Market. 2-1 Angel City, 83rd minute. There's the goal kick from our left to our right by Angelina Anderson. Comes down at midfield, won by Ari Borges. Drives it downfield. Chalupia on the chase, and Loretta just gets there in front of Chalupia. Fires a long one out to Bethune at midfield. Attack will go to our left to White. And White is going long. Sams left puts it upfield. It's saved by Borges in the center circle. Good, subtle play by Borges, but that was big for Angel City. Angel City 2, Kansas City 1, 84th minute. There's a long pass flicked out by Hocking, but broken up, volleyed upfield by Sams. Headed again upfield by Martin. It's going to be saved by Kansas City. Sharples taken away by Chalupia, but ran out of room on the near sideline. Throw in Kansas City.
2: And good work by Chalupia, just tracking that ball down to get a deflection and not allow Kansas City to then serve the box.
1: Angel City trying to break its five-match winless streak. Trying to break a four-match losing streak to Kansas City. Most importantly, trying to get back above the playoff line in the NWSL. This would take them from 13th place to 7th place. They lead 2-1 in the 85th minute. Long pass to the Angel City defensive arc, headed away by Martin up to Laguerre, up to Chalupia. Chalupia to Fuller. Over the center line, attack to the lower right, sprinting after is Hocking. Kennedy throttles down. Twirls, fakes the pass to Giselle Thompson. Now sets her up. Beautiful play by Fuller. Giselle Thompson with the cross, but nobody running down the left side of the area. White for Kansas City clears it upfield to Bethune. Boy, good little combination there with Giselle Thompson on that side. And now here's Neely Martin holding Bethune. Bethune pushes Neely Martin back, and that's going to be a card for Bethune.
2: I don't know how that's not a card or even a red card, right? I mean, the same thing that Mayara News got caught for a red card.
1: Absolutely.
2: But this is a two-handed push.
1: It was a two-handed push and a shove before that. That is, you know, I mean, Mayara News, she struck the Utah player in the lower back. But I completely agree with you. It's the same type of retaliation.
2: Yep.
1: And Mayara News got a two-game suspension for it. And Coy Bethune apparently did not even get a yellow card for it.
2: Okay.
1: I can theoretically understand not getting a red card, but that's absolutely got to be a yellow card on Coy Bethune for the retaliation.
2: Yeah, and what was the language? Do you recall the language of
1: violent conduct?
2: Exactly. So, I mean, I guess it's left up to the referee to interpret what that means. And in this situation, it means just a little talking to.
1: 86th minute, 2-1 Angel City. Here's Amelia White deep in the right corner. Her cross is rejected by Shores over the right sideline. Throw in Kansas City. White was going to take it quickly and now defers to Rouse. Rouse right sideline. Gets it back from White. Right along the sideline in the right corner. trying to split two Angel City defenders, and Suarez boxes her out. It goes over the right end line harmlessly, and it'll be a goal kick for Angel City.
2: And again, the frustration continues, which for Angel City, if you're on the field and you see players getting frustrated on Kansas City, you're going to take that energy and use it in your favor. Rouse frustrated there. She wanted a call, but excellent work just shielding the player by Suarez to allow the ball to roll over, and now Angel City will go long with Anderson.
1: Leading 2-1 in the 87th minute. The goal kick is airborne from our left to our right near side of the field, headed by Hopkins to the near sideline. It goes out. Boy, I thought Hopkins touched it last. That should be a throw-in for Angel City. We also have Ari Borges hurt for Angel City. So a stoppage here, but I could have sworn that that went out of bounds off of Kansas City.
2: Yeah, and Angel City recognizing that they have the lead here. They're at home. They want to slow the game down a little bit as the clock ticks on.
1: Ari Borges is being examined by Angel City athletic trainer Matt Brandt, with Angel City leading 2-1 here in the 88th minute, as Borges was hurt while pursuing the ball on that aerial challenge as it came down at midfield on the near side, and she was grabbing her left ankle area. She's rolling on her right side and now rolls onto her back as Matt Brandt is manipulating her left foot area, and Ari gets back into a sitting position and moves her left foot back and forth. So just eyeballing it, it appears that she'll be able to continue after being off the field for a moment.
2: Yeah, and it's interesting to see the two teams huddle up on their sidelines, their respective sidelines. Coach Strauss is talking to his coaching staff, not necessarily giving instructions to his players, so it seems like they are all on the same page and understand the assignment remaining, maybe trying to figure out if he should sub out Ari Borges or not. But on the opposite side, it's Chris Armas talking a lot to his team.
1: Play back underway in the 89th minute now. It's 2-1 Angel City. Ari Borges waved back into the match. So Angel City is back at full strength. Elizabeth Ball back in the Kansas City end. Just confirming, there was a yellow card issued to Martin, but no card issued to Croy Bethune at all for her retaliation. Near sideline to midfield, it goes out. That should be Angel City's ball, and it is. And Angel City will get a throw in from midfield on the near sideline. Alex Strauss showing a lot of guts, big time gambling in the second of three matches in 7 days. A very unorthodox starting lineup, especially at forward. A lot of inexperience at the forward position, facing Tim Washawinga and Michelle Cooper and a teal hot Kansas City team on a three match winning streak. But in the 90th minute, Shawinga and Cooper are both off the field and off the scoring column, and Angel City leads it 2-1. Here's Shawinga back in the Angel City end. Shawinga able to save the ball at the near sideline and bank it off Rodriguez. Throwing Angel City. Excellent work by Prisca Chalufia.
2: Yeah, great job as there were teal players coming left and right. Chalufia does well to put her foot on the ball and then deflect it off of a Kansas City player.
1: 2-1 Angel City, 90th minute. Chalufia heads it downfield. Rodriguez on the near sideline. Passes ahead for Hopkins. Hopkins levers it downfield, left of the area. Sams battling Centnor. Centnor left sideline, back to the goal. Sams all over. Centnor gets it away towards the arc. Headed away by Evelyn Shores. Big breakup for Angel City. Ball in the center circle. To the near side, Izzy Rodriguez. Attack will go to our left. She skies it right of the spot in the area. And Evelyn Shores concedes a throw-in over the wide end line. We're going to get 7 minutes of second-half stoppage time with Angel City leading 2-1. And to begin with, they'll have to defend a Kansas City corner kick. They successfully defended 10 Portland corner kicks on Sunday. Remember, Angel City's Angelina Anderson made two big saves earlier in this half, including stopping a low Levante penalty kick. 2-1 Angel City, second half stoppage time. Right-footed corner kick is a bad one. Right side of the area. Headed by Giselle Thompson. Headed in by Suarez, trying to clear it. She does! Rolls to the far sideline at midfield and out for a KC throw-in.
2: Yeah, good work by Angel City. As you mentioned, the corner kick, not exactly the placement where you want the ball. It short hops and allows Taylor Suarez to then clear it out.
1: 6 minutes left in second half stoppage time. 2-1 Angel City. Senators pass taken away. Giselle Thompson up to Suarez. She passes upfield and ball keeps it in at the center line. Passes the right sideline. Bethune barely keeps it in. Taken away by Evelyn Shores. Shores clears it off of Bethune. It's fought for. Bethune got it back. She's stopped by Laguerre. Bethune gets it back again. Sends it back to midfield, far side, to ball for Kansas City. 2-1 Angel City, second half stoppage time. Kansas City not on the same page with another pass to the right end line. Ari Borges gets knocked down at the right end line and banks it out off of White. It's a goal kick, Angel City. Initially, they said it was going to be a, no, it is going to be a corner kick. Oh, boy, I thought that might have gone off Kansas City last.
2: Yeah, tough break, but credit to Allie Sittenor there for tracking the ball down, hustling. It was a slow rolling ball making its way towards the inline, and then Borges falls down, keeps it inbounds.
1: Sittenor mishit the last quarter kick. Rodriguez will take this one from the right quarter, left-footed. 2-1 Angel City. 5 minutes left in second half stoppage time. Rodriguez parachutes it to the left side of the area. It's headed out of the area by Kansas City. Saved by Labonte, but she's deep in the left corner. Turns it up the left sideline, taken out by a slide tackle and a foul called on Kennedy Fuller. And Kansas City will get a free kick from along the left sideline.
2: Yeah, and the Angels have got a lock in here. They, you know, have given up a couple of set pieces late in the game. Not exactly what you want to start doing, giving opportunities and chances back to Kansas City when you work so hard.
1: This will be Kansas City's third set piece of second half stoppage time. Two corner kicks, and now a Sittenor free kick from the left sideline. All right, a

0: Deadline goal kick, Angel City.
1: Yeah, and Angel City will want to slow it down right now because just too many chances and opportunities given back to Kansas City, whether it's a set piece, whether it's a long ball. And Angelina Anderson will trot and take her time here as she looks to go long. But Angel City's got to win the first and second ball. They can't allow Kansas City to just dump the ball back in and then keep getting in these situations.
0: Goal kick comes down at midfield, far side, but it's won by Kansas City. Hopkins far sideline, drops it back. Here is Coy Bethune, nudging it to Labonta, far sideline at midfield. Rouse for ball, 2-1 Angel City. 3 minutes left, second half stoppage time. Kansas City putting constant pressure on now. Izzy Rodriguez whacks the cross to the arc. Gordon gets a piece of it, but here's Bethune with room in the area. Left-footed shot is blocked by Gordon, caught by Anderson. Sarah Gordon with a saving second half stoppage time block off Coy Bethune from a prime spot.
1: Wow, and just dangerous in the danger zone for Angel City. So now looking to go forward.
0: Long pass to Chalupia. Chalupia taken out by Ball. Good slide tackle by Ball. Chalupia gets revenge and knocks down Ball, but Kansas City keeps it. We're down to 2 minutes left in second half stoppage time. 2-1 Angel City. Rodriguez of the Kansas City into Sharples. Sharples trots upfield. Left foot's a roller to midfield on the far side. Rouse down the right sideline to Bethune. Bethune moving in on Evelyn Shores, accelerates, swerving in from the right. Coy Bethune, left of the arc, Izzy Rodriguez. Her shot is blocked by Fuller! Fuller tried to run it down, but can't throw in Kansas City. 1.5 left in second half stoppage time. 2-1 Angel City. Izzy Rodriguez throwing it into Hocking. Outside left, Sharples. Whacks the cross to the arc. It comes down right of the arc. Volleyed by Shores, outside middle. Labonta kept it in. Her pass to the left end line. Giselle Thompson clears it over. Hawking beautifully. Runs it down left end line. Duels with Hawking. It goes over the left end line. Corner kick Kansas City with 1 minute left in second half. Stoppage time, 2-1 Angel City.
1: Izzy Rodriguez, a left-footed player, so this ball is going to be swinging out away from Angelina Anderson's goal.
0: Can Angel City successfully defend another second-half set piece? Here it is by Rodriguez. Outswinger left of the spot, right of the spot. Labonta into the goal box, cleared by Sarah Gordon. Goes over the right sideline, throwing Kansas City. We have two Kansas City players down in the area, and one of them is going to need to be treated. I'll tell you, there was a Kansas City player I saw seem to go down off the corner kick in the area and act as if they were pushed by Emily Sams, and we'll find out if VAR has a look at that. We have a Kansas City player that is slow in getting up now in the final moments of the second half stoppage time, with Angel City leading it 2-1.
1: Yeah, it looks like it's Elizabeth Ball for Kansas City there. It's a 50-50 challenge. Shores gets to the ball first, not Elizabeth Ball, to the actual soccer ball.
0: 2-1 Angel City, final minute of second half stoppage time. Throw in Kansas City, attacking the goal to our left in the Angel City defensive end from the right sideline.
1: Yeah, and Alex Strauss is talking to the referee, wanting the whistle to blow. I think everybody in this stadium also wanting the whistle to blow, because you feel like Kansas City's got a lot of momentum with these balls that they've been sending in. And now they'll have a throw in, so Angel City will have to defend at least one more time.
0: I'm concerned the delay here is VAR might be looking at that previous play. Although Jeremy Shear is not holding his hand up to his earpiece, he has not restarted play. That's what I'm concerned about. Anya Voigt, the VAR, could be reviewing the previous play to see if a foul was committed by Angel City in the penalty area. Angel City has already stopped the penalty kick here in the second half. I mean, that's what's going on right now, even though Shear is not holding his hand up to his ear. So Anya Voigt, the VAR, is reviewing something that happened on that previous play. Jeremy Shear, will he finally gesture for Kansas City to throw on the ball? Angel City fans hope so. And he does. There will not be a review. 2-1 Angel City, final minute of second half stoppage time. Off the throw-in, Rouse to the arc. It's flipped by Hopkins. Back to the arc. It's cleared away from Sendor. Out to midfield. Elizabeth Ball tracks it down.

0: Back to goalkeeper Loretta. Final whistle could come at any moment. It's 2-1 Angel City. It's headed by Borges out to midfield, far side. Headed back by Rouse. Headed by Sams. Up to Fuller. Volleys it into the Kansas City end. Volley back. Corralled by Angel City's Borges. Up to Chalupia. Chalupia tried to get it to Suarez. Off her heel. Playing by Kansas City. There she goes! Angel City earns its wings, and they're back above the playoff line in the National Women's Soccer League. Tracy, Angel City and the NWSL never ceases to amaze, does it?
1: No, it doesn't. I mean, and it started with the starting lineup. We were all kind of like, oh, okay, this is interesting. A lot of different faces than we anticipated coming out from Angel City. And then once they got on the field, it was the formation. We were like, okay, this could be interesting. And then Angel City played really well in the first half. They really stopped everything that Kansas City was giving them. Second half, it was a little back and forth, but in the end, it was Kennedy Fuller's goal that was the difference.
0: Angel City breaks a five-match winless streak. They break a four-match head-to-head losing streak against Kansas City. And as we said, most importantly, they are back above the playoff line as they jump from 13th place up to 7th place in the NWSL because of a 2-1 victory over the Kansas City Current. Stay tuned for the Angel City After Party. 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
0: Oh, what fun we had this evening at BMO Stadium, especially because it was a victory for Angel City 2-1 over the reigning Shield winners in the NWSL, the Kansas City current as Angel City, with the victory, breaks its five-match winless streak, and they also jump from 13th place up to 7th place in the NWSL, i.e. above the playoff line. It was a game that was tied at 1 at halftime, and early in the second half, Angelina Anderson kept it that way. Ari Borges has it taken away by Labonte. Hopkins' pass is taken right back by Laguerre, who ran over the ball, then gets knocked off the ball by Bethune. Labonte left of the area. Right-footed ball for Bethune. Catch save Anderson! Saving the night. Cooper right side of the area. What reflexes by Angelina Anderson. Oh, that redirection by Bethune had goal written all over it, but Angelina Anderson flipped the script. And if you thought that was saving the night for Angel City, she would go one step further and really one stop further as Emily Sams committed a foul in the penalty area, giving Kansas City a penalty kick in the 57th minute, and Angelina Anderson turned it into tonight's play of the match. Low Labonte against Angelina Anderson on a penalty kick in the 57th minute. Labonte lining up head on over the ball. Just a couple of steps behind the ball. 3 yards behind the ball. A dead-on approach. She's going to take it right foot and save Anderson! And vacuums in the rebound!
1: And it was the Anderson save that you heard prior to that, that you felt like Angel City was going to take that energy and turn it into momentum and run with it. No, they didn't. Kansas City kept the pressure on. And all credit goes to Angelina Anderson, just really seeing the ball all the way in. Not an incredibly well-hit ball by Labonte, but it goes to Angelina Anderson's left. She gets down and ground and saves the game at that moment.
0: We were tied at 1. Temwa Shewinga was subbed out of the match at halftime. Their second-best offensive player, Michelle Cooper, was subbed out during the second half. Meanwhile, one of Angel City's substitutions brought Kennedy Fuller in the 69th minute. And then just 2 minutes later, we're in the 71st minute, tied at 1. Sarah Gordon in the center circle for Angel City. Martin back to Gordon, pressured by Sentinel. Gordon, far sideline for Suarez. Turns right on Rouse, tries to get by Rouse. Rouse recovers, but it goes to Fuller, back to Suarez. Suarez for Fuller, just knocked down by Rouse. It's loose outside middle, headed by Giselle Thompson for Fuller. Her shot, score!
1: And you just felt like this game was needing some creativity. Insert Kennedy Fuller, insert Taylor Suarez, two very creative players. They combined to start the initial surge from Angel City. And then it's Giselle Thompson, the energy that Angel City started with the first half. We saw that in that goal, getting to the ball first, just trying to keep the ball alive, and heads it over to Kennedy Fuller, and Kennedy Fuller does the rest, putting it into the back of the net.
0: And that was the game winner as Angel City defeated Kansas City 2-1. Kennedy Fuller from Giselle Thompson in the 71st minute, and Giselle Thompson would finish with a goal and an assist on the night. And one other note about what happened after that. We mentioned that in Angel City's scoreless tie at Portland on Sunday, they successfully defended 10 corner kicks. Well, in second half stoppage time alone tonight, they successfully defended 3, and defense in those situations had been a big problem for Angel City for a long time until seemingly this week.
1: Yeah, and it was the corner kicks, but it also was the throw-ins. It was the free kicks that they were getting because Angel City was fouling. So you just felt like, you know, in these games past where Angel City has outplayed the opposition and not gotten the result, it was the little details that were lacking in those moments, and you just felt like maybe the details were lacking a little bit for Angel City in this moment, in this game tonight. But fortunately for Angel City, they were able to pull out the win here. And in the last minute or two, they finally regained a little momentum back, were able to play the ball long and just see this game out.
0: 2-1 victory for Angel City over Kansas City, bringing us to tonight's Heineken Silver Player of the Match.
1: Well, Angelina Anderson, you heard, you know, the two saves that she made. It was the initial save that she got down to ground, point blank. And then it was the PK save that really changed the game. Because I think if Kansas City scores there, they get the momentum. Angel City maybe doesn't believe that they can come back and win. I don't know what happens beyond that, but for me, that was the pivotal moment for Angel City where they shifted momentum, and then the substitutes subbed on. That gave them even more momentum, and they were able to go and take this game.
0: He ain't a player, but I'm going to raise a Heineken to Alex Strauss.
1: Yes.
0: Because I'll tell you what.

0: He made a believer out of me, because when I saw Angel City's starting lineup, considering you're facing a red-hot Kansas City team on a three-match winning streak with Shawinga and Cooper as good as they've ever been offensively, seemingly recently. Look, I know it's a three-game week, but I did not, in my wildest dreams, anticipate that you'd have Myara New starting at forward instead of midfield. I didn't anticipate that against Kansas City you'd have Casey Fair making the first start of your career. I didn't anticipate that you'd have Tiernan, Suarez, Emsley, and Fuller all on the bench to begin the game. The back line played a full 90 for the second time in 4 days, only allowed one goal, neither of them to Shawinga or Cooper. And then the coup de grace, one of the subs, Kennedy Fuller, scores the game-winning goal 2 minutes after coming in. So Heineken is tipped to Alex Strauss tonight.
1: I agree. And for me, you know, coming into the game, when we're this early in the season, right, and you hear coaches so often talk about, you know, the pregame presser talking about we were worrying about what we're going to do against the opposition, not necessarily changing anything that, you know, we're going to do to set up against the opposition. But I think you'd be a fool to not admit that a player like Temwa Shawinga, and, you know, combine her with the other players that she has around and how hot they have been in the last couple of games, to not understand what she can do and the impact she can have on a game. So I love that he switched his back line. Again, we're talking days he had to prepare here. They had a game on Sunday in Portland. They get back, and he goes to work and concocts this whole lineup and plan to face this Kansas City side that was completely confused in the opening minutes of this game. The first half, Angel City definitely owned it, although they went into halftime 1-1. Angel City definitely had the upper hand. But I give all the credit to Coach Strauss. He also not only switched, you know, the lineup and goes with three center backs, he also switched Gordon to the right side instead of her usual left side center back. So I love that he moved her over a little bit closer to Shawinga. Now Gordon has the responsibility of guarding Shawinga and not giving it off to somebody else, because she has the speed to keep up with Shawinga and really challenge her. But we saw the frustration coming from the Kansas City players, whether it was Michelle Cooper, whether it was Corey Bethune in that first half, him with Shawinga. None of them were really threatening.
0: Angel City, however, was threatening on both sides of the ball, and they earn a 2-1 win over the Kansas City Current. Coming up next, we'll check the NWSL scoreboard. Get you ready for Saturday at Houston as Angel City wins it over Kansas City 2-1. This is the Angel City After Party. You're kicking it with Angel City Football Club on the iHeartRadio app.
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0: And Angel City will be looking for more in its next match on Saturday at Houston as they defeat the Kansas City Current 2-1 this evening at BMO Stadium. It was the second of three matches in 7 days for Angel City. They get a point at Portland on Sunday. They get 3 points tonight, vaulting them from 13th place above the playoff line into 7th place. And I'll tell you what, it would be quite a statement if they could come away from three matches in 7 days with at least points in each of them. Now, this Saturday when Angel City visits Houston, Houston also played tonight. They tied San Diego at home 2-2. They actually had the lead going into second half stoppage time, but San Diego's Trinity Byers scored to tie the game in second half stoppage time. So Houston is now 3-5-2. And of course, Angel City beat them here at BMO Stadium 2-1 on March 27th, coming back from a 1-0 deficit. Also tonight, Portland defeated Bay FC 2-0. So you've got Portland taking over first place from San Diego, with Portland winning and San Diego tying. But more importantly, Angel City up to 7th place now with 13 points, 2 points ahead of the Houston Dash. So as we wrap up and look ahead to Saturday at Houston, you know, we talk about how Alex Strauss made some really gutsy decisions and they all paid off across the board tonight, but it's not just the decisions. The players involved have to make them happen. And Myaron News got it done starting at forward. Casey Fair got it done starting for the first time period. And Karina Laguerre got it done in particular, making just the second start of her career.
1: Yeah, they did a fantastic job. And for me, what this does for this team, it just gives them that much more confidence. It's a new level of confidence. I feel like there's a new level of sophistication, whether or not, you know, you're going into a game, understanding the game plan, maybe it's different. So seeing how they can do this against Kansas City, if I'm a player on this Angel City team, no matter what players are thrown out there, I'm saying, hey, we're going to be out here to win the game and we can do this no matter what situation we're in. So I think, again, that level up in confidence and sophistication for me from this game is the best thing to take away for Angel City.
0: And finally, a tip of the cap to Angel City's back line.
1: Yep.
0: In the span of 4 days, they play Sophia Wilson on the road at Portland. They play Shawinga and Cooper. The entire back line plays the full 90 minutes in both games. They allow just one goal in those two matches.
1: Yeah, fantastic job from the entire back line, 4+2. They've played, like you said, they did not come out of two games back-to-back. We'll have to see what the lineup ensues, you know, when they play at Houston. We'll have to see if there's any changes there, but I am so impressed with the way that they were able to come out here and play in such a tight turnaround. And now, again, going to Houston. Houston's winless in 6 games. So this is an excellent opportunity for Angel City to grab some more points on the road.
0: All right. Saturday forecast, high near 83. Chance of precipitation, 90 degrees. That's your very early weather forecast for Saturday at Houston. 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Angel City's next home game, a week from Sunday, as they host the North Carolina Courage at 4 p.m. Their next game, this Saturday at Houston. We'll bring it to you starting at 5:30 p.m. Pacific time this Saturday with kickoff at 5:45. Angel City Football Club and the Houston Dash from Shell Energy Stadium in Houston. We'll talk to you then. For Tracy Bailey, our stadium engineer Jake Warner, and our studio engineer Zach Elcaldi, this is Isaac Lohenkron saying goodbye from BMO Stadium, where Angel City Football Club has defeated the Kansas City Current in a thriller 2-1. Good night, everyone.
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1: This is soccer for the City of Angels.
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1: This is Angel City FC. Angel City pregame on the pitch is on. Now with all the lead up to today's match, joined by Tracy Bailey, Isaac Lowenkrop.
4: A sizzling hot Wednesday in Southern California, and tonight at BMO Stadium, we've got a sizzling hot matchup. Angel City Football Club hosting two-time MVP and Golden Boot winner Temwa Shewinga and her Kansas City Current. I'm Isaac Lowenkrop with Tracy Bailey. Second match in a four-day span for Angel City. It's also their second of three matches in a seven-day span. And they're coming off a gritty, scoreless draw on Sunday at venerable Providence Park against Sophia Wilson and the Portland Thorns.
5: Yeah, I think it was a fantastic game for Angel City. They went to Providence Park, one of the toughest places to play in the entire league, and they pounded out a tie, pounded out a point. So for Angel City coming into that one, lost four straight, you feel like there's a little momentum building with that tie that they got, you know, out in Portland for sure.
4: And Angel City goalkeeper Angelina Anderson sums up Sunday's shutout.
6: Something we've been talking about as a group a lot is fixing those like really small details that kind of end up in us conceding and then losing. And that's been a major focus of ours. And so I feel like we took a step forward today, myself included, the back line of like coming up big when we had to. And again, like I said, that's a positive that we got to carry that with us, and something that we build upon now, something that stays a big focus in our game plan. But yeah, I think it was.
4: And now, as Hamlet once said, angels and ministers of grace defend us, because the Angels are going to have to do a lot of defending tonight against Temwa Shewinga. As we said, the reigning two-time MVP and Golden Boot winner in the NWSL. She comes in having scored five goals in her last two matches alone. And she also has the perfect complement to her abilities on the front line in forward, Michelle Cooper, who already has two goals and three assists this season.
5: Yeah, and those three assists are all to Shewinga. And those two players have really built some chemistry up since Shewinga's return from injury. These last five matches for Shewinga and Cooper, it's just more of the same. They keep getting better and better each game. They've combined for seven goals, four assists, which accounts for 50% of all of Kansas City's goal contributions.
4: This evening, Angel City will be unveiling a new-look starting 11 against the Kansas City Current. We'll present that as well as this evening's player availability report straight ahead. This evening's match is presented by BMO. BMO is the official retail banking partner of Angel City FC. Kickoff is 20 minutes away. The player availability reports on the starting 11, 2 minutes away. You're kicking it with Angel City FC on the iHeartRadio app.
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4: Isaac and Tracy back with you from BMO Stadium, where Angel City Football Club is 18 minutes away from kicking off against Temwa Shawinga and the Kansas City Current. This evening's player availability report is presented by Cedar Sinai. Angel City forward Svendis Jansdottir will miss her second consecutive match this evening because of a foot injury. However, Myara News will return to the lineup for Angel City after missing the last two matches because of a suspension. That was this evening's player availability report presented by Cedar Sinai. This evening's starting 11 is presented by DoorDash. We mentioned a new look starting 11 for Angel City this evening, especially on the front line. At one forward, it's June Endo starting her third consecutive match. Starting at another forward, starting at forward for the first time in her NWSL career, Myara News, typically a midfielder. And starting at the other forward, Casey Fair, who will be making the first start period of her NWSL career.
5: Yeah, and Myara News missed the last two matches because of that red card against Utah just before halftime. So really 2.5 matches without Myara News. And it's going to be interesting to see how those three players, a lot of new faces on the front line for Angel City. So maybe they'll ask a lot of questions for this Kansas City back line, who probably don't know much about how Angel City is going to line up and play against them.
4: At the midfield spot for Angel City, Neely Martin, the defensive midfielder. Ari Borges is the central midfielder. And for the second consecutive match, starting as the attacking midfielder, rookie Karina Laguerre, who put in a solid 80-minute shift at Portland in the first start of her NWSL career. Starting at right outside back, Giselle Thompson. At one center back, Emily Sams, who played the full 90 at Portland on Sunday. The other center back, someone who also played the full 90 at Portland on Sunday, Sarah Gordon. And what a match it was for her. Outstanding one-on-one defense against Sophia Wilson. She finished with 7 clearances, 2 tackles, a block, and an interception. And Angel City head coach Alex Strauss raved about Sarah Gordon's performance at Portland.
3: Sarah says, I've been here for the last year soon. This last period has been the best I've seen of Sarah. After she was on the bench a couple of games, she has grown a lot. She's taken the challenge and she's taken another step. So the way she controls Sophia Wilson today and limited her chances to get to big situations, and she saves our ass a couple of times. But that's her job. That's what she's here for to do. That's where she has her special qualities. And she did that really, really well.
4: The Norwegian getting a little rowdy, and I like it.
5: I like it too, and I love the way that Sarah Gordon played that last match against Portland. She was sensational, and her speed, I talk about it a lot, really cleans up the slight details that might be off from the back line. But she's going to have her hands full tonight. She's going to have to face Chewinga and Cooper along with Bethune and Centenor. So a lot of communication between the back four plus two. So really the back six for Angel City. And she's going to have to do a lot of what she did against Portland, blocking shots, tackling, winning those duels.
4: Evelyn Shores will start at left outside back. And in goal for Angel City, coming off a clean sheet, but also an NWSL Save of the Week award for a breakaway stop against Sophia Wilson on Sunday at Portland, Angelina Anderson.
5: Yeah, and her second shutout of the season, and she came up with a huge save, as you mentioned. So I'm going to have to see the confidence that Angelina has to maintain here tonight, especially when things might not go her way. She has to keep that composure. She has to be the leader really from the back and rise to the moments when they are asked of her. So just like she did against Portland, she's going to have to come up big here for Angel City tonight.
4: Here's the starting lineup for the Kansas City Current. At one forward, the incomparable Temwa Shawinga with 5 goals in her last 2 matches.
16: Three on two for Kansas City. Cooper for Shawinga, and Shawinga's buried it. That's the nail in the coffin as Kansas City takes the 3-0 lead.
4: Dave Borchert with the call on 90.9 The Bridge. That was the second goal that she scored last Friday in Kansas City's 3-0 victory over the Houston Dash. The game before that, Shawinga had the first hat trick of her NWSL career in another 3-0 home victory, this one over the Chicago Stars. At the other forward for Kansas City, one-time NWSL number one overall draft pick, Allie Sentnor.
5: Yeah, and she's going to start out in the middle, so the central channel as the number nine, but she'll be a false nine for the KC Current. She will drop down when Shawinga and Cooper run into the space and behind the back line. She'll occupy the space right in front of the back line in between the midfield and defensive line of Angel City. So she, I feel like it has a lot more to go for her. She only scored one goal so far this season, and I think things are starting to open up for her now that a lot of attention's being drawn on Shawinga and Cooper. So tonight I think Sentnor is going to probably try to create a lot in the midfield and look to combine to find Cooper and Shawinga as well.
4: And Michelle Cooper starts at the other forward. And you know, it's interesting, we were talking on Sunday about the alignment and the makeup of the Portland Thorns. Olivia Moultrie, an MVP candidate at midfielder, did not play on Sunday because of a calf injury. So Sophia Wilson's their superstar scorer and an MVP caliber player in her own right, but the key to make Portland go is Olivia Moultrie. Now with Kansas City, Shawinga is the MVP. She's the Golden Boot winner, but especially this season and especially lately, I feel the fulcrum, the key to really make Kansas City go is Michelle Cooper.
5: Yeah, and the chemistry between those two players is undeniable. We talked about the numbers, you know, coming into this one between those two. Michelle Cooper, she has the most big chances created for Kansas City, so probably a lot of attention before Shawinga returned. Now Shawinga is back and looking, you know, just like she left the league before she got injured last season. So yeah, those two players probably play a little bit differently because they're both wingers, but they want to get in behind the back line, so that is where they operate. But keep an eye on the opposite player. When Shawinga gets the ball on the left channel, she'll often look for Cooper centrally, and then we've seen Cooper connect with Shawinga on the right channel, and just her crosses have been exquisite. That second goal and that second ball, that one-touch cross into Shawinga for the finish last match, just exceptional.
4: At one midfielder for the Kansas City Current, Bailey Feist. At another midfielder, Lo Labonte, in her 12th year in the NWSL with 25 career goals. She's a Southern California product. She's from Rancho Cucamonga and Los Osos High School. And she's certainly known amongst Angel City fans for what happened in 2022 when she scored a penalty kick goal against Angel City and then after the goal pulled up as if she had injured her hamstring. And we were like, I mean, she scored a goal, but it's unfortunate that she got injured. It turned out it was a fake injury and rather the prelude to an elaborate twerking celebration. So that's where Lo Labonte is in the history of Angel City. But again, she's also a product of Southern California. And by the way, you can find her on social media at Lo Mama. Elsewhere, the other midfielder for the Kansas City Current, Croy Bethune.
5: Yeah, and she's fresh with the Current this season. She was traded from the Washington Spirit, but she brings such an electric and exciting element to the attacking prowess of this team. And she will occupy that space, as I mentioned, in front of the back line, but she can create deep, wins turnovers, does the work on both sides of the ball, and just a slippery player that Angel City has to be aware of at all times. Just another one. We'll add that to the mix.
4: And we also add their defenders because Kansas City has two defenders who were finalists for the NWSL Defender of the Year Award last year. And left outside back Izzy Rodriguez and center back Kayla Sharples. The Defender of the Year Award last year eventually went to Tara Rudd of the Washington Spirit. The other center back is Elizabeth Ball, and the right outside back is Lainey Rouse, a rookie defender out of Virginia, who will be making her fourth consecutive start as a rookie and her fifth overall. The Kansas City Current is coming off back-to-back clean sheets. They have gone 185 minutes without allowing a goal coming into this match. And you heard Tracy a moment ago allude to the Temwa Shawinga injury. Last year, Kansas City won the Shield 21-3-2. They set NWSL records for wins points and clean sheets. However, Shawinga wound up missing the last two matches of the regular season with an abductor injury, as well as their opening round playoff match, and they were upset at home by eventual NWSL champion Gotham FC. Shawinga missed the first four matches of the year recovering from an abductor injury, and Kansas City, in part because she was out and then she was working her way back into full fitness and form, started the year 2-4, but they come into this match on a three-match winning streak. And here's the thing. Kansas City has always been amazing and virtually unbeatable at CPKC Stadium, but they are just 1-4 on the road this season. I know part of it is due to Shawinga's absence and then working her way back, but they say timing is everything in life. This seems to be a tough time for Angel City to encounter Kansas City on the schedule, because they look back to 2025 Kansas City form right now.
5: Yeah, you're right. And with their form, they are definitely trending up as Shawinga keeps heating up game after game. So for Angel City, you have to take this opportunity and run with it. You are at home. You are playing Kansas City, you know, in your own environment. So control everything you can control. Come out there with the energy that it takes to really get the job done here tonight.
4: Well, speaking of energy, that leads me into my next question for you. As we mentioned, this is Angel City's second match in 4 days. It's their second of three in 7 days. You had a player like Sarah Gordon play the full 90 at Portland on Sunday. You had Emily Sam play the full 90. Evelyn Shores play the full 90. Giselle Thompson playing the full 90. So the starting back line played the full 90 on Sunday at Portland. And in case you just tuned in, it's a new-look lineup. The front seven, June Endo starting at forward along with Myra New starting for the first time at forward in her NWSL career. And then you have Casey Fair starting for the first time, period, in her NWSL career, with a midfield of Ari Borges, Neely Martin, and Karina Laguerre. But I think that puts even more of a responsibility on the front line to just make sure that the front four doesn't have to do the brunt of what's always a brunt of work when you're playing Kansas City anyway.
5: Yeah, you nailed it on the head. And I think that's the strategy that Coach Alex Strauss is going, you know, with the lineup, and the reasoning why he's going with that lineup. You look at across the front three, Myra News did not play the game at Portland. Casey Fair, 26 minutes. June Endo, 65. So those players all have relatively fresh legs. So I think what's going to be expected of those players is to chase and really high pressure. But, it kind of fights with my head and the strategy maybe going into a face a team like Kansas City, because when you high press, what happens? You push numbers forward, and then things open up behind the back line. So I guess he's going to be relying a lot on Sarah Gordon's speed once again to kind of clean things up for Angel City.
4: It's going to be interesting, and we'll start to get answers 5 minutes from now. 2 minutes from now, it's Tracy Bailey's Keys to the Match. It's Angel City hosting Kansas City. You're kicking it with Angel City Football Club on the iHeartRadio app.
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4: Angel City Football Club ready to run against Temwa Shawinga and the Kansas City Current. And we're ready to run through Tracy Bailey's keys to the match.
5: Yeah, and Angel City, my first team, must start out on the front foot. It's as simple as that. I really feel like they must control this game, whether it's scoring early or aggressive pressure on the ball. They have to dictate the tempo and not allow Kansas City to build in confidence. So they need to use the energy here at BMO. And by the way, you talked about Kansas City not being great on the road, the one road win. They also, when the opponent scores first, have not won a single match on the road. So 0-4 is Kansas City when the opponent scores first on the road. So Angel City has to start on the front foot. My second key is that Angel City has to be creative and clinical in the final third. Angel City has been shut out in two of the last three matches. So I think today June Endo is going to have a lot of that creative responsibility fall on her. But Angel City also has to level up the class on the ball with the final passes, the final touches, and really focus to finish their chances. My third and final key is Angel City has to have total team defense. So the back line, of course, needs to protect the space in behind. Those transition moments are Kansas City's identity. So Angel City has to limit the quick vertical attacks with the long balls to Cooper, Shawinga, or the up, back, and through combination play with Bethune and Sintnor. But also, I think what's going to be instrumental tonight is going to be the pressure that the front four provide for Angel City.
4: In case you just tuned in, the big story tonight, Angel City's starting lineup, particularly the forwards with June Endo, Myara Neuse making the first start at forward of her NWSL career, and Casey Fair making the first start, period, of her NWSL career. So the liability for that group is inexperience, but they do conceivably have some assets going for them that can pressure Kansas City.
5: Yeah, and that's energy, right? We talked about not a lot of minutes and on those legs for those three players. So those three players are going to be relied upon to really pressure the back line. And Kansas City has been susceptible to coughing up turnovers. We saw against the Washington Spirit where they lost significantly in that one, that they were forced to turn over the ball in their own end. So I think that's going to be the strategy for Angel City here tonight. So those three must have a high work rate and have it be contagious throughout the team.
4: Angel City in black uniforms with pink numbers defends the southern goal to our right in front of Angelina Anderson. Kansas City in teal uniforms with black numbers defends the northern goal to our left in front of Lorena. Jeremy Shear is our referee. Angel City will kick off to begin this match. Casey Fair back to Neely Martin, ahead to Myara Neuse again, starting at forward. Jabs it to Ari Borges. Borges and Neuse will be trying to score against their Brazilian national team teammate, Lorena, the reigning goalkeeper of the year in the NWSL. Angel City coming off a scoreless tie on Sunday at Portland. This is their second match in 4 days. It's their second of three matches in 7 days. Near sideline at midfield, Evelyn Shores kicked over the near sideline by Michelle Cooper. It'll be throw-in for Angel City.
5: And it's interesting to see how Angel City would build off of the first possession. They're dropping Neely Martin back, so it's almost a five-back or a three-center-back formation.
4: Shores to Martin. Back to Myara Neuse off the throw-in. It's cleared upfield by Rouse over the near sideline, and a throw-in for Angel City, as Emily Sams leaves it for Evelyn Shores.
5: And Emily Sams on the left center back, and then you have Neely Martin in the central position in the back, and then Sarah Gordon's on the right center back. So Sarah Gordon typically is the left center back, probably shifting over to be a little bit closer to Shawinga.
4: There's a long pass by Sintnor, switching the field to Izzy Rodriguez, far sideline. She keeps it in there and drops it back to Kayla Sharples. Kansas City on a three-match winning streak, coming off a 3-0 victory at home over the Houston Dash on Friday, in which Shawinga scored two and Michelle Cooper assisted on both of those goals and also forced an own goal. Elizabeth Ball for Kansas City. And the element of surprise, so they're dealing with different personnel that Angel City is throwing at them in different positioning.
5: Yeah, different formation coming out altogether.
4: And here's Emily Sams taking it away from Michelle Cooper. Good swivel of the hips, but ran into the sideline. It'll be a throw-in for Kansas City. No score. We're just under 2 minutes in.
5: And I'm intrigued. I'm interested to see how Angel City, you know, is able to come out with this five-back slash three-center-back line.
4: The long throw in right point of the area, broken up by Neely Martin. Laguerre to Sams for Angel City to Borges. Back to Sams, who whacks it upfield. Added by Elizabeth Ball, but tracked down by Laguerre for Angel City. Shawinga got a foot on the pass to the far sideline, but found Giselle Thompson, gets it back to Gordon, and now to Angelina Anderson. Coming off her second clean sheet of the season and the fifth of her career, including an NWSL save of the week stop against Sophia Wilson. As Sams drives it into the Kansas City end. And Lorena ranges to her left end line.
5: Sams was looking for the long ball through to Endo. Endo initially made her run and then had to stop because Sams didn't see her making the run at first, then sends the ball through, and at that point it's too late. But again, with these three center backs for Angel City, that's going to allow Evelyn Shores on the left side and Giselle Thompson on the right side to push up a little bit higher because you have that stability with that one additional defender in Neely Martin dropping back.
4: You know, all NWSL matches are fascinating tactically, but this one is particularly fascinating because of Angel City's lineup and because of its formation. No score in the fourth minute. Emily Sams has her pass taken away by Bethune. Tries to switch the field to Izzy Rodriguez. Rodriguez for Kansas City over the center line. Attack will go to our right. She connects now with Bailey Feist. Slinks a pass to Centnor. Centnor, beautiful pass to Bethune. Bethune stopped by Gordon. Broken up by Borges. Cleared by Thompson to Endo to Martin. Stuffed by Bethune, finally cleared by Emily Sams.
5: And with so many numbers back for Angel City, Casey Fair, that positioning of that player is going to be essential for Angel City. Once they do win the ball, you have to have a player up high.
4: Look out, here's Bethune trying to thread it through to Shawinga, but boxing her out with Giselle Thompson. She clears it to the left sideline where Shawinga saves. She's got Rodriguez left end line. Rodriguez with the cross, broken up by Gordon, but right to Centnor, stuffed by Neely Martin over the left end line. Quarter kick, Kansas City.
5: Yeah, really good cover by both Gordon and Neely Martin on that last sequence for Kansas City. Not allowing anything to get through and played through the six.
4: And a scoreless fifth minute, Izzy Rodriguez will take the quarter kick from the left quarter in her fifth year in the league. Two career caps for the U.S. national team. Rodriguez will address it left-footed from the left quarter. Kansas City presently in sixth place in the NWSL at 5-4. And it's an outswinger volleyed by Labonta, punched out of the area by Sams, controlled by Bethune, outside middle now. Here's Lainey Rouse, back outside left to Bethune. Left sideline, Rodriguez against Giselle Thompson, left of the area. Izzy Rodriguez, stopped by Giselle Thompson, who takes it away, dribbles upfield, doubles away from Rodriguez to Endo. Just past Laguerre, held in by Shawinga, outside left to Bethune.
5: Really good 1v1 defending once again by Giselle Thompson. Not too many players have been able to get by Thompson in this 2026 season.
4: No score in the sixth minute. Angel City and Kansas City. Here's Sharples, left sideline to Bethune. A tap for Rodriguez. It's kicked away by Gordon from Shawinga. Upfield, it's chested down by Feist, far sideline to Rodriguez. Here comes Gordon, and Gordon breaks it up by knocking it out for a throw-in. Rodriguez took it quickly, but a heavy touch by Shawinga. Over the left-hand line, goal kick, Angel City.
5: Yeah, good job defensively. They look very good with their positioning and their shape. But I think they're having difficulty once they finally win the ball playing out of the back. They're so compact, so compressed, there's no space really to play to kind of alleviate the pressure and to push the ball up.
4: Angelina Anderson booms the goal kick out to midfield over the near side. News heads it ahead for Shores. Back to News down the left sideline against Rouse, left of the area. Myra News rockets the cross off of Rouse, and it goes out for an Angel City corner kick presented by Cedars-Sinai.
5: Yeah, excellent take by News. Saw one defender to beat, and takes her on, trying to get past her and turn the corner. In the end, gets deflected.
4: Now, among the assets of this new-look starting lineup, height, because Casey Fair is 5'10". Keep that in mind. As Endo takes the corner, a kick from the left corner, addressing it left-footed in a scoreless seventh minute. To the right side of the area goes Martin, heads it right into the midsection of Lorena. We're looking for a little second ball action there. It's punted by Lorena to the near side in midfield, and it's heeled by June Endo over the near sideline, throwing Kansas City as Bethune takes the throw in. It's a little behind Michelle Cooper. She's sent flying by Laguerre. No foul called. Cooper is incredulous. Shores for Angel City to Borges. She's bumped by Bethune, and Kansas City wins it.
5: And Angel City caught a little bit out of their positions on that corner kick. It's a quick counter from Kansas City. June Endo is left defending on the back line.
4: Rouse for Centenor, and the pass is too out to handle for Cooper, influenced by Endo's defense that went over the near sideline. It's a throw-in for Angel City. So far, so good at a scoreless eighth minute. Tracy is so fascinated by the tactical chess match in this match that she is literally leaning out of our booth to the point where I'm concerned.
5: let me reel it in.
4: Yeah.
5: Let me come back inside.
4: We'll equip you with a safety harness.
5: No, it's exciting. I love, you know, so often that teams are saying, you know, we're not going to adjust and adapt to other teams. We're going to worry about what we're going to do and worry about us. But you have to respect the fact that Temo Shawinga is on Kansas City, so I love changing things up a little bit tactically for Angel City. It's a midweek game. You have, you know, a lot, heavy load, three games in 7 days for Angel City, so I love it.
4: No score in the ninth minute as Borges punches it over the near sideline, and it's going to be a throw-in for Kansas City from its end. Angel City trying to break a five-match winless streak after a 3-0 start. They got started breaking a four-match losing streak, their first in franchise history, with that gritty scoreless tie at Portland on Sunday. Angel City, just like they did on Sunday this evening, playing without starting forward Svendis Jansdotter because of a foot injury. Jansdotter, their leading scorer, with 3 goals and 2 assists on the season. Haley Martin in the Angel City end as they attack from our right to our left. She's going long for Giselle Thompson. It bounces over Rodriguez. Giselle Thompson, right side of the area against Sharples. She cuts to her left. Left-footed shot. Score!

was spectacular, and it's a gamble by Izzy Rodriguez. She does not win that bet. The ball bounces through to Gisele Thompson. Great anticipation by her to continue her run. And then it's the help from Sharples, who overcommits, a great cut back to her left.

0: Bell taps it again, right of the area against Shawinga. Taps it back to Laguerre, back to the goal. Flicks a nice pass to Martin. Winding up, left point of the area to Shores. Shores with a left-footed cross to Muth, but finally cleared away by Kansas City. Emily Sams holds it into the center circle. 1-0 Angel City, crossing it on the 12th minute. Borges in the center circle to Martin, attacking the goal to our left. I gotta be honest, I did not expect Angel City to be doing this well with this new-look lineup and an inexperienced front line.
1: Well, and when we got the lineup, you know, the positions weren't necessarily a back three, a three-center-back formation,
0: yeah.
1: Right? So once they lined up, we were like, huh, okay, let's see what Angel City does. But yeah, this is definitely a different look, a new look from Angel City.
0: Here's Shores banking one off of Rouse over the left sideline. And, you know, no criticism of Kansas City, but any team is going to take a while to adjust to a lineup that you're really not expecting. Here's Laguerre for Angel City, sliding it outside middle to Fair. Fair switches the field to Giselle Thompson, who catches up with the right sideline. Giselle Thompson scoring moments ago in the 10th minute, assisted by Neely Martin.
1: And we talked about, against this Kansas City side, the importance of starting off on the front foot, getting that first goal to be able to control the game. And that at that point, when you score a goal, especially Angel City coming into this one, not having had a win in 5 matches, you start to build some confidence. And then Kansas City is starting to, you know, have to open up a little bit more, trying to get that tying goal.
0: 1-0 Angel City in the 13th minute. And they've actually carried the play since scoring the goal to boot. No pun intended, boot soccer. Anyway, here's Martin in the Angel City end, attacking from our right to our left, off to Sarah Gordon.
1: And that goal probably brought this Kansas City side back down to earth, because they have been flying high the last couple of matches.
0: Here's Shores down the left sideline. It's past Casey Fair, and it goes out for a Kansas City throw-in. Yeah, Kansas City has scored 8 goals during this 3-match winning streak. They scored just 5 goals their first 6 matches of the season. Again, that's largely because Temwa Shawinga missed her first 4, recovering from the abductor injury that cost her the end of last year. Here's Labonta to the near side of midfield. Sam sends it high. Aerial duel. Shores heads it to the near sideline. Saved by Sams in front of Cooper. Sams lobs it, but it's sent back by Rouse into Angel City real estate. And Neely Martin tracks it down. She's pressured by Labonta. Now to Shores. Shores up to Sams. Sams advances it to News. News over the center line. Knocked down from behind by Feist, and no foul call. Feist for Kansas City. Flicks it to Sendor. Attack will go to our right. Back into the center circle to Sharples.
1: Feisty.
0: Literally. 1-0 in the 14th minute. Angel City leads on a Giselle Thompson goal. Here's Elizabeth Ball for Kansas City. By the way, that goal by Angel City ended Kansas City's shutout streak at 194 minutes. Here's a giveaway by Kansas City in midfield. Casey Fair for Angel City. Back to Sams of the Angel City end. And they'll set it up with Shores. Well, you never know what to expect, and you never know what you're going to get in this league we love called the NWSL. Neely Martin in her end. Tracy still riveted by the formations. Near sideline to Shores. Taps it ahead of Rouse. It spins to News. It's kicked away from News by Rouse. And Mayara finally gets the call. Foul on Lainey Rouse. And even though she's starting it forward instead of her typical midfield, you can see the impact that Mayara News makes on Angel City in her first game back.
1: Yeah, and she's dropping back to help, you know, the midfield line as well, to do the work on both sides of the ball, defensively and offensively. But I just love the confidence from Coach Strauss saying, hey, we're going to face, you know, a top team in the league in Kansas City, and we're going to switch things up a little bit, play some new faces. We have Casey Fair getting her first start of her career. And that, to me, tells me he has all kinds of confidence in all of these players, all of his players, you know, from top to bottom.
0: There's a bad pass by Borges. Look out. It's passed on by Shawinga. First transition opportunity for Kansas City. Shawinga double-teamed by Thompson and Gordon. Left side of the area. Tries to drive on Gordon, who boxes her out expertly. It's held in, however, at the arc by Feist. And her shot corkscrews over the wide end line. Goal kick, Angel City. First test passed.
1: Yeah, and that's the thing. When you have a player that is so explosive like Shawinga, normally she can take a touch, a long touch, and then just outrun her defender to get to the ball first. But when you have a player like Sarah Gordon, who has, you know, possesses a lot of speed herself, that isn't necessarily going to work.
0: Here's the goal kick by Angelina Anderson from a right

0: to our left. 1-0 Angel City in the 16th minute. Here's Emily Sams volleying it high out towards midfield. Feist heads it to Cooper. Cooper left foots it to the far side, looking for Shawinga, but it's past her. Giselle Thompson pressured by Shawinga. Oh, she loses Shawinga with a juke. Shawinga wants retaliation. Here's Giselle Thompson doubling it back to Sarah Gordon. And Giselle Thompson says, I got your two-time golden boot right here. Here's Angelina Anderson at her arc for Angel City, leading 1-0 in the 17th minute.
1: And also what that goal does by Giselle Thompson is it also reminds Shawinga that she's going to have a lot of those defensive responsibilities as well. Not just attacking, not just scoring goals. She's going to have to get back and track back on defense because Giselle Thompson's on her side of the field. So a lot of when Giselle has the ball is going to be the responsibility of Shawinga defensively.
0: 1-0 Angel City, 17th minute. Giselle Thompson for Angel City. Attack and go to our left. Outside of the right, Endo. Endo pulls up there. Rolls it into the center circle to Martin. Martin moving in to the near side of midfield to Sams. Taps it outside left to Shores. Shores towed away by Rouse out to midfield. Sams saves it. Backed up, however, by Feist, who tries to set up Shawinga. Here she goes over the center line. Attack go to our right. Shawinga on the drive. Approaching Gordon. She flicks a pass to the arc to Centnor. Right point of the area to Cooper. Cooper back to Centnor for Kansas City. Dribbles to the right side of the area. Her shot deflected by Shores. Cleared out of there with a roundhouse left by Laguerre. Held in by Rouse for Kansas City. Passes past Centnor and it's out of bounds. Throw in Angel City.
1: Yeah, and this back line doing a great job of shifting and moving together. I think that's the key. Communication is going to be essential for the back five for Angel City, plus the two in the middle with Borges and Laguerre.
0: 1-0 Angel City in the 18th minute on a goal by Giselle Thompson in the 9th minute. Back of the Kansas City end, ball and bicycles it past Rouse over the near sideline. Throw in Angel City. My only bone to pick so far, technically Giselle Thompson's goal was unassisted. Neely Martin deserved credit for the assist, but I guess it's just because Giselle made several moves after receiving the pass.
1: Yeah, she definitely should get credit with the assist.
0: Here's a foul call back in the Kansas City defensive end, and it's on Kansas City, and so Angel City will get a free kick.
1: Alex Strauss giving a little bit of instruction here to Evelyn Shores on this near sideline.
0: As Emily Sams gets ready to toss the ball to Shores for a free kick. In case you just tuned in, Angel City starting Myara News, typically a midfielder at forward. It's the first time she started at forward in her NWSL career. Casey Fair making her first start, period, in her NWSL career. And Angel City leading 1-0 against the reigning Shield winners and a team presently on a three-match winning streak. Martin going long for Borges, and it's mishandled by Rouse over the near sideline, throwing Angel City. Shores a long throw and connects with Endo. Here's Endo, swerving wide left. Gets double team, rolls it to Shores, turns the corner on Rouse, down the left end line with the cross, and it's batted back to Lorena. She has to play it with her feet and is able to clear it past Casey Fair. Cooper lets it roll over the left sideline, throw in Angel City.
1: Yeah, great give and go and combination play between Evelyn Shores and June Endo. Shores gets it back. And it's a great ball in because it asks a lot of questions of the back line facing their own goal. It gets deflected towards Lorena. Lorena, as you mentioned, Isaac, couldn't pick it up. So Angel City trying to press to keep it down in their end.
0: Here's Shores for Angel City off the throw-in to Fair, who heads it left of the area. And ball has to clear it away from Endo, and Angel City will get an attack and third throw-in, and they've just flat-out been the better team in the opening 20 minutes.
1: Yeah, and it's the energy for me. Right now, they have the energy, and every 50-50 ball, they are winning them. And at some point, I think it's going to shift for Kansas City, so I think it's going to be essential for Angel City to keep this focus, concentration, and energy up.
0: I was just going to ask you about that as Croy Bethune takes over Kansas City. It's towed out of bounds by Ari Borges, and Bethune threw it in too far downfield. She'll have to do it over again. Because I'm thinking with this, it's difficult for Kansas City to figure out a lineup that no one could have anticipated. Can they figure it out themselves during the run of play in the first half, or is it so complex they might have to wait until halftime?
1: Well, I think they can probably, with the players that they have on the field, figure it out. A lot of IQ there with Lola Bonta, Croy Bethune. on the field to talk to players to figure out where the space is and how to unlock the back five.
0: 1-0 Angels sitting in the 21st minute. Near sideline in midfield. Ari Borges is tripped by Bailey Feist for a foul after a good maneuver by Ari, and Angel City will get a free kick from the near sideline at midfield.
1: And a game that this Kansas City current team played against Washington at Washington, it was very interesting because Kansas City, I thought, started off on the front foot. They had an opportunity to go up 1-0 early. Corey Bethune gets it behind. It's a 1v1. She does not convert and get the goal, but they just kind of lost the energy and lost their steam at some point. So I say all that to say, a team like Kansas City that is so heavily attacking and reliant on their attackers to get a goal, to kind of feed and fuel their energy and confidence, when they don't get that, they look like a completely different team. So, again, stressing the importance of Angel City. Start off on the front foot. So far, so good for Angel City.
0: Yeah, we're seeing it right now. We're in the 22nd minute, 1-0 Angel City, and now Neely Morton will throw it in from the left sideline. Neely, ready to serve it like Svendis. Throws it to the left side of the area. It bounces to Fair, who fanned on a roundhouse left, and Izzy Rodriguez clears it for Kansas City back in the Angel City end, and Angelina Anderson all the way out to handle it. She sets up Neely Martin. Martin for Angel City approaches the center circle. Leaves it with Sams. Sams with a back pass to Anderson. Anderson chips a right-footed pass near sideline. Headed ahead by Shores, nicely for News. News down the left sideline. Absorbs a bump by Ball. Has a step on her left of the area with a cross. And it's just past Giselle Thompson. Picked up by Endo, right side of the area. Dribbles to her left. Misses just wide to the left. And a goal kick, Kansas City.
1: But applause from the crowd. I love the effort from Angel City. It's worked down this near side. And it's, once again, Evelyn Shores getting to the 50-50 ball first, which kicks off the sequence for Angel City. And then Myra News, great job getting beyond Ball there and just plays that ball just out of reach from Giselle. But June Endo trying to clean it up on that far side, unable to keep her shot on target. She's looking for that far post, trying to curl it in.
0: Crossing into the 24th minute, it's 1-0 Angel City. Trying to break a four-match head-to-head losing streak against Kansas City as it's headed over the near sideline in midfield, and Angel City's Giselle Thompson, who was the goal scorer, will throw it in. Giselle Thompson into Endo. Endo guides the ball to Laguerre. Down the middle to News. Attack will go to our left. News for Angel City to Shores. Back to the goal at the arc. Rolls it left of the area to News. Back outside left to Sams. Sams for Borges. Ari Borges. Back to midfield to Sarah Gordon. Gordon rolls it outside of the right, Giselle Thompson. Back now to Sarah Gordon. Into the center circle to Martin. Another good string of possession by Angel City. Martin gets pressured. Off to Gordon in the center circle. Taps it back to Martin. Martin connects with News. They break a Kansas City line. News in from the left. And the pass to Fair is just kicked away by Ball, but it goes over the left end line for an Angel City corner kick presented by Cedars-Sinai.
1: And great turn by News, but an exceptional understanding by Casey Fair to win to time her run. She times her run perfectly. And unfortunately, if that ball is not defected by Ball on the back line for Kansas City, Casey Fair is through.
0: Endo will take the corner kick from the left quarter. She addresses it left-footed. Does she go to the right side of the area? And will Angel City try to head a second ball? She does to the right side of the area again. News heads it through the goal box, but there was nobody else there. It's saved, however, by Endo left of the area. Beautiful move. Got around Sentinor. Endo with a cross, and it's cleared out of the area by Kansas City.
1: Yeah, June Endo's got to use her right foot there. She had the whole goal and is trying to cut it across with her left.
0: Laguerre held it in to Endo, left point of the area. Her shot blocked by Rodriguez on the left sideline and out for an Angel City throw-in. Where are you, Neely? She's coming over to throw it in.
1: She's trotting over.
0: Angel City 1, Kansas City nothing. We're at the 26th minute. Angel City in this match is dominating in possession, 66% to 34%. Neely Morton, ready to serve it like Svendis. Left side of the area. It's headed left of the spot. Labonte tries to clear. Held in by Giselle Thompson. Outside middle to Gordon. Outside left to Martin. Horton with a right-footed ball for Borges. It's volleyed away from her by Elizabeth Ball and tracked down by Izzy Rodriguez for Kansas City. Kansas City, even though they won the Shield last year, they have a new head coach. Vlatko Amdanovsky stepped down to become their full-time sporting director. And their new head coach is Chris Armas, who is previously the head coach of the Colorado Rapids in Major League Soccer. Kansas City's ball in its end. Centenor trying to get around Martin, who had a handful of Centenor's jersey, and not surprisingly, a foul on Neely.
1: Yeah, if we could see that from up here, I think the referee had a clear view of that.
0: 1-0 Angel City in the 27th minute as Kansas City gets ready for the free kick from its end. Houston and San Diego played to a 2-2 tie this evening. Angel City will be at Houston on Saturday. That'll be their third match in a 7-day span. They lead here 1-0 in the 27th minute over the Kansas City Current, a team that came in on a 3-match winning streak and has won 4 straight head-to-head against Angel City. Giselle Thompson scoring the goal in the 9th minute. Back in the Kansas City end, Lainey Rouse to Elizabeth Ball. Ball right puts it to the far side of Kansas City's defensive end for Kayla Sharples. Sharples rolls a right-footed pass up to Feist over the center line, attacking the goal to our right. Izzy Rodriguez outside left. Nice pass to Feist. Here's Shawinga outside middle, taken away by Ari Borges, kicked it right to her. The outlet passes behind Neuse. It's a race to the ball on the near sideline, and Myara Neuse flattens Rouse, and no foul is called on Neuse, but Kansas City comes out of there with it. Labonte to Bethune, attacking the goal to our right. Bethune's left-footed blast, saved by Anderson. That was a tricky one. She short-hopped it, but did not give up a rebound.
1: Yeah, and there was a player rushing in. I think it was Shawinga. Had Anderson given up a rebound, Shawinga would have been right there.
0: It remains 1-0 Angel City in the 28th minute. Long ball into the Kansas City end. Elizabeth Ball up to Rouse. Rouse with a heavy touch, and Cooper is able to save it to the near sideline. It was right in front of Alex Strauss, and he thought it was out of bounds. Angel City takes over, however. Neuse to Fair, and Fair got bumped away from continuing a run by Elizabeth Ball, and that was a savvy play by Ball.
1: It was, and that's their job, right? Just to bump a runner if they feel like the runner is going to have a step on them. Throw off their run just enough. That's exactly what Ball did.
0: Don't know if it was legal, but at the very least, it was legal-ish. 1-0 Angel City in the 29th minute. On a Giselle Thompson goal in the 9th minute. Her third of the season, tying Svendis Jansdottir for the team lead. Sharples with a long pass into the Angel City end. Sams headed the ball to Ari Borges. Back pass to Sams, pressured by Bethune, and reverses it back to Angel City keeper Angelina Anderson. She right foots a long one. Good ball out to midfield on the far side, right to Endo's boot. Endo switches the field to the left side, but really overcooked it. It goes along the left sideline and goes out for a Kansas City throw, and she had Giselle Thompson making a run down the other sideline, but didn't see her. It'll be a throw-in for Kansas City from its end. Rookie Lainey Rouse mishandles the return pass, and it squirts off her left foot and out for an Angel City attacking third throw-in.
1: Yeah, and we've seen that from the back line of Kansas City a couple of times. Some missed touches, some misplays. And now it's up to Angel City to start to take advantage of that.
0: Remember, Kansas City started the season 2-4 and are looking more like that team than the one that came in on a 3-match winning streak, scoring 8 goals in doing so.
1: Not complaining.
0: Me neither. The throw in left side of the area, bumped by Cooper. Sharples heels it nicely back to Cooper, deep in her own end under pressure, but rolled it by Sharples, make it Feist, and Angel City once again will get an attack on third throw in. Way too many unforced errors by Kansas City. It has not been a KC masterpiece as we cross into a 31st minute with Angel City up 1-0. Tell barbecue's on my mind. Here's a throw-in by Martin, left side of the area, headed towards the goal box. Bethune heads it to the left side of the area. Shores heads it back. Bethune heads it out. Shawinga heads it out of the area finally, and it's pounced on by Centenor. Transition opportunity, Kansas City. Centenor approaches the center line. Dribbles past Endo into the center circle. Long pass down the left side. Izzy Rodriguez left of the area with Shawinga in the area. Rodriguez, the cross, right side of the area. And a good job by Neuse to head it away. It goes out for a Kansas City corner kick. But Neuss accurately headed that ball away from danger.
1: Yeah, and as that ball got played in the wide area, normally it would be a rotation for Sarah Gordon to be the cover there as Kansas City was going to get there first, but she doesn't want to leave Shawinga inside the 18 to have a free run, so she just holds tight, stays central, and then relies on her defense and the rest of her players coming back to retreat to clear the ball.
0: Crossing into the 32nd minute, 1-0 Angel City. Corner kick Kansas City from the right corner. Allie Sentnor will take it right-footed. A low outswinger, and it's volleyed easily out of the area by Angel City's Karina Laguerre. Outside middle, Rouse for Kansas City moving in. Right-footed something or other is stopped by Angelina Anderson. That was not really a shot, but no one really made a run into the area. Not that we're complaining.
1: Yeah, and her players were trying to check back on side there. Just not on the same page. Didn't think the long ball was going to come. It gets served in. And Angelina Anderson says, thank you very much. We will reset here and try to build out of our own defensive third.
0: 1-0 Angel City, 32nd minute. Here is Shores. Nice pass over the center line, connecting with Fair. Fair driving left side, and the offside flag, yeah, the offside flag is up, and Kansas City will get a free kick. Kansas City does not look like the team that's on a three-match winning streak, and it certainly does not look like the team coming off back-to-back 3-0 wins at CPKC Stadium. But again, we're just basically a third of the way into the match with Angel City leading 1-0.
1: And historically, at least from the last two seasons for Kansas City, they are not a team that has had to come from behind, right? So they're not a team that has played a lot of minutes being down in a game, different situations and scenarios.
0: Here's Shawinga driving left side against Gordon, double teamed by Giselle Thompson. Shawinga outside left, double teamed by Endo, taken away by Giselle Thompson. Fantastic team defense by Angel City. They sent three Angels at Shawinga and came up with the ball. Giselle Thompson out to midfield on the far side, corralled by Feist for Kansas City. To Cooper, heavy touch by Cooper. That allows Shores to take it away. Borges up to Neuss, attacking the goal to our left as she flies over the center line. Neuss down the middle for Angel City. Nice pass, dropping it back. Evelyn Shores gives to Endo. Right on the arc. Her left-footed shot is blocked over the right end line by Feist for an Angel City corner kick presented by Cedar Sinai.
1: Yeah, and the central channel is just opening up so much for Evelyn Shores with the way that they are breaking the lines of Kansas City. I love to see her with the ball at her feet looking towards goal there.
0: So we'll get a corner kick for Angel City. From the right corner. June Endo will take it. It'll be a left-footed corner kick. Left of the spot, up is Neuss, and heads it wide to the left. It'll be a goal kick for Kansas City. We have one other NWSL match going on right now. The Portland Thorns, a 1-0 lead over Bay FC in the 33rd minute. At Providence Park on a goal by former Angel, Emma Vignola. Here's the goal kick from our left to our right by Kansas City. We told you earlier that San Diego and Houston played to a 2-2 draw. Here's the goal kick by Elizabeth Ball. Comes down right to Shawinga, but it's passed her, chested down by Gordon. And it goes to Feist into the center circle, Sentnor. Her pass is deflected, never got through to Shawinga. Volleyed into the center circle by Sams. Sent back towards Shawinga, and Sams wins an aerial duel with her. Shawinga still on the chase, kicks it off Giselle Thompson, and it's recovered by Sarah Gordon, who clears it upfield to the far side. As it's headed upfield by Endo to Fair. Fair knocked it past Feist, backed up, however, by Ball to Feist to Sentinel for Kansas City, attacking the goal to our right. 35th minute, 1-0 Angel City. Here's Labonte getting taken out by Ari Borges for a foul, and it'll be a free kick for Kansas City as Borges sent Labonte off a diving board. Kansas City took the free kick quickly before Labonte even got back up. Thanks a lot.
1: And Bethune was going over to help her, so two players down for Kansas City, and they elect to play quick. All right.
0: Not much of a free kick. Here's Rodriguez for Kansas City. Back to midfield, far side, Labonte. Labonte, the great veteran, moving in. Down the middle, Bethune with a tap back into the center circle to Feist. Moves it right sideline for Rouse, the rookie. Rouse against Myara Neuss. Drives on her right of the area with a step. Right-footed cross. Knocked down right in front by Sindor, but saving the day as Sarah Gordon had knocked it away from her over the left end line before she can get another touch. Corner kick, Kansas City.
1: Yeah, and they are energetic. The back line, you see Emily Sam, Sarah Gordon all clapping their hands after that ball got cleared out by Gordon.
0: And remember, it's the second match in 4 days, and the back line played the full 90 in Sunday's scoreless draw at Portland. We're crossing into the 37th minute. Angel City leads 1-0 on a 9th-minute goal by Giselle Thompson. Allie Sentnor will take the corner kick for Kansas City from the left corner. Sentnor, an in-swinger down the left end line. Laguerre volleyed it out of the area. Trapped by Bethune. Outside left to Rodriguez. Back to Croy Bethune. Skids a right-footed pass that finds its way past Cooper. Gordon clears it up to Neuse. Gets around Chiwenga with a good turn. Chiwenga trying to run her down. She bumps Neuse, but Neuse wouldn't go down and maintained the ball to Shores. That was a heck of a play by Neuse.
1: Yeah, great duel between Chiwenga and Neuse there. And again, the more you can get Chiwenga burning some energy on the defensive end in her own half, the better.
0: That's the second time Chiwenga has been beaten off a good move by an Angel City player. Angel City attack will go to our left with Fair. Casey Fair driving down the right sideline against Feist. Good slide tackle by Feist that goes over the right end line, however. Corner kick Angel City presented by Cedars-Sinai. And Feist thought it touched Fair last. She won't get the call, and here comes Endo to take it. 1-0 Angel City, 38th minute.
1: And Angel City still leading the NWSL in the most goals off of a set piece, so there have been some opportunities, just haven't been clean enough inside the 18 to really get a high percentage chance and look on goal.
0: Endo with a left-footed in-swinger into the goal box, punched by Lorena. Comes to the arc, Giselle Thompson against Bethune. Slides it to a backpedaling Laguerre. Beautiful backdoor pass to Endo, right side of the area. She got the cross away, but it's cleaned out and cleared by Ball over the right sideline. Throwing Angel City. What a pass.
1: Great chemistry between Endo and Laguerre. And typically in that situation, that ball gets swung out wide to Endo, who typically would stand near the sideline. But Endo makes an inverted run there. Laguerre is on the same page and delivers a beautiful ball into her.
0: 1-0 Angel City, 39th minute. Neely Martin will serve it like Spendis from the right sideline. Fires it to the right side of the area. It's headed to the right end line and right into the midst of Lorena, the Kansas City keeper. Casey Fair gets in her face. She throws it, however, over Fair to the near sideline of midfield Bethune. Bethune against Sams, just able to keep it in. Sams recovers and bumps Bethune off the ball. Then Angel City wins it back at midfield to the near sideline. It goes out, and it's going to be a throw-in from there for Kansas City. They throw it in quickly. Here is Feist through the center circle to Izzy Rodriguez. Attacking the goal to our right. Rodriguez sets it up for Kansas City. Back to Kayla Sharples. Sharples left puts it to Elizabeth Ball. Ball in her ninth year in the NWSL. Pass to the near sideline, and Borges kicks it away from Bethune over the near sideline. Throw in Kansas City. It's thrown down the right sideline for Cooper. Cooper goes down at the hands of Emily Sams. No foul. Caught it. It's out of bounds for an Angel City throw in. Cooper thought that Sams was going to get called for fouling her. Then she thought that it was going to go out to Angel City, and she was disappointed on both counts.
1: Yeah, you can start to see some of the players from Kansas City show some frustration, some signs here. Croy Bethune on the previous play, and then it's Michelle Cooper. And Croy Bethune is floating all the way out wide to try to get her foot on the ball. Hasn't had a lot of success and space to work with in the midfield, in the middle of the field.
0: 1-0 Angel City in the 40th minute. Near sideline at midfield, it's headed out by Roush, throwing Angel City. So Gordon's done a terrific job on Chiwenga, but Sams has also done a sparkling job on Cooper. Evelyn Shores from the near sideline at midfield will throw it in for Angel City. The long throw at outside left over Fair. She's double-teamed and then knocks down Lainey Roush for a foul. And Kansas City will get a free kick from its end. And we have a Kansas City player, Elizabeth Ball, who needs a moment. So Jeremy Shear, the referee, is checking her out. We mentioned that Kansas City, the last three matches, has looked like 2025 Kansas City offensively. when they won the Shield at 21-3-2. And Chewinga won her second straight Golden Boot.

0: and MVP. All right, ball is ready to continue, and Lo Labonta will take the free kick back to ball in the Kansas City end. Trots upfield on the dribble, attacking from our left to our right. Now to the far side to Sharples. And then defensively last year, they had an NWSL record 16 clean sheets. On the near sideline in midfield, here's Labonta. Over the center line, attack will go to our right. 1-0 Angel City, 42nd minute. Bethune, outside middle. Left foot's a pass that's kicked out of there by Neely Martin. Right to Fair, who needed to the far side for Endo. She's knocked down by Sharples. No foul called. Rodriguez picks it up for Kansas City. She goes long, but it's headed away by Shores. It descends outside middle. Ari Borges wins a header. It's then headed by Feist way outside of the right and tracked down by Labonta. Back to midfield with an near side ball to Feist for Kansas City. Feist outside right. Chips it to Bethune. Bethune outside middle against Laguerre. Left foots it back to Rodriguez. Back outside middle to ball. Ball outside of the right to Labonta. Labonta for Cooper. Right of the area against Shores this time. Michelle Cooper banks it off of Shores. It goes to the right sideline and out. Kansas City's going to get a throw in, but they would have rather had that rush continue. Crossing it to the 43rd minute, 1-0 Angel City. The throw into Feist. She's got some room. Right point of the area. Molly's it for Shawinga. Chests it down. Flicks it back to Rodriguez. And Rodriguez flicks it back to the center circle where Sharples awaits. Here's Labonta outside middle. Labonta left foots it back to ball. Ball for Labonta, cautiously moving in down the middle. Labonta to the arc to Bethune. Left-footed shot for the tie. Just wide to the left. It was not touched en route. Goal kick, Angel City.
1: Yeah, and the movement off the ball for Kansas City is elite, with Hurley Bethune and Allie Sittenor just occupying the central channel. And their movement is just creating openings for themselves. It's Croy Bethune who jumps on the ball and has all kinds of space just outside the 18.
0: And Angel City wisely will go long on the goal kick. Angelina Anderson will take it from our right to our left. As we cross to the 44th minute, it's 1-0 Angel City. The goal kick comes down at midfield. It's headed over the near sideline by Michelle Cooper. And Angel City will get a throw in. And if you just tuned in, Angel City started Myora News, typically a midfielder, at forward tonight. First started forward of her NWSL career. First start period for Casey Fair of her NWSL career, and they lead 1-0 in the 44th minute. We also have Karina Laguerre. She's a grizzled veteran, comparatively speaking. This is her whopping second start in the NWSL. And yet Angel City has been the better team against the Kansas City squad that came in having won the last three. We still have a long, long way to go, though. There's Rouse into the Angel City end, down the right sideline for Bethune. She keeps it in there. Back pass out to midfield. Rouse tries to track it down and toes it past Fair to ball. Kansas City resets with Sharples. Sharples into the center circle to Feist. Bad pass by Feist. Grabbed by Endo. Attacking to go to our left. Endo for Angel City. Trip just ahead of the arc and no foul call. Back comes Kansas City in transition. Gordon sweeps it away from Shawinga back to Anderson, who left puts it through the center circle. Collected by Feist. That was almost a double whammy. Angel City felt that Endo was fouled, but then almost gave up a transition opportunity.
1: Yeah, as soon as Kansas City turns over the ball, they're looking to go quickly in transition to find Shawinga.
0: Oh, here's another bad pass by Ball, but it's just saved by Cooper at the near sideline for Kansas City. Rouse to Labonta, attacking the goal to our right. 45th minute, 1-0 Angel City. Labonta to Sentinor, back outside middle, Bethune. Bethune, left side of the area, Rodriguez against Giselle Thompson. She's got Sentinor left of the spot. She chips it off of Tawinga into the net. And Kansas City has tied the score on a brilliant combination in the 45th minute. Sentinor for Shawinga, who gets her sixth goal in the last three matches. I don't know whether Sentinor meant to shoot or pass to Shawinga, but whatever it was, it worked perfectly. And Shawinga, this season, with six shots on target and six goals, she has not missed.
1: Yeah, just too much space in between the lines for Angel City. Croy Bethune's walking up practically with the ball and looking for her options. What is she going to do? She lays it off to Izzy Rodriguez. Rodriguez cuts it with her left. lays it off to Sitnor, and Sitnor's facing up. It looks like she's shooting there. It actually deflects off of Neely Martin.
0: It did.
1: So I think it's going to be an own goal here because I don't think the path of the ball was going to score it. So we'll have to see.
0: It's a 1-1 tie as Shawinga was occupying the attention of Martin. Sitnor took the shot, and it bounced off of Neely and into the net for a goal. So we're tied at one in first half stoppage time. We're going to get 2 minutes of first half stoppage time, by the way. And that's the second time in three matches that Angel City has yielded a goal that has deflected in off of their player. Neely Morton back in the Angel City end. To midfield, Shawinga's got it. Suddenly Kansas City has more spring in their step. But regardless of Shawinga's touch, Sentinel was completely wide open. It's not often that you have enough time to complete a pass in the area from a player in the area to another player in the area against a lack of pressure, because Angel City had played such great defense the rest of the first half. Kansas City loses it over the near sideline, and it's in. It's going to be a throw-in for Angel City.
1: Yeah, just unfortunate, though, because they were so good with their defensive shape. Just in that moment, the lines get stretched too far, too much space in between them, the midfield and the defensive line.
0: Jeremy Shear blows his whistle, bringing an end to a first half. Angel City starting an unexpected new-look lineup. They were the better team in the first half, and they had a goal in the ninth minute by Giselle Thompson to show for it. But then, as first half stoppage time dawned, Kansas City scored the tying goal, and you thought that first half was interesting? Wait till we find out what happens in the second half. Tracy and I will get you ready for it after these. The halftime score, Angel City Football Club 1, the Kansas City Current 1. You're kicking it with Angel City FC on the iHeartRadio app.
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16: 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More Angel City FC action is on the way. But first, Tracy Bailey and Isaac Lowenkron.
0: On a lovely Wednesday evening at BMO Stadium, in a fascinating matchup that has us riveted, Angel City FC and the Kansas City Current tied at one at halftime. Kansas City, the reigning Shield winners, featuring the two-time reigning MVP and Golden Boot winner, Temwa Shawinga, coming off a three-match winning streak in which they've scored 8 goals, and Shawinga has scored 5 goals by herself. Angel City playing its second match in 4 days, and its second of 3 matches in a span of 7 days, starting a new look lineup. Myora New starting at forward for the first time in her NWSL career. Casey Thayer starting for the first time, period, in her NWSL career. Karina Laguerre starting in midfield for just the second time in her NWSL career. Yet, Angel City, for most of the first half, was the better team, and they were able to show it on the scoreboard in just the ninth minute of the night. Angel City, just like they did on Sunday this evening, playing without starting forward Svendis Jansdotter because of a foot injury. Jansdotter, their leading scorer, with 3 goals and 2 assists on the season. Haley Martin in the Angel City end as they attack from our right to our left. She's going long for Giselle Thompson. It bounces over Rodriguez. Giselle Thompson right side of the area against Sharples. She cuts to her left. Left-footed shot. Score!
1: And just so fantastic because you love to see Giselle Thompson get into the attack. But with this three center back formation that Angel City debuted with, with their back line, that allowed Giselle Thompson to get even higher and afforded the opportunity for Neely Martin to find her in behind the back line. She runs on into space and just a beautiful cut back with Giselle, you know, so confident inside the 18, cuts it to her left and finishes it.
0: Giselle Thompson with her 3rd goal of the season, the 4th goal of her career, an unassisted goal in the 9th minute. However, in the 45th minute of the final moments of first half regulation time, Kansas City tied the score. Izzy Rodriguez on the left side of the area connected there with Allie Centenor, who took a shot and it bounced off of Neely Martin into the net. So that's where it stands. Angel City 1 and Kansas City 1 at halftime. All right, Tracy, I want to run a conspiracy theory by you. So Angel City starts this unorthodox, unconventional starting lineup, both in terms of personnel and positioning. And it's clear it's going to take a while for any team to figure it out because you weren't exactly prepared for that starting lineup and that formation. So they spend the first half figuring it out. They're probably going to figure it out during halftime. My conspiracy theory is, what if Alex Strauss changes things up by subbing in some of his veteran attacking players immediately at halftime, forcing Kansas City to once again start from scratch? That's my conspiracy theory.
1: Yeah, and you're not far off with what we saw to start this with the lineup that he put out. You know, probably not something that I ever would have imagined Alex Strauss doing, just because he has been so systematic with the formation, with the way he wants his team to build and play, and having all these responsibilities and understanding what each one of those is and roles. So yeah, I did not think he was going to be able to come with a completely different formation, especially considering that they just played at Portland on Sunday, right? He probably had 1 day to go over this. Walking through on the field. I wouldn't put it past him. And with the firepower that he has on the bench, I think it's definitely a possibility. I mean, we're talking about Riley Tiernan on the bench, Taylor Suarez. So players at Claire Emsley, players that can come in and really make a difference in a game that is, you know, meeting for a goal from Angel City. So a lot of attacking prowess on the bench for Coach Strauss to have to work with.
0: Angel City and the Kansas City Current are tied at 1 at halftime. 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For Kansas City, it is their 2nd of 3 matches in a 9-day span. It is also their 1st of 2 matches in a 5-day span. So it's also going to be fascinating to find out what kind of substitutions they make on their end. Could they sub Shawinga and or Cooper out with them not playing the full 90? Sunday, by the way, they'll be home against the Portland Thorns. But whether or not that happens in the second half, how do you feel Angel City did defensively. Not only, you know, Cooper and Schwinger, the big guns, but they also have pretty good players right behind them, and they're the ones who burn them for the goal.
1: You're right. I think they Angel City has had a big task to come out here in a new formation, and they've had their hands full, but they have done an exceptional job, in my opinion, in this first half. Aside from the goal, the giveaway there, I feel like there was just too much space in between the two lines and just too much space for a player like Sitnor and Bethune to be able to operate in, and they punished Angel City. But I think that a lot is to be said, I think, from Coach Stiles coming out in this formation. I feel like it says so much about his team and the confidence that he has in his players to face a team of Kansas City's caliber, to come out in a new formation with the firepower that we all know they have attacking-wise, and to switch things around defensively. But offensively, I think, is going to be the difference for Angel City. When those players maybe come on, they are probably going to have to be the difference makers in this one. In order for Angel City to see this game out and to get 3 points here tonight, they're going to have to come in with a lot of energy and be able to keep up the energy level that we saw in that first half from the entire squad.
0: And among the subs Angel City has, they have Fuller, Tiernan, Suarez, Chalufia, and Emsley. They also have the flexibility with a fresh Myra News because of the suspension. Yep. They could conceivably move her back to midfield.
1: Yeah, and I forgot I was going to talk about the point of Timo Schwinga possibly coming off. Yeah, she's coming back from an injury, so we have to keep in mind that she has not played a full 90 yet since she's been back from injury. The most minutes she's played was against Chicago, and that was 77th minute. Their last match against Houston, she played 75. So I don't expect her to go probably full 90 here, considering the heavy load that they have with this game full of weeks, or week full of games. So it's going to come down to the game changers on both sides, I think.
0: Angel City and Kansas City tied at one at halftime. Another kind of off-the-field issue that's been in the news around the NWSL this week, especially with the transfer window and the World Cup sojourn coming up, is the talk about them possibly modifying the new high-impact rule in the NWSL.
1: Yeah, and the high-impact rule, otherwise known as the hip rule, also dubbed the Trinity Rodman rule. So that is a rule that got placed, or that was approved by the NWSL. And it allowed clubs to offer contracts outside the NWSL salary cap limitation. So the salary cap for the NWSL in the 2026 season is $3.5 million per team. So that allowed teams to then select a player that met one of this long list of criteria, that kind of player that, you know, fulfilled one of those requirements could be selected and then get paid more, a.k.a. Trinity Rodman. That was the first player who signed a three-year deal with Washington Spirit and was going to be receiving about $2 million per season. A few months later, San Diego Wave signed Kat Macario from Chelsea, and then that broke a new record. So she was also a player under this hip rule, and she was going to be making $8 million roughly over about a five-year period at the San Diego Wave. She will be making that. So a lot of criticism around the rule surrounding the fact that a player has to, you know, meet one of these criteria. I'm not going to get into all the criteria that, you know, each one of these players can make. So, yeah, I think this is a positive because a lot of players were opposed to this, including the NWSLPA. They're not arguing that the salary cap does not need to be increased. They are supporting that. But just the fact that you have to have a player that meets these criteria, it really excludes a lot of players, like a player like Sam Kerr. And it's interesting to me that the talk about this has come when Sam Kerr has announced that she's leaving Chelsea. So perhaps this is for her to be able to come back to the NWSL. We will see.
0: We will see.
1: It's all good news.
0: And we will also see what happens in a fascinating second half. Angel City and Kansas City tied at one. Second half kickoff next. You're kicking with Angel City FC on the iHeartRadio app.
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0: Angel City FC and Kansas City tied at one as we get ready to kick off the second half, and Kansas City has subbed Temwa Shewinga out of the match at halftime, replacing Haley Hopkins. Kansas City will kick off to begin the second half, defending the southern goal to our right in front of Lorena. Angel City defends the northern goal to our left in front of Angelina Anderson. And off the kickoff, Elizabeth Ball has it back in the Kansas City end. So the dynamic of this game evolves even further with Shewinga subbed out. Long pass to Hopkins out of Orange County. Down the middle, Bethune has her pocket picked by Borges. Near sideline at midfield, Jude Endo attacking the goal to our right for Angel City. She wants to switch the field to Neuse. Neuse outside middle has Shores on the left, and not on the same page with Fair or Shores, and it's handled by Lorena. Your reaction to Kansas City subbing out Shewinga?
1: Hey, so you're saying there's a chance? No, I like the odds for Angel City, for sure.
0: And Angel City's offensive end, Kansas City controls on the far side. Rouse. Up to midfield on the far side. Bethune for Cooper. Pass at midfield, take it away. Neuse trying to tap it to Shores. She's got it. Attack will go to our right. Shores drives past Rouse. Beats her badly off the dribble. Rouse recovers. Shores pushes her down. It goes over the left end line. It's going to be a goal kick for Kansas City. Tied at 1 minute into the second half.
1: Yeah, that was a little bit awkward between both of those players. Both Kansas City, Rouse and Evelyn Shores got snipered.
0: Sniper, that's the technical term, huh?
1: Yeah.
0: Lorena will take the goal kick from our right to our left. Sharples is also there. And it'll be Sharples taking it short, left-footed, to Elizabeth Ball and back over to Sharples. A 1-1 tie. Just opening up business here in the second half. Izzy Rodriguez, who assisted on Kansas City's goal in the 45th minute. Now here comes Sharples. Cautiously maneuvering upfield. Gets it back from Bailey Feist. Now to the near sideline to Rodriguez. Long left-footed pass for Hopkins. Gordon easily outruns her to the ball. Back to Angelina Anderson. Low clearance upfield. Taken by Labonta. Flicks it for Bethune back to the goal outside middle. Back to Labonta. Labonta for Kansas City. Back of the center line near side for Izzy Rodriguez. Now it's Sharples in the KCN. In the center circle is Elizabeth Ball. Angel City did not make a substitution at halftime. The Kansas City subbed Shewinga out of the match. Here is Centenor, Kansas City's goal scorer, outside middle. Switches the field, but it's well behind Cooper and over the far sideline, throwing Angel City. And Kansas City has made an inordinate amount of unforced turnovers.
1: Yeah, and Centenor looking to switch the field, just gets a hold of the ball all wrong there. Slices it.
0: We're tied at one of the 48th minute. Throwing far sideline at midfield, and Casey Fair gets called for fouling Lainey Rouse with a bump, and it'll be a free kick for Kansas City.
1: Well, and much like the first half, Angel City has to be aware of the tempo that Kansas City wants to play with. When they force a turnover, it's almost one and two touches right back down Angel City's throat, looking for Sittenor, looking for Croy Bethune.
0: Labonte has it in the center circle. 1-1 tie, 49th minute. Kansas City attacking from our right to our left. There is Sharples. A tap to Labonte, breaches the center line. Down the left sideline, Rodriguez. One touch pass for Hopkins. Hopkins against Gordon. Clears it off of Gordon. It tumbles into the left corner, and Gordon concedes a throw into Kansas City.
1: Yeah, good hustle by Gordon to ensure that ball didn't go over the end line, which would allow Kansas City a corner kick. Instead, shoveled it over the sideline.
0: Where Rodriguez will throw it in. Hopkins has it left side of the area. Nobody there except Neely Martin, who clears it. Did that ricochet off of Hopkins? That's what Angel City is claiming. They don't get the call as Labonte throws it into Feist. Left sideline Rodriguez to Hopkins with a flick outside middle. And once again, Neely Martin gets there. But her pass upfield is taken right back by Feist to Cooper. Towed away by Laguerre back out to midfield. Rouse for Kansas City outside of the right. Centenor to Cooper with room. To the arc, it's past Bethune, and then Cooper knocks down Laguerre for a foul. Free kick, Angel City from its end. What's fascinating now is Angel City got Shawinga off the field. They're in a position to get 3 points instead of one. So when will they substitute in more offensive firepower? Yeah, it'll be interesting to track.
1: I think that's going to be a question that might answer and solve this game, to be honest.
0: In the center circle, Laguerre, her pass to Neuse, towed away by Ball, backed up by Cooper. We're tied at one. We're 5 minutes into the second half. Michelle Cooper with a back pass to Sharples. So Angel City, albeit in a game and a half, faces two of the super duper stars of the league, Sophia Wilson and Tim Washawinga. And they do not allow either of them to score. And they allow just one goal, period. Here's a long pass by Labonte trying to connect with Hopkins. Hopkins against Gordon. Drops it back. Flying in is Giselle Thompson to take it away. Excellent team defense by Angel City continuing. Shorbs with a heavy touch upfield. Able to get past Cooper. Picked up by Laguerre. Stopped by Labonte for Kansas City. Cooper to Bethune right sideline. Slides it back past Cooper. Emily Sams flies upfield for Angel City. Passes behind Neuse. Feist for Kansas City. Attacking the goal to our left. Outside of the right to Bethune. Bethune leaves it back outside right with Cooper. Far side in midfield. Rouse for Ball. A 1-1 tie crossing into the 52nd minute. Kansas City's ball. Attacking the goal to our left. Ball in the center circle. Left foot's at far side to Rouse. Right sideline, Cooper to Centenor. And the pass to Cooper on the return feed is past Michelle, goes over the sideline, throw in Angel City.
1: And once again, it's another unforced turnover by Kansas City. Ali Centenor just simply passes it out of bounds.
0: I don't recall this many unforced turnovers by in any Angel City match this year, either by Angel City or by its opponent. Here Shores again taking over in the Angel City end. Left-footed clearance over the far sideline. Throw in Kansas City. Tied at 1:52nd minute. Rouse. Long throw in. Right sideline. Centenor. Centenor controlling far sideline at midfield. Under pressure by Neuse. Centenor keeps it. Neuse goes down. It's picked up by Fair. Fair finally had it jobbed away by Feist. And here comes Kansas City recycling in its end. Kayla Sharples for the current pulls up. Now to the near side to Izzy Rodriguez. Rodriguez back for Sharples. Sharples left foot to the far side to Elizabeth Ball. Angel City trying to break a five-match winless streak. Here's Labonte driving upfield against Endo. Long pass through the center circle. Shores on the chase and forces Cooper to break off her run. And it's handled by Angelina Anderson at the right side of her area.
1: And with Shawinga out of the game for Kansas City, the first option now is going to be finding Michelle Cooper in that space that Shawinga or Cooper would like to run into. And now Croy Bethune will push high and look to run into that space as well.
0: Yeah, plenty of offensive weapons left on the field for Kansas City, but Shawinga is still Shawinga. Here is Gordon getting taken out by a slide tackle by Hopkins. It went over the near sideline, throw in Angel City. Giselle Thompson into Gordon. So it was Hopkins who came in for Shawinga. Haley out of Newport Beach and Modern Day High School. Ari Borges has it taken away by Labonte. Hopkins pass is taken right back by Laguerre, who ran over the ball, then gets knocked off the ball. by Bethune. Labonte left of the area. Right-footed ball for Bethune. Kick save, Anderson!

0: One. Nobody on deck yet for Angel City. Here's a long pass over the top to Sednor. Sednor right side of the area, knocked down by Sams. Penalty kick, Kansas City.
1: Just an unfortunate situation here for Angel City. You feel like the momentum shifted into Kansas City's favor in these last few sequences. And then it's a long ball, and Angel City gets caught out of position just a little bit. Emily Sams trying to recover, but Allie Sittenor, a high IQ player, gets a touch and cuts it across the body of Emily Sams. Emily Sams continues her run towards the ball there. Not a lot in the foul. I feel like Sittenor sells it really well, and no doubt the VAR will look at it to see if it's something that the head official needs to take a second look at.
0: The VAR is on your boy.
1: Yeah, I'm not sure there's enough in it to warrant, you know,
0: overturning it or
1: yeah,
0: even VAR.
1: Yeah, exactly, or even another look.
0: For the moment, Lo Labonta is over the ball to take the penalty kick. Labonta, the Southern California native from Rancho Cucamonga. And remember, we were talking about it before the match. She scores a penalty kick goal against Angel City in 2022. Pretended that she had injured herself, but it turned out to be the start of a twerk-based celebration. Now, can Angelina Anderson deny the penalty kick and deny the twerk? Lo Labonta against Angelina Anderson on a penalty kick in the 57th minute. Labonta lining up head-on over the ball. Just a couple of steps behind the ball. 3 yards behind the ball. A dead-on approach. She's going to take it right foot and save Anderson! And vacuums in the rebound!
1: And it was the save before this that you thought Angel City would grab the energy, take the momentum, but no, it was Kansas City that got another opportunity. It eventually created that PK situation, but oh my goodness, Angelina Anderson holds her line, and it's a reaction save. Not a good angle from Lo Labonta, and not the best hit struck PK. She's looking to go right to Angelina Anderson's left. It's not placed far enough away from Angelina Anderson, but all the credit is to Anderson there, just holding her line and making sure that ball is secure. She keeps it, not allowing any kind of rebound.
0: That's the second time that Angelina Anderson has stopped a penalty kick in six career penalty kicks faced. And we remain tied at one in the 58th minute. So she stops a penalty kick after making a sensational toe save on a lightning-fast redirection by Coy Bethune. Oh, man, what an electrifying play. But I'll tell you this. We're now in the 58th minute. We're tied at one. I think Angel City needs to sub in players sooner rather than later.
1: The energy is definitely lacking right now. The control has been taken from Kansas City in terms of controlling the game, the tempo. Angel City has to regain control of this one. And hopefully it's the energy that's created off of those two huge saves from Anderson.
0: There's a foul call on Izzy Rodriguez back in the Kansas City end. She fouled June Endo, and Angel City will actually get a free kick where you can get a decent cross away. They'll get this free kick from about 40 yards to the right, tied at one of the 59th minute. And the reason we're tied is Angelina Anderson stopping Lo Labonta moments ago and saving us from being subjected to another twerk celebration.
1: Thank you, Angelina.
0: Yeah, on behalf, sincerely, all of us. Sorry, Lo Labonta. Anyway.
1: We love you, Lo.
0: From the right sideline.
1: But not that much.
0: It'll be June Endo taking the free kick left-footed. Left-foots it into the area. Volley by Martin, caught by Lorena. She wants to come back quickly and can't get the long throw away. Instead, she wheels it to the near side to Sentinor, is pressured by Endo. The 1-1 deadlock continues into a 60th minute. No one on deck yet for Angel City, but we're paying close

0: attention to their sideline. Here's Elizabeth Ball to the far sideline to Rouse against Neuse. Rouse with a back pass to Ball, who right puts it upfield on the far side. Headed away from Hopkins by Ari Borges. And then Fair wins a header. It's loose outside middle. Hopkins toes it to Feist for Kansas City. Gives to the near side to Izzy Rodriguez. Rodriguez forced to pass it back to Sharples. Still no substitutions made yet for Angel City. Remember, this is the second of 2 and 4 days and the second of 3 and 7 days. Here's Ari Borges knocking down a pass at midfield on the near side with a chip to Giselle Thompson. Dribbles around Rodriguez to Laguerre. She flicks a pass down the middle to Neuse. Attack to go to our right. Long shot, wide right. Goal kick, Kansas City.
1: Yeah, and I'm not sure about the decision by Neuse there. It looked like she did have the space to turn and take a shot, but she also had runners. She had runners making runs. June Endo was making a run to her right on the right channel. I feel like that would have been a better option.
0: 61st minute, tied at one. Elizabeth Ball crawling upfield for Kansas City, attacking from our right to our left. Off to Labonte, who moments ago was foiled on an Angelina Anderson penalty kick. Headed by Sands, now to Neely Martin. Up to Borges in the center circle. She's bumped down by Bethune. No foul called. Bethune then gets stopped by Laguerre. Poetic justice. Ball don't lie. Angel City's got it. Endo going long. She's got Casey Fair, but Loretta gets there first just barely.
1: And Fair didn't really read this ball well as June Endo laid one up beautifully for Fair to run in behind the back line. She's kind of running away from the ball and then decides to go towards the ball, and it's too late at that point.
0: Here's a takeaway by Angel City's Fair. Right sideline to Endo. Endo slots a nice pass to Laguerre to the arc to Fair, bumped off the ball cleanly by Ball. And Sharples has to ditch it for an attack and third throw at Angel City. And we see pennies about to be removed. We're going to get Kennedy Fuller and Taylor Suarez on deck for Angel City in the 62nd minute, tied at one. Haley Morton getting ready to serve it like Spendis from the right sideline. Martin skies it to the right side of the area, headed by Neuse right of the spot, cleared high in the air by Labonte. Comes down to the right sideline to Martin once more, boxing out Bethune, who tries to keep it in and can't, and we'll get another throw in by Neely Martin from the right sideline. End of the 63rd minute we go, tied at one. Angel City with a golden opportunity to take 3 points from the reigning Shield winners. Martin with the right sideline throw and right side of the area, headed by Shores into the goal box. It's going to be lifted out of there by Rouse, headed back by Neuse, volleyed out by Sharples. It goes to Giselle Thompson, right point of the area, Neuse down for Angel City. Laguerre, right point of the area, triple team. Laguerre trying to get it back. She does get it back. Great effort by Laguerre. Shores pass, rocketed out of there by Rouse. And Myara Neuse just now getting back up for Angel City as it's all the way down the field to Angelina Anderson.
1: Yeah, and a good opportunity set up by the throw-in off of the set piece. The nearly Martin long throw, the ball trickles in.
0: Here's Giselle Thompson attacking the goal to our right for Angel City. Borges to Giselle. Back to the goal outside middle. Fair to Borges. She's got Neuse. Left to the arc. Left-footed shot to flex off of Ball, and Ball clears it over the left sideline, and it goes out for an Angel City throw-in.
1: Well, and that's the second time in a row I felt like Myara Neuse settled for an option that wasn't as good as maybe laying it off, finding June Endo once again, who had some space to make a run. And it looks like Neuse now needs a moment.
0: She will not need to be examined by Angel City's athletic training staff as we remain tied at one in the 64th minute. The throw in left side of the area, chased by Endo. Rodriguez got there first in the left end line, and she has to ditch it. It'll be a throw in Angel City, and Angel City has been on the front foot the last 5 minutes or so after the Angelina Anderson penalty kick save.
1: Yeah, and you would hope that the energy created, you know, in terms of momentum would shift back to Angel City after two huge saves from Angelina Anderson.
0: Martin's throwing left side of the area, headed high by Rouse. Back to Martin, heads it to the left end line, and Lorena gets there for Kansas City, being annoyed by Casey Fair. And Fair is going to get a yellow card, because it accumulated instances of her annoying Lorena, or is Lorena getting the yellow card? I think the yellow card was unfair.
1: I think so.
0: Yeah, but Jeremy Shear, the referee, is just telling Lorena, yeah, I just gave Fair a yellow card, so there's no need to complain about it anymore.
1: Well, and there's also kind of, you know, not punching, but she's moving her arms towards Fair, like, get off me, get off me. So that's probably what the referee is talking to Lorena about. But you almost have to do that if you're Casey Fair. You understand that.
0: I think they gave the yellow card to Lorena. We're going to have to double check. But she'll take the free kick short as we're tied at one in the 65th minute. Here is Feist. Passing to the far side to Labonta. She dribbles around Muse. Into the center circle, Labonta. Tries to switch the field near side. Here's Izzy Rodriguez throttling down for Kansas City. Sharples gives it back to Ball. Angel City has Kennedy Fuller and Taylor Suarez on deck. They've been on deck for quite a while, however. Okay, they confirmed the yellow card was issued to Casey Fair, just like we thought, but that is confirmed. In the center circle, Muse got taken out by Labonta. No foul call. Muse is still down. Here's Cooper, right side of the area, crossing for Hopkins. Broken up by Sams! And Gordon dived on it. It was Emily Sams with a saving defensive play.
1: Yeah, and with players running back, you have your own defender running, facing her own goal. Never a position that you want to see your team in. And she's late to jump. And Hopkins is in good position, but Sams has to get this perfectly right because she deflects it back to Angelina Anderson's arms. A little bit too much pace on that, and that's an own goal from Emily Sams.
0: Yeah, she was able to break it up, and she was able to deaden the ball. Oh, that was brilliant. 67th minute, tied at one. Far side, Cooper for Kansas City. Attack and go to our left. To Bethune, outside right. She leaves it now with Labonta down the middle. Left-footed pass, Gordon all over it. Anticipated it, dribbled upfield. Bad pass, however, behind Muse. Here's Rouse for Kansas City to Cooper. Right point of the area against Shores. Michelle Cooper pulls up, glides to her right. Her shot broken up by Sams. Out to the arc, Labonta heading up for Centenor. Broken up by Sams. Cleared by Borges upfield. One back by Sharples. Molly's it high in the air. Labonta gets pushed by Neely Martin, and Neely Martin wins it. Savvy play, and clears it back into the Kansas City end.
1: Yeah, smart play by Martin just to clear it out and allow your shape to regain position here because it's been a little bit sloppy from Angel City in these last minute or two.
0: Up to midfield on the near side. Here's Bethune for Kansas City. Attack from a little to our left. Long backdoor pass, but not on the same page with a runner on the right side, Cooper, and it's handled by Angelina Anderson. Fuller and Suarez have been on deck forever. It's like when you're behind someone with like 100 items in the line at the grocery store.
1: Yeah.
0: We said authoritatively. It ping-pongs back and forth in midfield. Ari Borges races in and wins it for Angel City. Flying down the right side with Giselle Thompson. For Giselle Thompson, but Loretta slides out and scoops it up for Kansas City. Exciting run by Borges and Giselle.
1: Yeah, that's always going to be a tough ball, though, to play into Giselle Thompson because the angle was so narrow. And credit to Sharples making her run back, tracking back, really making that angle tough to have to thread the ball through.
0: Angel City and Kansas City are tied at one as we cross into the 69th minute. If you just tuned in, Kansas City's Tim Washawinga subbed out at halftime. Feist to the center circle for Kansas City to Sharples. Over the center line, intercepted by Emily Sams. What a match she's had. Giselle Thompson near sideline. She gets cut off by Hopkins. She's double-teamed and earns a throw-in for Angel City. It looked like it went off of Hopkins. It did, and Angel City will finally get a chance to make its substitutions right now. Fuller and Suarez will come in. Here's Fuller into the match for June Endo. And Suarez comes in for Myara News. These Angel City substitutions presented by Sprouts Farmers Market. So it's Angel City's first set of substitutions in this match. Remember, Muse took a little bit of a knock earlier. We thought If Angel City made substitutions, she might be a candidate to drop back to midfield. But again, Fuller in for Endo. Taylor Suarez in for Myron News. In the Angel City end, Giselle Thompson. Upfield for Fair. Cleared away by Izzy Rodriguez. Back into the Angel City end. Knocked over the near sideline by Sams. Throw in for Kansas City. Attack and go to our left.
1: Yeah, and with Suarez and Fuller now in the game, this is a great opportunity for those two players to make a difference.
0: Including here, Borges for Suarez, broken up by Ball. Back into the Angel City defensive end. Sams wins it, but her header upfield is taken away by Bethune. Her pass taken away by a backtracking Suarez. Center circle, Laguerre taps it ahead. Ball intercedes for Kansas City. Labonte to the far side to Rouse. Rouse reverses it back to Elizabeth Ball. We're tied at one of the 70th minute. Near side at midfield, Rodriguez for Kansas City. Over the center line, intercepted by Giselle Thompson, corralled by Fuller, and banks it off of Sharples, throwing Angel City at midfield on the near sideline. We are looking at both benches as much as we ever have to see what substitutions might be coming next. Emily Sams for Angel City to Gordon in the center circle. Looks like the back line for Angel City is going to go the full 90 for the second time in 4 days. Here's Evelyn Shores on the drive down the middle. Shores for Angel City. Going to reverse it back to Sams at the center line. We're in the 71st minute, tied at one. Sarah Gordon in the center circle for Angel City. Martin back to Gordon, pressured by Sentinel. Gordon, far sideline for Suarez. Turns right on Rouse. Tries to get by Rouse. Rouse recovers, but it goes to Fuller. Back to Suarez. Suarez for Fuller, just knocked down by Rouse. It's loose outside middle, headed by Giselle Thompson for Fuller. Her shot, scores!

0: this game just felt like it needed just a little bit more creativity. Well, Kennedy Fuller comes in at the 69th minute, and it's just about a minute or two before she makes her mark on this one. And it's a nice combination play between Suarez and Fuller. Fuller senses where the space is. The ball bounces around for a few moments. Giselle Thompson then wins the 50-50 ball, heads it over to Kennedy Fuller, who finds herself with all kinds of time and space at the top of the 18. A beautiful collection to bring it down with her left foot. And Kennedy Fuller will not miss having that much time and space with the half volley there, putting Angel City up 2-1.
1: The Norwegians got some guts, I'll tell you that. Labonte for Kansas City going long. It goes off of Hopkins. Angel City claiming handball on Hopkins, and they get the call. I'll tell you what, Alex Strauss really rolled the dice tonight with his starting lineup. That paid off.
0: Yep.
1: He rolled the dice with who are you going to put in, when are you going to put him in, and that worked perfectly too. And Angel City has a 2-1 lead over Kansas City in the 73rd minute.
0: Well, and this game was just missing for Angel City in the attacking third. Just a little bit of creativity. Of course, you had Junindo in there, so she goes out, Fuller comes in. A like for like in terms of that creativity. But then you bring in a Suarez, which adds a little bit more sophistication, you know, with the combination play and creativity combining to get the initial opportunity started.
1: And Tracy, during this injury stoppage, as Emily Sams needs to be treated with an apparent cramp, Kansas City took Michelle Cooper out of the match. So Kansas City has taken out Shawinga and Cooper. Remember, this is their second of three matches in 9 days and their first of two in 5 days. But Kansas City's two best offensive players are done for the night in the 74th minute.
0: Well, definitely a game that Michelle Cooper didn't have much of an impact on, but credit, you know, Angel City and the way that they came out and were able to not allow her the space that she really wanted to occupy. I think there was maybe one or two times she had the ball out wide and was faced up 1v1 against a defender. So Angel City doing an exceptional job of understanding tendencies for players and understanding where they like to operate in and not allowing Cooper to get faced up in that wide channel.
1: Rookie Amelia White has replaced Michelle Cooper. White out of Penn State. This is her sixth appearance of the year. Angel City 2, Kansas City 1, 75th minute, and Shawinga and Cooper have been subbed out. Free kick. It'll be Angel City defensive end. It's mishandled by Hopkins and went over the near sideline, and Angel City will get a throw in from there. Giselle Thompson, by the way, earned the assist on Kennedy Fuller's goal. So Giselle Thompson has a goal and an assist tonight. Thompson has it poked away. Sams clears it downfield. Back to get it. Goes Sharples under pressure, having trouble with it. She's able to flick it to the sideline and just saved by Izzy Rodriguez. In the center circle, Gordon to the far side. White chasing it down. Can't get around. Shores. Shores in from the left for Angel City. Driving left side of the area. Shores left of the area against Rouse. Double teamed by White and banks it off of Rouse for an Angel City corner kick presented by Cedar Sidon.
0: And Evelyn Shores, for me, has been excellent this match. And not in the defensive work, yes, she's usually excellent defensively, but in this game, we've seen something a little bit different from Shores. She's been able to make those runs into the central areas of the field, seeing where the space is being given to her. Instead of usually going down outside, she's cutting in centrally. It's working.
1: Here's the right-footed corner kick by Fuller, headed by Sharples of Kansas City. White point of the area, Giselle Thompson settling under it. Giselle Thompson double-teamed right sideline. Devils back away from the double team. Resets to Gordon outside right. 76th minute, 2-1 Angel City. Gordon, left side of the area. It's headed by Rodriguez to the far sideline. Centenor is there, almost lost it over the far sideline, kept it in. Drops it back now to Rodriguez, who left puts it upfield. Labonte heads it for Bethune. Cutting in front of her is Sarah Gordon for Angel City. Over the center line to Shores. Shores back to Gordon. And Gordon dribbles backwards to create room for herself off to Neely Martin. Oh, Alex Strauss, I don't want to play a game of poker with you. Here's Neely Martin in the Angel City end. Martin looks downfield, bluffs the long one. Martin now lets it fly over the center line. Lined up by Sharples. Heads into the near sideline in midfield. Haley Hopkins attack will go to our left. Hopkins drops it back past Sharples to Ball. Here's Ball to the far side to Izzy Rodriguez. Attack will go to our left for Kansas City. 2-1 Angel City, 77th minute. Long pass down the middle for Hopkins. Broke it up. Held in by Feist with a jab to Centenor. Centenor surrounded to Bethune. Can't handle it. Cleared high by Gordon. Comes down to Labonte. Chests it down outside middle. And recycles for Kansas City. Back to Rouse. Along the left sideline, Izzy Rodriguez. Rodriguez drops it back for Lady Rouse. Midfield near side. Back into the Kansas City end to Sharples. 2-1 Angel City now in the 78th minute. Elizabeth Ball looks downfield. Long right-footed pass left side for Rodriguez. Tried to volley it ahead for Hopkins. It corkscrews away from Haley, and Giselle Thompson lets it go over the left end line for an Angel City goal kick.
2: And great job with their shape defensively by Angel City as Kansas City is trying to move the ball around side to side, trying to open up passing channels and lanes. Angel City is doing an exceptional job of just staying with their marks, not necessarily guarding space. They know exactly who their responsibility is and just making sure there's not enough of a lane there and allowing Kansas City to do what they want.
1: 2-1 Angel City, 78th minute. Comes down at midfield over near side. Taylor Suarez wins it for Angel City. Drives down the right sideline. Suarez right of the area, double team. Suarez got by Rodriguez with a nutmeg, then crossed it. It's not to the arc. Ari Borges is stopped by our country mate, Loretta. Taylor Suarez made that play.
2: Beautiful show of skill on the ball by Suarez. She says, okay, not one, but two, no problem. And gets past both defenders, both Izzy Rodriguez and Kayla Sharples, and then gets the cross off. Fair not able to get there first, and then that rebound trickles out to Ari Borges. Ari Borges is usually pretty clinical from that point at the top of the 18 with the ball coming back to her with some good pace on it. Just didn't get enough on it, though, to beat Lorena.
1: 2-1 Angel City in the 79th minute. Here's Borges breaking up a pass in midfield. Labonte heads it back, volleyed by Borges beautifully. A half volley to Fuller. Fuller down the middle for Angel City. Fuller, right of the arc, another shot. Hit the woodwork! It hit the point between the left goalpost and the crossbar. Clear it out for an Angel City throw-in.
2: I'm not sure what Kennedy Fuller's pregame meal was, but she has been electric since entering as a substitute on the field. Just sensing, hey, it takes a quick check of her shoulder, sees the space that she has, doesn't exactly have an option. She says, no problem, I'll take it myself.
1: 2-1 Angel City, 80th minute. Neely Martin will throw it in from the left sideline. Martin flings it to the left side of the area. It's going to be cleared by Kansas City up to Bethune. Bethune challenged by Giselle Thompson, who stops her, then gets around Bethune. Giselle Thompson for Borges, just to pluck it over the right end line. And it was not touched last by Kansas City. Borges just mishit it, so Kansas City gets a goal kick.
2: Yeah, wow. Great defensive work by Giselle Thompson from the ground. She gets to the ground there and is able to pop up quickly, and then she sees that she has numbers up. Unfortunately, Borges, though, mishits her chance.
1: Angel City 2, Kansas City 1, now in the 81st minute. The go-ahead goal in this match scored by Angel City's Kennedy Fuller gave them a 2-1 lead in the 71st minute, just 2 minutes after subbing in. Giselle Thompson scored in the ninth and then assisted on the goal by Fuller. And the Angel City end Sams to midfield near sideline to Fuller and drops it back to Giselle Thompson. Penelope Hocking, a backup forward, is on deck for Kansas City. Angel City's ball in its end. Evelyn Shore is just chilling out. Back to Giselle Thompson. Portland has a 2-0 lead over Bay FC in the 82nd minute. So if that result holds up, if Angel City wins, they will move above the playoff line. As Angelina Anderson drills it towards the center circle. Elizabeth Ball heads it to the center dot. Feist on the chase. So is Borgers. She gets spun around if Kansas City comes out of there with it. Bethune attacking the goal to our left. Tries to get around Shore. She does with a good turn. Here's Bethune driving down the right side. Left puts it to Sentinel at the arc. It's just kicked away from Labonta by Fuller. Held in by Rodriguez. Her cross off of Fuller to Sams. And Sams clears it out of danger and out for a Kansas City throw-in.
2: Yeah, great work by Kennedy Fuller getting back to just deflect that ball initially. And then it's another deflection that allows Angel City to then clear it over the sideline.
1: As we speak, Angel City's in 13th place. If they win, they'll go all the way up to 7th, only in the NWSL. All right, Penelope Hocking into the match for Kansas City, and she replaces Bailey Feist. And Hocking is a Southern California product, by the way. Penelope is out of Anaheim. From the left sideline, Izzy Rodriguez. 2-1 Angel City, 83rd minute. The throw in left side of the area. Sam's going to let it go out and throws a hard bump on Hocking in the area. Oh, man. That was almost a foul by Sam, and it happened in the penalty area. Yeah. Ooh.
2: She's got to be careful in that situation.
1: I'm surprised Hocking didn't try to sell that more. Priska Chalupia, meanwhile, is on deck for Angel City. And Chalupia is going to replace Casey Fair. And hats off to Casey Fair as she put in an excellent ship in the first start of her NWSL career. It's an Angel City substitution presented by Farmers Market, Sprouts Farmers Market. 2-1 Angel City, 83rd minute. There's the goal kick from our left to our right by Angelina Anderson. Comes down at midfield, won by Ari Borges. Drives it downfield. Chalupia on the chase, and Loretta just gets there in front of Chalupia. Fires a long one out to Bethune at midfield. Attack the goal to our left to White. And White is going long. Sams left puts it upfield. It's saved by Borges in the center circle. Good, subtle play by Borges, but that was big for Angel City. Angel City 2, Kansas City 1, 84th minute. Here's a long pass flicked out by Hocking, but broken up, volleyed upfield by Sams. Headed again upfield by Martin. It's going to be saved by Kansas City. Sharples taken away by Chalupia, but ran out of room on the near sideline. Throw in Kansas City.
2: And good work by Chalupia, just tracking that ball down to get a deflection and not allow Kansas City to then serve the box.
1: Angel City trying to break its five-match winless streak. Trying to break a four-match losing streak to Kansas City. Most importantly, trying to get back above the playoff line in the NWSL. This would take them from 13th place to 7th place. They lead 2-1 in the 85th minute. Log pass to the Angel City defensive arc, headed away by Martin up to Laguerre, up to Chalupia. Chalupia to Fuller. Over the center line, attacking the goal to our right, sprinting after is Hocking. Kennedy throttles down. Twirls, fakes the pass to Giselle Thompson. Now sets her up. Beautiful play by Fuller. Giselle Thompson with the cross, but nobody running down the left side of the area. White for Kansas City clears it upfield to Bethune. Boy, good little combination there with Giselle Thompson on that side. And now here's Neely Martin holding Bethune. Bethune pushes Neely Martin back, and that's going to be a card for Bethune.
2: Yeah, I don't know how that's not a card or even a red card, right? I mean, the same thing that Mayara Noose got caught for a red card.
1: Absolutely.
2: But this is a two-handed push.
1: It was a two-handed push and a shove before that. That is, you know, I mean, Mayara Noose, she struck the Utah player in the lower back. But I completely agree with you. It's the same type of retaliation. And Mayara Noose got a two-game suspension for it. And Coy Bethune apparently did not even get a yellow card for it.
2: Okay.
1: I can theoretically understand not getting a red card, but that's absolutely got to be a yellow card on Coy Bethune for the retaliation.
2: Yeah, and what was the language? Do you recall the language of
1: violent conduct?
2: Exactly. So, I mean, I guess it's left up to the referee to interpret what that means. And in this situation, it means just a little talking to.
1: 86th minute, 2-1 Angel City. Here's Amelia White, team of the right corner. Her cross is rejected by Shores over the right sideline. Throw in Kansas City. White was going to take it quickly and now defers to Rouse. Rouse right sideline, gets it back from White, right along the sideline in the right corner. trying to split two Angel City defenders, and Suarez boxes her out. It goes over the right end line harmlessly, and it'll be a goal kick for Angel City.
2: And again, the frustration continues, which for Angel City, if you're on the field and you see players getting frustrated on Kansas City, you're going to take that energy and use it in your favor. Rouse frustrated there. She wanted a call, but excellent work just shielding the player by Suarez to allow the ball to roll over, and now Angel City will go long with Anderson.
1: Leading 2-1 in the 87th minute, the goal kick is airborne from our left to our right near side of the field, headed by Hopkins to the near sideline. It goes out. Boy, I thought Hopkins touched it last. That should be a throw-in for Angel City. We also have Ari Borges hurt for Angel City. So a stoppage here, but I could have sworn that that went out of bounds off of Kansas City.
2: Yeah, and Angel City recognizing that they have the lead here. They're at home. They want to slow the game down a little bit as the clock ticks on.
1: Ari Borges is being examined by Angel City athletic trainer Matt Brandt, with Angel City leading 2-1 here in the 88th minute, as Borges was hurt while pursuing the ball on that aerial challenge as it came down at midfield on the near side, and she was grabbing her left ankle area. She's rolling on her right side and now rolls onto her back as Matt Brandt is manipulating her left foot area, and Ari gets back into a sitting position and moves her left foot back and forth. So just eyeballing it, it appears that she'll be able to continue after being off the field for a moment.
2: Yeah, and it's interesting to see the two teams huddle up on their sidelines, their respective sidelines. Coach Strauss is talking to his coaching staff, not necessarily giving instructions to his players, so it seems like they are all on the same page and understand the assignment remaining, maybe trying to figure out if he should sub out Ari Borges or not. But on the opposite side, it's Chris Armas talking a lot to his team.
1: Play back underway in the 89th minute now. It's 2-1 Angel City. Ari Borges waved back into the match, so Angel City is back at full strength. Elizabeth Ball back in the Kansas City end. Just confirming, there was a yellow card issued to Martin, but no card issued to Croy Bethune at all for her retaliation. Near sideline to midfield, it goes out. That should be Angel City's ball, and it is. And Angel City will get a throw in from midfield on the near sideline. Alex Strauss showing a lot of guts, big time gambling in the second of three matches in 7 days. A very unorthodox starting lineup, especially at forward. A lot of inexperience at the forward position, facing Tim Washawinga and Michelle Cooper and a teal hot Kansas City team on a three match winning streak. But in the 90th minute, Shawinga and Cooper are both off the field and off the scoring column, and Angel City leads it 2-1. Here's Shawinga back in the Angel City end. Shawinga able to save the ball at the near sideline and bank it off Rodriguez. Throwing Angel City. Excellent work by Prisca Chalufia.
2: Yeah, great job, as there were teal players coming left and right. Chalufia does well to put her foot on the ball and then deflect it off of a Kansas City player.
1: 2-1 Angel City, 90th minute. Chalufia heads it downfield. Rodriguez on the near sideline. Passes ahead for Hopkins. Hopkins levers it downfield, left of the area. Sams battling Centenor. Centenor left sideline, back to the goal. Sams all over. Centenor gets it away towards the arc. Headed away by Evelyn Shores. Big breakup for Angel City. Ball in the center circle to the near side. Izzy Rodriguez, attack will go to our left. She skies it right on the spot in the area, and Evelyn Shores concedes a throw-in over the right end line. We're going to get 7 minutes of second-half stoppage time with Angel City leading 2-1, and to begin with, they'll have to defend a Kansas City corner kick. They successfully defended 10 Portland corner kicks on Sunday. Remember, Angel City's Angelina Anderson made two big saves earlier in this half, including stopping a low LaVonta penalty kick. 2-1 Angel City, second half stoppage time. Right-footed corner kick is a bad one. Right side of the area. Headed by Giselle Thompson. Headed in by Suarez, trying to clear it. She does! Rolls to the far sideline in midfield and out for a KC throw-in.
2: Yeah, good work by Angel City. As you mentioned, the corner kick, not exactly the placement where you want the ball. It short hops and allows Taylor Suarez to then clear it out.
1: 6 minutes left in second half stoppage time. 2-1 Angel City. Senator's pass taken away. Giselle Thompson up to Suarez. She passes upfield and ball keeps it in at the center line. Passes the right sideline. Bethune barely keeps it in. Taken away by Evelyn Shores. Shores clears it off of Bethune. It's fought for. Bethune got it back. She's stopped by Laguerre. Bethune gets it back again. Sends it back to midfield, far side to ball for Kansas City. 2-1 Angel City, second half stoppage time. Kansas City not on the same page with another pass to the right end line. Ari Borges gets knocked down at the right end line and banks it out off of White. It's a goal kick, Angel City. Initially, they said it was going to be a, no, it is going to be a corner kick. Oh, boy, I thought that might have gone off Kansas City last.
2: Yeah, tough break, but credit to Allie Sittenor there for tracking the ball down, hustling. It was a slow rolling ball making its way towards the end line, and then Borges falls down, keeps it in bounds.
1: Sittenor mishit the last quarter kick. Rodriguez will take this one from the right quarter, left-footed. 2-1 Angel City. 5 minutes left in second half stoppage time. Rodriguez parachutes it to the left side of the area. It's headed out of the area by Kansas City. Saved by Labonte, but she's deep in the left corner. Turns it up the left sideline, taken out by a slide tackle and a foul called on Kennedy Fuller. And Kansas City will get a free kick from along the left sideline.
2: Yeah, and Angel City's got a lock in here. They, you know, have given up a couple of set pieces late in the game. Not exactly what you want to start doing, giving opportunities and chances back to Kansas City when you work so hard.
1: This will be Kansas City's third set piece of second half stoppage time. Two corner kicks, and now a Sittenor free kick from the left sideline. All right, a conga line of players lined up across the penalty spot. Will Angel City ask Angelina Anderson to make another big second half save? Sittenor with a right-footed free kick to the right side of the area. It's headed to the arc. Suarez clears it for Angel City. Out to midfield on the far sideline and out throwing Kansas City. Four to go in second half stoppage time.
2: When it was a mismatch with Fuller marking Hopkins on the far post. Fortunately for Angel City, they were able to clear it out.
1: Kansas City will try it again with Sharples. Attack will go to our left. Socks a left-footed pass for Bethune. Outside of the right against Suarez. Big duel right here. Croy moving in to her left foot with the chip to the spot. Past Hopkins and Hawking and over the left end line. Goal kick, Angel City.
2: Yeah, and Angel City will want to slow it down right now because just too many chances and opportunities given back to Kansas City, whether it's a set piece, whether it's a long ball. And Angelina Anderson will trot and take her time here as she looks to go long. But Angel City's got to win the first and second ball. They can't allow Kansas City to just dump the ball back in and then keep getting in these situations.
1: Goal kick comes down at midfield, far side, but it's won by Kansas City. Hopkins far sideline.

0: drops it back. Here is Roy Bethune nudging it to Levanta, far sideline at midfield. Rouse for ball, 2-1 Angel City. 3 minutes left, second half stoppage time. Kansas City putting constant pressure on now. Izzy Rodriguez whacks the cross to the arc. Gordon gets a piece of it, but here's Bethune with room in the area. Left-footed shot is blocked by Gordon, caught by Anderson! Sarah Gordon with a saving second half stoppage time block off Roy Bethune from a prime spot.
1: Wow, and just dangerous in the danger zone for Angel City. So now looking to go forward.
0: Long pass to Chalupia. Chalupia taken out by Ball. Good slide tackle by Ball. Chalupia gets revenge and knocks down Ball, but Kansas City keeps it. We're down to 2 minutes left in second half stoppage time. 2-1 Angel City. Rodriguez of the Kansas City under Sharples. Sharples trots upfield. Left puts a roller to midfield on the far side. Rouse down the right sideline to Bethune. Bethune moving in on Evelyn Shores, accelerates, swerving in from the right. Roy Bethune, left of the arc, Izzy Rodriguez. Her shot is blocked by Fuller! Fuller tried to run it down, but can't throw in Kansas City. 1.5 left in second half stoppage time. 2-1 Angel City. Izzy Rodriguez throwing it into Hocking. Outside left, Sharples. Whacks the cross to the arc. It comes down right of the arc. Volley by Shores, outside middle. Labonte kept it in. Her pass to the left end line. Giselle Thompson clears it over. Hocking beautifully. Runs it down left end line. Duels with Hocking. It goes over the left end line. Corner kick Kansas City with 1 minute left in second half. Stoppage time, 2-1 Angel City.
1: Izzy Rodriguez, a left-footed player, so this ball is going to be swinging out away from Angelina Anderson's goal.
0: Can Angel City successfully defend another second-half set piece? Here it is by Rodriguez. Outswinger left of the spot, right of the spot. Labonte into the goal box, cleared by Sarah Gordon. Goes over the right sideline, throwing Kansas City. We have two Kansas City players down in the area, and one of them is going to need to be treated. I'll tell you, there was a Kansas City player I saw seem to go down off the corner kick in the area and act as if they were pushed by Emily Sams, and we'll find out if VAR has a look at that. We have a Kansas City player that is slow in getting up now in the final moments of second half stoppage time, with Angel City leading it 2-1.
1: Yeah, it looks like it's Elizabeth Ball for Kansas City there. It's a 50-50 challenge. Shores gets to the ball first, not Elizabeth Ball, to the actual soccer ball.
0: 2-1 Angel City, final minute of second half stoppage time, throw in Kansas City, attacking the goal to our left in the Angel City defensive end from the right sideline.
1: Yeah, and Alex Strauss is talking to the referee, wanting the whistle to blow. I think everybody in this stadium also wanting the whistle to blow, because you feel like Kansas City's got a lot of momentum with these balls that they've been sending in, and now they'll have a throw-in, so Angel City will have to defend at least one more time.
0: I'm concerned the delay here is VAR might be looking at that previous play. Although Jeremy Shear is not holding his hand up to his earpiece, he has not restarted play. That's what I'm concerned about. Anya Voigt, the VAR, could be reviewing the previous play to see if a foul was committed by Angel City in the penalty area. Angel City has already stopped the penalty kick here in the second half. I mean, that's what's going on right now, even though Shear's not holding his hand up to his ear. So Anya Voigt, the VAR, is reviewing something that happened on that previous play. Jeremy Shear, will he finally gesture for Kansas City to throw on the ball? Angel City fans hope so. And he does. There will not be a review. 2-1 Angel City, final minute of second half stoppage time. Off the throw-in. Rouse to the arc. It's flipped by Hopkins. Back to the arc. It's cleared away from Sendor. Out to midfield. Elizabeth Ball tracks it down. Back to goalkeeper Loretta. Final whistle could come at any moment. It's 2-1 Angel City. It's headed by Borges out to midfield, far side. Headed back by Rouse. Headed by Sams. Up to Fuller. Volleys it into the Kansas City end. Volley back. Corralled by Angel City's Borges. Up to Chalupia. Chalupia tried to get it to Suarez. Off her heel. Claimed by Kansas City. There she goes! Angel City earns its wings. And they're back above the playoff line in the National Women's Soccer League. Tracy, Angel City and the NWSL never ceases to amaze, does it?
1: No, it doesn't. I mean, and it started with the starting lineup. We were all kind of like, oh, okay, this is interesting. A lot of different faces than we anticipated coming out from Angel City. And then once they got on the field, it was the formation. We were like, okay, this could be interesting. And then Angel City played really well in the first half. They really stopped everything that Kansas City was giving them. Second half, it was a little back and forth, but in the end, it was Kennedy Fuller's goal that was the difference.
0: Angel City breaks a five-match winless streak. They break a four-match head-to-head losing streak against Kansas City. And as we said, most importantly, they are back above the playoff line as they jump from 13th place up to 7th place in the NWSL because of a 2-1 victory over the Kansas City Current. Stay tuned for the Angel City After Party. 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
0: Oh, what fun we had this evening at BMO Stadium, especially because it was a victory for Angel City 2-1 over the reigning Shield winners in the NWSL, the Kansas City Current, as Angel City, with the victory, breaks its five-match winless streak, and they also jump from 13th place up to 7th place in the NWSL, i.e., above the playoff line. It was a game that was tied at 1 at halftime, and early in the second half, Angelina Anderson kept it that way. Mari Borges has it taken away by Labonta. Hopkins' pass is taken right back by Laguerre, who ran over the ball, then gets knocked off the ball by Bethune. Labonta left of the area. Right-footed ball for Bethune. Kick save Anderson! Saving the night. Cooper right side of the area. What reflexes by Angelina Anderson. Oh, that redirection by Bethune had goal written all over it, but Angelina Anderson flipped the script.
13: And if you thought that was saving the night for Angel City, she would go one step further and really one stop further as Emily Sams committed a foul in the penalty area, giving Kansas City a penalty kick in the 57th minute. And Angelina Anderson turned it into tonight's play of the match. Lo Labonta against Angelina Anderson on a penalty kick in the 57th minute. Labonta lining up head on over the ball. Just a couple of steps behind the ball. 3 yards behind the ball. A dead on approach. She's going to take it right foot and save Anderson! And vacuums in the rebound!
1: And it was the Anderson save that you heard prior to that you felt like Angel City was going to take that energy and turn it into momentum and run with it. No, they didn't. Kansas City kept the pressure on. And all credit goes to Angelina Anderson, just really seeing the ball all the way in. Not an incredibly well-hit ball by Lo Labonta, but it goes to Angelina Anderson's left. She gets down to ground and saves the game at that moment.
13: We were tied at one. Temwashawinga was subbed out of the match at halftime. Their second-best offensive player, Michelle Cooper, was subbed out during the second half. Meanwhile, one of Angel City's substitutions brought Kennedy Fuller in the 69th minute. And then just 2 minutes later, we're in the 71st minute, tied at one. Sarah Gordon in the center circle for Angel City. Martin back to Gordon, pressured by Sentinel. Gordon, far sideline for Suarez. Turns right on Rouse. Tries to get by Rouse. Rouse recovers, but it goes to Fuller. Back to Suarez. Suarez for Fuller. Just knocked down by Rouse. It's loose outside middle, headed by Giselle Thompson for Fuller. Her shot. Score!
1: And you just felt like this game was needing some creativity. Insert Kennedy Fuller, insert Taylor Suarez, two very creative players. They combined to start the initial surge from Angel City. And then it's Giselle Thompson. The energy that Angel City started with the first half, we saw that in that goal, getting to the ball first, just trying to keep the ball alive, and heads it over to Kennedy Fuller, and Kennedy Fuller does the rest, putting it into the back of the net.
13: And that was the game winner as Angel City defeated Kansas City 2-1. Kennedy Fuller from Giselle Thompson in the 71st minute. And Giselle Thompson would finish with a goal and an assist on the night. And one other note about what happened after that. We mentioned that in Angel City's scoreless tie at Portland on Sunday, they successfully defended 10 corner kicks. Well, in second half stoppage time alone tonight, they successfully defended 3, and defense in those situations had been a big problem for Angel City for a long time until seemingly this week.
1: Yeah, and it was the corner kicks, but it also was the throw-ins. It was the free kicks that they were getting because Angel City was fouling. So you just felt like, you know, in these games past where Angel City has outplayed the opposition and not gotten the result, it was the little details that were lacking in those moments, and you just felt like maybe the details were lacking a little bit for Angel City in this moment, in this game tonight. But fortunately for Angel City, they were able to pull out the win here. And in the last minute or two, they finally regained a little momentum back, were able to play the ball long and just see this game out.
13: 2-1 victory for Angel City over Kansas City, bringing us to tonight's Heineken Silver Player of the Match.
1: Well, Angelina Anderson, you heard, you know, the two saves that she made. It was the initial save that she got down to ground, point blank. And then it was the PK save that really changed the game. Because I think if Kansas City scores there, they get the momentum. Angel City maybe doesn't believe that they can come back and win. I don't know what happens beyond that. But for me, that was the pivotal moment for Angel City where they shifted momentum. And then the substitutes subbed on. That gave them even more momentum. And they were able to go and take this game.
13: He ain't a player, but I'm going to raise a Heineken to Alex Strauss.
1: Yes.
13: Because I'll tell you what, he made a believer out of me. Because when I saw Angel City's starting lineup, considering you're facing a red-hot Kansas City team on a three-match winning streak with Shawinga and Cooper as good as they've ever been offensively, seemingly recently. Look, I know it's a three-game week, but I did not, in my wildest dreams, anticipate that you'd have Maiora New starting at forward instead of midfield. I didn't anticipate that against Kansas City you'd have Casey Fair making the first start of your career. I didn't anticipate that you'd have Tiernan, Suarez, Emsley, and Fuller all on the bench to begin the game. The back line played a full 90 for the second time in 4 days, only allowed one goal, neither of them to Shawinga or Cooper. And then the coup de grace, one of the subs, Kennedy Fuller, scores the game-winning goal 2 minutes after coming in. So Heineken is tipped to Alex Strauss tonight.
1: I agree. And for me, you know, coming into the game, when we're this early in the season, right, and you hear coaches so often talked about, you know, the pregame presser talking about we were worrying about what we're going to do against the opposition, not necessarily changing anything that, you know, we're going to do to set up against the opposition. But I think you'd be a fool to not admit that a player like Temwa Shawinga, and, you know, combine her with the other players that she has around and how hot they have been in the last couple of games, to not understand what she can do and the impact she can have on a game. So I love that he switched his back line. Again, we're talking days he had to prepare here. They had a game on Sunday in Portland. They get back, and he goes to work and concocts this whole lineup and plan to face this Kansas City side that was completely confused in the opening minutes of this game. The first half, Angel City definitely owned it. Although they went into halftime 1-1, Angel City definitely had the upper hand. But I give all the credit to Coach Strauss. He also not only switched, you know, the lineup and goes with three center backs, he also switched Gordon to the right side instead of her usual left side center back. So I love that he moved her over a little bit closer to Shawinga. Now Gordon has the responsibility of guarding Shawinga and not giving it off to somebody else because she has the speed to keep up with Shawinga and really challenge her. But we saw the frustration coming from the Kansas City players, whether it was Michelle Cooper, whether it was Corey Bethune in that first half, him with Shawinga. None of them were really threatening.
13: Angel City, however, was threatening on both sides of the ball, and they earn a 2-1 win over the Kansas City Current. Coming up next, we'll check the NWSL scoreboard. Get you ready for Saturday at Houston as Angel City wins it over Kansas City 2-1. This is the Angel City After Party. You're kicking it with Angel City Football Club on the iHeartRadio app.
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13: And Angel City will be looking for more in its next match on Saturday at Houston as they defeat the Kansas City Current 2-1 this evening at BMO Stadium. It was the second of three matches in 7 days for Angel City. They get a point at Portland on Sunday. They get 3 points tonight, vaulting them from 13th place above the playoff line into 7th place. And I'll tell you what, it would be quite a statement if they could come away from three matches in 7 days with at least points in each of them. Now, this Saturday when Angel City visits Houston, Houston

0: board tonight, but it's not the just the decisions. The players involved have to make them happen. And Myaron Neuse got it done starting at forward. Casey Fair got it done starting for the first time, period. And Karina Laguerre got it done in particular, making just the second start of her career.
1: Yeah, they did a fantastic job. And for me, what this does for this team, it just gives them that much more confidence. It's a new level of confidence. I feel like there's a new level of sophistication, whether or not, you know, you're going into a game, understanding the game plan, maybe it's different. So seeing how they can do this against Kansas City, if I'm a player on this Angel City team, no matter what players are thrown out there, I'm saying, hey, we're going to be out here to win the game, and we can do this no matter what situation we're in. So I think, again, that level up in confidence and sophistication for me from this game is the best thing to take away for Angel City.
0: And finally, a tip of the cap to Angel City's back line.
1: Yep.
0: In the span of 4 days, they play Sophia Wilson on the road at Portland. They play Shawinga and Cooper. The entire back line plays the full 90 minutes in both games. They allow just one goal in those two matches.
1: Yeah, fantastic job from the entire back line, 4+2. They've played, like you said, they did not come out of two games back-to-back. We'll have to see what the lineup ensues, you know, when they play at Houston. We'll have to see if there's any changes there, but I am so impressed with the way that they were able to come out here and play in such a tight turnaround. And now, again, going to Houston. Houston's winless in six games. So this is an excellent opportunity for Angel City to grab some more points on the road.
0: All right. Saturday forecast, high near 83. Chance of precipitation, 90 degrees. That's your very early weather forecast for Saturday at Houston. 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Angel City's next home game, a week from Sunday, as they host the North Carolina Courage at 4 p.m. Their next game, this Saturday at Houston. We'll bring it to you starting at 5:30 p.m. Pacific time this Saturday with kickoff at 5:45. Angel City Football Club and the Houston Dash from Shell Energy Stadium in Houston. We'll talk to you then. For Tracy Bailey, our stadium engineer Jake Warner, and our studio engineer Zach Elcaldi, this is Isaac Lohenkron saying goodbye from BMO Stadium, where Angel City Football Club has defeated the Kansas City Current in a thriller 2-1. Good night, everyone.
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0: The talking is done.
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0: Now Angel City FC takes the pitch. 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
2: Angel City Football Club ready to run against Temwa Shawinga and the Kansas City Current. And we're ready to run through Tracy Bailey's keys to the match.
3: Yeah, and Angel City, my first key, must start out on the front foot. It's as simple as that. I really feel like they must control this game, whether it's scoring early or aggressive pressure on the ball. They have to dictate the tempo and not allow Kansas City to build in confidence. So they need to use the energy here at BMO. And by the way, you talked about Kansas City not being great on the road, the one road win. They also, when the opponent scores first, have not won a single match on the road. So 0-4 is Kansas City when the opponent scores first on the road. So Angel City has to start on the front foot. My second key is that Angel City has to be creative and clinical in the final third. Angel City has been shut out in two of the last three matches. So I think today June Endo is going to have a lot of that creative responsibility fall on her. But Angel City also has to level up the class on the ball with the final passes, the final touches, and really focus to finish their chances. My third and final key is Angel City has to have total team defense. So the back line, of course, needs to protect the space in behind. Those transition moments are Kansas City's identity. So Angel City has to limit the quick vertical attacks with the long balls to Cooper, Shawinga, or the up, back, and through combination play with Bethune and Sentinor. But also, I think what's going to be instrumental tonight is going to be the pressure that the front four provide for Angel City.
2: In case you just tuned in, the big story tonight, Angel City's starting lineup, particularly the forwards with June Endo, Myara Neuse making the first start at forward of her NWSL career, and Casey Fair making the first start, period, of her NWSL career. So the liability for that group is inexperience, but they do conceivably have some assets going for them that can pressure Kansas City.
3: Yeah, and that's energy, right? We talked about not a lot of minutes and on those legs for those three players. So those three players are going to be relied upon to really pressure the back line. And Kansas City has been susceptible to coughing up turnovers. We saw against the Washington Spirit where they lost significantly in that one, that they were forced to turn over the ball in their own end. So I think that's going to be the strategy for Angel City here tonight. So those three must have a high work rate and have it be contagious throughout the team.
2: Angel City in black uniforms with pink numbers defends the southern goal to our right in front of Angelina Anderson. Kansas City in teal uniforms with black numbers defends the northern goal to our left in front of Lorena. Jeremy Shear is our referee. Angel City will kick off to begin this match. Casey Fair back to Neely Martin, ahead to Myara Neuse again, starting at forward. Jabs it to Ari Borges. Borges and Neuse will be trying to score against their Brazilian national team teammate, Lorena, the reigning goalkeeper of the year in the NWSL. Angel City coming off a scoreless tie on Sunday at Portland. This is their second match in 4 days. It's their second of three matches in 7 days. Near sideline at midfield, Evelyn Shores kicked over the near sideline by Michelle Cooper. It'll be throw-in for Angel City.
3: And it's interesting to see how Angel City would build off of the first possession. They're dropping Neely Martin back, so it's almost a five-back or a three-center-back formation.
2: Shores to Martin. Back to Myra Neuse off the throw-in. It's cleared upfield by Rouse over the near sideline, and a throw-in for Angel City, as Emily Sams leaves it for Evelyn Shores.
3: And Emily Sams on the left center back, and then you have Neely Martin in the central position in the back, and then Sarah Gordon's on the right center back. So Sarah Gordon typically is the left center back, probably shifting over to be a little bit closer to Shawinga.
2: There's a long pass by Sentinor, switching the field to Izzy Rodriguez, far sideline. She keeps it in there and drops it back to Kayla Sharples. Kansas City on a three-match winning streak, coming off a 3-0 victory at home over the Houston Dash on Friday, in which Shawinga scored two and Michelle Cooper assisted on both of those goals and also forced an own goal. Elizabeth Ball for Kansas City. And the element of surprise, so they're dealing with different personnel that Angel City is throwing at them in different positioning.
3: Yeah, different formation coming out all together.
2: And here's Emily Sams taking it away from Michelle Cooper. Good swivel of the hips, but ran into the sideline. It'll be a throw-in for Kansas City. No score. We're just under 2 minutes in.
3: And I'm intrigued. I'm interested to see how Angel City, you know, is able to come out with this five-back slash three-center-back back line.
2: The long throw in right point of the area, broken up by Neely Martin. Laguerre to Sams for Angel City to Borges. Back to Sams, who whacks it upfield. Added by Elizabeth Ball, but tracked down by Laguerre for Angel City. Jawinga got a foot on the pass to the far sideline, but found Giselle Thompson, gets it back to Gordon, and now to Angelina Anderson. Coming off her second clean sheet of the season and the fifth of her career, including an NWSL save of the week stop against Sophia Wilson. As Sams drives it into the Kansas City end, and Lorena ranges to her left end line.
3: Sams was looking for the long ball through to Endo. Endo initially made her run and then had to stop because Sams didn't see her making the run at first, then sends the ball through, and at that point it's too late. But again, with these three center backs for Angel City, that's going to allow Evelyn Shores on the left side and Giselle Thompson on the right side to push up a little bit higher because you have that stability with that one additional defender in Neely Martin dropping back.
2: You know, all NWSL matches are fascinating tactically, but this one is particularly fascinating because of Angel City's lineup and because of its formation. No score in the fourth minute. Emily Sams has her pass taken away by Bethune. Tries to switch the field to Izzy Rodriguez. Rodriguez for Kansas City over the center line. Attack will go to our right. She connects now with Bailey Feist. Slinks a pass to Centnor. Centnor, beautiful pass to Bethune. Bethune stopped by Gordon. Broken up by Borges. Cleared by Thompson to Endo to Martin. Stuffed by Bethune, finally cleared by Emily Sams.
3: And with so many numbers back for Angel City, Casey Fair, that positioning of that player is going to be essential for Angel City. Once they do win the ball, you have to have a player up high.
2: Look out, here's Bethune trying to thread it through to Shawinga, but boxing her out with Giselle Thompson. She clears it to the left sideline where Shawinga saves. She's got Rodriguez left end line. Rodriguez with the cross, broken up by Gordon, but right to Centnor, stuffed by Neely Martin over the left end line. Quarter kick, Kansas City.
3: Yeah, really good cover by both Gordon and Neely Martin on that last sequence for Kansas City. Not allowing anything to get through and play through the six.
2: At a scoreless fifth minute, Izzy Rodriguez will take the quarter kick from the left quarter in her fifth year in the league. Two career caps for the U.S. national team. Rodriguez will address it left-footed from the left quarter. Kansas City presently in sixth place in the NWSL at 5-4. It's an outswinger volleyed by Labonta, punched out of the area by Sams, controlled by Bethune, outside middle now. Here's Lainey Rouse, back outside left to Bethune. Left sideline, Rodriguez against Giselle Thompson, left of the area. Izzy Rodriguez, stopped by Giselle Thompson, who takes it away, dribbles upfield, doubles away from Rodriguez to Endo. Just past Laguerre, held in by Shawinga, outside left to Bethune.
3: Really good 1v1 defending once again by Giselle Thompson. Not too many players have been able to get by Thompson in this 2026 season.
2: No score in the sixth minute. Angel City and Kansas City. Here's Sharples, left sideline to Bethune. A tap for Rodriguez. It's kicked away by Gordon from Shawinga. Upfield, it's chested down by Feist, far sideline to Rodriguez. Here comes Gordon, and Gordon breaks it up by knocking it out for a throw-in. Rodriguez took it quickly, but a heavy touch by Shawinga. Over the left-hand line, goal kick, Angel City.
3: Yeah, good job defensively. They look very good with their positioning and their shape. But I think they're having difficulty once they finally win the ball and playing out of the back. They're so compact, so compressed. There's no space really to play to kind of alleviate the pressure and to push the ball up.
2: Angelina Anderson booms the goal kick out to midfield over to your side. News heads it ahead for Shores. Back to News down the left sideline against Rouse, left of the area. Meyer and News rockets the cross off of Rouse, and it goes out for an Angel City corner kick presented by Cedar Sinai.
3: Yeah, excellent take by News. Saw one defender to beat and takes her on, trying to get past her and turn the corner. In the end, gets deflected.
2: Now, among the assets of this new-look starting lineup, height, because Casey Fair is 5'10". keep that in mind as Endo takes the corner kick from the left corner, addressing it left-footed in a scoreless seventh minute. To the right side of the area goes Martin, heads it right into the midsection of Lorena. We're looking for a little second ball action there. It's punted by Lorena to the near side in midfield, and it's heeled by June Endo over the near sideline, throwing Kansas City as Bethune takes the throw in. It's a little behind Michelle Cooper. She's sent flying by Laguerre. No foul call. Cooper is incredulous. Shores for Angel City to Borges. She's bumped by Bethune, and Kansas City wins it.
3: Yeah, and Angel City caught a little bit out of their positions on that corner kick. It's a quick counter from Kansas City. June Endo is left defending on the back line.
2: Rouse for Centenor, and the pass is too out to handle for Cooper. Influenced by Endo's defense, it went over the near sideline. It's a throw-in for Angel City. So far, so good at a scoreless eighth minute. Tracy is so fascinated by the tactical chess match in this match that she is literally leaning out of our booth to the point where I'm concerned.
3: let me reel it in. Yeah. Let me come back inside.
2: We'll equip you with a safety harness.
3: No, it's exciting. I love, you know, so often that teams are saying, you know, we're not going to adjust and adapt to other teams. We're going to worry about what we're going to do and worry about us. But you have to respect the fact that Temo Shawinga is on Kansas City, so I love changing things up a little bit tactically for Angel City. It's a midweek game. You have, you know, a lot, heavy load, three games in 7 days for Angel City, so I love it.
2: No score in the ninth minute as Borges punches it over the near sideline, and it's going to be a throw-in for Kansas City from its end. Angel City trying to break a five-match winless streak after a 3-0 start. They got started breaking a four-match losing streak, their first in franchise history, with that gritty scoreless tie at Portland on Sunday. Angel City, just like they did on Sunday this evening, playing without starting forward Svendis Jansdotter because of a foot injury. Jansdotter, their leading scorer, with 3 goals and 2 assists on the season. Haley Martin in the Angel City end as they attack from our right to our left. She's going long for Giselle Thompson. It bounces over Rodriguez. Giselle Thompson right side of the area against Sharples. She cuts to her left. Left-footed shot. Score!

0: was spectacular, and it's a gamble by Izzy Rodriguez. She does not win that bet. The ball bounces through to Gisele Thompson. Great anticipation by her to continue her run. And then it's the help from Sharples, who overcommits. A great cutback to her left. Gisele Thompson then feathers it in, almost kissing it off the near post, beating Lorena.
1: And a beautiful assist by Neely Martin. A long direct pass. And as you said, Izzy Rodriguez gambled, and she lost the house.
0: Well, it's all from the run of Gisele Thompson. And I already talked about to start this match with the three center backs. Gisele Thompson then can push a little bit higher and make those runs as that ball's being played between the back three to get in behind the back line. Normally, she has to be a little bit further, closer to her own goal.
1: 1-0 Angel City in the 11th minute. In the center circle, Meyer News. Thirsty for more. Attack to go to our left. News down the middle. Gives to Shores, left side of the area, cuts to her right, toes it to the arc to Laguerre. Laguerre for Gisele Thompson again, right of the area against Shawinga. Taps it back to Laguerre, back to the goal. Flicks a nice pass to Martin, winding up. Left point of the area to Shores. Shores with a left-footed cross to Muse, but finally cleared away by Kansas City. Emily Sams holds it into the center circle. 1-0 Angel City, crossing it on the 12th minute. Gorgeous in the center circle to Martin, attacking the goal to our left. I got to be honest, I did not expect Angel City to be doing this well with this new-look lineup in an inexperienced front line.
0: Well, and when we got the lineup, you know, the positions weren't necessarily a back three, a three-center-back formation,
1: yeah.
0: Right? So once they lined up, we were like, huh, okay, let's see what Angel City does. But, yeah, this is definitely a different look, a new look from Angel City.
1: Here's Shores banking one off of Rouse over the left sideline. And, you know, no criticism of Kansas City, but any team is going to take a while to adjust to a lineup that you're really not expecting. Here's Laguerre for Angel City, sliding it outside middle to Fair. Fair switches the field to Gisele Thompson, who catches up with the right sideline. Gisele Thompson scoring moments ago in the 10th minute, assisted by Neely Martin.
0: And we talked about, against this Kansas City side, the importance of starting off on the front foot, getting that first goal to be able to control the game. And that at that point, when you score a goal, especially Angel City coming into this one, not having had a win in five matches, you start to build some confidence. And then Kansas City is starting to, you know, have to open up a little bit more, trying to get that tying goal.
1: 1-0 Angel City in the 13th minute. And they've actually carried the play since scoring the goal to boot. No pun intended, boot soccer. Anyway, here's Martin in the Angel City end, attacking from our right to our left. On to Sarah Gordon.
0: Well, that goal probably brought this Kansas City side back down to earth, because they have been flying high the last couple of matches.
1: Here's Shores down the left sideline. It's past Casey Fair, and it goes out for a Kansas City throw-in. Yeah, Kansas City has scored 8 goals during this three-match winning streak. They scored just 5 goals their first 6 matches of the season. Again, that's largely because Temwa Shawinga missed her first 4, recovering from the abductor injury that cost her the end of last year. Here's Labonta to the near side of midfield. Sam sends it high. Aerial duel. Shores heads it to the near sideline. Saved by Sams in front of Cooper. Sams lobs it, but it's sent back by Rouse into Angel City real estate. And Neely Martin tracks it down. She's pressured by Labonta. Now to Shores. Shores up to Sams. Sams advances it to News. News over the center line. Knocked down from behind by Feist, and no foul call. Feist for Kansas City. Flicks it to Sendor. Attack will go to our right. Back into the center circle to Sharples.
0: Feisty.
1: Literally. 1-0 in the 14th minute. Angel City leads on a Gisele Thompson goal. Here's Elizabeth Ball for Kansas City. By the way, that goal by Angel City ended Kansas City's shutout streak at 194 minutes. Here's a giveaway by Kansas City in midfield. Casey Fair for Angel City. Back to Sams of the Angel City end. And they'll set it up with Shores. Well, you never know what to expect, and you never know what you're going to get in this league we love called the NWSL. Neely Martin in her end. Tracy still riveted by the formations. Near sideline to Shores. Taps it ahead of Rouse. It spins to News. It's kicked away from News by Rouse. And Mayara finally gets the call. Foul on Lainey Rouse. And even though she's starting it forward instead of her typical midfield, you can see the impact that Myron Neuse makes on Angel City in her first game back.
0: Yeah, and she's dropping back to help, you know, the midfield line as well to do the work on both sides of the ball defensively and offensively. But I just love the confidence from Coach Strauss saying, hey, we're going to face, you know, a top team in the league in Kansas City, and we're going to switch things up a little bit, play some new faces. We have Casey Fair getting her first start of her career. And that tells me he has all kinds of confidence in all of these players, all of his players, you know, from top to bottom.
1: There's a bad pass by Borges. Look out. It's passed on by Shawinga. First transition opportunity for Kansas City. Shawinga double-teamed by Thompson and Gordon. Left side of the area. Tries to drive on Gordon, who boxes her out expertly. It's held in, however, at the arc by Feist. And her shot corkscrews over the wide end line. Goal kick, Angel City. First test pass.
0: Yeah, and that's the thing. When you have a player that is so explosive like Shawinga, normally she can take a touch, a long touch, and then just outrun her defender to get to the ball first. But when you have a player like Sarah Gordon who has, you know, possesses a lot of speed herself, that isn't necessarily going to work.
1: Here's the goal kick by Angelina Anderson from right to our left. 1-0 Angel City in the 16th minute. Here's Emily Sams volleying it high out towards midfield. Feist heads it to Cooper.

0: Left puts it to the far side, looking for Shawinga, but it's past her. Giselle Thompson pressured by Shawinga. Oh, she loses Shawinga with a juke. Shawinga wants retaliation. Here's Giselle Thompson doubling it back to Sarah Gordon. And Giselle Thompson says, I got your two-time golden boot right here. Here's Angelina Anderson at her arc for Angel City, leading 1-0 in the 17th minute.
1: And also what that goal does by Giselle Thompson is it also reminds Shawinga that she's going to have a lot of those defensive responsibilities as well. Not just attacking, not just scoring goals. She's going to have to get back and track back on defense because Giselle Thompson's on her side of the field. So a lot of when Giselle has the ball is going to be the responsibility of Shawinga defensively.
0: 1-0 Angel City, 17th minute. Giselle Thompson for Angel City. Attack will go to our left. Outside of the right, Endo. Endo pulls up there. Rolls it into the center circle to Martin. Martin moving in to the near side at midfield to Sams. Taps it outside left to Shores. Shores towed away by Rouse out to midfield. Sams saves it. Backed up, however, by Feist, who tries to set up Shawinga. Here she goes over the center line. Attack will go to our right. Shawinga on the drive. Approaching Gordon. She flicks a pass to the arc to Centnor. Right point of the area to Cooper. Cooper back to Centnor for Kansas City. Dribbles to the right side of the area. Her shot deflected by Shores. Cleared out of there with a roundhouse left by Laguerre. Held in by Rouse for Kansas City. Passes past Centnor, and it's out of bounds. Throw in Angel City.
1: Yeah, and this back line doing a great job of shifting and moving together. I think that's the key. Communication is going to be essential for the back five for Angel City, plus the two in the middle with Borges and Laguerre.
0: 1-0 Angel City in the 18th minute. On a goal by Giselle Thompson in the 9th minute. Back of the Kansas City end, ball and bicycles it past Rousett over the near sideline. Throw in Angel City. My only bone to pick so far, technically Giselle Thompson's goal was unassisted. Neely Martin deserved credit for the assist, but I guess it's just because Giselle made several moves after receiving the pass.
1: Yeah, she definitely should get credit with the assist.
0: Here's a foul call back of the Kansas City defensive end, and it's on Kansas City. And so Angel City will get a free kick.
1: Alex Strauss giving a little bit of instruction here to Evelyn Shores on this near sideline.
0: As Emily Sams gets ready to toss the ball to Shores for a free kick. In case you just tuned in, Angel City starting Myora News, typically a midfielder at forward. It's the first time she started at forward in her NWSL career. Casey Fair making her first start, period, in her NWSL career, and Angel City leading 1-0 against the reigning Shield winners and a team presently on a three-match winning streak. Martin going long for Borges, and it's mishandled by Rouse over the near sideline. Throw in Angel City. Shores a long throw and connects with Endo. Here's Endo swerving wide left. Gets double team, rolls it to Shores, turns the corner on Rouse, down the left end line with the cross, and it's batted back to Lorena. She has to play it with her feet and is able to clear it past Casey Fair. Cooper lets it roll over the left sideline, throw in Angel City.
1: Yeah, great give and go and combination play between Evelyn Shores and June Endo. Shores gets it back, and it's a great ball in because it asks a lot of questions of the back line facing their own goal. Gets deflected towards Lorena. Lorena, as you mentioned, Isaac, couldn't pick it up. So Angel City trying to press to keep it down in their end.
0: Here's Shores for Angel City off the throw-in to Fair, who heads it left to the area. And ball has to clear it away from Endo, and Angel City will get an attack and third throw-in. And they've just flat-out been the better team in the opening 20 minutes.
1: Yeah, and it's the energy for me. Right now, they have the energy in every 50-50 ball. They are winning them. And at some point, I think it's going to shift for Kansas City. So I think it's going to be essential for Angel City to keep this focus, concentration, and energy up.
0: I was just going to ask you about that. As Croy Bethune takes over Kansas City, it's towed out of bounds by Ari Borges. And Bethune threw it in too far downfield. She'll have to do it over again. Because I'm thinking with this, it's difficult for Kansas City to figure out a lineup that no one could have anticipated. Can they figure it out themselves during the run of play in the first half, or is it so complex they might have to wait until halftime?
1: Well, I think they can probably, with the players that they have on the field, figure it out. A lot of IQ there with Lola Bonta, Croy Bethune on the field to talk to players to figure out where the space is and how to unlock the back five.
0: 1-0 Angels sitting in the 21st minute. Near sideline in midfield. Ari Borges is tripped by Bailey Feist for a foul after a good maneuver by Ari, and Angel City will get a free kick from the near sideline at midfield.
1: And a game that this Kansas City current team played against Washington at Washington, it was very interesting because Kansas City, I thought, started off on the front foot. They had an opportunity to go up 1-0 early. Corey Bethune gets in behind. It's a 1v1. She does not convert and get the goal, but they just kind of lost the energy and lost their steam at some point. So I say all that to say, a team like Kansas City that is so heavily attacking and reliant on their attackers to get a goal, to kind of feed and fuel their energy and confidence, when they don't get that, they look like a completely different team. So, again, stressing the importance of Angel City. Start off on the front foot. So far, so good for Angel City.
0: Yeah, we're seeing it right now. We're in the 22nd minute, 1-0 Angel City, and now Neely Morton will throw it in from the left sideline. Neely, ready to serve it like Svendis. Throws it to the left side of the area. It bounces to Fair, who fanned on a roundhouse left, and Izzy Rodriguez clears it for Kansas City back in the Angel City end, and Angelina Anderson all the way out to handle it. She sets up Neely Martin. Martin for Angel City approaches the center circle. Leaves with Sams. Sams with a back pass to Anderson. Anderson chips a right-footed pass near sideline. Headed ahead by Shores, nicely for News. News down the left sideline, absorbs a bump by Ball. Has a step on her, left of the area with a cross. It's just past Giselle Thompson. Picked up by Endo, right side of the area. Dribbles to her left. Misses just wide to the left, and a goal kick Kansas City.
1: But applause from the crowd. I love the effort from Angel City. It's worked down this near side. And it's, once again, Evelyn Shores getting to the 50-50 ball first, which kicks off the sequence for Angel City. And then Myra News, great job getting beyond Ball there and just plays that ball just out of reach from Giselle. But June Endo trying to clean it up on that far side, unable to keep her shot on target. She's looking for that far post, trying to curl it in.
0: Crossing into the 24th minute, it's 1-0 Angel City, trying to break a four-match head-to-head losing streak against Kansas City. As it's headed over the near sideline at midfield, and Angel City's Giselle Thompson, who was the goal scorer, will throw it in. Giselle Thompson into Endo. Endo guides the ball to Laguerre. Down the middle to News. Attack will go to our left. News for Angel City. To Shores. Back to the goal at the arc. Rolls it left of the area to News. Back outside left to Sams. Sams for Borges. Ari Borges back to midfield to Sarah Gordon. Gordon rolls it outside of the right, Giselle Thompson. Back now to Sarah Gordon. Into the center circle to Martin. Another good string of possession by Angel City. Martin gets pressured off to Gordon in the center circle. Taps it back to Martin. Martin connects with News. They break a Kansas City line. News in from the left. And the pass to Fair is just kicked away by Ball, but it goes over the left end line for an Angel City corner kick presented by Cedars-Sinai.
1: And great turn by News, but an exceptional understanding by Casey Fair to win to time her run. She times her run perfectly. And unfortunately, if that ball is not defected by Ball on the back line for Kansas City, Casey Fair is through.
0: Endo will take the quarter kick from the left quarter. She addresses it left-footed. Will she go to the right side of the area? And will Angel City try to head a second ball? She does to the right side of the area again. News heads it through the goal box, but there was nobody else there. It's saved, however, by Endo left of the area. Beautiful move. Got around Sentinor. Endo with the cross, and it's cleared out of the area by Kansas City.
1: Yeah, June Endo's got to use her right foot there. She had the whole goal and is trying to cut it across with her left.
0: Laguerre held it in to Endo, left point of the area. Her shot blocked by Rodriguez on the left sideline and out for an Angel City throw-in. Where are you, Neely? She's coming over to throw it in.
1: She's trotting over.
0: Angel City 1, Kansas City nothing. We're at the 26th minute. Angel City in this match is dominating in possession, 66% to 34%. Neely Martin, ready to serve it like Svendis. Left side of the area. It's headed left of the spot. Labonte tries to clear. Held in by Giselle Thompson. Outside middle to Gordon. Outside left to Martin. Martin with a right-footed ball for Borges. It's volleyed away from her by Elizabeth Ball and tracked down by Izzy Rodriguez, for Kansas City. Kansas City, even though they won the Shield last year, they have a new head coach. Vlatko Andonovski stepped down to become their full-time sporting director. And their new head coach is Chris Armas, who is previously the head coach of the Colorado Rapids in Major League Soccer. Kansas City's ball in its end. Centenor trying to get around Martin, who had a handful of Centenor's jersey, and not surprisingly, a foul on Neely.
1: Yeah, if we could see that from up here, I think the referee had a clear view of that.
0: 1-0 Angel City in the 27th minute as Kansas City gets ready for the free kick from its end. Houston and San Diego played to a 2-2 tie this evening. Angel City will be at Houston on Saturday. That'll be their third match in a 7-day span. They lead here 1-0 in the 27th minute over the Kansas City Current, a team that came in on a 3-match winning streak and has won 4 straight head-to-head against Angel City. Giselle Thompson scoring the goal in the 9th minute. Back in the Kansas City end, Lainey Rouse to Elizabeth Ball. Ball right puts it to the far side of Kansas City's defensive end for Kayla Sharples. Sharples rolls a right-footed pass up to Feist over the center line, attacking the goal to our right. Izzy Rodriguez outside left. Nice pass to Feist. Here's Shawinga outside middle, taken away by Ari Borg, just kicked it right to her. The outlet pass is behind Neuse. It's a race to the ball on the near sideline, and Myara Neuse flattens Rouse, and no foul is called on Neuse, but Kansas City comes out of there with it. Labonte to Bethune, attacking the goal to our right. Bethune's left-footed blast, saved by Anderson. That was a tricky one. She short-hopped it, but did not give up a rebound.
1: Yeah, and there was a player rushing in. I think it was Shawinga. Had Anderson given up a rebound, Shawinga would have been right there.
0: It remains 1-0 Angel City in the 28th minute. Long ball into the Kansas City end. Elizabeth Ball up to Rouse. Rouse with a heavy touch, and Cooper is able to save it to the near sideline. It was right in front of Alex Strauss, and he thought it was out of bounds. Angel City takes over, however. Neuse to Fair, and Fair got bumped away from continuing a run by Elizabeth Ball, and that was a savvy play by Ball.
1: It was, and that's their job, right? Just to bump a runner if they feel like the runner is going to have a step on them. Throw off their run just enough. That's exactly what Ball did.
0: Don't know if it was legal, but at the very least, it was legal-ish. 1-0 Angel City in the 29th minute. On a Giselle Thompson goal in the 9th minute. Her third of the season, tying Svendis Jansdotter for the team lead. Sharples with a long pass into the Angel City end. Sams headed the ball to Ari Borges. Back pass to Sams, pressured by Bethune, and reverses it back to Angel City keeper Angelina Anderson. She right foots a long one. Good ball out to midfield on the far side, right to Endo's boot. Endo switches the field to the left side, but really overcooked it. It goes along the left sideline and goes out for a Kansas City throw, and she had Giselle Thompson making a run down the other sideline, but didn't see her. It'll be a throw-in for Kansas City from its end. Rookie Lainey Rouse mishandles the return pass, and it squirts off her left foot and out for an Angel City attacking third throw-in.
1: Yeah, and we've seen that from the back line of Kansas City a couple of times. Some mistouches, some misplays. And now it's up to Angel City to start to take advantage of that.
0: Remember, Kansas City started the season 2-4 and are looking more like that team than the one that came in on a 3-match winning streak, scoring 8 goals in doing so.
1: Not complaining.
0: Me neither. The throw in left side of the area, bumped by Cooper. Sharples heels it nicely back to Cooper, deep in her own end under pressure, but rolled it by Sharples, make it Feist, and Angel City once again will get an attack on third throw in. Way too many unforced errors by Kansas City. It has not been a KC masterpiece as we cross into a 31st minute with Angel City up 1-0. Tell barbecue's on my mind. Here's the throw-in by Martin, left side of the area, headed towards the goal box. Bethune heads it to the left side of the area. Shores heads it back. Bethune heads it out. Shawinga heads it out of the area finally, and it's pounced on by Centenor. Transition opportunity, Kansas City. Centenor approaches the center line. Dribbles past Endo into the center circle. Long pass down the left side. Izzy Rodriguez left of the area with Shawinga in the area. Rodriguez, the cross, right side of the area. And a good job by Neuse to head it away. It goes out for a Kansas City corner kick. But Muse accurately headed that ball away from danger.
1: Yeah, and as that ball got played in the wide area, normally it would be a rotation for Sarah Gordon to be the cover there as Kansas City was going to get there first, but she doesn't want to leave Chewinga inside.

0: come, it gets served in. And Angeline Anderson says, thank you very much. We will reset here and try to build out of our own defensive third.
1: 1-0 Angel City, 32nd minute. Here is Shores. Nice pass over the center line, connecting with Fair. Fair driving left side, and the offside flag. Yeah, the offside flag is up, and Kansas City will get a free kick. Kansas City does not look like the team that's on a three-match winning streak, and it certainly does not look like the team coming off back-to-back 3-0 wins at CPKC Stadium. But again, we're just basically a third of the way into the match with Angel City leading 1-0.
0: And historically, at least for the last two seasons for Kansas City, they are not a team that has had to come from behind, right? So they're not a team that has played a lot of minutes being down in a game, different situations and scenarios.
1: Here's Shawinga driving left side against Gordon, double teamed by Giselle Thompson. Shawinga outside left, double teamed by Endo, taken away by Giselle Thompson. Fantastic team defense by Angel City. They sent three Angels at Shawinga and came up with a ball. Giselle Thompson out to midfield on the far side, corralled by Feist for Kansas City. To Cooper, heavy touch by Cooper. That allows Shores to take it away. Borges up to Neuse, attacking the goal to our left. As she flies over the center line, Neuse down the middle for Angel City. Nice pass, dropping it back. Evelyn Shores gives to Endo. Right of the arc, her left-footed shot is blocked over the right end line by Feist for an Angel City corner kick presented by Cedar Sinai.
0: Yeah, and the central channel is just opening up so much for Evelyn Shores with the way that they are breaking the lines of Kansas City. I love to see her with the ball at her feet looking towards goal there.
1: So we'll get a corner kick for Angel City. From the right corner. June Endo will take it. It'll be a left-footed corner kick. Left of the spot, up is Neuse, and heads it wide to the left. It'll be a goal kick for Kansas City. We have one other NWSL match going on right now. The Portland Thorns, a 1-0 lead over Bay FC in the 33rd minute at Providence Park on a goal by former Angel, M.A. Vignola. Here's the goal kick from our left to our right by Kansas City. We told you earlier that San Diego and Houston played to a 2-2 draw. Here's the goal kick by Elizabeth Ball. Comes down right to Shawinga, but it's passed or chested down by Gordon. And it goes to Feist into the center circle, Centenor. Her pass is deflected, never got through to Shawinga. Volleyed into the center circle by Sams. Sent back towards Shawinga, and Sams wins an aerial duel with her. Shawinga still on the chase, kicks it off Giselle Thompson, and it's recovered by Sarah Gordon, who clears it upfield to the far side. As it's headed upfield by Endo to Fair. Fair knocked it past Feist, backed up, however, by Ball to Feist to Centenor for Kansas City, attacking the goal to our right. 35th minute, 1-0 Angel City. Here's Labonte getting taken out by Ari Borges for a foul, and it'll be a free kick for Kansas City as Borges sent Labonte off a diving board. Kansas City took the free kick quickly before Labonte even got back up. Thanks a lot.
0: And Bethune was going over to help her, so two players down for Kansas City, and they elect to play quick. All right.
1: Not much of a free kick. Here's Rodriguez for Kansas City. Back to midfield, far side, Labonte. Labonte, the great veteran, moving in. Down the middle of Bethune with a tap back into the center circle to Feist. Moves it right sideline for Rouse, the rookie. Rouse against Myara News. Drives on her right of the area with a step. Right-footed cross. Knocked down right in front by Centenor, but saving the day is Sarah Gordon to knock it away from her over the left-hand line before she can get another touch. Corner kick, Kansas City.
0: Yeah, and they are energetic. The back line, you see Emily Sam, Sarah Gordon, all clapping their hands after that ball got cleared out by Gordon.
1: And remember, it's the second match in 4 days, and the back line played the full 90 in Sunday's scoreless draw at Portland. We're crossing into the 37th minute. Angel City leads 1-0 on a 9th-minute goal by Giselle Thompson. Allie Centenor will take the corner kick for Kansas City from the left corner. Centenor, an in-swinger down the left end line. Laguerre volleyed it out of the area. Trapped by Bethune. Outside left to Rodriguez. Back to Croy Bethune. Skids a right-footed pass that finds its way past Cooper. Gordon clears it up to Neuse. Gets around Shawinga with a good turn.

0: Wenga trying to run her down. She bumps Nuz, but Nuz wouldn't go down and maintained the ball to Shores. That was a heck of a play by Nuz.
1: Yeah, great duel between Shawinga and Nuz there. And again, the more you can get Shawinga burning some energy on the defensive end in her own half, the better.
0: That's the second time Shawinga has been beaten off a good move by an Angel City player. Angel City attacked. We'll go to our left with Fair. Casey Fair driving down the right sideline against Feist. Good slide tackle by Feist. It goes over the right end line, however. Quarter kick Angel City presented by Cedars-Sinai. And Feist thought it touched Fair last. She won't get the call. And here comes Endo to take it. 1-0 Angel City, 38th minute.
1: And Angel City still leading the NWSL in the most goals off of a set piece. So there have been some opportunities, just haven't been clean enough inside the 18 to really get a high percentage chance and look on goal.
0: Endo with a left-footed in-swinger into the goal box. Punched by Lorena. Comes to the arc. Giselle Thompson against Bethune. Slides it to a back-pedaling Laguerre. Beautiful backdoor pass to Endo, right side of the area. She got the cross away, but it's cleaned out and cleared by Ball over the right sideline. Throwing Angel City. What a pass.
1: Great chemistry between Endo and Laguerre. And typically, in that situation, that ball gets swung out wide to Endo, who typically would stand near the sideline. But Endo makes an inverted run there. Laguerre is on the same page and delivers a beautiful ball into her.
0: 1-0 Angel City, 39th minute. Neely Martin will serve it like Spendis from the right sideline. Fires it to the right side of the area. It's headed to the right end line and right into the midst of Lorena, the Kansas City keeper. Casey Fair gets in her face. She throws it, however, over Fair to the near sideline of midfield Bethune. Bethune against Sams, just able to keep it in. Sams recovers and bumps Bethune off the ball. Then Angel City wins it back at midfield of the near sideline. It goes out, and it's going to be a throw-in from there for Kansas City. They throw it in quickly. Here is Feist through the center circle to Izzy Rodriguez. Attacking the goal to our right. Rodriguez sets it up for Kansas City. Back to Kayla Sharples. Sharples left puts it to Elizabeth Ball. Ball in her ninth year in the NWSL. Pass to the near sideline, and Borges kicks it away from Bethune over the near sideline. Throw in Kansas City. It's thrown down the right sideline for Cooper. Cooper goes down at the hands of Emily Sams. No foul. Caught it. It's out of bounds for an Angel City throw-in. Cooper thought that Sams was going to get called for fouling her. Then she thought that it was going to go out to Angel City, and she was disappointed on both counts.
1: Yeah, you can start to see some of the players from Kansas City show some frustration, some signs here. Croy Bethune on the previous play, and then it's Michelle Cooper. And Croy Bethune is floating all the way out wide to try to get her foot on the ball. Hasn't had a lot of success and space to work with in the midfield, in the middle of the field.
0: 1-0 Angel City in the 40th minute. Near sideline at midfield, it's headed out by Roush, throwing Angel City. So Gordon's done a terrific job on Shawinga, but Sams has also done a sparkling job on Cooper. Evelyn Shores from the near sideline at midfield will throw it in for Angel City. The long throw at outside left over Fair. She's double teamed and then knocks down Laney Roush for a foul. And Kansas City will get a free kick from its end. And we have a Kansas City player, Elizabeth Ball, who needs a moment. So Jeremy Shear, the referee, is checking her out. We mentioned that Kansas City, the last three matches, has looked like 2025 Kansas City offensively. When they won the Shield at 21-3-2. And Shawinga won her second straight Golden Boot and MVP. All right, Ball is ready to continue. And Lo Labonta will take the free kick back to Ball in the Kansas City end. Trots upfield on the dribble, attacking from our left to our right. Now to the far side to Sharples. And then defensively last year, they had an NWSL record 16 clean sheets. On the near sideline in midfield, here is Labonta. Over the center line, attacking the goal to our right. 1-0 Angel City, 42nd minute. Bethune, outside middle. Left puts a pass that's kicked out of there by Neely Martin. Right to Fair, who needed to the far side for Endo. She's knocked down by Sharples. No foul called. Rodriguez picks it up for Kansas City. She goes long, but it's headed away by Shores. It descends outside middle. Ari Borges wins a header. It's then headed by Feist way outside of the right and tracked down by Labonte. Back to midfield to the near side. Ball to Feist for Kansas City. Feist outside right. Chips it to Bethune. Bethune outside middle against Laguerre. Left puts it back to Rodriguez. Back outside middle to Ball. Ball outside of the right to Labonte. Labonte for Cooper, right of the area against Shores this time. Michelle Cooper banks it off of Shores. It goes to the right sideline and out. Kansas City's going to get a throw in, but they would have rather had that rush continue. Crossing into the 43rd minute, 1-0 Angel City. The throw into Feist. She's got some room. Right point of the area. Volleys it for Shawinga. Chests it down. Flicks it back to Rodriguez. And Rodriguez flicks it back to the center circle where Sharples awaits. Here's Labonte outside middle. Labonte left puts it back to Ball. Ball for Labonte. Cautiously moving in down the middle. Labonte to the arc to Bethune. Left footed shot for the tie. Just wide to the left. It was not touched en route. Goal kick, Angel City.
1: Yeah, and the movement off the ball for Kansas City is elite with Chloe Bethune and Allie Sittenor just occupying the central channel. And their movement is just creating openings for themselves. It's Chloe Bethune who jumps on the ball and has all kinds of space just outside the 18.
0: And Angel City wisely will go long on the goal kick. Angelina Anderson will take it from our right to our left. As we cross to the 44th minute, it's 1-0 Angel City. The goal kick comes down at midfield. It's headed over the near sideline by Michelle Cooper. And Angel City will get a throw in. And if you just tuned in, Angel City started Myora News, typically a midfielder at forward tonight. First started forward of her NWSL career. First start period for Casey Fair of her NWSL career. And they lead 1-0 in the 44th minute. We also have Karina Laguerre. She's a grizzled veteran, comparatively speaking. This is her whopping second start in the NWSL. And yet Angel City has been the better team against the Kansas City squad that came in having won the last three. We still have a long, long way to go, though. Here's Rouse into the Angel City end, down the right sideline for Bethune. She keeps it in there. Back pass out to midfield. Rouse tries to track it down and toes it past Fair to Ball. Kansas City resets with Sharples. Sharples into the center circle to Feist. Bad pass by Feist. Grabbed by Endo. Attack will go to our left. Endo for Angel City. Trip just ahead of the arc and no foul call. Back comes Kansas City in transition. Gordon sweeps it away from Shawinga back to Anderson, who left puts it through the center circle. Collected by Feist. That was almost a double whammy. Angel City felt that Endo was fouled, but then almost gave up a transition opportunity.
1: Yeah, as soon as Kansas City turns over the ball, they're looking to go quickly in transition to find Shawinga.
0: Oh, here's another bad pass by Ball, but it's just saved by Cooper at the near sideline for Kansas City. Rouse to Labonte. Attack will go to our right. 45th minute, 1-0 Angel City. Labonte to Sentinor. Back outside middle, Bethune. Bethune. Left side of the area, Rodriguez against Giselle Thompson. She's got Sentinor left of the spot. She chips it off of Tawinga into the net. And Kansas City has tied the score on a brilliant combination in the 45th minute. Sentinor for Shawinga, who gets her sixth goal in the last three matches. I don't know whether Sentinor meant to shoot or pass to Shawinga, but whatever it was, it worked perfectly, and Shawinga this season with six shots on target and six goals. She has not missed.
1: Yeah, just too much space in between the lines for Angel City. Chloe Bethune's walking up practically with the ball and looking for her options. What is she going to do? She lays it off to Izzy Rodriguez. Rodriguez cuts it with her left, lays it off to Sittenor. And Sittenor's facing up. It looks like she's shooting there. It actually deflects off of Neely Martin.
0: It did.
1: So I think it's going to be an own goal here because I don't think the pass of the ball was going to score it. So we'll have to see.
0: It's a 1-1 tie as Shawinga was occupying the attention of Martin. Sittenor took the shot and it bounced off of Neely and into the net for a goal. So we're tied at one in first half stoppage time. We're going to get 2 minutes of first half stoppage time, by the way. And that's the second time in three matches that Angel City has yielded a goal that has deflected in off of their player. Neely Morton back in the Angel City end. To midfield, Shawinga's got it. Suddenly Kansas City has more spring in their step. But regardless of Shawinga's touch,

0: corner was completely wide open. It's not often that you have enough time to complete a pass in the area from a player in the area to another player in the area against a lack of pressure, because Angel City had played such great defense the rest of the first half. Kansas City loses it over the near sideline, and it's in. It's going to be a throw-in for Angel City.
1: Yeah, just unfortunate, though, because they were so good with their defensive shape. Just in that moment, the lines get stretched too far, too much space in between them, the midfield and the defensive line.
0: Jeremy Shear blows his whistle, bringing an end to a first half. Angel City starting an unexpected new-look lineup. They were the better team in the first half, and they had a goal in the ninth minute by Giselle Thompson to show for it. But then, as first half stoppage time dawned, Kansas City scored the tying goal. And you thought that first half was interesting? Wait till we find out what happens in the second half. Tracy and I will get you ready for it after these. The halftime score, Angel City Football Club 1, the Kansas City Current 1. You're kicking it with Angel City FC on the iHeartRadio app.
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11: 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More Angel City FC action is on the way. But first, Tracy Bailey and Isaac Lowenkron.
0: On a lovely Wednesday evening at BMO Stadium, in a fascinating matchup that has us riveted, Angel City FC and the Kansas City Current tied at one at halftime. Kansas City, the reigning Shield winners, featuring the two-time reigning MVP and Golden Boot winner, Tim Wachowinga, coming off a three-match winning streak in which they've scored eight goals and Wachowinga has scored five goals by herself. Angel City playing its second match in 4 days and its second of three matches in a span of 7 days, starting a new-look lineup. Myra New starting at forward for the first time in her NWSL career. Casey Fair starting for the first time, period, in her NWSL career. Karina Laguerre starting in midfield for just the second time in her NWSL career. Yet, Angel City, for most of the first half, was the better team, and they were able to show it on the scoreboard in just the ninth minute of the night. Angel City, just like they did on Sunday this evening, playing without starting forward Svendis Jansdotter because of a foot injury. Jansdotter, their leading scorer, with three goals and two assists on the season. Haley Martin in the Angel City end as they attack from our right to our left. She's going long for Giselle Thompson. It bounces over Rodriguez. Giselle Thompson right side of the area against Sharples. She cuts to her left. Left-footed shot.
9: Score!
1: And just so fantastic because you love to see Giselle Thompson get into the attack. But with this three center back formation that Angel City debuted with, with their back line, that allowed Giselle Thompson to get even higher and afforded the opportunity for Neely Martin to find her in behind the back line. She runs on into space. And just a beautiful cutback with Giselle, you know, so confident inside the 18, cuts it to her left and finishes it.
0: Giselle Thompson with her third goal of the season, the fourth goal of her career, an unassisted goal in the ninth minute. However, in the 45th minute of the final moments of first half regulation time, Kansas City tied the score. Izzy Rodriguez on the left side of the area connected there with Ali Sentnor, who took a shot and it bounced off of Neely Martin into the net. So that's where it stands. Angel City 1 and Kansas City 1 at halftime. All right, Tracy, I want to run a conspiracy theory by you. So Angel City starts this unorthodox, unconventional starting lineup, both in terms of personnel and positioning. And it's clear it's going to take a while for any team to figure it out because you weren't exactly prepared for that starting lineup and that formation. So they spend the first half figuring it out. They're probably going to figure it out during halftime. My conspiracy theory is, what if Alex Strauss changes things up by subbing in some of his veteran attacking players immediately at halftime, forcing Kansas City to once again start from scratch? That's my conspiracy theory.
1: Yeah, and you're not far off with what we saw to start this with the lineup that he put out. You know, probably not something that I ever would have imagined Alex Strauss doing, just because he has been so systematic with the formation, with the way he wants his team to build and play, and having all these responsibilities and understanding what each one of those is and roles. So yeah, I did not think he was going to be able to come with a completely different formation, especially considering that they just played at Portland on Sunday, right? He probably had one day to go over this. Walking through on the field. I wouldn't put it past him. And with the firepower that he has on the bench, I think it's definitely a possibility. I mean, we're talking about Riley Tiernan on the bench, Taylor Suarez. So players at Claire Emsley, players that can come in and really make a difference in a game that is, you know, needing for a goal from Angel City. So a lot of attacking prowess on the bench for Coach Strauss to have to work with.
0: Angel City and the Kansas City Current are tied at one at halftime. 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For Kansas City, it is their second of three matches in a nine-day span. It is also their first of two matches in a five-day span. So it's also going to be fascinating to find out what kind of substitutions they make on their end. Could they sub Shawinga and or Cooper out with them not playing the full 90? Sunday, by the way, they'll be home against the Portland Thorns. But whether or not that happens in the second half, how do you feel Angel City did defensively? Not only, you know, Cooper and Shawinga are the big guns, but they also have pretty good players right behind them, and they're the ones who burn them for the goal.
1: You're right. I think Angel City has had a big task to come out here in a new formation, and they've had their hands full, but they have done an exceptional job, in my opinion, in this first half. Aside from the goal, the giveaway there, I feel like there was just too much space in between the two lines and just too much space for a player like Sittmore and Bethune to be able to operate in, and they punished Angel City. But I think that a lot is to be said, I think, from Coach Strauss coming out in this formation. I feel like it says so much about his team and the confidence that he has in his players to face a team of Kansas City's caliber, to come out in a new formation with the firepower that we all know they have attacking-wise, and to switch things around defensively. But offensively, I think is going to be the difference for Angel City. When those players maybe come on, they are probably going to have to be the difference makers in this one in order for Angel City to see this game out and to get 3 points here tonight. They're going to have to come in with a lot of energy and be able to keep up the energy level that we saw in that first half from the entire squad.
0: And among the subs Angel City has, they have Fuller, Tiernan, Suarez, Chalufia, and Emsley. They also have the flexibility with a fresh Myra News because of the suspension. Yep. They could conceivably move her back to midfield.
1: Yeah, and I forgot I was going to talk about the point of Timo Shawinga possibly coming off. Yeah, she's coming back from an injury, so we have to keep in mind that she has not played a full 90 yet since she's been back from injury. The most minutes she's played was against Chicago, and that was 77th minute. Their last match against Houston, she played 75. So I don't expect her to go probably full 90 here, considering the heavy load that they have with this game full of weeks, or week full of games. It's going to come down to the game changers on both sides, I think.
0: Angel City and Kansas City tied at one at halftime. Another kind of off-the-field issue that's been in the news around the NWSL this week, especially with the transfer window and the World Cup sojourn coming up, is the talk about them possibly modifying the new high-impact rule in the NWSL.
1: Yeah, and the high-impact rule, otherwise known as the hip rule, also dubbed the Trinity Rodman rule. So that is a rule that got placed, or that was approved by the NWSL. And it allowed clubs to offer contracts outside the NWSL salary cap limitation. So the salary cap for the NWSL in the 2026 season is $3.5 million per team. So that allowed teams to then select a player that met one of this long list of criteria that kind of player that, you know, fulfilled one of those requirements could be selected and then get paid more, a.k.a. Trinity Rodman. That was the first player who signed a 3-year deal with Washington Spirit and was going to be receiving about $2 million per season. A few months later, San Diego Wave signed Kat Macario from Chelsea, and then that broke a new record. So she was also a player under this hip rule, and she was going to be making $8 million roughly over about a 5-year period at the San Diego Wave. She will be making that. So a lot of criticism around the rule surrounding the fact that a player has to, you know, meet one of these criteria. I'm not going to get into all the criteria that, you know, each one of these players can make. So, yeah, I think this is a positive because a lot of players were opposed to this, including the NWSLPA. They're not arguing that the salary cap does not need to be increased. They are supporting that. But just the fact that you have to have a player that meets these criteria, it really excludes a lot of players, like a player like Sam Kerr. And it's interesting to me that the talk about this has come when Sam Kerr has announced that she's leaving Chelsea. So perhaps this is for her to be able to come back to the NWSL. We will see. It's all good news.
0: And we will also see what happens in a fascinating second half. Angel City and Kansas City tied at one. Second half kickoff next. You're kicking with Angel City FC on the iHeartRadio app.
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0: Angel City FC and Kansas City tied at one as we get ready to kick off the second half. And Kansas City has subbed Temwa Shewinga out of the match at halftime, replacing Haley Hopkins. Kansas City will kick off to begin the second half, defending the southern goal to our right in front of Lorena. Angel City defends the northern goal to our left in front of Angelina Anderson. And off the kickoff, Elizabeth Ball has it back in the Kansas City end. So the dynamic of this game evolves even further with Shewinga subbed out. Long pass to Hopkins out of Orange County. Down the middle, Bethune has her pocket picked by Borges. Near sideline at midfield, Jude Endo attacking the goal to our right for Angel City. She wants to switch the field to Neuse. Neuse outside middle has Shores on the left and not on the same page with Fair or Shores, and it's handled by Lorena. Your reaction to Kansas City subbing out Shewinga?
1: Hey. So you're saying there's a chance? No, I like the odds for Angel City, for sure.
0: And Angel City's offensive end, Kansas City controls on the far side. Rouse up to midfield on the far side. Bethune for Cooper. Pass at midfield, take it away. Neuse trying to tap it to Shores. She's got it. Attack will go to all right. Shores drives past Rouse, beats her badly off the dribble. Rouse recovers. Shores pushes her down. It goes over the left end line. It's going to be a goal kick for Kansas City. Tied at 1 minute into the second half.
1: Yeah, that was a little bit awkward between both of those players. Both Kansas City, Rouse and Evelyn Shores got snipered.
0: Sniper, that's the technical term, huh?
1: Yeah.
0: Loretta will take the goal kick from our right to our left. Sharples is also there. And it'll be Sharples taking it short, left-footed. To Elizabeth Ball and back over to Sharples. A 1-1 tie. Just opening up business here in the second half. Izzy Rodriguez, who assisted on Kansas City's goal in the 45th minute. Now here comes Sharples. Cautiously maneuvering upfield. Gets it back from Bailey Feist. Now to the near sideline to Rodriguez. Long left-footed pass for Hopkins. Gordon easily outruns her to the ball. Back to Angelina Anderson. Low clearance upfield, taken by Labonta. Flicks it for Bethune back to the goal outside middle. Back to Labonta. Labonta for Kansas City. Back of the center line near side for Izzy Rodriguez. Now it's Sharples in the KCN. In the center circle is Elizabeth Ball. Angel City did not make a substitution at halftime. The Kansas City subbed Shewinga out of the match. Here is Sentinor, Kansas City's goal scorer, outside middle. Switches the field, but it's well behind Cooper and over the far sideline, throwing Angel City, and Kansas City has made an inordinate amount of unforced turnovers.
1: Yeah, and Sentinor looking to switch the field just gets a hold of the ball all wrong there, slices it.
0: We're tied at one of the 48th minute, throwing far sideline at midfield, and Casey Fair gets called for fouling Lainey Rouse with a bump, and it'll be a free kick for Kansas City.
1: Well, and much like the first half, Angel City has to be aware of the tempo that Kansas City wants to play with. When they force a turnover, it's almost one and two touches right back down Angel City's throat, looking for Sittenor, looking for Croy Bethune.
0: Labonta has it in the center circle. 1-1 tie, 49th minute. Kansas City attacking from our right to our left. There is Sharples. A tap to Labonta, breaches the center line. Down the left sideline, Rodriguez. One touch pass for Hopkins. Hopkins against Gordon. Clears it off of Gordon. It tumbles into the left corner, and Gordon concedes a throw into Kansas City.
1: Yeah, good hustle by Gordon to ensure that ball didn't go over the in line, which would allow Kansas City a corner kick. Instead, shovels it over the sideline.
0: Where Rodriguez will throw it in. Hopkins has it left side of the area. Nobody there except Neely Martin, who clears it. And that ricochet off of Hopkins, that's what Angel City is claiming. They don't get the call as Labonta throws it into Feist. Left side, Lon Rodriguez to Hopkins with a flick outside middle. And once again, Neely Martin gets there. But our pass upfield is taken right back by Feist to Cooper. Towed away by Laguerre. Back out to midfield. Rouse for Kansas City outside of the right. Centenor to Cooper with room. To the arc, it's past Bethune. And then Cooper knocks down Laguerre for a foul. Free kick Angel City from its end. What's fascinating now is Angel City got Shawinga off the field. They're in a position to get 3 points instead of one. So when will they substitute in more offensive firepower? Yeah, it'll be interesting to track.
1: I think that's going to be a question that might answer and solve this game, to be honest.
0: In the center circle, Laguerre, her pass to News, towed away by Ball, backed up by Cooper. We're tied at one. We're 5 minutes into the second half. Michelle Cooper with a back pass to Sharples. So Angel City, albeit in a game and a half, faces two of the super-duper stars of the league, Sophia Wilson and Temwa Shawinga, and they do not allow either of them to score. They allow just one goal period. Here's a long pass by Labonte trying to connect with Hopkins. Hopkins against Gordon, drops it back, flying in as Giselle Thompson to take it away. Excellent team defense by Angel City continuing. Shorbs with a heavy touch up field, able to get past Cooper. Picked up by Laguerre, stopped by Labonte for Kansas City. Cooper to Bethune, right sideline. Slides it back past Cooper. Emily Sams flies upfield for Angel City. Passes behind News. Feist for Kansas City, attacking the goal to our left. Outside of the right to Bethune. Bethune leaves it back outside right with Cooper. Far side in midfield, Rouse for Ball. A 1-1 tie crossing into the 52nd minute. Kansas City's ball, the top of the goal to our left. Ball in the center circle. Left puts it far side to Rouse. Right sideline, Cooper to Centenor. And the pass to Cooper on the return feed is past Michelle, goes over the sideline, throw in Angel City.
1: And once again, it's another unforced turnover by Kansas City. Allie Centenor just simply passes it out of bounds.
0: I don't recall this many unforced turnovers by in any Angel City match this year, either by Angel City or by its opponent. Here's Shores again taking over in the Angel City end. Left-footed clearance over the far sideline. Throw in Kansas City, tied at 1:52nd minute. Rouse, long throw in, right sideline, Centenor. Centenor controlling far sideline at midfield. Under pressure by News. Centenor keeps it. News goes down. It's picked up by Fair. Fair finally had a job away by Feist, and here comes Kansas City recycling in its end. Kayla Sharples for the current pulls up. Now to the near side to Izzy Rodriguez. Rodriguez back for Sharples. Sharples left foot to the far side to Elizabeth Ball. Angel City trying to break a five-match winless streak. Here's Labonte. Driving upfield against Endo, long pass through the center circle. Shores on the chase and forces Cooper to break off a run. And it's handled by Angelina Anderson at the right side of her area.
1: And with Shawinga out of the game for Kansas City, the first option now is going to be finding Michelle Cooper in that space that Shawinga or Cooper would like to run into. And now Croy Bethune will push high and look to run into that space as well.
0: Yeah, plenty of offensive weapons left on the field for Kansas City, but Shawinga is still Shawinga. Here is Gordon getting taken out by a slide tackle by Hopkins. It went over the near sideline, throw in Angel City. Giselle Thompson into Gordon. So it was Hopkins who came in for Shawinga. Haley out of Newport Beach and Monterey High School. Ari Borges has it taken away by Labonte. Hopkins pass is taken right back by Laguerre, who ran over the ball, then gets knocked off the ball by Bethune. Labonte left of the area. Right-footed ball for Bethune. Kick save Anderson! Saving the night. Cooper right side of the area. What reflexes by Angelina Anderson. Oh, that redirection by Bethune had goal written all over it, but Angelina Anderson flipped the script. Kansas City on it again. Advantage KC. Feist right side of the area. Nudges a pass to the arc. Hopkins can't get it. It's cleared out of there by Borges. And we remain tied at one of the 54th minute. Now that might be a candidate for back-to-back save of the week awards. Kansas City's ball, attacking the goal to our left, far side in midfield, Rouse back into the Kansas City end of ball. Vlasic into the 55th minute. And thanks to Angelina Anderson, it's still tied at one. Nobody on deck yet for Angel City. Here's a long pass over the top to Sednor. Sednor right side of the area, knocked down by Sams. Penalty kick, Kansas City.
1: Just an unfortunate situation here for Angel City. You feel like the momentum shifted into Kansas City's favor in these last few sequences. And then it's a long ball, and Angel City gets caught out of position just a little bit. Emily Sams trying to recover, but Allie Sitnor, a high IQ player, gets a touch and cuts it across the body of Emily Sams. Emily Sams continues her run towards the ball there. Not a lot in the foul. I feel like Sitnor sells it really well, and no doubt the VAR will look at it to see if it's something that the head official needs to take a second look at.
0: The VAR is Anya Voigt.
1: Yeah, I'm not sure there's enough in it to warrant, you know,
0: overturning it or
1: yeah,
0: even VAR.
1: Yeah, exactly, or even another look.
0: For the moment, Lola Bonta is over the ball to take the penalty kick. Labonta, the Southern California native from Rancho Cucamonga. And remember, we were talking about it before the match. She scores a penalty kick goal against Angel City in 2022. Pretended that she had injured herself, but it turned out to be the start of a twerk-based celebration. Now, can Angelina Anderson deny the penalty kick and deny the twerk? Lola Bonta against Angelina Anderson on a penalty kick in the 57th minute. Labonta lining up head-on over the ball. Just a couple of steps behind the ball. 3 yards behind the ball. A dead-on approach. She's going to take it right foot and save Anderson! And vacuums in the rebound!
1: Save before this that you thought Angel City would grab the energy, take the momentum, but no, it was Kansas City that got another opportunity. It eventually created that PK situation, but oh my goodness, Angelina Anderson holds her line, and it's a reaction save. Not a good angle from Lola Bonta, and not the best hit struck PK. She's looking to go right to Angelina Anderson's left. It's not placed far enough away from Angelina Anderson, but all the credit is to Anderson there, just holding her line and making sure that ball is secure. She keeps it, not allowing any kind of rebound.
0: That's the second time that Angelina Anderson has stopped a penalty kick in six career penalty kicks faced, and we remain tied at one in the 58th minute. So she stops a penalty kick after making a sensational toe save on a lightning-fast redirection by Coy Bethune. Oh, man, what an electrifying play. But I'll tell you this. We're now in the 58th minute. We're tied at one. I think Angel City needs to sub in players sooner rather than later.
1: The energy is definitely lacking right now. The control has been taken from Kansas City in terms of controlling the game, the tempo. Angel City has to regain control of this one. And hopefully it's the energy that's created off of those two huge saves from Anderson.
0: There's a foul call on Izzy Rodriguez back in the Kansas City end. She fouled June Endo, and Angel City will actually get a free kick where you can get a decent crossaway. They'll get this free kick from about 40 yards to the right, tied at one of the 59th minute. And the reason we're tied is Angelina Anderson stopping Lola Bonta moments ago and saving us from being subjected to another twerk celebration.
1: Thank you, Angelina.
0: Yeah. On behalf, sincerely, all of us. Sorry, Lo Labonta. Anyway.
1: We love you, Lo.
0: From the right sideline.
1: But not that much.
0: It'll be June Endo taking the free kick left-footed. Left foots it into the area. Volley by Martin, caught by Loretta. She wants to come back quickly and can't get the long throw away. Instead, she wheels it to the near side to Sentinor, is pressured by Endo. The 1-1 deadlock continues into a 60th minute. No one on deck yet for Angel City, but we're paying close attention to their sideline. Here's Elizabeth Ball to the far sideline to Rouse against Neuse. Rouse with a back pass to Ball, who right puts it upfield on the far side. Headed away from Hopkins by Ari Borges. And then Fair wins a header. It's loose outside middle. Hopkins toes it to Feist for Kansas City. Gives to the near side to Izzy Rodriguez. Rodriguez forced to pass it back to Sharples. Still no substitutions made yet for Angel City. Remember, this is the second of 2 and 4 days and the second of 3 and 7 days. Here's Ari Borges knocking down a pass at midfield on the near side with a chip to Giselle Thompson. Dribbles around Rodriguez to Laguerre. She flicks a pass down the middle to Neuse. Attacking the middle right. Long shot. Wide right. Goal kick Kansas City.
1: Yeah, and I'm not sure about the decision by Neuse there. It looked like she did have the space to turn and take a shot, but she also had runners. She had runners making runs. June Endo was making a run to her right on the right channel. I feel like that would have been a better option.
0: 61st minute, tied at one. Elizabeth Ball crawling upfield for Kansas City, attacking from our right to our left. Off to Labonte, who moments ago was foiled on an Angelina Anderson penalty kick. Headed by Sams, now to Neely Martin. Up to Borges in the center circle. She's bumped down by Bethune. No foul called. Bethune then gets stopped by Laguerre. Poetic justice. Ball don't lie. Angel City's got it. Endo going long. She's got Casey Fair, but Loretta gets there first just barely.
1: And Fair didn't really read this ball well as June Endo laid one up beautifully for Fair to run in behind the back line. She's kind of running away from the ball and then decides to go towards the ball, and it's too late at that point.
0: Here's a takeaway by Angel City's Fair. Right sideline to Endo. Endo slots a nice pass to Laguerre. To the arc to Fair, bumped off the ball cleanly by Ball. And Sharples has to ditch it for an attacking third throw at Angel City. And we see Penny's about to be removed. We're going to get Kennedy Fuller and Taylor Suarez on deck for Angel City. In the 62nd minute, tied at one. Haley Morton getting ready to serve it like Spendis from the right sideline. Martin skies it to the right side of the area, headed by Neuse right of the spot. Cleared high in the air by Labonte. Comes down to the right sideline to Martin once more. Boxing out Bethune, who tries to keep it in and can't. And we'll get another throw in by Neely Martin from the right sideline. Into the 63rd minute we go, tied at one. Angel City with a golden opportunity to take 3 points from the reigning Shield winners. Martin with the right sideline throw and right side of the area, headed by Shores into the goal box. It's going to be lifted out of there by Rouse, headed back by Neuse, volleyed out by Sharples. It goes to Giselle Thompson, right point of the area. Neuse down for Angel City. Laguerre, right point of the area, triple team. Laguerre trying to get it back. She does get it back. Great effort by Laguerre. Shores pass, rocketed out of there by Rouse. And Myar Neuse just now getting back up for Angel City as it's all the way down the field to Angelina Anderson.
1: Yeah, and a good opportunity set up by the throw-in off of the set piece. The nearly Martin long throw, the ball trickles in.
0: Here's Giselle Thompson attacking the goal to our right for Angel City. Borges to Giselle. Back to the goal outside middle. Fair to Borges. She's got Neuse. Left of the arc. Left-footed shot to flex off of Ball. And Ball clears it over the left sideline. And it goes out for an Angel City throw-in.
1: Well, and that's the second time in a row I felt like Myara Neuse settled for an option that wasn't as good as maybe laying it off, finding June Endo once again, who had some space to make a run. And it looks like Neuse now needs a moment.
0: She will not need to be examined by Angel City's athletic training staff as we remain tied at one in the 64th minute. The throw in left side of the area, chased by Endo. Rodriguez got there first in the left end line, and she has to ditch it. It'll be a throw in Angel City, and Angel City has been on the front foot the last 5 minutes or so after the Angelina Anderson penalty kick save.
1: Yeah, and you would hope that the energy created, you know, in terms of momentum would shift back to Angel City after two huge saves from Angelina Anderson.
0: Martin's throwing left side of the area, headed high by Rouse. Back to Martin. heads it to the left end line, and Lorena gets there for Kansas City, being annoyed by Casey Fair. And Fair is going to get a yellow card because it accumulated instances of her annoying Lorena. Or is Lorena getting the yellow card? I think the yellow card was on Fair.
1: I think so.
0: Yeah, but Jeremy Shear, the referee, is just telling Lorena, yeah, I just gave Fair a yellow card, so there's no need to complain about it anymore.
1: Well, and there's also kind of, you know, not punching, but she's moving her arms towards Fair, like, get off me, get off me. So that's probably what the referee is talking to Lorena about. But you almost have to do that if you're Casey Fair. You understand that.
0: I think they gave the yellow card to Lorena. We're going to have to double check. But she'll take the free kick short as we're tied at one in the 65th minute. Here is Feist. Passing to the far side, Labonta. She dribbles around Muse. Into the center circle, Labonta. Tries to switch the field near side. Here's Izzy Rodriguez throttling down for Kansas City. Sharples gives it back to Ball. Angel City has Kennedy Fuller and Taylor Suarez on deck. They've been on deck for quite a while, however. Okay, they confirmed the yellow card was issued to Casey Fair, just like we thought, but that is confirmed. In the center circle, Muse got taken out by Labonta. No foul call. Muse is still down. Here's Cooper, right side of the area, crossing for Hopkins. Broken up by Sams! And Gordon dived on it. It was Emily Sams with a saving defensive play.
1: Yeah, and with players running back, you have your own defender running, facing her own goal. Never a position that you want to see your team in. And she's late to jump. And Hopkins is in good position, but Sams has to get this perfectly right because she deflects it back to Angelina Anderson's arms. A little bit too much pace on that, and that's an own goal from Emily Sams.
0: Yeah, she was able to break it up, and she was able to deaden the ball. Oh, that was brilliant. 67th minute, tied at one. Far side, Cooper for Kansas City, attacking, go to our left. To Bethune, outside right. She leaves it now with Labonta down the middle. Left-footed pass, Gordon all over it. Anticipated it, dribbled upfield. Bad pass, however, behind Muse. Here's Rouse for Kansas City to Cooper. Right point of the area against Shores. Michelle Cooper pulls up, glides to her right. Her shot broken up by Sams. Out to the arc, Labonta heading up for Centenor. Broken up by Sams. Cleared by Borges upfield. One back by Sharples. Molly's it high in the air. Labonta gets pushed by Neely Martin, and Neely Martin wins it. Savvy play, and clears it back into the Kansas City end.
1: Yeah, smart play by Martin just to clear it out and allow your shape to regain position here, because it's been a little bit sloppy from Angel City in these last minute or two.
0: Up to midfield on the near side. Here's Bethune for Kansas City, attacking the little to our left. Long backdoor pass, but not on the same page with a runner on the right side, Cooper, and it's handled by Angelina Anderson. Fuller and Suarez have been on deck forever. It's like when you're behind someone with like 100 items in the line at the grocery store.
1: Yeah.
0: We said authoritatively. It ping-pongs back and forth in midfield. Ari Borges races in and wins it for Angel City. Flying down the right side with Giselle Thompson. For Giselle Thompson, but Loretta slides out and scoops it up for Kansas City. Exciting run by Borges and Giselle.
1: Yeah, that's always going to be a tough ball, though, to play into Giselle Thompson because the angle was so narrow. And credit to Sharples making her run back, tracking back, really making that angle tough to have to thread the ball through.
0: Angel City and Kansas City are tied at one as we cross into the 69th minute. If you just tuned in, Kansas City's Tim Washawinga subbed out at halftime. Fights to the center circle for Kansas City to Sharples. Over the center line, intercepted by Emily Sams. What a match she's had. Giselle Thompson near sideline. She gets cut off by Hopkins. She's double-teamed and earns a throw-in for Angel City. It looked like it went off of Hopkins. It did, and Angel City will finally get a chance to make its substitutions right now. Fuller and Suarez will come in. Here's Fuller into the match for June Endo. And Suarez comes in for Myara News. These Angel City substitutions presented by Sprouts Farmers Market. So it's Angel City's first set of substitutions in this match. Remember, News took a little bit of a knock earlier. We thought if Angel City made substitution, she might be a candidate to drop back to midfield. But again, Fuller in for Endo. Taylor Suarez in for Myara News. In the Angel City end, Giselle Thompson. Upfield for Fair. Cleared away by Izzy Rodriguez. Back into the Angel City end. Knocked over the near sideline by Sams. Throw in for Kansas City. Attack and go to our left.
1: Yeah, and with Suarez and Fuller now in the game, this is a great opportunity for those two players to make a difference.
0: Including here, Borges for Suarez. Broken up by Ball. Back into the Angel City defensive end. Sams wins it, but her header upfield is taken away by Bethune. Her pass taken away by a backtracking Suarez. Center circle, Laguerre taps it ahead. Ball intercedes for Kansas City. Labonte to the far side to Rouse. Rouse reverses it back to Elizabeth Ball. We're tied at one of the 70th minute. Near side at midfield, Rodriguez for Kansas City. Over the center line, intercepted by Giselle Thompson, corralled by Fuller, and banks it off of Sharples, throwing Angel City. At midfield on the near sideline. We are looking at both benches as much as we ever have to see what substitutions might be coming next. Emily Sams for Angel City to Gordon in the center circle. Looks like the back line for Angel City is going to go the full 90 for the second time in 4 days. Here's Evelyn Shores on the drive down the middle. Shores for Angel City. Going to reverse it back to Sams at the center line. We're in the 71st minute, tied at one. Sarah Gordon in the center circle for Angel City. Martin back to Gordon, pressured by Sentinel. Gordon, far sideline for Suarez. Turns right on Rouse. Tries to get by Rouse. Rouse recovers, but it goes to Fuller. Back to Suarez. Suarez for Fuller. Just knocked down by Rouse. It's loose outside middle, headed by Giselle Thompson for Fuller. Her shot. Score!

0: And this game just felt like it needed just a little bit more creativity. Well, Kennedy Fuller comes in at the 69th minute, and it's just about a minute or two before she makes her mark on this one. And it's a nice combination play between Suarez and Fuller. Fuller senses where the space is. The ball bounces around for a few moments. Giselle Thompson then wins the 50-50 ball, heads it over to Kennedy Fuller, who finds herself with all kinds of time and space at the top of the 18. A beautiful collection to bring it down with her left foot. And Kennedy Fuller will not miss having that much time and space with the half volley there, putting Angel City up 2-1.
1: The Norwegians got some guts, I'll tell you that. Labonte for Kansas City going long. It goes off of Hopkins. Angel City claiming handball on Hopkins, and they get the call. I'll tell you what, Alex Strauss really rolled the dice tonight with his starting lineup. That paid off.
0: Yep.
1: He rolled the dice with who are you going to put in, when are you going to put them in, and that worked perfectly too. And Angel City has a 2-1 lead over Kansas City in the 73rd minute.
0: Well, and this game was just missing for Angel City in the attacking third. Just a little bit of creativity. Of course, you had Junindo in there. So she goes out, Fuller comes in. A like for like in terms of that creativity. But then you bring in a Suarez, which adds a little bit more sophistication, you know, with the combination play and creativity combining to get the initial opportunity started.
1: And Tracy, during this injury stoppage, as Emily Sams needs to be treated with an apparent cramp, Kansas City took Michelle Cooper out of the match. So Kansas City has taken out Shawinga and Cooper. Remember, this is their second of three matches in 9 days and their first of two in 5 days. But Kansas City's two best offensive players are done for the night in the 74th minute.
0: Well, definitely a game that Michelle Cooper didn't have much of an impact on, but credit, you know, Angel City and the way that they came out and were able to not allow her the space that she really wanted to occupy. I think there was maybe one or two times she had the ball out wide and was faced up 1v1 against a defender. So Angel City doing an exceptional job of understanding tendencies for players and understanding where they like to operate in and not allowing Cooper to get faced up in that wide channel.
1: Rookie Amelia White has replaced Michelle Cooper. White out of Penn State. This is her sixth appearance of the year. Angel City 2, Kansas City 1, 75th minute. And Shawinga and Cooper have been subbed out. Free kick. Into the Angel City defensive end. It's missed.

0: Caitlin Shores for me has been excellent this match. Not as the defensive work, yes, she's usually excellent defensively, but in this game we've seen something a little bit different from Shores. She's been able to make those runs into the central areas of the field, seeing where the space is being given to her. Instead of usually going down outside, she's cutting in centrally, and it's working.
1: Here's the right-footed corner kick by Fuller, headed by Sharples of Kansas City. Right point of the area, Giselle Thompson settling under it. Giselle Thompson double-teamed right sideline. Devils back away from the double team. Resets to Gordon outside right. 76-minute, 2-1 Angel City. Gordon, left side of the area. It's headed by Rodriguez to the far sideline. Centenor is there, almost lost it over the far sideline, kept it in. Dropped it back now to Rodriguez, who left puts it upfield. Labonta heads it for Bethune. Cutting in front of her is Sarah Gordon for Angel City. Over the center line to Shores. Shores back to Gordon. And Gordon dribbles backwards to create room for herself. Off to Neely Martin. Oh, Alex Strauss, I don't want to play a game of poker with you. Here's Neely Martin in the Angel City end. Martin looks downfield, bluffs the long one. Martin now lets it fly over the center line. Lined up by Sharples. Heads it to the near sideline in midfield. Haley Hopkins attacking will go to our left. Hopkins drops it back past Sharples to Ball. Here's Ball to the far side to Izzy Rodriguez. Attack will go to our left for Kansas City. 2-1 Angel City, 77th minute. Long pass down the middle for Hopkins. Broke it up. Held in by Feist with a jab to Centenor. Centenor surrounded to Bethune. Can't handle it. Cleared high by Gordon. Comes down to Labonte. Chests it down outside middle. And recycles for Kansas City. Back to Rouse. Along the left sideline, Izzy Rodriguez. Rodriguez drops it back for Lady Rouse. Midfield near side. Back into the Kansas City end to Sharples. 2-1 Angel City now in the 78th minute. Elizabeth Ball looks downfield. Long right-footed pass left side for Rodriguez. Tried to volley it ahead for Hopkins. It corkscrews away from Haley, and Giselle Thompson lets it go over the left end line for an Angel City goal kick.
0: And great job with their shape defensively by Angel City as Kansas City is trying to move the ball around side to side, trying to open up passing channels and lanes. Angel City is doing an exceptional job of just staying with their marks, not necessarily guarding space. They know exactly who their responsibility is and just making sure there's not enough of a lane there and allowing Kansas City to do what they want.
1: 2-1 Angel City, 78th minute. Comes down at midfield over the near side. Taylor Suarez wins it for Angel City. Drives down the right sideline. Suarez right of the area, double team. Suarez got by Rodriguez with a nutmeg, then crossed it. It's knocked to the arc. Ari Borges is stopped by her countrymate, Loretta. Taylor Suarez made that play.
0: Beautiful show of skill on the ball by Suarez. She says, okay, not one, but two, no problem. And gets past both defenders, both Izzy Rodriguez and Kayla Sharples, and then gets the cross off. Fair, not able to get there first, and then that rebound trickles out to Ari Borges. Ari Borges is usually pretty clinical from that point at the top of the 18 with the ball coming back to her with some good pace on it. Just didn't get enough on it, though, to beat Lorena.
1: 2-1 Angel City in the 79th minute. Here's Borges breaking up a pass in midfield. Labonta heads it back, volleyed by Borges beautifully. A half volley to Fuller. Fuller down the middle for Angel City. Fuller right of the arc, another shot. Hit the woodwork! It hit the point between the left goalpost and the crossbar. Clear it out for an Angel City throw-in.
0: I'm not sure what Kennedy Fuller's pregame meal was, but she has been electric since entering as a substitute on the field. Just sensing, hey, it takes a quick check of her shoulder, sees the space that she has, doesn't exactly have an option. She says, no problem, I'll take it myself.
1: 2-1 Angel City, 80th minute. Neely Martin will throw it in from the left sideline. Martin flings it to the left side of the area. It's going to be cleared by Kansas City up to Bethune. Bethune challenged by Giselle Thompson, who stops her, then gets around Bethune. Giselle Thompson for Borges, just deflected over the right end line. And it was not touched last by Kansas City. Borges.

0: Just mishit it, so Kansas City gets a goal kick.
1: Yeah, wow. Great defensive work by Gisele Thompson from the ground. She gets to the ground there and is able to pop up quickly, and then she sees that she has numbers up. Unfortunately, Borges, though, mishits her chance.
0: Angel City 2, Kansas City 1, now in the 81st minute. The go-ahead goal in this match scored by Angel City's Kennedy Fuller gave them a 2-1 lead in the 71st minute, just 2 minutes after subbing in. Gisele Thompson scored in the ninth and then assisted on the goal by Fuller. And the Angel City end Sams to midfield near sideline to Fuller and drops it back to Gisele Thompson. Penelope Hocking, a backup forward, is on deck for Kansas City. Angel City's ball in its end. Evelyn Shore is just chilling out. Back to Gisele Thompson. Portland has a 2-0 lead over Bay FC in the 82nd minute. So if that result holds up, if Angel City wins, they will move above the playoff line. As Angelina Anderson drills it towards the center circle. Elizabeth Ball heads it to the center dot. Feist on the chase. So is Borges. She gets spun around if Kansas City comes out of there with it. Bethune attacking. Will go to our left. Tries to get around Shore. She does with a good turn. Here's Bethune driving down the right side. Left puts it to Centenor at the arc. It's just kicked away from Labonta by Fuller. Held in by Rodriguez. Her cross off of Fuller to Sams. And Sams clears it out of danger and out for a Kansas City throw-in.
1: Yeah, great work by Kennedy Fuller getting back to just deflect that ball initially. And then it's another deflection that allows Angel City to then clear it over the sideline.
0: As we speak, Angel City's in 13th place. If they win, they'll go all the way up to 7th, only in the NWSL. All right, Penelope Hocking into the match for Kansas City, and she replaces Bailey Feist. And Hocking is a Southern California product, by the way. Penelope is out of Anaheim. From the left sideline, Izzy Rodriguez. 2-1 Angel City, 83rd minute. The throw in left side of the area. Sam's going to let it go out and throws a hard bump on Hocking in the area. Oh, man. That was almost a foul by Sam, and it happened in the penalty area. Yeah. Ooh.
1: She's got to be careful in that situation.
0: I'm surprised Hocking didn't try to sell that more. Priska Chalufia, meanwhile, is on deck for Angel City. And Chalufia is going to replace Casey Fair. And hats off to Casey Fair as she put in an excellent ship in the first start of her NWSL career. It's an Angel City substitution presented by Farmers Market, Sprouts Farmers Market. 2-1 Angel City, 83rd minute. There's the goal kick from our left to our right by Angelina Anderson. Comes down at midfield, won by Ari Borges. Drives it downfield, Chalupia on the chase, and Loretta just gets there in front of Chalupia. Fires a long one out to Bethune at midfield, attack will go to our left to White. And White is going long. Sams, left puts it upfield, it's saved by Borges in the center circle. Good, subtle play by Borges, but that was big for Angel City. Angel City 2, Kansas City 1, 84th minute. Here's a long pass flicked out by Hocking, but broken up, volleyed upfield by Sams. Headed again upfield by Martin. It's going to be saved by Kansas City. Sharples taken away by Chalupia, but ran out of room on the near sideline. Throw in Kansas City.
1: And good work by Chalupia, just tracking that ball down to get a deflection and not allow Kansas City to then serve the box.
0: Angel City trying to break its 5-match winless streak. Trying to break a 4-match losing streak to Kansas City. Most importantly, trying to get back above the playoff line in the NWSL. This would take them from 13th place to 7th place. They lead 2-1 in the 85th minute. Long pass to the Angel City defensive arc, headed away by Martin up to Laguerre, up to Chalupia. Chalupia to Fuller. Over the center line, attack to the lower right, sprinting after is Hocking. Kennedy throttles down. Twirls, fakes the pass to Gisele Thompson. Now sets her up. Beautiful play by Fuller. Gisele Thompson with the cross, but nobody running down the left side of the area. White for Kansas City clears it upfield to Bethune. Boy, good little combination there with Gisele Thompson on that side. And now here's Neely Martin holding Bethune. Bethune pushes Neely Martin back, and that's going to be a card for Bethune.
1: Yeah, I don't know how that's not a card or even a red card, right? I mean, the same thing that Mayara News got caught for a red card.
0: Absolutely.
1: But this is a two-handed push.

0: It was a two-handed push and a shove before that. That is, you know, I mean, Maiora Noose, she struck the Utah player in the lower back, but I completely agree with you. It's the same type of retaliation. Yep. And Maiora Noose got a two-game suspension for it, and Coy Bethune apparently did not even get a yellow card for it.
1: Okay.
0: I can theoretically understand not getting a red card, but that's absolutely got to be a yellow card on Coy Bethune for the retaliation.
1: Yeah, and what was the language? Do you recall the language of
0: violent conduct?
1: Violent conduct, exactly. So, I mean, I guess it's left up to the referee to interpret what that means. And in this situation, it means just a little talking to.
0: 86th minute, 2-1 Angel City. Here's Amelia White, team of the right corner. Her cross is rejected by Shores over the right sideline. Throw in Kansas City. White was going to take it quickly and now defers to Rouse. Rouse right sideline, gets it back from White, right along the sideline in the right quarter. Trying to split two Angel City defenders, and Suarez boxes her out. It goes over the right end line harmlessly, and it'll be a goal kick for Angel City.
1: And again, the frustration continues, which for Angel City, if you're on the field and you see players getting frustrated on Kansas City, you're going to take that energy and use it in your favor. Rouse frustrated there. She wanted a call, but excellent work just shielding the player by Suarez to allow the ball to roll over, and now Angel City will go long with Anderson.
0: Leading 2-1 in the 87th minute. The goal kick is airborne from our left to our right near side of the field, headed by Hopkins to the near sideline. It goes out. Boy, I thought Hopkins touched it last. That should be a throw-in for Angel City. We also have Ari Borges hurt for Angel City. So a stoppage here, but I could have sworn that that went out of bounds off of Kansas City.
1: Yeah, and Angel City recognizing that they have the lead here. They're at home. They want to slow the game down a little bit as the clock ticks on.
0: Ari Borges is being examined by Angel City athletic trainer Matt Brandt, with Angel City leading 2-1 here in the 88th minute, as Borges was hurt while pursuing the ball on that aerial challenge as it came down at midfield on the near side, and she was grabbing her left ankle area. She's rolling on her right side and now rolls onto her back, as Matt Brandt is manipulating her left foot area, and Ari gets back into a sitting position and moves her left foot back and forth. So just eyeballing it, it appears that she'll be able to continue after being off the field for a moment.
1: Yeah, and it's interesting to see the two teams huddle up on their sidelines, their respective sidelines. Coach Strauss is talking to his coaching staff, not necessarily giving instructions to his players, so it seems like they are all on the same page and understand the assignment remaining, maybe trying to figure out if he should sub out Ari Borges or not. But on the opposite side, it's Chris Armas talking a lot to his team.
0: Play back underway in the 89th minute now. It's 2-1 Angel City. Ari Borges waved back into the match, so Angel City is back at full strength. Elizabeth Ball back in the Kansas City end. Just confirming, there was a yellow card issued to Martin, but no card issued to Coy Bethune at all for her retaliation. Near sideline to midfield, it goes out. That should be Angel City's ball, and it is. And Angel City will get a throw in from midfield on the near sideline. Alex Strauss showing a lot of guts, big time gambling in the second of three matches in 7 days. A very unorthodox starting lineup, especially at forward. A lot of inexperience at the forward position, facing Tim Washawinga and Michelle Cooper and a teal hot Kansas City team on a three-match winning streak. But in the 90th minute, Shawinga and Cooper are both off the field and off the scoring column, and Angel City leads it 2-1. Here's Shawinga back in the Angel City end. Shawinga able to save the ball at the near sideline and bank it off Rodriguez. Throwing Angel City. Excellent work by Prisca Chalufia.
1: Yeah, great job, as there were teal players coming left and right. Chalufia does well to put her foot on the ball and then deflect it off of a Kansas City player.
0: 2-1 Angel City, 90th minute. Chalufia heads it downfield. Rodriguez at the near sideline. Passes ahead for Hopkins. Hopkins levers it downfield left of the area. Sams battling Centenor. Centenor left sideline, back to the goal. Sams all over. Centenor gets it away towards the arc. Headed away by Evelyn Shores. Big breakup for Angel City. Ball in the center circle to the near side. Izzy Rodriguez, attack will go to our left. She skies it right of the spot in the area, and Evelyn Shores concedes a throw-in over the right end line. We're going to get 7 minutes of second-half stoppage time with Angel City leading 2-1, and to begin with, they'll have to defend a Kansas City corner kick. They successfully defended 10 Portland corner kicks on Sunday. Remember, Angel City's Angelina Anderson made two big saves earlier in this half, including stopping a low Labonte penalty kick. 2-1 Angel City, second half stoppage time. Right-footed corner kick is a bad one. Right side of the area. Headed by Giselle Thompson. Headed in by Suarez, trying to clear it. She does! Rolls to the far sideline in midfield and out for a KC throw-in.
1: Yeah, good work by Angel City. As you mentioned, the corner kick, not exactly the placement where you want the ball. It short hops and allows Taylor Suarez to then clear it out.
0: 6 minutes left in second half stoppage time. 2-1 Angel City. Centenor's pass taken away. Giselle Thompson up to Suarez. She passes upfield and ball keeps it in at the center line. Passes the right sideline. Bethune barely keeps it in. Taken away by Evelyn Shores. Shores clears it off of Bethune. It's fought for. Bethune got it back. She's stopped by Laguerre. Bethune gets it back again. Sends it back to midfield. Far side to ball for Kansas City. 2-1 Angel City, second half stoppage time. Kansas City not on the same page with another pass to the right end line. Ari Borges gets knocked down at the right end line and banks it out off of White. It's a goal kick, Angel City. Initially, they said it was going to be a corner kick. Oh, boy, I thought that might have gone off Kansas City last.
1: Yeah, tough break, but credit to Allie Centenor there for tracking the ball down, hustling. It was a slow rolling ball making its way towards the end line. And then Borges falls down, keeps it in bounds.
0: Centenor mishit the last quarter kick. Rodriguez will take this one from the right quarter, left-footed. 2-1 Angel City. 5 minutes left in second half stoppage time. Rodriguez parachutes it to the left side of the area. It's headed out of the area by Kansas City. Saved by Labonte, but she's deep in the left corner. Turns it up the left sideline, taken out by a slide tackle and a foul called on Kennedy Fuller. And Kansas City will get a free kick from along the left sideline.
1: Yeah, and Angel City's got a lock in here. They, you know, have given up a couple of set pieces late in the game. Not exactly what you want to start doing, giving opportunities and chances back to Kansas City when you work so hard.
0: This will be Kansas City's third set piece of second half stoppage time. Two corner kicks, and now a Centenor free kick from the left sideline. All right, a conga line of players lined up across the penalty spot. Well, Angel City ask Angelina Anderson to make another big second-half save. Centenor with a right-footed free kick to the right side of the area. It's headed to the arc. Suarez clears it for Angel City. Out to midfield on the far sideline and out throwing Kansas City. Four to go in second-half stoppage time.
1: When it was a mismatch with Fuller marking Hopkins on the far post. Fortunately for Angel City, they were able to clear it out.
0: Kansas City will try it again with Sharples. Attack will go to our left. Socks a left-footed pass for Bethune. Outside of the right against Suarez. Big duel right here. Croy moving in to her left foot with the chip to the spot. Past Hopkins and Hawking and over the left end line. Goal kick, Angel City.
1: Yeah, and Angel City will want to slow it down right now because just too many chances and opportunities given back to Kansas City, whether it's a set piece, whether it's a long ball. Angelina Anderson will trot and take her time here as she looks to go long. But Angel City's got to win the first and second ball. They can't allow Kansas City to just dump the ball back in and then keep getting in these situations.
0: Goal kick comes down at midfield, far side, but it's won by Kansas City. Hopkins far sideline, drops it back. Here is Croy Bethune, nudging it to Labonte, far sideline at midfield. Rouse for ball, 2-1 Angel City. 3 minutes left, second half stoppage time. Kansas City putting constant pressure on now. Izzy Rodriguez whacks the cross to the arc. Gordon gets a piece of it, and here's Bethune with room in the area. Left-footed shot is blocked by Gordon, caught by Anderson! Sarah Gordon with a saving second half stoppage time block off Croy Bethune from a prime spot.
1: Wow, and just dangerous, in the danger zone for Angel City. So now looking to go forward.
0: Long pass to Chalupia. Chalupia taken out by Ball. Good slide tackle by Ball. Chalupia gets revenge and knocks down Ball, but Kansas City keeps it. We're down to 2 minutes left in second half stoppage time. 2-1 Angel City. Rodriguez of the Kansas City under Sharples. Sharples trots upfield. Left foot's a roller to midfield to the far side. Rouse down the right sideline to Bethune. Bethune moving in on Evelyn Shores, accelerates, swerving in from the right. Troy Bethune, left of the arc, Izzy Rodriguez, her shot is blocked by Fuller! Fuller trying to run it down but can't throw in Kansas City. 1.5 left in second half stoppage time. 2-1 Angel City. Izzy Rodriguez throwing it into Hocking. Outside left, Sharples. Whacks the cross to the arc. It comes down right of the arc. Volley by Shores, outside middle. Labonte kept it in. Her pass to the left end line. Giselle Thompson clears it over. Hawking beautifully runs it down left end line. Duels with Hawking. It goes over the left end line. Corner kick, Kansas City. With 1 minute left in second half stoppage time, 2-1 Angel City.
1: Yeah, Izzy Rodriguez, a left-footed player, so this ball is going to be swinging out away from Angelina Anderson's goal.
0: Can Angel City successfully defend another second-half set piece? Here it is by Rodriguez. Outswinger left of the spot, right of the spot. Labonte into the goal box, cleared by Sarah Gordon. Goes over the right sideline, throwing Kansas City. We have two Kansas City players down in the area, and one of them is going to need to be treated. I'll tell you, there was a Kansas City player I saw seem to go down off the corner kick in the area and act as if they were pushed by Emily Sams, and we'll find out if VAR has a look at that. We have a Kansas City player that is slow in getting up now in the final moments of second half stoppage time, with Angel City leading it 2-1.
1: Yeah, it looks like it's Elizabeth Ball for Kansas City there. It's a 50-50 challenge. Shores gets to the ball first, not Elizabeth Ball, to the actual soccer ball.
0: 2-1 Angel City, final minute of second half stoppage time. Throw in Kansas City, attacking the goal to our left in the Angel City defensive end from the right sideline.
1: Yeah, and Alex Strauss is talking to the referee, wanting the whistle to blow. I think everybody in this stadium also wanting the whistle to blow, because you feel like Kansas City's got a lot of momentum with these balls that they've been sending in, and now they'll have a throw in, so Angel City will have to defend at least one more time.
0: I'm concerned the delay here is VAR might be looking at that previous play. Although Jeremy Shear is not holding his hand up to his earpiece, he has not restarted play. That's what I'm concerned about. Anya Voigt, the VAR, could be reviewing the previous play to see if a foul was committed by Angel City in the penalty area. Angel City has already stopped the penalty kick here in the second half. I mean, that's what's going on right now, even though Shear's not holding his hand up to his ear. So Anya Voigt, the VAR, is reviewing something that happened on that previous play. Jeremy Shear, will he finally gesture for Kansas City to throw on the ball? Angel City fans hope so. And he does. There will not be a review. 2-1 Angel City, final minute of second half stoppage time. Off the throw-in, Rouse to the arc. It's flipped by Hopkins. Back to the arc. It's cleared away from Sendor. Out to midfield. Elizabeth Ball tracks it down. Back to goalkeeper Loretta. Final whistle could come at any moment. It's 2-1 Angel City. It's headed by Borges out to midfield, far side. Headed back by Rouse. Headed by Sams. Up to Fuller. Volleys it into the Kansas City end. Volley back. Corralled by Angel City's Borges. Up to Chalupia. Chalupia tried to get it to Suarez. Off her heel. Claimed by Kansas City. There she goes! Angel City earns its wings, and they're back above the playoff line in the National Women's Soccer League. Gracie, Angel City and the NWSL never ceases to amaze, does it?
1: No, it doesn't. I mean, and it started with the starting lineup. We were all kind of like, oh, okay, this is interesting. A lot of different faces than we anticipated. coming out from Angel City. And then once they got on the field, it was the formation. We were like, okay, this could be interesting. And then Angel City played really well in the first half. They really stopped everything that Kansas City was giving them. Second half, it was a little back and forth, but in the end, it was Kennedy Fuller's goal that was the difference.
0: Angel City breaks a five-match winless streak. They break a four-match head-to-head losing streak against Kansas City. And as we said, most importantly, they are back above the playoff line as they jump from 13th place up to 7th place in the NWSL because of a 2-1 victory over the Kansas City Current. Stay tuned for the Angel City After Party. You're kicking it with Angel City FC on the iHeartRadio app.
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0: Oh, what fun we had this evening at BMO Stadium, especially because it was a victory for Angel City 2-1 over the reigning Shield winners in the NWSL, the Kansas City Current, as Angel City, with the victory, breaks its five-match winless streak, and they also jump from 13th place up to 7th place in the NWSL, i.e. above the playoff line. It was a game that was tied at 1 at halftime, and early in the second half, Angelina Anderson kept it that way. Mari Borges has it taken away by Labonta. Hopkins' pass is taken right back by Laguerre, who ran over the ball, then gets knocked off the ball by Bethune. Labonta left of the area. Right-footed ball for Bethune. Kick save Anderson! Saving the night. Cooper right side of the area. What reflexes by Angelina Anderson. Oh, that redirection by Bethune had goal written all over it, but Angelina Anderson flipped the script. And if you thought that was saving the night for Angel City, she would go one step further and really one stop further as Emily Sams committed a foul in the penalty area, giving Kansas City a penalty kick in the 57th minute, and Angelina Anderson turned it into tonight's play of the match. Low Labonta against Angelina Anderson on a penalty kick in the 57th minute. Labonta lining up head-on over the ball. Just a couple of steps behind the ball. 3 yards behind the ball. A dead-on approach. He's going to take it right foot, and Save Anderson! And vacuums in the rebound!
1: And it was the Anderson save that you heard prior to that, that you felt like Angel City was going to take that energy into and turn it into momentum and run with it. No, they didn't. Kansas City kept the pressure on. And all credit goes to Angelina Anderson, just really seeing the ball all the way in. Not an incredibly well-hit ball by Lola Bonta, but it goes to Angelina Anderson's left. She gets down and ground and saves the game at that moment.
0: We were tied at one. Temwa Shawinga was subbed out of the match at halftime. Their second-best offensive player, Michelle Cooper, was subbed out during the second half. Meanwhile, one of Angel City's substitutions brought Kennedy Fuller in the 69th minute. And then just 2 minutes later, we're in the 71st minute, tied at one. Sarah Gordon in the center circle for Angel City. Martin back to Gordon, pressured by Sentinel. Gordon, far sideline for Suarez. Turns right on Rouse. Tries to get by Rouse. Rouse recovers, but it goes to Fuller. Back to Suarez. Suarez for Fuller. Just knocked down by Rouse. It's loose outside middle, headed by Giselle Thompson for Fuller. Her shot. Score!
1: And you just felt like this game was needing some creativity. Insert Kennedy Fuller, insert Taylor Suarez, two very creative players. They combined to start the initial surge from Angel City. And then it's Giselle Thompson. The energy that Angel City started with the first half, we saw that in that goal, getting to the ball first, just trying to keep the ball alive, and heads it over to Kennedy Fuller, and Kennedy Fuller does the rest, putting it into the back of the net.
0: And that was the game winner as Angel City defeated Kansas City 2-1. Kennedy Fuller from Giselle Thompson in the 71st minute. And Giselle Thompson would finish with a goal and an assist on the night. And one other note about what happened after that. We mentioned that in Angel City's scoreless tie at Portland on Sunday, they successfully defended 10 corner kicks. Well, in second half stoppage time alone tonight, they successfully defended 3, and defense in those situations had been a big problem for Angel City for a long time until seemingly this week.
1: Yeah, and it was the corner kicks, but it also was the throw-ins. It was the free kicks that they were getting because Angel City was fouling. So you just felt like, you know, in these games past where Angel City has outplayed the opposition and not gotten the result, it was the little details that were lacking in those moments, and you just felt like maybe the details were lacking a little bit for Angel City in this moment, in this game tonight. But fortunately for Angel City, they were able to pull out the win here. And in the last minute or two, they finally regained a little momentum back, were able to play the ball long and just see this game out.
0: 2-1 victory for Angel City over Kansas City, bringing us to tonight's Heidekin Silver Player of the Match.
1: Well, Angelina Anderson, you heard, you know, the two saves that she made. It was the initial save that she got down to ground, point blank. And then it was the PK save that really changed the game. Because I think if Kansas City scores there, they get the momentum. Angel City maybe doesn't believe that they can come back and win. I don't know what happens beyond that. But for me, that was the pivotal moment for Angel City where they shifted momentum. And then the substitutes subbed on. That gave them even more momentum. And they were able to go and take this game.
0: He ain't a player, but I'm going to raise a Heineken to Alex Strauss.
1: Yes.
0: Because I'll tell you what, he made a believer out of me. Because when I saw Angel City's starting lineup, considering you're facing a red-hot Kansas City team on a three-match winning streak with Shawinga and Cooper as good as they've ever been offensively, seemingly recently. Look, I know it's a three-game week, but I did not, in my wildest dreams, anticipate that you'd have Myara New starting at forward instead of midfield. I didn't anticipate that against Kansas City you'd have Casey Fair making the first start of your career. I didn't anticipate that you'd have Tiernan, Suarez, Emsley, and Fuller all on the bench to begin the game. The back line played a full 90 for the second time in 4 days, only allowed one goal, neither of them to Shawinga or Cooper. And then the coup de grace, one of the subs, Kennedy Fuller, scores the game-winning goal 2 minutes after coming in. So Heineken is tipped to Alex Strauss tonight.
1: I agree. And for me, you know, coming into the game, when we're this early in the season, right, and you hear coaches so often talk about, you know, the pregame presser talking about we were worrying about what we're going to do against the opposition, not necessarily changing anything that, you know, we're going to do to set up against the opposition. But I think you'd be a fool to not admit that a player like Tim Wachowinga and, you know, combine her with the other players that she has around and how hot they have been in the last couple of games, to not understand what she can do and the impact she can have on a game. So I love that he switched his back line. Again, we're talking days he had to prepare here. They had a game on Sunday in Portland. They get back and he goes to work and concocts this whole lineup and plan to face this Kansas City side that was completely confused in the opening minutes of this game. The first half, Angel City definitely owned it. Although they went into halftime 1-1, Angel City definitely had the upper hand. But I give all the credit to Coach Strauss. He also not only switched, you know, the lineup and goes with three center backs, he also switched Gordon to the right side instead of her usual left side center back. So I love that he moved her over a little bit closer to Wachowinga. Now Gordon has the responsibility of guarding Wachowinga and not giving it off to somebody else because she has the speed to keep up with Wachowinga and really challenge her. But we saw the frustration coming from the Kansas City players, whether it was Michelle Cooper, whether it was Corey Bethune in that first half, him with Wachowinga. None of them were really threatening.
0: Angel City, however, was threatening on both sides of the ball, and they earn a 2-1 win over the Kansas City Current. Coming up next, we'll check the NWSL scoreboard. Get you ready for Saturday at Houston as Angel City wins it over Kansas City 2-1. This is the Angel City After Party. You're kicking it with Angel City Football Club on the iHeartRadio app.
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0: And Angel City will be looking for more in its next match on Saturday at Houston as they defeat the Kansas City Current 2-1 this evening at BMO Stadium. It was the second of three matches in 7 days for Angel City. They get a point at Portland on Sunday. They get 3 points tonight, vaulting them from 13th place above the playoff line into 7th place. And I'll tell you what, it would be quite a statement if they could come away from three matches in 7 days with at least points in each of them. Now, this Saturday when Angel City visits Houston, Houston also played tonight. They tied San Diego at home 2-2. They actually had the lead going into second half stoppage time, but San Diego's Trinity Byers scored to tie the game in second half stoppage time. So Houston is now 3-5-2. And of course, Angel City beat them here at BMO Stadium 2-1 on March 27th, coming back from a 1-0 deficit Also tonight, Portland defeated Bay FC 2-0. So you've got Portland taking over first place from San Diego, with Portland winning and San Diego tying. But more importantly, Angel City up to seventh place now with 13 points, 2 points ahead of the Houston Dash. So as we wrap up and look ahead to Saturday at Houston, you know, we talk about how Alex Strauss made some really gutsy decisions, and they all paid off across the board tonight. But it's not just the decisions. The players involved have to make them happen. And Myaron News got it done starting at forward. Casey Fair got it done starting for the first time period. And Karina Laguerre got it done in particular, making just the second start of her career.
1: Yeah, they did a fantastic job. And for me, what this does for this team, it just gives them that much more confidence. It's a new level of confidence. I feel like there's a new level of sophistication, whether or not, you know, you're going into a game, understanding the game plan, maybe it's different. So seeing how they can do this against Kansas City, if I'm a player on this Angel City team, no matter what players are thrown out there, I'm saying, hey, we're going to be out here to win the game, and we can do this no matter what situation we're in. So I think, again, that level up in confidence and sophistication for me from this game is the best thing to take away for Angel City.
0: And finally, a tip of the cap to Angel City's back line.
1: Yep.
0: In the span of 4 days, they play Sophia Wilson on the road at Portland. They play Shawinga and Cooper. The entire back line plays the full 90 minutes in both games. They allow just one goal in those two matches.
1: Yeah, fantastic job from the entire back line, 4+2. They've played, like you said, they did not come out of two games back-to-back. We'll have to see what the lineup ensues, you know, when they play at Houston. We'll have to see if there's any changes there, but I am so impressed with the way that they were able to come out here and play in such a tight turnaround. And now, again, going to Houston. Houston's winless in six games. So this is an excellent opportunity for Angel City to grab some more points on the road.
0: All right. Saturday forecast, high near 83. Chance of precipitation, 90 degrees. That's your very early weather forecast for Saturday at Houston. 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Angel City's next home game, a week from Sunday, as they host the North Carolina Courage at 4 p.m. Their next game, this Saturday at Houston. We'll bring it to you starting at 5:30 p.m. Pacific time this Saturday, with kickoff at 5:45. Angel City Football Club and the Houston Dash from Shell Energy Stadium in Houston. We'll talk to you then. For Tracy Bailey, our stadium engineer Jake Warner, and our studio engineer Zach Elcaldi, this is Isaac Lohenkron saying goodbye from BMO Stadium, where Angel City Football Club has defeated the Kansas City Current in a thriller 2-1. Good night, everyone.
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0: The talking is done.
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0: Now Angel City FC takes the pitch. 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
2: Angel City Football Club ready to run against Temwa Shawinga and the Kansas City Current. And we're ready to run through Tracy Bailey's keys to the match.
3: Yeah, and Angel City, my first key, must start out on the front foot. It's as simple as that. I really feel like they must control this game, whether it's scoring early or aggressive pressure on the ball. They have to dictate the tempo and not allow Kansas City to build in confidence. So they need to use the energy here at BMO. And by the way, you talked about Kansas City not being great on the road, the one road win. They also, when the opponent scores first, have not won a single match on the road. So 0-4 is Kansas City when the opponent scores first on the road. So Angel City has to start on the front foot. My second key is that Angel City has to be creative and clinical in the final third. Angel City has been shut out in two of the last three matches. So I think today June Endo is going to have a lot of that creative responsibility fall on her. But Angel City also has to level up the class on the ball with the final passes, the final touches, and really focus to finish their chances. My third and final key is Angel City has to have total team defense. So the back line, of course, needs to protect the space in behind. Those transition moments are Kansas City's identity. So Angel City has to limit the quick vertical attacks with the long balls to Cooper, Shawinga, or the up, back, and through combination play with Bethune and Sentinor. But also, I think what's going to be instrumental tonight is going to be the pressure that the front four provide for Angel City.
2: In case you just tuned in, the big story tonight, Angel City's starting lineup, particularly the forwards with June Endo, Myara Neuse making the first start at forward of her NWSL career, and Casey Fair making the first start, period, of her NWSL career. So the liability for that group is inexperience, but they do conceivably have some assets going for them that can pressure Kansas City.
3: Yeah, and that's energy, right? We talked about not a lot of minutes and on those legs for those three players. So those three players are going to be relied upon to really pressure the back line. And Kansas City has been susceptible to coughing up turnovers. We saw against the Washington Spirit where they lost significantly in that one, that they were forced to turn over the ball in their own end. So I think that's going to be the strategy for Angel City here tonight. So those three must have a high work rate and have it be contagious throughout the team.
2: Angel City in black uniforms with pink numbers defends the southern goal to our right in front of Angelina Anderson. Kansas City in teal uniforms with black numbers defends the northern goal to our left in front of Lorena. Jeremy Shear is our referee. Angel City will kick off to begin this match. Casey Fair back to Neely Martin, ahead to Myara Neuse again, starting at forward. Jabs it to Ari Borges. Borges and Neuse will be trying to score against their Brazilian national team teammate, Lorena, the reigning goalkeeper of the year in the NWSL. Angel City coming off a scoreless tie on Sunday at Portland. This is their second match in 4 days. It's their second of three matches in 7 days. Near sideline at midfield, Evelyn Shores kicked over the near sideline by Michelle Cooper. It'll be throw-in for Angel City.
3: And it's interesting to see how Angel City would build off of the first possession. They're dropping Neely Martin back, so it's almost a five-back or a three-center-back formation.
2: Shores to Martin. Back to Myara Neuse off the throw-in. It's cleared upfield by Rouse over the near sideline, and a throw-in for Angel City, as Emily Sams leaves it for Evelyn Shores.
3: And Emily Sams on the left center back, and then you have Neely Martin in the central position in the back, and then Sarah Gordon's on the right center back. So Sarah Gordon typically is the left center back, probably shifting over to be a little bit closer to Shawinga.
2: There's a long pass by Sentinor, switching the field to Izzy Rodriguez, far sideline. She keeps it in there and drops it back to Kayla Sharples. Kansas City on a three-match winning streak, coming off a 3-0 victory at home over the Houston Dash on Friday, in which Shawinga scored two and Michelle Cooper assisted on both of those goals and also forced an own goal. Elizabeth Ball for Kansas City. And the element of surprise, so they're dealing with different personnel that Angel City is throwing at them in different positioning.
3: Yeah, a different formation coming out altogether.
2: And here's Emily Sams taking it away from Michelle Cooper. Good swivel of the hips, but ran into the sideline. It'll be a throw-in for Kansas City. No score. We're just under 2 minutes in.
3: And I'm intrigued. I'm interested to see how Angel City, you know, is able to come out with this five-back slash three center back line.
2: The long throw in right point of the area, broken up by Neely Martin. Laguerre to Sams for Angel City to Borges. Back to Sams, who whacks it upfield. Added by Elizabeth Ball, but tracked down by Laguerre for Angel City. Jawinga got a foot on the pass to the far sideline, but found Giselle Thompson, gets it back to Gordon, and now to Angelina Anderson. Coming off her second clean sheet of the season and the fifth of her career, including an NWSL save of the week stop against Sophia Wilson. As Sams drives it into the Kansas City end, and Lorena ranges to her left end line.
3: Sams was looking for the long ball through to Endo. Endo initially made her run and then had to stop because Sams didn't see her making the run at first, then sends the ball through, and at that point it's too late. But again, with these three center backs for Angel City, that's going to allow Evelyn Shores on the left side and Giselle Thompson on the right side to push up a little bit higher because you have that stability with that one additional defender in Neely Martin dropping back.
2: You know, all NWSL matches are fascinating tactically, but this one is particularly fascinating because of Angel City's lineup and because of its formation. No score in the fourth minute. Emily Sams has her pass taken away by Bethune, tries to switch the field to Izzy Rodriguez. Rodriguez for Kansas City over the center line, attack will go to our right. She connects now with Bailey Feist. Slinks a pass to Centnor. Centnor, beautiful pass to Bethune. Bethune stopped by Gordon, broken up by Borges, cleared by Thompson to Endo to Martin. Stuffed by Bethune, finally cleared by Emily Sams.
3: And with so many numbers back for Angel City, Casey Fair, that positioning of that player is going to be essential for Angel City. Once they do win the ball, you have to have a player up high.
2: Look out, here's Bethune trying to thread it through to Shawinga, but boxing her out with Giselle Thompson. She clears it to the left sideline where Shawinga saves. She's got Rodriguez left end line. Rodriguez with the cross, broken up by Gordon, but right to Centnor, stuffed by Neely Martin over the left end line. Corner kick, Kansas City.
3: Yeah, really good cover by both Gordon and Neely Martin on that last sequence for Kansas City. Not allowing anything to get through and played through the six.
2: At a scoreless fifth minute, Izzy Rodriguez will take the corner kick from the left corner in her fifth year in the league. Two career caps for the U.S. national team. Rodriguez will address it left-footed from the left corner. Kansas City presently in sixth place in the NWSL at 5-4. It's an outswinger, volleyed by Labonta, punched out of the area by Sams, controlled by Bethune, outside middle now. Here's Lainey Rouse, back outside left to Bethune. Left sideline, Rodriguez against Giselle Thompson, left of the area. Izzy Rodriguez, stopped by Giselle Thompson, who takes it away, dribbles upfield, doubles away from Rodriguez to Endo. Just past Laguerre, held in by Shawinga, outside left to Bethune.
3: Really good 1v1 defending once again by Giselle Thompson. Not too many players have been able to get by Thompson in this 2026 season.
2: No score in the sixth minute. Angel City and Kansas City. Here's Sharples, left sideline to Bethune. A tap for Rodriguez. It's kicked away by Gordon from Shawinga. Upfield, it's chested down by Feist, far sideline to Rodriguez. Here comes Gordon, and Gordon breaks it up by knocking it out for a throw-in. Rodriguez took it quickly, but a heavy touch by Shawinga. Over the left-hand line, goal kick, Angel City.
3: Yeah, good job defensively. They look very good with their positioning and their shape. But I think they're having difficulty once they finally win the ball, playing out of the back. They're so compact, so compressed, there's no space really to play to kind of alleviate the pressure and to push the ball up.
2: Angelina Anderson booms the goal kick out to midfield on the near side. News heads it ahead for Shores. Back to News down the left sideline against Rouse, left of the area. Meyer and News rockets the cross off of Rouse, and it goes out for an Angel City corner kick presented by Cedar Sinai.
3: Yeah, excellent take by News. Saw one defender to beat and takes her on, trying to get past her and turn the corner. In the end, gets deflected.
2: Now, among the assets of this new-look starting lineup, height, because Casey Fair is 5'10".

0: that in mind as Endo takes the corner kick from the left corner, addressing it left-footed in a scoreless seventh minute. To the right side of the area goes Martin, heads it right into the midsection of Lorena. We're looking for a little second ball action there. It's punted by Lorena to the near side in midfield, and it's heeled by June Endo over the near sideline, throwing Kansas City as Bethune takes the throw, and it's a little behind Michelle Cooper. She's sent flying by Laguerre, no foul called. Cooper is incredulous. Shores for Angel City to Borges. She's bumped by Bethune, and Kansas City wins it.
1: Yeah, and Angel City caught a little bit out of their positions on that corner kick. It's a quick counter from Kansas City. June Endo is left defending on the back line.
0: Rouse for Centenor, and the pass is too hot to handle for Cooper. Influenced by Endo's defense, it went over the near sideline. It's a throw-in for Angel City. So far, so good at a scoreless eighth minute. Tracy is so fascinated by the tactical chess match in this match that she is literally leaning out of our boot to the point where I'm concerned.
1: let me reel it in. Yeah. Let me come back inside.
0: We'll equip you with a safety harness.
1: No, it's exciting. I love, you know, so often that teams are saying, you know, we're not going to adjust and adapt to other teams. We're going to worry about what we're going to do and worry about us. But you have to respect the fact that Temo Shawinga is on Kansas City, so I love changing things up a little bit tactically for Angel City. It's a midweek game. You have, you know, a lot, heavy load, three games in 7 days for Angel City, so I love it.
0: No score in the ninth minute as Borges punches it over the near sideline, and it's going to be a throw-in for Kansas City from its end. Angel City trying to break a five-match winless streak after a 3-0 start. They got started breaking a four-match losing streak, their first in franchise history, with that gritty scoreless tie at Portland on Sunday. Angel City, just like they did on Sunday this evening, playing without starting forward Svendis Jansdotter because of a foot injury. Jansdotter, their leading scorer, with 3 goals and 2 assists on the season. Haley Martin in the Angel City end as they attack from our right to our left. She's going long for Giselle Thompson. It bounces over Rodriguez. Giselle Thompson right side of the area against Sharples. She cuts to her left. Left-footed shot. Score!

0: was spectacular, and it's a gamble by Izzy Rodriguez. She does not win that bet. The ball bounces through to Gisele Thompson. Great anticipation by her to continue her run. And then it's the help from Sharples, who overcommits. A great cutback to her left. Gisele Thompson then feathers it in, almost kissing it off the near post, beating Lorena.
1: And a beautiful assist by Neely Martin. A long direct pass. And as you said, Izzy Rodriguez gambled, and she lost the house.
0: Well, it's all from the run of Gisele Thompson. And I already talked about to start this match with the three center backs. Gisele Thompson then can push a little bit higher and make those runs as that ball's being played between the back three to get in behind the back line. Normally, she has to be a little bit further, closer to her own goal.
1: 1-0 Angels sitting in the 11th minute. In the center circle, Meyer News, thirsty for more. It's Hackman to our left. News down the middle. Gives to Shores, left side of the area, cuts to her right, toes it to the arc to Laguerre. Laguerre for Gisele Thompson again, right of the area against Shawinga. Taps it back to Laguerre, back to the goal. Flicks a nice pass to Martin. Winding up, left point of the area to Shores. Shores with a left-footed cross to Neuse, but finally cleared away by Kansas City. Emily Sams holds it into the center circle. 1-0 Angels City, crossing it on the 12th minute. Borges in the center circle to Martin, attacking the goal to our left. I got to be honest, I did not expect Angel City to be doing this well with this new-look lineup in an inexperienced front line.
0: Well, and when we got the lineup, you know, the positions weren't necessarily a back three, a three-center-back formation,
1: yeah.
0: Right? So once they lined up, we were like, huh, okay, let's see what Angel City does. But, yeah, this is definitely a different look, a new look from Angel City.
1: Here's Shores banking one off of Rouse over the left sideline. And, you know, no criticism of Kansas City, but any team is going to take a while to adjust to a lineup that you're really

0: throw-in. Yeah, Kansas City has scored 8 goals during this 3-match winning streak. They scored just 5 goals their first 6 matches of the season. Again, that's largely because Temwa Chiwenga missed her first 4, recovering from the abductor injury that cost her the end of last year. Here's Labonta to the near side of midfield. Sam sends it high. Aerial duel. Shores heads it to the near sideline. Saved by Sams in front of Cooper. Sams lobs it, but it's sent back by Rouse into Angel City Real Estate. And Neely Morton tracks it down. She's pressured by Labonta. Now to Shores. Shores up to Sams. Sams advances it to News. News over the center line. Knocked down from behind by Feist, and no foul call. Feist for Kansas City. Flicks it to Sendor. Attack will go to our right. Back into the center circle to Sharples.
1: Feisty.
0: Literally. 1-0 in the 14th minute. Angel City leads on a Giselle Thompson goal. Here's Elizabeth Ball for Kansas City. By the way, that goal by Angel City ended Kansas City's shutout streak at 194 minutes. Here's a giveaway by Kansas City at midfield. Casey Fair for Angel City. Back to Sams of the Angel City end. And they'll set it up with Shores. Well, you never know what to expect, and you never know what you're going to get in this league we love called the NWSL. Neely Martin in her end. Tracy still riveted by the formations. Near sideline to Shores. Taps it ahead of Rouse. It spins to News. It's kicked away from News by Rouse. And Mayara finally gets the call. Foul on Lainey Rouse. And even though she's starting it forward instead of her typical midfield, you can see the impact that Mayara News makes on Angel City in her first game back.
1: Yeah, and she's dropping back to help, you know, the midfield line as well to do the work on both sides of the ball, defensively and offensively. But I just love the confidence from Coach Strauss saying, hey, we're going to face, a top team in the league in Kansas City, and we're going to switch things up a little bit, play some new faces. We have Casey Fair getting her first start of her career. And that tells me he has all kinds of confidence in all of his players, you know, from top to bottom.
0: There's a bad pass by Borges. Look out. It's passed on by Chiwenga. First transition opportunity for Kansas City. Chiwenga double teamed by Thompson and Gordon. Left side of the area. Tries to drive on Gordon, who boxes her out expertly. It's held in, however, at the arc by Feist. And her shot corkscrews over the wide end line. Goal kick, Angel City. First test passed.
1: Yeah, and that's the thing. When you have a player that is so explosive like Chiwenga, normally she can take a long touch, and then just outrun her defender to get to the ball first. But when you have a player like Sarah Gordon, who has, you know, possesses a lot of speed herself, that isn't necessarily going to work.
0: Here's the goal kick by Angelina Anderson from right to our left. 1-0 Angel City in the 16th minute. Here's Emily Sams volleying it high out towards midfield. Feist heads it to Cooper. Cooper left foots it to the far side, looking for Chiwenga, but it's past her. Giselle Thompson pressured by Chiwenga. Oh, she loses Chiwenga with a juke. Chiwenga wants retaliation. Here's Giselle Thompson doubling it back to Sarah Gordon. And Giselle Thompson says, I got your 2-time golden boot right here. Here's Angelina Anderson at her arc for Angel City, leading 1-0 in the 17th minute.
1: And also what that goal does by Giselle Thompson is it also reminds Chiwenga that she's going to have a lot of those defensive responsibilities as well. Not just attacking, not just scoring goals. She's going to have to get back and track back on defense because Giselle Thompson's on her side of the field. So a lot of when Giselle has the ball is going to be the responsibility of Chiwenga defensively.
0: 1-0 Angel City, 17th minute. Giselle Thompson for Angel City. Attack will go to our left, outside of the right endo. Endo pulls up there. Rolls it into the center circle to Martin. Martin moving in to the near side of midfield to Sams. Taps it outside left to Shores. Shores towed away by Rouse out to midfield. Sams saves it. Backed up, however, by Feist, who tries to set up Chiwenga. Here she goes over the center line. Attack will go to our right. Chiwenga on the drive. Approaching Gordon. She flicks a pass to the arc to Sentinor. Right point of the area to Cooper. Cooper back to Sentinor for Kansas City. Dribbles to the right side of the area. Her shot deflected by Shores. Cleared out of there with a roundhouse left by Laguerre. Held in by Rouse for Kansas City. Passes past Sentinor, and it's out of bounds. Throw in Angel City.
1: Yeah, and this back line doing a great job of shifting and moving together. I think that's the key. Communication is going to be essential for the back five for Angel City, plus the two in the middle with Borges and Laguerre.
0: 1-0 Angel City.

0: the 18th minute on a goal by Giselle Thompson in the 9th minute. Back of the Kansas City end, ball and bicycles it past Rousett over the near sideline. Throw in Angel City. My only bone to pick so far, technically Giselle Thompson's goal was unassisted. Neely Martin deserved credit for the assist, but I guess it's just because Giselle made several moves after receiving the pass.
1: Yeah, she definitely should get credit with the assist.
0: Here's a foul call back in the Kansas City defensive end, and it's on Kansas City. And so Angel City will get a free kick.
1: Alex Strauss giving a little bit of instruction here to Evelyn Shores on this near sideline.
0: As Emily Sams gets ready to toss the ball to Shores for a free kick. In case you just tuned in, Angel City starting Myora News, typically a midfielder at forward. It's the first time she started at forward in her NWSL career. Casey Fair making her first start, period, in her NWSL career. And Angel City leading 1-0 against the reigning Shield winners and a team presently on a three-match winning streak. Martin going long for Borges, and it's mishandled by Rouse over the near sideline. Throwing Angel City. Shores a long throw and connects with Endo. Here's Endo, swerving wide left. Gets double team, rolls it to Shores, turns the corner on Rouse, down the left end line with the cross, and it's batted back to Lorena. She has to play it with her feet and is able to clear it past Casey Fair. Cooper lets it roll over the left sideline, throw in Angel City.
1: Yeah, great give and go and combination play between Evelyn Shores and June Endo. Shores gets it back, and it's a great ball in because it asks a lot of questions of the back line facing their own goal. Gets deflected towards Lorena. Lorena, as you mentioned, Isaac, couldn't pick it up. So Angel City trying to press to keep it down in their end.
0: Here's Shores for Angel City off the throw-in to Fair, who heads it left to the area. And ball has to clear it away from Endo, and Angel City will get an attacking third throw-in, and they've just flat-out been the better team in the opening 20 minutes.
1: Yeah, and it's the energy for me. Right now, they have the energy, and every 50-50 ball, they are winning them. And at some point, I think it's going to shift for Kansas City. So I think it's going to be essential for Angel City to keep this focus, concentration, and energy up.
0: I was just going to ask you about that. As Coy Bethune takes over Kansas City, it's towed out of bounds by Ari Borges. And Bethune threw it in too far downfield. She'll have to do it over again. Because I'm thinking with this, it's difficult for Kansas City to figure out a lineup that no one could have anticipated. Can they figure it out themselves during the run of play in the first half, or is it so complex they might have to wait until halftime?
1: Well, I think they can probably, with the players that they have on the field, figure it out. A lot of IQ there with Lola Bonta, Corey Bethune on the field to talk to players to figure out where the space is and how to unlock the back five.
0: 1-0 Angel City in the 21st minute. Near sideline and midfield. Ari Borges is tripped by Bailey Feist for a foul after a good maneuver by Ari, and Angel City will get a free kick from the near sideline at midfield.
1: And a game that this Kansas City current team played against Washington at Washington, it was very interesting because Kansas City, I thought, started off on the front foot. They had an opportunity to go up 1-0 early. Corey Bethune gets it behind. It's a 1v1. She does not convert and get the goal, but they just kind of lost the energy and lost their steam at some point. So I say all that to say, a team like Kansas City that is so heavily attacking and reliant on their attackers to get a goal, to kind of feed and fuel their energy and confidence, when they don't get that, they look like a completely different team. So again, stressing the importance of Angel City. Start off on the front foot. So far, so good for Angel City.
0: Yeah, we're seeing it right now. We're in the 22nd minute, 1-0 Angel City, and now Neely Martin will throw it in from the left sideline. Neely, ready to serve it like Svendis. Throws it to the left side of the area. It bounces to Fair, who fanned on a roundhouse left, and Izzy Rodriguez clears it for Kansas City back in the Angel City end, and Angelina Anderson all the way out to handle it. She sets up Neely Martin. Martin for Angel City approaches the center circle. Leaves it with Sams. Sams with a back pass to Anderson. Anderson chips a right-footed pass near sideline. Headed ahead by Shores, nicely for News. News down the left sideline, absorbs a bump by Ball, has a step on her, left of the area with a cross, and it's just past Giselle Thompson. Picked up by Endo, right side of the area. Dribbles to her left, misses just wide to the left, and a goal kick Kansas City.
1: But applause from the crowd. I love the effort from Angel City. It's worked down this near side. And it's, once again, Evelyn Shores getting to the 50-50 ball first, which kicks off the sequence for Angel City. And then Myara News, great job getting beyond ball there and just plays that ball just out of reach from Giselle. But June Endo trying to clean it up on that far side, unable to keep her shot on target. She's looking for that far post, trying to curl it in.
0: Crossing into the 24th minute, it's 1-0 Angel City. Trying to break a four-match head-to-head losing streak against Kansas City. As it's headed over the near sideline in midfield, and Angel City's Giselle Thompson, who was the goal scorer, will throw it in. Giselle Thompson into Endo. Endo guides the ball to Laguerre. Down the middle to Muse. Attack will go to our left. Muse for Angel City. To Shores. Back to the goal at the arc. Rolls it left of the area to News. Back outside left to Sams. Sams for Borges. Ari Borges. Back to midfield to Sarah Gordon. Gordon rolls it outside of the right. Giselle Thompson. Back now to Sarah Gordon. Into the center circle to Martin. Another good string of possession by Angel City. Martin gets pressured. Off to Gordon in the center circle. Taps it back to Martin. Martin connects with News. They break a Kansas City line. News in from the left. And the pass to Fair is just kicked away by Ball, but it goes over the left end line for an Angel City corner kick presented by Cedars-Sinai.
1: And great turn by News, but an exceptional understanding by Casey Fair to win to time her run. She times her run perfectly. And unfortunately, if that ball is not defected by Ball on the back line for Kansas City, Casey Fair is through.
0: Endo will take the quarter kick from the left quarter. She addresses it left-footed. Will she go to the right side of the area? And will Angel City try to head a second ball? She does to the right side of the area again. News heads it through the goal box, but there was nobody else there. It's saved, however, by Endo left of the area. Beautiful move. Got around Centenor. Endo with a cross, and it's cleared out of the area by Kansas City.
1: Yeah, June Endo's got to use her right foot there. She had the whole goal and is trying to cut it across with her left.
0: Laguerre held it in to Endo, left point of the area. Her shot blocked by Rodriguez on the left sideline and out for an Angel City throw-in. Where are you, Neely? She's coming over to throw it in.
1: She's trotting over.
0: Angel City 1, Kansas City nothing. We're at the 26th minute. Angel City in this match is dominating in possession, 66% to 34%. Neely Martin ready to serve it like Spendis. Left side of the area. It's headed left of the spot. Labonte tries to clear, held in by Giselle Thompson. Outside middle to Gordon. Outside left to Martin. Martin with a right-footed ball for Borges. It's volleyed away from her by Elizabeth Ball and tracked down by Izzy Rodriguez for Kansas City. Kansas City, even though they won the Shield last year, they have a new head coach. Vlatko Amdanovsky stepped down to become their full-time sporting director. And their new head coach is Chris Armas, who is previously the head coach of the Colorado Rapids in Major League Soccer. Kansas City's ball in its end. Centenor trying to get around Martin, who had a handful of Centenor's jersey, and not surprisingly, a foul on Neely.
1: Yeah, if we could see that from up here, I think the referee had a clear view of that.
0: 1-0 Angel City in the 27th minute as Kansas City gets ready for the free kick from its end. Houston and San Diego played to a 2-2 tie this evening. Angel City will be at Houston on Saturday. That'll be their third match in a seven-day span. They lead here 1-0 in the 27th minute over the Kansas City Current, a team that came in on a three-match winning streak and has won four straight head-to-head against Angel City. Giselle Thompson scoring the goal in the ninth minute. Back in the Kansas City end, Lainey Rouse to Elizabeth Ball. Ball right puts it to the far side of Kansas City's defensive end for Kayla Sharples. Sharples rolls a right-footed pass up to Feist over the center line. Attack will go to our right. Izzy Rodriguez outside left. Nice pass to Feist. Here's Shawinga outside middle. Taken away by Ari Borges. Just kicked it right to her. The outlet pass is behind News. It's a race to the ball on the near sideline. And Myara News flattens Rouse. And no foul is called on News, but Kansas City comes out of there with it. Labonte to Bethune, attacking the goal to our right. Bethune's left-footed blast, saved by Anderson. That was a tricky one. She short-hopped it, but did not give up a rebound.
1: Yeah, and there was a player rushing in. I think it was Chewinga. Had Anderson given up a rebound, Chewinga would have been right there.
0: It remains 1-0 Angels City in the 28th minute. Long ball into the Kansas City end. Elizabeth Ball up to Rouse. Rouse with a heavy touch, and Cooper is able to save it to the near sideline. It was right in front of Alex Strauss, and he thought it was out of bounds. Angel City takes over, however. News to Fair, and Fair got bumped away from continuing a run by Elizabeth Ball. And that was a savvy play by Ball.
1: It was, and that's their job, right? Just to bump a runner if they feel like the runner is going to have a step on them. Throw off their run just enough. That's exactly what Ball did.
0: Don't know if it was legal, but at the very least, it was legal-ish. 1-0 Angel City in the 29th minute. On a Giselle Thompson goal in the 9th minute. Her third of the season, tying Svendis Jansdotter for the team lead. Sharples with a long pass into the Angel City end. Sams headed the ball to Ari Borges. Back pass to Sams, pressured by Bethune, and reverses it back to Angel City keeper Angelina Anderson. She right foots a long one. Good ball out to midfield on the far side, right to Endo's boot. Endo switches the field to the left side, but really overcooked it. It goes along the left sideline and goes out for a Kansas City throw, and she had Giselle Thompson making a run down the other sideline, but didn't see her. It'll be a throw-in for Kansas City from its end. Rookie Lainey Rouse mishandles the return pass, and it squirts off her left foot and out for an Angel City attacking third throw-in.
1: Yeah, and we've seen that from the back line of Kansas City a couple of times. Some mistouches, some misplays. And now it's up to Angel City to start to take advantage of that.
0: Remember, Kansas City started the season 2-4 and are looking more like that team than the one that came in on a three-match winning streak, scoring 8 goals and doing so.
1: Not complaining.
0: Me neither. The throw in left side of the area, bumped by Cooper. Sharples heels it nicely back to Cooper, deep in her own end under pressure, but rolled it by Sharples, make it Feist, and Angel City once again will get an attack on third throw in. Way too many unforced errors by Kansas City. It has not been a KC masterpiece as we cross into a 31st minute with Angel City up 1-0. Tell barbecue's on my mind. Here's a throw in by Martin, left side of the area, headed towards the goal box. Bethune heads it to the left side of the area. Shores heads it back. Bethune heads it out. Chewinga heads it out of the area finally, and it's pounced on by Centenor. Transition opportunity, Kansas City. Centenor approaches the center line. Dribbles past Endo into the center circle. Long pass down the left side. Izzy Rodriguez left of the area with Chewinga in the area. Rodriguez, the cross, right side of the area. And a good job by Neuse to head it away. It goes out for a Kansas City corner kick, but Neuse accurately headed that ball away from danger.
1: Yeah, and as that ball got played in the wide area, normally it would be a rotation for Sarah Gordon to be the cover there, as Kansas City was going to get there first, but she doesn't want to leave Chewinga inside the 18 to have a free run, so she just holds tight, stays central, and then relies on her defense and the rest of her players coming back to retreat to clear the ball.
0: Crossing into the 32nd minute, 1-0 Angel City. Corner kick Kansas City from the right corner. Allie Centenor will take it right-footed. A low outswinger, and it's volleyed easily out of the area by Angel City's Karina Laguerre. Outside middle, Rouse for Kansas City moving in. Right-footed something or other is stopped by Angelina Anderson. That was not really a shot, but no one really made a run into the area. Not that we're complaining.
1: Yeah, and her players were trying to check back on side there. Just not on the same page. Didn't think the long ball was going to come. It gets served in. Angelina Anderson says, thank you very much. We will reset here and try to build out of our own defensive third.
0: 1-0 Angel City, 32nd minute. Here is Shores. Nice pass over the center line, connecting with Fair. Fair driving left side, and the offside flag. Yeah, the offside flag is up, and Kansas City will get a free kick. Kansas City does not look like the team that's on a three-match winning streak, and it certainly does not look like the team coming off back-to-back 3-0 wins at CPKC Stadium. But again, we're just basically a third of the way into the match with Angel City leading 1-0.
1: And historically, at least for the last two seasons for Kansas City, they are not a team that has had to come from behind, right? So they're not a team that has played a lot of minutes being down in a game, different situations and scenarios.
0: Here's Shawinga driving left side against Gordon, double teamed by Giselle Thompson. Shawinga outside left, double teamed by Endo, taken away by Giselle Thompson. Fantastic team defense by Angel City. They sent three Angels at Shawinga and came up with the ball. Giselle Thompson out to midfield on the far side, corralled by Feist for Kansas City. To Cooper, heavy touch by Cooper. That allows Shores to take it away. Borges up to Neuse, attacking the goal to our left as she flies over the center line. Neuse down the middle for Angel City. Nice pass, dropping it back. Evelyn Shores gives to Endo. Right on the arc, her left-footed shot is blocked over the right end line by Feist for an Angel City corner kick presented by Cedar Sinai. Yeah,
1: and the central channel is just opening up so much for Evelyn Shores with the way that they are breaking the lines of Kansas City. I love to see her with the ball at her feet looking towards goal there.
0: So we'll get a corner kick for Angel City. From the right corner. June Endo will take it. It'll be a left-footed corner kick. Left of the spot, up is Neuse, and heads it wide to the left. It'll be a goal kick for Kansas City. We have one other NWSL match going on right now. The Portland Thorns, a 1-0 lead over Bay FC in the 33rd minute. At Providence Park on a goal by former Angel, Emma Vignola. Here's the goal kick from our left to our right by Kansas City. We told you earlier that San Diego and Houston played to a 2-2 draw. Here's the goal kick by Elizabeth Ball. Comes down right to Shawinga, but it's passed her, chested down by Gordon. And it goes to Feist into the center circle, Centenor. Her pass is deflected, never got through to Shawinga. Volleyed into the center circle by Sams. Sent back towards Shawinga, and Sams wins an aerial duel with her. Shawinga still on the chase, kicks it off Giselle Thompson, and it's recovered by Sarah Gordon, who clears it upfield to the far side. As it's headed upfield by Endo to Fair. Fair knocked it past Feist, backed up, however, by Ball to Feist to Centenor for Kansas City, attacking the goal to our right. 35th minute, 1-0 Angel City. Here's Labonte getting taken out by Ari Borges for a foul, and it'll be a free kick for Kansas City as Borges sent Labonte off a diving board. Kansas City took the free kick quickly before Labonte even got back up. Thanks a lot.
1: And Bethune was going over to help her, so two players down for Kansas City, and they elect to play quick. All right.
0: Not much of a free kick. Here's Rodriguez for Kansas City. Back to midfield, far side, Labonte. Labonte, the great veteran, moving in. Down the middle of Bethune with a tap back into the center circle to Feist. Moves it right sideline for Rouse, the rookie. Rouse against Maiara News. Drives on her right of the area with a step. Right-footed cross. Knocked down right in front by Centenor, but saving the day is Sarah Gordon to knock it away from her over the left-hand line before she can get another touch. Corner kick, Kansas City.
1: Yeah, and they are energetic. The back line, you see Emily Sam, Sarah Gordon, all clapping their hands after that ball got cleared out by Gordon.
0: And remember, it's the second match in 4 days, and the back line played the full 90 in Sunday's scoreless draw at Portland. We're crossing into the 37th minute. Angel City leads 1-0 on a 9th-minute goal by Giselle Thompson. Allie Centenor will take the corner kick for Kansas City from the left corner. Centenor, an in-swinger down the left end line. Laguerre volleyed it out of the area. Trapped by Bethune. Outside left to Rodriguez. Back to Croy Bethune. Skids a right-footed pass that finds its way past Cooper. Gordon clears it up to Neuse. Gets around Shawinga with a good turn. Shawinga trying to run her down. She bumps Neuse, but Neuse wouldn't go down and maintained the ball to Shores. That was a heck of a play by Neuse.
1: Yeah, great duel between Shawinga and Neuse there. And again, the more you can get Shawinga burning some energy on the defensive end in her own half, the better.
0: That's the second time Shawinga has been beaten off a good move by an Angel City player. Angel City attack will go to our left with Fair. Casey Fair driving down the right sideline against Feist. Good slide tackle by Feist. It goes over the right end line, however. Corner kick Angel City presented by Cedars-Sinai. And Feist thought it touched Fair last. She won't get the call. And here comes Endo to take it. 1-0 Angel City, 38th minute.
1: And Angel City still leading the NWSL in the most goals off of a set piece. So There have been some opportunities, just haven't been clean enough inside the 18 to really get a high percentage chance and look on goal.
0: Endo with a left-footed in-swinger into the goal box, punched by Lorena, comes to the arc, Giselle Thompson against Bethune, slides it to a back-pedaling Laguerre, beautiful backdoor pass to Endo, right side of the area, she got the cross away, but it's cleaned out and cleared by Ball over the right sideline, throwing Angel City, what a pass!
1: Great chemistry between Endo and Laguerre, and typically in that situation, that ball gets swung out wide to Endo, who typically would stand near the sideline, but Endo makes an inverted run there. Laguerre is on the same page and delivers a beautiful ball into her.
0: 1-0 Angel City, 39th minute. Neely Martin will serve it like Spendis from the right sideline. Fires it to the right side of the area. It's headed to the right end line and right into the midst of Lorena, the Kansas City keeper. Casey Fair gets in her face. She throws it, however, over Fair to the near sideline of midfield Bethune. Bethune against Sams, just able to keep it in. Sams recovers and bumps Bethune off the ball, and Angel City wins it back at midfield of the near sideline. It goes out, and it's going to be a throw-in from there for Kansas City. They throw it in quickly. Here is Feist through the center circle to Izzy Rodriguez, attacking the goal to our right. Rodriguez sets it up for Kansas City, back to Kayla Sharples. Sharples left puts it to Elizabeth Ball. Ball in her ninth year in the NWSL. Pass to the near sideline, and Borges kicks it away from Bethune over the near sideline. Throw in Kansas City. It's thrown down the right sideline for Cooper. Cooper goes down at the hands of Emily Sams. No foul. Caught it. It's out of bounds for an Angel City throw-in. Cooper thought that Sams was going to get called for fouling her. Then she thought that it was going to go out to Angel City, and she was disappointed on both counts.
1: Yeah, and you can start to see some of the players from Kansas City show some frustration, some signs here. Croy Bethune on the previous play, and then it's Michelle Cooper. And Croy Bethune is floating all the way out wide to try to get her foot on the ball. Hasn't had a lot of success and space to work with in the midfield, in the middle of the field.
0: 1-0 Angel City in the 40th minute. Near sideline at midfield, it's headed out by Roush, throwing Angel City. So Gordon's done a terrific job on Shawinga, but Sams has also done a sparkling job on Cooper. Evelyn Shores from the near sideline at midfield will throw it in for Angel City. The long throw at outside left over Fair. She's double-teamed and then knocks down Lainey Roush for a foul. And Kansas City will get a free kick from its end. And we have a Kansas City player, Elizabeth Ball, who needs a moment. So Jeremy Shear, the referee, is checking her out. We mentioned that Kansas City, the last three matches, has looked like 2025 Kansas City offensively. When they won the Shield at 21-3-2. And Shawinga won her second straight Golden Boot and MVP. All right, Ball is ready to continue. And Lola Bonta will take the free kick back to Ball in the Kansas City end. Trots upfield on the dribble, attacking from our left to our right. Now to the far side to Sharples. And then defensively last year, they had an NWSL record 16 clean sheets. On the near sideline in midfield, here's Labonte. Over the center line, attacking the goal to our right. 1-0 Angel City, 42nd minute. Bethune, outside middle. Left puts a pass that's kicked out of there by Neely Martin. Right to Fair, who needed to the far side for Endo. She's knocked down by Sharples. No foul called. Rodriguez picks it up for Kansas City. She goes long, but it's headed away by Shores. It descends outside middle. Ari Borges wins a header. It's then headed by Feist way outside of the right and tracked down by Labonte. Back to midfield of the near side. Ball to Feist for Kansas City. Feist outside right. Chips it to Bethune. Bethune outside middle against Laguerre. Left puts it back to Rodriguez. Back outside middle to Ball. Ball outside of the right to Labonte. Labonte for Cooper, right of the area against Shores this time. Michelle Cooper banks it off of Shores. It goes to the right sideline and out. Kansas City's going to get a throw-in, but they would have rather had that rush continue. Crossing to the 43rd minute, 1-0 Angel City. The throw into Feist. She's got some room. Right point of the area. Volleys it for Shawinga. Chests it down. Flicks it back to Rodriguez. And Rodriguez flicks it back to the center circle where Sharples awaits. Here's Labonte outside middle. Labonte left puts it back to Ball. Ball for Labonte. Cautiously moving in down the middle. Labonte to the arc to Bethune. Left-footed shot for the tie. Just wide of the left. It was not touched en route. Goal kick, Angel City.
1: Yeah, and the movement off the ball for Kansas City is elite, with Croy Bethune and Ali Sitnor just occupying the central channel. And their movement is just creating openings for themselves. It's Croy Bethune who jumps on the ball and has all kinds of space just outside the 18.
0: And Angel City wisely will go long on the goal kick. Angelina Anderson will take it from our right to our left as we cross to the 44th minute. It's 1-0 Angel City. The goal kick comes down at midfield. It's headed over the near sideline by Michelle Cooper, and Angel City will get a throw in. And if you just tuned in, Angel City started Myora News, typically a midfielder, at forward tonight. First started forward of her NWSL career. First start period for Casey Fair of her NWSL career, and they lead 1-0 in the 44th minute. We also have Karina Laguerre. She's a grizzled veteran, comparatively speaking. This is her whopping second start in the NWSL. And yet Angel City has been the better team against the Kansas City squad that came in having won the last three. We still have a long, long way to go, though. There's Rouse into the Angel City end, down the right sideline for Bethune. She keeps it in there. Back pass out to midfield. Rouse tries to track it down and toes it past Fair to Ball. Kansas City resets with Sharples. Sharples into the center circle to Feist. Bad pass by Feist. Grabbed by Endo. Attack will go to our left. Endo for Angel City. Trip just ahead of the arc and no foul call. Back comes Kansas City in transition. Gordon sweeps it away from Shawinga back to Anderson, who left puts it through the center circle. Collected by Feist. That was almost a double whammy. Angel City felt that Endo was fouled, but then almost gave up a transition opportunity.
1: Yeah, as soon as Kansas City turns over the ball, they're looking to go quickly in transition to find Shawinga.
0: Oh, here's another bad pass by Ball, but it's just saved by Cooper at the near sideline for Kansas City. Rouse to Labonte. Attack will go to our right. 45th minute, 1-0 Angel City. Labonte to Sentinor. Back outside middle, Bethune. Bethune. Left side of the area, Rodriguez against Giselle Thompson. She's got Sentinor left of the spot. She chips it off of Tawinga into the net. And Kansas City has tied the score on a brilliant combination in the 45th minute. Sentinor for Tawinga, who gets her sixth goal in the last three matches. I don't know whether Sentinor meant to shoot or pass to Tawinga, but whatever it was, it worked perfectly, and Tawinga this season with six shots on target and six goals. She has not missed.
1: Yeah, just too much space in between the lines for Angel City. Croy Bethune's walking up practically with the ball and looking for her options. What is she going to do? She lays it off to Izzy Rodriguez. Rodriguez cuts it with her left, lays it off to Sitnor. And Sitnor's facing up. It looks like she's shooting there. It actually deflects off of Neely Martin.
0: It did.
1: So I think it's going to be an own goal here, because I don't think the path of the ball was going to score it. So we'll have to see.
0: It's a 1-1 tie as Tawinga was occupying the attention of Martin. Sitnor took the shot, and it bounced off of Neely and into the net for a goal. So we're tied at one in first half stoppage time. We're going to get 2 minutes of first half stoppage time, by the way. And that's the second time in three matches that Angel City has yielded a goal that has deflected in off of their player. Neely Morton back in the Angel City end. To midfield, Shawinga's got it. Suddenly Kansas City has more spring in their step. But regardless of Shawinga's touch, Sentinel was completely wide open. It's not often that you have enough time to complete a pass in the area from a player in the area to another player in the area against a lack of pressure, because Angel City had played such great defense the rest of the first half. Kansas City loses it over the near sideline and it's in. It's going to be a throw-in for Angel City.
1: Yeah, just unfortunate, though, because they were so good with their defensive shape. Just in that moment, the lines get stretched too far, too much space in between them, the midfield and the defensive line.
0: Jeremy Shear blows his whistle, bringing an end to a first half. Angel City starting an unexpected new-look lineup. They were the better team in the first half, And they had a goal in the ninth minute by Giselle Thompson to show for it. But then, as first half stoppage time dawned, Kansas City scored the tying goal. And you thought that first half was interesting? Wait till we find out what happens in the second half. Tracy and I will get you ready for it after these. The halftime score, Angel City Football Club 1, the Kansas City Current 1. You're kicking it with Angel City FC on the iHeartRadio app.
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15: 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More Angel City FC action is on the way. But first, Tracy Bailey and Isaac Lowenkron.
0: On a lovely Wednesday evening at BMO Stadium in a fascinating matchup that has us riveted, Angel City FC and the Kansas City Current tied at one at halftime. Kansas City, the reigning Shield winners, featuring the two-time reigning MVP and Golden Boot winner, Temwa Chiwenga, coming off a three-match winning streak in which they've scored 8 goals and Chiwenga has scored 5 goals by herself. Angel City playing its second match in 4 days and its second of 3 matches in a span of 7 days, starting a new-look lineup. Myora New starting at forward for the first time in her NWSL career. Casey Fair starting for the first time, period, in her NWSL career. Karina Laguerre starting in midfield for just the second time in her NWSL career. Yet, Angel City, for most of the first half, was the better team, and they were able to show it on the scoreboard in just the ninth minute of the night. Angel City, just like they did on Sunday this evening, playing without starting forward Svendis Jansdotter because of a foot injury. Jansdotter, their leading scorer, with 3 goals and 2 assists on the season. Haley Martin in the Angel City end as they attack from our right to our left. She's going long for Giselle Thompson. It bounces over Rodriguez. Giselle Thompson, right side of the area against Sharples. She cuts to her left. Left-footed shot. Score!
1: And just so fantastic because you love to see Giselle Thompson get into the attack. But with this three center back formation that Angel City debuted with, with their back line, that allowed Giselle Thompson to get even higher and afforded the opportunity for Neely Martin to find her in behind the back line. She runs on into space. And just a beautiful cutback with Giselle, you know, so confident inside the 18, cuts it to her left and finishes it.
0: Giselle Thompson with her 3rd goal of the season, the 4th goal of her career, an unassisted goal in the ninth minute. However, in the 45th minute of the final moments of first half regulation time, Kansas City tied the score. Izzy Rodriguez on the left side of the area connected there with Ali Sentinor, who took a shot, and it bounced off of Neely Martin into the net. So that's where it stands. Angel City 1 and Kansas City 1 at halftime. All right, Tracy, I want to run a conspiracy theory by you. So Angel City starts this unorthodox, unconventional starting lineup, both in terms of personnel and positioning. And it's clear it's going to take a while for any team to figure it out because you weren't exactly prepared for that starting lineup and that formation. So they spend the first half figuring it out. They're probably going to figure it out during halftime. My conspiracy theory is, what if Alex Strauss changes things up by subbing in some of his veteran attacking players immediately at halftime, forcing Kansas City to once again start from scratch? That's my conspiracy theory.
1: Yeah, and you're not far off with what we saw to start this with the lineup that he put out. You know, probably not something that I ever would have imagined Alex Strauss doing, just because he has been so systematic with the formation, with the way he wants his team to build and play, and having all these responsibilities and understanding what each one of those is and roles. So yeah, I did not think he was going to be able to come with a completely different formation, especially considering that they just played at Portland on Sunday, right? He probably had one day to go over this. Walking through on the field. So, I wouldn't put it past him. And with the firepower that he has on the bench, I think it's definitely a possibility. I mean, we're talking about Riley Tiernan on the bench, Taylor Suarez. So players at Claire Emsley, players that can come in and really make a difference in a game that is, you know, meeting for a goal from Angel City. So a lot of attacking prowess on the bench for Coach Strauss to have to work with.
0: Angel City and the Kansas City Current are tied at one at halftime. 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For Kansas City, it is their second of three matches in a nine-day span. It is also their first of two matches in a five-day span. So it's also going to be fascinating to find out what kind of substitutions they make on their end. Could they sub Shawinga and or Cooper out with them not playing the full 90? Sunday, by the way, they'll be home against the Portland Thorns. But whether or not that happens in the second half, how do you feel Angel City did defensively? Not only, you know, Cooper and Shawinga are the big guns, but they also have pretty good players right behind them, and they're the ones who burn them for the goal.
1: You're right. I think Angel City has had a big task to come out here in a new formation, and they've had their handful, but they have done an exceptional job, in my opinion, in this first half. Aside from the goal, the giveaway there, I feel like there was just too much space in between the two lines and just too much space for a player like Sittenor and Bethune to be able to operate in, and they punished Angel City. But I think that a lot is to be said, I think, from Coach Strauss coming out in this formation. I feel like it says so much about his team and the confidence that he has in his players to face a team of Kansas City's caliber, to come out in a new formation with the firepower that we all know they have attacking-wise, and to switch things around defensively. But offensively, I think, is going to be the difference for Angel City. When those players maybe come on, they are probably going to have to be the difference makers in this one. In order for Angel City to see this game out and to get 3 points here tonight, they're going to have to come in with a lot of energy and be able to keep up the energy level that we saw in that first half from the entire squad.
0: And among the subs Angel City has, they have Fuller, Tiernan, Suarez, Chalufia, and Emsley. They also have the flexibility with a fresh Myron News because of the suspension.
1: Yep.
0: they could conceivably move her back to midfield.
1: Yeah, and I forgot I was going to talk about the point of Tim Oshoyinga possibly coming off. Yeah, she's coming back from an injury, so we have to keep in mind that she has not played a full 90 yet since she's been back from injury. The most minutes she's played was against Chicago, and that was 77th minute. Their last match against Houston, she played 75. So I don't expect her to go probably full 90 here, considering the heavy load that they have with this game full of weeks, or week full of games. So yeah, it's going to come down to the game changers on both sides, I think.
0: Angel City and Kansas City tied at one at halftime. Another kind of off the field

0: issue that's been in the news around the NWSL this week, especially with the transfer window and the World Cup sojourn coming up, is the talk about them possibly modifying the new high-impact rule in the NWSL.
1: Yeah, and the high-impact rule, otherwise known as the hip rule, also dubbed the Trinity Rodman rule. So that is a rule that got placed, or that was approved by the NWSL. And it allowed clubs to offer contracts outside the NWSL's salary cap limitation. So the salary cap for the NWSL in the 2026 season is $3.5 million per team. So that allowed teams to then select a player that met one of this long list of criteria that kind of player that, you know, fulfilled one of those requirements could be selected and then get paid more, a.k.a. Trinity Rodman. That was the first player who signed a three-year deal with Washington Spirits and was going to be receiving about $2 million per season. A few months later, San Diego Wave signed Kat Macario from Chelsea, and then that broke a new record. So she was also a player under this hip rule, and she was going to be making $8 million roughly over about a five-year period at the San Diego Wave. Oh, she will be making that. So a lot of criticism around the rule surrounding the fact that a player has to, you know, meet one of these criteria. I'm not going to get into all the criteria that, you know, each one of these players can make. So, yeah, I think this is a positive because a lot of players were opposed to this, including the NWSLPA. They're not arguing that the salary cap does not need to be increased. They are supporting that. But just the fact that you have to have a player that meets these criteria, it really excludes a lot of players, like a player like Sam Kerr. And it's interesting to me that the talk about this has come when Sam Kerr has announced that she's leaving Chelsea. So perhaps this is for her to be able to come back to the NWSL. We will see. It's all good news.
0: And we will also see what happens in a fascinating second half. Angel City and Kansas City tied at one. Second half kickoff next. You're kicking with Angel City FC on the iHeartRadio app.
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0: Angel City FC and Kansas City tied at one as we get ready to kick off the second half, and Kansas City has subbed Temwa Chiwenga out of the match at halftime, replacing Haley Hopkins. Kansas City will kick off to begin the second half, defending the southern goal to our right in front of Lorena. Angel City defends the northern goal to our left in front of Angelina Anderson. And off the kickoff, Elizabeth Ball has it back in the Kansas City end. So the dynamic of this game evolves even further with Shawinga subbed out. Long pass to Hopkins out of Orange County. Down the middle, Bethune has her pocket picked by Borges. Near sideline at midfield, June Endo attacking the goal to our right for Angel City. She wants to switch the field to Neuse. Neuse outside middle as Shores on the left, and not on the same page with Fair or Shores, and it's handled by Lorena. Your reaction to Kansas City subbing out Shawinga?
1: Hey, so you're saying there's a chance? No, I like the odds for Angel City for sure.
0: And Angel City's offensive end, Kansas City controls on the far side. Rouse up to midfield on the far side. Bethune for Cooper. Pass at midfield, take it away. Neuse trying to tap it to Shores. She's got it. Attack will go to all right. Shores drives past Rouse. Beats her badly off the dribble. Rouse recovers. Shores pushes her down. It goes over the left end line. It's going to be a goal kick for Kansas City. Tied at 1 minute into the second half.
1: Yeah, that was a little bit awkward between both of those players. Both Kansas City, Rouse and Evelyn Shores got snipered.
0: Sniper, that's the technical term, huh?
1: Yeah.
0: Lorena will take the goal kick from our right to our left. Sharples is also there. And it'll be Sharples taking it short, left-footed, to Elizabeth Ball and back over to Sharples. A 1-1 tie. Just opening up business here in the second half. Izzy Rodriguez, who assisted on Kansas City's goal in the 45th minute. Now here comes Sharples. Cautiously maneuvering upfield. Gets it back from Bailey Feist. Now to the near sideline to Rodriguez. Long left-footed pass for Hopkins. Gordon easily outruns her to the ball. Back to Angelina Anderson. Low clearance upfield. Taken by Labonta. Flicks it for Bethune back to the goal outside middle. Back to Labonta. Labonta for Kansas City. Back at the center line near side for Izzy Rodriguez. Now it's Sharples in the KCN. In the center circle is Elizabeth Ball. Angel City did not make a substitution at halftime. But Kansas City subbed Shawinga out of the match. Here is Centenor, Kansas City's goal scorer, outside middle. Switches the field, but it's well behind Cooper and over the far sideline, throwing Angel City. And Kansas City has made an inordinate amount of unforced turnovers.
1: Yeah, and Centenor looking to switch the field just gets a hold of the ball all wrong there. Slices it.
0: We're tied at one of the 48th minute. Throwing far sideline at midfield, and Casey Fair gets called for fouling Lainey Rouse with a bump, and it'll be a free kick for Kansas City.
1: Well, and much like the first half, Angel City has to be aware of the tempo that Kansas City wants to play with. When they force a turnover, it's almost one and two touches right back down Angel City's throat, looking for Sittenor, looking for Croy Bethune.
0: Labonta has it in the center circle. 1-1 tie, 49th minute. Kansas City attacking from our right to our left. There is Sharples. A tap to Labonta. Breaches the center line. Down the left sideline, Rodriguez. One touch pass for Hopkins. Hopkins against Gordon. Clears it off of Gordon. It tumbles into the left corner, and Gordon concedes a throw into Kansas City.
1: Yeah, good hustle by Gordon to ensure that ball didn't go over the in line, which would allow Kansas City a corner kick. Instead, shoveled it over the sideline.
0: Where Rodriguez will throw it in. Hopkins has it left side of the area. Nobody there except Neely Martin, who clears it. And that ricochet off of Hopkins, that's what Angel City is claiming. They don't get the call as Labonta throws it into Feist. Left sideline Rodriguez to Hopkins with a flick outside middle. And once again, Neely Martin gets there. But her pass upfield is taken right back by Feist to Cooper. Towed away by Laguerre back out to midfield. Rouse for Kansas City, outside of the right. Centenor to Cooper with room. To the arc, it's past Bethune, and then Cooper knocks down Laguerre for a foul. Free kick, Angel City from its end. What's fascinating now is Angel City got Shawinga off the field. They're in a position to get 3 points instead of one. So when will they substitute in more offensive firepower? Yeah, it'll be interesting to track.
1: I think that's going to be a question that might answer and solve this game, to be honest.
0: In the center circle, Laguerre, her pass to Neuse, towed away by Ball, backed up by Cooper. We're tied at one. We're 5 minutes into the second half. Michelle Cooper with a back pass to Sharples. So Angel City, albeit in a game and a half, faces two of the super duper stars of the league, Sophia Wilson and Tim Washawinga, and they do not allow either of them to score. They allow just one goal period. Here's a long pass by Labonte trying to connect with Hopkins. Hopkins against Gordon, drops it back, flying in as Giselle Thompson to take it away. Excellent team defense by Angel City continuing. Shorves with a heavy touch up field, able to get past Cooper. Picked up by Laguerre, stopped by Labonte for Kansas City. Cooper to Bethune, right sideline. Slides it back past Cooper. Emily Sams flies upfield for Angel City. Passes behind Muse. Vice for Kansas City. Attacking the goal to our left. Outside of the right to Bethune. Bethune leaves it back outside right with Cooper. Far side in midfield. Rouse for ball. A 1-1 tie crossing into the 52nd minute. Kansas City's ball. Attacking the goal to our left. Ball in the center circle. Left puts it far side to Rouse. Right sideline, Cooper to Centenor. And the pass to Cooper on the return feed is passed. Michelle goes over the sideline, throw in Angel City.
1: And once again, it's another unforced turnover by Kansas City. Allie Centenor just simply passes it out of bounds.
0: I don't recall this many unforced turnovers by in any Angel City match this year, either by Angel City or by its opponent. Here's Shores again taking over in the Angel City end. Left-footed clearance over the far sideline. Throw in Kansas City, tied at 1:52nd minute. Rouse, long throw in, right sideline, Centenor. Centenor controlling far sideline at midfield. Under pressure by News. Centenor keeps it. News goes down. It's picked up by Fair. Fair finally had it jobbed away by Feist. And here comes Kansas City recycling in its end. Kayla Sharples for the current pulls up. Now to the near side to Izzy Rodriguez. Rodriguez back for Sharples. Sharples left foot to the far side to Elizabeth Ball. Angel City trying to break a five-match winless streak. Here's Labonte driving upfield against Endo. Long pass through the center circle. Shores on the chase and forces Cooper to break off a run. And it's handled by Angelina Anderson at the right side of her area.
1: And with Shawinga out of the game for Kansas City, the first option now is going to be finding Michelle Cooper in that space that Shawinga or Cooper would like to run into. And now Croy Bethune will push high and look to run into that space as well.
0: Yeah, plenty of offensive weapons left on the field for Kansas City, but Shawinga is still Shawinga. Here is Gordon getting taken out by a slide tackle by Hopkins. It went over the near sideline, throw in Angel City. Giselle Thompson into Gordon. So it was Hopkins who came in for Shawinga. Haley out of Newport Beach and Monterey High School. Ari Borges has it taken away by Labonte. Hopkins pass is taken right back by Laguerre, who ran over the ball, then gets knocked off the ball by Bethune. Labonte left of the area. Right-footed ball for Bethune. Kick save Anderson! Saving the night. Cooper right side of the area. What reflexes by Angelina Anderson. Oh, that redirection by Bethune had goal written all over it, but Angelina Anderson flipped the script. Kansas City on it again. Advantage KC. Feist right side of the area. Nudges a pass to the arc. Hopkins can't get it. It's cleared out of there by Borges. And we remain tied at one of the 54th minute. Now that might be a candidate for back-to-back save of the week awards. Kansas City's ball, attacking the goal to our left, far side at midfield, Rouse back into the Kansas City end of ball, crossing into the 55th minute, and thanks to Angelina Anderson, it's still tied at one. Nobody on deck yet for Angel City. Here's a long pass over the top to Centenor. Centenor right side of the area, knocked down by Sams. Penalty kick, Kansas City.
1: Just an unfortunate situation here for Angel City. You feel like the momentum shifted into Kansas City's favor in these last few sequences. And then it's a long ball. And Angel City gets caught out of position just a little bit. Emily Sams trying to recover, but Allie Centenor, a high IQ player, gets a touch and cuts it across the body of Emily Sams. Emily Sams continues her run towards the ball there. Not a lot in the foul. I feel like Centenor sells it really well. And no doubt the VAR will look at it to see if it's something that the head official needs to take a second look at.
0: The VAR is on your voice.
8: City College.
1: Yeah, I'm not sure there's enough in it to warrant, you know,
0: overturning it or
1: yeah,
0: even VAR.
1: Exactly, or even another look.
0: For the moment, Lola Bonta.

0: opening kick of the 57th minute. Rabonta lining up head on over the ball. Just a couple of steps behind the ball. 3 yards behind the ball. A dead on approach. She's going to take it right foot and save Anderson! And vacuums in the rebound!
1: Save before this that you thought Angel City would grab the energy, take the momentum, but no, it was Kansas City that got another opportunity. It eventually created that PK situation, but oh my goodness, Angelina Anderson holds her line, and it's a reaction save. Not a good angle from Lola Bonta, and not the best hit struck PK. She's looking to go right to Angelina Anderson's left. It's not placed far enough away from Angelina Anderson, but all the credit is to Anderson there, just holding her line and making sure that ball is secure. She keeps it, not allowing any kind of rebound.
0: That's the second time that Angelina Anderson has stopped a penalty kick in six career penalty kicks faced, and we remain tied at one in the 58th minute. So she stops a penalty kick after making a sensational toe save on a lightning-fast redirection by Coy Bethune. Oh, man, what an electrifying play. But I'll tell you this. We're now in the 58th minute. We're tied at one. I think Angel City needs to sub in players sooner rather than later.
1: The energy is definitely lacking right now. The control has been taken from Kansas City in terms of controlling the game, the tempo. Angel City has to regain control of this one. And hopefully it's the energy that's created off of those two huge saves from Anderson.
0: There's a foul call on Izzy Rodriguez back in the Kansas City end. She fouled June Endo, and Angel City will actually get a free kick where you can get a decent crossaway. They'll get this free kick from about 40 yards to the right, tied at one of the 59th minute. And the reason we're tied is Angelina Anderson stopping Lola Bonta moments ago and saving us from being subjected to another torque celebration.
1: Thank you, Angelina.
0: Yeah, on behalf, sincerely, all of us. Sorry, Lola Bonta. Anyway.
1: We love you, Lo.
0: From the right sideline.
1: But not that much.
0: It'll be June Endo taking the free kick left-footed. Left foots it into the area, volleyed by Martin, caught by Lorena. She wants to come back quickly and can't get the long throw away. Instead, she wheels it to the near side to Sentinel's, pressured by Endo. The 1-1 deadlock continues into a 60th minute. No one on deck yet for Angel City, but we're paying close attention to their sideline. Here's Elizabeth Ball to the far sideline to Rouse against Neuse. Rouse with a back pass to Ball, who right puts it upfield on the far side. Headed away from Hopkins by Ari Borges. And then Fair wins a header. It's loose outside middle. Hopkins toes it to Feist for Kansas City. Gives to the near side to Izzy Rodriguez. Rodriguez forced to pass it back to Sharples. Still no substitutions made yet for Angel City. Remember, this is the second of 2 and 4 days and the second of 3 and 7 days. Here's Ari Borges knocking down a pass at midfield to the near side with a chip to Giselle Thompson. Dribbles around Rodriguez to Laguerre. She flicks a pass down the middle to Neuse. Attack to go to our right. Long shot, wide right. Goal kick, Kansas City.
1: Yeah, and I'm not sure about the decision by Neuse there. It looked like she did have the space to turn and take a shot, but she also had runners. She had runners making runs. June Endo was making a run to her right on the right channel. I feel like that would have been a better option.
0: 61st minute, tied at one. Elizabeth Ball crawling upfield for Kansas City, attacking from our right to our left. Off to Labonta, who moments ago was foiled on an Angelina Anderson penalty kick. Headed by Sands, now to Neely Martin. Up to Borges in the center circle. She's bumped down by Bethune. No foul called. Bethune then gets stopped by Laguerre. Poetic justice. Ball don't lie. Angel City's got it. Endo going long. She's got Casey Fair, but Lorena gets there first just barely.
1: And Fair didn't really read this ball well as June Endo laid one up beautifully for Fair to run in behind the back line. She's kind of running away from

0: the ball and then decides to go towards the ball, and it's too late at that point.
1: Here's a takeaway by Angel, said he's fair. Right sideline to Endo. Endo slots a nice pass to Laguerre, to the arc to Fair, bumped off the ball cleanly by Ball. And Sharples has to ditch it for an attack and third throw at Angel City. And we see Penny's about to be removed. We're going to get Kennedy Fuller and Taylor Suarez on deck for Angel City in the 62nd minute, tied at one. Haley Morton getting ready to serve it like Spendis from the right sideline. Martin skies it to the right side of the area. Headed by Neuse right of the spot. Cleared high in the air by Labonte. Comes down to the right sideline to Martin once more. Boxing out Bethune, who tries to keep it in and can't. And we'll get another throw in by Neely Martin from the right sideline. Into the 63rd minute we go, tied at one. Angel City with a golden opportunity to take 3 points from the reigning Shield winners. Martin with the right sideline throw and right side of the area, headed by Shores into the goal box. It's going to be lifted out of there by Rouse, headed back by Neuse, volleyed out by Sharples. It goes to Giselle Thompson, right point of the area. Neuse down for Angel City. Laguerre, right point of the area, triple team. Laguerre trying to get it back. She does get it back. Great effort by Laguerre. Shores pass, rocketed out of there by Rouse. And Myara Neuse just now getting back up for Angel City as it's all the way down the field to Angelina Anderson.
0: Yeah, and a good opportunity set up by the throw-in off of the set piece. The nearly Martin long throw, the ball trickles in.
1: Here's Giselle Thompson attacking the goal to our right for Angel City. Borges to Giselle. Back to the goal outside middle. Fair to Borges. She's got Neuse. Left of the arc. Left-footed shot deflects off of Ball, and Ball clears it over the left sideline, and it goes out for an Angel City throw-in.
0: Well, and that's the second time in a row I felt like Myara Neuse settled for an option that wasn't as good as maybe laying it off, finding June Endo once again, who had some space to make a run. And it looks like Neuse now needs a moment.
1: She will not need to be examined by Angel City's athletic training staff as we remain tied at one in the 64th minute. The throw in left side of the area, chased by Endo. Rodriguez got there first in the left end line, and she has to ditch it. It'll be a throw in Angel City, and Angel City has been on the front foot the last 5 minutes or so after the Angelina Anderson penalty kick save.
0: Yeah, and you would hope that the energy created, you know, in terms of momentum would shift back to Angel City after two huge saves from Angelina Anderson.
1: Martin's throwing left side of the area, headed high by Rouse. Back to Martin, heads it to the left end line, and Lorena gets there for Kansas City, being annoyed by Casey Fair. And Fair is going to get a yellow card because it accumulated instances of her annoying Lorena. Or is Lorena getting the yellow card? I think the yellow card was on Fair.
0: I think so.
1: Yeah, but Jeremy Shear, the referee, is just telling Lorena, yeah, I just gave Fair a yellow card, so there's no need to complain about it anymore.
0: Well, and there's also kind of, you know, not punching, but she's moving her arms towards Fair, like, get off me, get off me. So that's probably what the referee is talking to Lorena about. But you almost have to do that if you're Casey Fair. You understand that.
1: I think they gave the yellow card to Lorena. We're going to have to double check. But she'll take the free kick short as we're tied at one in the 65th minute. Here is Feist. Passing to the far side to Labonte. She dribbles around Neuse. Into the center circle, Labonte. Tries to switch the field near side. Here's Izzy Rodriguez throttling down for Kansas City. Sharples gives it back to Ball. Angel City has Kennedy Fuller and Taylor Suarez on deck. They've been on deck for quite a while, however. Okay, they confirmed the yellow card was issued to Casey Fair, just like we thought, but that is confirmed. In the center circle, Neuse got taken out by Labonte. No foul call. Neuse is still down. Here's Cooper, right side of the area, crossing for Hopkins. Broken up by Sams! And Gordon dived on it. It was Emily Sams with a saving defensive play.
0: Yeah, and with players running back, you have your own defender running, facing her own goal. Never a position that you want to see your team in. And she's late to jump. And Hopkins is in good position, but Sams has to get this perfectly right because she deflects it back to Angelina Anderson's arms. A little bit too much pace on that, and that's an own goal from Emily Sams.
1: Yeah, she was able to break it up, and she was able to deaden the ball. Oh, that was brilliant. 67th minute, tied at one. Far side, Cooper for Kansas City. Attack and go to our left. To Bethune, outside right. She leaves it now with Labonte down the middle. Left-footed pass, Gordon all over it. Anticipated it, dribbled upfield. Bad pass, however, behind Neuse. Here's Rouse for Kansas City to Cooper. Right point of the area against Shores. Michelle Cooper pulls up, glides to her right. Her shot broken up by Sams. Out to the arc, Labonte heading up for Centenor. Broken up by Sams. Cleared by Borges upfield. One back by Sharples. Molly's it high in the air. Labonte gets pushed by Neely Martin, and Neely Martin wins it. Savvy play, and clears it back into the Kansas City end.
0: Yeah, smart play by Martin just to clear it out and allow your shape to regain position here, because it's been a little bit sloppy from Angel City in these last minute or two.
1: Up to midfield on the near side. Here's Bethune for Kansas City, attacking the goal to our left. Long backdoor pass, but not on the same page with a runner on the right side, Cooper, and it's handled by Angelina Anderson. Fuller and Suarez have been on deck forever. It's like when you're behind someone with like 100 items in the line of the grocery store.
0: Yeah.
1: We said authoritatively. It ping-pongs back and forth in midfield. Ari Borges races in and wins it for Angel City. Flying down the right side with Giselle Thompson. For Giselle Thompson, but Loretta slides out and scoops it up for Kansas City. Exciting run by Borges and Giselle.
0: Yeah, that's always going to be a tough ball, though, to play into Giselle Thompson because the angle was so narrow. And credit to Sharples making her run back, tracking back, really making that angle tough to have to thread the ball through.
1: Angel City and Kansas City are tied at one as we cross into the 69th minute. If you just tuned in, Kansas City's Tim Washawinga subbed out at halftime. Fights to the center circle for Kansas City to Sharples. Over the center line, intercepted by Emily Sams. What a match she's had. Giselle Thompson near sideline. She gets cut off by Hopkins. She's double-teamed and earns a throw-in for Angel City. It looked like it went off of Hopkins. It did, and Angel City will finally get a chance to make it substitutions right now. Fuller and Suarez will come in. Here's Fuller into the match for June Endo. And Suarez comes in for Myara News. These Angel City substitutions presented by Sprouts Farmers Market. So it's Angel City's first set of substitutions in this match. Remember, News took a little bit of a knock earlier. We thought if Angel City made substitutions, she might be a candidate to drop back to midfield. But again, Fuller in for Endo, Taylor Suarez in for Myron News. In the Angel City end, Giselle Thompson. Upfield for Fair, cleared away by Izzy Rodriguez. Back into the Angel City end, knocked over the near sideline by Sams. Throw in for Kansas City, attacking the goal to our left.
0: Yeah, and with Suarez and Fuller now in the game, this is a great opportunity for those two players to make a difference.
1: Including here, Borges for Suarez, broken up by Ball. Back into the Angel City defensive end. Sams wins it, but her header upfield is taken away by Bethune. Her pass taken away by a backtracking Suarez. Center circle, Laguerre taps it ahead. Ball intercedes for Kansas City. Labonte to the far side to Rouse. Rouse reverses it back to Elizabeth Ball. We're tied at one of the 70th minute. Near side at midfield, Rodriguez for Kansas City. Over the center line, intercepted by Giselle Thompson, corralled by Fuller, and banks it off of Sharples, throwing Angel City. At midfield on the near sideline. We are looking at both benches as much as we ever have to see what substitutions might be coming next. Emily Sams for Angel City to Gordon in the center circle. Looks like the back line for Angel City is going to go the full 90 for the second time in 4 days. Here's Evelyn Shores on the drive down the middle. Shores for Angel City. Going to reverse it back to Sams at the center line. We're in the 71st minute, tied at one. Sarah Gordon in the center circle for Angel City. Martin back to Gordon, pressured by Sentinel. Gordon, far sideline for Suarez. Turns right on Rouse, tries to get by Rouse. Rouse recovers, but it goes to Fuller, back to Suarez. Suarez for Fuller, just knocked down by Rouse. It's loose outside middle, headed by Giselle Thompson for Fuller. Her shot, score!

0: And this game just felt like it needed just a little bit more creativity. Well, Kennedy Fuller comes in at the 69th minute, and it's just about a minute or two before she makes her mark on this one. And it's a nice combination play between Suarez and Fuller. Fuller senses where the space is. The ball bounces around for a few moments. Giselle Thompson then wins the 50-50 ball, heads it over to Kennedy Fuller, who finds herself with all kinds of time and space at the top of the 18. A beautiful collection to bring it down with her left foot. And Kennedy Fuller will not miss having that much time and space with the half volley there, putting Angel City up 2-1.
1: The Norwegians got some guts, I'll tell you that. Labonte for Kansas City going long. It goes off of Hopkins. Angel City claiming handball on Hopkins, and they get the call. I'll tell you what, Alex Strauss really rolled the dice tonight with his starting lineup. That paid off.
0: Yep.
1: He rolled the dice with who are you going to put in, when are you going to put him in, and that worked perfectly too. And Angel City has a 2-1 lead over Kansas City in the 73rd minute.
0: Well, and this game was just missing for Angel City in the attacking third. Just a little bit of creativity. Of course, you had June Endo in there. So she goes out, Fuller comes in. A like for like in terms of that creativity. But then you bring in a Suarez, which adds a little bit more sophistication, you know, with the combination play and creativity combining to get the initial opportunity started.
1: And Tracy, during this injury stoppage, as Emily Sams needs to be treated with an apparent cramp, Kansas City took Michelle Cooper out of the match. So Kansas City has taken out Shawinga and Cooper. Remember, this is their second of three matches in 9 days and their first of two in 5 days. But Kansas City's two best offensive players are done for the night in the 74th minute.
0: Well, definitely a game that Michelle Cooper didn't have much of an impact on, but credit, you know, Angel City and the way that they came out and were able to not allow her the space that she really wanted to occupy. I think there was maybe one or two times she had the ball out wide and was faced up 1v1 against a defender. So Angel City doing an exceptional job of understanding tendencies for players and understanding where they like to operate in and not allowing Cooper to get faced up in that wide channel.
1: Rookie Amelia White has replaced Michelle Cooper. White out of Penn State. This is her sixth appearance of the year. Angel City 2, Kansas City 1, 75th minute. And Shawinga and Cooper have been subbed out. Free kick. It'll be Angel City defensive end. It's mishandled by Hopkins and went over the near sideline. And Angel City will get a throw in from there. Giselle Thompson, by the way, earned the assist on Kennedy Fuller's goal. So Giselle Thompson has a goal and an assist tonight. Thompson has it poked away. Sams clears it downfield. Back to get it. Goes Sharples under pressure, having trouble with it. She's able to flick it to the sideline and just saved by Izzy Rodriguez. In the center circle, Gordon to the far side. White chasing it down. Can't get around. Shores. Shores in from the left for Angel City. Driving left side of the area. Shores left of the area against Rouse. Double teamed by White and banks it off of Rouse for an Angel City corner kick presented by Cedar Sinai.
0: And Evelyn Shores for me has been excellent this match. Not in the defensive work, yes, she's usually excellent defensively, but in this game we've seen something a little bit different from Shores. She's been able to make those runs into the central areas of the field, seeing where the space is being given to her. Instead of usually going down outside, she's cutting in centrally, and it's working.
1: Here's the right-footed corner kick by Fuller, headed by Sharples of Kansas City. White point of the area, Giselle Thompson settling under it. Giselle Thompson double-teamed right sideline. Doubles back away from the double team. Resets to Gordon outside right. 76th minute, 2-1 Angel City. Gordon, left side of the area. It's headed by Rodriguez to the far sideline. Centenor is there, almost lost it over the far sideline. Kept it in. Drops it back now to Rodriguez, who left puts it upfield. Labonte heads it for Bethune. Cutting in front of her is Sarah Gordon for Angel City. Over the center line to

0: Shores. Shores back to Gordon. And Gordon dribbles backwards to create room for herself. Off to Neely Martin. Oh, Alex Strauss, I don't want to play a game of poker with you. Here's Neely Martin in the Angel City end. Martin looks downfield, bluffs the long one. Martin now lets it fly over the center line. Lined up by Sharples. Heads it to the near sideline in midfield. Haley Hopkins attacking will go to our left. Hopkins drops it back past Sharples to Ball. Here's Ball to the far side to Izzy Rodriguez. Attack will go to our left for Kansas City. 2-1 Angel City, 77th minute. Long pass down the middle for Hopkins. Broke it up. Held in by Feist with a jab to Centenor. Centenor surrounded to Bethune. Can't handle it. Cleared high by Gordon. Comes down to Labonte. Chests it down outside middle. And recycles for Kansas City. Back to Rouse. Along the left sideline, Izzy Rodriguez. Rodriguez drops it back for Lady Rouse. Midfield near side. Back into the Kansas City end to Sharples. 2-1 Angel City now in the 78th minute. Elizabeth Ball looks downfield. Long right-footed pass left side for Rodriguez. Tried to volley it ahead for Hopkins. It corkscrews away from Haley, and Giselle Thompson lets it go over the left end line for an Angel City goal kick.
1: And great job with their shape defensively by Angel City as Kansas City is trying to move the ball around side to side, trying to open up passing channels and lanes. Angel City is doing an exceptional job of just staying with their marks, not necessarily guarding space. They know exactly who their responsibility is and just making sure there's not enough of a lane there and allowing Kansas City to do what they want.
0: 2-1 Angel City, 78th minute. Comes down at midfield on the near side. Taylor Suarez wins it for Angel City. Drives down the right sideline. Suarez right of the area, double team. Suarez got by Rodriguez with a nutmeg, then crossed it. It's knocked to the arc. Ari Borges is stopped by our country mate, Loretta. Taylor Suarez made that play.
1: Beautiful show of skill on the ball by Suarez. She says, okay, not one, but two, no problem. And gets past both defenders, both Izzy Rodriguez and Kayla Sharples, and then gets the cross off. Fair, not able to get there first, and then that rebound trickles out to Ari Borges. Ari Borges is usually pretty clinical from that point at the top of the 18 with the ball coming back to her with some good pace on it. Just didn't get enough on it, though, to beat Lorena.
0: 2-1 Angel City in the 79th minute. Here's Borges breaking up a pass in midfield. Labonte heads it back, volleyed by Borges beautifully. A half volley to Fuller. Fuller down the middle for Angel City. Fuller right of the arc, another shot. Hit the woodwork! It hit the point between the left goalpost and the crossbar. Clear it out for an Angel City throw-in.
1: I'm not sure what Kennedy Fuller's pregame meal was, but she has been electric since entering as a substitute on the field. Just sensing, hey, it takes a quick check of her shoulder, sees the space that she has, doesn't exactly have an option. She says, no problem, I'll take it myself.
0: 2-1 Angel City, 80th minute. Neely Martin will throw it in from the left sideline. Martin flings it to the left side of the area. It's going to be cleared by Kansas City up to Bethune. Bethune challenged by Giselle Thompson, who stops her, then gets around Bethune. Giselle Thompson for Borges, just deflected over the right end line. And it was not touched last by Kansas City. Borges just mishit it, so Kansas City gets a goal kick.
1: Yeah, wow, great defensive work by Giselle Thompson from the ground. She gets to the ground there and is able to pop up quickly, and then she sees that she has numbers up. Unfortunately, Borges, though, mishits her chance.
0: Angel City 2, Kansas City 1, now in the 81st minute. The go-ahead goal in this match scored by Angel City's Kennedy Fuller gave them a 2-1 lead in the 71st minute, just 2 minutes after subbing in. Giselle Thompson scored in the ninth and then assisted on the goal by Fuller. And the Angel City end Sams to midfield near sideline to Fuller and drops it back to Giselle Thompson. Penelope Hocking, a backup forward, is on deck for Kansas City. Angel City's ball in its end. Evelyn Shores just chilling out. Back to Giselle Thompson. Portland has a 2-0 lead over Bay FC in the 82nd minute. So if that result holds up, if Angel City wins, they will move above the playoff line. As Angelina Anderson drills it towards the center circle, Elizabeth Ball heads it to the center dot. Feist on the chase. So is Borgers. She gets spun around. Kansas City comes out of there with it. Bethune attacking the goal to our left. Tries to get around shore. She does with a good turn. Here's Bethune driving down the right side. Left puts it to Centenor at the arc. It's just kicked away from Labonta by Fuller. Held in by Rodriguez. Her cross off of Fuller to Sams. And Sams clears it out of danger and out for a Kansas City throw-in.
1: Yeah, great work by Kennedy Fuller getting back to just deflect that ball initially. And then it's another deflection that allows Angel City to then clear it over the sideline.
0: As we speak, Angel City's in 13th place. If they win, they'll go all the way up to 7th, only in the NWSL. All right, Penelope Hocking into the match for Kansas City, and she replaces Bailey Feist. And Hocking is a Southern California product, by the way. Penelope is out of Anaheim. From the left sideline, Izzy Rodriguez. 2-1 Angel City, 83rd minute. The throw in left side of the area. Sam's going to let it go out and throws a hard bump on Hocking in the area. Oh, man. That was almost a foul by Sam, and it happened in the penalty area. Ooh.
1: She's got to be careful in that situation.
0: I'm surprised Hocking didn't try to sell that more. Prisca Chalufia, meanwhile, is on deck for Angel City. And Chalufia is going to replace Casey Fair. And hats off to Casey Fair as she put in an excellent shift in the first start of her NWSL career. It's an Angel City substitution presented by Farmers Market, Sprouts Farmers Market. 2-1 Angel City, 83rd minute. There's the goal kick from our left to our right by Angelina Anderson. Comes down at midfield, won by Ari Borges. Drives it downfield, Chalupia on the chase, and Loretta just gets there in front of Chalupia. Fires a long one out to Bethune at midfield, attack will go to our left to White. And White is going long. Sams left puts it upfield, it's saved by Borges in the center circle. Good, subtle play by Borges, but that was big for Angel City. Angel City 2, Kansas City 1, 84th minute. There's a long pass flicked out by Hocking, but broken up, volleyed upfield by Sams. Headed again upfield by Martin. It's going to be saved by Kansas City. Sharples taken away by Chalufia, but ran out of room on the near sideline. Throw in Kansas City.
1: And good work by Chalufia, just tracking that ball down to get a deflection and not allow Kansas City to then serve the box.
0: Angel City trying to break its 5-match winless streak. Trying to break a 4-match losing streak to Kansas City. Most importantly, trying to get back above the playoff line in the NWSL. This would take them from 13th place to 7th place. They lead 2-1 in the 85th minute. Long pass to the Angel City defensive arc, headed away by Martin up to Laguerre, up to Chalufia. Chalufia to Fuller. Over the center line, attack from the lower right, sprinting after is Hocking. Kennedy throttles down. Twirls, fakes the pass to Giselle Thompson. Now sets her up. Beautiful play by Fuller. Giselle Thompson with the cross, but nobody running down the left side of the area. White for Kansas City clears it upfield to Bethune. Boy, good little combination there with Giselle Thompson on that side. And now here's Neely Martin holding Bethune. Bethune pushes Neely Martin back, and that's going to be a card for Bethune.
1: Yeah, I don't know how that's not a card or even a red card, yeah. Right? I mean, the same thing that Mayara News got caught for a red card.
0: Absolutely.
1: But this is a two-handed push.
0: It was a two-handed push and a shove before that. That is, you know, I mean, Mayara News, she struck the Utah player in the lower back, but I completely agree with you. It's the same type of retaliation. And Mayara News got a 2-game suspension for it, and Coy Bethune apparently did not even get a yellow card for it.
1: Okay.
0: I can theoretically understand not getting a red card, but that's absolutely got to be a yellow card on Coy Bethune for the retaliation.
1: Yeah, and what was the language? Do you recall the language?
0: Violent conduct.
1: Exactly. So, I mean, I guess it's left up to the referee to interpret what that means, and in this situation, it means just a little talking to.
0: 86th minute, 2-1 Angel City. Here's Amelia White, team of the right corner. Her cross is rejected by Shores over the right sideline. Throw in Kansas City. White was going to take it quickly and now defers to Rouse. Rouse right sideline, gets it back from White, right along the sideline in the right quarter. Trying to split two into the City defenders, and Suarez boxes her out. It goes over the right end line harmlessly, and it'll be a goal kick for Angel City.
1: And again, the frustration continues, which for Angel City, if you're on the field and you see players getting frustrated on Kansas City, you're going to take that energy and use it in your favor. Rouse frustrated there. She wanted a call, but excellent work just shielding the player by Suarez to allow the ball to roll over, and now Angel City will go long with Anderson.
0: Leading 2-1 in the 87th minute. The goal kick is airborne from our left to our right near side of the field, headed by Hopkins to the near sideline. It goes out. Boy, I thought Hopkins touched it last. That should be a throw-in for Angel City. We also have Ari Borges hurt for Angel City. So a stoppage here, but I could have sworn that that went out of bounds off of Kansas City.
1: Yeah, and Angel City recognizing that they have the lead here. They're at home. They want to slow the game down a little bit as the clock ticks on.
0: Ari Borges is being examined by Angel City athletic trainer Matt Brandt, with Angel City leading 2-1 here in the 88th minute, as Borges was hurt while pursuing the ball on that aerial challenge as it came down at midfield on the near side, and she was grabbing her left ankle area. She's rolling on her right side and now rolls onto her back as Matt Brandt is manipulating her left foot area, and Ari gets back into a sitting position and moves her left foot back and forth. So just eyeballing it, it appears that she'll be able to continue after being off the field for a moment.
1: Yeah, and it's interesting to see the two teams huddle up on their sidelines, their respective sidelines. Coach Strauss is talking to his coaching staff, not necessarily giving instructions to his players, so it seems like they are all on the same page and understand the assignment remaining, maybe trying to figure out if he should sub out Ari Borges or not. But on the opposite side, it's Chris Armas talking a lot to his team.
0: Play back underway in the 89th minute now. It's 2-1 Angel City. Ari Borges waved back into the match, so Angel City is back at full strength. Elizabeth Ball back in the Kansas City end. Just confirming, there was a yellow card issued to Martin, but no card issued to Croy Bethune at all for her retaliation. Near sideline to midfield, it goes out. That should be Angel City's ball, and it is. And Angel City will get a throw in from midfield on the near sideline. Alex Strauss showing a lot of guts, big time gambling in the second of three matches in 7 days. A very unorthodox starting lineup, especially at forward. A lot of inexperience at the forward position. Facing Tim Washawinga and Michelle Cooper and a teal hot Kansas City team on a three match winning streak. But in the 90th minute, Shawinga and Cooper are both off the field and off the scoring column, and Angel City leads it 2-1. Here's Shawinga back in the Angel City end. Shawinga able to save the ball at the near sideline and bank it off Rodriguez, throwing Angel City. Excellent work by Prisca Chalufia.
1: Yeah, great job, as there were two players coming left and right. Chalufia does well to put her foot on the ball and then deflect it off of a Kansas City player.
0: 2-1 Angel City, 90th minute. Chalufia heads it downfield. Rodriguez on the near sideline. Passes ahead for Hopkins. Hopkins levers it downfield, left of the area. Sams battling Centenor. Centenor left sideline, back to the goal. Sams all over. Centenor gets it away towards the arc. Headed away by Evelyn Shores. Big breakup for Angel City. Ball in the center circle to the near side. Izzy Rodriguez, attack will go to our left. She skies it right of the spot in the area, and Evelyn Shores concedes a throw-in over the right end line. We're going to get 7 minutes of second-half stoppage time with Angel City leading 2-1, and to begin with, they'll have to defend a Kansas City corner kick. They successfully defended 10 Portland corner kicks on Sunday. Remember, Angel City's Angelina Anderson made two big saves earlier in this half, including stopping a low Labonte penalty kick. 2-1 Angel City, second half stoppage time. Right-footed corner kick is a bad one. Right side of the area. Headed by Giselle Thompson. Headed out by Suarez, trying to clear it. She does! Rolls to the far sideline in midfield and out for a KC throw-in.
1: Yeah, good work by Angel City. As you mentioned, the corner kick, not exactly the placement where you want the ball. It short hops and allows Taylor Suarez to then clear it out.
0: 6 minutes left in second half stoppage time. 2-1 Angel City. Senator's pass taken away. Giselle Thompson up to Suarez. She passes upfield and ball keeps it in at the center line. Passes the right sideline. Bethune barely keeps it in. Taken away by Evelyn Shores. Shores clears it off of Bethune. It's fought for. Bethune got it back. She's stopped by Laguerre. Bethune gets it back again. Sends it back to midfield. Far side to ball for Kansas City. 2-1 Angel City, second half stoppage time. Kansas City not on the same page with another pass to the right end line. Ari Borges gets knocked down at the right end line and banks it out off of White. It's a goal kick, Angel City. Initially, they said it was going to be a... No, it is going to be a corner kick. Oh, boy, I thought that might have gone off Kansas City last.
1: Yeah, tough break, but credit to Allie Sittenor there for tracking the ball down, hustling. It was a slow rolling ball making its way towards the end line. And then Borges falls down, keeps it inbounds.
0: Sentinor mishit the last quarter kick. Rodriguez will take this one from the right quarter, left-footed. 2-1 Angel City. 5 minutes left in second half stoppage time. Rodriguez parachutes it to the left side of the area. It's headed out of the area by Kansas City. Saved by Labonte, but she's deep in the left corner. Turns it up the left sideline, taken out by a slide tackle and a foul called on Kennedy Fuller. And Kansas City will get a free kick from along the left sideline.
1: Yeah, and Angel City's got a lock in here. They, you know, have given up a couple of set pieces late in the game. Not exactly what you want to start doing, giving opportunities and chances back to Kansas City when you work so hard.
0: This will be Kansas City's third set piece of second half stoppage time. Two corner kicks, and now a Sentinor free kick from the left sideline. All right, a conga line of players lined up across the penalty spot. Well, Angel City ask Angelina Anderson to make another big second half save. Sentinor with a right-footed free kick to the right side of the area. It's headed to the arc. Suarez clears it for Angel City. Out to midfield on the far sideline and out throwing Kansas City. Four to go in second half stoppage time.
1: Well, it was a mismatch with Fuller marking Hopkins on the far post. Fortunately for Angel City, they were able to clear it out.
0: Kansas City will try it again with Sharples. Attack will go to our left. Socks a left-footed pass for Bethune. Outside of the right against Suarez. Big duel right here. Croy moving in to her left foot with the chip to the spot. Past Hopkins and Hawking and over the left-hand line. Goal kick, Angel City.
1: Yeah, and Angel City will want to slow it down right now because just too many chances and opportunities given back to Kansas City, whether it's a set piece, whether it's a long ball. Angelina Anderson will trot and take her time here as she looks to go long. But Angel City's got to win the first and second ball. They can't allow Kansas City to just dump the ball back in and then keep getting in these situations.
0: Goal kick comes down at midfield far side, but it's won by Kansas City. Hopkins far sideline. Drops it back. Here is Croy Bethune. Nudging it to Labonte. Far sideline at midfield. Rouse for ball, 2-1 Angel City. 3 minutes left, second half stoppage time. Kansas City putting constant pressure on now. Izzy Rodriguez whacks the cross to the arc. Gordon gets a piece of it, but here's Bethune with room in the area. Left-footed shot is blocked by Gordon, caught by Anderson. Sarah Gordon with a saving second half stoppage time block off Croy Bethune from a prime spot.
1: Wow, and just dangerous in the danger zone for Angel City. So now looking to go forward.
0: Long pass to Chalupia. Chalupia taken out by Ball. Good slide tackle by Ball. Chalupia gets revenge and knocks down Ball, but Kansas City keeps it. We're down to 2 minutes left in second half stoppage time. 2-1 Angel City. Rodriguez of the Kansas City under Sharples. Sharples trots upfield. Left puts a roller to midfield on the far side. Rouse down the right sideline to Bethune. Bethune moving in on Evelyn Shores. Accelerates, swerving in from the right. Croy Bethune left of the arc. Izzy Rodriguez. Her shot is blocked by Fuller. Fuller trying to run it down but can't throw in Kansas City. 1.5 left in second half stoppage time. 2-1 Angel City. Izzy Rodriguez throwing it into Hawking. Outside left Sharples. Whacks the cross to the arc. It comes down wide of the arc. Volley by Shores outside middle. Labonte kept it in. Her pass to the left end line. Giselle Thompson clears it over Hawking beautifully. Runs it down left end line. Duels with Hawking. It goes over the left end line. Corner kick Kansas City with 1 minute left in second half. Stoppage time, 2-1 Angel City.
1: Yeah, Izzy Rodriguez, a left-footed player, so this ball is going to be swinging out away from Angelina Anderson's goal.
0: Can Angel City successfully defend another second half set piece? Here it is by Rodriguez, outswinger left of the spot, right of the spot, Labonta into the goal box, cleared by Sarah Gordon. Goes over the right sideline, throwing Kansas City. We have two Kansas City players down in the area, and one of them is going to need to be treated. I'll tell you, there was a Kansas City player I saw seem to go down off the corner kick in the area and act as if they were pushed by Emily Sams. And we'll find out if VAR has a look at that. We have a Kansas City player that is slow in getting up now in the final moments of second half stoppage time with Angel City leading it 2-1.
1: Yeah, it looks like it's Elizabeth Ball for Kansas City there. It's a 50-50 challenge. Shores gets to the ball first, not Elizabeth Ball, to the actual soccer ball.
0: 2-1 Angel City, final minute of second half stoppage time. Throw in Kansas City, attacking the goal to our left in the Angel City defensive end from the right sideline.
1: Yeah, and Alex Strauss is talking to the referee, wanting the whistle to blow. I think everybody in this stadium also wanting the whistle to blow, because you feel like Kansas City's got a lot of momentum with these balls that they've been sending in, and now they'll have a throw-in, so Angel City will have to defend at least one more time.
0: I'm concerned the delay here is VAR might be looking at that previous play. Although Jeremy Shear is not holding his hand up to his earpiece, he has not restarted play. That's what I'm concerned about. Anya Voigt, the VAR, could be reviewing the previous play to see if a foul was committed by Angel City in the penalty area. Angel City has already stopped the penalty kick here in the second half. I mean, that's what's going on right now, even though Shear's not holding his hand up to his ear. So Anya Voigt, the VAR, is reviewing something that happened on that previous play. Jeremy Shear, will he finally gesture for Kansas City to throw on the ball? Angel City fans hope so. And he does. There will not be a review. 2-1 Angel City, final minute of second half stoppage time. Off the throw-in, Rouse to the arc. It's flipped by Hopkins. Back to the arc. It's cleared away from Sendor. Out to midfield. Elizabeth Ball tracks it down. Back to goalkeeper Loretta. Final whistle could come at any moment. It's 2-1 Angel City. It's headed by Borges out to midfield, far side. Headed back by Rouse. Headed by Sams. Up to Fuller. Volleys it into the Kansas City end. Volley back. Corralled by Angel City's Borges. Up to Chalupia. Chalupia tried to get it to Suarez off her heel. Claimed by Kansas City. There she goes! Angel City earns its wings, and they're back above the playoff line in the National Women's Soccer League. Gracie, Angel City and the NWSL never ceases to amaze, does it?
1: No, it doesn't. I mean, and it started with the starting lineup. We were all kind of like, oh, okay, this is interesting. A lot of different faces than we anticipated coming out from Angel City. And then once they got on the field, it was the formation. We were like, okay, this could be interesting. And then Angel City played really well in the first half. They really stopped everything that Kansas City was giving them. Second half, it was a little back and forth, but in the end, it was Kennedy Fuller's goal that was the difference.
0: Angel City breaks a five-match winless streak. They break a four-match head-to-head losing streak against Kansas City. And as we said, most importantly, they are back above the playoff line as they jump from 13th place up to 7th place in the NWSL because of a 2-1 victory over the Kansas City Current. Stay tuned for the Angel City After Party. 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
0: Oh, what fun we had this evening at BMO Stadium, especially because it was a victory for Angel City 2-1 over the reigning Shield winners in the NWSL, the Kansas City Current, as Angel City, with the victory, breaks its five-match winless streak, and they also jump from 13th place up to 7th place in the NWSL, i.e. above the playoff line. It was a game that was tied at 1 at halftime, and early in the second half, Angelina Anderson kept it that way. Mari Borges has it taken away by Labonta. Hopkins' pass is taken right back by Laguerre, who ran over the ball, then gets knocked off the ball by Bethune. Labonta left of the area. Right-footed ball for Bethune. Kick save, Anderson! Saving the night. Cooper right side of the area. What reflexes by Angelina Anderson. Oh, that redirection by Bethune. That goal written all over it, but Angelina Anderson flipped the script. And if you thought that was saving the night for Angel City, she would go one step further and really one stop further as Emily Sams committed a foul in the penalty area, giving Kansas City a penalty kick in the 57th minute, and Angelina Anderson turned it into tonight's play of the match. Low Labonta against Angelina Anderson on a penalty kick in the 57th minute. Labonta lining up head-on over the ball. Just a couple of steps behind the ball. 3 yards behind the ball. A dead-on approach. She's going to take it right-footed. Save Anderson! And vacuums in the rebound!
1: And it was the Anderson save that you heard prior to that, that you felt like Angel City was going to take that energy and turn it into momentum and run with it. No, they didn't. Kansas City kept the pressure on. And all credit goes to Angelina Anderson, just really seeing the ball all the way in. Not an incredibly well-hit ball by Lo Labonta, but it goes to Angelina Anderson's left. She gets down and ground and saves the game at that moment.
0: We were tied at 1. Temwasha Winga was subbed out of the match at halftime. Their second-best offensive player, Michelle Cooper, was subbed out during the second half. Meanwhile, one of Angel City's substitutions, brought Kennedy Fuller in the 69th minute. And then just 2 minutes later, we're in the 71st minute, tied at one. Sarah Gordon in the center circle for Angel City. Martin back to Gordon, pressured by Sentinel. Gordon, far sideline for Suarez. Turns right on Rouse. Tries to get by Rouse. Rouse recovers, but it goes to Fuller. Back to Suarez. Suarez for Fuller. Just knocked down by Rouse. It's loose outside middle, headed by Giselle Thompson for Fuller. Her shot. Score!
1: And you just felt like this game was needing some creativity. Insert Kennedy Fuller, insert Taylor Suarez, two very creative players. They combined to start the initial surge from Angel City. And then it's Giselle Thompson. The energy that Angel City started with the first half, we saw that in that goal, getting to the ball first, just trying to keep the ball alive, and heads it over to Kennedy Fuller. And Kennedy Fuller does the rest, putting it into the back of the net.
0: And that was the game winner as Angel City defeated Kansas City 2-1. Kennedy Fuller from Giselle Thompson in the 71st minute. And Giselle Thompson would finish with a goal and an assist on the night. And one other note about what happened after that. We mentioned that in Angel City's scoreless tie at Portland on Sunday, they successfully defended 10 corner kicks. Well, in second half stoppage time alone tonight, they successfully defended 3, and defense in those situations had been a big problem for Angel City for a long time until seemingly this week.
1: Yeah, and it was the corner kicks, but it also was the throw-ins. It was the free kicks that they were getting because Angel City was fouling. So you just felt like, you know, in these games past where Angel City has outplayed the opposition and not gotten the result, it was the little details that were lacking in those moments, and you just felt like maybe the details were lacking a little bit for Angel City in this moment, in this game tonight. But fortunately for Angel City, they were able to pull out the win here. And in the last minute or two, they finally regained a little momentum back, were able to play the ball long and just see this game out.
0: 2-1 victory for Angel City over Kansas City, bringing us to tonight's Heidekin Silver Player of the Match.
1: Well, Angelina Anderson, you heard, you know, the two saves that she made. It was the initial save that she got down to ground, point blank, and then it was the PK save that really changed the game. Because I think if Kansas City scores there, they get the momentum. Angel City maybe doesn't believe that they can come back and win. I don't know what happens beyond that, but for me, that was the pivotal moment for Angel City where they shifted momentum, and then the substitutes subbed on. That gave them even more momentum, and they were able to go and take this game.
0: He ain't a player, but I'm going to raise a Heineken to Alex Strauss.
1: Yes.
0: Because I'll tell you what, he made a believer out of me, because when I saw Angel City's starting lineup, considering you're facing a red-hot Kansas City team on a three-match winning streak with Shawinga and Cooper as good as they've ever been offensively, seemingly recently. Look, I know it's a three-game week, but I did not, in my wildest dreams, anticipate that you'd have Myara New starting at forward instead of midfield. I didn't anticipate that against Kansas City you'd have Casey Fair making the first start of your career. I didn't anticipate that you'd have Tiernan, Suarez, Emsley, and Fuller all on the bench to begin the game. The back line played a full 90 for the second time in 4 days, only allowed one goal, neither of them to Shawinga or Cooper. And then the coup de grace, one of the subs, Kennedy Fuller, scores the game-winning goal 2 minutes after coming in. So Heineken is tipped to Alex Strauss tonight.
1: I agree. And for me, you know, coming into the game, when we're this early in the season, right, and you hear coaches so often talked about, you know, the pregame presser talking about we were worrying about what we're going to do against the opposition, not necessarily changing anything that, you know, we're going to do to set up against the opposition. But I think you'd be a fool to not admit that a player like Temwa Shawinga, and, you know, combine her with the other players that she has around and how hot they have been in the last couple of games, to not understand what she can do and the impact she can have on a game. So I love that he switched his back line. Again, we're talking days he had to prepare here. They had a game on Sunday in Portland. They get back, and he goes to work and concocts this whole lineup and plan to face this Kansas City side that was completely confused in the opening minutes of this game. The first half, Angel City definitely owned it. Although they went into halftime 1-1, Angel City definitely had the upper hand. But I give all the credit to Coach Strauss. He also not only switched, you know, the lineup and goes with three center backs, he also switched Gordon to the right side instead of her usual left side center back. So I love that he moved her over a little bit closer to Shawinga. Now Gordon has the responsibility of guarding Shawinga and not giving it off to somebody else because she has the speed to keep up with Shawinga and really challenge her. But we saw the frustration coming from the Kansas City players, whether it was Michelle Cooper, whether it was Court Bethune in that first half, him with Shawinga. None of them were really threatening.
0: Angel City, however, was threatening on both sides of the ball, and they earn a 2-1 win over the Kansas City Current. Coming up next, we'll check the NWSL scoreboard. Get you ready for Saturday at Houston as Angel City wins it over Kansas City 2-1. This is the Angel City After Party. You're kicking it with Angel City Football Club on the iHeartRadio app.
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0: And Angel City will be looking for more in its next match on Saturday at Houston as they defeat the Kansas City Current 2-1 this evening at BMO Stadium. It was the second of three matches in 7 days for Angel City. They get a point at Portland on Sunday. They get 3 points tonight, vaulting them from 13th place above the playoff line into 7th place. And I'll tell you what, it would be quite a statement if they could come away from three matches in 7 days with at least points in each of them. Now, this Saturday when Angel City visits Houston, Houston also played tonight. They tied San Diego at home 2-2. They actually had the lead going into second half stoppage time, but San Diego's Trinity Byers scored to tie the game in second half stoppage time. So Houston is now 3-5-2. And of course, Angel City beat them here at BMO Stadium 2-1 on March 27th, coming back from a 1-0 deficit. Also tonight, Portland defeated Bay FC 2-0. So you've got Portland taking over first place from San Diego, with Portland winning and San Diego tying. But more importantly, Angel City up to 7th place now with 13 points, 2 points ahead of the Houston Dash. So as we wrap up and look ahead to Saturday at Houston, you know, we talk about how Alex Strauss made some really gutsy decisions and they all paid off across the board tonight, but it's not just the decisions. The players involved have to make them happen. And Myaron Neuse got it done starting at forward. Casey Fair got it done starting for the first time period. And Karina Laguier got it done in particular, making just the second start of her career.
1: Yeah, they did a fantastic job. And for me, what this does for this team, it just gives them that much more confidence. It's a new level of confidence. I feel like there's a new level of sophistication, whether or not, you know, you're going into a game, understanding the game plan, maybe it's different. So seeing how they can do this against Kansas City, if I'm a player on this Angel City team, no matter what players are thrown out there, I'm saying, hey, we're going to be out here to win the game, and we can do this no matter what situation we're in. So I think, again, that level up in confidence and sophistication for me from this game is the best thing to take away for Angel City.
0: And finally, a tip of the cap to Angel City's back line.
1: Yep. In the

0: road.
1: All right, Saturday forecast, high near 83, chance of precipitation 90 degrees. That's your very early weather forecast for Saturday at Houston. 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Angel City's next home game a week from Sunday as they host the North Carolina Courage at 4 p.m. Their next game this Saturday at Houston. We'll bring it to you starting at 5:30 p.m. Pacific time this Saturday with kickoff at 5:45. Angel City Football Club and the Houston Dash from Shell Energy Stadium in Houston. We'll talk to you then. For Tracy Bailey, our stadium engineer, Jake Warner, and our studio engineer, Zach Elcaldi, this is Isaac Lohenkron saying goodbye from BMO Stadium, where Angel City Football Club has defeated the Kansas City Current in a thriller 2-1. Good night, everyone.
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0: The talking is done.
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0: Now Angel City FC takes the pitch. 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
2: Angel City Football Club ready to run against Temwa Shawinga and the Kansas City Current. And we're ready to run through Tracy Bailey's keys to the match.
3: Yeah, and Angel City, my first key, must start out on the front foot. It's as simple as that. I really feel like they must control this game, whether it's scoring early or aggressive pressure on the ball. They have to dictate the tempo and not allow Kansas City to build in confidence. So they need to use the energy here at BMO. And by the way, you talked about Kansas City not being great on the road, the one road win. They also, when the opponent scores first, have not won a single match on the road. So 0-4 is Kansas City when the opponent scores first on the road. So Angel City has to start on the front foot. My second key is that Angel City has to be creative and clinical in the final third. Angel City has been shut out in two of the last three matches. So I think today, June Endo is going to have a lot of that creative responsibility fall on her.

0: But Angel City also has to level up the class on the ball with the final passes, the final touches, and really focus to finish their chances. My third and final key is Angel City has to have total team defense. So the back line, of course, needs to protect the space in behind. Those transition moments are Kansas City's identity. So Angel City has to limit the quick vertical attacks with the long balls to Cooper, Showinga, or the up, back, and through combination play with Bethune and Sintnor. But also, I think what's going to be instrumental tonight is going to be the pressure that the front four provide for Angel City.
1: In case you just tuned in, the big story tonight, Angel City's starting lineup, particularly the forwards with June Endo, Myara News making the first start at forward of her NWSL career, and Casey Fair making the first start, period, of her NWSL career. So the liability for that group is inexperience, but they do conceivably have some assets going for them that can pressure Kansas City.
0: Yeah, and that's energy, right? We talked about not a lot of minutes and on those legs for those three players. So those three players are going to be relied upon to really pressure the back line. And Kansas City has been susceptible to coughing up turnovers. We saw against the Washington Spirit where they lost significantly in that one, that they were forced to turn over the ball in their own end. So I think that's going to be the strategy for Angel City here tonight. So those three must have a high work rate and have it be contagious throughout the team.
1: Angel City in black uniforms with pink numbers defends the southern goal to our right in front of Angelina Anderson. Kansas City in teal uniforms with black numbers defends the northern goal to our left in front of Lorena. Jeremy Shear is our referee. Angel City will kick off to begin this match. Casey Fair back to Neely Martin ahead to Myara News again, starting at forward. Jabs it to Ari Borges. Borges and News will be trying to score against their Brazilian national team teammate, Lorena, the reigning goalkeeper of the year in the NWSL. Angel City coming off a scoreless tie on Sunday at Portland. This is their second match in 4 days. It's their second of three matches in 7 days. Near sideline at midfield, Evelyn Shores kicked over the near sideline by Michelle Cooper. It'll be thrown for Angel City.
0: And it's interesting to see how Angel City would build off of the first possession. They're dropping Neely Martin back, so it's almost a five-back or a three-center-back formation.
1: Shores to Martin. Back to Myron News off the throw-in. It's cleared upfield by Rouse over the near sideline, and a throw-in for Angel City, as Emily Sams leaves it for Evelyn Shores.
0: And Emily Sams on the left center back, and then you have Neely Martin in the central position in the back, and then Sarah Gordon's on the right center back. So Sarah Gordon typically is the left center back, probably shifting over to be a little bit closer to Showinga.
1: There's a long pass by Sintnor, switching the field to Izzy Rodriguez, far sideline. She keeps it in there and drops it back to Kayla Sharples. Kansas City on a three-match winning streak, coming off a 3-0 victory at home over the Houston Dash on Friday, in which Showinga scored two and Michelle Cooper assisted on both of those goals and also forced an own goal. Elizabeth Ball for Kansas City. And the element of surprise, so they're dealing with different personnel that Angel City is throwing at them in different positioning.
0: Yeah, a different formation coming out altogether.
1: And here's Emily Sams taking it away from Michelle Cooper. Good swivel of the hips, but ran into the sideline. It'll be a throw-in for Kansas City. No score. We're just under 2 minutes in.
0: And I'm intrigued. I'm interested to see how Angel City, you know, is able to come out with this five-back slash three-center-back line.
1: The long throw in right point of the area, broken up by Neely Martin. Laguerre to Sams for Angel City to Borges. Back to Sams, who whacks it upfield. Added by Elizabeth Ball, but tracked down by Laguerre for Angel City. Showinga got a foot on the pass to the far sideline, but found Giselle Thompson, gets it back to Gordon, and now to Angelina Anderson. Coming off her second clean sheet of the season and the fifth of her career, including an NWSL save of the week stop against Sophia Wilson. As Sams drives it into the Kansas City end, and Lorena ranges to her left-end line.
0: Sams was looking for the long ball through to Endo. Endo initially made her run and then had to stop because Sams didn't see her making the run at first, then sends the ball through, and at that point it's too late. But again, with these three center backs for Angel City, that's going to allow Evelyn Shores on the left side and Giselle Thompson on the right side to push up a little bit higher because you have that stability with that one additional defender in Neely Martin dropping back.
1: You know, all NWSL matches are fascinating tactically, but this one is particularly fascinating because of Angel City's lineup and because of its formation. No score in the fourth minute. Emily Sams has her pass taken away by Bethune. Tries to switch the field to Izzy Rodriguez. Rodriguez for Kansas City over the center line. Attack will go to our right. She connects now with Bailey Feist. Slinks a pass to Centnor. Centnor, beautiful pass to Bethune. Bethune stopped by Gordon. Broken up by Borges. Cleared by Thompson. To Endo to Martin. Stuffed by Bethune. Finally cleared by Emily Sams.
0: And with so many numbers back for Angel City, Casey Fairer, that positioning of that player is going to be essential for Angel City. Once they do win the ball, you have to have a player up high.
1: Look out. Here's Bethune trying to thread it through to Shawinga. But boxing her out was Giselle Thompson. She clears it to the left sideline where Shawinga saves. She's got Rodriguez left end line. Rodriguez with the cross broken up by Gordon, but right to Centnor. Stuffed by Neely Martin over the left end line. Quarter kick, Kansas City.
0: Yeah, really good cover by both Gordon and Neely Martin on that last sequence for Kansas City. Not allowing anything to get through and played through the six.
1: At a scoreless fifth minute, Izzy Rodriguez will take the corner kick from the left quarter in her fifth year in the league. Two career caps for the U.S. national team. Rodriguez will address it left-footed from the left quarter. Kansas City presently in sixth place in the NWSL at 5-4. It's an outswinger volleyed by Labonta, punched out of the area by Sams, controlled by Bethune, outside middle now. Here's Lainey Rouse, back outside left to Bethune. Left sideline, Rodriguez against Giselle Thompson, left of the area. Izzy Rodriguez, stopped by Giselle Thompson, who takes it away, dribbles upfield, doubles away from Rodriguez to Endo. Just past Laguerre, held in by Shawinga, outside left to Bethune.
0: Really good 1v1 defending once again by Giselle Thompson. Not too many players have been able to get by Thompson in this 2026 season.
1: No score in the sixth minute. Angel City and Kansas City. Here's Sharples, left sideline to Bethune. A tap for Rodriguez. It's kicked away by Gordon from Shawinga. Upfield, it's chested down by Feist, far sideline to Rodriguez. Here comes Gordon, and Gordon breaks it up by knocking it out for a throw-in. Rodriguez took it quickly, but a heavy touch by Shawinga. Over the left-hand line, goal kick, Angel City.
0: Yeah, good job defensively. They look very good with their positioning and their shape. But I think they're having difficulty once they finally win the ball of playing out of the back. They're so compact, so compressed, there's no space really to play to kind of alleviate the pressure and to push the ball up.
1: Angelina Anderson booms the goal kick out to midfield over to your side. News heads it head for Shores. Back to News down the left sideline against Rouse, left of the area. Meyer and News rockets the cross off of Rouse, and it goes out for an Angel City corner kick presented by Cedars-Sinai.
0: Yeah, excellent take by News. Saw one defender to beat and takes her on, trying to get past her and turn the corner. In the end, gets deflected.
1: Now, among the assets of this new-look starting lineup, height, because Casey Fair is 5'10". Keep that in mind. As Endo takes the corner, a kick from the left corner, addressing it left-footed in a scoreless seventh minute. To the right side of the area goes Martin, heads it right into the midsection of Lorena. We're looking for a little second ball action there. It's punted by Lorena to the near side in midfield, and it's heeled by June Endo over the near sideline, throwing Kansas City as Bethune takes the throw, and it's a little behind Michelle Cooper. She's sent flying by Laguerre, no foul call. Cooper is incredulous. Shores for Angel City to Borges. She's bumped by Bethune, and Kansas City wins it.
0: And Angel City caught a little bit out of their positions on that corner kick. It's a quick counter from Kansas City. June Endo is left defending on the back line.
1: Rouse for Centnor, and the pass is too out to handle for Cooper, influenced by Endo's defense. It went over the near sideline. It's a throw-in for Angel City. So far, so good at a scoreless eighth minute. Tracy is so fascinated by the tactical chess match in this match that she is literally leaning out of our booth to the point where I'm concerned.
0: let me reel it in.
1: Yeah.
0: Let me come back inside.
1: We'll equip you with a safety harness.
0: No, it's exciting. I love, you know, so often that teams are saying, you know, we're not going to adjust and adapt to other teams. We're going to worry about what we're going to do and worry about us. But you have to respect the fact that Temo Shawinga is on Kansas City, so I love changing things up a little bit tactically for Angel City. It's a midweek game. You have, you know, a lot, heavy load, three games in 7 days for Angel City, so I love it.
1: No score in the ninth minute as Borges punches it over the near sideline. And it's going to be a throw-in for Kansas City from its end. Angel City trying to break a five-match winless streak after a 3-0 start. They got started breaking a four-match losing streak, their first in franchise history, with that gritty scoreless tie at Portland on Sunday. Angel City, just like they did on Sunday this evening, playing without starting forward Sventis Jansdotter because of a foot injury. Jansdotter, their leading scorer, with 3 goals and 2 assists on the season. Haley Martin in the Angel City end as they attack from our right to our left. She's going long for Giselle Thompson. It bounces over Rodriguez. Giselle Thompson right side of the area against Sharples. She cuts to her left. Left-footed shot. Score!

0: was spectacular, and it's a gamble by Izzy Rodriguez. She does not win that bet. The ball bounces through to Giselle Thompson. Great anticipation by her to continue her run. And then it's the help from Sharples, who overcommits. A great cutback to her left. Giselle Thompson then feathers it in, almost kissing it off the near post, beating Lorena.
1: And a beautiful assist by Neely Martin. A long direct pass. And as you said, Izzy Rodriguez gambled, and she lost the house.
0: Well, it's all from the run of Giselle Thompson. And I already talked about to start this match with the three center backs. Giselle Thompson then can push a little bit higher and make those runs as that ball is being played between the back three to get in behind the back line. Normally, she has to be a little bit further, closer to her own goal.
1: 1-0 Angel City in the 11th minute. In the center circle, Meyer News, thirsty for more. Attack below to our left. News down the middle. Gives to Shores, left side of the area. Cuts to her right. Toes it to the arc to Laguerre. Laguerre for Giselle Thompson again. Right of the area against Shawinga. Taps it back to Laguerre, back to the goal. Flicks a nice pass to Martin. Winding up. Left point of the area to Shores. Shores with a left-footed cross to News, but finally cleared away by Kansas City. Emily Sams holds it into the center circle. 1-0 Angel City, crossing it on the 12th minute. Gorgeous in the center circle to Martin, attack from the goal to our left. I gotta be honest, I did not expect Angel City to be doing this well with this new look lineup and an inexperienced front line.
0: Well, and when we got the lineup, you know, the positions weren't necessarily a back three, a three center back formation,
1: yeah.
0: Right? So once they lined up, we were like, huh, okay, let's see what Angel City does. But yeah, this is definitely a different look, a new look from Angel City.
1: Here's Shores banking one off of Rouse over the left sideline. And, you know, no criticism of Kansas City, but any team is going to take a while to adjust to a lineup that you're really not expecting. Here's Laguerre for Angel City, sliding it outside middle to Fair. Fair switches the field to Giselle Thompson, who catches up with the right sideline. Giselle Thompson scoring moments ago in the 10th minute, assisted by Neely Martin.
0: And we talked about, against this Kansas City side, the importance of starting off on the front foot, getting that first goal to be able to control the game. And that at that point, when you score a goal, especially Angel City coming into this one, not having had a win in five matches, you start to build some confidence. And then Kansas City is starting to, you know, have to open up a little bit more, trying to get that tying goal.
1: 1-0 Angel City in the 13th minute. And they've actually carried the play since scoring the goal to boot. No pun intended, boot soccer. Anyway, here's Martin in the Angel City end, attacking from our right to our left. Off to Sarah Gordon.
0: And that goal probably brought this Kansas City side back down to earth, because they have been flying high the last couple of matches.
1: Here's Shores down the left sideline. It's past Casey Fair, and it goes out for a Kansas City throw-in. Yeah, Kansas City has scored 8 goals during this 3-match winning streak. They scored just 5 goals their first 6 matches of the season. Again, that's largely because Temwa Shawinga missed her first 4, recovering from the abductor injury that cost her the end of last year. Here's Labonta to the near side of midfield. Sam sends it high. Aerial duel. Shores heads it to the near sideline. Saved by Sams in front of Cooper. Sams lobs it, but it's sent back by Rouse into Angel City real estate. And Neely Martin tracks it down. She's pressured by Labonta. Now to Shores. Shores up to Sams. Sams advances it to News. News over the center line. Knocked down from behind by Feist, and no foul call. Feist for Kansas City. Flicks it to Sendor. Attack will go to our right. Back into the center circle to Sharples.
0: Feisty.
1: Literally. 1-0 in the 14th minute. Angel City leads on a Giselle Thompson goal. Here's Elizabeth Ball for Kansas City. By the way, that goal by Angel City ended Kansas City's shutout streak at 194 minutes. Here's a giveaway by Kansas City in midfield. Casey Fair for Angel City. Back to Sams of the Angel City end. And they'll set it up with Shores. Well, you never know what to expect, and you never know what you're going to get in this league we love called the NWSL. Neely Martin in her end. Tracy still riveted by the formations. Near sideline to Shores. Taps it ahead of Rouse. It spins to News. It's kicked away from News by Rouse. And Mayara finally gets the call. Foul on Lainey Rouse. And even though she's starting it forward instead of her typical midfield, you can see the impact that Myra Neuse makes on Angel City in her first game back.
0: Yeah, and she's dropping back to help, you know, the midfield line as well to do the work on both sides of the ball defensively and offensively. But I just love the confidence from Coach Strauss saying, hey, we're going to face, you know, a top team in the league in Kansas City, and we're going to switch things up a little bit, play some new faces. Have Casey Fair getting her first start of her career, and that tells me he has all kinds of confidence in all of these players, all of his players, you know, from top to bottom.
1: There's a bad pass by Borges. Look out, it's passed on by Shawinga. First transition opportunity for Kansas City. Shawinga double teamed by Thompson and Gordon, left side of the area, tries to drive on Gordon, who boxes her out expertly. It's held in, however, at the arc by Feist, and her shot corkscrews over the wide end line. Goal kick, Angel City. First test passed.
0: Yeah, and that's the thing. When you have a player that is so explosive like Shawinga, normally she can take a touch, a long touch, and then just outrun her defender to get to the ball first. But when you have a player like Sarah Gordon, who has, you know, possesses a lot of speed herself, that isn't necessarily going to work.
1: Here's the goal kick by Angelina Anderson from right to our left. 1-0 Angel City in the 16th minute. Here's Emily Sams volleying it high out towards midfield. Feist heads it to Cooper. Cooper left foots it to the far side, looking for Shawinga, but it's past her. Giselle Thompson pressured by Shawinga. Oh, she loses Shawinga with a juke. Shawinga wants retaliation. Here's Giselle Thompson doubling it back to Sarah Gordon. And Giselle Thompson says, I got your two-time golden boot right here. Here's Angelina Anderson at her arc for Angel City, leading 1-0 in the 17th minute.
0: And also what that goal does by Giselle Thompson is it also reminds Shawinga that she's going to have a lot of those defensive responsibilities as well. Not just attacking, not just scoring goals. She's going to have to get back and track back on defense because Giselle Thompson's on her side of the field. So a lot of when Giselle has the ball is going to be the responsibility of Shawinga defensively.
1: 1-0 Angel City, 17th minute. Giselle Thompson for Angel City. Attack will go to our left, outside of the right endo. Ando pulls up there. Rolls it into the center circle to Martin. Martin moving in to the near side of midfield to Sams. Taps it outside left to Shores. Shores towed away by Rouse out to midfield. Sams saves it. Backed up, however, by Feist, who tries to set up Shawinga. Here she goes over the center line. Attack go to our right. Shawinga on the drive. Approaching Gordon. She flicks a pass to the arc to Centnor. Right point of the area to Cooper. Cooper back to Centnor for Kansas City. Dribbles to the right side of the area. Her shot deflected by Shores. Cleared out of there with a roundhouse left by Laguerre. Held in by Rouse for Kansas City. Passes past Centnor, and it's out of bounds. Throw in Angel City.
0: Yeah, and this back line doing a great job of shifting and moving together. I think that's the key. Communication is going to be essential for the back five for Angel City, plus the two in the middle with Borges and Laguerre.
1: 1-0 Angel City in the 18th minute. On a goal by Giselle Thompson in the 9th minute. Back of the Kansas City end, ball and bicycles it past Rousett over the near sideline. Throw in Angel City. My only bone to pick so far, technically Giselle Thompson's goal was unassisted. Neely Martin deserved credit for the assist, but I guess it's just because Giselle made several moves after receiving the pass.
0: Yeah, she definitely should get credit with the assist.
1: Here's a foul call back of the Kansas City defensive end, and it's on Kansas City. And so Angel City will get a free kick.
0: Alex Strauss giving a little bit of instruction here to Evelyn Shores on this near sideline.
1: As Emily Sams gets ready to toss the ball to Shores for a free kick. In case you just tuned in, Angel City starting Myara Neuse, typically a midfielder at forward. It's the first time she started at forward in her NWSL career. Casey Fair making her first start, period, in her NWSL career. And Angel City leading 1-0 against the reigning Shield winners and a team presently on a three-match winning streak. Martin going long for Borges, and it's mishandled by Rouse over the near sideline. Throwing Angel City. Shores a long throw and connects with Endo. Here's Endo swerving wide left. Gets double-teamed, rolls it to Shores, turns the corner on Rouse, down the left end line with the cross, and it's batted back to Lorena. She has to play it with her feet and is able to clear it past Casey Fair. Cooper lets it roll over the left sideline, throw in Angel City.
0: Yeah, great give-and-go and combination play between Evelyn Shores and June Endo. Shores gets it back, And it's a great ball in because it asks a lot of questions of the back line facing their own goal. It gets deflected towards Lorena. Lorena, as you mentioned, Isaac, couldn't pick it up. So Angel City trying to press to keep it down in their end.
1: Here's Shores for Angel City off the throw-in to Fair, who heads it left to the area. And ball has to clear it away from Endo, and Angel City will get an attacking third throw-in, and they've just flat-out been the better team in the opening 20 minutes.
0: Yeah, and it's the energy for me. Right now, they have the energy, and every 50-50 ball, they are winning them. And at some point, I think it's going to shift for Kansas City, so I think it's going to be essential for Angel City to keep this focus, concentration, and energy up.
1: I was just going to ask you about that as Croy Bethune takes over Kansas City. It's towed out of bounds by Ari Borges, and Bethune threw it in too far downfield. She'll have to do it over again. Because I'm thinking with this, it's difficult for Kansas City to figure out a lineup that no one could have anticipated. Can they figure it out themselves during the run of play in the first half, or is it so complex they might have to wait until halftime?
0: Well, I think they can probably, with the players that they have on the field, figure it out. A lot of IQ there with Lola Bonta, Croy Bethune on the field to talk to players to figure out where the space is and how to unlock the back five.
1: 1-0 Angel sitting in the 21st minute. Near sideline in midfield. Ari Borges is tripped by Bailey Feist for a foul after a good maneuver by Ari, and Angel City will get a free kick from the near sideline at midfield.
0: And a game that this Kansas City current team played against Washington at Washington, it was very interesting because Kansas City, I thought, started off on the front foot. They had an opportunity to go up 1-0 early. Croy Bethune gets it behind. It's a 1v1. She does not convert and get the goal, but they just kind of lost the energy and lost their steam at some point. So I say all that to say, a team like Kansas City that is so heavily attacking and reliant on their attackers to get a goal, to kind of feed and fuel their energy and confidence, when they don't get that, they look like a completely different team. So, again, stressing the importance of Angel City. Start off on the front foot. So far, so good for Angel City.
1: Yeah, we're seeing it right now. We're in the 22nd minute, 1-0 Angel City, and now Neely Martin will throw it in from the left sideline. Neely, ready to serve it like Svendis. Throws it to the left side of the area. It bounces to Fair, who fanned on a roundhouse left, and Izzy Rodriguez clears it for Kansas City back in the Angel City end, and Angelina Anderson all the way out to handle it. She sets up Neely Martin. Martin for Angel City approaches the center circle. Leaves with Sams. Sams with a back pass to Anderson. Anderson chips a right-footed pass near sideline. Headed ahead by Shores, nicely for News. News down the left sideline, absorbs a bump by Ball. Has a step on her, left of the area with a cross, and it's just past Giselle Thompson. Picked up by Endo, right side of the area. Dribbles to her left, misses just wide to the left, and a goal kick Kansas City.
0: But applause from the crowd. I love the effort from Angel City. It's worked down this near side. And it's, once again, Evelyn Shores getting to the 50-50 ball first, which kicks off the sequence for Angel City. And then Myara News, great job getting beyond Ball there. And just plays that ball just out of reach from Giselle. But June Endo trying to clean it up on that far side, unable to keep her shot on target. She's looking for that far post, trying to curl it in.
1: Crossing into the 24th minute, it's 1-0 Angel City, trying to break a four-match head-to-head losing streak against Kansas City. As it's headed over the near sideline in midfield, and Angel City's Giselle Thompson, who is the goal scorer, will throw it in. Giselle Thompson into Endo. Endo guides the ball to Laguerre. Down the middle to News. Attack will go to our left. News for Angel City to Shores. Back to the goal at the arc. Rolls it left of the area to News. Back outside left to Sams. Sams for Borges. Ari Borges. Back to midfield to Sarah Gordon. Gordon rolls it outside of the right, Giselle Thompson. Back now to Sarah Gordon. Into the center circle to Martin. Another good string of possession by Angel City. Martin gets pressured. Off to Gordon in the center circle. Taps it back to Martin. Martin connects with News. They break a Kansas City line. News in from the left. And the pass to Fair is just kicked away by Ball, but it goes over the left end line for an Angel City corner kick presented by Cedars-Sinai.
0: And great turn by News, but an exceptional understanding by Casey Fair to win to time her run. She times her run perfectly. And unfortunately, if that ball is not defected by Ball on the back line for Kansas City, Casey Fair is through.
1: Ando will take the quarter kick from the left quarter. She addresses it left-footed. Will she go to the right side of the area? Will Angel City try to head a second ball? She does to the right side of the area again. Muse heads it through the goal box, but there was nobody else there. It's saved, however, by Endo left of the area. Beautiful move, got around Sednor. Endo with a cross, and it's cleared out of the area by Kansas City.
0: Yeah, June Endo's got to use her right foot there. She had the whole goal, and she's trying to cut it across with her left.
1: Laguerre held it in to Endo, left point of the area. Her shot blocked by Rodriguez on the left sideline and out for an Angel City throw-in. Where are you, Neely? She's coming over to throw it in.
0: She's trotting over.
1: Angel City 1, Kansas City nothing. We're at the 26th minute. Angel City in this match is dominating in possession, 66% to 34%. Neely Martin ready to serve it like Spendis. Left side of the area. It's headed left to the spot. Labonte tries to clear, held in by Giselle Thompson. Outside middle to Gordon. Outside left to Martin. Martin with a right-footed ball for Borges. It's volleyed away from her by Elizabeth Ball and tracked down by Izzy Rodriguez for Kansas City. Kansas City, even though they won the Shield last year, they have a new head coach. Vlatko Amdanovsky stepped down to become their full-time sporting director. And their new head coach is Chris Armas, who was previously the head coach of the Colorado Rapids in Major League Soccer. Kansas City's ball in its end. Sednor trying to get around Martin, who had a handful of Sentinor's jersey, and not surprisingly, a foul on Neely.
0: Yeah, if we could see that from up here, I think the referee had a clear view of that.
1: 1-0 Angel City in the 27th minute as Kansas City gets ready for the free kick from its end. Houston and San Diego played to a 2-2 tie this evening. Angel City will be at Houston on Saturday. That'll be their third match in a seven-day span. They lead here 1-0 in the 27th minute over the Kansas City Current, a team that came in on a three-match winning streak and has won four straight head-to-head against Angel City. Giselle Thompson scoring the goal in the ninth minute. Back in the Kansas City end, Lainey Rouse to Elizabeth Ball. Ball right puts it to the far side of Kansas City's defensive end for Kayla Sharples. Sharples rolls a right-footed pass up to Feist over the center line. Attacking the goal to our right. Izzy Rodriguez outside left. Nice pass to Feist. Here's Shawinga outside middle. Taken away by Ari Borges. Just kicked it right to her. The outlet pass is behind Muse. It's a race to the ball on the near sideline. And Myara Muse flattens Rouse. And no foul is called on Muse, but Kansas City comes out of there with it. Labonte to Bethune, attacking the goal to our right. Bethune's left-footed blast, saved by Anderson. That was a tricky one. She short-hopped it, but did not give up a rebound.
0: Yeah, and there was a player rushing in. I think it was Shawinga. Had Anderson given up a rebound, Shawinga would have been right there.
1: It remains 1-0 Angel City in the 28th minute. Long ball into the Kansas City end. Elizabeth Ball up to Rouse. Rouse with a heavy touch, and Cooper is able to save it to the near sideline. It was right in front of Alex Strauss, and he thought it was out of bounds. Angel City takes over, however. News to Fair, and Fair got bumped away from continuing a run by Elizabeth Ball. And that was a savvy play by Ball.
0: It was, and that's their job, right? Just to bump a runner if they feel like the runner is going to have a step on them. Throw off their run just enough. That's exactly what Ball did.
1: Don't know if it was legal, but at the very least, it was legal-ish. 1-0 Angel City in the 29th minute. On a Giselle Thompson goal in the 9th minute. Her third of the season, tying Svendis Jomsdottir for the team lead. Sharples with a long pass into the Angel City end. Sams headed the ball to Ari Borges. Back pass to Sams, pressured by Bethune, and reverses it back to Angel City keeper Angelina Anderson. She right foots a long one. Good ball out to midfield on the far side, right to Endo's boot. Endo switches the field to the left side, but really overcooked it. It goes along the left sideline and goes out for a Kansas City throw, and she had Giselle Thompson making a run down the other sideline, but didn't see her. It'll be a throw-in for Kansas City from its end. Rookie Lainey Rouse mishandles the return pass, and it squirts off her left foot and out for an Angel City attacking third throw-in.
0: Yeah, and we've seen that from the back line of Kansas City a couple of times. Some missed touches, some misplays, and And now it's up to Angel City to start to take advantage of that.
1: Remember, Kansas City started the season 2-4 and are looking more like that team than the one that came in on a three-match winning streak, scoring 8 goals in doing so.
0: I'm not complaining.
1: Me neither. The throw in left side of the area, bumped by Cooper. Sharples heels it nicely back to Cooper, deep in her own end under pressure, but rolled it by Sharples, make it Feist, and Angel City once again will get an attack on third throw in. Way too many unforced errors by Kansas City. It has not been a KC masterpiece as we cross into a 31st minute with Angel City up 1-0. I can tell barbecue's on my mind. Here's a throw in by Martin, left side of the area, headed towards the goal box. Bethune heads it to the left side of the area. Shores heads it back. Bethune heads it out. Shawinga heads it out of the area finally, and it's pounced on by Centenor. Transition opportunity, Kansas City. Centenor approaches the center line. Dribbles past Endo into the center circle. Long pass down the left side. Izzy Rodriguez left of the area with Shawinga in the area. Rodriguez, the cross, right side of the area. And a good job by Neuse to head it away. It goes out for a Kansas City corner kick, but Neuse accurately headed that ball away from danger.
0: Yeah, and as that ball got played in the wide area, normally it would be a rotation for Sarah Gordon to be the cover there, as Kansas City was going to get there first, but she doesn't want to leave Shawinga inside the 18 to have a free run, so she just holds tight, stays central, and then relies on her defense and the rest of her players coming back to retreat to clear the ball.
1: Crossing into the 32nd minute, 1-0 Angel City. Corner kick Kansas City from the right corner. Allie Centenor will take it right-footed. A low outswinger, and it's volleyed easily out of the area by Angel City's Karina Laguerre. Outside middle, Rouse for Kansas City moving in. Right-footed something or other is stopped by Angelina Anderson. That was not really a shot, but no one really made a run into the area. Not that we're complaining.
0: Yeah, and her players were trying to check back on side there. Just not on the same page. Didn't think the long ball was going to come. It gets served in. Angelina Anderson says, thank you very much. We will reset here and try to build out of our own defensive third.
1: 1-0 Angel City, 32nd minute. Here is Shores. Nice pass over the center line, connecting with Fair. Fair driving left side, and the offside flag. Yeah, the offside flag is up, and Kansas City will get a free kick. Kansas City does not look like the team that's on a three-match winning streak, and it certainly does not look like the team coming off back-to-back 3-0 wins at CPKC Stadium. But again, we're just basically a third of the way into the match with Angel City leading 1-0.
0: And historically, at least for the last two seasons for Kansas City, they are not a team that has had to come from behind, right? So they're not a team that has played a lot of minutes being down in a game, different situations and scenarios.
1: Here's Shawinga driving left side against Gordon, double teamed by Giselle Thompson. Shawinga outside left, double teamed by Endo, taken away by Giselle Thompson. Fantastic team defense by Angel City. They sent three Angels at Shawinga and came up with the ball. Giselle Thompson out to midfield on the far side, corralled by Feist for Kansas City. To Cooper, heavy touch by Cooper. That allows Shores to take it away. Borges up to Neuse, attacking the goal to our left as she flies over the center line. Neuse down the middle for Angel City. Nice pass, dropping it back. Evelyn Shores gives to Endo. Right of the arc. Her left-footed shot is blocked over the right end line by Feist for an Angel City corner kick presented by Cedar Sinai.
0: Yeah, and the central channel is just opening up so much for Evelyn Shores with the way that they are breaking the lines of Kansas City. I love to see her with the ball at her feet looking towards goal there.
1: So we'll get a corner kick for Angel City. From the right corner. June Endo will take it. It'll be a left-footed corner kick. Left of the spot, up is Neuse, and heads it wide to the left. It'll be a goal kick for Kansas City. We have one other NWSL match going on right now. The Portland Thorns, a 1-0 lead over Bay FC in the 33rd minute at Providence Park on a goal by former Angel, M.A. Vignola. Here's the goal kick from our left to our right by Kansas City. We told you earlier that San Diego and Houston played to a 2-2 draw. Here's Here's the goal kick by Elizabeth Ball. Comes down right to Shawinga, but it's past her, chested down by Gordon. And it goes to Feist into the center circle. Sentinor, her pass is deflected, never got through to Shawinga. Ball lead into the center circle by Sams. Sent back towards Shawinga, and Sams wins an aerial duel with her. Shawinga still on the chase, kicks it off Giselle Thompson, and it's recovered by Sarah Gordon, who clears it upfield to the far side. As it's headed upfield by Endo to Fair. Fair knocked it past Feist, backed up, however, by Ball to Feist to Sentinor for Kansas City, attacking the goal to our right. 35th minute, 1-0 Angel City. Here's Labonte getting taken out by Ari Borges for a foul, and it'll be a free kick for Kansas City as Borges sent Labonte off a diving board. Kansas City took the free kick quickly before Labonte even got back up. Thanks a lot.
0: And Bethune was going over to help her, so two players down for Kansas City, and they elect to play quick. All right.
1: Not much of a free kick. Here's Rodriguez for Kansas City. Back to midfield, far side, Labonte. Labonte, the great veteran, moving in. Down the middle of Bethune with a tap back into the center circle to Feist. Moves it right sideline for Rouse, the rookie. Rouse against Myara News. Drives on her right of the area with a step. Right-footed cross. Knocked down right in front by Sentinor, but saving the day is Sarah Gordon to knock it away from her over the left-hand line before she can get another touch. Corner kick, Kansas City.
0: Yeah, and they are energetic. The back line, you see Emily Sam, Sarah Gordon, all clapping their hands after that ball got cleared out by Gordon.
1: And remember, it's the second match in 4 days, and the back line played the full 90 in Sunday's scoreless draw at Portland. We're crossing into the 37th minute. Angel City leads 1-0 on a 9th-minute goal by Giselle Thompson. Allie Sentinor will take the corner kick for Kansas City from the left corner. Sentinor, an in-swinger down the left end line. Laguerre volleyed it out of the area. Trapped by Bethune. Outside left to Rodriguez. Back to Croy Bethune. Skids a right-footed pass that finds its way past Cooper. Gordon clears it up to Neuse. Gets around Shawinga with a good turn. Shawinga trying to run her down. She bumps Neuse, but Neuse wouldn't go down and maintained the ball to Shores. That was a heck of a play by Neuse.
0: Yeah, great duel between Shawinga and Neuse there. And again, the more you can get Shawinga burning some energy on the defensive end in her own half, the better.
1: That's the second time Shawinga has been beaten off a good move by an Angel City player. Angel City attack will go to our left with Fair. Casey Fair driving down the right sideline against Feist. Good slide tackle by Feist. It goes over the right end line, however. Quarter kick, Angel City, presented by Cedars-Sinai. And Feist thought it touched Fair last. She won't get the call, and here comes Endo to take it. 1-0 Angel City, 38th minute.
0: And Angel City still leading the NWSL in the most goals off of a set piece. So there have been some opportunities, just haven't been clean enough inside the 18 to really get a high percentage chance and look on goal.
1: Endo with a left-footed in-swinger into the goal box. Punched by Lorena. Comes to the arc. Giselle Thompson against Bethune. Slides it to a back-pedaling Laguerre. Beautiful backdoor pass to Endo, right side of the area. She got the cross away, but it's cleaned out and cleared by Ball over the right sideline. Throwing Angel City. What a pass.
0: Great chemistry between Endo and Laguerre. And typically, in that situation, that ball gets swung out wide to Endo, who typically would stand near the sideline. But Endo makes an inverted run there. Laguerre is on the same page and delivers a beautiful ball into her.
1: 1-0 Angel City, 39th minute. Neely Martin will serve it like Spendis from the right sideline.

0: Fires it to the right side of the area. It's headed to the right end line and right into the midst of Lorena, the Kansas City keeper. Casey Fair gets in her face. She throws it, however, over Fair to the near sideline of midfield, Bethune. Bethune against Sams, just able to keep it in. Sams recovers and bumps Bethune off the ball. And Angel City wins it back at midfield to the near sideline. It goes out, and it's going to be a throw-in from there for Kansas City. They throw it in quickly. Here is Feist through the center circle to Izzy Rodriguez. Attacking the goal to our right. Rodriguez sets it up for Kansas City. Back to Kayla Sharples. Sharples left puts it to Elizabeth Ball. Ball in her ninth year in the NWSL. Pass to the near sideline, and Borges kicks it away from Bethune over the near sideline. Throw in Kansas City. It's thrown down the right sideline for Cooper. Cooper goes down at the hands of Emily Sams. No foul. Caught it. It's out of bounds for an Angel City throw-in. Cooper thought that Sams was going to get called for fouling her. Then she thought that it was going to go out to Angel City, and she was disappointed on both counts.
1: Yeah, you can start to see some of the players from Kansas City show some frustration, some signs here. Croy Bethune on the previous play, and then it's Michelle Cooper. And Croy Bethune is floating all the way out wide to try to get her foot on the ball. Hasn't had a lot of success and space to work with in the midfield, in the middle of the field.
0: 1-0 Angel City on the 40th minute. Near sideline at midfield. It's headed out by Roush throwing Angel City. So Gordon's done a terrific job on Shawinga, but Sams has also done a sparkling job on Cooper. Evelyn Shores from the near sideline at midfield will throw it in for Angel City. The long throw at outside left over Fair. She's double teamed and then knocks down Lanny Roush for a foul. And Kansas City will get a free kick from its end. And we have a Kansas City player, Elizabeth Ball, who needs a moment. So Jeremy Shear, the referee, is checking her out. We mentioned that Kansas City, the last three matches, has looked like 2025 Kansas City offensively. When they won the Shield at 21-3-2. And Shawinga won her second straight Golden Boot and MVP. All right, Ball is ready to continue. And Lola Bonta will take the free kick back to Ball in the Kansas City end. Trots upfield on the dribble, attacking from our left to our right. Now to the far side to Sharples. And then defensively last year, they had an NWSL record 16 clean sheets. On the near sideline in midfield, here's Labonte. Over the center line, attacking the goal to our right. 1-0 Angel City, 42nd minute. Bethune, outside middle. Left puts a pass that's kicked out of there by Neely Martin. Right to Fair, who needed to the far side for Endo. She's knocked down by Sharples. No foul called. Rodriguez picks it up for Kansas City. She goes long, but it's headed away by Shores. It descends outside middle. Ari Borges wins a header. It's then headed by Feist way outside of the right and tracked down by Labonte. Back to midfield of the near side. Ball to Feist for Kansas City. Feist outside right. Chips it to Bethune. Bethune outside middle against Laguerre. Left puts it back to Rodriguez. Back outside middle to Ball. Ball outside of the right to Labonte. Labonte for Cooper. Right of the area against Shores this time. Michelle Cooper banks it off of Shores. It goes to the right sideline and out. Kansas City's going to get a throw-in, but they would have rather had that rush continue. Crossing it to the 43rd minute. 1-0 Angel City. The throw into Feist. She's got some room. Right point of the area. Volleys it for Shawinga. Chests it down. Flicks it back to Rodriguez. And Rodriguez flicks it back to the center circle where Sharples awaits. Here's Labonte outside middle. Labonte left puts it back to Ball. Ball for Labonte. Cautiously moving in down the middle. Labonte to the arc to Bethune. Left footed shot for the tie. Just wide of the left. It was not touched en route. Goal kick, Angel City.
1: Yeah, and the movement off the ball for Kansas City is elite with Croy Bethune and Allie Sittenor just occupying the central channel. And their movement is just creating openings for themselves. It's Croy Bethune who jumps on the ball and has all kinds of space just outside the 18.
0: And Angel City wisely will go long on the goal kick. Angelina Anderson will take it from our right to our left as we cross to the 44th minute. It's 1-0 Angel City. The goal kick comes down at midfield. It's headed over the near sideline by Michelle Cooper, and Angel City will get a throw-in. And if you just tuned in, Angel City started Myara News, typically a midfielder at forward tonight. First started forward of her NWSL career. First start period for Casey Fair of her NWSL career, and they lead 1-0 in the 44th minute. We also have Karina Laguerre. She's a grizzled veteran, comparatively speaking. This is her whopping second start in the NWSL. And yet Angel City has been the better team against the Kansas City squad that came in having won the last three. We still have a long, long way to go, though. Here's Rouse into the Angel City end, down the right sideline for Bethune. She keeps it in there. Back pass out to midfield. Rouse tries to track it down and toes it past Fair to Ball. Kansas City resets with Sharples. Sharples into the center circle to Feist. Bad pass by Feist. Grabbed by Endo. Attacking to go to our left. Endo for Angel City. Trip just ahead of the arc and no foul call. Back comes Kansas City in transition. Gordon sweeps it away from Shawinga back to Anderson, who left puts it through the center circle. Collected by Feist. That was almost a double whammy. Angel City felt that Endo was fouled, but then almost gave up a transition opportunity.
1: Yeah, as soon as Kansas City turns over the ball, they're looking to go quickly in transition to find Shawinga.
0: Oh, here's another bad pass by Ball, but it's just saved by Cooper at the near sideline for Kansas City. Rouse to Labonte, attacking the low to our right. 45th minute, 1-0 Angel City. Labonte to Centnor, back outside middle, Bethune. Bethune, left side of the area, Rodriguez against Giselle Thompson. She's got Centnor left of the spot. She chips it off of Tawinga into the net. And Kansas City has tied the score on a brilliant combination in the 45th minute. Centnor for Shawinga, who gets her sixth goal in the last three matches. I don't know whether Centnor meant to shoot or pass to Shawinga, but whatever it was, it worked perfectly. And Shawinga, this season, with six shots on target and six goals, she has not missed.
1: Yeah, just too much space in between the lines for Angel City. Croy Bethune's walking up practically with the ball and looking for her options. What is she going to do? She lays it off to Izzy Rodriguez. Rodriguez cuts it with her left, lays it off to Centnor, and Centnor's facing up. It looks like she's shooting there. It actually deflects off of Neely Martin.
0: It did.
1: So I think it's going to be an own goal here, because I don't think the path of the ball was going to score it, so we'll have to see.
0: It's a 1-1 tie as Shawinga was occupying the attention of Martin. Centnor took the shot, and it bounced off of Neely and into the net for a goal. So we're tied at one in first half stoppage time. We're going to get 2 minutes of first half stoppage time, by the way. And that's the second time in three matches that Angel City has yielded a goal that has deflected in off of their player. Neely Morton back in the Angel City end. To midfield, Shawinga's got it. Suddenly Kansas City has more spring in their step. But regardless of Shawinga's touch, Centnor was completely wide open. It's not often that you have enough time to complete a pass in the area from a player in the area to another player in the area against a lack of pressure, because Angel City had played such great defense the rest of the first half. Kansas City loses it over the near sideline and it's in. It's going to be a throw-in for Angel City.
1: Yeah, just unfortunate, though, because they were so good with their defensive shape. Just in that moment, the lines get stretched too far, too much space in between them, the midfield and the defensive line.
0: Jeremy Shear blows his whistle, bringing an end to a first half. Angel City starting an unexpected new-look lineup. They were the better team in the first half. And they had a goal in the ninth minute by Giselle Thompson to show for it. But then, as first half stoppage time dawned, Kansas City scored the tying goal. And you thought that first half was interesting? Wait till we find out what happens in the second half. Tracy and I will get you ready for it after these. The halftime score, Angel City Football Club 1, the Kansas City Current 1. You're kicking it with Angel City FC on the iHeartRadio app.
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13: Halftime. More Angel City FC action is on the way. But first, Tracy Bailey and Isaac Lowenkron.
0: On a lovely Wednesday evening at BMO Stadium, in a fascinating matchup that has us riveted, Angel City FC and the Kansas City Current tied at one at halftime. Kansas City, the reigning Shield winners, featuring the two-time reigning MVP and Golden Boot winner, Tim Wachowinga, coming off a three-match winning streak in which they've scored 8 goals and Wachowinga has scored 5 goals by herself. Angel City playing its second match in 4 days and its second of 3 matches in a span of 7 days, starting a new-look lineup. Myra New starting at forward for the first time in her NWSL career. Casey Fair starting for the first time, period, in her NWSL career. Karina Laguerre starting in midfield for just the second time in her NWSL career. Yet, Angel City bore most of the first half, was the better team, and they were able to show it on the scoreboard in just the 9th minute of the night. Angel City, just like they did on Sunday this evening, playing without starting forward Svendis Jansdotter because of a foot injury. Jansdotter, their leading scorer, with 3 goals and 2 assists on the season. Haley Martin and the Angel City end as they attack from our right to our left. She's going long for Giselle Thompson. It bounces over Rodriguez. Giselle Thompson, right side of the area against Sharples. She cuts to her left. Left-footed shot. Score!
1: And just so fantastic, because you love to see Giselle Thompson get into the attack, but with this three center back formation that Angel City debuted with, with their back line, that allowed Giselle Thompson to get even higher and afforded the opportunity for Neely Martin to find her in behind the back line. She runs on into space and just a beautiful cut back with Giselle, you know, so confident inside the 18, cuts it to her left and finishes it.
0: Giselle Thompson with her 3rd goal of the season, the 4th goal of her career, an unassisted goal in the 9th minute. However, in the 45th minute of the final moments of first half regulation time, Kansas City tied the score. Izzy Rodriguez on the left side of the area connected there with Allie Centenor, who took a shot and it bounced off of Neely Martin into the net. So that's where it stands. Angel City 1 and Kansas City 1 at halftime. All right, Tracy, I want to run a conspiracy theory by you. So Angel City starts this unorthodox, unconventional starting lineup, both in terms of personnel and positioning. And it's clear it's going to take a while for any team to figure it out, because you weren't exactly prepared for that starting lineup and that formation. So they spend the first half figuring it out. They're probably going to figure it out during halftime. My conspiracy theory is, what if Alex Strauss changes things up by subbing in some of his veteran attacking players immediately at halftime, forcing Kansas City to

0: has on the bench, I think it's definitely a possibility. I mean, we're talking about Riley Tiernan on the bench, Taylor Suarez. So players at Claire Emsley, players that can come in and really make a difference in a game that is, you know, meeting for a goal from Angel City. So a lot of attacking prowess on the bench for Coach Strauss to have to work with.
1: Angel City and the Kansas City Current are tied at one at halftime. 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For Kansas City, it is their second of three matches in a nine-day span. It is also their first of two matches in a five-day span. So it's also going to be fascinating to find out what kind of substitutions they make on their end. Could they sub Shawinga and or Cooper out with them not playing the full 90? Sunday, by the way, they'll be home against the Portland Thorns. But whether or not that happens in the second half, how do you feel Angel City did defensively? Not only, you know, Cooper and Shawinga are the big guns, but they also have pretty good players right behind them, and they're the ones who burn them for the goal.
0: You're right. I think Angel City has had a big task to come out here in a new formation, and they've had their hands full, but they have done an exceptional job, in my opinion, in this first half. Aside from the goal, the giveaway there, I feel like there was just too much space in between the two lines and just too much space for a player like Sitnor and Bethune to be able to operate in, and they punished Angel City. But I think that a lot is to be said, I think, from Coach Stiles coming out in this formation. I feel like it says so much about his team and the confidence that he has in his players to face a team of Kansas City's caliber, to come out in a new formation with the firepower that we all know they have attacking-wise, and to switch things around defensively. But offensively, I think, is going to be the difference for Angel City. When those players maybe come on, they are probably going to have to be the difference makers in this one. In order for Angel City to see this game out and to get 3 points here tonight, they're going to have to come in with a lot of energy and be able to keep up the energy level that we saw in that first half from the entire squad.
1: And among the subs Angel City has, they have Fuller, Tiernan, Suarez, Chalufia, and Emsley. They also have the flexibility with a fresh Myra News because of the suspension. Yep. They could conceivably move her back to midfield.
0: Yeah, and I forgot I was going to talk about the point of Timo Shawinga possibly coming off. Yeah, she's coming back from an injury, so we have to keep in mind that she has not played a full 90 yet since she's been back from injury. The most minutes she's played was against Chicago, and that was 77th minute. Their last match against Houston, she played 75. So I don't expect her to go probably full 90 here, considering the heavy load that they have with this game full of weeks, or week full of games. So yeah, it's going to come down to the game changers on both sides, I think.
1: Angel City and Kansas City tied at one at halftime. Another kind of off-the-field issue that's been in the news around the NWSL this week, especially with the transfer window and the World Cup sojourn coming up, is the talk about them possibly modifying the new high-impact rule in the NWSL.
0: Yeah, and the high-impact rule, otherwise known as the hip rule, also dubbed the Trinity Rodman rule. So that is a rule that got placed, or that was approved by the NWSL. And it allowed clubs to offer contracts outside the NWSL salary cap limitation. So the salary cap for the NWSL in the 2026 season is $3.5 million per team. So that allowed teams to then select a player that met one of this long list of criteria that kind of player that, you know, fulfilled one of those requirements could be selected and then get paid more, a.k.a. Trinity Rodman. That was the first player who signed a three-year deal with Washington Spirits and was going to be receiving about $2 million per season. A few months later, San Diego Wave signed Kat Macario from Chelsea, and then that broke a new record. So she was also a player under this hip rule, and she was going to be making $8 million roughly over about a five-year period at the San Diego Wave. She will be making that. So a lot of criticism around the rule surrounding

0: the fact that a player has to, you know, meet one of these criteria. I'm not going to get into all the criteria that, you know, each one of these players can make. So, yeah, I think this is a positive because a lot of players were opposed to this, including the NWSLPA. They're not arguing that the salary cap does not need to be increased. They are supporting that. But just the fact that you have to have a player that meets these criteria, it really excludes a lot of players, like a player like Sam Kerr. And it's interesting to me that the talk about this has come when Sam Kerr has announced that she's leaving Chelsea. So perhaps this is for her to be able to come back to the NWSL. We will see. It's all good news.
1: And we will also see what happens in a fascinating second half. Angel City and Kansas City tied at one. Second half kickoff next. You're kicking with Angel City FC on the iHeartRadio app.
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1: Angel City FC and Kansas City tied at one as we get ready to kick off the second half, and Kansas City has subbed Temwa Shewinga out of the match at halftime, replacing Haley Hopkins. Kansas City will kick off to begin the second half, defending the southern goal to our right in front of Lorena. Angel City defends the northern goal to our left in front of Angelina Anderson. And off the kickoff, Elizabeth Ball has it back in the Kansas City end. So the dynamic of this game evolves even further with Shewinga subbed out. Long pass to Hopkins out of Orange County. Down the middle, Bethune has her pocket picked by Borges. Near sideline at midfield, Jude Endo attacking the goal to our right for Angel City. She wants to switch the field to Neuse. Neuse outside middle has Shores on the left, and not on the same page with Fair or Shores, and it's handled by Lorena. Your reaction to Kansas City subbing out Shewinga?
0: Hey, so you're saying there's a chance? No, I like the odds for Angel City, for sure.
1: And Angel City's offensive end, Kansas City controls on the far side. Rouse. Up to midfield on the far side. Bethune for Cooper. Pass at midfield, take it away. Neuse trying to tap it to Shores. She's got it. Attack will go to our right. Shores drives past Rouse. Beats her badly off the dribble. Rouse recovers. Shores pushes her down. It goes over the left end line. It's going to be a goal kick for Kansas City. Tied at 1 minute into the second half.
0: Yeah, that was a little bit awkward between both of those players. Both Kansas City, Rouse and Evelyn Shores got snipered.
1: Sniper, that's the technical term, huh?
0: Yeah.
1: Lorena will take the goal kick from our right to our left. Sharples is also there. And it'll be Sharples taking it short, left-footed, to Elizabeth Ball and back over to Sharples. A 1-1 tie. Just opening up business here in the second half. Izzy Rodriguez, who assisted on Kansas City's goal in the 40. 40-

0: 25th minute. Now here comes Sharples, cautiously maneuvering upfield. Gets it back from Bailey Feist. Now to the near sideline to Rodriguez. Long left-footed pass for Hopkins. Gordon easily outruns her to the ball. Back to Angelina Anderson. Low clearance upfield. Taken by Labonta. Flicks it for Bethune back to the goal outside middle. Back to Labonta. Labonta for Kansas City. Back of the center line near side for Izzy Rodriguez. Now it's Sharples in the KCN. In the center circle is Elizabeth Ball. Angel City did not make a substitution at halftime. The Kansas City subbed Shawinga out of the match. Here is Centenor, Kansas City's goal scorer, outside middle. Switches the field, but it's well behind Cooper and over the far sideline, throwing Angel City. And Kansas City has made an inordinate amount of unforced turnovers.
1: Yeah, and Centenor looking to switch the field, just gets a hold of the ball all wrong there. Slices it.
0: We're tied at one of the 48th minute. Throwing far sideline at midfield, and Casey Fair gets called for fouling Lainey Rouse with a bump, and it'll be a free kick for Kansas City.
1: Well, and much like the first half, Angel City has to be aware of the tempo that Kansas City wants to play with. When they force a turnover, it's almost one and two touches right back down Angel City's throat, looking for Sittenor, looking for Croy Bethune.
0: Labonta has it in the center circle. 1-1 tie, 49th minute. Kansas City attacking from our right to our left. There is Sharples. A tap to Labonta. Breaches the center line. Down the left sideline, Rodriguez. One-touch pass for Hopkins. Hopkins against Gordon. Clears it off of Gordon. It tumbles into the left corner, and Gordon concedes a throw into Kansas City.
1: Yeah, good hustle by Gordon to ensure that ball didn't go over the in line, which would allow Kansas City a corner kick. Instead, shovels it over the sideline.
0: Where Rodriguez will throw it in. Hopkins has it left side of the area. Nobody there except Neely Martin, who clears it. Did that ricochet off of Hopkins? That's what Angel City is claiming. They don't get the call as Labonta throws it into Feist. Left sideline, Rodriguez to Hopkins with a flick outside middle. And once again, Neely Martin gets there. But her pass upfield is taken right back by Feist to Cooper. Towed away by Laguerre back out to midfield. Rouse for Kansas City outside of the right. Centenor to Cooper with room. To the arc, it's past Bethune, and then Cooper knocks down Laguerre for a foul. Free kick Angel City from its end. What's fascinating now is Angel City got Shawinga off the field. They're in a position to get 3 points instead of one. So when will they substitute in more offensive firepower? Yeah, it'll be interesting to track.
1: I think that's going to be a question that might answer and solve this game, to be honest.
0: In the center circle, Laguerre, her pass to Neuse, towed away by Ball, backed up by Cooper. We're tied at one. We're 5 minutes into the second half. Michelle Cooper with a back pass to Sharples. So Angel City, albeit in a game and a half, faces two of the super-duper stars of the league, Sophia Wilson and Temwa Shawinga. And they do not allow either of them to score. They allow just one goal period. Here's a long pass by Labonta trying to connect with Hopkins. Hopkins against Gordon. Drops it back. Flying in is Giselle Thompson to take it away. Excellent team defense by Angel City continuing. Shorbs with a heavy touch upfield. Able to get past Cooper. Picked up by Laguerre. Stopped by Labonta for Kansas City. Cooper to Bethune right sideline. Slides it back past Cooper. Emily Sams flies upfield for Angel City. Passes behind Neuse. Feist for Kansas City. Attacking the goal to our left. Outside of the right to Bethune. Bethune leaves it back outside right with Cooper. Far side in midfield. Rouse for Ball. A 1-1 tie crossing into the 52nd minute. Kansas City's ball. Attacking the goal to our left. Ball in the center circle. Left puts it far side to Rouse. Right sideline, Cooper to Centenor. And the pass to Cooper on the return feed is past Michelle, goes over the sideline, throw in Angel City.
1: And once again, it's another unforced turnover by Kansas City. Allie Centenor just simply passes it out of bounds.
0: I don't recall this many unforced turnovers by in any Angel City match this year, either by Angel City or by its opponent. Here's Shores again taking over in the Angel City end. Left-footed clearance over the far sideline. Throw in Kansas City. Tied at 1:52nd minute. Rouse Long throw in, right sideline, Centnor. Centnor controlling far sideline at midfield. Under pressure by News. Centnor keeps it. News goes down. It's picked up by Fair. Fair finally had a jobbed away by Feist. And here comes Kansas City recycling in its end. Kayla Sharples for the current pulls up. Now to the near side to Izzy Rodriguez. Rodriguez back for Sharples. Sharples left foot to the far side to Elizabeth Ball. Angel City trying to break a five-match winless streak. Here's Labonta driving upfield against Endo. Long pass through the center circle. Shores on the chase and forces Cooper to break off a run. And it's handled by Angelina Anderson at the right side of her area.
1: And with Schwinga out of the game for Kansas City, the first option now is going to be finding Michelle Cooper in that space that Schwinga or Cooper would like to run into. And now Croy Bethune will push high and look to run into that space as well.
0: Yeah, plenty of offensive weapons left on the field for Kansas City, but Schwinga is still Schwinga. Here is Gordon getting taken out by a slide tackle by Hopkins. It went over the near sideline, throwing Angel City. Giselle Thompson into Gordon. So it was Hopkins who came in for Schwinga. Haley out of Newport Beach and Monterey High School. Ari Borges has it taken away by Labonta. Hopkins pass is taken right back by Laguerre, who ran over the ball, then gets knocked off the ball by Bethune. Labonta left of the area. Right-footed ball for Bethune. Kick save Anderson! Saving the night. Cooper right side of the area. What reflexes by Angelina Anderson. Oh, that redirection by Bethune had goal written all over it, but Angelina Anderson flipped the script. Kansas City on it again. Advantage KC. Feist right side of the area. Nudges a pass to the arc. Hopkins can't get it. It's cleared out of there by Borges. And we remain tied at one of the 54th minute.
1: Wow.
0: Now that might be a candidate for back-to-back save of the week awards. Kansas City's ball, attacking to go to our left, far side in midfield, Rouse back into the Kansas City end of ball, crossing into the 55th minute, and thanks to Angelina Anderson, it's still tied at one. Nobody on deck yet for Angel City. Here's a long pass over the top to Centnor. Centnor right side of the area, knocked down by Sams. Penalty kick, Kansas City.
1: Just an unfortunate situation here for Angel City. You feel like the momentum shifted into Kansas City's favor in these last few sequences. And then it's a long ball. And Angel City gets caught out of position just a little bit. Emily Sams trying to recover, but Allie Sittenor, a high IQ player, gets a touch and cuts it across the body of Emily Sams. Emily Sams continues her run towards the ball there. Not a lot in the foul. I feel like Sittenor sells it really well. And no doubt the VAR will look at it to see if it's something that the head official needs to take a second look at.
0: The VAR is on your voice.
1: Yeah, I'm not sure there's enough in it to warrant, you know,
0: overturning it or
1: yeah,
0: even VAR.
1: Yeah, exactly, or even another look.
0: For the moment, Lola Bonta is over the ball to take the penalty kick. Labonta, the Southern California native from Rancho Cucamonga. And remember, we were talking about it before the match. She scores a penalty kick goal against Angel City in 2022. Pretended that she had injured herself, but it turned out to be the start of a twerk-based celebration. Now, can Angelina Anderson deny the penalty kick and deny the twerk? Lola Bonta against Angelina Anderson on a penalty kick in the 57th minute. Labonta lining up head-on over the ball. Just a couple of steps behind the ball. 3 yards behind the ball. A dead-on approach. She's going to take it right foot and save Anderson! And vacuums in the rebound!
1: Save before this that you thought Angel City would grab the energy, take the momentum, but no, it was Kansas City that got another opportunity It eventually created that PK situation, but oh my goodness, Angelina Anderson holds her line, and it's a reaction save. Not a good angle from Lola Bonta, and not the best hit struck PK. She's looking to go right to Angelina Anderson's left. It's not placed far enough away from Angelina Anderson, but all the credit is to Anderson there, just holding her line and making sure that ball is secure. She keeps it, not allowing any kind of rebound.
0: That's the second time that Angelina Anderson has stopped a penalty kick in six career penalty kicks faced. And we remain tied at one in the 58th minute. So she stops a penalty kick after making a sensational toe save on a lightning-fast redirection by Coy Bethune. Oh, man, what an electrifying play. But I'll tell you this. We're now in the 58th minute. We're tied at one. I think Angel City needs to sub in players sooner rather than later.
1: The energy is definitely lacking right now. The control has been taken from Kansas City in terms of controlling the game. The tempo, Angel City has to regain control of this one. And hopefully it's the energy that's created off of those two huge saves from Anderson.
0: There's a foul call on Izzy Rodriguez back in the Kansas City end. She fouled June Endo, and Angel City will actually get a free kick where you can get a decent cross away. They'll get this free kick from about 40 yards to the right, tied at one of the 59th minute. And the reason we're tied is Angelina Anderson stopping Lola Bonta moments ago and saving us from being subjected to another torque celebration.
1: Thank you, Angelina.
0: Yeah. On behalf, sincerely, all of us. Sorry, Lo Bonta. Anyway.
1: We love you, Lo.
0: From the right sideline.
1: But not that much.
0: It'll be June Endo taking the free kick left-footed. Left foots it into the area. Volley by Morton. Caught by Lorena. She wants to come back quickly and can't get the long throw away. Instead, she wheels it to the near side to Centenor, is pressured by Endo. The 1-1 deadlock continues into a 60th minute. No one on deck yet for Angel City, but we're paying close attention to their sideline. Here's Elizabeth Ball to the far sideline to Rouse against Neuse. Rouse with a back pass to Ball, who right puts it upfield on the far side. Headed away from Hopkins by Ari Borges. And then Fair wins a header. It's loose outside middle. Hopkins toes it to Feist for Kansas City. Gives to the near side to Izzy Rodriguez. Rodriguez forced to pass it back to Sharples. Still no substitutions made yet for Angel City. Remember, this is the second of 2 and 4 days and the second of 3 and 7 days. Here's Ari Borges knocking down a pass at midfield of the near side with a chip to Giselle Thompson. Dribbles around Rodriguez to Laguerre. She flicks a pass down the middle to Neuse. Attacking the middle right. Long shot. Wide right. Goal kick Kansas City.
1: Yeah, and I'm not sure about the decision by Neuse there. It looked like she did have the space to turn and take a shot, but she also had runners. She had runners making runs. June Endo was making a run to her right on the right channel. I feel like that would have been a better option.
0: 61st minute, tied at one. Elizabeth Ball crawling upfield for Kansas City, attacking from our right to our left. Off to Labonte, who moments ago was foiled on an Angelina Anderson penalty kick. Headed by Sands, now to Neely Martin. Up to Borges in the center circle. She's bumped down by Bethune. No foul called. Bethune then gets stopped by Laguerre. Poetic justice. Ball don't lie. Angel City's got it. Endo going long. She's got Casey Fair, but Lorena gets there first just barely.
1: And Fair didn't really read this ball well as June Endo laid one up beautifully for Fair to run in behind the back line. She's kind of running away from the ball and then decides to go towards the ball, and it's too late at that point.
0: Here's a takeaway by Angel City's Fair. Right sideline to Endo. Endo slots a nice pass to Laguerre. To the arc to Fair, bumped off the ball cleanly by Ball. And Sharples has to ditch it for an attacking third throw at Angel City. And we see Penny's about to be removed. We're going to get Kennedy Fuller and Taylor Suarez on deck for Angel City. In the 62nd minute, tied at one. Haley Morton getting ready to serve it like Spendis from the right sideline. Martin skies it to the right side of the area, headed by Neus, right of the spot. Cleared high in the air by Labonte. Comes down to the right sideline to Martin once more. Boxing out Bethune, who tries to keep it in and can't. And we'll get another throw in by Neely Martin from the right sideline. Into the 63rd minute we go, tied at one. Angel City with a golden opportunity to take 3 points from the reigning Shield winners. Martin with the right sideline throw and right side of the area, headed by Shores into the goal box. It's going to be lifted out of there by Rouse, headed back by Neus, volleyed out by Sharples. It goes to Giselle Thompson, right point of the area. Neus down for Angel City. Laguerre, right point of the area, triple team. Laguerre trying to get it back. She does get it back. Great effort by Laguerre. Shores pass, rocketed out of there by Rouse. And Myara Neus just now getting back up for Angel City as it's all the way down the field to Angelina Anderson.
1: Yeah, and a good opportunity set up by the throw-in off of the set piece. The Neely Martin long throw, the ball trickles in.
0: Here's Giselle Thompson attacking the goal to our right for Angel City. Borges to Giselle. Back to the goal outside middle. Fair to Borges. She's got Neus. Left of the arc. Left-footed shot to flex off of ball, and ball clears it over the left sideline, and it goes out for an Angel City throw-in.
1: Well, and that's the second time in a row I felt like Myara Neus settled for an option that wasn't as good as maybe laying it off, finding June Endo once again, who had some space to make a run. And it looks like Neus now needs a moment.
0: She will not need to be examined by Angel City's athletic training staff as we remain tied at one in the 64th minute. The throw in left side of the area, chased by Endo. Rodriguez got there first in the left end line, and she has to ditch it. It'll be a throw in Angel City, and Angel City has been on the front foot the last 5 minutes or so after the Angelina Anderson penalty kick save.
1: Yeah, and you would hope that the energy created, you know, in terms of momentum would shift back to Angel City after two huge saves from Angelina Anderson.
0: Martin's throwing left side of the area, headed high by Rouse. Back to Martin, heads it to the left end line, and Lorena gets there for Kansas City, being annoyed by Casey Fair. And Fair is going to get a yellow card because it accumulated instances of her annoying Lorena. Or is Lorena getting the yellow card? I think the yellow card was on Fair.
1: I think so.
0: Yeah, but Jeremy Shear, the referee, is just telling Lorena, yeah, I just gave Fair a yellow card, so there's no need to complain about it anymore.
1: Well, and there's also kind of, you know, not punching, but she's moving her arms towards Fair, like, get off me, get off me. So that's probably what the referee is talking to Lorena about. But you almost have to do that if you're Casey Fair. You understand that.
0: I think they gave the yellow card to Lorena. We're going to have to double check. But she'll take the free kick short as we're tied at one in the 65th minute. Here is Feist. Passing to the far side to Labonte. She dribbles around Neus. Into the center circle, Labonte. Tries to switch the field near side. Here's Izzy Rodriguez throttling down for Kansas City. Sharples gives it back to ball. Angel City has Kennedy Fuller and Taylor Suarez on deck. They've been on deck for quite a while, however. Okay, they confirmed the yellow card was issued to Casey Fair, just like we thought, but that is confirmed. In the center circle, Neus got taken out by Labonte. No foul call. Neus is still down. Here's Cooper, right side of the area, crossing for Hopkins. Broken up by Sams! And Gordon dived on it. It was Emily Sams with a saving defensive play.
1: Yeah, and with players running back, you have your own defender running, facing her own goal. Never a position that you want to see your team in. And she's late to jump. And Hopkins is in good position, but Sams has to get this perfectly right because she deflects it back to Angelina Anderson's arms. A little bit too much pace on that, and that's an own goal from Emily Sams.
0: Yeah, she was able to break it up, and she was able to deaden the ball. Oh, that was brilliant. 67th minute, tied at one. Far side, Cooper for Kansas City, attacking go to our left. To Bethune, outside right. She leaves it now with Labonte down the middle. Left-footed pass, Gordon all over it. Anticipated it, dribbled upfield. Bad pass, however, behind Neus. Here's Rouse for Kansas City to Cooper. Right point of the area against Shores. Michelle Cooper pulls up, glides to her right. Her shot broken up by Sams. out to the arc. Labonte heading up for Centenor, broken up by Sams, cleared by Borders upfield, one back by Sharples. Molly's it high in the air. Labonte gets pushed by Neely Martin, and Neely Martin wins it. Savvy play, and clears it back into the Kansas City end.
1: Yeah, smart play by Martin just to clear it out and allow your sheep to regain position here, because it's been a little bit sloppy from Angel City in these last minute or two.
0: Up to midfield on the near side. Here's Bethune for Kansas City, attacking the little to our left. Long backdoor pass, but not on the same page with a runner on the right side, Cooper, and it's handled by Angelina Anderson. Fuller and Suarez have been on deck forever. It's like when you're behind someone with like 100 items in the line at the grocery store.
1: Yeah.
0: We said authoritatively. It ping-pongs back and forth in midfield. Ari Borges races in and wins it for Angel City. Flying down the right side with Giselle Thompson. For Giselle Thompson, but Loretta slides down and scoops it up for Kansas City. Exciting run by Borges and Giselle.
1: Yeah, that's always going to be a tough ball, though, to play into Giselle Thompson because the angle was so narrow. And credit to Sharples making her run back, tracking back, really making that angle tough to have to thread the ball through.
0: Angel City and Kansas City are tied at one as we cross into the 69th minute. If you just tuned in, Kansas City's Tim Washawinga subbed out at halftime. Fights to the center circle for Kansas City to Sharples. Over the center line, intercepted by Emily Sams. What a match she's had. Giselle Thompson near sideline. She gets cut off by Hopkins. She's double-teamed and earns a throw-in for Angel City. It looked like it went off of Hopkins. It did, and Angel City will finally get a chance to make it substitutions right now. Fuller and Suarez will come in. Here's Fuller into the match for June Endo. And Suarez comes in for Myara News. These Angel City substitutions presented by Sprouts Farmers Market. So it's Angel City's first set of substitutions in this match. Remember, News took a little bit of a knock earlier. We thought if Angel City made substitutions, she might be a candidate to drop back to midfield. But again, Fuller in for Endo. Taylor Suarez in for Myara News. In the Angel City end, Giselle Thompson. Upfield for Fair. Cleared away by Izzy Rodriguez. Back into the Angel City end. Knocked over the near sideline by Sams. Throw in for Kansas City. Attacking the go to our left.
1: Yeah, and with Suarez and Fuller now in the game, this is a great opportunity for those two players to make a difference.
0: Including here, Borges for Suarez, broken up by Ball. Back into the Angel City defensive end. Sams wins it, but her header upfield is taken away by Bethune. Her pass taken away by a backtracking Suarez. Center circle, Laguerre taps it ahead. Ball intercedes for Kansas City. Labonte to the far side to Rouse. Rouse reverses it back to Elizabeth Ball. We're tied at one of the 70th minute. Near side at midfield, Rodriguez for Kansas City. Over the center line, intercepted by Giselle Thompson, corralled by Fuller, and banks it off of Sharples, throwing Angel City at midfield on the near sideline. We are looking at both benches as much as we ever have to see what substitutions might be coming next. Emily Sams for Angel City to Gordon in the center circle. Looks like the back line for Angel City is going to go the full 90 for the second time in 4 days. Here's Evelyn Shores on the drive down the middle. Shores for Angel City. Going to reverse it back to Sams at the center line. We're in the 71st minute, tied at one. Sarah Gordon in the center circle for Angel City. Martin back to Gordon, pressured by Sentinel. Gordon. Far sideline for Suarez. Turns right on Rouse. Tries to get by Rouse. Rouse recovers, but it goes to Fuller. Back to Suarez. Suarez for Fuller. Just knocked down by Rouse. It's loose outside middle, headed by Giselle Thompson for Fuller. Her shot. Score!

0: And this game just felt like it needed just a little bit more creativity. Well, Kennedy Fuller comes in at the 69th minute, and it's just about a minute or two before she makes her mark on this one. And it's a nice combination play between Suarez and Fuller. Fuller senses where the space is. The ball bounces around for a few moments. Giselle Thompson then wins the 50-50 ball, heads it over to Kennedy Fuller, who finds herself with all kinds of time and space at the top of the 18. A beautiful collection to bring it down with her left foot. And Kennedy Fuller will not miss having that much time and space with the half volley there, putting Angel City up 2-1.
1: The Norwegians got some guts, I'll tell you that. Labonte for Kansas City going long. It goes off of Hopkins. Angel City claiming handball on Hopkins, and they get the call. I'll tell you what, Alex Strauss really rolled the dice tonight with his starting lineup. That paid off.
0: Yep.
1: He rolled the dice with who are you going to put in, when are you going to put them in, and that worked perfectly too. And Angel City has a 2-1 lead over Kansas City in the 73rd minute.
0: Well, and this game was just missing for Angel City in the attacking third. Just a little bit of creativity. Of course, you had Junindo in there. So she goes out, Fuller comes in. A like for like in terms of that creativity. But then you bring in a Suarez, which adds a little bit more sophistication, you know, with the combination play and creativity combining to get the initial opportunity started.
1: And Tracy, during this injury stoppage, as Emily Sams needs to be treated with an apparent cramp, Kansas City took Michelle Cooper out of the match. So Kansas City has taken out Shawinga and Cooper. Remember, this is their second of three matches in 9 days and their first of two in 5 days. But Kansas City's two best offensive players are done for the night in the 74th minute.
0: Well, definitely a game that Michelle Cooper didn't have much of an impact on, but credit, you know, Angel City and the way that they came out and were able to not allow her the space that she really wanted to occupy. I think there was maybe one or two times she had the ball out wide and was faced up 1v1 against a defender. So Angel City doing an exceptional job of understanding tendencies for players and understanding where they like to operate in and not allowing Cooper to get faced up in that wide channel.
1: Rookie Amelia White has replaced Michelle Cooper. White out of Penn State. This is her sixth appearance of the year. Angel City 2, Kansas City 1, 75th minute. And Shawinga and Cooper have been subbed out. Free kick into the Angel City defensive end. It's mishandled by Hopkins and went over the near sideline. And Angel City will get a throw in from there. Giselle Thompson, by the way, earned the assist on Kennedy Fuller's goal. So Giselle Thompson has a goal and an assist tonight. Thompson has it poked away. Sams clears it downfield. Back to get it. Goes Sharples under pressure, having trouble with it. She's able to flick it to the sideline and just saved by Izzy Rodriguez. In the center circle, Gordon to the far side. White chasing it down. Can't get around. Shores. Shores in from the left for Angel City. Driving left side of the area. Shores left of the area against Rouse. Double teamed by White and banks it off of Rouse for an Angel City corner kick presented by Cedar Sinai.
0: And Evelyn Shores, for me, has been excellent this match. And not in the defensive work, yes, she's usually excellent defensively, but in this game, we've seen something a little bit different from Shores. She's been able to make those runs into the central areas of the field, seeing where the space is being given to her. Instead of usually going down outside, she's cutting in centrally. It's working.
1: Here's the right-footed corner kick by Fuller, headed by Sharples of Kansas City. White point of the area, Giselle Thompson settling under it. Giselle Thompson double team right sideline. Doubles back away from the double team. Resets to Gordon outside right. 76th minute, 2-1 Angel City. Gordon, left side of the area. It's headed by Rodriguez to the far sideline. Centenor is there. Almost lost it over the far sideline. Kept it in. Dropped it back now to Rodriguez, who left puts it upfield. Labonte heads it for Bethune. Cutting in front of her is Sarah Gordon for Angel City. Over the center line to Shores. Shores back to Gordon. And Gordon dribbles backwards to create room for herself. Off to Neely Martin. Oh, Alex Strauss, I don't want to play a game of poker with you. Here's Neely Martin in the Angel City end. Martin looks downfield, bluffs the long one. Martin now lets it fly over the center line. Lined up by Sharples. Heads it to the near sideline in midfield. Haley Hopkins attack will go to our left. Hopkins drops it back past Sharples to Ball. Here's Ball to the far side to Izzy Rodriguez. Attack will go to our left for Kansas City. 2-1 Angel City, 77th minute. Long pass down the middle for Hopkins. Broken up. Held in by Feist with a jab to Centenor. Centenor surrounded to Bethune. Can't handle it. Cleared high by Gordon. Comes down to Labonte. Chests it down outside middle. And recycles for Kansas City. Back to Rouse. Along the left sideline, Izzy Rodriguez. Rodriguez drops it back for Lady Rouse. Midfield near side. Back into the Kansas City end to Sharples. 2-1 Angel City now in the 78th minute. Elizabeth Ball looks downfield. Long right-footed pass, left side for Rodriguez. Tried to volley it ahead for Hopkins. It corkscrews away from Haley, and Giselle Thompson lets it go over the left end line for an Angel City goal kick.
2: And great job with their shape defensively by Angel City as Kansas City is trying to move the ball around side to side, trying to open up passing channels and lanes. Angel City is doing an exceptional job of just staying with their marks, not necessarily guarding space. They know exactly who their responsibility is and just making sure there's not enough of a lane there and allowing Kansas City to do what they want.
1: 2-1 Angel City, 78th minute. Comes down at midfield over the near side. Taylor Suarez wins it for Angel City. Drives down the right sideline. Suarez wide of the area, double team. Suarez got by Rodriguez with a nutmeg, then crossed it. It's knocked to the arc. Ari Borges is stopped by our country mate, Loretta. Taylor Suarez made that play.
2: Beautiful show of skill on the ball by Suarez. She says, okay, not one, but two, no problem. And gets past both defenders, both Izzy Rodriguez and Kayla Sharples, and then gets the cross off. Fair not able to get there first, and then that rebound trickles out to Ari Borges. Ari Borges is usually pretty clinical from that point at the top of the 18 with the ball coming back to her with some good pace on it. Just didn't get enough on it, though, to beat Lorena.
1: 2-1 Angel City in the 79th minute. Here's Borges breaking up a pass in midfield. Labonte heads it back, volleyed by Borges beautifully. A half volley to Fuller. Fuller down the middle for Angel City. Fuller, right of the arc, another shot. Hit the woodwork! It hit the point between the left goalpost and the crossbar. Clear it out for an Angel City throw-in.
2: I'm not sure what Kennedy Fuller's pregame meal was, but she has been electric since entering as a substitute on the field. Just sensing, hey, it takes a quick check of her shoulder, sees the space that she has, doesn't exactly have an option. She says, no problem, I'll take it myself.
1: 2-1 Angel City, 80th minute. Neely Martin will throw it in from the left sideline. Martin flings it to the left side of the area. It's going to be cleared by Kansas City up to Bethune. Bethune challenged by Giselle Thompson, who stops her, then gets around Bethune. Giselle Thompson for Borges, just to pluck it over the right end line. And it was not touched last by Kansas City. Borges just mishit it, so Kansas City gets a goal kick.
2: Yeah, wow, great defensive work by Giselle Thompson from the ground. She gets to the ground there and is able to pop up quickly, and then she sees that she has numbers up. Unfortunately, Borges, though, mishits her chance.
1: Angel City 2, Kansas City 1, now in the 81st minute. The go-ahead goal in this match scored by Angel City's Kennedy Fuller gave them a 2-1 lead in the 71st minute, just 2 minutes after subbing in. Giselle Thompson scored in the ninth and then assisted on the goal by Fuller. And the Angel City end Sams to midfield near sideline to Fuller and drops it back to Giselle Thompson. Penelope Hocking, a backup forward, is on deck for Kansas City. Angel City's ball in its end. Evelyn Shores just chilling out. Back to Giselle Thompson. Portland has a 2-0 lead over Bay FC in the 82nd minute. So if that result holds up, if Angel City wins, they will move above the playoff line. As Angelina Anderson drills it towards the center circle. Elizabeth Ball heads it to the center dot. Feist on the chase. So is Borgers. She gets spun around. If Kansas City comes out of there with it. Bethune attacking. Will go to our left. Tries to get around shore. She does with a good turn. Here's Bethune driving down the right side. Left puts it to Sentinel at the arc. It's just kicked away from Labonta by Fuller. Held in by Rodriguez. Her cross off of Fuller to Sams. And Sams clears it out of danger and out for a Kansas City throw-in.
2: Yeah, great work by Kennedy Fuller getting back to just deflect that ball initially. And then it's another deflection that allows Angel City to then clear it over the sideline.
1: As we speak, Angel City's in 13th place. If they win, they'll go all the way up to 7th, only in the NWSL. All right, Penelope Hocking into the match for Kansas City, and she replaces Bailey Feist. And Hocking is a Southern California product, by the way. Penelope is out of Anaheim. From the left sideline, Izzy Rodriguez. 2-1 Angel City, 83rd minute. The throw in left side of the area. Sam's going to let it go out and throws a hard bump on Hocking in the area. Oh, man. That was almost a foul by Sam, and it happened in the penalty area. Yeah. Ooh.
2: She's got to be careful in that situation.
1: I'm surprised Hocking didn't try to sell that more. Priska Chalufia, meanwhile, is on deck for Angel City. And Chalufia is going to replace Casey Fair. And hats off to Casey Fair as she put in an excellent shift in the first start of her NWSL career. It's an Angel City substitution presented by Farmers Market, Sprouts Farmers Market. 2-1 Angel City, 83rd minute. There's the goal kick from our left to our right by Angelina Anderson. Comes down at midfield, won by Ari Borges. Drives it downfield. Chalupia on the chase, and Loretta just gets there in front of Chalupia. Fires a long one out to Bethune at midfield. Attack will go to our left to White. And White is going long. Sams left puts it upfield. It's saved by Borges in the center circle. Good, subtle play by Borges, but that was big for Angel City. Angel City 2, Kansas City 1, 84th minute. There's a long pass flicked out by Hocking, but broken up, volleyed upfield by Sams. Headed again upfield by Martin. It's going to be saved by Kansas City. Sharples taken away by Chalufia, but ran out of room on the near sideline. Throw in Kansas City.
2: And good work by Chalufia, just tracking that ball down to get a deflection and not allow Kansas City to then serve the box.
1: Angel City trying to break its five-match winless streak. Trying to break a four-match losing streak to Kansas City. Most importantly, trying to get back above the playoff line in the NWSL. This would take them from 13th place to 7th place. They lead 2-1 in the 85th minute. Long pass to the Angel City defensive arc, headed away by Martin up to Laguerre, up to Chalufia. Chalufia to Fuller. Over the center line. Attack from the lower right. Sprinting after is Hocking. Kennedy throttles down. Twirls, makes the pass to Giselle Thompson. Now sets her up. Beautiful play by Fuller. Giselle Thompson with the cross, but nobody running down the left side of the area. White for Kansas City clears it upfield to Bethune. Boy, good little combination there with Giselle Thompson on that side. And now here's Neely Martin holding Bethune. Bethune pushes Neely Martin back, and that's going to be a card for Bethune.
2: Yeah, I don't know how that's not a card or even a red card, right? I mean, the same thing that Mayara News got caught for a red card.
1: Absolutely.
2: For. But this is a two-handed push.
1: It was a two-handed push and a shove before that. That is, you know, I mean, Mayara News, she struck the Utah player in the lower back, but I completely agree with you. It's the same type of retaliation. And Mayara News got a two-game suspension for it, and Coy Bethune apparently did not even get a yellow card for it.
2: Okay.
1: I can theoretically understand not getting a red card, but that's absolutely got to be a yellow card on Coy Bethune for the retaliation.
2: Yeah, and what was the language? Do you recall the language of
1: violent conduct?
2: Exactly. So, I mean, I guess it's left up to the referee to interpret what that means. And in this situation, it means just a little talking to.
1: 86th minute, 2-1 Angel City. Here's Amelia White, team of the right corner. Her cross is rejected by Shores over the right sideline. Throw in Kansas City. White was going to take it quickly and now defers to Rouse. Rouse right sideline, gets it back from White, right along the sideline in the right corner. trying to split two Angel City defenders, and Suarez boxes her out. It goes over the right end line harmlessly, and it'll be a goal kick for Angel City.
2: And again, the frustration continues, which for Angel City, if you're on the field and you see players getting frustrated on Kansas City, you're going to take that energy and use it in your favor. Rouse frustrated there. She wanted a call, but excellent work just shielding the player by Suarez to allow the ball to roll over, and now Angel City will go long with Anderson.
1: Leading 2-1 in the 87th minute, the goal kick is airborne from our left to our right near side of the field, headed by Hopkins to the near sideline. It goes out. Boy, I thought Hopkins touched it last. That should be a throw-in for Angel City. We also have Ari Borges hurt for Angel City. So a stoppage here, but I could have sworn that that went out of bounds off of Kansas City.
2: Yeah, and Angel City recognizing that they have the lead here. They're at home. They want to slow the game down a little bit as the clock ticks on.
1: Ari Borges is being examined by Angel City athletic trainer Matt Brandt, with Angel City leading 2-1 here in the 88th minute, as Borges was hurt while pursuing the ball on that aerial challenge as it came down at midfield on the near side, and she was grabbing her left ankle area. She's rolling on her right side and now rolls onto her back, as Matt Brandt is manipulating her left foot area, and Ari gets back into a sitting position and moves her left foot back and forth. So just eyeballing it, it appears that she'll be able to continue after being off the field for a moment.
2: Yeah, and it's interesting to see the two teams huddle up on their sidelines, their respective sidelines. Coach Strauss is talking to his coaching staff, not necessarily giving instructions to his players, so it seems like they are all on the same page and understand the assignment remaining, maybe trying to figure out if he should sub out Ari Borges or not. But on the opposite side, it's Chris Armas talking a lot to his team.
1: Play back underway in the 89th minute now. It's 2-1 Angel City. Ari Borges waved back into the match, so Angel City is back at full strength. Elizabeth Ball back in the Kansas City end. Just confirming, there was a yellow card issued to Martin, but no card issued to Croy Bethune at all for her retaliation. Near sideline to midfield, it goes out. That should be Angel City's ball, and it is. And Angel City will get a throw in from midfield on the near sideline. Alex Strauss showing a lot of guts. Big time gambling in the second of three matches in 7 days. A very unorthodox starting lineup, especially at forward. A lot of inexperience at the forward position. Facing Tim Washawinga and Michelle Cooper and a teal-hot Kansas City team on a three-match winning streak. But in the 90th minute, Shawinga and Cooper are both off the field and off the scoring column, and Angel City leads it 2-1. Here's Shawinga back in the Angel City end. Shawinga able to save the ball at the near sideline and bank it off Rodriguez. Throwing Angel City. Excellent work by Prisca Chalufia.
2: Yeah, great job, as there were teal players coming left and right. Chalufia does well to put her foot on the ball and then deflect it off of a Kansas City player.
1: 2-1 Angel City, 90th minute. Chalufia heads it downfield. Rodriguez on the near sideline. Passes ahead for Hopkins. Hopkins levers it downfield, left of the area. Sams battling Centnor. Centnor left sideline, back to the goal. Sams all over. Centnor gets it away towards the arc. Headed away by Evelyn Shores. Big breakup for Angel City. Ball in the center circle to the near side. Izzy Rodriguez, attack will go to our left. She skies it right of the spot in the area, and Evelyn Shores concedes a throw-in over the right end line. We're going to get 7 minutes of second-half stoppage time with Angel City leading 2-1, and to begin with, they'll have to defend a Kansas City corner kick. They successfully defended 10 Portland corner kicks on Sunday. Remember, Angel City's Angelina Anderson made two big saves earlier in this half, including stopping a low Labonte penalty kick. 2-1 Angel City, second half stoppage time. Right-footed corner kick is a bad one. Right side of the area. Headed by Giselle Thompson. Headed in by Suarez, trying to clear it. She does! Rolls to the far sideline in midfield and out for a KC throw-in.
2: Yeah, good work by Angel City. As you mentioned, the corner kick, not exactly the placement where you want the ball. It short hops and allows Taylor Suarez to then clear it out.
1: 6 minutes left in second half stoppage time. 2-1 Angel City. Senator's pass taken away. Giselle Thompson up to Suarez. She passes upfield and ball keeps it in at the center line. Passes the right sideline. Bethune barely keeps it in. Taken away by Evelyn Shores. Shores clears it off of Bethune. It's fought for. Bethune got it back. She's stopped by Laguerre. Bethune gets it back again. Sends it back to midfield. Far side to ball for Kansas City. 2-1 Angel City, second half stoppage time. Kansas City not on the same page with another pass to the right end line. Ari Borges gets knocked down at the right end line and banks it out off of White. It's a goal kick, Angel City. Initially, they said it was going to be a corner kick. Oh, boy, I thought that might have gone off Kansas City last.
2: Yeah, tough break, but credit to Allie Sittenor there for tracking the ball down, hustling. It was a slow rolling ball making its way towards the end line. And then Borges falls down, keeps it inbounds.
1: Sentinor mishit the last quarter kick. Rodriguez will take this one from the right quarter, left-footed. 2-1 Angel City. 5 minutes left in second half stoppage time. Rodriguez parachutes it to the left side of the area. It's headed out of the area by Kansas City. Saved by Labonte, but she's deep in the left corner. Turns it up the left sideline, taken out by a slide tackle and a foul called on Kennedy Fuller. And Kansas City will get a free kick from along the left sideline.
2: Yeah, and Angel City's got a lock in here. They, you know, have given up a couple of set pieces late in the game. Not exactly what you want to start doing, giving opportunities and chances back to Kansas City when you work so hard.
1: This will be Kansas City's third set piece of second half stoppage time. Two corner kicks, and now a Sentinel free kick from the left sideline. All right, a conga line of players lined up across the penalty spot. Well, Angel City ask Angelina Anderson to make another big second half save. Sentinor with a right-footed free kick to the right side of the area. It's headed to the arc. Suarez clears it for Angel City. Out to midfield on the far sideline and out throwing Kansas City. 4 to go in second half stoppage time.
2: Well, it was a mismatch with Fuller marking Hopkins on the far post. Fortunately for Angel City, they were able to clear it out.
1: Kansas City will try it again with Sharples. Attack will go to our left. Socks a left-footed pass for Bethune. Outside of the right against Suarez. Big duel right here. Croy moving in to her left foot with the chip to the spot. Past Hopkins and Hawking and over the left end line. Goal kick, Angel City.
2: Yeah, and Angel City will want to slow it down right now because just too many chances and opportunities given back to Kansas City, whether it's a set piece, whether it's a long ball. Angelina Anderson will trot and take her time here as she looks to go long. But Angel City's got to win the first and second ball. They can't allow Kansas City to just dump the ball back in and then keep getting in these situations.
1: Goal kick comes down at midfield far side, but it's won by Kansas City. Hopkins far sideline. Drops it back. Here is Croy Bethune. Nudging it to Labonte. Far sideline at midfield. Rouse for ball, 2-1 Angel City. 3 minutes left, second half stoppage time. Kansas City putting constant pressure on now. Izzy Rodriguez whacks the cross to the arc. Gordon gets a piece of it, but here's Bethune with room in the area. Left-footed shot is blocked by Gordon, caught by Anderson! Sarah Gordon with a saving second half stoppage time block off Croy Bethune from a prime spot.
2: Wow, and just dangerous in the danger zone for Angel City. So now looking to go forward.
1: Long pass to Chalupia. Chalupia taken out by Ball. Good slide tackle by Ball. Chalupia gets revenge and knocks down Ball, but Kansas City keeps it. We're down to 2 minutes left in second half stoppage time. 2-1 Angel City. Rodriguez of the Kansas City under Sharples. Sharples trots upfield. Left foot's a roller to midfield on the far side. Rouse down the right sideline to Bethune. Bethune moving in on Evelyn Shores. Accelerates, swerving in from the right. Croy Bethune left of the arc. Izzy Rodriguez. Her shot is blocked by Fuller. Fuller trying to run it down but can't throw in Kansas City. 1.5 left in second half stoppage time. 2-1 Angel City. Izzy Rodriguez throwing it into Hawking. Outside left Sharples. Whacks the cross to the arc. It comes down wide of the arc. Volley by Shores outside middle. Labonte kept it in. Her pass to the left end line. Giselle Thompson clears it over Hawking beautifully. Runs it down left end line. Duels with Hawking. It goes over the left end line. Corner kick Kansas City with 1 minute left in second half. Stoppage time, 2-1 Angel City.
2: Izzy Rodriguez, a left-footed player, so this ball is going to be swinging out away from Angelina Anderson's goal.
1: Can Angel City successfully defend another second half set piece? Here it is by Rodriguez. Outswinger left of the spot, right of the spot. Labonta into the goal box, cleared by Sarah Gordon. Goes over the right sideline, throwing Kansas City. We have two Kansas City players down in the area, and one of them is going to need to be treated. I'll tell you, there was a Kansas City player I saw seem to go down off the corner kick in the area and act as if they were pushed by Emily Sams, and we'll find out if VAR has a look at that.

0: They'll have a throw-in, so Angel City will have to defend at least one more time.
1: I'm concerned the delay here is VAR might be looking at that previous play. Although Jeremy Shear is not holding his hand up to his earpiece, he has not restarted play. That's what I'm concerned about. Anya Voigt, the VAR, could be reviewing the previous play to see if a foul was committed by Angel City in the penalty area. Angel City has already stopped the penalty kick here in the second half. I mean, that's what's going on right now, even though Shear's not holding his hand up to his ear. So Anya Voigt, the VAR, is reviewing something that happened on that previous play. Jeremy Shear, will he finally gesture for Kansas City to throw on the ball? Angel City fans hope so. And he does. There will not be a review. 2-1 Angel City, final minute of second half stoppage time. Off the throw-in, Rouse to the arc. It's flipped by Hopkins. Back to the arc. It's cleared away from Sendor. Out to midfield. Elizabeth Ball tracks it down. Back to goalkeeper Loretta. Final whistle could come at home at any moment. It's 2-1 Angel City. It's headed by Borges out to midfield far side. Headed back by Rouse. Headed by Sams. Up to Fuller. Volleys it into the Kansas City end. Volley back. Corralled by Angel City's Borges. Up to Chalupia. Chalupia tried to get it to Suarez. Off her heel. Claimed by Kansas City. There she goes! Angel City earns its wings, and they're back above the playoff line in the National Women's Soccer League. Gracie, Angel City and the NWSL never ceases to amaze, does it?
0: No, it doesn't. I mean, and it started with the starting lineup. We were all kind of like, oh, okay, this is interesting. A lot of different faces than we anticipated coming out from Angel City. And then once they got on the field, it was the formation. We were like, okay, this could be interesting. And then Angel City played really well in the first half. They really stopped everything that Kansas City was giving them. Second half, it was a little back and forth, but in the end, it was Kennedy Fuller's goal that was the difference.
1: Angel City breaks a five-match winless streak. They break a four-match head-to-head losing streak against Kansas City. And as we said, most importantly, they are back above the playoff line as they jump from 13th place up to 7th place in the NWSL because of a 2-1 victory over the Kansas City Currents. Stay tuned for the Angel City After Party. 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
1: Now back to Isaac Lowenkron.
5: Oh, what fun we had this evening at BMO Stadium, especially because it was a victory for Angel City 2-1 over the reigning Shield winners in the NWSL, the Kansas City Current, as Angel City, with the victory, breaks its five-match winless streak, and they also jump from 13th place up to 7th place in the NWSL, i.e. above the playoff line. It was a game that was tied at 1 at halftime, and early in the second half, Angelina Anderson kept it that way. Mari Borges has it taken away by Labonta. Hopkins' pass is taken right back by Laguerre, who ran over the ball, then gets knocked off the ball by Bethune. Labonta left of the area. Right-footed ball for Bethune. Kick save Anderson! Saving the night. Cooper right side of the area. What reflexes by Angelina Anderson. Oh, that redirection by Bethune had goal written all over it, but Angelina Anderson flipped the script. And if you thought that was saving the night for Angel City, she would go one step further and really one stop further as Emily Sams committed a foul in the penalty area, giving Kansas City a penalty kick in the 57th minute, and Angelina Anderson turned it into tonight's play of the match. Low Labonta against Angelina Anderson on a penalty kick in the 57th minute. Labonta lining up head on over the ball. Just a couple of steps behind the ball. 3 yards behind the ball. A dead-on approach. She's going to take it right foot and save Anderson! And vacuums in the rebound!
3: And it was the Anderson save that you heard prior to that, that you felt like Angel City was going to take that energy and turn it into momentum and run with it. No, they didn't. Kansas City kept the pressure on. And all credit goes to Angelina Anderson, just really seeing the ball all the way in. Not an incredibly well-hit ball by Labonta, but it goes to Angelina Anderson's left. She gets down and ground and saves the game at that moment.
5: We were tied at 1. Temwa Shewinga was subbed out of the match at halftime. Their second-best offensive player, Michelle Cooper, was subbed out during the second half. Meanwhile, one of Angel City's substitutions brought Kennedy Fuller in the 69th minute. And then just 2 minutes later, we're in the 71st minute, tied at 1. Sarah Gordon in the center circle for Angel City. Martin back to Gordon, pressured by Sentinel. Gordon, far sideline for Suarez. Turns right on Rouse, tries to get by Rouse. Rouse recovers, but it goes to Fuller, back to Suarez. Suarez for Fuller, just knocked down by Rouse. It's loose outside middle, headed by Giselle Thompson for Fuller. Her shot, score!
3: And you just felt like this game was needing some creativity. Insert Kennedy Fuller, insert Taylor Suarez, two very creative players. They combined to start the initial surge from Angel City. And then it's Giselle Thompson, the energy that Angel City started with the first half. We saw that in that goal, getting to the ball first, just trying to keep the ball alive, and heads it over to Kennedy Fuller, and Kennedy Fuller does the rest, putting it into the back of the net.
5: And that was the game winner as Angel City defeated Kansas City 2-1. Kennedy Fuller from Giselle Thompson in the 71st minute, and Giselle Thompson would finish with a goal and an assist on the night. And one other note about what happened after that. We mentioned that in Angel City's scoreless tie at Portland on Sunday, they successfully defended 10 corner kicks. Well, in second half stoppage time alone tonight, they successfully defended 3, and defense in those situations had been a big problem for Angel City for a long time until seemingly this week.
3: Yeah, and it was the corner kicks, but it also was the throw-ins. It was the free kicks that they were getting because Angel City was fouling. So you just felt like, you know, in these games past where Angel City has outplayed the opposition and not gotten the results. It was the little details that were lacking in those moments, and you just felt like maybe the details were lacking a little bit for Angel City in this moment, in this game tonight. But fortunately for Angel City, they were able to pull out the win here. And in the last minute or two, they finally regained a little momentum back, were able to play the ball long and just see this game out.
5: 2-1 victory for Angel City over Kansas City, bringing us to tonight's Heineken Silver Player of the Match.
3: Well, Angelina Anderson, you heard, you know, the two saves that she made. It was the initial save that she got down to ground, point blank, and then it was the PK save that really changed the game. Because I think if Kansas City scores there, they get the momentum. Angel City maybe doesn't believe that they can come back and win. I don't know what happens beyond that, but for me, that was the pivotal moment for Angel City where they shifted momentum, and then the substitute subbed on. That gave them even more momentum, and they were able to go and take this game.
5: He ain't a player, but I'm going to raise a Heineken to Alex Strauss.
3: Yes.
5: Because I'll tell you what, he made a believer out of me, because when I saw Angel City's starting lineup, considering you're facing a red-hot Kansas City team on a three-match winning streak with Shawinga and Cooper as good as they've ever been offensively, seemingly recently. Look, I know it's a three-game week, but I did not, in my wildest dreams, anticipate that you'd have Myara New starting at forward instead of midfield. I didn't anticipate that against Kansas City you'd have Casey Fair making the first start of your career. I didn't anticipate that you'd have Tiernan, Suarez, Emsley, and Fuller all on the bench to begin the game. The back line played a full 90 for the second time in 4 days, only allowed one goal, neither of them to Shawinga or Cooper. And then the coup de grace, one of the subs, Kennedy Fuller, scores the game-winning goal 2 minutes after coming in. So Heineken is tipped to Alex Strauss tonight.
3: I agree. And for me, you know, coming into the game, when we're this early in the season, right, and you hear coaches so often talked about, you know, the pregame presser talking about we were worrying about what we're going to do against the opposition, not necessarily changing anything that, you know, we're going to do to set up against the opposition. But I think you'd be a fool to not admit that a player like Temwa Shawinga, and, you know, combine her with the other players that she has around and how hot they have been in the last couple of games, to not understand what she can do and the impact she can have on a game. So I love that he switched his back line. Again, we're talking days he had to prepare here. They had a game on Sunday in Portland. They get back, and he goes to work and concocts this whole lineup and plan to face this Kansas City side that was completely confused in the opening minutes of this game. The first half, Angel City definitely owned it. Although they went into halftime 1-1, Angel City definitely had the upper hand. But I give all the credit to Coach Strauss. He also not only switched, you know, the lineup and goes with three center backs, he also switched Gordon to the right side instead of her usual left side center back. So I love that he moved her over a little bit closer to Shawinga. Now Gordon has the responsibility of guarding Shawinga and not giving it off to somebody else, because she has the speed to keep up with Shawinga and really challenge her. But we saw the frustration coming from the Kansas City players, whether it was Michelle Cooper, whether it was Corey Bethune in that first half, him with Shawinga. None of them were really threatening.
5: Angel City, however, was threatening on both sides of the ball, and they earn a 2-1 win over the Kansas City Current. Coming up next, we'll check the NWSL scoreboard. Get you ready for Saturday at Houston as Angel City wins it over Kansas City 2-1. This is the Angel City After Party. You're kicking it with Angel City Football Club on the iHeartRadio app.
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5: And Angel City will be looking for more in its next match on Saturday at Houston as they defeat the Kansas City Current 2-1 this evening at BMO Stadium. It was the second of three matches in 7 days for Angel City. They get a point at Portland on Sunday. They get 3 points tonight, vaulting them from 13th place above the playoff line into 7th place. And I'll tell you what, it would be quite a statement if they could come away from three matches in 7 days with at least points in each of them. Now, this Saturday when Angel City visits Houston, Houston also played tonight. They tied San Diego at home 2-2. They actually had the lead going into second half stoppage time, but San Diego's Trinity Byers scored to tie the game in second half stoppage time. So Houston is now 3-5-2. And of course, Angel City beat them here at BMO Stadium 2-1 on March 27th, coming back from a 1-0 deficit. Also tonight, Portland defeated Bay FC 2-0. So you've got Portland taking over first place from San Diego, with Portland winning and San Diego tying. But more importantly, Angel City up to 7th place now with 13 points, 2 points ahead of the Houston Dash. So as we wrap up and look ahead to Saturday at Houston, you know, we talk about how Alex Strauss made some really gutsy decisions and they all paid off across the board tonight, but it's not just the decisions. The players involved have to make them happen. And Myaron Neuse got it done starting at forward. Casey Fair got it done starting for the first time period. And Karina Laguerre got it done in particular, making just the second start of her career.
3: Yeah, they did a fantastic job. And for me, what this does for this team, it just gives them that much more confidence. It's a new level of confidence. I feel like there's a new level of sophistication, whether or not, you know, you're going into a game, understanding the game plan, maybe it's different. So seeing how they can do this against Kansas City, if I'm a player on this Angel City team, no matter what players are thrown out there, I'm saying, hey, we're going to be out here to win the game and we can do this no matter what situation we're in. So I think, again, that level up in confidence and sophistication for me from this game is the best thing to take away for Angel City.
5: And finally, a tip of the cap to Angel City's back line.
3: Yep.
5: In the span of 4 days, they play Sophia Wilson on the road at Portland. They play Shawinga and Cooper. The entire back line plays the full 90 minutes in both games. They allow just one goal in those two matches.
3: Yeah, fantastic job from the entire back line, 4+2. They've played, like you said, they did not come out of two games back-to-back. We'll have to see what the lineup ensues, you know, when they play at Houston. We'll have to see if there's any changes there, but I am so impressed with the way that they were able to come out here and play in such a tight turnaround. And now, again, going to Houston. Houston's winless in 6 games. So this is an excellent opportunity for Angel City to grab some more points on the road.
5: All right. Saturday forecast, high near 83. Chance of precipitation, 90 degrees. That's your very early weather forecast for Saturday at Houston. 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Angel City's next home game a week from Sunday as they host the North Carolina Courage at 4 p.m. Their next game this Saturday at Houston. We'll bring it to you starting at 5:30 p.m. Pacific time this Saturday with kickoff at 5:45. Angel City Football Club and the Houston Dash from Shell Energy Stadium in Houston. We'll talk to you then. For Tracy Bailey, our stadium engineer Jake Warner, and our studio engineer Zach Elcaldi, this is Isaac Lohenkron saying goodbye from BMO Stadium, where Angel City Football Club has defeated the Kansas City Current in a thriller 2-1. Good night, everyone.
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1: This is Angel City FC. Angel City pregame on the pitch is on. Now with all the lead up to today's match, joined by Tracy Bailey, Isaac Lowenkrauth.
4: A sizzling hot Wednesday in Southern California. And tonight at BMO Stadium, we've got a sizzling hot matchup. Angel City Football Club hosting two-time MVP and Golden Boot winner, Temwa Shewinga, and her Kansas City Current. I'm Isaac Lowenkrauth with Tracy Bailey. Second match in a four-day span for Angel City. It's also their second of three matches in a seven-day span. And they're coming off a gritty, scoreless draw on Sunday at venerable Providence Park against Sophia Wilson and the Portland Thorns.
5: Yeah, I think it was a fantastic game for Angel City. They went to Providence Park, one of the toughest places to play in the entire league, and they pounded out a point. So for Angel City coming into that one, lost four straight, you feel like there's a little momentum building with that tie that they got, you know, out in Portland for sure.
4: And Angel City goalkeeper Angelina Anderson sums up Sunday's shutout.
6: Something we've been talking about as a group a lot is fixing those like really small details that kind of end up in us conceding and then losing. And that's been a major focus of ours. And so I feel like we took a step forward today, myself included, the back line of like coming up big when we had to. And again, like I said, that's a positive that we got to carry that with us, and something that we build upon now, something that stays a big focus in our game plan. But yeah, I think it was.
4: And now, as Hamlet once said, angels and ministers of grace defend us, because the angels are going to have to do a lot of defending tonight against Temwa Shewinga. As we said, the reigning two-time MVP and Golden Boot winner in the NWSL. She comes in having scored 5 goals in her last 2 matches alone. And she also has the perfect complement to her abilities on the front line in forward, Michelle Cooper, who already has 2 goals and 3 assists this season.
5: Yeah, and those 3 assists are all to Shewinga. And those two players have really built some chemistry up since Shewinga's return from injury. These last 5 matches for Shewinga and Cooper, it's just more of the same. They keep getting better and better each game. They've combined for 7 goals, 4 assists, which accounts for 50% of all of Kansas City's goal contributions.
4: This evening, Angel City will be unveiling a new-look starting 11 against the Kansas City Current. We'll present that as well as this evening's player availability report straight ahead. This evening's match is presented by BMO. BMO is the official retail banking partner of Angel City FC. Kickoff is 20 minutes away. The player availability reports and the starting 11, 2 minutes away. You're kicking it with Angel City FC on the iHeartRadio app.
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4: Isaac and Tracy back with you from BMO Stadium, where Angel City Football Club is 18 minutes away from kicking off against Temwa Shawinga and the Kansas City Current. This evening's player availability report is presented by Cedars-Sinai. Angel City forward Svendis Jansdottir will miss her second consecutive match this evening because of a foot injury. However, Myara News will return to the lineup for Angel City after missing the last two matches because of a suspension. That was this evening's player availability report presented by Cedars-Sinai. This evening's starting 11 is presented by DoorDash. We mentioned a new look starting 11 for Angel City this evening, especially on the front line. At one forward, it's June Endo starting her third consecutive match. Starting at another forward, starting at forward for the first time in her NWSL career, Myara News, typically a midfielder. And starting at the other forward, Casey Fair, who will be making the first start period of her NWSL career.
5: Yeah, and Myara News missed the last two matches because of that red card against Utah just before halftime. So really 2.5 matches without Myara News. And it's going to be interesting to see how those three players, a lot of new faces on the front line for Angel City. So maybe they'll ask a lot of questions for this Kansas City back line, who probably don't know much about how Angel City is going to line up and play against them.
4: At the midfield spot for Angel City, Neely Martin, the defensive midfielder. Ari Borges is the central midfielder. And for the second consecutive match, starting as the attacking midfielder, rookie Karina Laguerre, who put in a solid 80-minute shift at Portland in the first start of her NWSL career. Starting at right outside back, Giselle Thompson. At one center back, Emily Sams, who played the full 90 at Portland on Sunday. The other center back, someone who also played the full 90 at Portland on Sunday, Sarah Gordon. And what a match it was for her. Outstanding one-on-one defense against Sophia Wilson. She finished with 7 clearances, 2 tackles, a block, and an interception. And Angel City head coach Alex Strauss raved about Sarah Gordon's performance at Portland.
14: Sarah says, I've been here for the last year soon. This last period has been the best I've seen of Sarah. After she was on the bench a couple of games, she has grown a lot. She's taken the challenge and she's taken another step. So the way she controls Sophia Wilson today and limited her chances to get to big situations. And she saves our ass a couple of times. But that's her job. That's what she's here for to do. That's where she has her special qualities. And she did that really, really well.
4: The Norwegian getting a little rowdy, and I like it.
5: I like it too, and I love the way that Sarah Gordon played that last match against Portland. She was sensational, and her speed, I talk about it a lot, really cleans up the slight details that might be off from the back line. But she's going to have her hands full tonight. She's going to have to face Chewinga and Cooper along with Bethune and Centenor. So a lot of communication between the back four plus two. So really the back six for Angel City. And she's going to have to do a lot of what she did against Portland, blocking shots, tackling, winning those duels.
4: Evelyn Shores will start at left outside back. And in goal for Angel City, coming off a clean sheet, but also an NWSL Save of the Week award for a breakaway stop against Sophia Wilson on Sunday at Portland, Angelina Anderson.
5: Yeah, and her second shutout of the season, and she came up with a huge save, as you mentioned. So it's, for me, I'm going to have to see the confidence that Angelina has to maintain here tonight, especially when things might not go her way. She has to keep that composure. She has to be the leader really from the back and rise to the moments when they are asked of her. So just like she did against Portland, she's going to have to come up big here for Angel City tonight.
4: Here's the starting lineup for the Kansas City Current. At one forward, the incomparable Temwa Chiwenga with 5 goals in her last 2 matches.
0: 3-on-2 for Kansas City. Cooper for Chiwenga, and Chiwenga's buried it! That's the nail in the coffin as Kansas City takes the 3-0 lead.
4: Dave Borchert with the call on 90.9 The Bridge. That was the second goal that she scored last Friday in Kansas City's 3-0 victory over the Houston Dash. The game before that, Chiwenga had the first hat trick of her NWSL career in another 3-0 home victory, this one over the Chicago Stars. At the other forward for Kansas City, one-time NWSL number one overall draft pick, Allie Sentnor.
5: Yeah, and she's going to start out in the middle, so the central channel as the number nine, but she'll be a false nine for the KC Current. She will drop down when Chiwenga and Cooper run into the space and behind the back line. She'll occupy the space right in front of the back line in between the midfield and defensive line of Angel City. So she, I feel like it has a lot more to go for her. She only scored 1 goal so far this season, and I think things are starting to open up for her now that a lot of attention is being drawn on Chiwenga and Cooper. So tonight I think Sentnor is going to probably try to create a lot in the midfield and look to combine to find Cooper and Chiwenga as well.
4: And Michelle Cooper starts at the other forward. And you know, it's interesting, we were talking on Sunday about the alignment and the makeup of the Portland Thorns. Olivia Moultrie, an MVP candidate at midfielder, did not play on Sunday because of a calf injury. So Sophia Wilson's their superstar scorer and an MVP caliber player in her own right, but the key to make Portland go is Olivia Moultrie. Now with Kansas City, Chiwenga is the MVP. She's the Golden Boot winner, but especially this season and especially lately, I feel the fulcrum, the key to really make Kansas City go is Michelle Cooper.
5: Yeah, and the chemistry between those two players is undeniable. We talked about the numbers, you know, coming into this one between those two. Michelle Cooper, she has the most big chances created for Kansas City, so probably a lot of detention before Chiwenga returned. Now Chiwenga is back and looking, you know, just like she left the league before she got injured last season. So yeah, those two players probably play a little bit differently because they're both wingers, but they want to get in behind the back line, so that is where they operate. But keep an eye on the opposite player. When Chiwenga gets the ball on the left channel, she'll often look for Cooper centrally, and then we've seen Cooper connect with Chiwenga on the right channel, and just her crosses have been exquisite. That second goal and that second ball, that one-touch cross into Chiwenga for the finish last match, just exceptional.
4: At one midfielder for the Kansas City Current, Bailey Feist. At another midfielder, Lo Labonte, in her 12th year in the NWSL with 25 career goals. She's a Southern California product. She's from Rancho Cucamonga and Los Osos High School. And she's certainly known amongst Angel City fans for what happened in 2022 when she scored a penalty kick goal against Angel City. And then after the goal, pulled up as if she had injured her hamstring, and we were like, oh, she scored a goal, but it's unfortunate that she got injured. It turned out it was a fake injury and rather the prelude to an elaborate twerking celebration. So that's where Lo Labonte is in the history of Angel City, but again, she's also a product of Southern California. And by the way, you can find her on social media at Lo Mama. Elsewhere, the other midfielder for the Kansas City Current, Croy Bethune.
5: Yeah, and she's fresh with the Current this season. She was traded from the Washington Spirit, but she brings such an electric and exciting element to the attacking prowess of this team. And she will occupy that space, as I mentioned, in front of the back line, but she can create deep, wins turnovers, does the work on both sides of the ball. And she's just a slippery player that Angel City has to be aware of at all times. Just another one. We'll add that to the mix.
4: And we also add their defenders because Kansas City has 2 defenders who were finalists for the NWSL Defender of the Year Award last year. And left outside back Izzy Rodriguez and center back Kayla Sharples. The Defender of the Year Award last year eventually went to Tara Rudd of the Washington Spirit. The other center back is Elizabeth Ball, and the right outside back is Lainey Rouse, a rookie defender out of Virginia, who will be making her fourth consecutive start as a rookie and her fifth overall. The Kansas City Current is coming off back-to-back clean sheets. They have gone 185 minutes without allowing a goal coming into this match. And you heard Tracy a moment ago allude to the Temwa Chiwenga injury. Last year, Kansas City won the Shield 21-3-2. They set NWSL records for wins, points, and clean sheets. However, Chiwenga wound up missing the last two matches of the regular season with an abductor injury, as well as their opening round playoff match, and they were upset at home by eventual NWSL champion Gotham FC. Chiwenga missed the first four matches of the year recovering from an abductor injury, and Kansas City, in part because she was out and then she was working her way back into full fitness and form, started the year 2-4, but they come into this match on a three-match winning streak. And here's the thing. Kansas City has always been amazing and virtually unbeatable at CPKC Stadium, but they are just 1-4 on the road this season. I know part of it is due to Chiwenga's absence and then working her way back, but they say timing is everything in life. This seems to be a tough time for Angel City to encounter Kansas City on the schedule because they look back to 2025 Kansas City form right now.
5: Yeah, you're right. And with their form, they are definitely trending up as Chiwenga keeps heating up game after game. So for Angel City, you have to take this opportunity and run with it. You are at home. You are playing Kansas City, you know, in your own environment. So control everything you can control. Come out there with the energy that it takes to really get the job done here tonight.
4: Well, speaking of energy, that leads me into my next question for you. As we mentioned, this is Angel City's second match in 4 days. It's their second of three in 7 days. You had a player like Sarah Gordon play the full 90 at Portland on Sunday. You had Emily Sams play the full 90. Evelyn Shores play the full 90. Giselle Thompson playing the full 90. So the starting back line played the full 90 on Sunday at Portland. And in case you just tuned in, it's a new-look lineup. The front seven, June Endo starting at forward along with Myora New starting for the first time at forward in her NWSL career. And then you have Casey Fair starting for the first time, period, in her NWSL career, with a midfield of Ari Borges, Neely Martin, and Karina Laguerre. But I think that puts even more of a responsibility on the front line to just make sure that the front four doesn't have to do the brunt of what's always a brunt of work when you're playing Kansas City anyway.
5: Yeah, you nailed it on the head. And I think that's the strategy that Coach Alex Strauss is going, you know, with the lineup and the reasoning why he's going with that lineup. You look at across the front three, Myra News did not play the game at Portland. Casey Fair, 26 minutes. June Endo, 65. So those players all have relatively fresh legs. So I think what's going to be expected of those players is to chase and really high pressure. But, it kind of fights with my head and the strategy maybe going into a face a team like Kansas City, because when you high press, what happens? You push numbers forward, and then things open up behind the back line. So I guess he's going to be relying a lot on Sarah Gordon's speed once again to kind of clean things up for Angel City.
4: It's going to be interesting, and we'll start to get answers 5 minutes from now. 2 minutes from now, it's Tracy Bailey's Keys to the Match. 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
4: Angel City Football Club ready to run against Temwa Shawinga and the Kansas City Current. And we're ready to run through Tracy Bailey's keys to the match.
5: Yeah, and Angel City, my first key, must start out on the front foot. It's as simple as that. I really feel like they must control this game, whether it's scoring early or aggressive pressure on the ball. They have to dictate the tempo and not allow Kansas City to build in confidence. So they need to use the energy here at BMO. And by the way, you talked about Kansas City not being great on the road, the one road win. They also, when the opponent scores first, have not won a single match on the road. So 0-4 is Kansas City when the opponent scores first on the road. So Angel City has to start on the front foot. My second key is that Angel City has to be creative and clinical in the final third. Angel City has been shut out in two of the last three matches. So I think today June Endo is going to have a lot of that creative responsibility fall on her. But Angel City also has to level up the class on the ball with the final passes, the final touches, and really focus to finish their chances. My third and final key is Angel City has to have total team defense. So the back line, of course, needs to protect the space in behind. Those transition moments are Kansas City's identity. So Angel City has to limit the quick vertical attacks with the long balls to Cooper, Shawinga, or the up, back, and through combination play with Bethune and Sintnor. But also, I think what's going to be instrumental tonight is going to be the pressure that the front four provide for Angel City.
4: In case you just tuned in, the big story tonight, Angel City's starting lineup, particularly the forwards with June Endo, Myara Neuse making the first start at forward of her NWSL career, and Casey Fair making the first start, period, of her NWSL career. So the liability for that group is inexperience, but they do conceivably have some assets going for them that can pressure Kansas City.
5: Yeah, and that's energy, right? We talked about not a lot of minutes and on those legs for those three players. So those three players are going to be relied upon to really pressure the back line. And Kansas City has been susceptible to coughing up turnovers. We saw against the Washington Spirit where they lost significantly in that one, that they were forced to turn over the ball in their own end. So I think that's going to be the strategy for Angel City here tonight. So those three must have a high work rate and have it be contagious throughout the team.
4: Angel City in black uniforms with pink numbers defends the southern goal to our right in front of Angelina Anderson. Kansas City in teal uniforms with black numbers defends the northern goal to our left in front of Lorena. Jeremy Shear is our referee. Angel City will kick off to begin this match. Casey Fair back to Neely Martin, ahead to Myara Neuse again starting at forward. Jabs it to Ari Borges. Borges and Neuse will be trying to score against their Brazilian national team teammate, Lorena, the reigning goalkeeper of the year in the NWSL. Angel City coming off a scoreless tie on Sunday at Portland. This is their second match in 4 days. It's their second of three matches in 7 days. Near sideline at midfield, Evelyn Shores kicked over the near sideline by Michelle Cooper. It'll be throw-in for Angel City.
5: And it's interesting to see how Angel City would build off of the first possession. They're dropping Neely Martin back, so it's almost a five-back or a three-center-back formation.
4: Shores to Martin. Back to Meyer and News off the throw-in. It's cleared upfield by Rouse over the near sideline, and a throw-in for Angel City as Emily Sams leaves it for Evelyn Shores.
5: And Emily Sams on the left center back, and then you have Neely Martin in the central position in the back, and then Sarah Gordon's on the right center back. So Sarah Gordon typically is the left center back, probably shifting over to be a little bit closer to Showinga.
4: There's a long pass by Centnor, switching the field to Izzy Rodriguez, far sideline. She keeps it in there and drops it back to Kayla Sharples. Kansas City on a three-match winning streak, coming off a 3-0 victory at home over the Houston Dash on Friday, in which Showinga scored two, and Michelle Cooper assisted on both of those goals and also forced an own goal. Elizabeth Ball for Kansas City. And the element of surprise, so they're dealing with different personnel that Angel City is throwing at them in different positioning.
5: Yeah, a different formation coming out altogether.
4: And here's Emily Sams taking it away from Michelle Cooper. Good swivel of the hips, but ran into the sideline. It'll be a throw-in for Kansas City. No score. We're just under 2 minutes in.
5: And I'm intrigued. I'm interested to see how Angel City, you know, is able to come out with this five-back slash three center back line.
4: The long throw in right point of the area, broken up by Neely Martin. Laguier to Sams for Angel City to Borges. Back to Sams, who whacks it upfield. Added by Elizabeth Ball, but tracked down by Laguier for Angel City. Showinga got a foot on the pass to the far sideline, but found Giselle Thompson, gets it back to Gordon, and now to Angelina Anderson. Coming off her second clean sheet of the season and the fifth of her career, including an NWSL save of the week stop against Sophia Wilson. As Sams drives it into the Kansas City end, and Lorena ranges to her left end line.
5: Sams was looking for the long ball through to Endo. Endo initially made her run and then had to stop because Sams didn't see her making the run at first, then sends the ball through, and at that point it's too late. But again, with these three center backs for Angel City, that's going to allow Evelyn Shores on the left side and Giselle Thompson on the right side to push up a little bit higher because you have that stability with that one additional defender in Neely Martin dropping back.
4: You know, all NWSL matches are fascinating tactically, but this one is particularly fascinating because of Angel City's lineup and because of its formation. No score in the fourth minute. Emily Sams has her pass taken away by Bethune. Tries to switch the field to Izzy Rodriguez. Rodriguez for Kansas City over the center line. Attack will go to our right. She connects now with Bailey Feist. Slinks a pass to Centnor. Centnor, beautiful pass to Bethune. Bethune stopped by Gordon. Broken up by Borges. Cleared by Thompson to

0: window to Martin. Stuffed by Bethune. Finally cleared by Emily Sam.
1: And with so many numbers back for Angel City, Casey Fairer, that positioning of that player is going to be essential for Angel City. Once they do win the ball, you have to have a player up high.
0: Look out. Here's Bethune trying to thread it through to Shawinga. But boxing her out was Giselle Thompson. She clears it to the left sideline where Shawinga saves. She's got Rodriguez left end line. Rodriguez with the cross broken up by Gordon, but right to center. Stuffed by Neely Martin over the left end line. Quarter kick Kansas City.
1: Yeah, really good cover by both Gordon and Neely Martin on that last sequence for Kansas City. Not allowing anything to get through and play through the six.
0: At a scoreless fifth minute, Izzy Rodriguez will take the corner kick from the left quarter in her fifth year in the league. Two career caps for the U.S. national team. Rodriguez will address it left-footed from the left quarter. Kansas City presently in sixth place in the NWSL at 5-4. It's an outswinger volleyed by Labonta, punched out of the area by Sams, controlled by Bethune, outside middle now. Here's Lainey Rouse, back outside left to Bethune. Left sideline, Rodriguez against Giselle Thompson, left of the area. Izzy Rodriguez, stopped by Giselle Thompson, who takes it away. Dribbles upfield, doubles away from Rodriguez to Endo. Just past Laguerre, held in by Shawinga, outside left to Bethune.
1: Really good 1v1 defending once again by Giselle Thompson. Not too many players have been able to get by Thompson in this 2026 season.
0: No score in the sixth minute. Angel City and Kansas City. Here's Sharples, left sideline to Bethune. A tap for Rodriguez. It's kicked away by Gordon from Shawinga. Upfield, it's chested down by Feist. Far sideline to Rodriguez. Here comes Gordon, and Gordon breaks it up by knocking it out for a throw-in. Rodriguez took it quickly, but a heavy touch by Shawinga. Over the left-hand line, goal kick, Angel City.
1: Yeah, good job defensively. They look very good with their positioning and their shape. But I think they're having difficulty once they finally win the ball of playing out of the back. They're so compact, so compressed, there's no space really to play to kind of alleviate the pressure and to push the ball up.
0: Angelina Anderson booms the goal kick out to midfield over to your side. News heads it ahead for Shores. Back to News down the left sideline against Rouse, left of the area. Myra News rockets the cross off of Rouse, and it goes out for an Angel City corner kick presented by Cedars-Sinai.
1: Yeah, excellent take by News. Saw one defender to beat and takes her on, trying to get past her and turn the corner. In the end, gets deflected.
0: Now, among the assets of this new look starting lineup, height, because Casey Fair is 5'10". Keep that in mind as Endo takes the corner, a kick from the left corner, addressing it left-footed in a scoreless seventh minute. To the right side of the area goes. Martin heads it right into the midsection of Lorena. We're looking for a little second ball action there. It's punted by Lorena to the near side in midfield, and it's heeled by June Endo over the near sideline, throwing Kansas City as Bethune takes the throw, and it's a little behind Michelle Cooper. She's sent flying by Laguerre. No foul call. Cooper is incredulous. Shores for Angel City to Borges. She's bumped by Bethune, and Kansas City wins it.
1: Yeah, and Angel City caught a little bit out of their positions on that corner kick. It's a quick counter from Kansas City. June Endo is left defending on the back line.
0: Rouse for Centenor, and the pass is too out to handle for Cooper. Influenced by Endo's defense, it went over the near sideline. It's a throw-in for Angel City. So far, so good at a scoreless eighth minute. Tracy is so fascinated by the tactical chess match in this match that she is literally leaning out of our booth to the point where I'm concerned.
1: let me reel it in.
0: Yeah.
1: Let me come back inside.
0: We'll equip you with a safety harness.
1: No, it's exciting. I love, you know, so often that teams are saying, you know, we're not going to adjust and adapt to other teams. We're going to worry about what we're going to do and worry about us. But you have to respect the fact that Temo Shawinga is on Kansas City, so I love changing things up a little bit tactically for Angel City. It's a midweek game. You have, you know, a lot, heavy load, three games in 7 days for Angel City, so I love it.
0: No score in the ninth minute as Borges punches it over the near sideline, and it's going to be a throw-in for Kansas City from its end. Angel City trying to break a five-match winless streak after a 3-0 start. They got started breaking a four-match losing streak, their first in franchise history, with that gritty scoreless tie at Portland on Sunday. Angel Kansas City, just like they did on Sunday this evening, playing without starting forward Svendis Jansdottir because of a foot injury. Jansdottir, their leading scorer, with 3 goals and 2 assists on the season. Haley Martin in the Angel City end as they attack from our right to our left. She's going long for Giselle Thompson. It bounces over Rodriguez. Giselle Thompson right side of the area against Sharples. She cuts to her left. Left-footed shot. Score!

0: was spectacular, and it's a gamble by Izzy Rodriguez. She does not win that bet. The ball bounces through to Gisele Thompson. Great anticipation by her to continue her run. And then it's the help from Sharples, who overcommits. A great cut back to her left. Gisele Thompson then feathers it in, almost kissing it off the near post, beating Lorena.
1: And a beautiful assist by Neely Martin. A long direct pass. And as you said, Izzy Rodriguez gambled, and she lost the house.
0: Well, it's all from the run of Gisele Thompson. And I already talked about to start this match with the three center backs. Gisele Thompson then can push a little bit higher and make those runs as that ball's being played between the back three to get in behind the back line. Normally, she has to be a little bit further, closer to her own goal.
1: 1-0 Angels sitting in the 11th minute. In the center circle, Meyer News, thirsty for more. Attack below to our left. News down the middle. Gives to Shores, left side of the area, cuts to her right, toes it to the arc to Laguerre. Laguerre for Gisele Thompson again, right of the area against Shawinga. Taps it back to Laguerre, back to the goal. Flicks a nice pass to Martin. Winding up, left point of the area to Shores. Shores with a left-footed cross to Neuse, but finally cleared away by Kansas City. Emily Sams holds it into the center circle. 1-0 Angels City, crossing it on the 12th minute. Gorgeous in the center circle to Martin, attacking the goal to our left. I got to be honest, I did not expect Angel City to be doing this well with this new-look lineup and an inexperienced front line.
0: Well, and when we got the lineup, you know, the positions weren't necessarily a back three, a three-center-back formation,
1: yeah.
0: Right? So once they lined up, we were like, huh, okay, let's see what Angel City does. But, yeah, this is definitely a different look, a new look from Angel City.
1: Here's Shores banking one off of Rouse over the left sideline. And, you know, no criticism of Kansas City, but any team is going to take a while to adjust to a lineup that you're really not expecting. Here's Laguerre for Angel City, sliding it outside middle to Fair. Fair switches the field to Gisele Thompson, who catches up with the right sideline. Gisele Thompson scoring moments ago in the 10th minute, assisted by Neely Martin.
0: And we talked about, against this Kansas City side, the importance of starting off on the front foot, getting that first goal to be able to control the game. And that at that point, when you score a goal, especially Angel City coming into this one, not having had a win in five matches, you start to build some confidence. And then Kansas City is starting to, you know, have to open up a little bit more, trying to get that tying goal.
1: 1-0 Angel City in the 13th minute. And they've actually carried the play since scoring the goal to boot. No pun intended, boot soccer. Anyway, here's Martin in the Angel City end, attacking from our right to our left. Off to Sarah Gordon.
0: Well, that goal probably brought this Kansas City side back down to earth, because they have been flying high the last couple of matches.
1: Here's Shores down the left sideline. It's past Casey Fair, and it goes out for a Kansas City throw-in. Yeah, Kansas City has scored 8 goals during this three-match winning streak. They scored just 5 goals their first 6 matches of the season. Again, that's largely because Temwa Shawinga missed her first 4, recovering from the abductor injury that cost her the end of last year. Here's Labonta to the near side of midfield. Sam sends it high. Aerial duel. Shores heads it to the near sideline. Saved by Sams in front of Cooper. Sams lobs it, but it's sent back by Rouse into Angel City real estate. And Neely Martin tracks it down. She's pressured by Labonta. Now to Shores. Shores up to Sams. Sams advances it to News. News over the center line. Knocked down from behind by Feist, and no foul call. Feist for Kansas City. Flicks it to Sendor. Attack will go to our right. Back into the center circle to Sharples.
0: Feisty.
1: Literally. 1-0 of the 14th minute. Angel City leads on a Gisele Thompson goal. Here's Elizabeth Ball for Kansas City.

0: midfield. You can see the impact that Myra News makes on Angel City in her first game back.
1: Yeah, and she's dropping back to help, you know, the midfield line as well, to do the work on both sides of the ball defensively and offensively. But I just love the confidence from Coach Strauss saying, hey, we're going to face, you know, a top team in the league in Kansas City, and we're going to switch things up a little bit, play some new faces. We have Casey Fair getting her first start of her career. And that, tells me he has all kinds of confidence in all of these players, all of his players, you know, from top to bottom.
0: There's a bad pass by Borges. Look out. It's passed on by Shawinga. First transition opportunity for Kansas City. Shawinga double-teamed by Thompson and Gordon. Left side of the area. Tries to drive on Gordon, who boxes her out expertly. It's held in, however, at the arc by Feist. And her shot corkscrews over the wide end line. Goal kick, Angel City. First test pass.
1: Yeah, and that's the thing. When you have a player that is so explosive like Shawinga, normally she can take a touch, a long touch, and then just outrun her defender to get to the ball first. But when you have a player like Sarah Gordon, who has, you know, possesses a lot of speed herself, that isn't necessarily going to work.
0: Here's the goal kick by Angelina Anderson from right to our left. 1-0 Angel City in the 16th minute. Here's Emily Sams volleying it high out towards midfield. Feist heads it to Cooper. Cooper left foots it to the far side, looking for Shawinga, but it's past her. Giselle Thompson pressured by Shawinga. Oh, she loses Shawinga with a juke. Shawinga wants retaliation. Here's Giselle Thompson doubling it back to Sarah Gordon. And Giselle Thompson says, I got your two-time golden boot right here. Here's Angelina Anderson at her arc for Angel City, leading 1-0 in the 17th minute.
1: And also what that goal does by Giselle Thompson is it also reminds Shawinga that she's going to have a lot of those defensive responsibilities as well. Not just attacking, not just scoring goals. She's going to have to get back and track back on defense because Giselle Thompson's on her side of the field. So a lot of when Giselle has the ball is going to be the responsibility of Shawinga defensively.
0: 1-0 Angel City, 17th minute. Giselle Thompson for Angel City. Attack them, go to our left. Outside of the right, Endo. Endo pulls up there. Rolls it into the center circle to Martin. Martin moving in to the near side at midfield to Sams. Taps it outside left to Shores. Shores towed away by Rouse out to midfield. Sams saves it. Backed up, however, by Feist, who tries to set up Shawinga. Here she goes over the center line. Attack go to our right. Shawinga on the drive. Approaching Gordon. She flicks a pass to the arc to Centnor. Right point of the area to Cooper. Cooper back to Centnor for Kansas City. Dribbles to the right side of the area. Her shot deflected by Shores. Cleared out of there with a roundhouse left by Laguerre. Held in by Rouse for Kansas City. Passes past Centnor, and it's out of bounds. Throw in Angel City.
1: Yeah, and this back line doing a great job of shifting and moving together. I think that's the key. Communication is going to be essential for the back five for Angel City, plus the two in the middle with Borges and Laguerre.
0: 1-0 Angel City in the 18th minute on a goal by Giselle Thompson in the 9th minute. Back of the Kansas City end, ball and bicycles it past Rousett over the near sideline. Throw in Angel City. My only bone to pick so far, technically Giselle Thompson's goal was unassisted. Neely Martin deserved credit for the assist, but I guess it's just because Giselle made several moves after receiving the pass.
1: Yeah, she definitely should get credit with the assist.
0: There's a foul call back in the Kansas City defensive end, and it's on Kansas City. And so Angel City will get a free kick.
1: Alex Strauss giving a little bit of instruction here to Evelyn Shores on this near sideline.
0: As Emily Sams gets ready to toss the ball to Shores for a free kick. In case you just tuned in, Angel City starting Myara News, typically a midfielder at forward. It's the first time she started at forward in her NWSL career. Casey Fair making her first start, period, in her NWSL career. And Angel City leading 1-0 against the reigning Shield winners and a team presently on a three-match winning streak. Martin going long for Borges, and it's mishandled by Rouse over the near sideline. Throwing Angel City. Shores a long throw. It connects with Endo. Here's Endo. Swerving wide left. Gets double team. Rolls it to Shores. Turns the corner on Rouse. Down the left end line with the cross. And it's batted back to Lorena. She has to play it with her feet and is able to clear it past Casey Fair. Cooper lets it roll over the left sideline. Throw in Angel City.
1: Yeah, great give and go and combination play between Evelyn Shores and June Endo. Shores.

0: gets it back, and it's a great ball in because it asks a lot of questions of the back line facing their own goal. It gets deflected towards Lorena. Lorena, as you mentioned, Isaac, couldn't pick it up, so Angel City trying to press to keep it down in their end.
1: Here's Shores for Angel City off the throw-in to Fair, who heads it left of the area. And ball has to clear it away from Endo, and Angel City will get an attacking third throw-in, and they've just flat-out been the better team in the opening 20 minutes.
0: Yeah, and it's the energy for me. Right now, they have the energy, and every 50-50 ball, they are winning them. And at some point, I think it's going to shift for Kansas City, so I think it's going to be essential for Angel City to keep this focus, concentration, and energy up.
1: I was just going to ask you about that as Croy Bethune takes over from Kansas City. It's towed out of bounds by Ari Borges, and Bethune threw it in too far downfield. She'll have to do it over again. Because I'm thinking with this, it's difficult for Kansas City to figure out a lineup that no one could have anticipated. Can they figure it out themselves during the run of play in the first half, or is it so complex they might have to wait until halftime?
0: Well, I think they can probably, with the players that they have on the field, figure it out. A lot of IQ there with Lola Bonta, Croy Bethune on the field to talk to players to figure out where the space is and how to unlock the back five.
1: 1-0 Angels sitting in the 21st minute. Near sideline in midfield. Ari Borges is tripped by Bailey Feist for a foul after a good maneuver by Ari, and Angel City will get a free kick from the near sideline at midfield.
0: And a game that this Kansas City current team played against Washington at Washington, it was very interesting because Kansas City, I thought, started off on the front foot. They had an opportunity to go up 1-0 early. Croy Bethune gets it behind. It's a 1v1. She does not convert and get the goal, but they just kind of lost the energy and lost their steam at some point. So I say all that to say, a team like Kansas City that is so heavily attacking and reliant on their attackers to get a goal, to kind of feed and fuel their energy and confidence, when they don't get that, they look like a completely different team. So, again, stressing the importance of Angel City. Start off on the front foot. So far, so good for Angel City.
1: Yeah, we're seeing it right now. We're in the 22nd minute, 1-0 Angel City, and now Neely Martin will throw it in from the left sideline. Neely, ready to serve it like Spendis. Throws it to the left side of the area. It bounces to Fair, who fanned on a roundhouse left, and Izzy Rodriguez clears it for Kansas City back in the Angel City end, and Angelina Anderson all the way out to handle it. She sets up Neely Martin. Martin for Angel City approaches the center circle. Leaves it with Sams. Sams with a back pass to Anderson. Anderson chips a right-footed pass near sideline. Headed ahead by Shores nicely for News. News down the left sideline. Absorbs a bump by Ball. Has a step on her left of the area with a cross. And it's just past Giselle Thompson. Picked up by Endo, right side of the area. Dribbles to her left. Misses just wide to the left. And a goal kick, Kansas City.
0: But applause from the crowd. I love the effort from Angel City. It's worked down this near side. And it's, once again, Evelyn Shores getting to the 50-50 ball first, which kicks off the sequence for Angel City. And then Myra News, great job getting beyond Ball there and just plays that ball just out of reach from Giselle. But June Endo trying to clean it up on that far side, unable to keep her shot on target. She's looking for that far post, trying to curl it in.
1: Crossing into the 24th minute, it's 1-0 Angel City. Trying to break a four-match head-to-head losing streak against Kansas City. As it's headed over the near sideline in midfield, and Angel City's Giselle Thompson, who was the goal scorer, will throw it in. Giselle Thompson into Endo. Endo guides the ball to Laguerre. Down the middle to News. Attack will go to our left. News for Angel City. To Shores. Back to the goal at the arc. Rolls it left of the area to News. Back outside left to Sams. Sams for Borges. Ari Borges. Back to midfield to Sarah Gordon. Gordon rolls it outside of the right, Giselle Thompson. Back now to Sarah Gordon. Into the center circle to Martin. Another good string of possession by Angel City. Martin gets pressured. Off to Gordon in the center circle. Taps it back to Martin. Martin connects with News. They break a Kansas City line. News in from the left. And the pass to Fair is just kicked away by Ball, but it goes over the left end line for an Angel City corner kick presented by Cedars-Sinai.
0: And great turn by News, but an exceptional understanding by Casey Fair to win to time her run. She times her run perfectly. And unfortunately, if that ball is not defected by Ball on the back line for Kansas City,

0: Casey Fair is through.
1: Enda will take the quarter kick from the left quarter. She addresses it left-footed. Will she go to the right side of the area? And will Angel City try to head a second ball? She does to the right side of the area again. Muse heads it through the goal box, but there was nobody else there. It's saved, however, by Endo left of the area. Beautiful move, got around Sentinor. Endo with a cross, and it's cleared out of the area by Kansas City.
0: Yeah, June Endo's got to use her right foot there. She had the whole goal and she's trying to cut it across with her left.
1: Laguerre held it in to Endo, left point of the area. Her shot blocked by Rodriguez on the left sideline and out for an Angel City throw-in. Where are you, Neely? She's coming over to throw it in.
0: She's trotting over.
1: Angel City 1, Kansas City nothing. We're at the 26th minute. Angel City in this match is dominating in possession, 66% to 34%. Neely Martin ready to serve it like Spendis. Left side of the area. It's headed left of the spot. Labonte tries to clear, held in by Giselle Thompson. Outside middle to Gordon. Outside left to Martin. Martin with a right-footed ball for Borges. It's volleyed away from her by Elizabeth Ball and tracked down by Izzy Rodriguez for Kansas City. Kansas City, even though they won the Shield last year, they have a new head coach. Vlatko Amdanovsky stepped down to become their full-time sporting director. And their new head coach is Chris Armas, who is previously the head coach of the Colorado Rapids in Major League Soccer. Kansas City's ball in its end. Sentinor trying to get around Martin, who had a handful of Sentinor's jersey, and not surprisingly, a foul on Neely.
0: Yeah, if we could see that from up here, I think the referee had a clear view of that.
1: 1-0 Angel City in the 27th minute as Kansas City gets ready for the free kick from its end. Houston and San Diego played to a 2-2 tie this evening. Angel City will be at Houston on Saturday. That'll be their third match in a seven-day span. They lead here 1-0 in the 27th minute over the Kansas City Current, a team that came in on a three-match winning streak and has won four straight head-to-head against Angel City. Giselle Thompson scoring the goal in the ninth minute. Back in the Kansas City end, Lainey Rouse to Elizabeth Ball. Ball right foots into the far side of Kansas City's defensive end for Kayla Sharples. Sharples rolls a right-footed pass up to Feist over the center line, attacking the goal to our right. Izzy Rodriguez outside left. Nice pass to Feist. Here's Shawinga outside middle, taken away by Ari Borges, just kicked it right to her. The outlet pass is behind Muse. It's a race to the ball on the near sideline, and Myara Muse flattens Rouse. And no foul is called on Muse, but Kansas City comes out of there with it. Labonte to Bethune, attacking the goal to our right. Bethune's left-footed blast, saved by Anderson. That was a tricky one. She short-hopped it, but did not give up a rebound.
0: Yeah, and there was a player rushing in. I think it was Shawinga. Had Anderson given up a rebound, Shawinga would have been right there.
1: It remains 1-0 Angel City in the 28th minute. Long ball into the Kansas City end. Elizabeth Ball up to Rouse. Rouse with a heavy touch, and Cooper is able to save it to the near sideline. It was right in front of Alex Strauss, and he thought it was out of bounds. Angel City takes over, however. News to Fair, and Fair got bumped away from continuing a run by Elizabeth Ball, and that was a savvy play by Ball.
0: It was, and that's their job, right? Just to bump a runner if they feel like the runner is going to have a step on them. Throw off their run just enough. That's exactly what Ball did.
1: Don't know if it was legal, but at the very least, it was legal-ish. 1-0 Angel City in the 29th minute. On a Giselle Thompson goal in the 9th minute. Her third of the season, tying Svendis Jansdotter for the team lead. Sharples with a long pass into the Angel City end. Sams headed the ball to Ari Borges. Back pass to Sams, pressured by Bethune, and reverses it back to Angel City keeper Angelina Anderson. She right foots a long one. Good ball out to midfield on the far side, right to Endo's boot. Endo switches the field to the left side, but really overcooked it. It goes along the left sideline and goes out for a Kansas City throw, and she had Giselle Thompson making a run down the other sideline, but didn't see her. It'll be a throw-in for Kansas City from its end. Rookie Lainey Rouse mishandles the return pass, and it squirts off her left foot and out for an Angel City attacking third throw-in.
0: Yeah, and we've seen that from the back line of Kansas City a couple of times. Some missed touches, some misplays, and now it's up to Angel City to start to take advantage of that.
1: Remember, Kansas City started the season 2-4 and are looking more like that team than the one that came in on a three-match winning streak, scoring 8 goals in doing so.
0: I'm not complaining.
1: Me neither. The throw in left side of the area, bumped by Cooper. Sharples heels it nicely back to Cooper, deep in her own end under pressure, but rolled it by Sharples, make it Feist, and Angel City once again will get an attack on third throw in. Way too many unforced errors by Kansas City. It has not been a KC masterpiece as we cross into a 31st minute with Angel City up 1-0. I can tell barbecue's on my mind. Here's a throw in by Martin, left side of the area, headed towards the goal box. Bethune heads it to the left side of the area. Shores heads it back. Bethune heads it out. Shawinga heads it out of the area finally, and it's pounced on by Centenor. Transition opportunity, Kansas City. Centenor approaches the center line. Dribbles past Endo into the center circle. Long pass down the left side. Izzy Rodriguez left of the area with Shawinga in the area. Rodriguez, the cross, right side of the area. And a good job by Neuse to head it away. It goes out for a Kansas City corner kick, but Neuse accurately headed that ball away from danger.
0: Yeah, and as that ball got played in the wide area, normally it would be a rotation for Sarah Gordon to be the cover there, as Kansas City was going to get there first, but she doesn't want to leave Shawinga inside the 18 to have a free run, so she just holds tight, stays central, and then relies on her defense and the rest of her players coming back to retreat to clear the ball.
1: Crossing into the 32nd minute, 1-0 Angel City. Corner kick Kansas City from the right corner. Allie Centenor will take it right-footed. A low outswinger, and it's volleyed easily out of the area by Angel City's Karina Laguerre. Outside middle, Rouse for Kansas City moving in. Right-footed something or other is stopped by Angelina Anderson. That was not really a shot, but no one really made a run into the area. Not that we're complaining.
0: Yeah, and her players were trying to check back on side there. Just not on the same page. Didn't think the long ball was going to come. It gets served in. Angelina Anderson says, thank you very much. We will reset here and try to build out of our own defensive third.
1: 1-0 Angel City, 32nd minute. Here is Shores. Nice pass over the center line, connecting with Fair. Fair driving left side, and the offside flag. Yeah, the offside flag is up, and Kansas City will get a free kick. Kansas City does not look like the team that's on a three-match winning streak, and it certainly does not look like the team coming off back-to-back 3-0 wins at CPKC Stadium. But again, we're just basically a third of the way into the match with Angel City leading 1-0.
0: And historically, at least for the last two seasons for Kansas City, they are not a team that has had to come from behind, right? So they're not a team that has played a lot of minutes being down in a game, different situations and scenarios.
1: Here's Shawinga driving left side against Gordon, double teamed by Giselle Thompson. Shawinga outside left, double teamed by Endo, taken away by Giselle Thompson. Fantastic team defense by Angel City. They sent three Angels at Shawinga and came up with a ball. Giselle Thompson out to midfield on the far side, corralled by Feist for Kansas City. To Cooper, heavy touch by Cooper. That allows Shores to take it away. Borges up to Neuse, attacking the goal to our left as she flies over the center line. Neuse down the middle for Angel City. Nice pass, dropping it back. Evelyn Shores gives to Endo. Right on the arc. Her left-footed shot is blocked over the right end line by Feist for an Angel City corner kick presented by Cedar Sinai.
0: Yeah, and the central channel is just opening up so much for Evelyn Shores with the way that they are breaking the lines of Kansas City. I love to see her with the ball at her feet looking towards goal there.
1: So we'll get a corner kick for Angel City. From the right corner. June Endo will take it. It'll be a left-footed corner kick. Left of the spot, up is Neuse, and heads it wide to the left. It'll be a goal kick for Kansas City. We have one other NWSL match going on right now. The Portland Thorns, a 1-0 lead over Bay FC in the 33rd minute at Providence Park on a goal by former Angel, M.A. Vignola. Here's the goal kick from our left to our right by Kansas City. We told you earlier that San Diego and Houston played to a 2-2 draw. Here's Here's the goal kick by Elizabeth Ball. Comes down right to Shawinga, but it's passed her, chested down by Gordon. And it goes to Feist into the center circle. Centenor, her pass is deflected, never got through to Shawinga. Volleyed into the center circle by Sams. Sent back towards Shawinga, and Sams wins an aerial duel with her. Shawinga still on the chase, kicks it off Giselle Thompson, and it's recovered by Sarah Gordon, who clears it upfield to the far side. As it's headed upfield by Endo to Fair. Fair knocked it past Feist, backed up, however, by Ball to Feist to Centenor for Kansas City, attacking the goal to our right. 35th minute, 1-0 Angel City. Here's Labonte getting taken out by Ari Borges for a foul, and it'll be a free kick for Kansas City as Borges sent Labonte off a diving board. Kansas City took the free kick quickly before Labonte even got back up. Thanks a lot.
0: And Bethune was going over to help her, so two players down for Kansas City, and they elect to play quick. All right.
1: Not much of a free kick. Here's Rodriguez for Kansas City. Back to midfield, far side, Labonte. Labonte, the great veteran, moving in. Down the middle of Bethune with a tap back into the center circle to Feist. Moves it right sideline for Rouse, the rookie. Rouse against Myara News. Drives on her right of the area with a step. Right-footed cross. Knocked down right in front by Centenor, but saving the day as Sarah Gordon had knocked it away from her over the left-hand line before she can get another touch. Corner kick, Kansas City.
0: Yeah, and they are energetic. The back line, you see Emily Sam, Sarah Gordon, all clapping their hands after that ball got cleared out by Gordon.
1: And remember, it's the second match in 4 days, and the back line played the full 90 in Sunday's scoreless draw at Portland. We're crossing into the 37th minute. Angel City leads 1-0 on a 9th-minute goal by Giselle Thompson. Allie Centenor will take the corner kick for Kansas City from the left quarter. Centenor, an in-swinger down the left end line. Laguerre volleyed it out of the area. Trapped by Bethune. Outside left to Rodriguez. Back to Croy Bethune. Skids a right-footed pass that finds its way past Cooper. Gordon clears it up to News. Gets around Shawinga with a good turn. Shawinga trying to run her down. She bumps News, but News wouldn't go down and maintained the ball to Shores. That was a heck of a play by News.
0: Yeah, great duel between Shawinga and News there. And again, the more you can get Shawinga burning some energy on the defensive end in her own half, the better.
1: That's the second time Shawinga has been beaten off a good move by an Angel City player. Angel City attack will go to our left with Fair. Casey Fair driving down the right sideline against Feist. Good slide tackle by Feist. It goes over the right end line, however. Quarter kick Angel City presented by Cedars-Sinai. And Feist thought it touched Fair last. She won't get the call. And here comes Endo to take it. 1-0 Angel City, 38th minute.
0: And Angel City still leading the NWSL in the most goals off of a set piece. So there have been some opportunities, just haven't been clean enough inside the 18 to really get a high percentage chance and look on goal.
1: Endo with a left-footed in-swinger into the goal box, punched by Lorena, comes to the arc, Giselle Thompson against Bethune, slides it to a backpedaling Laguerre, beautiful backdoor pass to Endo, right side of the area, she got the cross away, but it's cleaned out and cleared by Ball over the right sideline, throwing Angel City, what a pass!
0: Great chemistry between Endo and Laguerre, and typically in that situation, that ball gets swung out wide to Endo, who typically would stand near the sideline, but Endo makes an inverted run there. Laguerre is on the same page and delivers a beautiful ball into her.
1: 1-0 Angel City, 39th minute. Neely Martin will serve it like Spendis from the right sideline. Fires it to the right side of the area. It's headed to the right end line and right into the midst of Lorena, the Kansas City keeper. Casey Fair gets in her face. She throws it, however, over Fair to the near sideline of midfield Bethune. Bethune against Sams, just able to keep it in. Sams recovers and bumps Bethune off the ball. And Angel City wins it back at midfield of the near sideline. It goes out, and it's going to be a throw-in from there for Kansas City. They throw it in quickly. Here is Feist through the center circle to Izzy Rodriguez. Attacking the goal to our right. Rodriguez sets it up for Kansas City. Back to Kayla Sharples. Sharples left foots it to Elizabeth Ball. Ball in her 9th year of the NWSL. Pass to the near sideline, and Borges kicks it away from Bethune over the near sideline. Throw in Kansas City. It's thrown down the right sideline for Cooper. Cooper goes down at the hands of Emily Sams. No foul. Caught it. It's out of bounds for an Angel City throw-in. Cooper thought that Sams was going to get called for fouling her. Then she thought that it was going to go out to Angel City, and she was disappointed on both counts.
0: Yeah, you can start to see some of the players from Kansas City show some frustration, some signs here. Croy Bethune on the previous play, and then it's Michelle Cooper. And Croy Bethune is floating all the way out wide to try to get her foot on the ball. Hasn't had a lot of success and space to work with in the midfield, in the middle of the field.
1: 1-0 Angel City in the 40th minute. Near sideline at midfield, it's headed out by Roush, throwing Angel City. So Gordon's done a terrific job on Shawinga, but Sams has also done a sparkling job on Cooper. Evelyn Shores from the near sideline at midfield will throw it in for Angel City. The long throw at outside left over Fair. She's double-teamed and then knocks down Lainey Roush for a foul. And Kansas City will get a free kick from its end. And we have a Kansas City player, Elizabeth Ball, who needs a moment. So Jeremy Shear, the referee, is checking her out. We mentioned that Kansas City, the last three matches, has looked like 2025 Kansas City offensively. When they won the Shield at 21-3-2. And Shawinga won her second straight Golden Boot and MVP. All right, Ball is ready to continue, and Lola Bonta will take the free kick back to Ball in the Kansas City end. Trots upfield on the dribble, attacking from our left to our right. Now to the far side to Sharples. And then defensively last year, they had an NWSL record 16 clean sheets. On the near sideline in midfield, here's Labonte. Over the center line, attack will go to our right. 1-0 Angel City, 42nd minute. Bethune, outside middle. Left foot's a pass that's kicked out of there by Neely Martin. Right to Fair, who needed to the far side for Endo. She's knocked down by Sharples. No foul called. Rodriguez picks it up for Kansas City. She goes long, but it's headed away by Shores. It descends outside middle. Ari Borges wins a header. It's then headed by Feist way outside of the right and tracked down by Labonte. Back to midfield with an near side ball to Feist for Kansas City. Feist outside right. Chips it to Bethune. Bethune outside middle against Laguerre. Left puts it back to Rodriguez. Back outside middle to Ball. Ball outside of the right to Labonte. Labonte for Cooper, right of the area against Shores this time. Michelle Cooper banks it off of Shores. It goes to the right sideline and out. Kansas City's going to get a throw-in, but they would have rather had that rush continue. Crossing it to the 43rd minute, 1-0 Angel City. The throw into Feist, she's got some room. Right point of the area. Volleys it for Shawinga. Chests it down. Flicks it back to Rodriguez. And Rodriguez flicks it back to the center circle where Sharples awaits. Here's Labonte outside middle. Labonte left puts it back to Ball. Ball for Labonte. Cautiously moving in down the middle. Labonte to the arc to Bethune. Left footed shot for the tie. Just wide of the left. It was not touched en route. Goal kick, Angel City.
0: Yeah, and the movement off the ball for Kansas City is elite, with Croy Bethune and Allie Sittenor just occupying the central channel. And their movement is just creating openings for themselves. It's Croy Bethune who jumps on the ball and has all kinds of space just outside the 18.
1: And Angel City wisely will go long on the goal kick. Angelina Anderson will take it from our right to our left as we cross to the 44th minute. It's 1-0 Angel City. The goal kick comes down at midfield. It's headed over the near sideline by Michelle Cooper, and Angel City will get a throw-in. And if you just tuned in, Angel City started Myora News, typically a midfielder, at forward tonight. First started forward of her NWSL career. First start period for Casey Fair of her NWSL career, and they lead 1-0 in the 44th minute. We also have Karina Laguerre. She's a grizzled veteran, comparatively speaking. This is her whopping second start in the NWSL. And yet Angel City has been the better team against the Kansas City squad that came in having won the last three. We still have a long, long way to go, though. There's Rouse into the Angel City end, down the right sideline for Bethune. She keeps it in there. Back pass out to midfield. Rouse tries to track it down and toes it past Fair to Ball. Kansas City resets with Sharples. Sharples into the center circle to Feist. Bad pass by Feist. Grabbed by Endo. Attacking to go to our left. Endo for Angel City. Trip just ahead of the arc and no foul call. Back comes Kansas City in transition. Gordon sweeps it away from Shawinga back to Anderson, who left puts it through the center circle. Collected by Feist. That was almost a double whammy. Angel City felt that Endo was fouled, but then almost gave up a transition opportunity.
0: Yeah, as soon as Kansas City turns over the ball, they're looking to go quickly in transition to find Shawinga.
1: Oh, here's another bad pass by Ball, but it's just saved by Cooper at the near sideline for Kansas City. Roush to Labonte, attacking the goal to our right. 45th minute, 1-0 Angel City. Labonte to Centnor, back outside middle, Bethune. Bethune, left side of the area, Rodriguez against Giselle Thompson. She's got Centnor left of the spot. She chips it off of Tawinga into the net. And Kansas City has tied the score on a brilliant combination in the 45th minute. Centnor for Shawinga, who gets her sixth goal in the last three matches. I don't know whether Centnor meant to shoot or pass to Shawinga, but whatever it was, it worked perfectly. And Shawinga, this season, with six shots on target and six goals, she has not missed.
0: Yeah, just too much space in between the lines for Angel City. Croy Bethune's walking up practically with the ball and looking for her options. What is she going to do? She lays it off to Izzy Rodriguez. Rodriguez cuts it with her left, lays it off to Centnor. And Sentinor's facing up. It looks like she's shooting there. It actually deflects off of Neely Martin.
1: It did.
0: So I think it's going to be an own goal here because I don't think the path of the ball was going to score it. So we'll have to see.
1: It's a 1-1 tie as Shawinga was occupying the attention of Martin. Sentinor took the shot and it bounced off of Neely and into the net for a goal. So we're tied at one in first half stoppage time. We're going to get 2 minutes of first half stoppage time, by the way. And that's the second time in three matches that Angel City has yielded a goal that has deflected in off of their player. Neely Morton back in the Angel City end. To midfield, Shawinga's got it. Suddenly Kansas City has more spring in their step. But regardless of Shawinga's touch, Centnor was completely wide open. It's not often that you have enough time to complete a pass in the area from a player in the area to another player in the area against a lack of pressure, because Angel City had played such great defense the rest of the first half. Kansas City loses it over the near sideline and it's in. It's going to be a throw-in for Angel City.
0: Yeah, just unfortunate though, because they were so good with their defensive shape. Just in that moment, the lines get stretched too far, too much space in between them, the midfield and the defensive line.
1: Jeremy Shear blows his whistle, bringing an end to a first half. Angel City starting an unexpected new look lineup. They were the better team in the first half, and they had a goal in the ninth minute by Giselle Thompson to show for it. But then, as first half stoppage time dawned, Kansas City scored the tying goal, and you thought that first half was interesting? Wait till we find out what happens in the second half. Tracy and I will get you ready for it after these. The halftime score, Angel City Football Club 1, the Kansas City Current 1. You're kicking it with Angel City FC on the iHeartRadio app.
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15: Halftime. More Angel City FC action is on the way. But first, Tracy Bailey and Isaac Lowenkron.
1: On a lovely Wednesday evening at BMO Stadium in a fascinating matchup that has us riveted. Angel City FC and the Kansas City Current tied at one at halftime. Kansas City, the reigning Shield winners, featuring the two-time reigning MVP and Golden Boot winner, Tim Wachowinga, coming off a three-match winning streak in which they've scored 8 goals and Wachowinga scored 5 goals by herself. Angel City playing its second match in 4 days and its second of 3 matches in a span of 7 days, starting a new-look lineup. Myra New starting at forward for the first time in her NWSL career. Casey Fair starting for the first time, period, in her NWSL career. Karina Laguer starting in midfield for just the second time in her NWSL career. Yet, Angel City, for most of the first half, was the better team, and they were able to show it on the scoreboard in just the 9th minute of the night. Angel City, just like they did on Sunday this evening, playing without starting forward Svendis Jansdotter because of a foot injury. Jansdotter, their leading scorer, with 3 goals and 2 assists on the season. Aileen Martin in the Angel City end as they attack from our right to our left. She's going long for Giselle Thompson. It bounces over Rodriguez. Giselle Thompson right side of the area against Sharples. She cuts to her left. Left-footed shot. Score!
0: And just so fantastic because you love to see Giselle Thompson get into the attack. But with this three center back formation that Angel City debuted with, with their back line, that allowed Giselle Thompson to get even higher and afforded the opportunity for Neely Martin to find her in behind the back line. She runs on into space. And just a beautiful cutback with Giselle, you know, so confident inside the 18, cuts it to her left and finishes it.
1: Giselle Thompson with her 3rd goal of the season, the 4th goal of her career, an unassisted goal in the 9th minute. However, in the 45th minute of the final moments of first half regulation time, Kansas City tied the score. Izzy Rodriguez on the left side of the area connected there with Ali Sentnor, who took a shot and it bounced off of Neely Martin into the net. So that's where it stands. Angel City 1 and Kansas City 1 at halftime. All right, Tracy, I want to run a conspiracy theory by you. So Angel City starts this unorthodox, unconventional starting lineup, both in terms of personnel and positioning. And it's clear it's going to take a while for any team to figure it out because you weren't exactly prepared for that starting lineup and that formation. So they spend the first half figuring it out. They're probably going to figure it out during halftime. My conspiracy theory is, what if Alex Strauss changes things up by subbing in some of his veteran attacking players immediately at halftime, forcing Kansas City to once again start from scratch? That's my conspiracy theory.
0: Yeah, and you're not far off with what we saw to start this with the lineup that he put out. You know, probably not something that I ever would have imagined Alex Strauss doing, just because he has been so systematic with the formation, with the way he wants his team to build and play, and having all these responsibilities and understanding what each one of those is and roles. So yeah, I did not think he was going to be able to come with a completely different formation, especially considering that they just played at Portland on Sunday, right? These are he probably had one day to go over this.
1: If that,
0: walking through on the field. So, I wouldn't put it past him. And with the firepower that he has on the bench, I think it's definitely a possibility. I mean, we're talking about Riley Tiernan on the bench, Taylor Suarez. So players at Claire Emsley, players that can come in and really make a difference in a game that is, you know, meeting for a goal from Angel City. So a lot of attacking prowess on the bench for Coach Strauss to have to work with.
1: Angel City and the Kansas City Current are tied at one at halftime. 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For Kansas City, it is their second of three matches in a nine-day span. It is also their first of two matches in a five-day span. So it's also going to be fascinating to find out what kind of substitutions they make on their end. Could they sub Shawinga and or Cooper out with them not playing the full 90? Sunday, by the way, they'll be home against the Portland Thorns. But whether or not that happens in the second half, how do you feel Angel City did defensively? Not only, you know, Cooper and Shawinga are the big guns, but they also have pretty good players right behind them, and they're the ones who burned them for the goal.
0: You're right. I think Angel City has had a big task to come out here in a new formation, and they've had their hands full, but they have done an exceptional job, in my opinion, in this first half. Aside from the goal, the giveaway there, I feel like there was just too much space in between the two lines and just too much space for a player like Sitnor and Bethune to be able to operate in, and they punished Angel City. But I think that a lot is to be said, I think, from Coach Strauss coming out in this formation. I feel like it says so much about his team and the confidence that he has in his players to face a team of Kansas City's caliber, to come out in a new formation with the firepower that we all know they have attacking-wise, and to switch things around defensively. But offensively, I think, is going to be the difference for Angel City. When those players maybe come on, they are probably going to have to be the difference makers in this one in order for Angel City to see this game out and to get 3 points here tonight. They're going to have to come in with a lot of energy and be able to keep up the energy level that we saw in that first half from the entire squad.
1: And among the subs Angel City has, they have Fuller, Tiernan, Suarez, Chalufia, and Emsley. They also have the flexibility with a fresh Myra News because of the suspension.
0: Yep.
1: They could conceivably move her back to midfield.
0: Yeah, and I forgot I was going to talk about the point of Timo Shawinga possibly coming off. Yeah, she's coming back from an injury, so we have to keep in mind that she has not played a full 90 yet since she's been back from injury. The most minutes she's played was against Chicago, and that was 77th minute. Their last match against Houston, she played 75. So I don't expect her to go probably full 90 here, considering the heavy load that they have with this game full of weeks, or week full of games. It's going to come down to the game changers on both sides, I think.
1: Angel City and Kansas City tied at one at halftime. Another kind of off-the-field issue that's been in the news around the NWSL this week, especially with the transfer window and the World Cup sojourn coming up, is the talk about them possibly modifying the new high-impact rule in the NWSL.
0: Yeah, and the high-impact rule, otherwise known as the hip rule, also dubbed the Trinity Rodman rule. So that is a rule that got placed, or that was approved by the NWSL. And it allowed clubs to offer contracts outside the NWSL salary cap limitation. So the salary cap for the NWSL in the 2026 season is $3.5 million per team. So that allowed teams to then select a player that met one of this long list of criteria that kind of player that, you know, fulfilled one of those requirements could be selected and then get paid more, a.k.a. Trinity Rodman. That was the first player who signed a three-year deal with Washington Spirits and was going to be receiving about $2 million per season. A few months later, San Diego Wave signed Kat Macario from Chelsea, and then that broke a new record. So she was also a player under this hip rule. and she was going to be making $8 million roughly over a five-year period at the San Diego Wave. She will be making that. So a lot of criticism around the rule surrounding the fact that a player has to, you know, meet one of these criteria. I'm not going to get into all the criteria that, you know, each one of these players can make. So, yeah, I think this is a positive because a lot of players were opposed to this, including the NWSLPA. They're not arguing that the salary cap does not need to be increased. They are supporting that. But just the fact that you have to have a player that meets these criteria, it really excludes a lot of players, like a player like Sam Kerr. And it's interesting to me that the talk about this has come when Sam Kerr has announced that she's leaving Chelsea. So perhaps this is for her to be able to come back to the NWSL. We will see. It's all good news.
1: And we will also see what happens in a fascinating second half. Angel City and Kansas City tied at one. Second half kickoff next. You're kicking with Angel City FC on the iHeartRadio app.
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1: Angel City FC and Kansas City tied at one as we get ready to kick off the second half, and Kansas City has subbed Temwa Chiwenga out of the match at halftime, replacing Haley Hopkins. Kansas City will kick off to begin the second half, defending the southern goal to our right in front of Lorena. Angel City defends the northern goal to our left in front of Angelina Anderson. And off the kickoff, Elizabeth Ball has it back in the Kansas City end. So the dynamic of this game evolves even further with Chiwenga subbed out. Long pass to Hopkins out of Orange County. Down the middle, Bethune has her pocket picked by Borges. Near sideline at midfield, Jude Endo attacking the goal to our right for Angel City. She wants to switch the field to Neus. Neus outside middle has Shores on the left and not on the same page with Fair or Shores, and it's handled by Lorena. Your reaction to Kansas City subbing out Chiwenga?
0: Hey, so you're saying there's a chance? No, I like the odds for Angel City for sure.
1: And Angel City's offensive end, Kansas City controls on the far side. Rouse. Up to midfield on the far side. Bethune for Cooper. Pass at midfield, taken away. Neus trying to tap it to Shores. She's got an attack. We'll go to our right. Shores drives past Rouse. Beats her badly off the dribble. Rouse recovers. Shores pushes her down. It goes over the left end line. It's going to be a goal kick for Kansas City. Tied at one a minute into the second half.
0: Yeah, that was a little bit awkward between both of those players. Both Kansas City, Rouse and Evelyn Shores got snipered.
1: Sniper, that's the technical term, huh?
0: Yeah.
1: Loretta will take the goal kick from our right to our left. Sharples is also there. And it'll be Sharples taking it short left-footed. to Elizabeth Ball and back over to Sharples. A 1-1 tie. Just opening up business here in the second half. Izzy Rodriguez, who assisted on Kansas City's goal in the 45th minute. Now here comes Sharples. Cautiously maneuvering upfield. Gets it back from Bailey Feist. Now to the near sideline to Rodriguez. Long left-footed pass for Hopkins. Gordon easily outruns her to the ball. Back to Angelina Anderson. Low clearance upfield. Taken by Labonta. Flicks it for Bethune back to the goal outside middle. Back to Labonta. Labonta for Kansas City. Back of the center line near side for Izzy Rodriguez. Now it's Sharples in the KCN. In the center circle is Elizabeth Ball. Angel City did not make a substitution at halftime. The Kansas City subbed Shawinga out of the match. Here is Sentinel, Kansas City's goal scorer, outside middle. Switches the field, but it's well behind Cooper and over the far sideline, throwing Angel City. And Kansas City has made an inordinate amount of unforced turnovers.
0: Yeah, and Sentinel looking to switch the field, just gets a hold of the ball all wrong there. Slices it.
1: We're tied at one of the 48th minute. Throwing far sideline at midfield, and Casey Fair gets called for fouling Laney Rouse with a bump, and it'll be a free kick for Kansas City.
0: Well, and much like the first half, Angel City has to be aware of the tempo that Kansas City wants to play with. When they force a turnover, it's almost one and two touches right back down Angel City's throat, looking for Sittenor, looking for Croy Bethune.
1: Labonta has it in the center circle. 1-1 tie, 49th minute. Kansas City attacking from our right to our left. There is Sharples. A tap to Labonta. Breaches the center line. Down the left sideline, Rodriguez. One-touch pass for Hopkins. Hopkins against Gordon. Clears it off of Gordon. It tumbles into the left corner, and Gordon concedes a throw into Kansas City.
0: Yeah, good hustle by Gordon to ensure that ball didn't go over the in line, which would allow Kansas City a corner kick. Instead, shoveled it over the sideline.
1: Where Rodriguez will throw it in. Hopkins has it left side of the area. Nobody there except Neely Martin, who clears it. Did that ricochet off of Hopkins? That's what Angel City is claiming. They don't get the call as Labonta throws it into Feist. Left sideline Rodriguez to Hopkins with a flick outside middle. And once again, Neely Martin gets there. But her pass upfield is taken right back by Feist to Cooper. Towed away by Laguerre back out to midfield. Rouse for Kansas City outside of the right. Sentinor to Cooper with room. To the arc, it's past Bethune, and then Cooper knocks down Laguerre for a foul. Free kick Angel City from its end. What's fascinating now is Angel City got Shawinga off the field. They're in a position to get 3 points instead of one. So when will they substitute in more offensive firepower? Yeah, it'll be interesting to track.
0: I think that's going to be a question that might answer and solve this game, to be honest.
1: In the center circle, Laguerre, her pass to Neuse, towed away by Ball, backed up by Cooper. We're tied at one. We're 5 minutes into the second half. Michelle Cooper with a back pass to Sharples. So Angel City, albeit in a game and a half, faces two of the super-duper stars of the league, Sophia Wilson and Tim Washawinga. And they do not allow either of them to score. They allow just one goal, period. Here's a long pass by Labonta trying to connect with Hopkins. Hopkins against Gordon. Drops it back. Flying in is Giselle Thompson to take it away. Excellent team defense by Angel City continuing. Shorbs with a heavy touch up field. Able to get past Cooper. Picked up by Laguerre. Stopped by Labonta for Kansas City. Cooper to Bethune right sideline. Slides it back past Cooper. Emily Sams flies upfield for Angel City. Passes behind Muse. Feist for Kansas City. Attacking the goal to our left. Outside of the right to Bethune. Bethune leaves it back outside right with Cooper. Far side in midfield. Rouse for Ball. A 1-1 tie crossing into the 52nd minute. Kansas City's ball. Attacking the goal to our left. Ball in the center circle. Left puts it far side to Rouse. Right sideline, Cooper to Sentinor. And the pass to Cooper on the return feed is past Michelle, goes over the sideline, throw in Angel City.
0: And once again, it's another unforced turnover by Kansas City. Ali Sentinor just simply passes it out of bounds.
1: I don't recall this many unforced turnovers by in any Angel City match this year, either by Angel City or by its opponent. Here Shore is again taking over in the Angel City end. Left-footed clearance over the far sideline. Throw in Kansas City, tied at 1:52nd minute. Rouse, long throw in, right sideline, Centnor. Centnor controlling far sideline at midfield. Under pressure by News. Centnor keeps it. News goes down. It's picked up by Fair. Fair finally had it jobbed away by Feist. And here comes Kansas City recycling in its end. Kayla Sharples for the current pulls up. Now to the near side to Izzy Rodriguez.

0: Rodriguez back for Sharples. Sharples left foot to the far side to Elizabeth Ball. Angel City trying to break a five-match winless streak. Here's Labonta driving upfield against Endo. Long pass through the center circle. Shores on the chase and forces Cooper to break off a run. And it's handled by Angelina Anderson at the right side of her area.
1: And with Schwinga out of the game for Kansas City, the first option now is going to be finding Michelle Cooper in that space that Schwinga or Cooper would like to run into. And now Croy Bethune will push high and look to run into that space as well.
0: Yeah, plenty of offensive weapons left on the field for Kansas City, but Schwinga is still Schwinga. Here is Gordon getting taken out by a slide tackle by Hopkins. It went over the near sideline, throw in Angel City. Giselle Thompson into Gordon. So it was Hopkins who came in for Schwinga. Haley out of Newport Beach and Monterey High School. Ari Borges has it taken away by Labonta. Hopkins pass is taken right back by Laguerre, who ran over the ball, then gets knocked off the ball by Bethune. Labonta left of the area. Right-footed ball for Bethune. Kick save Anderson! Saving the night. Cooper right side of the area. What reflexes by Angelina Anderson. Oh, that redirection by Bethune had goal written all over it, but Angelina Anderson flipped the script. Kansas City on it again. Advantage KC. Feist right side of the area. Nudges a pass to the arc. Hopkins can't get it. It's cleared out of there by Borges. And we remain tied at one of the 54th minute. Now that might be a candidate for back-to-back save of the week awards. Kansas City's ball, attacking to go to our left, far side at midfield. Rouse back into the Kansas City end of ball, crossing into the 55th minute. And thanks to Angelina Anderson, it's still tied at one. Nobody on deck yet for Angel City. Here's a long pass over the top to Sentinor. Sentinor right side of the area, knocked down by Sams. Penalty kick, Kansas City.
1: Just an unfortunate situation here for Angel City. You feel like the momentum shifted into Kansas City's favor in these last few sequences. And then it's a long ball. And Angel City gets caught out of position just a little bit. Emily Sams trying to recover, but Allie Sittenor, a high IQ player, gets a touch and cuts it across the body of Emily Sams. Emily Sams continues her run towards the ball there. Not a lot in the foul. I feel like Sittenor sells it really well. And no doubt the VAR will look at it to see if it's something that the head official needs to take a second look at.
0: The VAR is on your voice.
1: Yeah, I'm not sure there's enough in it to warrant, you know,
0: overturning it or
1: even
0: VAR.
1: Yeah, exactly, or even another look.
0: For the moment, Lo Labonta is over the ball to take the penalty kick. Labonta, the Southern California native from Rancho Cucamonga. And remember, we were talking about it before the match. She scores a penalty kick goal against Angel City in 2022. Pretended that she had injured herself, but it turned out to be the start of a twerk-based celebration. Now, can Angelina Anderson deny the penalty kick and deny the twerk? Lo Labonta against Angelina Anderson on a penalty kick in the 57th minute. Labonta lining up head-on over the ball. Just a couple of steps behind the ball. 3 yards behind the ball. A dead-on approach. She's going to take it right foot and save Anderson! And vacuums in the rebound!
1: And it was the save before this that you thought Angel City would grab the energy, take the momentum, but no, it was Kansas City that got another opportunity. It eventually created that PK situation, but oh my goodness, Angelina Anderson holds her line, and it's a reaction save. Not a good angle from Lo Labonta, and not the best hit struck PK. She's looking to go right to Angelina Anderson's left. It's not placed far enough away from Angelina Anderson, but all the credit is to Anderson there, just holding her line and making sure that ball is secure. She

0: Anderson.
1: There's a foul called on Izzy Rodriguez back in the Kansas City end. She fouled June Endo, and Angel City will actually get a free kick where you can get a decent crossaway. They'll get this free kick from about 40 yards to the right, tied at one of the 59th minute. And the reason we're tied is Angelina Anderson stopping Lola Bonta moments ago and saving us from being subjected to another torque celebration.
0: Thank you, Angelina.
1: Yeah. On behalf, sincerely, all of us. Sorry, Lola Bonta. Anyway.
0: We love you, Lola.
1: From the right sideline.
0: But not that much.
1: It'll be June Endo taking the free kick left-footed. Left foots it into the area, volley by Morton, caught by Lorena. She wants to come back quickly and can't get the long throw away. Instead, she wheels it to the near side to Sentinor, is pressured by Endo. The 1-1 deadlock continues into a 60th minute. No one on deck yet for Angel City, but we're paying close attention to their sideline. Here's Elizabeth Ball to the far sideline to Rouse against Neuse. Rouse with a back pass to Ball, who right puts it upfield on the far side. Headed away from Hopkins by Ari Borges. And then Fair wins a header. It's loose outside middle. Hopkins toes it to Feist for Kansas City. Gives to the near side to Izzy Rodriguez. Rodriguez forced to pass it back to Sharples. Still no substitutions made yet for Angel City. Remember, this is the second of 2 and 4 days, and the second of 3 and 7 days. Here's Ari Borges knocking down a pass at midfield on the near side with a chip to Giselle Thompson. Dribbles around Rodriguez to Laguerre. She flicks a pass down the middle to Neuse. Attacking the middle on right. Long shot, wide right. Goal kick, Kansas City.
0: Yeah, and I'm not sure about the decision by Neuse there. It looked like she did have the space to turn and take a shot, but she also had runners. She had runners making runs. June Endo was making a run to her right on the right channel. I feel like that would have been a better option.
1: 61st minute, tied at one. Elizabeth Ball crawling upfield for Kansas City, attacking from our right to our left. Off to Labonte, who moments ago was foiled on an Angelina Anderson penalty kick. Headed by Sands, now to Neely Martin. Up to Borges in the center circle. She's bumped down by Bethune. No foul called. Bethune then gets stopped by Laguerre. Poetic justice. Ball don't lie. Angel City's got it. Endo going long. She's got Casey Fair, but Lorena gets there first just barely.
0: Yeah, and Fair didn't really read this ball well as June Endo laid one up beautifully for Fair to run in behind the back line. She's kind of running away from the ball and then decides to go towards the ball, and it's too late at that point.
1: Here's a takeaway by Angel City's Fair. Right sideline to Endo. Endo slots a nice pass to Laguerre, to the arc to Fair, bumped off the ball cleanly by Ball. And Sharples has to ditch it for an attacking third throw at Angel City. And we see Penny's about to be removed. We're going to get Kennedy Fuller and Taylor Suarez on deck for Angel City. In the 62nd minute, tied at one. Haley Morton getting ready to serve it like Spendis from the right sideline. Martin skies it to the right side of the area, headed by Neuse right of the spot. Cleared high in the air by Labonte. Comes down to the right sideline to Martin once more. Boxing out Bethune, who tries to keep it in and can't. And we'll get another throw in by Neely Martin from the right sideline. Into the 63rd minute we go, tied at one. Angel City with a golden opportunity to take 3 points from the reigning Shield winners. Martin with the right sideline throw and right side of the area, headed by Shores into the goal box. It's going to be lifted out of there by Rouse, headed back by Neuse, volleyed out by Sharples. It goes to Giselle Thompson, right point of the area. Neuse down for Angel City. Laguerre, right point of the area. Triple team. Laguerre trying to get it back. She does get it back. Great effort by Laguerre. Shores pass. Rocketed out of there by Rouse. And Myar Neuse just now getting back up for Angel City as it's all the way down the field to Angelina Anderson.
0: Yeah, and a good opportunity set up by the throw-in off of the set piece. The nearly Martin long throw, the ball trickles in.
1: Here's Giselle Thompson attacking the goal to our right for Angel City. Borges to Giselle. Back to the goal outside middle. Fair to Borges. She's got Neuse. Left of the arc. Left-footed shot deflects off of Ball, and Ball clears it over the left sideline. And it

0: goes out for an Angel City throw-in.
1: Well, and that's the second time in a row. I felt like Myara News settled for an option that wasn't as good as maybe laying it off, finding Junendo once again, who had some space to make a run. And it looks like News now needs a moment.
0: She will not need to be examined by Angel City's athletic training staff as we remain tied at one in the 64th minute. The throw in left side of the area, chased by Endo. Rodriguez got there first in the left end line, and she has to ditch it. It'll be a throw in Angel City, and Angel City has been on the front foot the last 5 minutes or so after the Angelina Anderson penalty kick save.
1: Yeah, and you would hope that the energy created, you know, in terms of momentum, would shift back to Angel City after two huge saves from Angelina Anderson.
0: Martin's throwing left side of the area, headed high by Rouse. Back to Martin, heads it to the left end line, and Lorena gets there for Kansas City, being annoyed by Casey Fair. And Fair is going to get a yellow card because it accumulated instances of her annoying Lorena. Or is Lorena getting the yellow card? I think the yellow card was on Fair.
1: I think so.
0: Yeah, but Jeremy Shear, the referee, is just telling Lorena, yeah, I just gave Fair a yellow card, so there's no need to complain about it anymore.
1: Well, and there's also kind of, you know, not punching, but she's moving her arms towards Fair, like, get off me, get off me. So that's probably what the referee is talking to Lorena about. But you almost have to do that if you're Casey Fair. You understand that.
0: I think they gave the yellow card to Lorena. We're going to have to double check. But she'll take the free kick short as we're tied at one in the 65th minute. Here is Feist. Passing to the far side to Labonta. She dribbles around Muse. Into the center circle, Labonta. Tries to switch the field near side. Here's Izzy Rodriguez throttling down for Kansas City. Sharples gives it back to Ball. Angel City has Kennedy Fuller and Taylor Suarez on deck. They've been on deck for quite a while, however. Okay, they confirmed the yellow card was issued to Casey Fair, just like we thought, but that is confirmed. In the center circle, News got taken out by Labonta. No foul call. News is still down. Here's Cooper, right side of the area, crossing for Hopkins. Broken up by Sams! And Gordon dived on it. It was Emily Sams with a saving defensive play.
1: Yeah, and with players running back, you have your own defender running, facing her own goal. Never a position that you want to see your team in. And she's late to jump. And Hopkins is in good position, but Sams has to get this perfectly right because she deflects it back to Angelina Anderson's arms. A little bit too much pace on that, and that's an own goal from Emily Sams.
0: Yeah, she was able to break it up, and she was able to deaden the ball. Oh, that was brilliant. 67th minute, tied at one. Far side, Cooper for Kansas City, attacking, go to our left. To Bethune, outside right. She leaves it now with Labonta down the middle. Left-footed pass, Gordon all over it. Anticipated it, dribbled upfield. Bad pass, however, behind Muse. Here's Rouse for Kansas City to Cooper. Right point of the area against Shores. Michelle Cooper pulls up, glides to her right. Her shot broken up by Sams. Out to the arc, Labonta heading up for Centenor. Broken up by Sams. Cleared by Borges upfield. One back by Sharples. Volleys it high in the air. Labonta gets pushed by Neely Martin. And Neely Martin wins it. Savvy play. And clears it back into the Kansas City end.
1: Yeah, smart play by Martin just to clear it out and allow your shape to regain position here because it's been a little bit sloppy from Angel City in these last minute or two.
0: Up to midfield on the near side. Here's Bethune for Kansas City attacking the little to our left. Long backdoor pass, but not on the same page with a runner on the right side, Cooper, and it's handled by Angelina Anderson. Fuller and Suarez have been on deck forever. It's like when you're behind someone with like 100 items in the line at the grocery store.
1: Yeah.
0: We said authoritatively. It ping-pongs back and forth in midfield. Ari Borges races in and wins it for Angel City. Flying down the right side with Giselle Thompson. For Giselle Thompson, but Loretta slides out and scoops it up for Kansas City. Exciting run by Borges and Giselle.
1: Yeah, that's always going to be a tough ball, though, to play into Giselle Thompson because the angle was so narrow. And credit to Sharples making her run back, tracking back, really making that angle tough to have to thread the ball through.
0: Angel City and Kansas City are tied in one as we cross into the 69th minute. If you just tuned in, Kansas City's Tim Washawinga subbed out at halftime. Fights to the center circle for Kansas City to Sharples. Over the center line, intercepted by Emily Sams. What a match she's had. Giselle Thompson near sideline. She gets cut off by Hopkins. She's double-teamed and earns a throw-in for Angel City. It looked like it went off of Hopkins. It did, and Angel City will finally get a chance to make its substitutions right now. Fuller and Suarez will come in. Here's Fuller into the match for June Endo. And Suarez comes in for Myara News. These Angel City substitutions presented by Sprouts Farmers Market. So it's Angel City's first set of substitutions in this match. Remember, News took a little bit of a knock earlier. We thought if Angel City made substitutions, she might be a candidate to drop back to midfield. But again, Fuller in for Endo. Taylor Suarez in for Myara News. In the Angel City end, Giselle Thompson. Upfield for Fair. Cleared away by Izzy Rodriguez. Back into the Angel City end. Knocked over the near sideline by Sams. Throw in for Kansas City. Attacking the go to our left.
1: Yeah, and with Suarez and Fuller now in the game, this is a great opportunity for those two players to make a difference.
0: Including here, Borges for Suarez. Broken up by Ball. Back into the Angel City defensive end. Sams wins it, but her header upfield is taken away by Bethune. Her pass taken away by a backtracking Suarez. Center circle, Laguerre taps it ahead. Ball intercedes for Kansas City. Labonte to the far side to Rouse. Rouse reverses it back to Elizabeth Ball. We're tied at one of the 70th minute. Near side at midfield, Rodriguez for Kansas City. Over the center line, intercepted by Giselle Thompson. Corralled by Fuller and banks it off of Sharples. Throw in Angel City. At midfield on the near sideline. We are looking at both benches as much as we ever have to see what substitutions might be coming next. Emily Sams for Angel City to Gordon in the center circle. Looks like the back line for Angel City is going to go the full 90 for the second time in 4 days. Here's Evelyn Shores on the drive down the middle. Shores for Angel City. Going to reverse it back to Sams at the center line. We're in the 71st minute, tied at one. Sarah Gordon in the center circle for Angel City. Martin back to Gordon, pressured by Sentinel. Gordon, far sideline for Suarez. Turns right on Rouse. Tries to get by Rouse. Rouse recovers, but it goes to Fuller. Back to Suarez. Suarez for Fuller. Just knocked down by Rouse. It's loose outside middle, headed by Giselle Thompson for Fuller. Her shot. Score!

0: this game just felt like it needed just a little bit more creativity. Well, Kennedy Fuller comes in at the 69th minute, and it's just about a minute or two before she makes her mark on this one. And it's a nice combination play between Suarez and Fuller. Fuller senses where the space is. The ball bounces around for a few moments. Giselle Thompson then wins the 50-50 ball, heads it over to Kennedy Fuller, who finds herself with all kinds of time and space at the top of the 18. A beautiful collection to bring it down with her left foot. And Kennedy Fuller will not miss having that much time and space with the half volley there, putting Angel City up 2-1.
1: The Norwegians got some guts, I'll tell you that. Labonte for Kansas City going long. It goes off of Hopkins. Angel City claiming handball on Hopkins, and they get the call. I'll tell you what, Alex Strauss really rolled the dice tonight with his starting lineup. That paid off.
0: Yep.
1: He rolled the dice with who are you going to put in, when are you going to put him in, and that worked perfectly too. And Angel City has a 2-1 lead over Kansas City in the 73rd minute.
0: Well, and this game was just missing for Angel City in the attacking third. Just a little bit of creativity. Of course, you had Junindo in there, so she goes out, Fuller comes in. A like for like in terms of that creativity. But then you bring in a Suarez, which adds a little bit more sophistication, you know, with the combination play and creativity combining to get the initial opportunity started.
1: And Tracy, during this injury stoppage, as Emily Sams needs to be treated with an apparent cramp, Kansas City took Michelle Cooper out of the match. So Kansas City has taken out Shawinga and Cooper. Remember, this is their second of three matches in 9 days and their first of two in 5 days. But Kansas City's two best offensive players are done for the night in the 74th minute.
0: Well, definitely a game that Michelle Cooper didn't have much of an impact on, but credit, you know, Angel City and the way that they came out and were able to not allow her the space that she really wanted to occupy. I think there was maybe one or two times she had the ball out wide and was faced up 1v1 against a defender. So Angel City doing an exceptional job of understanding tendencies for players and understanding where they like to operate in and not allowing Cooper to get faced up in that wide channel.
1: Rookie Amelia White has replaced Michelle Cooper. White out of Penn State. This is her sixth appearance of the year. Angel City 2, Kansas City 1, 75th minute. And Shawinga and Cooper have been subbed out. Free kick. It'll be Angel City defensive end. It's mishandled by Hopkins and went over the near sideline. And Angel City will get a throw in from there. Giselle Thompson, by the way, earned the assist on Kennedy Fuller's goal. So Giselle Thompson has a goal and an assist tonight. Thompson has it poked away. Sams clears it downfield. Back to get it. Goes Sharples under pressure, having trouble with it. She's able to flick it to the sideline and just saved by Izzy Rodriguez. In the center circle, Gordon to the far side. White chasing it down. Can't get around. Shores. Shores in from the left for Angel City. Driving left side of the area. Shores left of the area against Rouse. Double teamed by White. It banks it off of Rouse for an Angel City corner kick presented by Cedar Sidon.
0: And Evelyn Shores, for me, has been excellent this match. And not in the defensive work, yes, she's usually excellent defensively, but in this game, we've seen something a little bit different from Shores. She's been able to make those runs into the central areas of the field, seeing where the space is being given to her. Instead of usually going down outside, she's cutting in centrally. It's working.
1: Here's the right-footed corner kick by Fuller, headed by Sharples of Kansas City. White point of the area, Giselle Thompson settling under it. Giselle Thompson double-teamed right sideline. Devils back away from the double team. Resets to Gordon outside right. 76 minute, 2-1 Angel City. Gordon, left side of the area. It's headed by Rodriguez to the far sideline. Centenor is there. Almost lost it over the far sideline. Kept it in. Dropped it back now to Rodriguez, who left puts it upfield. Labonte heads it for Bethune. Cutting in front of her is Sarah Gordon for Angel City. Over the center line to Shores. Shores back to Gordon. And Gordon dribbles backwards to create room for herself. Off to Neely Martin. Oh, Alex Strauss, I don't want to play a game of poker with you. Here's Neely Martin in the Angel City end. Martin looks downfield, bluffs the long one. Martin now lets it fly over the center line. Lined up by Sharples. Heads it to the near sideline in midfield. Haley Hopkins attack will go to our left. Hopkins drops it back past Sharples to Ball. Here's Ball to the far side to Izzy Rodriguez. Attack will go to our left for Kansas City. 2-1 Angel City, 77th minute. Long pass down the middle for Hopkins. Broken up. Held in by Feist with a jab to Centenor. Centenor surrounded to Bethune. Can't handle it. Cleared high by Gordon. Comes down to Labonte. Chests it down outside middle. And recycles for Kansas City. Back to Rouse. Along the left sideline, Izzy Rodriguez. Rodriguez drops it back for Lady Rouse. Midfield near side. Back into the Kansas City end to Sharples. 2-1 Angel City now in the 78th minute. Elizabeth Ball looks downfield. Long right-footed pass, left side for Rodriguez. Tried to volley it ahead for Hopkins. It corkscrews away from Haley, and Giselle Thompson lets it go over the left end line for an Angel City goal kick.
0: And great job with their shape defensively by Angel City as Kansas City is trying to move the ball around side to side, trying to open up passing channels and lanes. Angel City is doing an exceptional job of just staying with their marks, not necessarily guarding space. They know exactly who their responsibility is and just making sure there's not enough of a lane there and allowing Kansas City to do what they want.
1: 2-1 Angel City, 78th minute. Comes down at midfield over near side. Taylor Suarez wins it for Angel City. Drives down the right side.

0: second line. Suarez wide of the area, double team. Suarez got by Rodriguez with a nutmeg, then crossed it. It's not to the arc. Ari Borges is stopped by our country mate, Loretta.
1: Taylor Suarez made that play.
2: Beautiful show of skill on the ball by Suarez. She says, okay, not one, but two, no problem. And gets past both defenders, both Izzy Rodriguez and Kayla Sharples, and then gets the cross off. Fair not able to get there first, and then that rebound trickles out to Ari Borges. Ari Borges is usually pretty clinical from that point at the top of the 18 with the ball coming back to her with some good pace on it. Just didn't get enough on it, though, to beat Lorena.
0: 2-1 Angels sitting in the 79th minute. Here's Borges breaking up a pass at midfield. Labonta heads it back, volleyed by Borges beautifully. A half volley to Fuller. Fuller down the middle for Angel City. Fuller, right of the arc, another shot. Hit the woodwork! It hit the point between the left goalpost and the crossbar. Clear it out for an Angel City throw-in.
2: I'm not sure what Kennedy Fuller's pregame meal was, but she has been electric since entering as a substitute on the field. Just sensing, hey, it takes a quick check of her shoulder, sees the space that she has, doesn't exactly have an option. She says, no problem, I'll take it myself.
0: 2-1 Angel City, 80th minute. Neely Martin will throw it in from the left sideline. Martin flings it to the left side of the area. It's going to be cleared by Kansas City up to Bethune. Bethune challenged by Giselle Thompson, who stops her, then gets around Bethune. Giselle Thompson for Borges, just to pluck it over the wide end line. And it was not touched last by Kansas City. Borges just mishit it, so Kansas City gets a goal kick.
2: Yeah, wow, great defensive work by Giselle Thompson from the ground. She gets to the ground there and is able to pop up quickly, and then she sees that she has numbers up. Unfortunately, Borges, though, mishits her chance.
0: Angel City 2, Kansas City 1, now in the 81st minute. The go-ahead goal in this match scored by Angel City's Kennedy Fuller gave them a 2-1 lead in the 71st minute, just 2 minutes after subbing in. Giselle Thompson scored in the ninth and then assisted on the goal by Fuller. And the Angel City end Sams to midfield near sideline to Fuller and drops it back to Giselle Thompson. Penelope Hocking, a backup forward, is on deck for Kansas City. Angel City's ball in its end. Evelyn Shore is just chilling out. Back to Giselle Thompson. Portland has a 2-0 lead over Bay FC in the 82nd minute. So if that result holds up, if Angel City wins, they will move above the playoff line. As Angelina Anderson drills it towards the center circle. Elizabeth Ball heads it to the center dot. Feist on the chase. So is Borges. She gets spun around. If Kansas City comes out of there with it. Bethune attacking the goal to our left. Tries to get around Shore. She does with a good turn. Here's Bethune driving down the right side. Left puts it to Centenor at the arc. It's just kicked away from Labonta by Fuller. Held in by Rodriguez. Her cross off of Fuller to Sams. And Sams clears it out of danger and out for a Kansas City throw-in.
2: Yeah, great work by Kennedy Fuller getting back to just deflect that ball initially. And then it's another deflection that allows Angel City to then clear it over the sideline.
0: As we speak, Angel City is in 13th place. If they win, they'll go all the way up to 7th, only in the NWSL. All right, Penelope Hocking into the match for Kansas City, and she replaces Bailey Feist. And Hocking is a Southern California product, by the way. Penelope is out of Anaheim. From the left sideline, Izzy Rodriguez. 2-1 Angel City, 83rd minute. The throw in left side of the area. Sam's going to let it go out and throws a hard bump on Hocking in the area. Oh, man. That was almost a foul by Sam's, and it happened in the penalty area. Yeah.
2: She's got to be careful in that situation.
0: I'm surprised Hocking didn't try to sell that more. Prisca Chalufia, meanwhile, is on deck for Angel City. And Chalufia is going to replace Casey Fair. And hats off to Casey Fair as she put in an excellent ship in the first start of her NWSL career. It's an Angel City substitution presented by Farmers Market, Sprouts Farmers Market. 2-1 Angel City, 83rd minute. There's the goal kick from our left to our right by Angelina Anderson. Comes down at midfield, won by Ari Borges. drives it downfield. Chalupia on the chase, and Loretta just gets there in front of Chalupia. Fires a long one out to Bethune at midfield. Attack will go to our left to White. And White is going long. Sands left foots it upfield. It's saved by Borges in the center circle. Good, subtle play by Borges, but that was big for Angel City. Angel City 2, Kansas City 1, 84th minute. There's a long pass flicked out by Hocking, but broken up, volleyed upfield by Sams. Headed again upfield by Martin. It's going to be saved by Kansas City. Sharples taken away by Chalupia, but ran out of room on the near sideline. Throw in Kansas City.
2: And good work by Chalupia, just tracking that ball down to get a deflection and not allow Kansas City to then serve the box.
0: Angel City trying to break its five-match winless streak. Trying to break a four-match losing streak to Kansas City. Most importantly, trying to get back above the playoff line in the NWSL. This would take them from 13th place to 7th place. They lead 2-1 in the 85th minute. Long pass to the Angel City defensive arc, headed away by Martin up to Laguerre, up to Chalupia. Chalupia to Fuller, over the center line. Attack from the middle to our right, sprinting after is Hawking. Kennedy throttles down. Twirls, fakes the pass to Giselle Thompson. Now sets her up. Beautiful play by Fuller. Giselle Thompson with the cross, but nobody running down the left side of the area. White for Kansas City clears it upfield to Bethune. Boy, good little combination there with Giselle Thompson on that side. And now here's Neely Martin holding Bethune. Bethune pushes Neely Martin back, and that's going to be a card for Bethune.
2: I don't know how that's not a card or even a red card, yep. Right? I mean, the same thing that Myara News got caught for a red card.
0: Absolutely.
2: But this is a two-handed push.
0: It was a two-handed push and a shove before that. That is, you know, I mean, Myara News, she struck the Utah player in the lower back, but I completely agree with you. It's the same type of retaliation.
2: Yep.
0: And Myara News got a two-game suspension for it, and Coy Bethune apparently did not even get a yellow card for it.
2: Okay.
0: I can theoretically understand not getting a red card, but that's absolutely got to be a yellow card on Coy Bethune for the retaliation.
2: Yeah, and what was the language? Do you recall the language?
0: Violent conduct.
2: Exactly. So, I mean, I guess it's left up to the referee to interpret what that means. And in this situation, it means just a little talking to.
0: 86th minute, 2-1 Angel City. Here's Amelia White, deep in the right corner. Her cross is rejected by Shores over the right sideline. Throw in Kansas City. White was going to take it quickly and now defers to Rouse. Rouse right sideline, gets it back from White, right along the sideline in the right quarter. Trying to split two Angel City defenders, and Suarez boxes her out. It goes over the right end line harmlessly, and it'll be a goal kick for Angel City.
2: And again, the frustration continues, which for Angel City, if you're on the field and you see players getting frustrated on Kansas City, you're going to take that energy and use it in your favor. Rouse frustrated there. She wanted a call, but excellent work just shielding the player by Suarez to allow the ball to roll over, and now Angel City will go long with Anderson.
0: Leading 2-1 in the 87th minute. The goal kick is airborne from our left to our right near side of the field, headed by Hopkins to the near sideline. It goes out. Boy, I thought Hopkins touched it last. That should be a throw-in for Angel City. We also have Ari Borges hurt for Angel City. So a stoppage here, but I could have sworn that that went out of bounds off of Kansas City.
2: Yeah, and Angel City recognizing that they have the lead here. They're at home. They want to slow the game down a little bit as the clock ticks on.
0: Ari Borges is being examined by Angel City athletic trainer Matt Brandt, with Angel City leading 2-1 here in the 88th minute, as Borges was hurt while pursuing the ball on that aerial challenge as it came down at midfield on the near side, and she was grabbing her left ankle area. She's rolling on her right side and now rolls onto her back, as Matt Brandt is manipulating her left foot area, and Ari gets back into a sitting position and moves her left foot back and forth. So just eyeballing it, it appears that she'll be able to continue after being off the field for a moment.
2: Yeah, and it's interesting to see the two teams huddle up on their sidelines, their respective sidelines. Coach Strauss is talking to his coaching staff, not necessarily giving instructions to his players. So it seems like they are all on the same page and understand the assignment remaining, maybe trying to figure out if he should sub out Ari Borges or not. But on the opposite side, it's Chris Armas talking a lot to his team.
0: Play back underway in the 89th minute now. It's 2-1 Angel City. Ari Borges waved back into the match. So Angel City is back at full strength. Elizabeth Ball back in the Kansas City end. Just confirming, there was a yellow card issued to Martin, but no card issued to Croy Bethune at all for her retaliation. Near sideline to midfield, it goes out. That should be Angel City's ball, and it is. And Angel City will get a throw in from midfield on the near sideline. Alex Strauss showing a lot of guts. Big time gambling in the second of three matches in 7 days. A very unorthodox starting lineup, especially at forward. A lot of inexperience at the forward position. Facing Tim Washawinga and Michelle Cooper and a teal-hot Kansas City team on a three-match winning streak. But in the 90th minute, Shawinga and Cooper are both off the field and off the scoring column, and Angel City leads it 2-1. Here's Shawinga back in the Angel City end. Shawinga able to save the ball at the near sideline and bank it off Rodriguez. Throw in Angel City. Excellent work by Prisca Chalufia.
2: Yeah, great job as there were teal players coming left and right. Chalufia does well to put her foot on the ball and deflected off of a Kansas City player.
0: 2-1 Angel City, 90th minute. Chalufia heads it downfield. Rodriguez on the near sideline. Passes ahead for Hopkins. Hopkins levers it downfield left of the area. Sams battling Centenor. Centenor left sideline back to the goal. Sams all over. Centenor gets it away towards the arc. Headed away by Evelyn Shores. Big breakup for Angel City. Ball in the center circle to the near side. Izzy Rodriguez attacked the goal to our left. She skies it right of the spot in the area, and Evelyn Shores concedes a throw-in over the wide end line. We're going to get 7 minutes of second half stoppage time with Angel City leading 2-1. And to begin with, they'll have to defend a Kansas City corner kick. They successfully defended 10 Portland corner kicks on Sunday. Remember, Angel City's Angelina Anderson made two big saves earlier in this half, including stopping a low Labonte penalty kick. 2-1 Angel City, second half stoppage time. Right-footed corner kick is a bad one. Right side of the area. Headed by Giselle Thompson. Headed in by Suarez, trying to clear it. She does! Rolls to the far sideline in midfield and out for a KC throw-in.
2: Yeah, good work by Angel City. As you mentioned, the corner kick, not exactly the placement where you want the ball. It short hops and allows Taylor Suarez to then clear it out.
0: 6 minutes left in second half stoppage time. 2-1 Angel City. Centenor's pass taken away. Giselle Thompson up to Suarez. She passes upfield and ball keeps it in at the center line. Passes the right sideline. Bethune barely keeps it in. Taken away by Evelyn Shores. Shores clears it off of Bethune. It's fought for. Bethune got it back. She's stopped by Laguerre. Bethune gets it back again. Sends it back to midfield, far side to ball for Kansas City. 2-1 Angel City, second half stoppage time. Kansas City not on the same page with another pass to the right end line. Ari Borges gets knocked down at the right end line and banks it out off of White. It's a goal kick, Angel City. Initially, they said it was going to be a, no, it is going to be a corner kick. Oh, boy, I thought that might have gone off Kansas City last.
2: Yeah, tough break, but credit to Allie Sittenor there for tracking the ball down, hustling. It was a slow rolling ball making its way towards the end line. And then Borges falls down, keeps it inbounds.
0: Centenor mishit the last quarter kick. Rodriguez will take this one from the right quarter, left-footed. 2-1 Angel City. 5 minutes left in second half stoppage time. Rodriguez parachutes it to the left side of the area. It's headed out of the area by Kansas City. Saved by Labonte, but she's deep in the left corner. Turns it up the left sideline, taken out by a slide tackle and a foul called on Kennedy Fuller. And Kansas City will get a free kick from along the left sideline.
2: Yeah, and Angel City's got a lock in here. They, you know, have given up a couple of set pieces late in the game. Not exactly what you want to start doing, giving opportunities and chances back to Kansas City when you work so hard.
0: This will be Kansas City's third set piece of second half stoppage time. Two corner kicks, and now a Centenor free kick from the left sideline. All right, a conga line of players lined up across the penalty spot. Well, Angel City ask Angelina Anderson to make another big second half save. Zentner with a right-footed free kick to the right side of the area. It's headed to the arc. Suarez clears it for Angel City. Out to midfield on the far sideline and out throwing Kansas City. Four to go in second half stoppage time.
2: When it was a mismatch with Fuller marking Hopkins on the far post. Fortunately for Angel City, they were able to clear it out.
0: Kansas City will try it again with Sharples. Attack will go to our left. Socks a left-footed pass for Bethune. Outside of the right against Suarez. Big duel right here. Croy moving in to her left foot with the chip to the spot. Past Hopkins and Hawking and over the left-hand line. Goal kick, Angel City.
2: Yeah, and Angel City will want to slow it down right now because just too many chances and opportunities given back to Kansas City, whether it's a set piece, whether it's a long ball. And Angelina Anderson will trot and take her time here as she looks to go long. But Angel City's got to win the first and second ball. They can't allow Kansas City to just dump the ball back in and then keep getting in these situations.
0: Goal kick comes down at midfield far side, but it's won by Kansas City. Hopkins far sideline. Drops it back. Here is Roy Bethune. Nudging it to Levanta. Far sideline at midfield. Rouse for ball. 2-1 Angel City. 3 minutes left. Second half stoppage time. Kansas City putting constant pressure on now. Izzy Rodriguez whacks the cross to the arc. Gordon gets a piece of it, but here's Bethune with room in the area. Left-footed shot is blocked by Gordon. Caught by Anderson! Sarah Gordon with a saving second half stoppage time block off Croy Bethune from a prime spot.
2: Wow, and just dangerous in the danger zone for Angel City. So now looking to go forward.
0: Long pass to Chalupia. Chalupia taken out by Ball. Good slide tackle by Ball. Chalupia gets revenge and knocks down Ball, but Kansas City keeps it. We're down to 2 minutes left in second half stoppage time. 2-1 Angel City. Rodriguez of the Kansas City into Sharples. Sharples trots upfield. Left foot's a roller to midfield on the far side. Rouse down the right sideline to Bethune. Bethune moving in on Evelyn Shores, accelerates, swerving in from the right. Croy Bethune, left of the arc, Izzy Rodriguez, her shot is blocked by Fuller! Fuller tried to run it down but can't throw in Kansas City. 1.5 left in second half stoppage time. 2-1 Angel City. Izzy Rodriguez throwing it into Hocking. Outside left, Sharples. Whacks the cross to the arc. It comes down right of the arc. Volleyed by Shores outside middle. Labonte kept it in. Her pass to the left end line. Giselle Thompson clears it over. Hawking beautifully. Runs it down left end line. Duels with Hawking. It goes over the left end line. Corner kick Kansas City with 1 minute left in second half. Stoppage time. 2-1 Angel City.
2: Yeah, Izzy Rodriguez, a left-footed player. So this ball is going to be swinging out away from Angelina Anderson's goal.
0: Can Angel City successfully defend another second-half set piece? Here it is by Rodriguez. Outswinger left of the spot, right of the spot. Labonte into the goal box, cleared by Sarah Gordon. Goes over the right sideline, throwing Kansas City. We have two Kansas City players down in the area, and one of them is going to need to be treated. I'll tell you, there was a Kansas City player I saw seem to go down off the corner kick in the area and act as if they were pushed by Emily Sams, and we'll find out if VAR has a look at that. We have a Kansas City player that is slow in getting up now in the final moments of second half stoppage time with Angel City leading it 2-1.
2: Yeah, it looks like it's Elizabeth Ball for Kansas City there. It's a 50-50 challenge. Shores gets to the ball first, not Elizabeth Ball, to the actual soccer ball.
0: 2-1 Angel City, final minute of second half stoppage time. Throw in Kansas City, attack from the goal to our left in the Angel City defensive end from the right sideline.
2: Yeah, and Alex Strauss is talking to the referee, wanting the whistle to blow. I think everybody in this stadium also wanting the whistle to blow because you feel like Kansas City's got a lot of momentum with these balls that they've been sending in, and now they'll have a throw-in, so Angel City will have to defend at least one more time.
0: I'm concerned the delay here is VAR might be looking at that previous play. Although Jeremy Shear is not holding his hand up to his earpiece, he has not restarted play. That's what I'm concerned about. Anya Voigt, the VAR, could be reviewing the previous play to see if a foul was committed by Angel City in the penalty area. Angel City has already stopped the penalty kick here in the second half. I mean, that's what's going on right now, even though Shear's not holding his hand up to his ear. So Anya Voigt, the VAR, is reviewing something that happened on that previous play. Jeremy Shear, will he finally gesture for Kansas City to throw on the ball? Angel City fans hope so. And he does. There will not be a review. 2-1 Angel City, final minute of second half stoppage time. Off the throw-in. Rouse to the arc. It's flicked by Hopkins. Back to the arc. It's cleared away from Sendor. Out to midfield. Elizabeth Ball tracks it down. Back to goalkeeper Loretta. Final whistle could come at home at any moment. It's 2-1 Angel City. It's headed by Borges out to midfield far side. Headed back by Rouse. Headed by Sams. Up to Fuller. Volleys it into the Kansas City end. Volley back. Corralled by Angel City's Borges. Up to Chalupia. Chalupia tried to get it to Suarez off her heel. Claimed by Kansas City. There she goes! Angel City earns its wings, and they're back above the playoff line in the National Women's Soccer League. Tracy, Angel City and the NWSL never ceases to amaze, does it?
2: No, it doesn't. I mean, and it started with the starting lineup. We were all kind of like, oh, okay, this is interesting. A lot of different faces than we anticipated coming out from Angel City. And then once they got on the field, it was the formation. We were like, okay, this could be interesting. And then Angel City played really well in the first half. They really stopped everything that Kansas City was giving them. Second half, it was a little back and forth, but in the end, it was Kennedy Fuller's goal that was the difference.
0: Angel City breaks a five-match winless streak. They break a four-match head-to-head losing streak against Kansas City. And as we said, most importantly, they are back above the playoff line as they jump from 13th place up to 7th place in the NWSL because of a 2-1 victory over the Kansas City Current. Stay tuned for the Angel City After Party. 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
0: Oh, what fun we had this evening at BMO Stadium, especially because it was a victory for Angel City 2-1 over the reigning Shield winners in the NWSL, the Kansas City Current, as Angel City, with the victory, breaks its five-match winless streak, and they also jump from 13th place up to 7th place in the NWSL, i.e., above the playoff line. It was a game that was tied at 1 at halftime, and early in the second half, Angelina Anderson kept it that way. Mari Borges has it taken away by Labonta. Hopkins' pass is taken right back by Laguerre, who ran over the ball, then gets knocked off the ball by Bethune. Labonta left of the area. Right-footed ball for Bethune. Kick save Anderson! Saving the night. Cooper right side of the area. What reflexes by Angelina Anderson. Oh, that redirection by Bethune had goal written all over it, but Angelina Anderson flipped the script. And if you thought that was saving the night for Angel City, she would go one step further and really one stop further as Emily Sams committed a foul in the penalty area, giving Kansas City a penalty kick in the 57th minute, and Angelina Anderson turned it into tonight's play of the match. Low Labonta against Angelina Anderson on a penalty kick in the 57th minute. Labonta lining up head-on over the ball. Just a couple of steps behind the ball. 3 yards behind the ball. A dead-on approach. She's going to take it right foot and save Anderson! And vacuums in the rebound!
2: And it was the Anderson save that you heard prior to that you felt like Angel City was going to take that energy and turn it into momentum and run with it. No, they didn't. Kansas City kept the pressure on. And all credit goes to Angelina Anderson, just really seeing the ball all the way in. Not an incredibly well-hit ball by Lola Bonta, but it goes to Angelina Anderson's left. She gets down to ground and saves the game at that moment.
0: We were tied at 1. Temwa Shewinga was subbed out of the match at halftime. Their second-best offensive player, Michelle Cooper, was subbed out during the second half. Meanwhile, one of Angel City's substitutions brought Kennedy Fuller in the 69th minute. And then just 2 minutes later, we're in the 71st minute, tied at 1. Sarah Gordon in the center circle for Angel City. Martin back to Gordon, pressured by Sentinel. Gordon, far sideline for Suarez. Turns right on Rouse, tries to get by Rouse. Rouse recovers, but it goes to Fuller, back to Suarez. Suarez for Fuller, just knocked down by Rouse. It's loose outside middle, headed by Giselle Thompson for Fuller. Her shot, score!
2: And you just felt like this game was needing some creativity. Insert Kennedy Fuller, insert Taylor Suarez, two very creative players. They combined to start the initial surge from Angel City. And then it's Giselle Thompson. The energy that Angel City started with the first half, we saw that in that goal, getting to the ball first, just trying to keep the ball alive, and heads it over to Kennedy Fuller. And Kennedy Fuller does the rest, putting it into the back of the net.
0: And that was the game winner as Angel City defeated Kansas City 2-1. Kennedy Fuller from Giselle Thompson in the 71st minute. And Giselle Thompson would finish with a goal and an assist on the night. And one other note about what happened after that. We mentioned that in Angel City's scoreless tie at Portland on Sunday, they successfully defended 10 corner kicks. Well, in second half stoppage time alone tonight, they successfully defended 3, and defense in those situations had been a big problem for Angel City for a long time until seemingly this week.
2: Yeah, and it was the corner kicks, but it also was the throw-ins. It was the free kicks that they were getting because Angel City was fouling. So you just felt like, you know, in these games past where Angel City has outplayed the opposition and not gotten the result, it was the little details that were lacking in those moments, and you just felt like maybe the details were lacking a little bit for Angel City in this moment, in this game tonight. But fortunately for Angel City, they were able to pull out the win here. And in the last minute or two, they finally regained a little momentum back, were able to play the ball long and just see this game out.
0: 2-1 victory for Angel City over Kansas City, bringing us to tonight's Heineken Silver Player of the Match.
2: Well, Angelina Anderson, you heard, you know, the two saves that she made. It was the initial save that she got down to ground, point blank, and then it was the PK save that really changed the game, because I think if Kansas City scores there, they get the momentum. Angel City maybe doesn't believe that they can come back and win. I don't know what happens beyond that, but for me, that was the pivotal moment for Angel City where they shifted momentum, and then the substitutes subbed on. That gave them even more momentum, and they were able to go and take this game.
0: He ain't a player, but I'm going to raise a Heineken to Alex Strauss.
2: Yes.
0: Because I'll tell you what, he made a believer out of me, because when I saw Angel City's starting lineup, considering you're facing a red-hot Kansas City team on a three-match winning streak with Shawinga and Cooper as good as they've ever been offensively, seemingly recently. Look, I know it's a three-game week, but I did not, in my wildest dreams, anticipate that you'd have Maiara New starting at forward instead of midfield. I didn't anticipate that against Kansas City you'd have Casey Fair making the first start of your career. I didn't anticipate that you'd have Tiernan, Suarez, Emsley, and Fuller all on the bench to begin the game. The back line played a full 90 for the second time in 4 days, only allowed one goal, neither of them to Shawinga or Cooper. And then the coup de grace, one of the subs, Kennedy Fuller, scores the game-winning goal 2 minutes after coming in. So Heineken is tipped to Alex Strauss tonight.
2: I agree. And for me, you know, coming into the game, when we're this early in the season, right, and you hear coaches so often talk about, you know, the pregame presser talking about we were worrying about what we're going to do against the opposition, not necessarily changing anything that, you know, we're going to do to set up against the opposition. But I think you'd be a fool to not admit that a player like Temwa Shawinga, and, you know, combine her with the other players that she has around and how hot they have been in the last couple of games, to not understand what she can do and the impact she can have on a game. So I love that he switched his back line. Again, we're talking days he had to prepare here. They had a game on Sunday in Portland. They get back, and he goes to work and concocts this whole lineup and plan to face this Kansas City side that was completely confused in the opening minutes of this game. The first half, Angel City definitely owned it. Although they went into halftime 1-1, Angel City definitely had the upper hand. But I give all the credit to Coach Strauss. He also not only switched, you know, the lineup and goes with three center backs, he also switched Gordon to the right side instead of her usual left side center back. So I love that he moved her over a little bit closer to Shawinga. Now Gordon has the responsibility of guarding Shawinga and not giving it off to somebody else, because she has the speed to keep up with Shawinga and really challenge her. But we saw the frustration coming from the Kansas City players, whether it was Michelle Cooper, whether it was Corey Bethune in that first half, him with Shawinga. None of them were really threatening.
0: Angel City, however, was threatening on both sides of the ball, and they earn a 2-1 win over the Kansas City Current. Coming up next, we'll check the NWSL scoreboard. Get you ready for Saturday at Houston as Angel City wins it over Kansas City 2-1. This is the Angel City After Party. You're kicking it with Angel City Football Club on the iHeartRadio app.
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0: And Angel City will be looking for more in its next match on Saturday at Houston as they defeat the Kansas City Current 2-1 this evening at BMO Stadium. It was the second of three matches in 7 days for Angel City. They get a point at Portland on Sunday. They get 3 points tonight, vaulting them from 13th place above the playoff line into 7th place. And I'll tell you what, it would be quite a statement if they could come away from three matches in 7 days with at least points in each of them. Now, this Saturday when Angel City visits Houston, Houston also played tonight. They tied San Diego at home 2-2. They actually had the lead going into second half stoppage time, but San Diego's Trinity Byers scored to tie the game in second half stoppage time. So Houston is now 3-5-2. And of course, Angel City beat them here at BMO Stadium 2-1 on March 27th, coming back from a 1-0 deficit. Also tonight, Portland defeated Bay FC 2-0. So you've got Portland taking over first place from San Diego, with Portland winning and San Diego tying. But more importantly, Angel City up to 7th place now with 13 points, 2 points ahead of the Houston Dash. So as we wrap up and look ahead to Saturday at Houston, you know, we talk about how Alex Strauss made some really gutsy decisions and they all paid off across the board tonight, but it's not just the decisions. The players involved have to make them happen. And Myaron Neuse got it done starting at forward. Casey Fair got it done starting for the first time period. And Karina Laguerre got it done in particular, making just the second start of her career.
2: Yeah, they did a fantastic job. And for me, what this does for this team, it just gives them that much more confidence. It's a new level of confidence. I feel like there's a new level of sophistication, whether or not, you know, you're going into a game, understanding the game plan, maybe it's different. So seeing how they can do this against Kansas City, if I'm a player on this Angel City team, no matter what players are thrown out there, I'm saying, hey, we're going to be out here to win the game and we can do this no matter what situation we're in. So I think, again, that level up in confidence and sophistication for me from this game is the best thing to take away for Angel City.
0: And finally, a tip of the cap to Angel City's back line.
2: Yep.
0: In the span of 4 days, they play Sophia Wilson on the road at Portland. They play Shawinga and Cooper. The entire back line plays the full 90 minutes in both games. They allow just one goal in those two matches.
2: Yeah, fantastic job from the entire back line, 4+2. They've played, like you said, they did not come out of two games back-to-back. We'll have to see what the lineup ensues, you know, when they play at Houston. We'll have to see if there's any changes there, but I am so impressed with the way that they were able to come out here and play in such a tight turnaround. And now, again, going to Houston, Houston's winless in 6 games. So this is an excellent opportunity for Angel City to grab some more points on the road.
0: All right. Saturday forecast, high near 83. Chance of precipitation, 90 degrees. That's your very early weather forecast for Saturday at Houston. 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Angel City's next home game a week from Sunday as they host the North Carolina Courage at 4 p.m. Their next game this Saturday at Houston. We'll bring it to you starting at 5:30 p.m. Pacific time this Saturday with kickoff at 5:45. Angel City Football Club and the Houston Dash from Shell Energy Stadium in Houston. We'll talk to you then. For Tracy Bailey, our stadium engineer Jake Warner, and our studio engineer Zach Elcaldi, this is Isaac Lohenkron saying goodbye from BMO Stadium, where Angel City Football Club has defeated the Kansas City Current in a thriller 2-1. Good night, everyone.

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0: This is Soccer for the City of Angels.
2: I love this squad.
0: This is Angel City FC. Angel City pregame on the pitch is on. Now with all the lead up to today's match, joined by Tracy Bailey, Isaac Lowenkrop.
3: It's a sizzling hot Wednesday in Southern California. And tonight at BMO Stadium, we've got a sizzling hot matchup. Angel City Football Club hosting two-time MVP and Golden Boot winner, Temwa Shewinga, and her Kansas City Current. I'm Isaac Lowenkron with Tracy Bailey. Second match in a four-day span for Angel City. It's also their second of three matches in a seven-day span. And they're coming off a gritty, scoreless draw on Sunday at venerable Providence Park against Sophia Wilson and the Portland Thorns.
4: Yeah, I think it was a fantastic game for Angel City. They went to Providence Park, one of the toughest places to play in the entire league, and they pounded out a point. So for Angel City coming into that one, lost four straight. You feel like there's a little momentum building with that tie that they got, you know, out in Portland for sure.
3: And Angel City goalkeeper Angelina Anderson sums up Sunday's shutout.
5: Something we've been talking about as a group a lot is fixing those like really small details that kind of end up in us conceding and then losing. And that's been a major focus of ours. And so I feel like we took a step forward today, myself included, the back line of like coming up big when we had to. And again, like I said, that's a positive that we got to carry that with us, and something that we build upon now, something that stays a big focus in our game plan. But yeah, I think it was.
3: And now, as Hamlet once said, angels and ministers of grace defend us, because the angels are going to have to do a lot of defending tonight against Temwa Shewinga. As we said, the reigning two-time MVP and Golden Boot winner in the NWSL. She comes in having scored five goals in her last two matches alone. And she also has the perfect complement to her abilities on the front line in forward, Michelle Cooper, who already has two goals and three assists this season.
4: Yeah, and those three assists are all to Shewinga. And those two players have really built some chemistry up since Shewinga's return from injury. These last five matches for Shewinga and Cooper, it's just more of the same. They keep getting better and better each game. They've combined for seven goals, four assists, which accounts for 50% of all of Kansas City's goal contributions.
3: This evening, Angel City will be unveiling a new-look starting 11 against the Kansas City Current. We'll present that as well as this evening's player availability report straight ahead. This evening's match is presented by BMO. BMO is the official retail banking partner of Angel City FC. Kickoff is 20.

0: 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The player availability reports in the starting 11, 2 minutes away. You're kicking it with Angel City FC on the iHeartRadio app.
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0: Isaac and Tracy back with you from BMO Stadium, where Angel City Football Club is 18 minutes away from kicking off against Temwashawinga and the Kansas City Current. This evening's player availability report is presented by Cedars-Sinai. Angel City forward Svendis Jansdottir will miss her second consecutive match this evening because of a foot injury. However, Myara News will return to the lineup for Angel City after missing the last two matches because of a suspension. That was this evening's player availability report presented by Cedars-Sinai. This evening's starting 11 is presented by DoorDash. We mentioned a new look starting 11 for Angel City this evening, especially on the front line. At one forward, it's June Endo starting her third consecutive match. Starting at another forward, starting at forward for the first time in her NWSL career, Myara News, typically a midfielder. And starting at the other forward, Casey Fair, who will be making the first start period of her NWSL career.
12: Yeah, and Myara News missed the last two matches because of that red card against Utah just before halftime. So really 2.5 matches without Myara News. And it's going to be interesting to see how those three players, a lot of new faces on the front line for Angel City. So maybe they'll ask a lot of questions for this Kansas City back line, who probably don't know much about how Angel City is going to line up and play against them.
0: At the midfield spot for Angel City, Neely Martin, the defensive midfielder. Ari Borges is the central midfielder. And for the second consecutive match, starting as the attacking midfielder, rookie Karina Laguerre, who put in a solid 80-minute shift at Portland in the first start of her NWSL career. Starting at right outside back, Giselle Thompson. At one center back, Emily Sams, who played the full 90 at Portland on Sunday. The other center back, someone who also played the full 90 at Portland on Sunday, Sarah Gordon. And what a match it was for her. Outstanding one-on-one defense against Sophia Wilson. She finished with 7 clearances, 2 tackles, a block, and an interception. And Angel City head coach Alex Strauss raved about Sarah Gordon's performance at Portland.
13: Sarah says, I've been here for the last year soon. This last period has been the best I've seen of Sarah. After she was on the bench a couple of games, she has grown a lot. She's taken the challenge and she's taken another step. So the way she controls Sophia Wilson today and limited her chances to get get to big situations. And she saves our ass a couple of times. But that's her job. That's what she's here for to do. That's where she has her special qualities. And she did that really, really well.
0: The Norwegian getting a little rowdy, and I like it.
12: I like it, too, and I love the way that Sarah Gordon played that last match against Portland. She was sensational, and her speed, I talk about it a lot, really cleans up the slight details that might be off from the back line. But she's going to have her hands full tonight. She's going to have to face Chiwenga and Cooper, along with Bethune and Centenor. So a lot of communication between the back four plus two. So really the back six for Angel City. And she's going to have to do a lot of what she did against Portland, blocking shots, tackling, winning those duels.
0: Evelyn Shores will start at left outside back. And in goal for Angel City, coming off a clean sheet, but also an NWSL Save of the Week award for a breakaway stop against Sophia Wilson on Sunday at Portland, Angelina Anderson.
12: Yeah, and her second shutout of the season, and she came up with a huge save, as you mentioned. So I'm going to have to see the confidence that Angelina has to maintain here tonight, especially when things might not go her way. She has to keep that composure. She has to be the leader really from the back and rise to the moments when they are asked of her. So just like she did against Portland, she's going to have to come up big here for Angel City tonight.
0: Here's the starting lineup for the Kansas City Current. At one forward, the incomparable Temwa Chiwenga with 5 goals in her last 2 matches.
9: 3-on-2 for Kansas City. Cooper for Chiwenga, and Chiwenga's buried it! That's the nail in the coffin as Kansas City takes the 3-0 lead.
0: Dave Borchert with the call on 90.9 The Bridge. That was the second goal that she scored last Friday in Kansas City's 3-0 victory over the Houston Dash. The game before that, Chiwenga had the first hat trick of her NWSL career in another 3-0 home victory, this one over the Chicago Stars. At the other forward for Kansas City, one-time NWSL number one overall draft pick, Allie Centenor.
12: Yeah, and she's going to start out in the middle, so the central channel as the number nine, but she'll be a false nine for the KC Current. She will drop down when Chiwenga and Cooper run into the space and behind the back line. She'll occupy the space right in front of the back line in between the midfield and defensive line of Angel City. So she, I feel like it has a lot more to go for her. She only scored 1 goal so far this season, and I think things are starting to open up for her now that a lot of attention's being drawn on Chiwenga and Cooper. So tonight I think Centenor is going to probably try to create a lot in the midfield and look to combine to find Cooper and Chiwenga as well.
0: And Michelle Cooper starts at the other forward. And you know, it's interesting, we were talking on Sunday about the alignment and the makeup of the Portland Thorns. Olivia Moultrie, an MVP candidate at midfielder, did not play on Sunday because of a calf injury. So Sophia Wilson's their superstar scorer and an MVP caliber player in her own right, but the key to make Portland go is Olivia Moultrie. Now with Kansas City, Chiwenga is the MVP. She's the Golden Boot winner, but especially this season and especially lately, I feel the fulcrum, the key to really make Kansas City go is Michelle Cooper.
12: Yeah, and the chemistry between those two players is undeniable. We talked about the numbers, you know, coming into this one between those two. Michelle Cooper, she has the most big chances created for Kansas City, so probably a lot of detention before Chiwenga returned. Now Chiwenga is back and looking, you know, just like she left the league before she got injured last season. Those two players probably play a little bit differently because they're both wingers, but they want to get in behind the back line, so that is where they operate. But keep an eye on the opposite player. When Chiwenga gets the ball on the left channel, she'll often look for Cooper centrally, and then we've seen Cooper connect with Chiwenga on the right channel, and just her crosses have been exquisite. That second goal and that second ball, that one-touch cross into Chiwenga for the finish last match, just exceptional.
0: At one midfielder for the Kansas City Current, Bailey Feist. At another midfielder, Lo Labonte, in her 12th year in the NWSL with 25 career goals. She's a Southern California product. She's from Rancho Cucamonga and Los Osos High School. And she's certainly known amongst Angel City fans for what happened in 2022 when she scored a penalty kick goal against Angel City. And then after the goal, pulled up as if she had injured her hamstring, and we were like, she scored a goal, but it's unfortunate that she got injured. It turned out it was a fake injury and rather the prelude to an elaborate twerking celebration. So that's where Lo Labonte is in the history. history of Angel City, but again, she's also a product of Southern California. And by the way, you can find her on social media at Lo Mama. Elsewhere, the other midfielder for the Kansas City Current, Croy Bethune.
12: Yeah, and she's fresh with the Current this season. She was traded from the Washington Spirit, but she brings such an electric and exciting element to the attacking prowess of this team. And she will occupy that space, as I mentioned, in front of the back line, but she can create deep, wins turnovers, does the work on both sides of the ball, and just a slippery player that Angel City has to be aware of at all times. Just another one. We'll add that to the mix.
0: And we also add their defenders, because Kansas City has two defenders who were finalists for the NWSL Defender of the Year Award last year. And left outside back Izzy Rodriguez and center back Kayla Sharples. The Defender of the Year Award last year eventually went to Tara Rudd of the Washington Spirit. The other center back is Elizabeth Ball, and the right outside back is Lainey Rouse, a rookie defender out of Virginia, who will be making her fourth consecutive start as a rookie and her fifth overall. The Kansas City Current is coming off back-to-back clean sheets. They have gone 185 minutes without allowing a goal coming into this match. And you heard Tracy a moment ago allude to the Temwa Shewinga injury. Last year, Kansas City won the Shield 21-3-2. They set NWSL records for wins, points, and clean sheets. However, Shewinga wound up missing the last two matches of the regular season with an abductor injury, as well as their opening round playoff match, and they were upset at home by eventual NWSL champion Gotham FC. Shewinga missed the first four matches of the year recovering from an abductor injury, and Kansas City, in part because she was out and then she was working her way back into full fitness and form, started the year 2-4, but they come into this match on a three-match winning streak. And here's the thing. Kansas City has always been amazing and virtually unbeatable at CPKC Stadium, but they are just 1-4 on the road this season. I know part of it is due to Shewinga's absence and then working her way back, but they say timing is everything in life. This seems to be a tough time for Angel City to encounter Kansas City on the schedule, because they look back to 2025 Kansas City form right now.
12: Yeah, you're right. And with their form, they are definitely trending up as Shewinga keeps heating up game after game. So for Angel City, you have to take this opportunity and run with it. You are at home. You are playing Kansas City, you know, in your own environment. So control everything you can control. Come out there with the energy that it takes to really get the job done here tonight.
0: Well, speaking of energy, that leads me into my next question for you. As we mentioned, this is Angel City's second match in 4 days. It's their second of three in 7 days. You had a player like Sarah Gordon play the full 90 at Portland on Sunday. You had Emily Sams play the full 90. Evelyn Shores play the full 90. Giselle Thompson playing the full 90. So the starting back line played the full 90 on Sunday at Portland. And in case you just tuned in, it's a new-look lineup. The front seven, June Endo starting at forward along with Myora New starting for the first time at forward in her NWSL career. And then you have Casey Fair starting for the first time, period, in her NWSL career, with a midfield of Ari Borges, Neely Martin, and Karina Laguerre. But I think that puts even more of a responsibility on the front line to just make sure that the front four doesn't have to do the brunt of what's always a brunt of work when you're playing Kansas City anyway.
12: Yeah, you nailed it on the head. And I think that's the strategy that Coach Alex Strauss is going, you know, with the lineup and the reasoning why he's going with that lineup. You look at across the front three, Myra News did not play the game at Portland. Casey Fair, 26 minutes. June Endo, 65. So those players all have relatively fresh legs. So I think what's going to be expected of those players is to chase and really high pressure. But, it kind of fights with my head and the strategy maybe going into a face a team like Kansas City, because when you high press, what happens? You push numbers forward, and then things open up behind the back line. So I guess he's going to be relying a lot on Sarah Gordon's speed once again to kind of clean things up for Angel City.
0: It's going to be interesting, and we'll start to get answers 5 minutes from now. 2 minutes from now, it's Tracy Bailey's Keys to the Match. It's Angel City hosting Kansas City. You're kicking it with Angel City Football Club on the iHeartRadio app.

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0: The talking is done.
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0: Now Angel City FC takes the pitch. 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
11: Angel City Football Club ready to run against Temwa Shawinga and the Kansas City Current. And we're ready to run through Tracy Bailey's keys to the match.
2: Yeah, and Angel City, my first key, must start out on the front foot. It's as simple as that. I really feel like they must control this game, whether it's scoring early or aggressive pressure on the ball. They have to dictate the tempo and not allow Kansas City to build in confidence. So they need to use the energy here at BMO. And by the way, you talked about Kansas City not being great on the road, the one road win. They also, when the opponent scores first, have not won a single match on the road. So 0-4 is Kansas City when the opponent scores first on the road. So Angel City has to start on the front foot. My second key is that Angel City has to be creative and clinical in the final third. Angel City has been shut out in two of the last three matches. So I think today, June Endo is going to have a lot of that creative responsibility fall on her. But Angel City also has to level up the class on the ball with the final passes, the final touches, and really focus to finish their chances. My third and final key is Angel City has to have total team defense. So the back line, of course, needs to protect the space in behind. Those transition moments are Kansas City's identity. So Angel City has to limit the quick vertical attacks with the long balls to Cooper, Shawinga, or the up, back, and through combination play with Bethune and Sintnor. But also, I think what's going to be instrumental tonight is going to be the pressure that the front four provide for Angel City.
11: In case you just tuned in, the big story tonight, Angel City's starting lineup, particularly the forwards with June Endo, Myara News making the first start at forward of her NWSL career, and Casey Fair making the first start, period, of her NWSL career. So the liability for that group is inexperience, but they do conceivably have some assets going for them that can pressure Kansas City.
2: Yeah, and that's energy, right? We talked about not a lot of minutes and on those legs for those three players. So those three players are going to be relied upon to really pressure the back line. And Kansas City has been susceptible to coughing up turnovers. We saw against the Washington Spirit where they lost significantly in that one, that they were forced to turn over the ball in their own end. So I think that's going to be the strategy for Angel City here tonight. So those three must have a high work rate and have it be contagious throughout the team.
11: Angel City in black uniforms with pink numbers defends the southern goal to our right in front of Angelina Anderson. Kansas City in teal uniforms with black numbers defends the northern goal to our left in front of Lorena. Jeremy Shear is our referee. Angel City will kick off to begin this match. Casey Fair back to Neely Martin, ahead to Myara Neuse again, starting at forward. Jabs it to Ari Borges. Borges and Neuse will be trying to score against their Brazilian national team teammate, Lorena, the reigning goalkeeper of the year in the NWSL. Angel City coming off a scoreless tie on Sunday at Portland. This is their second match in 4 days. It's their second of 3 matches in 7 days. Near sideline at midfield, Evelyn Shores kicked over the near sideline by Michelle Cooper. It'll be throw-in for Angel City.
2: And it's interesting to see how Angel City would build off of the first possession. They're dropping Neely Martin back, so it's almost a five-back or a three-center-back formation.
11: Shores to Martin. Back to Myra Neuse off the throw-in. It's cleared upfield by Rouse over the near sideline, and a throw-in for Angel City as Emily Sams leaves it for Evelyn Shores.
2: And Emily Sams on the left center back, and then you have Neely Martin in the central position in the back, and then Sarah Gordon's on the right center back. So Sarah Gordon typically is the left center back, probably shifting over to be a little bit closer to Showinga.
11: There's a long pass by Centenor, switching the field to Izzy Rodriguez, far sideline. She keeps it in there and drops it back to Kayla Sharples. Kansas City on a three-match winning streak, coming off a 3-0 victory at home over the Houston Dash on Friday, in which Showinga scored 2, and Michelle Cooper assisted on both of those goals and also forced an own goal. Elizabeth Ball for Kansas City. And the element of surprise, so they're dealing with different personnel that Angel City is throwing at them in different positioning.
2: Yeah, different formation coming out altogether.
11: And here's Emily Sams taking it away from Michelle Cooper. Good swivel of the hips, but ran into the sideline. It'll be a throw-in for Kansas City. No score. We're just under 2 minutes in.
2: And I'm intrigued. I'm interested to see how Angel City, you know, is able to come out with this five-back/three center-back line.
11: The long throw in right point of the area, broken up by Neely Martin. Laguerre to Sams for Angel City to Borges. Back to Sams, who whacks it upfield. Added by Elizabeth Ball, but tracked down by Laguerre for Angel City. Showinga got a foot on the pass to the far sideline, but found Giselle Thompson, gets it back to Gordon, and now to Angelina Anderson. Coming off her second clean sheet of the season and the fifth of her career, including an NWSL save of the week stop against Sophia Wilson, as Sams drives it into the Kansas City end, and Lorena ranges to her left end line.
2: Sams was looking for the long ball through to Endo. Endo initially made her run and then had to stop because Sams didn't see her making the run at first, then sends the ball through, and at that point it's too late. But again, with these three center backs for Angel City, that's going to allow Evelyn Shores on the left side and Giselle Thompson on the right side to push up a little bit higher because you have that stability with that one additional defender in Neely Martin dropping back.
11: You know, all NWSL matches are fascinating tactically, but this one is particularly fascinating because of Angel City's lineup and because of its formation. No score in the fourth minute. Emily Sams has her pass taken away by Bethune, tries to switch the field to Izzy Rodriguez. Rodriguez for Kansas City over the center line. Attack will go to our right. She connects now with Bailey Feist. Slinks a pass to Centenor. Centenor, beautiful pass to Bethune. Bethune stopped by Gordon, broken up by Borges, cleared by Thompson to Endo to Martin. Stuffed by Bethune, finally cleared by Emily Sams.
2: And with so many numbers back for Angel City, Casey Fair, that positioning of that player is going to be essential for Angel City. Once they do win the ball, you have to have a player up high.
11: Look out, here's Bethune trying to thread it through to Showinga, but boxing her out with Giselle Thompson. She clears it on the left sideline where Showinga saves. She's got Rodriguez left end line. Rodriguez with the cross, broken up by Gordon, but right to Centenor, stuffed by Neely Martin over the left end line. Quarter kick, Kansas City.
2: Yeah, really good cover by both Gordon and Neely Martin on that last sequence for Kansas City. Not allowing anything to get through and played through the six.
11: At a scoreless fifth minute, Izzy Rodriguez will take the quarter kick from the left quarter in her fifth year in the league. 2 career caps for the U.S. national team. Rodriguez will address it left-footed from the left quarter. Kansas City presently in sixth place in the NWSL at 5-4. It's an outswinger, volleyed by Labonta, punched out of the area by Sams, controlled by Bethune, outside middle now. Here's Lainey Rouse, back outside left to Bethune. Left sideline, Rodriguez against Giselle Thompson, left of the area. Izzy Rodriguez stopped by Giselle Thompson, who takes it away. Dribbles upfield. Doubles away from Rodriguez to Endo. Just past Laguerre, held in by Shawinga outside left to Bethune.
2: Really good 1v1 defending once again by Giselle Thompson. Not too many players have been able to get by Thompson in this 2026 season.
11: No score in the sixth minute. Angel City and Kansas City. Here's Sharples, left sideline to Bethune. A tap for Rodriguez. It's kicked away by Gordon from Shawinga. Upfield, it's chested down by Feist, far sideline to Rodriguez. Here comes Gordon, and Gordon breaks it up by knocking it out for a throw-in. Rodriguez took it quickly, but a heavy touch by Shawinga. Over the left-hand line, goal kick, Angel City.
2: Yeah, good job defensively. They look very good with their positioning and their shape. But I think they're having difficulty once they finally win the ball of playing out of the back. They're so compact, so compressed. There's no space really to play to kind of alleviate the pressure and to push the ball up.
11: Angelina Anderson booms the goal kick out to midfield, but to your side. Neuse heads it ahead for Shores. Back to Neuse down the left sideline against Rouse, left of the area. Meyer and Neuse rockets the cross off of Rouse, and it goes out for an Angel City corner kick presented by Cedars-Sinai.
2: Yeah, excellent take by Neuse. Saw one defender to beat and takes her on, trying to get past her and turn the corner. In the end, gets deflected.
11: Now, among the assets of this new-look starting lineup, height, because Casey Fair is 5'10". Keep that in mind. As Endo takes the corner, a kick from the left corner, addressing it left-footed in a scoreless seventh minute. To the right side of the area goes Martin, heads it right into the midsection of Lorena. We're looking for a little second ball action there. It's punted by Lorena to the near side at midfield, and it's heeled by June Endo over the near sideline, throwing Kansas City as Bethune takes the throw, and it's a little behind Michelle Cooper. She's sent flying by Laguerre, no foul call. Cooper is incredulous. Shores for Angel City to Borges. She's bumped by Bethune, and Kansas City wins it.
2: And Angel City caught a little bit out of their positions on that corner kick. It's a quick counter from Kansas City. June Endo is left defending on the back line.
11: Rouse for Centenor, and the pass is too hot to handle for Cooper, influenced by Endo's defense. It went over the near sideline. It's a throw-in for Angel City. So far, so good in a scoreless eighth minute. Tracy is so fascinated by the tactical chess match in this match that she is literally leaning out of our booth to the point where I'm concerned.
2: let me reel it in.
11: Yeah.
2: Let me come back inside.
11: We'll equip you with a safety harness.
2: No, it's exciting. I love, you know, so often that teams are saying, you know, we're not going to adjust and adapt to other teams. We're going to worry about what we're going to do and worry about us. But you have to respect the fact that Temo Shawinga is on Kansas City, so I love changing things up a little bit tactically for Angel City. It's a midweek game. You have, you know, a lot, heavy load, three games in 7 days for Angel City, so I love it.
11: No score in the ninth minute as Borges punches it over the near sideline, and it's going to be a throw-in for Kansas City from its end. Angel City trying to break a five-match winless streak after a 3-0 start. They got started breaking a four-match losing streak, their first in franchise history, with that gritty scoreless tie at Portland on Sunday. Angel City, just like they did on Sunday this evening, playing without starting forward Svendis Jansdotter because of a foot injury. Jansdotter, their leading scorer, with 3 goals and 2 assists on the season. Haley Martin in the Angel City end as they attack from our right to our left. She's going long for Giselle Thompson. It bounces over Rodriguez. Giselle Thompson right side of the area against Sharples. She cuts to her left. Left-footed shot. Score!

0: was spectacular, and it's a gamble by Izzy Rodriguez. She does not win that bet. The ball bounces through to Gisele Thompson. Great anticipation by her to continue her run. And then it's the help from Sharples, who overcommits. A great cutback to her left. Gisele Thompson then feathers it in, almost kissing it off the near post, beating Lorena.
1: And a beautiful assist by Neely Martin. A long direct pass. And as you said, Izzy Rodriguez gambled, and she lost the house.
0: Well, it's all from the run of Gisele Thompson. And I already talked about to start this match with the three center backs. Gisele Thompson then can push a little bit higher and make those runs as that ball's being played between the back three to get in behind the back line. Normally, she has to be a little bit further, closer to her own goal.
1: 1-0 Angel City in the 11th minute. In the center circle, Meyer News. Thirsty for more. Attack below to our left. News down the middle. Gives to Shores, left side of the area, cuts to her right, toes it to the arc to Laguerre. Laguerre for Gisele Thompson again, right of the area against Shawinga. Taps it back to Laguerre, back to the goal. Flicks a nice pass to Martin. Winding up, left point of the area to Shores. Shores with a left-footed cross to Muse, but finally cleared away by Kansas City. Emily Sams holds it into the center circle. 1-0 Angel City, crossing it on the 12th minute. Gorgeous in the center circle to Martin, attacking the goal to our left. I got to be honest, I did not expect Angel City to be doing this well with this new-look lineup and an inexperienced front line.
0: Well, and when we got the lineup, you know, the positions weren't necessarily a back three, a three-center-back formation,
1: yeah.
0: Right? So once they lined up, we were like, huh, okay, let's see what Angel City does. But, yeah, this is definitely a different look, a new look from Angel City.
1: Here's Shores banking one off of Rouse over the left sideline. And, you know, no criticism of Kansas City, but any team is going to take a while to adjust to a lineup that you're really not expecting. Here's Laguerre for Angel City, sliding it outside middle to Fair. Fair switches the field to Gisele Thompson, who catches up with the right sideline. Gisele Thompson scoring moments ago in the 10th minute, assisted by Neely Martin.
0: And we talked about, against this Kansas City side, the importance of starting off on the front foot, getting that first goal to be able to control the game. And that at that point, when you score a goal, especially Angel City coming into this one, not having had a win in five matches, you start to build some confidence. And then Kansas City is starting to, you know, have to open up a little bit more, trying to get that tying goal.
1: 1-0 Angel City in the 13th minute. And they've actually carried the play since scoring the goal to boot. No pun intended, boot soccer. Anyway, here's Martin in the Angel City end, attacking from our right to our left. Off to Sarah Gordon.
0: Well, that goal probably brought this Kansas City side back down to earth, because they have been flying high the last couple of matches.
1: Here's Shores down the left sideline. It's past Casey Fair, and it goes out for a Kansas City throw-in. Yeah, Kansas City has scored 8 goals during this 3-match winning streak. They scored just 5 goals their first 6 matches of the season. Again, that's largely because Temwa Shawinga missed her first 4, recovering from the abductor injury that cost her the end of last year. Here's Labonta to the near side of midfield. Sam sends it high. Aerial duel. Shores heads it to the near sideline. Saved by Sams in front of Cooper. Sams lobs it, but it's sent back by Rouse into Angel City real estate. And Neely Martin tracks it down. She's pressured by Labonta. Now to Shores. Shores up to Sams. Sams advances it to News. News over the center line. Knocked down from behind by Feist, and no foul call. Feist for Kansas City. Flicks into Sendor. Attack will go to our right. Back into the center circle to Sharples.
0: Feisty.
1: Literally. 1-0 in the 14th minute. Angel City leads on a Gisele Thompson goal. Here's Elizabeth Ball for Kansas City. By the way, that goal by Angel City ended Kansas City's shutout streak at 194 minutes. Here's a giveaway by Kansas City in midfield. Casey Fair for Angel City. Back to Sams of the Angel City end. And they'll set it up with Shores. Well, you never know what to expect, and you never know what you're going to get in this league we love called the NWSL. Neely Martin in her end. Tracy still riveted by the formations. Near sideline to Shores. Taps it ahead of Rouse. It spins to News. It's kicked away from News by Rouse. And Mayara finally gets the call. Foul on Lainey Rouse. And even though she's starting at forward instead of her typical midfield, you can see the impact that Myra Neuse makes on Angel City in her first game back.
0: Yeah, and she's dropping back to help, you know, the midfield line as well, to do the work on both sides of the ball, defensively and offensively. But I just love the confidence from Coach Strauss saying, hey, we're going to face, a top team in the league in Kansas City, and we're going to switch things up a little bit, play some new faces. We have Casey Fair getting her first start of her career. And that, tells me he has all kinds of confidence in all of these players, all of his players, you know, from top to bottom.
1: There's a bad pass by Borges. Look out. It's passed on by Shawinga. First transition opportunity for Kansas City. Shawinga double-teamed by Thompson and Gordon. Left side of the area. Tries to drive on Gordon, who boxes her out expertly. It's held in, however, at the arc by Feist. And her shot corkscrews over the wide end line. Goal kick, Angel City. First test passed.
0: Yeah, and that's the thing. When you have a player that is so explosive like Shawinga, normally she can take a touch, a long touch, and then just outrun her defender to get to the ball first. But when you have a player like Sarah Gordon, who has, you know, possesses a lot of speed herself, that isn't necessarily going to work.
1: Here's the goal kick by Angelina Anderson from our right to our left. 1-0 Angel City in the 16th minute. Here's Emily Sams volleying it high out towards midfield. Feist heads it to Cooper. Cooper left foots it to the far side, looking for Shawinga, but it's past her. Giselle Thompson pressured by Shawinga. Oh, she loses Shawinga with a juke. Shawinga wants retaliation. Here's Giselle Thompson doubling it back to Sarah Gordon. And Giselle Thompson says, I got your two-time golden boot right here. Here's Angelina Anderson at her arc for Angel City, leading 1-0 in the 17th minute.
0: And also what that goal does by Giselle Thompson is it also reminds Shawinga that she's going to have a lot of those defensive responsibilities as well. Not just attacking, not just scoring goals. She's going to have to get back and track back on defense because Giselle Thompson's on her side of the field. So a lot of when Giselle has the ball is going to be the responsibility of Shawinga defensively.
1: 1-0 Angel City, 17th minute. Giselle Thompson for Angel City. Attacking to go to our left. Outside of the right, Endo. Endo pulls up there. Rolls it into the center circle to Martin. Martin moving in to the near side of midfield to Sams. Taps it outside left to Shores. Shores towed away by Rouse out to midfield. Sam saves it. Backed up, however, by Feist, who tries to set up Shawinga. Here she goes over the center line. Attack go to our right. Shawinga on the drive. Approaching Gordon. She flicks a pass to the arc to Centnor. Right point of the area to Cooper. Cooper back to Centnor for Kansas City. Dribbles to the right side of the area. Her shot deflected by Shores. Cleared out of there with a roundhouse left by Laguerre. Held in by Rouse for Kansas City. Passes past Centnor, and it's out of bounds. Throw in Angel City.
0: Yeah, and this back line doing a great job of shifting and moving together. I think that's the key. Communication is going to be essential for the back five for Angel City, plus the two in the middle with Borges and Laguerre.
1: 1-0 Angel City in the 18th minute. On a goal by Giselle Thompson in the 9th minute. Back of the Kansas City end ball. And bicycles it past Rousett over the near sideline. Throw in Angel City. My only bone to pick so far. Technically, Giselle Thompson's goal was unassisted. Neely Martin deserved credit for the assist, but I guess it's just because Giselle made several moves after receiving the pass.
0: Yeah, she definitely should get credit with the assist.
1: Here's a foul call back in the Kansas City defensive end, and it's on Kansas City. And so Angel City will get a free kick.
0: Alex Strauss giving a little bit of instruction here to Evelyn Shores on this near sideline.
1: As Emily Sams gets ready to toss the ball to Shores for a free kick. In case you just tuned in, Angel City starting Myara Neuse, typically a midfielder at forward. It's the first time she started at forward in her NWSL career. Casey Fair making her first start, period, in her NWSL career. And Angel City leading 1-0 against the reigning Shield winners and a team presently on a three-match winning streak. Martin going long for Borges, and it's mishandled by Rouse over the near sideline, throwing Angel City. Shores a long throw and connects with Endo. Here's Endo, swerving wide left. Gets double team, rolls it to Shores, turns the corner on Rouse, down the left end line with the cross, and it's batted back to Lorena. She has to play it with her feet and is able to clear it past Casey Fair. Cooper lets it roll over the left sideline, throw in Angel City.
0: Yeah, great give and go and combination play between Evelyn Shores and June Endo. Shores gets it back, and it's a great ball in because it asks a lot of questions on the back line facing their own goal. It gets deflected towards Lorena. Lorena, as you mentioned, Isaac, couldn't pick it up, so Angel City trying to press to keep it down in their end.
1: Here's Shores for Angel City off the throw-in to Fair, who heads it left to the area, and ball has to clear it away from Endo, and Angel City will get an attack and third throw-in, and they've just flat out been the better team in the opening 20 minutes.
0: Yeah, and it's the energy for me. Right now, they have the energy in every 50-50 ball. They are winning them. And at some point, I think it's going to shift for Kansas City, so I think it's going to be essential for Angel City to keep this focus, concentration, and energy up.
1: I was just going to ask you about that. As Croy Bethune takes over Kansas City, it's towed out of bounds by Ari Borges, and Bethune threw it in too far downfield. She'll have to do it over again. Because I'm thinking with this, it's difficult for Kansas City to figure out a lineup that no one could have anticipated. Can they figure it out themselves during the run of play in the first half, or is it so complex they might have to wait until halftime?
0: Well, I think they can probably, with the players that they have on the field, figure it out. A lot of IQ there with Lola Bonta, Croy Bethune on the field to talk to players to figure out where the space is and how to unlock the back five.
1: 1-0 Angel City in the 21st minute. Near sideline in midfield. Ari Borges is tripped by Bailey Feist for a foul after a good maneuver by Ari, and Angel City will get a free kick from the near sideline at midfield.
0: And a game that this Kansas City current team played against Washington at Washington, it was very interesting because Kansas City, I thought, started off on the front foot. They had an opportunity to go up 1-0 early. Croy Bethune gets it behind. It's a 1v1. She does not convert and get the goal, but they just kind of lost the energy and lost their steam at some point. So I say all that to say, a team like Kansas City that is so heavily attacking and reliant on their attackers to get a goal, to kind of feed and fuel their energy and confidence, when they don't get that, they look like a completely different team. So, again, stressing the importance of Angel City. Start off on the front foot. So far, so good for Angel City.
1: Yeah, we're seeing it right now. We're in the 22nd minute, 1-0 Angel City, and now Neely Morton will throw it in from the left sideline. Neely, ready to serve it like Svendis. Throws it to the left side of the area. It bounces to Fair, who fanned on a roundhouse left, and Izzy Rodriguez clears it for Kansas City back in the Angel City end, and Angelina Anderson all the way out to handle it. She sets up Neely Martin. Martin for Angel City approaches the center circle. Leaves with Sams. Sams with a back pass to Anderson. Anderson chips a right-footed pass near sideline. Headed ahead by Shores, nicely for News. News down the left sideline, absorbs a bump by Ball. Has a step on her, left of the area with a cross. And it's just past Giselle Thompson. Picked up by Endo, right side of the area. Dribbles to her left. Misses just wide to the left, and a goal kick Kansas City.
0: But applause from the crowd. I love the effort from Angel City. It's worked down this near side. And it's, once again, Evelyn Shores getting to the 50-50 ball first, which kicks off the sequence for Angel City. And then Myara News, great job getting beyond Ball there and just plays that ball just out of reach from Giselle. But June Endo trying to clean it up on that far side, unable to keep her shot on target. She's looking for that far post, trying to curl it in.
1: Crossing into the 24th minute, it's 1-0 Angel City, trying to break a four-match head-to-head losing streak against Kansas City. As it's headed over the near sideline in midfield, and Angel City's Giselle Thompson, who was the goal scorer, will throw it in. Giselle Thompson into Endo. Endo guides the ball to Laguerre. Down the middle to Muse. Attack will go to our left. Muse for Angel City. To Shores. Back to the goal at the arc. Rolls it left of the area to Muse. Back outside left to Sams. Sams for Borges. Ari Borges back to midfield to Sarah Gordon. Gordon rolls it outside of the right, Giselle Thompson. Back now to Sarah Gordon. Into the center circle to Martin. Another good string of possession by Angel City. Martin gets pressured off to Gordon in the center circle. Taps it back to Martin. Martin connects with Neuse. They break a Kansas City line. Neuse in from the left. And the pass to Fair is just kicked away by Ball, but it goes over the left end line for an Angel City corner kick presented by Cedars-Sinai.
0: And great turn by Neuse, but an exceptional understanding by Casey Fair to when to time her run. She times her run perfectly. And unfortunately, if that ball is not defected by Ball on the back line for Kansas City, Casey Fair is through.
1: Ando will take the quarter kick from the left quarter. She addresses it left-footed. She go to the right side of the area, and will Angel City try to head a second ball? She does to the right side of the area again. Muse heads it through the goal box, but there was nobody else there. It's saved, however, by Endo left of the area. Beautiful move, got around Sentinor. Endo with the cross, and it's cleared out of the area by Kansas City.
0: Yeah, June Endo's got to use her right foot there. She had the whole goal, and she's trying to cut it across with her left.
1: Laguerre held it in to Endo, left point of the area. Her shot blocked by Rodriguez on the left sideline and out for an Angel City throw-in. Where are you, Neely? She's coming over to throw it in.
0: She's trotting over.
1: Angel City 1, Kansas City nothing. We're at the 26th minute. Angel City in this match is dominating in possession, 66% to 34%. Neely Martin ready to serve it like Spendis. Left side of the area. It's headed left of the spot. Labonte tries to clear, held in by Giselle Thompson. Outside middle to Gordon. Outside left to Martin. Martin with a right-footed ball for Borges. It's volleyed away from her by Elizabeth Ball and tracked down by Izzy Rodriguez for Kansas City. Kansas City, even though they won the Shield last year, they have a new head coach. Vladko Amdanovsky stepped down to become their full-time sporting director. And their new head coach is Chris Armas, who is previously the head coach of the Colorado Rapids in Major League Soccer. Kansas City's ball in its end. Sentinor trying to get around Martin, who had a handful of Sentinor's jersey, and not surprisingly, a foul on Neely.
0: Yeah, if we could see that from up here, I think the referee had a clear view of that.
1: 1-0 Angel City in the 27th minute as Kansas City gets ready for the free kick from its end. Houston and San Diego played to a 2-2 tie this evening. Angel City will be at Houston on Saturday. That'll be their third match in a seven-day span. They lead here 1-0 in the 27th minute over the Kansas City Current, a team that came in on a three-match winning streak and has won four straight head-to-head against Angel City. Giselle Thompson scoring the goal in the ninth minute. Back in the Kansas City end, Lainey Rouse to Elizabeth Ball. Ball right puts it to the far side of Kansas City's defensive end for Kayla Sharples. Sharples rolls a right-footed pass up to Feist over the center line. Attack will go to our right. Izzy Rodriguez outside left. Nice pass to Feist. Here's Shawinga outside middle. Taken away by Ari Borges. Just kicked it right to her. The outlet pass is behind Muse. It's a race to the ball on the near sideline. And Myara Muse flattens Rouse. And no foul is called on Neuse, but Kansas City comes out of there with it. Labonte to Bethune, attacking the goal to our right. Bethune's left-footed blast, saved by Anderson. That was a tricky one. She short-hopped it, but did not give up a rebound.
0: Yeah, and there was a player rushing in. I think it was Shawinga. Had Anderson given up a rebound, Shawinga would have been right there.
1: It remains 1-0 Angel City in the 28th minute. Long ball into the Kansas City end. Elizabeth Ball up to Rouse. Rouse with a heavy touch, and Cooper is able to save it to the near sideline. It was right in front of Alex Strauss, and he thought it was out of bounds. Angel City takes over, however. Neuse to Fair, and Fair got bumped away from continuing a run by Elizabeth Ball, and that was a savvy play by Ball.
0: It was, and that's their job, right? Just to bump a runner if they feel like the runner is going to have a step on them. Throw off their run just enough. That's exactly what Ball did.
1: Don't know if it was legal, but at the very least, it was legal-ish. 1-0 Angel City in the 29th minute. On a Giselle Thompson goal in the 9th minute. Her third of the season, tying Svendis Jansdotter for the team lead. Sharples with a long pass into the Angel City end. Sams headed the ball to Ari Borges. Back pass to Sams, pressured by Bethune, and reverses it back to Angel City keeper Angelina Anderson. She right puts a long one. Good ball out to midfield on the far side, right to Endo's boot. Endo switches the field to the left side, but really overcooked it. It goes along the left sideline and goes out for a Kansas City throw. And she had Giselle Thompson making a run down the other sideline, but didn't see her. It'll be a throw in for Kansas City from its end. Rookie Lainey Rouse mishandles the return pass, and it squirts off her left foot and out for an Angel City attacking third throw-in.
0: Yeah, and we've seen that from the back line of Kansas City a couple of times. Some missed touches, some misplays. And now it's up to Angel City to start to take advantage of that.
1: Remember, Kansas City started the season 2-4, and are looking more like that team than the one that came in on a three-match winning streak, scoring 8 goals in doing so.
0: I'm not complaining.
1: Me neither. The throw in left side of the area, bumped by Cooper. Sharples heels it nicely back to Cooper, deep in her own end under pressure, but rolled it by Sharples, make it Feist, and Angel City once again will get an attack on third throw in. Way too many unforced errors by Kansas City. It has not been a KC masterpiece as we cross into a 31st minute with Angel City up 1-0. I can tell barbecue's on my mind. Here's a throw-in by Martin, left side of the area, headed towards the goal box. Bethune heads it to the left side of the area. Shores heads it back. Bethune heads it out. Shawinga heads it out of the area finally, and it's pounced on by Centenor. Transition opportunity, Kansas City. Centenor approaches the center line. Dribbles past Endo into the center circle. Long pass down the left side. Izzy Rodriguez left of the area with Shawinga in the area. Rodriguez, the cross, right side of the area. And a good job by Neuse to head it away. It goes out for a Kansas City corner kick, but Neuse accurately headed that ball away from danger.
0: Yeah, and as that ball got played in the wide area, normally it would be a rotation for Sarah Gordon to be the cover there, as Kansas City was going to get there first, but she doesn't want to leave Shawinga inside the 18 to have a free run, so she just holds tight, stays central, and then relies on her defense and the rest of her players coming back to retreat to clear the ball.
1: Crossing into the 32nd minute, 1-0 Angel City, corner kick Kansas City from the right corner. Allie Centenor will take it right-footed. A low outswinger, and it's volleyed easily out of the area by Angel City's Karina Laguerre. Outside middle, Rouse for Kansas City moving in. Right-footed something or other is stopped by Angelina Anderson. That was not really a shot, but no one really made a run into the area. Not that we're complaining.
0: Yeah, and her players were trying to check back on side there. Just not on the same page. Didn't think the long ball was going to come. It gets served in. Angelina Anderson says, thank you very much. We will reset here and try to build out of our own defensive third.
1: 1-0 Angel City, 32nd minute. Here is Shores. Nice pass over the center line, connecting with Fair. Fair driving left side, and the offside flag, yeah, the offside flag is up, and Kansas City will get a free kick. Kansas City does not look like the team that's on a three-match winning streak, and it certainly does not look like the team coming off back-to-back 3-0 wins at CPKC Stadium. But again, we're just basically a third of the way into the match with Angel City leading 1-0.
0: And historically, at least for the last two seasons for Kansas City, they are not a team that has had to come from behind, right? So they're not a team that has played a lot of minutes being down in a game, different situations and scenarios.
1: Here's Shawinga driving left side against Gordon, double teamed by Giselle Thompson. Shawinga outside left, double team by Endo, taken away by Giselle Thompson. Fantastic team defense by Angel City. They sent three Angels at Shawinga and came up with the ball. Giselle Thompson out to midfield on the far side, corralled by Feist for Kansas City. To Cooper, heavy touch by Cooper. That allows Shores to take it away. Borges up to Neuse, attacking the goal to our left as she flies over the center line. Neuse down the middle for Angel City. Nice pass, dropping it back. Evelyn Shores gives to Endo, right of the arc. Her left-footed shot is blocked over the right-end line by Feist for an Angel City corner kick presented by Cedar Sinai.
0: Yeah, and the central channel is just opening up so much for Evelyn Shores with the way that they are breaking the lines of Kansas City. I love to see her with the ball at her feet looking towards goal there.
1: So we'll get a corner kick for Angel City. From the right corner. June Endo will take it. It'll be a left-footed corner kick. Left of the spot, up is Neuse, and heads it wide to the left. It'll be a goal kick for Kansas City. We have one other NWSL match going on right now. The Portland Thorns, a 1-0 lead over Bay FC in the 33rd minute at Providence Park, on a goal by former Angel, Emma Vignola. Here's the goal kick from our left to our right by Kansas City. We told you earlier that San Diego and Houston played to a 2-2 draw. Here's the goal kick by Elizabeth Ball. Comes down right to Shawinga, but it's passed or chested down by Gordon. And it goes to Feist into the center circle. Sentinor, her pass is deflected, never got through to Shawinga. Volleyed into the center circle by Sams. Sent back towards Shawinga, and Sams wins an aerial duel with her. Shawinga still on the chase, kicks it off Giselle Thompson, and it's recovered by Sarah Gordon, who clears it upfield to the far side. As it's headed upfield by Endo to Fair. Fair knocked it past Feist, backed up, however, by Ball to Feist to Sentinel for Kansas City, attacking the goal to our right. 35th minute, 1-0 Angel City. Here's Labonte getting taken out by Ari Borges for a foul.

0: get another touch. Quarter kick, Kansas City.
1: Yeah, and they are energetic. The back line, you see Emily Sam, Sarah Gordon all clapping their hands after that ball got cleared out by Gordon.
0: And remember, it's the second match in 4 days, and the back line played the full 90 in Sunday's scoreless draw at Portland. We're crossing into the 37th minute. Angel City leads 1-0 on a ninth-minute goal by Giselle Thompson. Ali Centnor will take the quarter kick for Kansas City from the left quarter. Centnor, an in-swinger down the left end line. Laguerre volleyed it out of the area. Trapped by Bethune. Outside left to Rodriguez. Back to Croy Bethune. Skids a right-footed pass that finds its way past Cooper. Gordon clears it up to Neuse. Gets around Chiwenga with a good turn. Chiwenga trying to run her down. She bumps Neuse, but Neuse wouldn't go down and maintained the ball to Shores. That was a heck of a play by Neuse.
1: Yeah, great duel between Chiwenga and Neuse there. And again, the more you can get Chiwenga burning some energy on the defensive end in her own half, the better.
0: That's the second time Chiwenga has been beaten off a good move by an Angel City player. Angel City attack will go to our left with Fair. Casey Fair driving down the right sideline against Feist. Good slide tackle by Feist. It goes over the right end line, however. Quarter kick Angel City presented by Cedars-Sinai. And Feist thought it touched Fair last. She won't get the call. And here comes Endo to take it. 1-0 Angel City, 38th minute.
1: And Angel City still leading the NWSL in the most goals off of a set piece. So there have been some opportunities, just haven't been clean enough inside the 18 to really get a high percentage chance and look on goal.
0: Endo with a left-footed in-swinger into the goal box, punched by Lorena, comes to the arc, Giselle Thompson against Bethune, slides it to a back-pedaling Laguerre, beautiful backdoor pass to Endo, right side of the area, she got the cross away, but it's cleaned out and cleared by Ball over the right sideline, throwing Angel City, what a pass!
1: Great chemistry between Endo and Laguerre, and typically in that situation, that ball gets swung out wide to Endo, who typically would stand near the sideline, but Endo makes an inverted run there. Laguerre is on the same page and delivers a beautiful ball into her.
0: 1-0 Angel City, 39th minute. Neely Martin will serve it like Svendis from the right sideline. Fires it to the right side of the area. It's headed to the right end line and right into the midst of Lorena, the Kansas City keeper. Casey Fair gets in her face. She throws it, however, over Fair to the near sideline of midfield Bethune. Bethune against Sams, just able to keep it in. Sams recovers and bumps Bethune off the ball. And Angel City wins it back at midfield of the near sideline. It goes out, and it's going to be a throw-in from there for Kansas City. They throw it in quickly. Here is Feist through the center circle to Izzy Rodriguez. Attacking the goal to our right. Rodriguez sets it up for Kansas City. Back to Kayla Sharples. Sharples left puts it to Elizabeth Ball. Ball in her ninth year of the NWSL. Pass to the near sideline, and Borg just kicks it away from Bethune over the near sideline. Throw in Kansas City. It's thrown down the right sideline for Cooper. Cooper goes down at the hands of Emily Sams. No foul. Caught it. It's out of bounds for an Angel City throw-in. Cooper thought that Sams was going to get called for fouling her. Then she thought that it was going to go out to Angel City, and she was disappointed on both counts.
1: Yeah, and you can start to see some of the players from Kansas City show some frustration, some signs here. Croy Bethune on the previous play, and then it's Michelle Cooper. And Croy Bethune is floating all the way out wide to try to get her foot on the ball. Hasn't had a lot of success and space to work with in the midfield, in the middle of the field.
0: 1-0 Angel City in the 40th minute. Near sideline at midfield. It's headed out by Roush throwing Angel City. So Gordon's done a terrific job on Chiwenga, but Sams has also done a sparkling job on Cooper. Evelyn Shores from the near sideline at midfield will throw it in for Angel City. The long throw at outside left over Fair. She's double teamed and then knocks down Lanny Roush for a foul. And Kansas City will get a free kick from its end. And we have a Kansas City player, Elizabeth Ball, who needs a moment. So Jeremy Shear, the referee, is checking her out. We mentioned that Kansas City, the last three matches, has looked like 2025 Kansas City offensively. When they won the Shield at 21-3-2. And Chiwenga won her second straight Golden Boot and MVP.

0: All right, ball is ready to continue, and Lo Labonta will take the free kick back to ball in the Kansas City end. Trots upfield on the dribble, attacking from our left to our right. Now to the far side to Sharples. And then defensively last year, they had an NWSL record 16 clean sheets. On the near sideline in midfield, here's Labonta. Over the center line, attack will go to our right. 1-0 Angel City, 42nd minute. Bethune, outside middle. Left foot's a pass that's kicked out of there by Neely Martin. Right to Fair, who needed to the far side for Endo. She's knocked down by Sharples. No foul called. Rodriguez picks it up for Kansas City. She goes long, but it's headed away by Shores. It descends outside middle. Ari Borges wins a header. It's then headed by Feist way outside of the right and tracked down by Labonta. Back to midfield with the near side ball to Feist for Kansas City. Feist outside right. Chips it to Bethune. Bethune outside middle against Laguerre. Left puts it back to Rodriguez. Back outside middle to ball. Ball outside of the right to Labonta. Labonta for Cooper. Right of the area against Shores this time. Michelle Cooper banks it off of Shores. It goes to the right sideline and out. Kansas City's going to get a throw-in, but they would have rather had that rush continue. Crossing it to the 43rd minute, 1-0 Angel City. The throw into Feist. She's got some room. Right point of the area. Volleys it for Shawinga. Chests it down. Flicks it back to Rodriguez. And Rodriguez flicks it back to the center circle where Sharples awaits. Here's Labonta outside middle. Labonta left puts it back to ball. Ball for Labonta, cautiously moving in down the middle. Labonta to the arc to Bethune. Left-footed shot for the tie. Just wide to the left. It was not touched in route. Goal kick, Angel City.
1: Yeah, and the movement off the ball for Kansas City is elite with Croy Bethune and Allie Sittenor just occupying the central channel. And their movement is just creating openings for themselves. It's Croy Bethune who jumps on the ball and has all kinds of space just outside the 18.
0: And Angel City wisely will go long on the goal kick. Angelina Anderson will take it from our right to our left as we cross to the 44th minute. It's 1-0 Angel City. The goal kick comes down at midfield. It's headed over the near sideline by Michelle Cooper, and Angel City will get a throw-in. And if you just tuned in, Angel City started Myora News, typically a midfielder, at forward tonight. First started forward of her NWSL career. First start period for Casey Fair of her NWSL career, and they lead 1-0 in the 44th minute. We also have Karina Laguerre. She's a grizzled veteran, comparatively speaking. This is her whopping second start in the NWSL. And yet Angel City has been the better team against the Kansas City squad that came in having won the last three. We still have a long, long way to go, though. Here's Rouse into the Angel City end, down the right sideline for Bethune. She keeps it in there. Back pass out to midfield. Rouse tries to track it down and toes it past Fair to ball. Kansas City resets with Sharples. Sharples into the center circle to Feist. Bad pass by Feist. Grabbed by Endo. Attack will go to our left. Endo for Angel City. Trip just ahead of the arc and no foul call. Back comes Kansas City in transition. Gordon sweeps it away from Shawinga back to Anderson, who left puts it through the center circle. Collected by Feist. That was almost a double whammy. Angel City felt that Endo was fouled, but then almost gave up a transition opportunity.
1: Yeah, as soon as Kansas City turns over the ball, they're looking to go quickly in transition to find Shawinga.
0: Oh, here's another bad pass by Ball, but it's just saved by Cooper at the near sideline for Kansas City. Rouse to Labonta, attack will go to our right. 45th minute, 1-0 Angel City. Labonta to Sentinor, back outside middle, Bethune. Bethune. Left side of the area, Rodriguez against Giselle Thompson. She's got Sentinor left of the spot. She chips it off of Tawinga into the net. And Kansas City has tied the score on a brilliant combination in the 45th minute. Sentinor for Shawinga, who gets her sixth goal in the last three matches. I don't know whether Sentinor meant to shoot or pass to Shawinga, but whatever it was, it worked perfectly, and Shawinga, this season, with six shots on target and six goals, she has not missed.
1: Yeah, just too much space in between the lines for Angel City. Croy Bethune's walking up practically with the ball and looking for her options. What is she going to do? She lays it off to Izzy Rodriguez. Rodriguez cuts it with her left, lays it off to Sittenor, and Sittenor's facing up.

0: It looks like she's shooting there. It actually deflects off of Neely Martin.
1: It did.
0: So I think it's going to be an own goal here because I don't think the path of the ball was going to score it. So we'll have to see.
1: It's a 1-1 tie as Shawinga was occupying the attention of Martin. Centenor took the shot, and it bounced off of Neely and into the net for a goal. So we're tied at one in first half stoppage time. We're going to get 2 minutes of first half stoppage time, by the way. And that's the second time in three matches that Angel City has yielded a goal that has deflected in off of their player. Neely Morton back in the Angel City end. To midfield, Shawinga's got it. Suddenly Kansas City has more spring in their step. But regardless of Shawinga's touch, Centenor was completely wide open. It's not often that you have enough time to complete a pass in the area from a player in the area to another player in the area against a lack of pressure, because Angel City had played such great defense the rest of the first half. Kansas City loses it over the near sideline and it's in. It's going to be a throw-in for Angel City.
0: Yeah, just unfortunate, though, because they were so good with their defensive shape. Just in that moment, the lines get stretched too far, too much space in between them, the midfield and the defensive line.
1: Jeremy Shear blows his whistle, bringing an end to a first half. Angel City starting an unexpected new-look lineup. They were the better team in the first half, and they had a goal in the ninth minute by Giselle Thompson to show for it. But then, as first half stoppage time dawned, Kansas City scored the tying goal, and you thought that first half was interesting? Wait till we find out what happens in the second half. Tracy and I will get you ready for it after these. The halftime score, Angel City Football Club 1, the Kansas City Current 1. You're kicking it with Angel City FC on the iHeartRadio app.
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15: 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More Angel City FC action is on the way. But first, Tracy Bailey and Isaac Lowenkron.
1: On a lovely Wednesday evening at BMO Stadium, in a fascinating matchup that has us riveted, Angel City FC and the Kansas City Current tied at one at halftime. Kansas City, the reigning Shield winners, featuring the two-time reigning MVP and Golden Boot winner, Temwa Shawinga, coming off a three-match winning streak in which they've scored eight goals and Shawinga has scored five goals by herself. Angel City playing its second match in 4 days and its second of three matches in a span of 7 days. starting a new-look lineup. Meyer Renew starting at forward for the first time in her NWSL career. Casey Fair starting for the first time, period, in her NWSL career. Karina Laguerre starting in midfield for just the second time in her NWSL career. Yet, Angel City, for most of the first half, was the better team, and they were able to show it on the scoreboard in just the ninth minute of the night. Angel City, just like they did on Sunday this evening, playing without starting forward Svendis Jansdotter because of a foot injury. Jansdotter, their leading scorer, with 3 goals and 2 assists on the season. Haley Martin in the Angel City end as they attack from our right to our left. She's going long for Giselle Thompson. It bounces over Rodriguez. Giselle Thompson right side of the area against Sharples. She cuts to her left. Left-footed shot. Score!
0: And just so fantastic because you love to see Giselle Thompson get into the attack. But with this three center back formation that Angel City debuted with, with their back line, that allowed Giselle Thompson to get even higher and afforded the opportunity for Neely Martin to find her in behind the back line. She runs on into space. And just a beautiful cutback with Giselle, you know, so confident inside the 18, cuts it to her left and finishes it.
1: Giselle Thompson with her 3rd goal of the season, the 4th goal of her career, an unassisted goal in the 9th minute. However, in the 45th minute of the final moments of first half regulation time, Kansas City tied the score. Izzy Rodriguez on the left side of the area connected there with Ali Sentinor, who took a shot and it bounced off of Neely Martin into the net. So that's where it stands. Angel City 1 and Kansas City 1 at halftime. All right, Tracy, I want to run a conspiracy theory by you. So Angel City starts this unorthodox, unconventional starting lineup, both in terms of personnel and positioning. And it's clear it's going to take a while for any team to figure it out because you weren't exactly prepared for that starting lineup and that formation. So they spend the first half figuring it out. They're probably going to figure it out during halftime. My conspiracy theory is, what if Alex Strauss changes things up by subbing in some of his veteran attacking players immediately at halftime, forcing Kansas City to once again start from scratch? That's my conspiracy theory.
0: Yeah, and you're not far off with what we saw to start this with the lineup that he put out. You know, probably not something that I ever would have imagined Alex Strauss doing, just because he has been so systematic with the formation, with the way he wants his team to build and play, and having all these responsibilities and understanding what each one of those is and roles. So yeah, I did not think he was going to be able to come with a completely different formation, especially considering that they just played at Portland on Sunday, right? He probably had one day to go over this. Walking through on the field. I wouldn't put it past him. And with the firepower that he has on the bench, I think it's definitely a possibility. I mean, we're talking about Riley Tiernan on the bench, Taylor Suarez. So players at Claire Emsley, players that can come in and really make a difference in a game that is, you know, meeting for a goal from Angel City. So a lot of attacking prowess on the bench for Coach Strauss to have to work with.
1: Angel City and the Kansas City Current are tied at 1 at halftime. 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For Kansas City, it is their 2nd of 3 matches in a 9-day span. It is also their 1st of 2 matches in a 5-day span. So it's also going to be fascinating to find out what kind of substitutions they make on their end. Could they sub Shawinga and or Cooper out with them not playing the full 90? Sunday, by the way, they'll be home against the Portland Thorns. But whether or not that happens in the second half, how do you feel Angel City did defensively. Not only, you know, Cooper and Schwinger the big guns, but they also have pretty good players right behind them, and they're the ones who burn them for the goal.
0: You're right. I think they Angel City has had a big task to come out here in a new formation, and they've had their hands full, but they have done an exceptional job, in my opinion, in this first half. Aside from the goal, the giveaway there, I feel like there was just too much space in between the two lines and just too much space for a player like Sittenor and Bethune to be able to operate in, and they punish Angel City. But I think that a lot is to be said, I think, from Coach Stiles coming out in this formation. I feel like it says so much about his team and the confidence that he has in his players to face a team of Kansas City's caliber, to come out in a new formation with the firepower that we all know they have attacking-wise, and to switch things around defensively. But offensively, I think, is going to be the difference for Angel City. When those players maybe come on, they are probably going to have to be the difference makers in this one. In order for Angel City to see this game out and to get 3 points here tonight, they're going to have to come in with a lot of energy and be able to keep up the energy level that we saw in that first half from the entire squad.
1: And among the subs Angel City has, they have Fuller, Tiernan, Suarez, Chalufia, and Emsley. They also have the flexibility with a fresh Myra News because of the suspension. Yep. They could conceivably move her back to midfield.
0: Yeah, and I forgot I was going to talk about the point of Timo Schwinga possibly coming off. Yeah, she's coming back from an injury, so we have to keep in mind that she has not played a full 90 yet since she's been back from injury. The most minutes she's played was against Chicago, and that was 77th minute. Their last match against Houston, she played 75. So I don't expect her to go probably full 90 here, considering the heavy load that they have with this game full of weeks, or week full of games. So yeah, it's going to come down to the game changers on both sides, I think.
1: Angel City and Kansas City tied at one at halftime. Another kind of off-the-field issue that's been in the news around the NWSL this week, especially with the transfer window and the World Cup sojourn coming up, is the talk about them possibly modifying the new high-impact rule in the NWSL.
0: Yeah, and the high-impact rule, otherwise known as the hip rule, also dubbed the Trinity Rodman rule. So that is a rule that got placed, or that was approved by the NWSL. And it allowed clubs to offer contracts outside the NWSL's salary cap limitation. So the salary cap for the NWSL in the 2026 season is $3.5 million per team. So that allowed teams to then select a player that met one of this long list of criteria that kind of player that, you know, fulfilled one of those requirements could be selected and then get paid more, a.k.a. Trinity Rodman. That was the first player who signed a three-year deal with Washington Spirits and was going to be receiving about $2 million per season. A few months later, San Diego Wave signed Kat Macario from Chelsea, and then that broke a new record. So she was also a player under this hip rule, and she was going to be making $8 million roughly over about a five-year period at the San Diego Wave. She will be making that. So a lot of criticism around the rule surrounding the fact that a player has to, you know, meet one of these criteria. I'm not going to get into all the criteria that, you know, each one of these players can make. So yeah, I think this is a positive because a lot of players were opposed to this, including the NWSLPA. They're not arguing that the salary cap does not need to be increased. They are supporting that, but just the fact that you have to have a player that meets these criteria, it really excludes a lot of players, like a player like Sam Kerr. And it's interesting to me that the talk about this has come when Sam Kerr has announced that she's leaving Chelsea. So perhaps this is for her to be able to come back to the NWSL. We will see. It's all good news.
1: And we will also see what happens in a fascinating second half. Angel City and Kansas City tied at one. Second half kickoff next. You're kicking it with Angel City FC on the iHeartRadio app.
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1: Angel City FC and Kansas City tied at one as we get ready to kick off the second half, and Kansas City has subbed Temwa Chiwenga out of the match at halftime, replacing Haley Hopkins. Kansas City will kick off to begin the second half, defending the southern goal to our right in front of Lorena. Angel City defends the northern goal to our left in front of Angelina Anderson. And off the kickoff, Elizabeth Ball has it back in the Kansas City end. So the dynamic of this game evolves even further with Chiwenga subbed out. Long pass to Hopkins out of Orange County. Down the middle, Bethune has her pocket picked by Borges. Near sideline at midfield, Jude Endo attacking the goal to our right for Angel City. She wants to switch the field to Neuse. Neuse outside middle has Shores on the left and not on the same page with Fair or Shores, and it's handled by Lorena. Your reaction to Kansas City subbing out Chiwenga?
0: Hey, so you're saying there's a chance. No, I like the odds for Angel City for sure.
1: And Angel City's offensive end, Kansas City controls on the far side. Rouse. Up to midfield on the far side. Bethune for Cooper. Pass at midfield, taken away. Neuse trying to tap it to Shores. She's got it. Attack will go to our right. Shores drives past Rouse. Beats her badly off the dribble. Rouse recovers. Shores pushes her down. It goes over the left end line. It's going to be a goal kick for Kansas City. Tied at 1 minute into the second half.
0: Yeah, that was a little bit awkward between both of those players. Both Kansas City, Rouse and Evelyn Shores got snipered.
1: Sniper, that's the technical term, huh?
0: Yeah.
1: Lorena will take the goal kick from our right to our left. Sharples is also there. And it'll be Sharples taking it short, left-footed, to Elizabeth Ball and back over to Sharples. A 1-1 tie. Just opening up business here in the second half. Izzy Rodriguez, who assisted on Kansas City's goal in the 45th minute. Now here comes Sharples. Cautiously maneuvering upfield. Gets it back from Bailey Feist. Now to the near sideline to Rodriguez. Long left-footed pass for Hopkins. Gordon easily outruns her to the ball. Back to Angelina Anderson. Low clearance upfield. Taken by Labonta. Flicks it for Bethune back to the goal outside middle. Back to Labonta. Labonta for Kansas City. Back of the center line near side for Izzy Rodriguez. Now it's Sharples in the KCN. In the center circle is Elizabeth Ball. Angel City did not make a substitution at halftime, but Kansas City subbed Chiwenga out of the match. Here is Sentinor, Kansas City's goal scorer, outside middle. Switches the field, but it's well behind Cooper and over the far sideline, throwing Angel City. And Kansas City has made an inordinate amount of unforced turnovers.
0: Yeah, and Sentinor looking to switch the field just gets a hold of the ball all wrong there. Slices it.
1: We're tied at one of the 48th minute. Throwing far sideline at midfield, and Casey Fair gets called for fouling Lainey Rouse with a bump, and it'll be a free kick for Kansas City.
0: Well, and much like the first half, Angel City has to be aware of the tempo that Kansas City wants to play with. When they force a turnover, it's almost one and two touches right back down Angel City's throat, looking for Sidnor, looking for Croy Bethune.
1: Avanta has it in the center circle. 1-1 tie, 49th minute. Kansas City attacking from our right to our left. There is Sharples. A tap to Labonte, breaches the center line. Down the left side, Lon Rodriguez. One-touch pass for Hopkins. Hopkins against Gordon. Clears it off of Gordon. It tumbles into the left corner, and Gordon concedes a throw into Kansas City.
0: Yeah, good hustle by Gordon to ensure that ball didn't go over the end line, which would allow Kansas City a corner kick. Instead, shovels it over the sideline.
1: Where Rodriguez will throw it in. Hopkins has it left side of the area. Nobody there except Neely Martin, who clears it. Did that ricochet off of Hopkins? That's what Angel City is claiming. They don't get the call as Labonte throws it into Feist. Left sideline Rodriguez to Hopkins with a flick outside middle. And once again, Neely Martin gets there. But our pass upfield is taken right back by Feist to Cooper. Towed away by Laguerre back out to midfield. Rouse for Kansas City outside of the right. Centenor to Cooper with room. To the arc, it's past Bethune, and then Cooper knocks down Laguerre for a foul. Free kick, Angel City, from its end. What's fascinating now is Angel City got Shawinga off the field. They're in a position to get 3 points instead of one. So when will they substitute in more offensive firepower? Yeah, it'll be interesting to track.
0: I think that's going to be a question that might answer and solve this game, to be honest.
1: In the center circle, Laguerre, her pass to Muse, towed away by Ball, backed up by Cooper. We're tied at one. We're 5 minutes into the second half. Michelle Cooper with a back pass to Sharples. So Angel City, albeit in a game and a half, faces two of the super-duper stars of the league, Sophia Wilson and Tim Washawinga. And they do not allow either of them to score. They allow just one goal, period. Here's a long pass by Labonte trying to connect with Hopkins. Hopkins against Gordon. Drops it back. Flying in is Giselle Thompson to take it away. Excellent team defense by Angel City. Continuing. Shorbs with a heavy touch up field. Able to get past Cooper. Picked up by Laguerre. Stopped by Labonte for Kansas City. Cooper to Bethune right sideline. Slides it back past Cooper. Emily Sams flies upfield for Angel City. Passes behind Muse. Feist for Kansas City. Attacking the goal to our left. Outside of the right to Bethune. Bethune leaves it back outside right with Cooper. Far side in midfield. Rouse for Ball. A 1-1 tie crossing into the 52nd minute. Kansas City's ball. Attacking the goal to our left. Ball in the center circle. Left puts it far side to Rouse. Right sideline, Cooper to Centenor. And the pass to Cooper on the return feed is past Michelle, goes over the sideline, throw in Angel City.
0: And once again, it's another unforced turnover by Kansas City. Ali Centenor just simply passes it out of bounds.
1: I don't recall this many unforced turnovers in any Angel City match this year, either by Angel City or by its opponent. Here's Shores again taking over in the Angel City end. Left-footed clearance over the far sideline. Throw in Kansas City. Tied at 1:52nd minute. Rouse. Long throw in. Right sideline. Centenor. Centenor controlling far sideline at midfield. Under pressure by News. Centenor keeps it. News goes down. It's picked up by Fair. Fair finally had a job away by Feist. And here comes Kansas City recycling in its end. Kayla Sharples for the current pulls up. Now to the near side to Izzy Rodriguez. Rodriguez back for Sharples. Sharples left foot to the far side to Elizabeth Ball. Angel City trying to break a five-match winless streak. Here's Labonte driving upfield against Endo. Long pass through the center circle. Shores on the chase and forces Cooper to break off a run. And it's handled by Angelina Anderson at the right side of her area.
0: And with Shawinga out of the game for Kansas City, the first option now is going to be finding Michelle Cooper in that space that Shawinga or Cooper would like to run into. And now Corey Bethune will push high and look to run into that space as well.
1: Yeah, plenty of offensive weapons left on the field for Kansas City, but Shawinga is still Shawinga. Here is Gordon getting taken out by a slide tackle by Hopkins. It went over the near sideline, throw in Angel City. Giselle Thompson into Gordon. So it was Hopkins who came in for Shawinga. Haley out of Newport Beach and Modern Day High School. Ari Borges has it taken away by Labonte. Hopkins pass is taken right back by Laguerre, who ran over the ball, then gets knocked off the ball. by Bethune. Labonte left of the area. Right-footed ball for Bethune. Kick save Anderson! Saving the night. Cooper right side of the area. What reflexes by Angelina Anderson. Oh, that redirection by Bethune had goal written all over it, but Angelina Anderson flipped the script. Kansas City on it again. Advantage KC. Feist right side of the area. Nudges a pass to the arc. Hopkins can't get it. It's cleared out of there by Porges. And we remain tied at one of the 54th minute. Now, that might be a candidate for back-to-back save of the week awards. Kansas City's ball. Attack will go to our left. Far side at midfield. Rouse back into the Kansas City end of ball. Crossing into the 55th minute. And thanks to Angelina Anderson, it's still tied at one. Nobody on deck yet for Angel City. Here's a long pass over the top to Sentinor. Sentinor right side of the area. Knocked down by Sams. Penalty kick Kansas City.
0: An unfortunate situation here for Angel City. You feel like the momentum shifted into Kansas City's favor in these last few sequences, and then it's a long ball and Angel City gets caught out of position just a little bit. Emily Sam's trying to recover, but Allie Sittenor, a high IQ player, gets a touch and cuts it across the body of Emily Sam's. Emily Sams continues her run towards the ball there. Not a lot in the foul. I feel like Sittenor sells it really well. And no doubt the VAR will look at it to see if it's something that the head official needs to take a second look at.
1: The VAR is on your voice.
0: Yeah, I'm not sure there's enough in it to warrant, you know,
1: overturning it or
0: yeah,
1: even VAR.
0: Exactly, or even another look.
1: For the moment, Lo Labonte is over the ball to take the penalty kick. Labonte, the Southern California native from Rancho Cucamonga. And remember, we were talking about it before the match. She scores a penalty kick goal against Angel City in 2022. Pretended that she had injured herself, but it turned out to be the start of a twerk-based celebration. Now, can Angelina Anderson deny the penalty kick and deny the twerk? Lo Labonte against Angelina Anderson on a penalty kick in the 57th minute. Labonte lining up head on over the ball. Just a couple of steps behind the ball. 3 yards behind the ball. A dead on approach. She's going to take it right foot and save Anderson! And vacuums in the rebound!
0: Save before this that you thought Angel City would grab the energy, take the momentum, but no, it was Kansas City that got another opportunity. It eventually created that PK situation, but oh my goodness, Angelina Anderson holds her line, and it's a reaction save. Not a good angle from Lo Labonte, and not the best hit struck PK. She's looking to go right to Angelina Anderson's left. It's not placed far enough away from Angelina Anderson, but all the credit is to Anderson there, just holding her line and making sure that ball is secure. She keeps it, not allowing any kind of rebound.
1: That's the second time that Angelina Anderson has stopped a penalty kick in six career penalty kicks faced, and we remain tied at one in the 58th minute. So she stops a penalty kick after making a sensational toe save on a lightning-fast redirection by Coy Bethune. Oh, man, what an electrifying play. But I'll tell you this. We're now in the 58th minute. We're tied at one. I think Angel City needs to sub in players sooner rather than later.
0: The energy is definitely lacking right now. The control has been taken from Kansas City in terms of controlling the game, the tempo. Angel City has to regain control of this one. And hopefully it's the energy that's created off of those two huge saves from Anderson.
1: There's a foul call on Izzy Rodriguez back in the Kansas City end. She fouled June Endo, and Angel City will actually get a free kick where you can get a decent crossaway. They'll get this free kick from about 40 yards to the right, tied at one of the 59th minute. And the reason we're tied is Angelina Anderson stopping Lo Labonta moments ago and saving us from being subjected to another twerk celebration.
0: Thank you, Angelina.
1: Yeah. On behalf, sincerely, all of us. Sorry, Lo Labonta. Anyway.
0: We love you, Lo.
1: From the right sideline.
0: But not that much.
1: It'll be June Endo taking the free kick left-footed. Left foots it into the area, volleyed by Morton, caught by Loretta. She wants to come back quickly and can't get the long throw away. Instead, she wheels it to the near side to Centenor, is pressured by Endo. The 1-1 deadlock continues into a 60th minute. No one on deck yet for Angel City, but we're paying close attention to their sideline. Here's Elizabeth Ball to the far sideline to Rouse against Neuse. Rouse with a back pass to Ball, who right puts it upfield on the far side. Headed away from Hopkins by Ari Borges. And then Fair wins a header. It's loose outside middle. Hopkins toes it to Feist for Kansas City. Gives to the near side to Izzy Rodriguez. Rodriguez forced to pass it back to Sharples. Still no substitutions made yet for Angel City. Remember, this is the second of 2 and 4 days and the second of 3 and 7 days. Here's Ari Borges knocking down a pass at midfield on the near side with a chip to Giselle Thompson. Dribbles around Rodriguez to Laguerre. She flicks a pass down the middle to Neuse. Attacking the middle on right. Long shot. Wide right. Goal kick Kansas City.
0: Yeah, and I'm not sure about the decision by Neuse there. It looked like she did have the space to turn and take a shot, but she also had runners. She had runners making runs. June Endo was making a run to her right on the right channel. I feel like that would have been a better option.
1: 61st minute, tied at one. Elizabeth Ball crawling upfield for Kansas City, attacking from our right to our left. Off to Labonta, who moments ago was foiled on an Angelina Anderson penalty kick. Headed by Sams, now to Neely Martin. Up to Borges in the center circle. She's bumped down by Bethune. No foul called. Bethune then gets stopped by Laguerre. Poetic justice. Ball don't lie. Angel City's got it. Endo going long. She's got Casey Fair, but Loretta gets there first, just barely.
0: And Fair didn't really read this ball well as June Endo laid one up beautifully for Fair to run in behind the back line. She's kind of running away from the ball and then decides to go towards the ball, and it's too late at that point.
1: Here's a takeaway by Angel City's Fair. Right sideline to Endo. Endo slots a nice pass to Laguerre to the arc to Fair, bumped off the ball cleanly by Ball. And Sharples has to ditch it for an attacking third throw at Angel City. And we see pennies about to be removed. We're going to get Kennedy Fuller and Taylor Suarez on deck for Angel City in the 62nd minute, tied at one. Neely Morton getting ready to serve it like Spendis from the right sideline. Martin skies it to the right side of the area, headed by Neuse right of the spot. Cleared high in the air by Labonta. Comes down to the right sideline to Martin once more. Boxing out Bethune, who tries to keep it in and can't. And we'll get another throw in by Neely Martin from the right sideline. Into the 63rd minute we go, tied at one. Angel City with a golden opportunity to take 3 points from the reigning Shield winners. Martin with the right sideline throw and right side of the area, headed by Shores into the goal box. It's going to be lifted out of there by Rouse, headed back by Neuse, volleyed out by Sharples. It goes to Giselle Thompson, right point of the area, Neuse down for Angel City. Laguerre, right point of the area, triple team. Laguerre trying to get it back. She does get it back. Great effort by Laguerre. Shores pass, rocketed out of there by Rouse. And Myara Neuse just now getting back up for Angel City as it's all the way down the field to Angelina Anderson.
0: Yeah, and a good opportunity set up by the throw-in off of the set piece. The nearly Martin long throw, the ball trickles in.
1: Here's Giselle Thompson attacking the goal to our right for Angel City. Borges to Giselle. Back to the goal outside middle. Fair to Borges. She's got Neuse. Left to the arc. Left-footed shot to flex off of Ball. And Ball clears it over the left sideline. And it goes out for an Angel City throw-in.
0: Well, and that's the second time in a row I felt like Myara Neuse settled for an option that wasn't as good as maybe laying it off, finding June Endo once again, who had some space to make a run, and it looks like Noose now needs a moment.
1: She will not need to be examined by Angel City's athletic training staff as we remain tied at one in the 64th minute. The throw in left side of the area, chased by Endo. Rodriguez got there first to the left end line, and she has to ditch it. It'll be a throw in Angel City, and Angel City has been on the front foot the last 5 minutes or so after the Angelina Anderson penalty kick save.
0: Yeah, and you would hope that the energy created, you know, in terms of momentum would shift back to Angel City after two huge saves from Angelina Anderson.
1: Martin's throwing left side of the area, headed high by Rouse. Back to Martin, heads it to the left end line, and Lorena gets there for Kansas City, being annoyed by Casey Fair. And Fair is going to get a yellow card because it accumulated instances of her annoying Lorena. Or is Lorena getting the yellow card? I think the yellow card was on Fair.
0: I think so.
1: Yeah, but Jeremy Shear, the referee, is just telling Lorena, yeah, I just gave Fair a yellow card, so there's no need to complain about it anymore.
0: Well, and there's also kind of, you know, not punching, but she's moving her arms towards Fair, like, get off me, get off me. So that's probably what the referee is talking to Lorena about. But you almost have to do that if you're Casey Fair. You understand that.
1: I think they gave the yellow card to Lorena. We're going to have to double check. But she'll take the free kick short as we're tied at one in the 65th minute. Here is Feist. Passing to the far side to Labonta. She dribbles around Muse. Into the center circle, Labonta. Tries to switch the field near side. Here's Izzy Rodriguez throttling down for Kansas City. Sharples gives it back to Ball. Angel City has Kennedy Fuller and Taylor Suarez on deck. They've been on deck for quite a while, however. Okay, they confirmed the yellow card was issued to Casey Fair, just like we thought, but that is confirmed. In the center circle, Muse got taken out by Labonta. No foul call. Muse is still down. Here's Cooper, right side of the area, crossing for Hopkins. Broken up by Sams! And Gordon dived on it. It was Emily Sams with a saving defensive play.
0: Yeah, and with players running back, you have your own defender running, facing her own goal. Never a position that you want to see your team in. And she's late to jump. And Hopkins is in good position, but Sams has to get this perfectly right because she deflects it back to Angelina Anderson's arms. A little bit too much pace on that, and that's an own goal from Emily Sams.
1: Yeah, she was able to break it up, and she was able to deaden the ball. Oh, that was brilliant. 67th minute, tied at one. Far side, Cooper for Kansas City, attacking, go to our left. To Bethune, outside right. She leaves it now with Labonta down the middle. Left-footed pass, Gordon all over it. Anticipated it, dribbled upfield. Bad pass, however, behind Muse. Here's Rouse for Kansas City to Cooper. Right point of the area against Shores. Michelle Cooper pulls up, glides to her right. Her shot broken up by Sams. Out to the arc, Labonta heading up for Centenor. Broken up by Sams. Cleared by Borges upfield. One back by Sharples. Molly's it high in the air. Labonta gets pushed by Neely Martin. And Neely Martin wins it. Savvy play. And clears it back into the Kansas City end.
0: Yeah, smart play by Martin just to clear it out and allow your shape to regain position here because it's been a little bit sloppy from Angel City in these last minute or two.
1: Up to midfield on the near side. Here's Bethune for Kansas City attacking the goal to our left. Long backdoor pass, but not on the same page with a runner on the right side, Cooper, and it's handled by Angelina Anderson. Fuller and Suarez have been on deck forever. It's like when you're behind someone with like 100 items in the line at the grocery store.
0: Yeah.
1: We said authoritatively. It ping-pongs back and forth in midfield. Ari Borges races in and wins it for Angel City. Flying down the right side with Giselle Thompson. For Giselle Thompson, but Loretta slides out and scoops it up for Kansas City. Exciting run by Borges and Giselle.
0: Yeah, that's always going to be a tough ball, though, to play into Giselle Thompson because the angle was so narrow. And credit to Sharples making her run back, tracking back, really making that angle tough to have to thread the ball through.
1: Angel City and Kansas City are tied at one as we cross into the 69th minute. If you just tuned in, Kansas City's Temwa Shewinga subbed out at halftime. Fights to the center circle for Kansas City to Sharples. Over the center line, intercepted by Emily Sams. What a match she's had. Gazelle Thompson near sideline. She gets cut off by Hopkins. She's double-teamed and earns a throw in for Angel City. It looked like it went off of Hopkins. It did, and Angel City will finally get a chance to make it. Substitutions right now. Fuller and Suarez will come in. Here's Fuller into the match for June Endo. And Suarez comes in for Myara News. These Angel City substitutions presented by Sprouts Farmers Market. So it's Angel City's first set of substitutions in this match. Remember, News took a little bit of a knock earlier. We thought if Angel City made substitutions, she might be a candidate to drop back to midfield. But again, Fuller in for Endo. Taylor Suarez in for Myara News. In the Angel City end, Giselle Thompson. Upfield for Fair. Cleared away by Izzy Rodriguez. Back into the Angel City end. Knocked over the near sideline by Sams. Throw in for Kansas City. Attacking the go to our left.
0: Yeah, and with Suarez and Fuller now in the game, this is a great opportunity for those two players to make a difference.
1: Including here, Borges for Suarez. Broken up by Ball. Back into the Angel City defensive end. Sams wins it, but her header upfield is taken away by Bethune. Her pass taken away by a backtracking Suarez. Center circle, Laguerre taps it ahead. Ball intercedes for Kansas City. Labonte to the far side to Rouse. Rouse reverses it back to Elizabeth Ball. We're tied at one of the 70th minute. Near side at midfield, Rodriguez for Kansas City. Over the center line, intercepted by Giselle Thompson. Corralled by Fuller and banks it off of Sharples. Throw in Angel City. At midfield on the near sideline. We are looking at both benches as much as we ever have to see what substitutions might be coming next. Emily Sams for Angel City to Gordon in the center circle. Looks like the back line for Angel City is going to go the full 90 for the second time in 4 days. Here's Evelyn Shores on the drive down the middle. Shores for Angel City. Going to reverse it back to Sams at the center line. We're in the 71st minute, tied at one. Sarah Gordon in the center circle for Angel City. Martin back to Gordon, pressured by Sentinel. Gordon, far sideline for Suarez. Turns right on Rouse, tries to get by Rouse. Rouse recovers, but it goes to Fuller, back to Suarez. Suarez for Fuller, just knocked down by Rouse. It's loose outside middle, headed by Giselle Thompson for Fuller. Her shot, score!

0: And this game just felt like it needed just a little bit more creativity. Well, Kennedy Fuller comes in at the 69th minute, and it's just about a minute or two before she makes her mark on this one. And it's a nice combination play between Suarez and Fuller. Fuller senses where the space is. The ball bounces around for a few moments. Giselle Thompson then wins the 50-50 ball, heads it over to Kennedy Fuller, who finds herself with all kinds of time and space at the top of the 18. A beautiful collection to bring it down with her left foot. And Kennedy Fuller will not miss having that much time and space with the half volley there, putting Angel City up 2-1.
1: The Norwegians got some guts, I'll tell you that. Labonte for Kansas City going long. It goes off of Hopkins. Angel City claiming handball on Hopkins, and they get the call. I'll tell you what, Alex Strauss really rolled the dice tonight with his starting lineup. That paid off.
0: Yep.
1: He rolled the dice with who are you going to put in, when are you going to put him in, and that worked perfectly too. And Angel City has a 2-1 lead over Kansas City in the 73rd minute.
0: Well, and this game was just missing for Angel City in the attacking third. Just a little bit of creativity. Of course, you had Junindo in there. So she goes out, Fuller comes in. A like for like in terms of that creativity. But then you bring in a Suarez, which adds a little bit more sophistication, you know, with the combination play and creativity combining to get the initial opportunity started.
1: And Tracy, during this injury stoppage, as Emily Sams needs to be treated with an apparent cramp, Kansas City took Michelle Cooper out of the match. So Kansas City has taken out Shawinga and Cooper. Remember, this is their second of three matches in 9 days and their first of two in 5 days. But Kansas City's two best offensive players are done for the night in the 70s.

0: fourth minute.
1: Well, definitely a game that Michelle Cooper didn't have much of an impact on, but credit, you know, Angel City in the way that they came out and were able to not allow her the space that she really wanted to occupy. I think there was maybe one or two times she had the ball out wide and was faced up 1v1 against a defender. So Angel City doing an exceptional job of understanding tendencies for players and understanding where they like to operate in and not allowing Cooper to get faced up in that wide channel.
0: Rookie Amelia White has replaced Michelle Cooper. White out of Penn State. This is her sixth appearance of the year. Angel City 2, Kansas City 1, 75th minute, and Shawinga and Cooper have been subbed out. Free kick into the Angel City defensive end. It's mishandled by Hopkins and went over the near sideline, and Angel City will get a throw in from there. Giselle Thompson, by the way, earned the assist on Kennedy Fuller's goal. So Giselle Thompson has a goal and an assist tonight. Thompson has it poked away. Sams clears it downfield. Back to get it. Goes Sharples under pressure, having trouble with it. She's able to flick it to the sideline and just saved by Izzy Rodriguez. In the center circle, Gordon to the far side. White chasing it down. Can't get around. Shores. Shores in from the left for Angel City. Driving left side of the area. Shores left of the area against Rouse. Double teamed by White and banks it off of Rouse for an Angel City quarter kick presented by Cedar Sinai.
1: And Evelyn Shores, for me, has been excellent this match. And not in the defensive work yet. She's usually excellent defensively. But in this game, we've seen something a little bit different from Shores. She's been able to make those runs into the central areas of the field, seeing where the space is being given to her. Instead of usually going down outside, she's cutting in centrally. It's working.
0: Here's the right-footed corner kick by Fuller, headed by Sharples of Kansas City. Right point of the area. Giselle Thompson settling under it. Giselle Thompson double-teamed right sideline. Devils back away from the double team. Resets to Gordon outside right. 76th minute, 2-1 Angel City. Gordon, left side of the area. It's headed by Rodriguez to the far sideline. Centenor is there. Almost lost it over the far sideline. Kept it in. Drops it back now to Rodriguez, who left puts it upfield. Labonta heads it for Bethune. Cutting in front of her is Sarah Gordon for Angel City. Over the center line to Shores. Shores back to Gordon. And Gordon dribbles backwards to create room for herself. Off to Neely Martin. Oh, Alex Strauss, I don't want to play a game of poker with you. Here's Neely Martin in the Angel City end. Martin looks downfield, bluffs the long one. Martin now lets it fly over the center line. Lined up by Sharples. Heads into the near sideline in midfield. Haley Hopkins attacking will go to our left. Hopkins drops it back past Sharples to Ball. Here's Ball to the far side to Izzy Rodriguez. Attacking will go to our left for Kansas City. 2-1 Angel City, 77th minute. Long pass down the middle for Hopkins. Broke it up. Held in by Feist with a jab to Centenor. Centenor surrounded to Bethune. Can't handle it. Cleared high by Gordon. Comes down to Labonte, chests it down outside middle. And recycles for Kansas City, back to Rouse. Along the left sideline, Izzy Rodriguez. Rodriguez drops it back for Lady Rouse, midfield near side. Back into the Kansas City end to Sharples. 2-1 Angel City now in the 78th minute. Elizabeth Ball looks downfield. Long right-footed pass, left side for Rodriguez. Tried to volley it ahead for Hopkins. It corkscrews away from Haley, and Giselle Thompson lets it go over the left end line for an Angel City goal kick.
1: And great job with their shape defensively by Angel City as Kansas City is trying to move the ball around side to side, trying to open up passing channels and lanes. Angel City is doing an exceptional job of just staying with their marks, not necessarily guarding space. They know exactly who their responsibility is and just making sure there's not enough of a lane there and allowing Kansas City to do what they want.
0: 2-1 Angel City, 78th minute. Comes down at midfield over the near side. Taylor Suarez wins it for Angel City. Drives down the right sideline. Suarez wide of the area, double team. Suarez got by Rodriguez with a nutmeg, then crossed it. It's knocked to the arc. Ari Borges is stopped by her countrymate Loretta. Taylor Suarez made that play.
1: Beautiful show of skill on the ball by Suarez. She says, okay, not

0: entering as a substitute on the field. Just sensing, hey, it takes a quick check of her shoulder, sees the space that she has, doesn't exactly have an option. She says, no problem, I'll take it myself.
1: 2-1 Angel City, 80th minute. Neely Morton will throw it in from the left sideline. Martin flings it to the left side of the area. It's going to be cleared by Kansas City up to Bethune. Bethune challenged by Giselle Thompson, who stops her, then gets around Bethune. Giselle Thompson for Borges, just to pluck it over the right end line. And it was not touched last by Kansas City. Borges just mishit it, so Kansas City gets a goal kick.
0: Yeah, wow. Great defensive work by Giselle Thompson from the ground. She gets to the ground there and is able to pop up quickly, and then she sees that she has numbers up. Unfortunately, Borges, though, mishits her chance.
1: Angel City 2, Kansas City 1, now in the 81st minute. The go-ahead goal in this match scored by Angel City's Kennedy Fuller gave him a 2-1 lead in the 71st minute, just 2 minutes after subbing in. Giselle Thompson scored in the ninth and then assisted on the goal by Fuller. And the Angel City end Sams to midfield near sideline to Fuller and drops it back to Giselle Thompson. Penelope Hocking, a backup forward, is on deck for Kansas City. Angel City's ball in its end. Evelyn Shore is just chilling out. Back to Giselle Thompson. Portland has a 2-0 lead over Bay FC in the 82nd minute. So if that result holds up, if Angel City wins, they will move above the playoff line. As Angelina Anderson drills it towards the center circle. Elizabeth Ball heads it to the center dot. Feist on the chase. So is Borges. She gets spun around if Kansas City comes out of there with it. Bethune attacking. Will go to our left. Tries to get around Shore. She does with a good turn. Here's Bethune driving down the right side. Left puts it to Sentinel at the arc. It's just kicked away from Labonta by Fuller. Held in by Rodriguez. Her cross off of Fuller to Sams. And Sams clears it out of danger and out for a Kansas City throw-in.
0: Yeah, great work by Kennedy Fuller getting back to just deflect that ball initially. And then it's another deflection that allows Angel City to then clear it over the sideline.
1: As we speak, Angel City's in 13th place. If they win, they'll go all the way up to 7th, only in the NWSL. All right, Penelope Hocking into the match for Kansas City, and she replaces Bailey Feist. And Hocking is a Southern California product, by the way. Penelope is out of Anaheim. From the left sideline, Izzy Rodriguez. 2-1 Angel City, 83rd minute. The throw in left side of the area. Sam's going to let it go out and throws a hard bump on Hocking in the area. Oh, man. That was almost a foul by Sam, and it happened in the penalty area. Yeah. Ooh.
0: She's got to be careful in that situation.
1: I'm surprised Hocking didn't try to sell that more. Priska Chalufia, meanwhile, is on deck for Angel City. And Chalufia is going to replace Casey Fair. And hats off to Casey Fair as she put in an excellent shift in the first start of her NWSL career. It's an Angel City substitution presented by Farmers Market, Sprouts Farmers Market. 2-1 Angel City, 83rd minute. There's the goal kick from our left to our right by Angelina Anderson. Comes down at midfield, won by Ari Borges. Drives it downfield, Chalupia on the chase, and Loretta just gets there in front of Chalupia. Fires a long one out to Bethune at midfield, attack will go to our left to White. And White is going long. Sams left puts it upfield, it's saved by Borges in the center circle. Good, subtle play by Borges, but that was big for Angel City. Angel City 2, Kansas City 1, 84th minute. Here's a long pass flicked out by Hocking, but broken up, volleyed upfield by Sams. Headed again upfield by Martin. It's going to be saved by Kansas City. Sharples taken away by Chalufia, but ran out of room on the near sideline. Throw in Kansas City.
0: And good work by Chalufia, just tracking that ball down to get a deflection and not allow Kansas City to then serve the box.
1: Angel City trying to break its 5-match winless streak. Trying to break a 4-match losing streak to Kansas City. Most importantly, trying to get back above the playoff line in the NWSL. This would take them from 13th place to 7th place. They lead 2-1 in the 85th minute. Long pass to the Angel City defensive arc, headed away by Martin up to Laguerre, up to Chalufia. Chalufia to Fuller. Over the center line. Attack to the right.

0: sprinting after is Hawken. Kennedy throttles down. Twirls, fakes the pass to Giselle Thompson. Now sets her up. Beautiful play by Fuller. Giselle Thompson with the cross, but nobody running down the left side of the area. White for Kansas City clears it upfield to Bethune. Boy, good little combination there with Giselle Thompson on that side. And now here's Neely Martin holding Bethune. Bethune pushes Neely Martin back, and that's going to be a card for Bethune.
1: I don't know how that's not a card or even a red card, yep. Right? I mean, the same thing that Myara News got caught for a red card.
0: Absolutely.
1: But this is a two-handed push.
0: It was a two-handed push and a shove before that. That is, you know, I mean, Myara News, she struck the Utah player in the lower back, but I completely agree with you. It's the same type of retaliation. Yep. And Myara News got a two-game suspension for it, and Coy Bethune apparently did not even get a yellow card for it.
1: Okay.
0: I can theoretically understand not getting a red card, but that's absolutely got to be a yellow card on Coy Bethune for the retaliation.
1: Yeah, and what was the language? Do you recall the language?
0: Violent conduct.
1: Exactly. So, I mean, I guess it's left up to the referee to interpret what that means. And in this situation, it means just a little talking to.
0: 86th minute, 2-1 Angel City. Here's Amelia White, team of the right corner. Her cross is rejected by Shores over the right sideline. Throw in Kansas City. White was going to take it quickly and now defers to Rouse. Rouse right sideline, gets it back from White, right along the sideline in the right quarter. Trying to split two Angel City defenders, and Suarez boxes her out. It goes over the right end line harmlessly, and it'll be a goal kick for Angel City.
1: And again, the frustration continues, which for Angel City, if you're on the field and you see players getting frustrated on Kansas City, you're going to take that energy and use it in your favor. Rouse frustrated there. She wanted a call, but excellent work just shielding the player by Suarez to allow the ball to roll over, and now Angel City will go long with Anderson.
0: Leading 2-1 in the 87th minute. The goal kick is airborne from our left to our right near side of the field, headed by Hopkins to the near sideline. It goes out. Boy, I thought Hopkins touched it last. That should be a throw-in for Angel City. We also have Ari Borges hurt for Angel City. So a stoppage here, but I could have sworn that that went out of bounds off of Kansas City.
1: Yeah, and Angel City recognizing that they have the lead here. They're at home. They want to slow the game down a little bit as the clock ticks on.
0: Ari Borges is being examined by Angel City athletic trainer Matt Brandt, with Angel City leading 2-1 here in the 88th minute, as Borges was hurt while pursuing the ball on that aerial challenge as it came down at midfield on the near side, and she was grabbing her left ankle area. She's rolling on her right side and now rolls onto her back, as Matt Brandt is manipulating her left foot area, and Ari gets back into a sitting position and moves her left foot back and forth. So just eyeballing it, it appears that she'll be able to continue after being off the field for a moment.
1: Yeah, and it's interesting to see the two teams huddle up on their sidelines, their respective sidelines. Coach Strauss is talking to his coaching staff, not necessarily giving instructions to his players, so it seems like they are all on the same page and understand the assignment remaining, maybe trying to figure out if he should sub out Ari Borges or not. But on the opposite side, it's Chris Armas talking a lot to his team.
0: Play back underway in the 89th minute now. It's 2-1 Angel City. Ari Borges waved back into the match, so Angel City is back at full strength. Elizabeth Ball back in the Kansas City end. Just confirming, there was a yellow card issued to Martin, but no card issued to Coy Bethune at all for her retaliation. Near sideline to midfield, it goes out. That should be Angel City's ball, and it is. And Angel City will get a throw in from midfield on the near sideline. Alex Strauss showing a lot of guts. Big time gambling in the second of three matches in 7 days. A very unorthodox starting lineup, especially at forward. A lot of inexperience at the forward position. Facing Tim Washawinga and Michelle Cooper and a teal-hot Kansas City team on a three-match winning streak. But in the 90th minute, Washawinga and Cooper are both off the field, and and off the scoring column, and Angel City leads it 2-1. Here's Shawinga back in the Angel City end. Shawinga able to save the ball at the near sideline and bank it off Rodriguez. Throw in Angel City. Excellent work by Prisca Chalufia.
1: Yeah, great job as there were two players coming left and right. Chalufia does well to put her foot on the ball and then deflect it off of a Kansas City player.
0: 2-1 Angel City, 90th minute. Chalufia heads it downfield. Rodriguez at the near sideline. Passes ahead for Hopkins. Hopkins levers it downfield, left of the area. Sams battling Centenor. Centenor left sideline, back to the goal. Sams all over. Centenor gets it away towards the arc. Headed away by Evelyn Shores. Big breakup for Angel City. Ball in the center circle to the near side. Izzy Rodriguez, attack will go to our left. She skies it right of the spot in the area. And Evelyn Shores concedes a throw-in over the wide end line. We're going to get 7 minutes of second half stoppage time with Angel City leading 2-1. And to begin with, they'll have to defend a Kansas City corner kick. They successfully defended 10 Portland corner kicks on Sunday. Remember, Angel City's Angelina Anderson made two big saves earlier in this half, including stopping a low Labonte penalty kick. 2-1 Angel City, second half stoppage time. Right-footed corner kick is a bad one. Right side of the area. Headed by Giselle Thompson. Headed in by Suarez, trying to clear it. She does! Rolls to the far sideline in midfield and out for a KC throw-in.
1: Yeah, good work by Angel City. As you mentioned, the corner kick, not exactly the placement where you want the ball. It short hops and allows Taylor Suarez to then clear it out.
0: 6 minutes left in second half stoppage time. 2-1 Angel City. Centenor's pass taken away. Giselle Thompson up to Suarez. She passes upfield and ball keeps it in at the center line. Passes the right sideline. Bethune barely keeps it in. Taken away by Evelyn Shores. Shores clears it off of Bethune. It's fought for. Bethune got it back. She's stopped by Laguerre. Bethune gets it back again. Sends it back to midfield, far side to ball for Kansas City. 2-1 Angel City, second half stoppage time. Kansas City not on the same page with another pass to the right end line. Ari Borges gets knocked down at the right end line and banks it out off of White. It's a goal kick, Angel City. Initially, they said it was going to be a corner kick. Oh, boy, I thought that might have gone off Kansas City last.
1: Yeah, tough break, but credit to Allie Sittenor there for tracking the ball down, hustling. It was a slow rolling ball making its way towards the end line. And then Borges falls down, keeps it inbounds.
0: Centenor mishit the last quarter kick. Rodriguez will take this one from the right quarter, left-footed. 2-1 Angel City. 5 minutes left in second half stoppage time. Rodriguez parachutes it to the left side of the area. It's headed out of the area by Kansas City. Saved by Labonte, but she's deep in the left corner. Turns it up the left sideline, taken out by a slide tackle and a foul called on Kennedy Fuller. And Kansas City will get a free kick from along the left sideline.
1: Yeah, and Angel City's got a lock in here. They, you know, have given up a couple of set pieces late in the game. Not exactly what you want to start doing, giving opportunities and chances back to Kansas City when you work so hard.
0: This will be Kansas City's third set piece of second half stoppage time. Two corner kicks, and now a Centenor free kick from the left sideline. All right, a conga line of players lined up across the penalty spot. Well, Angel City ask Angelina Anderson to make another big second half save. Centenor with a right-footed free kick to the right side of the area. It's headed to the arc. Suarez clears it for Angel City. Out to midfield on the far sideline and out throwing Kansas City. 4 to go in second half stoppage time.
1: Well, it was a mismatch with Fuller marking Hopkins on the far post. Fortunately for Angel City, they were able to clear it out.
0: Kansas City will try it again with Sharples. Attack will go to our left. Socks a left-footed pass for Bethune. Outside of the right against Suarez. Big duel right here. Croy moving in to her left foot with the chip to the spot. Past Hopkins and Hawking and over the left-hand line. Goal kick, Angel City.
1: Yeah, and Angel City will want to slow it down right now because just too many chances and opportunities given back to Kansas City, whether it's a set piece, whether it's a long ball. Angelina Anderson will trot and take her time here as she looks to go long. But Angel City's got to win the first and second ball. They can't allow Kansas City to just dump the ball back in and then keep getting in these situations.
0: Goal kick comes down at midfield, far side, but it's won by Kansas City. Hopkins far sideline, drops it back. Here is Croy Bethune, nudging it to Labonte, far sideline at midfield. Rouse for ball. 2-1 Angel City. 3 minutes left. Second half stoppage time. Kansas City putting constant pressure on now. Izzy Rodriguez whacks the cross to the arc. Gordon gets a piece of it, but here's Bethune with room in the area. Left-footed shot is blocked by Gordon. Caught by Anderson. Sarah Gordon with a saving second half stoppage time block off Croy Bethune from a prime spot.
1: Wow, and just dangerous in the danger zone for Angel City. So now looking to go forward.
0: Long pass to Chalupia. Chalupia taken out by Ball. Good slide tackle by Ball. Chalupia gets revenge and knocks down Ball, but Kansas City keeps it. We're down to 2 minutes left in second half stoppage time. 2-1 Angel City. Rodriguez of the Kansas City under Sharples. Sharples trots upfield. Left foot's a roller to midfield on the far side. Rouse down the right sideline to Bethune. Bethune moving in on Evelyn Shores, accelerates, swerving in from the right. Croy Bethune, left of the arc, Izzy Rodriguez. Her shot is blocked by Fuller! Fuller tried to run it down, but can't throw in Kansas City. 1.5 left in second half stoppage time. 2-1 Angel City. Izzy Rodriguez throwing it into Hocking. Outside left, Sharples. Whacks the cross to the arc. It comes down right of the arc. Volley by Shores outside middle. Labonte kept it in. Her pass to the left end line. Giselle Thompson clears it over. Hocking beautifully. Runs it down left end line. Duels with Hocking. It goes over the left end line. Corner kick Kansas City with 1 minute left in second half. Stoppage time. 2-1 Angel City.
1: Izzy Rodriguez, a left-footed player. So this ball is going to be swinging out away from Angelina Anderson's goal.
0: Can Angel City successfully defend another second-half set piece? Here it is by Rodriguez. Outswinger left of the spot, right of the spot. Labonte into the goal box, cleared by Sarah Gordon. Goes over the right sideline, throwing Kansas City. We have two Kansas City players down in the area, and one of them is going to need to be treated. I'll tell you, there was a Kansas City player I saw seem to go down off the corner kick in the area and act as if they were pushed by Emily Sams, and we'll find out if VAR has a look at that. We have a Kansas City player that is slow in getting up now in the final moments of the second half stoppage time, with Angel City leading it 2-1.
1: Yeah, it looks like it's Elizabeth Ball for Kansas City there. It's a 50-50 challenge. Shores gets to the ball first, not Elizabeth Ball, to the actual soccer ball.
0: 2-1 Angel City, final minute of second half stoppage time. Throw in Kansas City, attacking the goal to our left in the Angel City defensive end from the right sideline.
1: Yeah, and Alex Strauss is talking to the referee, wanting the whistle to blow. I think everybody in this stadium also wanting the whistle to blow, because you feel like Kansas City's got a lot of momentum with these balls that they've been sending in, and now they'll have a throw-in, so Angel City will have to defend at least one more time.
0: I'm concerned the delay here is VAR might be looking at that previous play. Although Jeremy Shear is not holding his hand up to his earpiece, he has not restarted play. That's what I'm concerned about. Anya Voigt, the VAR, could be reviewing the previous play to see if a foul was committed by Angel City in the penalty area. Angel City has already stopped the penalty kick here in the second half. I mean, that's what's going on right now, even though Shear's not holding his hand up to his ear. So Anya Voigt, the VAR, is reviewing something that happened on that previous play. Jeremy Shear, will he finally gesture for Kansas City to throw on the ball? Angel City fans hope so. And he does. There will not be a review. 2-1 Angel City, final minute of second half stoppage time. Off the throw-in, Rouse to the arc. It's flipped by Hopkins. Back to the arc. It's cleared away from Sendor. Out to midfield. Elizabeth Ball tracks it down. Back to goalkeeper Loretta. Final whistle could come at any moment. It's 2-1 Angel City. It's headed by Borges out to midfield, far side. Headed back by Rouse. Headed by Sams. Up to Fuller. Volleys it into the Kansas City end. Volley back. Corralled by Angel City's Borges. Up to Chalupia. Chalupia tried to get it to Suarez. Off her heel. Claimed by Kansas City. There she goes! Angel City earns its wings, and they're back back above the playoff line in the National Women's Soccer League. Tracy, Angel City and the NWSL never ceases to amaze, does it?
1: No, it doesn't. I mean, and it started with the starting lineup. We were all kind of like, oh, okay, this is interesting. A lot of different faces than we anticipated coming out from Angel City. And then once they got on the field, it was the formation. We were like, okay, this could be interesting. And then Angel City played really well in the first half. They really stopped everything that Kansas City was giving them. Second half, it was a little back and forth, but in the end, it was Kennedy Fuller's goal that was the difference.
0: Angel City breaks a five-match winless streak. They break a four-match head-to-head losing streak against Kansas City. And as we said, most importantly, they are back above the playoff line as they jump from 13th place up to 7th place in the NWSL because of a 2-1 victory over the Kansas City Currents. Stay tuned for the Angel City After Party. 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
0: Oh, what fun we had this evening at BMO Stadium, especially because it was a victory for Angel City 2-1 over the reigning Shield winners in the NWSL, the Kansas City Current, as Angel City, with the victory, breaks its five-match winless streak, and they also jump from 13th place up to 7th place in the NWSL, i.e. above the playoff line. It was a game that was tied at 1 at halftime, and early in the second half, Angelina Anderson kept it that way. Mari Borges has it taken away by Labonta. Hopkins' pass is taken right back by Laguerre, who ran over the ball, then gets knocked off the ball by Bethune. Labonta left of the area. Right-footed ball for Bethune. Kick save Anderson! Saving the night. Cooper right side of the area. What reflexes by Angelina Anderson. Oh, that redirection by Bethune had goal written all over it, but Angelina Anderson flipped the script. And if you thought that was saving the night for Angel City, she would go one step further and really one stop further as Emily Sams committed a foul in the penalty area, giving Kansas City a penalty kick in the 57th minute. And Angelina Anderson turned it into tonight's play of the match. Lola Bonta against Angelina Anderson on a penalty kick in the 57th minute. LaBonta lining up head on over the ball. Just a couple of steps behind the ball. 3 yards behind the ball. A dead on approach. She's going to take it right foot and save Anderson! And vacuums in the rebound!
1: And it was the Anderson save that you heard prior to that, that you felt like Angel City was going to take that energy and turn it into momentum and run with it. No, they didn't. Kansas City kept the pressure on. And all credit goes to Angelina Anderson, just really seeing the ball all the way in. Not an incredibly well-hit ball by Lola Bonta, but it goes to Angelina Anderson's left. She gets down and ground and saves the game at that moment.
0: We were tied at one. Temwashawinga was subbed out of the match at halftime. Their second-best offensive player, Michelle Cooper, was subbed out during the second half. Meanwhile, one of Angel City's substitutions brought Kennedy Fuller in the 69th minute. And then just 2 minutes later, we're in the 71st minute, tied at one. Sarah Gordon in the center circle for Angel City. Martin back to Gordon, pressured by Sentinel. Gordon, far sideline for Suarez. Turns right on Rouse. Tries to get by Rouse. Rouse recovers, but it goes to Fuller. Back to Suarez. Suarez for Fuller. Just knocked down by Rouse. It's loose outside middle, headed by Giselle Thompson for Fuller. Her shot. Score!
1: And you just felt like this game was needing some creativity. Insert Kennedy Fuller, insert Taylor Suarez, two very creative players. They combined to start the initial surge from Angel City. And then it's Giselle Thompson. The energy that Angel City started with the first half, we saw that in that goal, getting to the ball first, just trying to keep the ball alive, and heads it over to Kennedy Fuller, and Kennedy Fuller does the rest, putting it into the back of the net.
0: And that was the game winner as Angel City defeated Kansas City 2-1. Kennedy Fuller from Giselle Thompson in the 71st minute. And Giselle Thompson would finish with a goal and an assist on the night. And one other note about what happened after that. We mentioned that in Angel City's scoreless tie at Portland on Sunday, they successfully defended 10 corner kicks. Well, in second half stoppage time alone tonight, they successfully defended 3, and defense in those situations had been a big problem for Angel City for a long time until seemingly this week.
1: Yeah, and it was the corner kicks, but it also was the throw-ins. It was the free kicks that they were getting because Angel City was fouling. So you just felt like, you know, in these games past where Angel City has outplayed the opposition and not gotten the result, it was the little details that were lacking in those moments, and you just felt like maybe the details were lacking a little bit for Angel City in this moment, in this game tonight. But fortunately for Angel City, they were able to pull out the win here. And in the last minute or two, they finally regained a little momentum back, were able to play the ball long and just see this game out.
0: 2-1 victory for Angel City over Kansas City, bringing us to tonight's Heineken Silver Player of the Match.
1: Well, Angelina Anderson, you heard, you know, the two saves that she made. It was the initial save that she got down to ground, point blank. And then it was the PK save that really changed the game. Because I think if Kansas City scores there, they get the momentum. Angel City maybe doesn't believe that they can come back and win. I don't know what happens beyond that. But for me, that was the pivotal moment for Angel City where they shifted momentum. And then the substitutes subbed on. That gave them even more momentum. And they were able to go and take this game.
0: He ain't a player, but I'm going to raise a Heineken to Alex Strauss.
1: Yes.
0: Because I'll tell you what, he made a believer out of me. Because when I saw Angel City's starting lineup, considering you're facing a red-hot Kansas City team on a three-match winning streak with Shawinga and Cooper as good as they've ever been offensively, seemingly recently. Look, I know it's a three-game week, but I did not, in my wildest dreams, anticipate that you'd have Maiara New starting at forward instead of midfield. I didn't anticipate that against Kansas City you'd have Casey Fair making the first start of your career. I didn't anticipate that you'd have Tiernan, Suarez, Emsley, and Fuller all on the bench to begin the game. The back line played a full 90 for the second time in 4 days, only allowed one goal, neither of them to Shawinga or Cooper. And then the coup de grace, one of the subs, Kennedy Fuller, scores the game-winning goal 2 minutes after coming in. So Heineken is tipped to Alex Strauss tonight.
1: I agree. And for me, you know, coming into the game, when we're this early in the season, right, and you hear coaches so often talk about, you know, the pregame presser talking about we were worrying about what we're going to do against the opposition, not necessarily changing anything that, you know, we're going to do to set up against the opposition. But I think you'd be a fool to not admit that a player like Temwa Shawinga, and, you know, combine her with the other players that she has around and how hot they have been in the last couple of games, to not understand what she can do and the impact she can have on a game. So I love that he switched his back line. Again, we're talking days he had to prepare here. They had a game on Sunday in Portland. They get back, and he goes to work and concocts this whole lineup and plan to face this Kansas City side that was completely confused in the opening minutes of this game. The first half, Angel City definitely owned it. Although they went into halftime 1-1, Angel City definitely had the upper hand. But I give all the credit to Coach Strauss. He also not only switched, you know, the lineup and goes with three center backs, he also switched Gordon to the right side instead of her usual left side center back. So I love that he moved her over a little bit closer to Shawinga. Now Gordon has the responsibility of guarding Shawinga and not giving it off to somebody else because she has the speed to keep up with Shawinga and really challenge her. But we saw the frustration coming from the Kansas City players, whether it was Michelle Cooper, whether it was Corey Bethune in that first half, him with Shawinga. None of them were really threatening.
0: Angel City, however, was threatening on both sides of the ball, and they earn a 2-1 win over the Kansas City Current. Coming up next, we'll check the NWSL scoreboard. Get you ready for Saturday at Houston as Angel City wins it over Kansas City 2-1. This is the Angel City After Party. You're kicking it with Angel City Football Club on the iHeartRadio app.
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0: And Angel City will be looking for more in its next match on Saturday at Houston as they defeat the Kansas City Current 2-1 this evening at BMO Stadium. It was the second of three matches in 7 days for Angel City. They get a point at Portland on Sunday. They get 3 points tonight, vaulting them from 13th place above the playoff line into 7th place And I'll tell you what, it would be quite a statement if they could come away from three matches in 7 days with at least points in each of them. Now, this Saturday when Angel City visits Houston, Houston also played tonight. They tied San Diego at home 2-2. They actually had the lead going into second half stoppage time, but San Diego's Trinity Byers scored to tie the game in second half stoppage time. So Houston is now 3-5-2. And of course, Angel City beat them here at BMO Stadium 2-1 on March 27th, coming back from a 1-0 deficit. Also tonight, Portland defeated Bay FC 2-0. So you've got Portland taking over first place from San Diego, with Portland winning and San Diego tying. But more importantly, Angel City up to seventh place now with 13 points, 2 points ahead of the Houston Dash. So as we wrap up and look ahead to Saturday at Houston, you know, we talk about how Alex Strauss made some really gutsy decisions, and they all paid off across the board tonight. But it's not just the decisions. The players involved have to make them happen. And Myaron News got it done starting at forward. Casey Fair got it done starting for the first time period. And Karina Laguerre got it done in particular, making just the second start of her career.
1: Yeah, they did a fantastic job. And for me, what this does for this team, it just gives them that much more confidence. It's a new level of confidence. I feel like there's a new level of sophistication, whether or not, you know, you're going into a game, understanding the game plan, maybe it's different. So seeing how they can do this against Kansas City, if I'm a player on this Angel City team, no matter what players are thrown out there, I'm saying, hey, we're going to be out here to win the game, and we can do this no matter what situation we're in. So I think, again, that level up in confidence and sophistication for me from this game is the best thing to take away for Angel City.
0: And finally, a tip of the cap to Angel City's back line.
1: Yep.
0: In the span of 4 days, they play Sophia Wilson on the road at Portland. They play Shawinga and Cooper. The entire back line plays the full 90 minutes in both games. They allow just one goal in those two matches.
1: Yeah, fantastic job from the entire back line, 4+2. They've played, like you said, they did not come out of two games back-to-back. We'll have to see what the lineup ensues, you know, when they play at Houston. We'll have to see if there's any changes there, but I am so impressed with the way that they were able to come out here and play in such a tight turnaround. And now, again, going to Houston. Houston's winless in 6 games. So this is an excellent opportunity for Angel City to grab some more points on the road.
0: All right. Saturday forecast, high near 83. Chance of precipitation, 90 degrees. That's your very early weather forecast for Saturday at Houston. 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Angel City's next home game, a week from Sunday, as they host the North Carolina Courage at 4 p.m. Their next game this Saturday at Houston. We'll bring it to you starting at 5:30 p.m. Pacific time this Saturday, with kickoff at 5:45. Angel City Football Club and the Houston Dash from Shell Energy Stadium in Houston. We'll talk to you then. For Tracy Bailey, our stadium engineer Jake Warner, and our studio engineer Zach Elcaldi, this is Isaac Lohenkron saying goodbye from BMO Stadium, where Angel City Football Club has defeated the Kansas City Current in a thriller 2-1. Good night, everyone.
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1: Yes, beautiful people.

0: Yeah.
1: The talking is done.
2: It's game time, baby.
1: Now Angel City FC takes the pitch. 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
3: Angel City Football Club ready to run against Temwa Shawinga and the Kansas City Current. And we're ready to run through Tracy Bailey's keys to the match.
4: Yeah, and Angel City, my first key, must start out on the front foot. It's as simple as that. I really feel like they must control this game, whether it's scoring early or aggressive pressure on the ball. They have to dictate the tempo and not allow Kansas City to build in confidence. So they need to use the energy here at BMO. And by the way, you talked about Kansas City not being great on the road, the one road win. They also, when the opponent scores first, have not won a single match on the road. So 0-4 is Kansas City when the opponent scores first on the road. So Angel City has to start on the front foot. My second key is that Angel City has to be creative and clinical in the final third. Angel City has been shut out in two of the last three matches. So I think today June Endo is going to have a lot of that creative responsibility fall on her. But Angel City also has to level up the class on the ball with the final passes, the final touches, and really focus to finish their chances. My third and final key is Angel City has to have total team defense. So the back line, of course, needs to protect the space in behind. Those transition moments are Kansas City's identity. So Angel City has to limit the quick vertical attacks with the long balls to Cooper, Shawinga, or the up, back, and through combination play with Bethune and Sentinel. But also, I think what's going to be instrumental tonight is going to be the pressure that the front four provide for Angel City.
3: In case you just tuned in, the big story tonight, Angel City's starting lineup, particularly the forwards with June Endo, Myara Neuse making the first start at forward of her NWSL career, and Casey Fair making the first start, period, of her NWSL career. So the liability for that group is inexperience, but they do conceivably have some assets going for them that can pressure Kansas City.
4: Yeah, and that's energy, right? We talked about not a lot of minutes and on those legs for those three players. So those three players are going to be relied upon to really pressure the back line. And Kansas City has been susceptible to coughing up turnovers. We saw against the Washington Spirit where they lost significantly in that one, that they were forced to turn over the ball in their own end. So I think that's going to be the strategy for Angel City here tonight. So those three must have a high work rate and have it be contagious throughout the team.
3: Angel City in black uniforms with pink numbers defends the southern goal to our right in front of Angelina Anderson. Kansas City in teal uniforms with black numbers defends the northern goal to our left in front of Lorena. Jeremy Shear is our referee. Angel City will kick off to begin this match. Casey Fair back to Neely Martin, ahead to Myara Neuse again, starting at forward. Jabs it to Ari Borges. Borges and Neuse will be trying to score against their Brazilian national team teammate, Lorena, the reigning goalkeeper of the year in the NWSL. Angel City coming off a scoreless tie on Sunday at Portland. This is their second match in 4 days. It's their second of three matches in 7 days. Near sideline at midfield, Evelyn Shores kicked over the near sideline by Michelle Cooper. It'll be throw-in for Angel City.
4: And it's interesting to see how Angel City would build off of the first possession. They're dropping Neely Martin back, so it's almost a five-back or a three-center-back formation.
3: Shores to Martin. Back to Myara Neuse off the throw-in. It's cleared upfield by Rouse over the near sideline, and a throw-in for Angel City, as Emily Sams leaves it for Evelyn Shores.
4: And Emily Sams on the left center back, and then you have Neely Martin in the central position in the back, and then Sarah Gordon's on the right center back. So Sarah Gordon typically is the left center back, probably shifting over to be a little bit closer to Shawinga.
3: There's a long pass by Sentinor, switching the field to Izzy Rodriguez, far sideline. She keeps it in there and drops it back to Kayla Sharples. Kansas City on a three-match winning streak, coming off a 3-0 victory at home over the Houston Dash on Friday, in which Shawinga scored two and Michelle Cooper assisted on both of those goals and also forced an own goal. Elizabeth Ball for Kansas City. And the element of surprise, so they're dealing with different personnel that Angel City is throwing at them in different positioning.
4: Yeah, different formation coming out all together.
3: And here's Emily Sams taking it away from Michelle Cooper. Good swivel of the hips, but ran into the sideline. It'll be a throw-in for Kansas City. No score. We're just under 2 minutes in.
4: And I'm intrigued. I'm interested to see how Angel City, you know, is able to come out with this five-back slash three-center-back back line.
3: The long throw in right point of the area. Broken up by Neely Martin. Laguerre to Sams for Angel City to Borges. Back to Sams, who whacks it upfield. Added by Elizabeth Ball, but tracked down by Laguerre for Angel City. Chawinga got a foot on the pass to the far sideline, but found Giselle Thompson, gets it back to Gordon, and now to Angelina Anderson. Coming off her second clean sheet of the season and the fifth of her career, including an NWSL save of the week stop against Sophia Wilson. As Sams drives it into the Kansas City end, and Lorena ranges to her left end line.
4: Sams was looking for the long ball through to Endo. Endo initially made her run and then had to stop because Sams didn't see her making the run at first, then sends the ball through, and at that point it's too late. But again, with these three center backs for Angel City, that's going to allow Evelyn Shores on the left side and Giselle Thompson on the right side to push up a little bit higher because you have that stability with that one additional defender in Neely Martin dropping back.
3: You know, all NWSL matches are fascinating tactically, but this one is particularly fascinating because of Angel City's lineup and because of its formation. No score in the fourth minute. Emily Sams has her pass taken away by Bethune. Tries to switch the field to Izzy Rodriguez. Rodriguez for Kansas City over the center line. Attack will go to our right. She connects now with Bailey Feist. Slinks a pass to Centnor. Centnor, beautiful pass to

0: Bethune. Bethune stopped by Gordon, broken up by Borges, cleared by Thompson to Endo to Martin. Stuffed by Bethune, finally cleared by Emily Sams.
1: And with so many numbers back for Angel City, Casey Fairer, that positioning of that player is going to be essential for Angel City. Once they do win the ball, you have to have a player up high.
0: Look out, here's Bethune trying to thread it through to Shawinga, but boxing her out with Giselle Thompson. She clears it to the left sideline where Shawinga saves. She's got Rodriguez left end line. Rodriguez with the cross, broken up by Gordon, but right to center, stuffed by Neely Martin over the left end line. Quarter kick, Kansas City.
1: Yeah, really good cover by both Gordon and Neely Martin on that last sequence for Kansas City. Not allowing anything to get through and play through the six.
0: At a scoreless fifth minute, Izzy Rodriguez will take the quarter kick from the left quarter in her fifth year in the league. Two career caps for the U.S. national team. Rodriguez will address it left-footed from the left quarter. Kansas City presently in sixth place in the NWSL at 5-4. It's an outswinger volleyed by Labonta, punched out of the area by Sams, controlled by Bethune, outside middle now. Here's Lainey Rouse, back outside left to Bethune. Left sideline, Rodriguez against Giselle Thompson, left of the area. Izzy Rodriguez, stopped by Giselle Thompson, who takes it away. Dribbles upfield, doubles away from Rodriguez to Endo. Just past Laguerre, held in by Shawinga, outside left to Bethune.
1: Really good 1v1 defending once again by Giselle Thompson. Not too many players have been able to get by Thompson in this 2026 season.
0: No score in the sixth minute. Angel City and Kansas City. Here's Sharples, left sideline to Bethune. A tap for Rodriguez. It's kicked away by Gordon from Shawinga. Upfield, it's chested down by Feist. Far sideline to Rodriguez. Here comes Gordon, and Gordon breaks it up by knocking it out for a throw-in. Rodriguez took it quickly, but a heavy touch by Shawinga. Over the left-hand line, goal kick, Angel City.
1: Yeah, good job defensively. They look very good with their positioning and their shape. But I think they're having difficulty once they finally win the ball and playing out of the back. They're so compact, so compressed, there's no space really to play to kind of alleviate the pressure and to push the ball up.
0: Angelina Anderson booms the goal kick out to midfield over to your side. News head to head for Shores. Back to News down the left sideline against Rouse, left of the area. Meyer and News rockets the cross off of Rouse, and it goes out for an Angel City corner kick presented by Cedars-Sinai.
1: Yeah, excellent take by News. Saw one defender to beat and takes her on, trying to get past her and turn the corner. In the end, gets deflected.
0: Now, among the assets of this new-look starting lineup, height, because Casey Fair is 5'10". Keep that in mind. As Endo takes the corner, a kick from the left corner, addressing it left-footed in a scoreless seventh minute. To the right side of the area goes Martin, heads it right into the midsection of Lorena. We're looking for a little second ball action there. It's punted by Lorena to the near side in midfield, and it's heeled by June Endo over the near sideline, throwing Kansas City as Bethune takes the throw, and it's a little behind Michelle Cooper. She's sent flying by Laguerre, no foul called. Cooper is incredulous. Shores for Angel City to Borges. She's bumped by Bethune, and Kansas City wins it.
1: Yeah, and Angel City caught a little bit out of their positions on that corner kick. It's a quick counter from Kansas City. June Endo's left defending on the back line.
0: Rouse for Centenor, and the pass is too out to handle for Cooper. Influenced by Endo's defense, it went over the near sideline. It's a throw-in for Angel City. So far, so good at a scoreless eighth minute. Tracy is so fascinated by the tactical chess match in this match that she is literally leaning out of our booth to the point where I'm concerned.
1: let me reel it in.
0: Yeah.
1: Let me come back inside.
0: We'll equip you with a safety harness.
1: No, it's exciting. I love, you know, so often that teams are saying, you know, we're not going to adjust and adapt to other teams. We're going to worry about what we're going to do and worry about us. But you have to respect the fact that Temo Shawinga is on Kansas City, so I love changing things up a little bit tactically for Angel City. It's a midweek game. You have, you know, a lot, heavy load, three games in 7 days for Angel City, so I love it.
0: No score in the ninth minute as Borges punches it over the near sideline, and it's going to be a throw-in for Kansas City from its end. Angel City trying to break a five-match winless streak after a 3-0 start. They got started breaking a four-match losing streak, their first in franchise history, with that gritty scoreless tie at Portland on Sunday. Angel City, just like they did on Sunday this evening, playing without starting forward Svendis Jansdotter because of a foot injury. Jansdotter, their leading scorer, with 3 goals and 2 assists on the season. Haley Martin in the Angel City end as they attack from our right to our left. She's going long for Giselle Thompson. It bounces over Rodriguez. Giselle Thompson right side of the area against Sharples. She cuts to her left. Left-footed shot. Score!

0: was spectacular, and it's a gamble by Izzy Rodriguez. She does not win that bet. The ball bounces through to Gisele Thompson. Great anticipation by her to continue her run. And then it's the help from Sharples, who overcommits. A great cutback to her left. Gisele Thompson then feathers it in, almost kissing it off the near post, beating Lorena.
1: And a beautiful assist by Neely Martin. A long direct pass. And as you said, Izzy Rodriguez gambled, and she lost the house.
0: Well, it's all from the run of Gisele Thompson. And I already talked about to start this match with the three center backs. Gisele Thompson then can push a little bit higher and make those runs as that ball's being played between the back three to get in behind the back line. Normally, she has to be a little bit further, closer to her own goal.
1: 1-0 Angels sitting in the 11th minute. In the center circle, Meyer News, thirsty for more. Attack below to our left. News down the middle. Gives to Shores, left side of the area. Cuts to her right. Toes it to the arc to Laguerre. Laguerre for Gisele Thompson again. Right of the area against Shawinga. Taps it back to Laguerre, back to the goal. Flicks a nice pass to Martin. Winding up. Left point of the area to Shores. Shores with a left-footed cross to Neuth, but finally cleared away by Kansas City. Emily Sams holds it into the center circle. 1-0 Angels City, crossing it on the 12th minute. Gorgeous in the center circle to Martin, attacking the goal to our left. I got to be honest, I did not expect Angel City to be doing this well with this new-look lineup and an inexperienced front line.
0: Well, and when we got the lineup, you know, the positions weren't necessarily a back three, a three-center-back formation,
1: yeah.
0: Right? So once they lined up, we were like, huh, okay, let's see what Angel City does. But, yeah, this is definitely a different look, a new look from Angel City.
1: Here's Shores banking one off of Rouse over the left sideline. And, you know, no criticism of Kansas City, but any team is going to take a while to adjust to a lineup that you're really not expecting. Here's Laguerre for Angel City, sliding it outside middle to Fair. Fair switches the field to Gisele Thompson, who catches up with the right sideline. Gisele Thompson scoring moments ago in the 10th minute, assisted by Neely Martin.
0: And we talked about, against this Kansas City side, the importance of starting off on the front foot, getting that first goal to be able to control the game. And that at that point, when you score a goal, especially Angel City coming into this one, not having had a win in five matches, you start to build some confidence. And then Kansas City is starting to, you know, have to open up a little bit more, trying to get that tying goal.
1: 1-0 Angel City in the 13th minute. And they've actually carried the play since scoring the goal to boot. No pun intended, boot soccer. Anyway, here's Martin in the Angel City end, attacking from our right to our left. Off to Sarah Gordon.
0: Well, that goal probably brought this Kansas City side back down to earth, because they have been flying high the last couple of matches.
1: Here's Shores down the left sideline. It's past Casey Fair, and it goes out for a Kansas City throw-in. Yeah, Kansas City has scored 8 goals during this 3-match winning streak. They scored just 5 goals their first 6 matches of the season. Again, that's largely because Temwa Shawinga missed her first 4, recovering from the abductor injury that cost her the end of last year. Here's Labonta to the near side of midfield. Sam sends it high. Aerial duel. Shores heads into the near sideline. Saved by Sams in front of Cooper. Sams lobs it, but it's sent back by Rouse into Angel City real estate. And Neely Martin tracks it down. She's pressured by Labonta. Now to Shores. Shores up to Sams. Sams advances it to News. News over the center line. Knocked down from behind by Feist, and no foul call. Feist for Kansas City. Flicks it to Sendor. Attack will go to our right. Back into the center circle to Sharples.
0: Feisty.
1: Literally. 1-0 in the 14th minute. Angel City.

0: the formations. Near sideline to Shores. Taps it ahead of Rouse. It spins to News. It's kicked away from News by Rouse. And Maiara finally gets the call. Foul on Lainey Rouse. And even though she's starting it forward instead of her typical midfield, you can see the impact that Maiara News makes on Angel City in her first game back.
1: Yeah, and she's dropping back to help, you know, the midfield line as well to do the work on both sides of the ball defensively and offensively. But I just love the confidence from Coach Strauss saying, hey, we're going to face, you know, a top team in the league in Kansas City, and we're going to switch things up a little bit, play some new faces. We have Casey Fair getting her first start of her career. And that, tells me he has all kinds of confidence in all of these players, all of his players, you know, from top to bottom.
0: There's a bad pass by Borges. Look out. It's passed on by Shawinga. First transition opportunity for Kansas City. Shawinga double-teamed by Thompson and Gordon. Left side of the area. Tries to drive on Gordon, who boxes her out expertly. It's held in, however, at the arc by Feist. And her shot cork throughs over the wide end line. Goal kick, Angel City. First test pass.
1: Yeah, and that's the thing. When you have a player that is so explosive like Shawinga, normally she can take a touch, a long touch, and then just outrun her defender to get to the ball first. But when you have a player like Sarah Gordon, who has, you know, possesses a lot of speed herself, that isn't necessarily going to work.
0: Here's the goal kick by Angelina Anderson from right to our left. 1-0 Angel City in the 16th minute. Here's Emily Sams volleying it high out towards midfield. Feist heads it to Cooper. Cooper left foots it to the far side, looking for Shawinga, but it's past her. Giselle Thompson pressured by Shawinga. Oh, she loses Shawinga with a juke. Shawinga wants retaliation. Here's Giselle Thompson doubling it back to Sarah Gordon. And Giselle Thompson says, I got your two-time golden boot right here. Here's Angelina Anderson at her arc for Angel City, leading 1-0 in the 17th minute.
1: And also what that goal does by Giselle Thompson is it also reminds Shawinga that she's going to have a lot of those defensive responsibilities as well. Not just attacking, not just scoring goals. She's going to have to get back and track back on defense because Giselle Thompson's on her side of the field. So a lot of when Giselle has the ball is going to be the responsibility of Shawinga defensively.
0: 1-0 Angel City, 17th minute. Giselle Thompson for Angel City. Attack and go to our left, outside of the right endo. Endo pulls up there. Rolls it into the center circle to Martin. Martin moving in to the near side of midfield to Sams. Taps it outside left to Shores. Shores towed away by Rouse out to midfield. Sams saves it. Backed up, however, by Feist, who tries to set up Shawinga. Here she goes over the center line. Attack go to our right. Shawinga on the drive. Approaching Gordon. She flicks a pass to the arc to Centnor. Right point of the area to Cooper. Cooper back to Centnor for Kansas City. Dribbles to the right side of the area. Her shot deflected by Shores. Cleared out of there with a roundhouse left by Laguerre. Held in by Rouse for Kansas City. Passes past Centnor, and it's out of bounds. Throw in Angel City.
1: Yeah, and this back line doing a great job of shifting and moving together. I think that's the key. Communication is going to be essential for the back five for Angel City, plus the two in the middle with Borges and Laguerre.
0: 1-0 Angel City in the 18th minute on a goal by Giselle Thompson in the 9th minute. Back of the Kansas City end, ball and bicycles it past Rouse over the near sideline. Throw in Angel City. My only bone to pick so far, technically Giselle Thompson's goal was unassisted. Neely Martin deserved credit for the assist, but I guess it's just because Giselle made several moves after receiving the pass.
1: Yeah, she definitely should get credit with the assist.
0: Here's a foul call back of the Kansas City defensive end, and it's on Kansas City. And so Angel City will get a free kick.
1: Alex Strauss giving a little bit of instruction here to Evelyn Shores on this near sideline.
0: As Emily Sams gets ready to toss the ball to Shores for a free kick. In case you just tuned in, Angel City starting Maiara News, typically a midfielder at forward. It's the first time she started at forward in her NWSL career. Casey Fair making her first start, period, in her NWSL career. And Angel City leading 1-0 against the reigning Shield winners and a team presently on a three-match winning streak. Martin going long for Borges, and it's mishandled by Rouse over the near sideline. Throw in Angel City. Shores a long throw and connects with Endo. Here's Endo, swerving wide left. Gets double-teamed. Rolls it to Shores. Turns the corner on Rouse. Down the left end line with the cross.

0: And it's batted back to Lorena. She has to play it with her feet and is able to clear it past Casey Fair. Cooper lets it roll over the left sideline. Throw in Angel City.
1: Yeah, great give and go and combination play between Evelyn Shores and June Endo. Shores gets it back, and it's a great ball in because it asks a lot of questions of the back line facing their own goal. It gets deflected towards Lorena. Lorena, as you mentioned, Isaac, couldn't pick it up, so Angel City trying to press to keep it down in their end.
0: Here's Shores for Angel City off the throw-in to Fair, who heads it left of the area. And ball has to clear it away from Endo, and Angel City will get an attacking third throw-in, and they've just flat-out been the better team in the opening 20 minutes.
1: Yeah, and it's the energy for me. Right now, they have the energy, and every 50-50 ball, they are winning them. And at some point, I think it's going to shift for Kansas City, so I think it's going to be essential for Angel City to keep this focus, concentration, and energy up.
0: I was just going to ask you about that as Croy Bethune takes over Kansas City. It's towed out of bounds by Ari Borges, and Bethune threw it in too far downfield. She'll have to do it over again. Because I'm thinking with this, it's difficult for Kansas City to figure out a lineup that no one could have anticipated. Can they figure it out themselves during the run of play in the first half, or is it so complex they might have to wait until halftime?
1: Well, I think they can probably, with the players that they have on the field, figure it out. A lot of IQ there with Lola Bonta, Croy Bethune on the field to talk to players to figure out where the space is and how to unlock the back five.
0: 1-0 Angel City in the 21st minute. Near sideline of midfield. Ari Borges is tripped by Bailey Feist for a foul after a good maneuver by Ari, and Angel City will get a free kick from the near sideline at midfield.
1: And a game that this Kansas City current team played against Washington at Washington, it was very interesting because Kansas City, I thought, started off on the front foot. They had an opportunity to go up 1-0 early. Croy Bethune gets it behind. It's a 1v1. She does not convert and get the goal, but they just kind of lost the energy and lost their steam at some point. So I say all that to say, a team like Kansas City that is so heavily attacking and reliant on their attackers to get a goal to kind of feed and fuel their energy and confidence, when they don't get that, they look like a completely different team. So again, stressing the importance of Angel City to start off on the front foot. So far, so good for Angel City.
0: Yeah, we're seeing it right now. We're in the 22nd minute, 1-0 Angel City, and now Neely Martin will throw it in from the left sideline. Neely, ready to serve it like Svendis. Throws it to the left side of the area. It bounces to Fair, who fanned on a roundhouse left, and Izzy Rodriguez clears it for Kansas City back in the Angel City end, and Angelina Anderson all the way out to handle it. She sets up Neely Martin. Martin for Angel City approaches the center circle. Leaves it with Sams. Sams with a back pass to Anderson. Anderson chips a right-footed pass near sideline. Headed ahead by Shores nicely for News. News down the left sideline. Absorbs a bump by Ball. Has a step on her left of the area with a cross. And it's just past Giselle Thompson. Picked up by Endo, right side of the area. Dribbles to her left. Misses just wide to the left. And a goal kick, Kansas City.
1: But applause from the crowd. I love the effort from Angel City. It's worked down this near side. And it's, once again, Evelyn Shores getting to the 50-50 ball first, which kicks off the sequence for Angel City. And then Myra News, great job getting beyond Ball there. And just plays that ball just out of reach from Giselle. But June Endo trying to clean it up on that far side, unable to keep her shot on target. She's looking for that far post, trying to curl it in.
0: Crossing into the 24th minute, it's 1-0 Angel City. Trying to break a four-match head-to-head losing streak against Kansas City. As it's headed over the near sideline in midfield, and Angel City's Giselle Thompson, who was the goal scorer, will throw it in. Giselle Thompson into Endo. Endo guides the ball to Laguerre. Down the middle to News. Attack will go to our left. News for Angel City. To Shores. Back to the goal at the arc. Rolls it left of the area to News. Back outside left to Sams. Sams for Borges. Ari Borges. Back to midfield to Sarah Gordon. Gordon rolls it outside of the right, Giselle Thompson. Back now to Sarah Gordon. Into the center circle to Martin. Another good string of possession by Angel City. Martin gets pressured. Off to Gordon in the center circle. Taps it back to Martin. Martin connects with News. They break a Kansas City line. News in from the left. And the pass to Fair is just kicked away by Ball, but it goes over the left end line for an Angel City corner kick presented by Cedar Sinai.
1: And great great turn by Noose, but an exceptional understanding by Casey Fair to when to time her run. She times her run perfectly. And unfortunately, if that ball is not defected by ball on the back line for Kansas City, Casey Fair is through.
0: Endo will take the quarter kick from the left quarter. She addresses it left-footed. She go to the right side of the area, and will Angel City try to head a second ball? She does to the right side of the area again. Noose heads it through the goal box, but there was nobody else there. It's saved, however, by Endo left of the area. Beautiful move, got around Centenor. Endo with a cross, and it's cleared out of the area by Kansas City.
1: Yeah, June Endo's got to use her right foot there. She had the whole goal, and she's trying to cut it across with her left.
0: Laguerre held it in to Endo, left point of the area. Her shot blocked by Rodriguez on the left sideline and out for an Angel City throw-in. Where are you, Neely? She's coming over to throw it in.
1: She's trotting over.
0: Angel City 1, Kansas City nothing. We're at the 26th minute. Angel City in this match is dominating in possession, 66% to 34%. Neely Martin, ready to serve it like Spendis. Left side of the area. It's headed left of the spot. Labonte tries to clear. Held in by Giselle Thompson. Outside middle to Gordon. Outside left to Martin. Martin with a right-footed ball for Borges. It's volleyed away from her by Elizabeth Ball and tracked down by Izzy Rodriguez for Kansas City. Kansas City, even though they won the Shield last year, they have a new head coach. Vlatko Amdanovsky stepped down to become their full-time sporting director. And their new head coach is Chris Armas, who is previously the head coach of the Colorado Rapids in Major League Soccer. Kansas City's ball in its end. Centenor trying to get around Martin, who had a handful of Centenor's jersey, and not surprisingly, a foul on Neely.
1: Yeah, if we could see that from up here, I think the referee had a clear view of that.
0: 1-0 Angel City in the 27th minute as Kansas City gets ready for the free kick from its end. Houston and San Diego played to a 2-2 tie this evening. Angel City will be at Houston on Saturday. That'll be their third match in a 7-day span. They lead here 1-0 in the 27th minute over the Kansas City Current, a team that came in on a 3-match winning streak and has won 4 straight head-to-head against Angel City. Giselle Thompson scoring the goal in the 9th minute. Back in the Kansas City end, Lainey Rouse to Elizabeth Ball. Ball right puts it to the far side of Kansas City's defensive end for Kayla Sharples. Sharples rolls a right-footed pass up to Feist. Over the center line, attack will go to our right. Izzy Rodriguez outside left. Nice pass to Feist. Here's Shawinga outside middle, taken away by Ari Borges. Just kicked it right to her. The outlet pass is behind Noose. It's a race to the ball on the near sideline, and Mayara Noose flattens Rouse. And no foul is called on Noose, but Kansas City comes out of there with it. Labonte to Bethune, attacking the goal to our right. Bethune's left-footed blast, saved by Anderson. That was a tricky one. She short-hopped it, but did not give up a rebound.
1: Yeah, and there was a player rushing in. I think it was Shawinga. Had Anderson given up a rebound, Shawinga would have been right there.
0: It remains 1-0 Angel City in the 28th minute. Long ball into the Kansas City end. Elizabeth Ball up to Rouse. Rouse with a heavy touch, and Cooper is able to save it to the near sideline. It was right in front of Alex Strauss, and he thought it was out of bounds. Angel City takes over, however. Noose to Fair, and Fair got bumped away from continuing a run by Elizabeth Ball, and that was a savvy play by Ball.
1: It was, and that's their job, right? Just to bump a runner if they feel like the runner is going to have a step on them. Throw off their run just enough. That's exactly what Ball did.
0: Don't know if it was legal, but at the very least, it was legal-ish. 1-0 Angel City in the 29th minute. On a Giselle Thompson goal in the 9th minute. Her third of the season, tying Svendis Jansdottir for the team lead. Sharples with a long pass into the Angel City end. Sams headed the ball to Ari Borges. Back pass to Sams, pressured by Bethune, and reverses it back to Angel City keeper Angelina Anderson. She right foots a long one. Good ball out to midfield on the far side, right to Endo's boot. Endo switches the field to the left side, but really overcooked it. It goes along the left sideline and goes out for a Kansas City throw, and she had Giselle Thompson making a run down the other sideline, but didn't see her. It'll be a throw-in for Kansas City from its end. Rookie Lainey Rouse mishandles the return pass, and it squirts off her left foot and out for an Angel City attacking third throw-in.
1: Yeah, and we've seen that from the back line of Kansas City a couple of times. Some missed touches, some misplays. And now it's up to Angel City to start to take advantage of that.
0: Remember, Kansas City started the season 2-4, and are looking more like that team than the one that came in on a three-match winning streak, scoring 8 goals in doing so.
1: I'm not complaining.
0: Me neither. The throw-in left side of the area, bumped by Cooper. Sharples heels it nicely back to Cooper, deep in her own end under pressure, but rolled it by Sharples, make it Feist, and Angel City once again will get an attack on third throw-in. Way too many unforced errors by Kansas City. It has not been a KC masterpiece as we cross into a 31st minute with Angel City up 1-0. Until barbecue's on my mind. Here's a throw-in by Martin, left side of the area, headed towards the goal box. Bethune heads it to the left side of the area. Shores heads it back. Bethune heads it out. Shawinga heads it out of the area finally, and it's pounced on by Centenor. Transition opportunity, Kansas City. Centenor approaches the center line. Dribbles past Endo into the center circle. Long pass down the left side. Izzy Rodriguez left of the area with Shawinga in the area. Rodriguez, the cross, right side of the area. And a good job by Neuse to head it away. It goes out for a Kansas City corner kick, but Neuse accurately headed that ball away from danger.
1: Yeah, and as that ball got played in the wide area, normally it would be a rotation for Sarah Gordon to be the cover there, as Kansas City was going to get there first, but she doesn't want to leave Shawinga inside the 18 to have a free run, so she just holds tight, stays central, and then relies on her defense and the rest of her players coming back to retreat to clear the ball.
0: Crossing into the 32nd minute, 1-0 Angel City, corner kick Kansas City from the right corner. Allie Centenor will take it right-footed. A low outswinger, and it's volleyed easily out of the area by Angel City's Karina Laguerre. Outside middle, Rouse for Kansas City moving in. Right-footed something or other is stopped by Angelina Anderson. That was not really a shot, but no one really made a run into the area. Not that we're complaining.
1: Yeah, and her players were trying to check back on side there. Just not on the same page. Didn't think the long ball was going to come. It gets served in. And Angelina Anderson says, thank you very much. We will reset here and try to build out of our own defensive third.
0: 1-0 Angel City, 32nd minute. Here is Shores. Nice pass over the center line, connecting with Fair. Fair driving left side, and the offside flag, yeah, the offside flag is up, and Kansas City will get a free kick. Kansas City does not look like the team that's on a three-match winning streak, and it certainly does not look like the team coming off back-to-back 3-0 wins at CPKC Stadium. But again, we're just basically a third of the way into the match with Angel City leading 1-0.
1: And historically, at least for the last two seasons for Kansas City, they are not a team that has had to come from behind, right? So they're not a team that has played a lot of minutes being down in a game, different situations and scenarios.
0: Here's Shawinga driving left side against Gordon, double teamed by Giselle Thompson. Shawinga outside left, double teamed by Endo, taken away by Giselle Thompson. Fantastic team defense by Angel City. They sent three Angels at Shawinga and came up with a ball. Giselle Thompson out to midfield on the far side, corralled by Feist for Kansas City. To Cooper, heavy touch by Cooper. That allows Shores to take it away. Borges up to Neuse, attacking the goal to our left. As she flies over the center line, Neuse down the middle for Angel City. Nice pass, dropping it back. Evelyn Shores gives to Endo. Right on the arc. Her left-footed shot is blocked over the right end line by Feist for an Angel City corner kick presented by Cedar Sinai.
1: Yeah, and the central channel is just opening up so much for Evelyn Shores with the way that they are breaking the lines of Kansas City. I love to see her with the ball at her feet looking towards goal there.
0: So we'll get a corner kick for Angel City. From the right corner. June Endo will take it. It'll be a left-footed corner kick. Left of the spot, up is Neuse, and heads it wide to the left. It'll be a goal kick for Kansas City. We have one other NWSL match going on right now. The Portland Thorns, a 1-0 lead over Bay FC in the 33rd minute. At Providence Park on a goal by former Angel, Emma Vignola. Here's the goal kick from our left to our right by Kansas City. We told you earlier that San Diego and Houston played to a 2-2 draw. Here's the goal kick by Elizabeth Ball. Comes down right to Shawinga, but it's passed her, chested down by Gordon. And it goes to Feist into the center circle. Sentinor, her pass is deflected, never got through to Shawinga. Volleyed into the center circle by Sams. Sent back towards Shawinga, and Sams wins an aerial duel with her. Shawinga still on the chase, kicks it off to Giselle Thompson, and it's recovered by Sarah Gordon, who clears it upfield to the far side. As it's headed upfield by Endo to Fair. Fair knocked it past Feist, backed up, however, by Ball to Feist to Sentinor for Kansas City, attacking the goal to our right. 35th minute, 1-0 Angel City. Here's Labonte getting taken out by Ari Borges for a foul, and it'll be a free kick for Kansas City as Borges sent Labonte off a diving board. Kansas City took the free kick quickly before Labonte even got back up. Thanks a lot.
1: And Bethune was going over to help her, so two players down for Kansas City, and they elect to play quick.
0: Not much of a free kick. Here's Rodriguez for Kansas City. Back to midfield, far side, Labonte. Labonte, the great veteran, moving in. Down the middle of Bethune with a tap back into the center circle to Feist. Moves it right sideline for Rouse, the rookie. Rouse against Myara News. Drives on her right of the area with a step. Right-footed cross. Knocked down right in front by Sentinor, but saving the day is Sarah Gordon to knock it away from her over the left-hand line before she can get another touch. Corner kick, Kansas City.
1: Yeah, and they are energetic. The back line, you see Emily Sam, Sarah Gordon all clapping their hands after that ball got cleared out by Gordon.
0: And remember, it's the second match in 4 days, and the back line played the full 90 in Sunday's scoreless draw at Portland. We're crossing into the 37th minute. Angel City leads 1-0 on a 9th-minute goal by Giselle Thompson. Allie Sentinor will take the corner kick for Kansas City from the left corner. Sentinor, an in-swinger down the left-end line. Laguerre volleyed it out of the area. Trapped by Bethune. Outside left to Rodriguez. Back to Croy Bethune. Skids a right-footed pass that finds its way past Cooper. Gordon clears it up to News. Gets around Shawinga with a good turn. Shawinga trying to run her down. She bumps News, but News wouldn't go down and maintained the ball to Shores. That was a heck of a play by News.
1: Yeah, great duel between Shawinga and News there. And again, the more you can get Shawinga burning some energy on the defensive end in her own half, the better.
0: That's the second time Shawinga has been beaten off a good move by an Angel City player. Angel City attack will go to our left with Fair. Casey Fair driving down the right sideline against Feist. Good slide tackle by Feist. It goes over the right end line, however. Corner kick Angel City presented by Cedars-Sinai. And Feist thought it touched Fair last. She won't get the call. And here comes Endo to take it. 1-0 Angel City, 38th minute.
1: And Angel City still leading the NWSL in the most goals off of a set piece. So there have been some opportunities, just haven't been clean enough inside the 18 to really get a high percentage chance and look on goal.
0: Endo with a left-footed in-swinger into the goal box. Punched by Lorena. Comes to the arc. Giselle Thompson against Bethune. Slides it to a backpedaling Laguerre. Beautiful backdoor pass to Endo, right side of the area. She got the cross away, but it's cleaned out and cleared by Ball over the right sideline. Throwing Angel City. What a pass.
1: Great chemistry between Endo and Laguerre. And typically in that situation, that ball gets swung out wide to Endo, who typically would stand near the sideline. But Endo makes an inverted run there. Laguerre is on the same page and delivers a beautiful ball into her.
0: 1-0 Angel City, 39th minute. Neely Martin will serve it like Spendis from the right sideline. Fires it to the right side of the area. It's headed to the right end line and right into the midst of Lorena, the Kansas City keeper. Casey Fair gets in her face. She throws it, however, over Fair to the near sideline of midfield Bethune. Bethune against Sams, just able to keep it in. Sams recovers and bumps Bethune off the ball. Then Angel City wins it back at midfield of the near sideline. It goes out, and it's going to be a throw-in from there for Kansas City. They throw it in quickly. Here is Feist through the center circle to Izzy Rodriguez. Attacking the goal to our right. Rodriguez sets it up for Kansas City. Back to Kayla Sharples. Sharples left puts it to Elizabeth Ball. Ball in her ninth year in the NWSL. Pass to the near sideline, and Borges kicks it away from Bethune over the near sideline. Throw in Kansas City. It's thrown down the right sideline for Cooper. Cooper goes down at the hands of Emily Sams. No foul caught, and it's out of bounds for an Angel City throw-in. Cooper thought that Sams was going to get called for fouling her. Then she thought that it was going to go out to Angel City, and she was disappointed on both counts.
1: Yeah, you can start to see some of the players from Kansas City show some frustration, some signs here. Croy Bethune on the previous play, and then it's Michelle Cooper. And Croy Bethune is floating all the way out wide to try to get her foot on the ball. Hasn't had a lot of success and space to work with in the midfield, in the middle of the field.
0: 1-0 Angel City in the 40th minute. Near sideline of midfield. It's headed out by Roush, throwing Angel City. So Gordon's done a terrific job on Shawenga, but Sams has also done a sparkling job on Cooper. Evelyn Shores from the near sideline of midfield will throw it in for Angel City. The long throw at outside left over Fair. She's double teamed and then knocks down Lanny Roush for a foul. And Kansas City will get a free kick from its end. And we have a Kansas City player, Elizabeth Ball, who needs a moment. So Jeremy Shear, the referee, is checking her out. We mentioned that Kansas City, the last three matches, has looked like 2025 Kansas City offensively. When they won the Shield at 21-3-2. And Shawenga won her second straight Golden Boot and MVP. All right, Ball is ready to continue. And Lo Labonta will take the free kick back to Ball in the Kansas City end. Trots upfield on the dribble, attacking from our left to our right. Now to the far side to Sharples. And then defensively last year, they had an NWSL record 16 clean sheets. On the near sideline in midfield, here is Labonta. Over the center line, attack will go to our right. 1-0 Angel City, 42nd minute. Bethune, outside middle. Left foot's a pass that's kicked out of there by Neely Martin. Right to Fair, who needed to the far side for Endo. She's knocked down by Sharples. No foul called. Rodriguez picks it up for Kansas City. She goes long, but it's headed away by Shores. It descends outside middle. Ari Borges wins a header. It's then headed by Feist way outside of the right and tracked down by Labonta. Back to midfield with the near side ball to Feist for Kansas City. Feist outside right. Chips it to Bethune. Bethune outside middle against Laguerre. Left puts it back to Rodriguez. Back outside middle to Ball. Ball outside of the right to Labonta. Labonta for Cooper. Right of the area against Shores this time. Michelle Cooper banks it off of Shores. It goes to the right sideline and out. Kansas City's going to get a throw-in, but they would have rather had that rush continue. Crossing into the 43rd minute, 1-0 Angel City. The throw-in to Feist. She's got some room. Right point of the area. Volleys it for Shawenga. Chests it down. Flicks it back to Rodriguez. And Rodriguez flicks it back to the center circle where Sharples awaits. Here's Labonta outside middle. Labonta left puts it back to Ball. Ball for Labonta, cautiously moving in down the middle. Labonta to the arc to Bethune. Left-footed shot for the tie. Just wide to the left. It was not touched en route. Goal kick, Angel City.
1: Yeah, and the movement off the ball for Kansas City is elite with Croy Bethune and Allie Sitnor just occupying the central channel. And their movement is just creating openings for themselves. It's Croy Bethune who jumps on the ball and has all kinds of space just outside the 18.
0: And Angel City wisely will go long on the goal kick. Angelina Anderson will take it from our right to our left. As we cross through the 44th minute, it's 1-0 Angel City. The goal kick comes down at midfield. It's headed over the near sideline by Michelle Cooper. And Angel City will get a throw-in. And if you just tuned in, Angel City started Myora News, typically a midfielder, at forward tonight. First started forward of her NWSL career. First start period for Casey Fair of her NWSL career, and they lead 1-0 in the 44th minute. We also have Karina Laguerre. She's a grizzled veteran, comparatively speaking. This is her whopping second start in the NWSL. And yet Angel City has been the better team against the Kansas City squad that came in having won the last three. We still have a long, long way to go, though. There's Rouse into the Angel City end, down the right sideline for Bethune. She keeps it in there. Back pass out to midfield. Rouse tries to track it down and toes it past Fair to Ball. Kansas City resets with Sharples. Sharples into the center circle to Feist. Bad pass by Feist. Grabbed by Endo. Attacking to go to our left. Endo for Angel City. Trip just ahead of the arc and no foul call. Back comes Kansas City in transition. Gordon sweeps it away from Shawinga back to Anderson, who left puts it through the center circle. Collected by Feist. That was almost a double whammy. Angel City felt that Endo was fouled, but then almost gave up a transition opportunity.
1: Yeah, as soon as Kansas City turns over the ball, they're looking to go quickly in transition to find Shawinga.
0: Oh, here's another bad pass by Ball, but it's just saved by Cooper at the near sideline for Kansas City. Roush to Labonte. Attack will go to our right. 45th minute, 1-0 Angel City. Labonte to Centnor. Back outside middle, Bethune. Bethune. Left side of the area, Rodriguez against Giselle Thompson. She's got Centnor left of the spot. She chips it off of Tawinga into the net. And Kansas City has tied the score on a brilliant combination in the 45th minute. Centnor for Shawinga, who gets her sixth goal in the last three matches. I don't know whether Centnor meant to shoot or pass to Shawinga, but whatever it was, it worked perfectly. And Shawinga, this season, with six shots on target and six goals, she has not missed.
1: Yeah, just too much space in between the lines for Angel City. Croy Bethune's walking up practically with the ball and looking for her options. What is she going to do? She lays it off to Izzy Rodriguez. Rodriguez cuts it with her left, lays it off to Centnor. And Sittnor's facing up. It looks like she's shooting there. It actually deflects off of Neely Martin.
0: It did.
1: So I think it's going to be an own goal here because I don't think the path of the ball was going to score it. So we'll have to see.
0: It's a 1-1 tie as Shawinga was occupying the attention of Martin. Centnor took the shot and it bounced off of Neely and into the net for a goal. So we're tied at one in first half stoppage time. We're going to get 2 minutes of first half stoppage time, by the way. And that's the second time in three matches that Angel City has yielded a goal that has deflected in off of their player. Neely Morton back in the Angel City end. To midfield, Shawinga's got it. Suddenly Kansas City has more spring in their step. But regardless of Shawinga's touch, Centnor was completely wide open. It's not often that you have enough time to complete a pass in the area from a player in the area to another player in the area against a lack of pressure, because Angel City had played such great defense the rest of the first half. Kansas City loses it over the near sideline at its end. It's going to be a throw-in for Angel City.
1: Yeah, just unfortunate, though, because they were so good with their defensive shape. Just in that moment, the lines get stretched too far, too much space in between them, the midfield and the defensive line.
0: Jeremy Shear blows his whistle, bringing an end to a first half. Angel City starting an unexpected new look lineup. They were the better team in the first half, and they had a goal in the ninth minute by Giselle Thompson to show for it. But then, as first half stoppage time dawned, Kansas City scored the tying goal. And you thought that first half was interesting? Wait till we find out what happens in the second half. Tracy and I will get you ready for it after these. The halftime score, Angel City Football Club 1, the Kansas City Current 1. You're kicking it with Angel City FC on the iHeartRadio app.
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15: Halftime. More Angel City FC action is on the way. But first, Tracy Bailey and Isaac Lowenkron.
0: On a lovely Wednesday evening at BMO Stadium in a fascinating matchup that has us riveted. Angel City FC and the Kansas City Current tied at one at halftime. Kansas City, the reigning Shield winners, featuring the two-time reigning MVP and Golden Boot winner, Tim Wachowinga, coming off a three-match winning streak in which they've scored 8 goals and Wachowinga has scored 5 goals by herself. Angel City playing its second match in 4 days and its second of 3 matches in a span of 7 days, starting a new-look lineup. Myra New starting at forward for the first time in her NWSL career. Casey Fair starting for the first time, period, in her NWSL career. Karina Laguerre starting in midfield for just the second time in her NWSL career. Yet, Angel City, for most of the first half, was the better team, and they were able to show it on the scoreboard in just the 9th minute of the night. Angel City, just like they did on Sunday this evening, playing without starting forward Svendis Jansdotter because of a foot injury. Jansdotter, their leading scorer, with 3 goals and 2 assists on the season. Haley Martin and the Angel City end as they attack from our right to our left. She's going long for Giselle Thompson. It bounces over Rodriguez. Giselle Thompson right side of the area against Sharples. She cuts to her left. Left-footed shot. Score!
1: And just so fantastic because you love to see Giselle Thompson get into the attack. But with this three center back formation that Angel City debuted with, with their back line, that allowed Giselle Thompson to get even higher and afforded the opportunity for Neely Martin to find her in behind the back line. She runs on into space and just a beautiful cut back with Giselle, you know, so confident inside the 18, cuts it to her left and finishes it.
0: Giselle Thompson with her 3rd goal of the season, the 4th goal of her career, an unassisted goal in the 9th minute. However, in the 45th minute of the final moments of first half regulation time, Kansas City tied the score. Izzy Rodriguez on the left side of the area connected there with Allie Centenor, who took a shot and it bounced off of Neely Martin into the net. So that's where it stands. Angel City 1 and Kansas City 1 at halftime. All right, Tracy, I want to run a conspiracy theory by you. So Angel City starts this unorthodox, unconventional starting lineup, both in terms of personnel and positioning. And it's clear it's going to take a while for any team to figure it out because you weren't exactly prepared for that starting lineup and that formation. So they spend the first half figuring it out. They're probably going to figure it out during halftime. My conspiracy theory is, what if Alex Strauss changes things up by subbing in some of his veteran attacking players immediately at halftime, forcing Kansas City to once again start from scratch? That's my conspiracy theory.
1: Yeah, and you're not far off with what we saw to start this with the lineup that he put out. You know, probably not something that I ever would have imagined Alex Strauss doing, just because he has been so systematic with the formation, with the way he wants his team to build and play, and having all these responsibilities and understanding what each one of those is and roles. So yeah, I did not think he was going to be able to come with a completely different formation, especially considering that they just played at Portland on Sunday, right? These are he probably had one day to go over this.
0: If with that.
1: Walking through on the field. So, I wouldn't put it past him. And with the firepower that he has on the bench, I think it's definitely a possibility. I mean, we're talking about Riley Tiernan on the bench, Taylor Suarez. So players at Claire Emsley, players that can come in and really make a difference in a game that is, you know, needing for a goal from Angel City. So a lot of attacking prowess on the bench for Coach Strauss to have to work with.
0: Angel City and the Kansas City Current are tied at one at halftime. 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For Kansas City, it is their second of three matches in a nine-day span. It is also their first of two matches in a five-day span. So it's also going to be fascinating to find out what kind of substitutions they make on their end. Could they sub Shawinga and or Cooper out with them not playing the full 90? Sunday, by the way, they'll be home against the Portland Thorns. But whether or not that happens in the second half, how do you feel Angel City did defensively? Not only, you know, Cooper and Shawinga are the big guns, but they also have pretty good players right behind them, and they're the ones who burn them for the goal.
1: You're right. I think Angel City has had a big task to come out here in a new formation, and they've had their hands full, but they have done an exceptional job, in my opinion, in this first half. Aside from the goal, the giveaway there, I feel like there was just too much space in between the two lines and just too much space for a player like Sittenor and Bethune to be able to operate in, and they punished Angel City. But I think a lot is to be said from Coach Strauss coming out in this formation. I feel like it says so much about his team and the confidence that he has in his players to face a team of Kansas City's caliber to come out in a new formation with the firepower that we all know they have attacking-wise and to switch things around defensively. But offensively, I think is going to be the difference for Angel City. When those players maybe come on, they are probably going to have to be the difference makers in this one. In order for Angel City to see this game out and to get 3 points here tonight, they're going to have to come in with a lot of energy and be able to keep up the energy level that we saw in that first half from the entire squad.
0: And among the subs Angel City has, they have Fuller, Tiernan, Suarez, Chalufia, and Emsley. They also have the flexibility with a fresh Myra News because of the suspension.
1: Yep.
0: They could conceivably move her back to midfield.
1: Yeah, and I forgot I was going to talk about the point of Timo Shawinga possibly coming off. Yeah, she's coming back from an injury, so we have to keep in mind that she has not played a full 90 yet since she's been back from injury. The most minutes she's played was against Chicago, and that was 77th minute. Their last match against Houston, she played 75. So I don't expect her to go probably full 90 here, considering the heavy load that they have with this game full of weeks, or week full of games. It's going to come down to the game changers on both sides, I think.
0: Angel City and Kansas City tied at one at halftime. Another kind of off-the-field issue that's been in the news around the NWSL this week, especially with the transfer window and the World Cup sojourn coming up, is the talk about them possibly modifying the new high-impact rule in the NWSL.
1: Yeah, and the high-impact rule, otherwise known as the HIP rule, also dubbed the Trinity Rodman rule. So that is a rule that got placed, or that was approved by the NWSL. And it allowed clubs to offer contracts outside the NWSL salary cap limitation. So the salary cap for the NWSL in the 2026 season is $3.5 million per team. So that allowed teams to then select a player that met one of this long list of criteria that kind of player that, you know, fulfilled one of those requirements could be selected and then get paid more, a.k.a. Trinity Rodman. That was the first player who signed a three-year deal with Washington Spirit and was going to be receiving about $2 million per season. A few months later, San Diego Wave signed Kat Macario from Chelsea, and then that broke a new record. So she was also a player under this HIP rule. and she was going to be making $8 million roughly over a five-year period at the San Diego Wave. She will be making that. So a lot of criticism around the rules surrounding the fact that a player has to, you know, meet one of these criteria. I'm not going to get into all the criteria that, you know, each one of these players

0: could make. So, yeah, I think this is a positive because a lot of players were opposed to this, including the NWSLPA. They're not arguing that the salary cap does not need to be increased. They are supporting that. But just the fact that you have to have a player that meets these criteria, it really excludes a lot of players, like a player like Sam Kerr. And it's interesting to me that the talk about this has come when Sam Kerr has announced that she's leaving Chelsea. So perhaps this is for her to be able to come back to the NWSL. We will see.
1: We will see.
0: It's all good news.
1: And we will also see what happens in a fascinating second half. Angel City and Kansas City tied at one. Second half kickoff next. You're kicking with Angel City FC on the iHeartRadio app.
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1: Angel City FC and Kansas City tied at one as we get ready to kick off the second half, and Kansas City has subbed Temwa Chiwenga out of the match at halftime, replacing Haley Hopkins. Kansas City will kick off to begin the second half, defending the southern goal to our right in front of Lorena. Angel City defends the northern goal to our left in front of Angelina Anderson. And off the kickoff, Elizabeth Ball has it back in the Kansas City end. So the dynamic of this game evolves even further with Chiwenga subbed out. Long pass to Hopkins out of Orange County. Down the middle, Bethune has her pocket picked by Borges. Near sideline at midfield, Jude Endo attacking the goal to our right for Angel City. She wants to switch the field to Neuse. Neuse outside middle as Shores on the left, and not on the same page with Fair or Shores, and it's handled by Lorena. Your reaction to Kansas City subbing out Chiwenga?
0: Hey, so you're saying there's a chance. No, I like the odds for Angel City for sure.
1: And Angel City's offensive end, Kansas City controls on the far side. Rouse. Up to midfield on the far side. Bethune for Cooper. Pass in midfield, take it away. Neuse trying to tap it to Shores. She's got it. Attack will go to our right. Shores drives past Rouse. Beats her badly off the dribble. Rouse recovers. Shores pushes her down. It goes over the left end line. It's going to be a goal kick for Kansas City. Tied at 1 minute into the second half.
0: Yeah, that was a little bit awkward between both of those players. Both Kansas City, Rouse and Evelyn Shores got sniped.
1: Sniper, that's the technical term, huh?
0: Yeah.
1: Lorena will take the goal kick from our right to our left. Sharples is also there. And it'll be Sharples taking it short left-footed to Elizabeth Ball and back over to Sharples. A 1-1 tie. Just opening up business here in the second half. Izzy Rodriguez, who assisted on Kansas City's goal in the 45th minute. Now here comes Sharples. Cautiously maneuvering upfield. Gets it back from Bailey Feist. Now to the near sideline to Rodriguez. Long left-footed pass for Hopkins. Gordon easily outruns her to the ball. Back to Angelina Anderson. Low clearance upfield. Taken by Labonta. Flicks it for Bethune back to the goal outside middle. Back to Labonta. Labonta for Kansas City. Back of the center line near side for Izzy Rodriguez. Now it's Sharples in the KCN. In the center circle is Elizabeth Ball. Angel City did not make a substitution at halftime. The Kansas City subbed Shawinga out of the match. Here is Centenor, Kansas City's goal scorer, outside middle. Switches the field, but it's well behind Cooper and over the far sideline, throwing Angel City. And Kansas City has made an inordinate amount of unforced turnovers.
0: Yeah, and Centenor looking to switch the field, just gets a hold of the ball all wrong there. Slices it.
1: We're tied at one of the 48th minute. Throwing far sideline at midfield, and Casey Fair gets called for fouling Lainey Rouse with a bump, and it'll be a free kick for Kansas City.
0: Well, and much like the first half, Angel City has to be aware of the tempo that Kansas City wants to play with. When they force a turnover, it's almost one and two touches right back down Angel City's throat, looking for Sittenor, looking for Croy Bethune.
1: Labonta has it in the center circle. 1-1 tie, 49th minute. Kansas City attacking from our right to our left. There is Sharples. A tap to Labonta. Breaches the center line. Down the left sideline, Rodriguez. One touch pass for Hopkins. Hopkins against Gordon. Clears it off of Gordon. It tumbles into the left corner, and Gordon concedes a throw into Kansas City.
0: Yeah, good hustle by Gordon to ensure that ball didn't go over the end line, which would allow Kansas City a corner kick. Instead, shoveled it over the sideline.
1: Where Rodriguez will throw it in. Hopkins has it left side of the area. Nobody there except Neely Martin, who clears it. And that ricochet off of Hopkins, that's what Angel City is claiming. They don't get the call as Labonta throws it into Feist. Left sideline Rodriguez to Hopkins with a flick outside middle. And once again, Neely Martin gets there. But her pass up field is taken right back by Feist to Cooper. Towed away by Laguerre back out to midfield. Rouse for Kansas City outside of the right. Centenor to Cooper with room. To the arc, it's past Bethune, and then Cooper knocks down Laguerre for a foul. Free kick Angel City from its end. What's fascinating now is Angel City got Shawinga off the field. They're in a position to get 3 points instead of one. So when will they substitute in more offensive firepower? Yeah, it'll be interesting to track.
0: I think that's going to be a question that might answer and solve this game, to be honest.
1: In the center circle, Laguerre, her pass to Neus, towed away by Ball, backed up by Cooper. We're tied at one. We're 5 minutes into the second half. Michelle Cooper with a back pass to Sharples. So Angel City, albeit in a game and a half, faces two of the super-duper stars of the league, Sophia Wilson and Temwa Shawinga. And they do not allow either of them to score. They allow just one goal period. Here's a long pass by Labonta trying to connect with Hopkins. Hopkins against Gordon. Drops it back. Flying in is Giselle Thompson to take it away. Excellent team defense by Angel City continuing. Shorves with a heavy touch up field. Able to get past Cooper. Picked up by Laguerre. Stopped by Labonta for Kansas City. Cooper to Bethune right sideline. Slides it back past Cooper. Emily Sams flies upfield for Angel City. Passes behind Muse. Vice for Kansas City. Attacking the goal to our left. Outside of the right to Bethune. Bethune leaves it back outside right with Cooper. Far side at midfield. Rouse for Ball. A 1-1 tie crossing into the 52nd minute. Kansas City's ball. Attacking the goal to our left. Ball in the center circle. Left puts it far side to Rouse. Right sideline, Cooper to Centenor. And the pass to Cooper on the return feed is passed. Michelle goes over the sideline, throw in Angel City.
0: And once again, it's another unforced turnover by Kansas City. Allie Centenor just simply passes it out of bounds.
1: I don't recall this many unforced turnovers by in any Angel City match this year, either by Angel City or by its opponent. Here's Shores again taking over in the Angel City end. Left-footed clearance over the far sideline. Throw in Kansas City. Tied at 1:52nd minute. Rouse. Long throw in. Right sideline. Centenor. Centenor controlling far sideline at midfield. Under pressure by News. Centenor keeps it. New Syracuse goes down. It's picked up by Fair. Fair finally had a job away by Feist, and here comes Kansas City recycling in its end. Kayla Sharples for the current pulls up. Now to the near side to Izzy Rodriguez. Rodriguez back for Sharples. Sharples left foot to the far side to Elizabeth Ball. Angel City trying to break a five-match winless streak. Here's Labonta driving upfield against Endo. Long pass through the center circle. Shores on the chase and forces Cooper to break off a run. And it's handled by Angelina Anderson at the right side of her area.
0: And with Shawinga out of the game for Kansas City, the first option now is going to be finding Michelle Cooper in that space that Shawinga or Cooper would like to run into. And now Croy Bethune will push high and look to run into that space as well.
1: Yeah, plenty of offensive weapons left on the field for Kansas City, but Shawinga is still Shawinga. Here is Gordon getting taken out by a slide tackle by Hopkins. It went over the near sideline, throw in Angel City. Giselle Thompson into Gordon. So it was Hopkins who came in for Shawinga. Haley out of Newport Beach and Monterey High School. Ari Borges has it taken away by Labonta. Hopkins pass is taken right back by Laguerre, who ran over the ball, then gets knocked off the ball by Bethune. Labonta left of the area. Right-footed ball for Bethune. Kick save Anderson! Saving the night. Cooper right side of the area. What reflexes by Angelina Anderson. Oh, that redirection by Bethune had goal written all over it, but Angelina Anderson flipped the script. Kansas City on it again. Advantage KC. Feist right side of the area. Nudges a pass to the arc. Hopkins can't get it. It's cleared out of there by Borges. And we remain tied at one of the 54th minute. Now that might be a candidate for back-to-back save of the week awards. Kansas City's ball. Attack will go to our left. Far side at midfield. Rouse back into the Kansas City end of ball. Crossing into the 55th minute. And thanks to Angelina Anderson, it's still tied at one. Nobody on deck yet for Angel City. Here's a long pass over the top to Sednor. Sednor right side of the area, knocked down by Sams. Penalty kick, Kansas City.
0: Just an unfortunate situation here for Angel City. You feel like the momentum shifted into Kansas City's favor in these last few sequences. And then it's a long ball. And Angel City gets caught out of position just a little bit. Emily Sams trying to recover, but Allie Sittenor, a high IQ player, gets a touch and cuts it across the body of Emily Sams. Emily Sams continues her run towards the ball there. Not a lot in the foul. I feel like Sittenor sells it really well. And no doubt the VAR will look at it to see if it's something that the head official needs to take a second look at.
1: The VAR is on your voice.
0: Yeah, I'm not sure there's enough in it to warrant, you know,
1: overturning it or
0: yeah,
1: even VAR.
0: Yeah, exactly, or even another look.
1: For the moment, Lola Bonta is over the ball to take the penalty kick. Labonta, the Southern California native from Rancho Cucamonga. And remember, we were talking about it before the match. She scores a penalty kick goal against Angel City in 2022. Pretended that she had injured herself, but it turned out to be the start of a twerk-based celebration. Now, can Angelina Anderson deny the penalty kick and deny the twerk? Lola Bonta against Angelina Anderson on a penalty kick in the 57th minute. Labonta lining up head on over the ball. Just a couple of steps behind the ball. 3 yards behind the ball. A dead on approach. She's going to take it right foot and save Anderson! And vacuums in the rebound!
0: Save before this that you thought Angel City would grab the energy, take the momentum, but no, it was Kansas City that got another opportunity. It eventually created that PK situation, but oh my goodness, Angelina Anderson holds her line, and it's a reaction save. Not a good angle from Lola Bonta, and not the best

0: electrifying play. But I'll tell you this. We're now in the 50th minute. We're tied at one. I think Angel City needs to sub in players sooner rather than later.
1: The energy is definitely lacking right now. The control has been taken from Kansas City in terms of controlling the game, the tempo. Angel City has to regain control of this one. And hopefully it's the energy that's created off of those two huge saves from Anderson.
0: There's a foul called on Izzy Rodriguez back in the Kansas City end. She fouled June Endo, and Angel City will actually get a free kick where you can get a decent cross away. They'll get this free kick from about 40 yards to the right, tied at one of the 59th minute. And the reason we're tied is Angelina Anderson stopping Lo Labonta moments ago and saving us from being subjected to another twerk celebration.
1: Thank you, Angelina.
0: Yeah, on behalf, sincerely, all of us. Sorry, Lo Labonta. Anyway.
1: We love you, Lo.
0: From the right sideline.
1: But not that much.
0: It'll be June Endo taking the free kick left-footed. Left foots it into the area, volleyed by Martin, but caught by Lorena. She wants to come back quickly and can't get the long throw away. Instead, she wheels it to the near side to Centenor, is pressured by Endo. The 1-1 deadlock continues into a 60th minute. No one on deck yet for Angel City, but we're paying close attention to their sideline. Here's Elizabeth Ball to the far sideline to Rouse against Neuse. Rouse with a back pass to Ball, who right puts it upfield on the far side. Headed away from Hopkins by Ari Borges. And then Fair wins a header. It's loose outside middle. Hopkins toes it to Feist for Kansas City. Gives to the near side to Izzy Rodriguez. Rodriguez forced to pass it back to Sharples. Still no substitutions made yet for Angel City. Remember, this is the second of 2 and 4 days, and the second of 3 and 7 days. Here's Ari Borges knocking down a pass at midfield on the near side with a chip to Giselle Thompson. Dribbles around Rodriguez to Laguerre. She flicks a pass down the middle to Neuse. Attacking the middle on right. Long shot, wide right. Goal kick, Kansas City.
1: Yeah, and I'm not sure about the decision by Neuse there. It looked like she did have the space to turn and take a shot, but she also had runners. She had runners making runs. June Endo was making a run to her right on the right channel. I feel like that would have been a better option.
0: 61st minute, tied at one. Elizabeth Ball crawling upfield for Kansas City, attacking from our right to our left. Off to Labonta, who moments ago was foiled on an Angelina Anderson penalty kick. Headed by Sands, now to Neely Martin. Up to Borges in the center circle. She's bumped down by Bethune. No foul called. Bethune then gets stopped by Laguerre. Poetic justice. Ball don't lie. Angel City's got it. Endo going long. She's got Casey Fair, but Loretta gets there first, just barely.
1: Yeah, and Fair didn't really read this ball well as June Endo laid one up beautifully for Fair to run in behind the back line. She's kind of running away from the ball and then decides to go towards the ball, and it's too late at that point.
0: Here's a takeaway by Angel City's Fair. Right sideline to Endo. Endo slots a nice pass to Laguerre, to the arc to Fair, bumped off the ball cleanly by Ball. And Sharples has to ditch it for an attacking third throw at Angel City. And we see Penny's about to be removed. We're going to get Kennedy Fuller and Taylor Suarez on deck for Angel City. In the 62nd minute, tied at one. Haley Morton getting ready to serve it like Spendis from the right sideline. Martin skies it to the right side of the area, headed by Neuse right of the spot. Cleared high in the air by Labonta. Comes down to the right sideline to Martin once more. Boxing out Bethune, who tries to keep it in and can't. And we'll get another throw in by Neely Martin from the right sideline. Into the 63rd minute we go, tied at one. Angel City with a golden opportunity to take 3 points from the reigning Shield winners. Martin with the right sideline throw and right side of the area, headed by Shores into the goal box. It's going to be lifted out of there by Rouse, headed back by Neuse, volleyed out by Sharples. It goes to Giselle Thompson, right point of the area, Neuse down for Angel City. Laguerre, right point of the area, triple team. Laguerre trying to get it back. She does get it back. Great effort by Laguerre. Shores pass, rocketed out of there by Rouse. And Myara Neuse just now getting back up for Angel City as it's all the way down the

0: field to Angelina Anderson.
1: Yeah, and a good opportunity set up by the throw-in off of the set piece. The Nearly Martin long throw, the ball trickles in.
0: Here's Giselle Thompson attacking the goal to our right for Angel City. Borges to Giselle. Back to the goal outside middle. Fair to Borges. She's got news. Left of the arc. Left-footed shot deflects off of ball, and ball clears it over the left sideline, and it goes out for an Angel City throw-in.
1: Well, and that's the second time in a row I felt like Myara News settled for an option that wasn't as good as maybe laying it off, finding June Endo once again, who had some space to make a run. And it looks like News now needs a moment.
0: She will not need to be examined by Angel City's athletic training staff as we remain tied at one in the 64th minute. The throw in left side of the area, chased by Endo. Rodriguez got there first to the left end line, and she has to ditch it. It'll be a throw in Angel City, and Angel City has been on the front foot the last 5 minutes or so after the Angelina Anderson penalty kick save.
1: Yeah, and you would hope that the energy created, you know, in terms of momentum would shift back to Angel City after two huge saves from Angelina Anderson.
0: Martin's throwing left side of the area, headed high by Rouse. Back to Martin, heads it to the left end line, and Lorena gets there for Kansas City, being annoyed by Casey Fair. And Fair is going to get a yellow card because it accumulated instances of her annoying Lorena. Or is Lorena getting the yellow card? I think the yellow card was on Fair.
1: I think so.
0: Yeah, but Jeremy Shear, the referee, is just telling Lorena, yeah, I just gave Fair a yellow card, so there's no need to complain about it anymore.
1: Well, and there's also kind of, you know, not punching, but she's moving her arms towards Fair, like, get off me, get off me. So that's probably what the referee is talking to Lorena about. But you almost have to do that if you're Casey Fair. You understand that.
0: I think they gave the yellow card to Lorena. We're going to have to double check. But she'll take the free kick short as we're tied at one in the 65th minute. Here is Feist. Passing to the far side to Labonta. She dribbles around News. Into the center circle, Labonta. Tries to switch the field near side. Here's Izzy Rodriguez throttling down for Kansas City. Sharples gives it back to ball. Angel City has Kennedy Fuller and Taylor Suarez on deck. They've been on deck for quite a while, however. Okay, they confirmed the yellow card was issued to Casey Fair, just like we thought, but that is confirmed. In the center circle, News got taken out by Labonta. No foul call. News is still down. Here's Cooper, right side of the area, crossing for Hopkins. Broken up by Sams! And Gordon dived on it. It was Emily Sams with a saving defensive play.
1: Yeah, and with players running back, you have your own defender running, facing her own goal. Never a position that you want to see your team in. And she's late to jump. And Hopkins is in good position, but Sams has to get this perfectly right because she deflects it back to Angelina Anderson's arms. A little bit too much pace on that, and that's an own goal from Emily Sams.
0: Yeah, she was able to break it up, and she was able to deaden the ball. Oh, that was brilliant. 67th minute, tied at one. Far side, Cooper for Kansas City, attacking, go to our left. To Bethune, outside right. She leaves it now with Labonta down the middle. Left-footed pass, Gordon all over it. Anticipated it, dribbled upfield. Bad pass, however, behind News. Here's Rouse for Kansas City to Cooper. Right point of the area against Shores. Michelle Cooper pulls up, glides to her right. Her shot broken up by Sams. Out to the arc, Labonta heading up for Centenor. Broken up by Sams. Cleared by Borges upfield. One back by Sharples. Volleys it high in the air. Labonta gets pushed by Neely Martin. And Neely Martin wins it. Savvy play. And clears it back into the Kansas City end.
1: Yeah, smart play by Martin just to clear it out and allow your shape to regain position here because it's been a little bit sloppy from Angel City in these last minute or two.
0: Up to midfield on the near side. Here's Bethune for Kansas City attacking the goal to our left. Long backdoor pass, but not on the same page with a runner on the right side, Cooper, and it's handled by Angelina Anderson. Fuller and Suarez have been on deck forever. It's like when you're behind someone with like 100 items in the line at the grocery store.
1: Yeah.
0: We said authoritatively. and ping-pongs back and forth in midfield. Ari Borges races in and wins it for Angel City. Flying down the right side with Giselle Thompson. For Giselle Thompson, the Loretta slides out and scoops it up for Kansas City. Exciting run by Borges and Giselle.
1: Yeah, that's always going to be a tough ball, though, to play into Giselle Thompson because the angle was so narrow. And credit to Sharples making her run back, tracking back, really making that angle tough to have to thread the ball through.
0: Angel City and Kansas City are tied in one as we cross into the 69th minute. If you just tuned in, Kansas City's Temwa Shewinga subbed out at halftime. Fights to the center circle for Kansas City to Sharples. Over the center line, intercepted by Emily Sams. What a match she's had. Giselle Thompson near sideline. She gets cut off by Hopkins. She's double-teamed and earns a throw-in for Angel City. It looked like it went off of Hopkins. It did, and Angel City will finally get a chance to make it substitutions right now. Fuller and Suarez will come in. Here's Fuller into the match for June Endo. And Suarez comes in for Myara News. These Angel City substitutions presented by Sprouts Farmers Market. So it's Angel City's first set of substitutions in this match. Remember, News took a little bit of a knock earlier. We thought if Angel City made substitutions, she might be a candidate to drop back to midfield. But again, Fuller in for Endo, Taylor Suarez in for Myron News. In the Angel City end, Giselle Thompson. Upfield for Fair, cleared away by Izzy Rodriguez. Back into the Angel City end. Knocked over the near sideline by Sams. Throw in for Kansas City, attacking the goal to our left.
1: And with Suarez and Fuller now in the game, this is a great opportunity for those two players to make a difference.
0: Including here, Borges for Suarez, broken up by Ball. Back into the Angel City defensive end. Sams wins it, but her header upfield is taken away by Bethune. Her pass taken away by a backtracking Suarez. Center circle, Laguerre taps it ahead. Ball intercedes for Kansas City. Labonte to the far side to Rouse. Rouse reverses it back to Elizabeth Ball. We're tied at one of the 70th minute. Near side at midfield, Rodriguez for Kansas City. Over the center line, intercepted by Giselle Thompson, corralled by Fuller, and banks it off of Sharples, throwing Angel City at midfield on the near sideline. We are looking at both benches as much as we ever have to see what substitutions might be coming next. Emily Sams for Angel City to Gordon in the center circle. Looks like the back line for Angel City is going to go the full 90 for the second time in 4 days. Here's Evelyn Shores on the drive down the middle. Shores for Angel City. Going to reverse it back to Sams at the center line. We're in the 71st minute, tied at one. Sarah Gordon in the center circle for Angel City. Martin back to Gordon, pressured by Sentinel. Gordon, far sideline for Suarez. Turns right on Rouse. Tries to get by Rouse. Rouse recovers, but it goes to Fuller. Back to Suarez. Suarez for Fuller, just knocked down by Rouse. It's loose outside middle, headed by Giselle Thompson for Fuller. Her shot, score!

0: And this game just felt like it needed just a little bit more creativity. Well, Kennedy Fuller comes in at the 69th minute, and it's just about a minute or two before she makes her mark on this one. And it's a nice combination play between Suarez and Fuller. Fuller senses where the space is. The ball bounces around for a few moments. Giselle Thompson then wins the 50-50 ball, heads it over to Kennedy Fuller, who finds herself with all kinds of time and space at the top of the 18. A beautiful collection to bring it down with her left foot. And Kennedy Fuller will not miss having that much time and space with the half volley there, putting Angel City up 2-1.
1: The Norwegians got some guts, I'll tell you that. Labonte for Kansas City going long. It goes off of Hopkins. Angel City claiming handball on Hopkins, and they get the call. I'll tell you what, Alex Strauss really rolled the dice tonight with his starting lineup. That paid off.
0: Yep.
1: He rolled the dice with who are you going to put in, when are you going to put him in, and that worked perfectly too. And Angel City has a 2-1 lead over Kansas City in the 73rd minute.
0: Well, and this game was just missing for Angel City in the attacking third. Just a little bit of creativity. Of course, you had Junindo in there. So she goes out, Fuller comes in. A like for like in terms of that creativity. But then you bring in a Suarez, which adds a little bit more sophistication, you know, with the combination play and creativity combining to get the initial opportunity started.
1: And Tracy, during this injury stoppage, as Emily Sams needs to be treated with an apparent cramp, Kansas City took Michelle Cooper out of the match. So Kansas City has taken out Shawinga and Cooper. Remember, this is their second of three matches in 9 days and their first of two in 5 days. But Kansas City's two best offensive players are done for the night in the 74th minute.
0: Well, definitely a game that Michelle Cooper didn't have much of an impact on, but credit, you know, Angel City and the way that they came out and were able to not allow her the space that she really wanted to occupy. I think there was maybe one or two times she had the ball out wide and was faced up 1v1 against a defender. So Angel City doing an exceptional job of understanding tendencies for players and understanding where they like to operate in and not allowing Cooper to get faced up in that wide channel.
1: Rookie Amelia White has replaced Michelle Cooper. White out of Penn State. This is her sixth appearance of the year. Angel City 2, Kansas City 1, 75th minute. And Shawinga and Cooper have been subbed out. Free kick. It'll be Angel City defensive end. It's mishandled by Hopkins and went over the near sideline. And Angel City will get a throw in from there. Giselle Thompson, by the way, earned the assist on Kennedy Fuller's goal. So Giselle Thompson has a goal and an assist tonight. Thompson has it poked away. Sams clears it downfield. Back to get it. Goes Sharples under pressure, having trouble with it. She's able to flick it to the sideline and just saved by Izzy Rodriguez. In the center circle, Gordon to the far side. White chasing it down. Can't get around. Shores. Shores in from the left for Angel City. Driving left side of the area. Shores left of the area against Rouse. Double teamed by White and banks it off of Rouse for an Angel City corner kick presented by Cedar Sinai.
0: And Evelyn Shores for me has been excellent this match. And not as the defensive work, yes, she's usually excellent defensively, but in this game we've seen something a little bit different from Shores. She's been able to make those runs into the central areas of the field, seeing where the space is being given to her. Instead of usually going down outside, she's cutting in centrally, and it's working.
1: Here's the right-footed corner kick by Fuller, headed by Sharples of Kansas City. White point of the area, Giselle Thompson settling under it. Giselle Thompson double-teamed right sideline. Doubles back away from the double team. Resets to Gordon outside right. 76th minute, 2-1 Angel City. Gordon, left side of the area. It's headed by Rodriguez to the far sideline. Centenor is there, almost lost it over the far sideline. Kept it in. Dropped it back now to Rodriguez, who left puts it upfield. Labonte heads it for Bethune. Cutting in front of her is Sarah Gordon for Angel City. Over the center line to Shores. Shores back to Gordon. And Gordon dribbles backwards to create room for herself. Off to Neely Martin. Oh, Alex Strauss, I don't want to play a game of poker with you. Here's Neely Martin in the Angel City end. Martin looks downfield, bluffs the long one. Martin now lets it fly over the center line. Lined up by Sharples. Heads it to the near sideline in midfield. Haley Hopkins attacking will go to our left. Hopkins drops it back past Sharples to Ball. Here's Ball to the far side to Izzy Rodriguez. Attack will go to our left for Kansas City. 2-1 Angel City, 77th minute. Long pass down the middle for Hopkins. Broken up. Held in by Feist with a jab to Centenor. Centenor surrounded to Bethune. Can't handle it. Cleared high by Gordon. Comes down to Labonte. Chests it down outside middle. And recycles for Kansas City. Back to Rouse. Along the left sideline, Izzy Rodriguez. Rodriguez drops it back for Laney Rouse. Midfield near side. Back into the Kansas City end to Sharples. 2-1 Angel City now in the 78th minute. Elizabeth Ball looks downfield. Long right-footed pass left side for Rodriguez. Tried to volley it ahead for Hopkins. It corkscrews away from Haley, and Giselle Thompson lets it go over the left end line for an Angel City goal kick.
2: And great job with their shape defensively by Angel City as Kansas City is trying to move the ball around side to side, trying to open up passing channels and lanes. Angel City is doing an exceptional job of just staying with their marks, not necessarily guarding space. They know exactly who their responsibility is and just making sure there's not enough of a lane there and allowing Kansas City to do what they want.
1: 2-1 Angel City, 78th minute. Comes down at midfield on the near side. Taylor Suarez wins it for Angel City. Drives down the right sideline. Suarez right of the area, double team. Suarez got by Rodriguez with a nutmeg, then crossed it. It's not to the arc. Ari Borges is stopped by our countrymate Loretta. Taylor Suarez made that play.
2: Beautiful show of skill on the ball by Suarez. She says, okay, not one, but two, no problem. And gets past both defenders, both Izzy Rodriguez and Kayla Sharples, and then gets the cross off. Fair, not able to get there first, and then that rebound trickles out to Ari Borges. Ari Borges is usually pretty clinical from that point at the top of the 18 with the ball coming back to her with some good pace on it. Just didn't get enough on it, though, to beat Lorena.
1: 2-1 Angel City in the 79th minute. Here's Borges breaking up a pass in midfield. Labonte heads it back, volleyed by Borges beautifully. A half volley to Fuller. Fuller down the middle for Angel City. Fuller, right of the arc, another shot. Hit the woodwork! It hit the point between the left goalpost and the crossbar. Clear it out for an Angel City throw-in.
2: I'm not sure what Kennedy Fuller's pregame meal was, but she has been electric since entering as a substitute on the field. Just sensing, hey, it takes a quick check of her shoulder, sees the space that she has, doesn't exactly have an option. She says, no problem, I'll take it myself.
1: 2-1 Angel City, 80th minute. Neely Martin will throw it in from the left sideline. Martin flings it to the left side of the area. It's going to be cleared by Kansas City up to Bethune. Bethune challenged by Giselle Thompson, who stops her, then gets around Bethune. Giselle Thompson for Borges, just deflected over the right end line. And it was not touched last by Kansas City. Borges just mishit it, so Kansas City gets a goal kick.
2: Yeah, wow, great defensive work by Giselle Thompson from the ground. She gets to the ground there and is able to pop up quickly, and then she sees that she has numbers up. Unfortunately, Borges, though, mishits her chance.
1: Angel City 2, Kansas City 1, now in the 81st minute. The go-ahead goal in this match scored by Angel City's Kennedy Fuller gave them a 2-1 lead in the 71st minute, just 2 minutes after subbing in. Giselle Thompson scored in the ninth and then assisted on the goal by Fuller. And the Angel City end Sams to midfield near sideline to Fuller and drops it back to Giselle Thompson. Penelope Hocking, a backup forward, is on deck for Kansas City. Angel City's ball in its end. Evelyn Shore is just chilling out. Back to Giselle Thompson. Portland has a 2-0 lead over Bay FC in the 82nd minute. So if that result holds up, if Angel City wins, they will move above the playoff line. As Angelina Anderson drills it towards the center circle. Elizabeth Ball heads it to the center dot. Meist on the chase. So is Borgers. She gets spun around, and Kansas City comes out of there with it. Bethune attacking, will go to our left, tries to get around Shore. She does with a good turn. Here's Bethune driving down the right side. Left foot to the Sentinel at the arc. It's just kicked away from Labonta by Fuller. Held in by Rodriguez. Her cross off of Fuller to Sams. And Sams clears it out of danger and out for a Kansas City throw-in.
2: Yeah, great work by Kennedy Fuller getting back to just deflect that ball initially. And then it's another deflection that allows Angel City to then clear it over the sideline.
1: As we speak, Angel City is in 13th place. If they win, they'll go all the way up to 7th, only in the NWSL. All right, Penelope Hocking into the match for Kansas City. And she replaces Bailey Feist. And Hocking is a Southern California product, by the way. Penelope is out of Anaheim. From the left sideline, Izzy Rodriguez. 2-1 Angel City, 83rd minute. The throw in left side of the area. Sam's going to let it go out and throws a hard bump on Hocking in the area. Oh, man. That was almost a foul by Sam, and it happened in the penalty area. Ooh.
2: She's got to be careful in that situation.
1: I'm surprised Hocking didn't try to sell that more. Priska Chalufia, meanwhile, is on deck for Angel City. And Chalufia is going to replace Casey Fair. And hats off to Casey Fair as she put in an excellent ship in the first start of her NWSL career. It's an Angel City substitution presented by Farmers Market. Sprouts Farmers Market. 2-1 Angel City, 83rd minute. There's the goal kick from our left to our right by Angelina Anderson. Comes down at midfield, won by Ari Borges. Drives it downfield. Chalupia on the chase, and Loretta just gets there in front of Chalupia. Fires a long one out to Bethune at midfield. Attack will go to our left to White. And White is going long. Sands. Left puts it upfield. It's saved by Borges in the center circle. Good, subtle play by Borges, but that was big for Angel City. Angel City 2, Kansas City 1, 84th minute. There's a long pass flicked out by Hocking, but broken up. Volleyed upfield by Sams. Headed again upfield by Martin. It's going to be saved by Kansas City. Sharples taken away by Chalufia, but ran out of room on the near sideline. Throw in Kansas City.
2: And good work by Chalufia, just tracking that ball down to get a deflection and not allow Kansas City to then serve the box.
1: Angel City trying to break its five-match winless streak. Trying to break a four-match losing streak to Kansas City. Most importantly, trying to get back above the playoff line in the NWSL. This would take them from 13th place to 7th place. They lead 2-1 in the 85th minute. Long pass to the Angel City defensive arc, headed away by Martin up to Laguerre, up to Chalufia. Chalufia to Fuller, over the center line. Attack the little right, sprinting after is Hocking. Kennedy throttles down. Twirls, fakes the pass to Giselle Thompson. Now sets her up. Beautiful play by Fuller. Giselle Thompson with the cross, but nobody running down the left side of the area. White for Kansas City clears it upfield to Bethune. Boy, good little combination there with Giselle Thompson on that side. And now here's Neely Martin holding Bethune. Bethune pushes Neely Martin back, and that's going to be a card for Bethune.
2: I don't know how that's not a card or even a red card, yep. Right? I mean, the same thing that Mayara News got caught for a red card.
1: Absolutely.
2: But this is a two-handed push.
1: It was a two-handed push and a shove before that. That is, you know, I mean, Mayara News, she struck the Utah player in the lower back, but I completely agree with you. It's the same type of retaliation.
2: Yep.
1: And Mayara News got a two-game suspension for it, and Coy Bethune apparently did not even get a yellow card for it.
2: Okay.
1: I can theoretically understand not getting a red card, but that's absolutely got to be a yellow card on Coy Bethune for the retaliation.
2: Yeah, and what was the language? Do you recall the language?
1: Violent conduct.
2: Exactly. So, I mean, I guess it's left up to the referee to interpret what that means. And in this situation, it means just a little talking to.
1: 86th minute, 2-1 Angel City. Here's Amelia White, team of the right corner. Her cross is rejected by Shores over the right sideline. Throw in Kansas City. White was going to take it quickly and now defers to Rouse. Rouse right sideline, gets it back from White, right along the sideline in the right quarter. trying to split two Angel City defenders, and Suarez boxes her out. It goes over the right end line harmlessly, and it'll be a goal kick for Angel City.
2: And again, the frustration continues, which for Angel City, if you're on the field and you see players getting frustrated on Kansas City, you're going to take that energy and use it in your favor. Rouse frustrated there. She wanted a call, but excellent work just shielding the player by Suarez to allow the ball to roll over, and now Angel City will go long with Anderson.
1: Leading 2-1 in the 87th minute. The goal kick is airborne from our left to our right near side of the field, headed by Hopkins to the near sideline. It goes out. Boy, I thought Hopkins touched it last. That should be a throw-in for Angel City. We also have Ari Borges hurt for Angel City. So a stoppage here, but I could have sworn that that went out of bounds off of Kansas City.
2: Yeah, and Angel City recognizing that they have the lead here. They're at home. They want to slow the game down a little bit as the clock ticks on.
1: Ari Borges is being examined by Angel City athletic trainer Matt Brandt, with Angel City leading 2-1 here in the 88th minute, as Borges was hurt while pursuing the ball on that aerial challenge as it came down at midfield on the near side, and she was grabbing her left ankle area. She's rolling on her right side and now rolls onto her back as Matt Brandt is manipulating her left foot area, and Ari gets back into a sitting position and moves her left foot back and forth. So just eyeballing it, it appears that she'll be able to continue after being off the field for a moment.
2: Yeah, and it's interesting to see the two teams huddle up on their sidelines, their respective sidelines. Coach Strauss is talking to his coaching staff, not necessarily giving instructions to his players, so it seems like they are all on the same page and understand the assignment remaining, maybe trying to figure out if he should sub out Ari Borges or not. But on the opposite side, it's Chris Armas talking a lot to his team.
1: Play back underway in the 89th minute now. It's 2-1 Angel City. Ari Borges waved back into the match. So Angel City is back at full strength. Elizabeth Ball back in the Kansas City end. Just confirming, there was a yellow card issued to Martin, but no card issued to Croy Bethune at all for her retaliation. Near sideline to midfield, it goes out. That should be Angel City's ball, and it is. And Angel City will get a throw in from midfield on the near sideline. Alex Strauss showing a lot of guts, big time gambling in the second of three matches in 7 days. A very unorthodox starting lineup, especially at forward. A lot of inexperience at the forward position, facing Tim Washawinga and Michelle Cooper and a teal hot Kansas City team on a three match winning streak. But in the 90th minute, Shawinga and Cooper are both off the field and off the scoring column, and Angel City leads it 2-1. Here's Shawinga back in the Angel City end. Shawinga able to save the ball at the near sideline and bank it off Rodriguez. Throw in Angel City. Excellent work by Prisca Chalufia.
2: Yeah, great job, as there were teal players coming left and right. Chalufia does well to put her foot on the ball and then deflect it off of a Kansas City player.
1: 2-1 Angel City, 90th minute. Chalufia heads it downfield. Rodriguez on the near sideline. Passes ahead for Hopkins. Hopkins levers it downfield, left of the area. Sams battling Centnor. Centnor left sideline, back to the goal. Sams all over. Centnor gets it away towards the arc. Headed away by Evelyn Shores. Big breakup for Angel City. Ball in the center circle to the near side. Izzy Rodriguez, attack will go to our left. She skies it right of the spot in the area, and Evelyn Shores concedes a throw-in over the wide end line. We're going to get 7 minutes of second half stoppage time with Angel City leading 2-1, and to begin with, they'll have to defend a Kansas City corner kick. They successfully defended 10 Portland corner kicks on Sunday. Remember, Angel City's Angelina Anderson made two big saves earlier in this half, including stopping a low Labonte penalty kick. 2-1 Angel City, second half stoppage time. Right-footed corner kick is a bad one. Right side of the area. Headed by Giselle Thompson. Headed in by Suarez, trying to clear it. She does! Rolls to the far sideline in midfield and out for a KC throw-in.
2: Yeah, good work by Angel City. As you mentioned, the corner kick, not exactly the placement where you want the ball. It short hops and allows Taylor Suarez to then clear it out.
1: 6 minutes left in second half stoppage time. 2-1 Angel City. Senators pass taken away. Giselle Thompson up to Suarez. She passes upfield and ball keeps it in at the center line. Passes the right sideline. Bethune barely keeps it in. Taken away by Evelyn Shores. Shores clears it off of Bethune. It's fought for. Bethune got it back. She's stopped by Laguerre. Bethune gets it back again. Sends it back to midfield, far side to ball for Kansas City. 2-1 Angel City, second half stoppage time. Kansas City not on the same page with another pass to the right end line. Ari Borges gets knocked down at the right end line and banks it out off of White. It's a goal kick, Angel City. Initially, they said it was going to be a, no, it is going to be a corner kick. Oh, boy, I thought that might have gone off Kansas City last.
2: Yeah, tough break, but credit to Allie Sittenor there for tracking the ball down, hustling. It was a slow rolling ball making its way towards the inline, and then Borges falls down, keeps it in bounds.
1: Sittenor mishit the last quarter kick. Rodriguez will take this one from the right quarter, left-footed. 2-1 Angel City. 5 minutes left in second half stoppage time. Rodriguez parachutes it to the left side of the area. It's headed out of the area by Kansas City. Saved by Labonte, but she's deep in the left corner. Turns it up the left sideline, taken out by a slide tackle and a foul called on Kennedy Fuller. And Kansas City will get a free kick from along the left sideline.
2: Yeah, and Angel City's got a lock in here. They, you know, have given up a couple of set pieces late in the game. Not exactly what you want to start doing, giving opportunities and chances back to Kansas City when you work so hard.
1: This will be Kansas City's third set piece of second half stoppage time. Two corner kicks, and now a Sittenor free kick from the left sideline. All right, a conga line of players lined up across the penalty spot. Well, Angel City asks Angelina Anderson to make another big second half save. Sittenor with a right-footed free kick to the right side of the area. It's headed to the arc. Suarez clears it for Angel City. Out to midfield on the far sideline and out throwing Kansas City. 4 to go in second half stoppage time.
2: Well, it was a mismatch with Fuller marking Hopkins on the far post. Fortunately for Angel City, they were able to clear it out.
1: Kansas City will try it again with Sharples. Attack will go to our left. Sox a left-footed pass for Bethune. Outside of the right against Suarez. Big duel right here. Croy moving in to her left foot with the chip to the spot. Past Hopkins and Hawking and over the left end line. Goal kick, Angel City.
2: Yeah, and Angel City will want to slow it down right now because just too many chances and opportunities given back to Kansas City, whether it's a set piece, whether it's a long ball. And Angelina Anderson will trot and take her time here as she looks to go long. Yes, but Angel City's got to win the first and second ball. They can't allow Kansas City to just dump the ball back in and then keep getting in these situations.
1: Goal kick comes down at midfield, far side, but it's won by Kansas City. Hopkins far sideline, drops it back. Here is Croy Bethune, nudging it to Labonte, far sideline at midfield. Routes for ball, 2-1 Angel City. 3 minutes left, second half stoppage time. Kansas City putting constant pressure on now. Izzy Rodriguez whacks the cross to the arc. Gordon gets a piece of it, but here's Bethune with room in the area. Left-footed shot is blocked by Gordon, caught by Anderson! Sarah Gordon with a saving second-half stoppage time block off Croy Bethune from a prime spot.
2: Wow, and just dangerous in the danger zone for Angel City, so now looking to go forward.
1: Long pass to Chalupia. Chalupia taken out by Ball. Good slide tackle by Ball. Chalupia gets revenge and knocks down Ball, but Kansas City keeps it. We're down to 2 minutes left in second half stoppage time. 2-1 Angel City. Rodriguez of the Kansas City into Sharples. Sharples trots upfield. Left puts a roller to midfield on the far side. Rouse down the right sideline to Bethune. Bethune moving in on Evelyn Shores, accelerates, swerving in from the right. Croy Bethune, left of the arc, Izzy Rodriguez, her shot is blocked by Fuller! Fuller trying to run it down, but can't throw in Kansas City. 1.5 left in second half stoppage time. 2-1 Angel City. Izzy Rodriguez throwing it into Hawking. Outside left, Sharples. Whacks the cross to the arc. It comes down right of the arc. Volley by Shores outside middle. Labonte kept it in. Her pass to the left end line. Giselle Thompson clears it over Hawking beautifully. Runs it down left end line. Duels with Hawking. It goes over the left end line. Corner kick Kansas City with 1 minute left in second half. Stoppage time, 2-1 Angel City.
2: Izzy Rodriguez, a left-footed player, so this ball is going to be swinging out away from Angelina Anderson's goal.
1: Can Angel City successfully defend another second half set piece? Here it is by Rodriguez, outswinger left of the spot, right of the spot, Labonta into the goal box, cleared by Sarah Gordon. Goes over the right sideline, throwing Kansas City. We have two Kansas City players down in the area, and one of them is going to need to be treated. I'll tell you, there was a Kansas City player I saw seem to go down off the corner kick in the area and act as if they were pushed by Emily Sams, and we'll find out if VAR has a look at that. We have a Kansas City player that is slow in getting up now in the final moments of the second half stoppage time, with Angel City leading it 2-1.
2: Yeah, it looks like it's Elizabeth Ball for Kansas City there. It's a 50-50 challenge. Shores gets to the ball first, not Elizabeth Ball, to the actual soccer ball.
1: 2-1 Angel City, final minute of second half stoppage time. Throw in Kansas City, attacking the goal to our left in the Angel City defensive end from the right sideline.
2: Yeah, and Alex Strauss is talking to the referee, wanting the whistle to blow. I think everybody in this stadium also wanting the whistle to blow, because you feel like Kansas City's got a lot of momentum with these balls that they've been sending in, and now they'll have a throw-in, so Angel City will have to defend at least one more time.
1: I'm concerned the delay here is VAR might be looking at that previous play. Although Jeremy Shear is not holding his hand up to his earpiece, he has not restarted play. That's what I'm concerned about. Anya Voigt, the VAR, could be reviewing the previous play to see if a foul was committed by Angel City in the penalty area. Angel City has already stopped the penalty kick here in the second half. I mean, that's what's going on right now, even though Shear is not holding his hand up to his ear. So Anya Voigt, the VAR, is reviewing something that happened on that previous play. Jeremy Shear, will he finally gesture for Kansas City to throw on the ball? Angel City fans hope so. And he does. There will not be a review. 2-1 Angel City, final minute of second half stoppage time. Off the throw-in, Rouse to the arc. It's flipped by Hopkins. Back to the arc. It's cleared away from Sendor. Out to midfield. Elizabeth Ball tracks it down. Back to goalkeeper Loretta. Final whistle could come at home any moment. It's 2-1 Angel City. It's headed by Borges out to midfield, far side. Headed back by Rouse. Headed by Sams, up to Fuller, volleys it into the Kansas City end, volley back, corralled by Angel City's Borges, up to Chalupia. Chalupia tried to get it to Suarez, off her heel, claimed by Kansas City, there she goes! Angel City earns its wings, and they're back above the playoff line in the National Women's Soccer League. Tracy, Angel City and the NWSL never ceases to amaze, does it?
2: No, it doesn't. I mean, and it started with the starting lineup. We were all kind of like, oh, okay, this is interesting. A lot of different faces than we anticipated coming out from Angel City, and then once they got on the field, it was the formation. We were like, okay, this could be interesting, and then Angel City played really well in the first half. They really stopped everything that Kansas City was giving them. Second half, it was a little back and forth, but in the end, it was Kennedy Fuller's goal that was the difference maker.
1: Angel City breaks a five-match winless streak. They break a four-match head-to-head losing streak against Kansas City, and as we said, most importantly, they are back above the playoff line as they jump from 13th place up to 7th place in the NWSL because of a 2-1 victory over the Kansas City Current. 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
1: Oh, what fun we had this evening at BMO Stadium, especially because it was a victory for Angel City 2-1 over the reigning Shield winners in the NWSL, the Kansas City Current, as Angel City, with the victory, breaks its five-match winless streak, and they also jump from 13th place up to 7th place in the NWSL, i.e. above the playoff line. It was a game that was tied at 1 at halftime, and early in the second half, Angelina Anderson kept it that way. Mari Borges has it taken away by Labonta. Hopkins' pass is taken right back by Laguerre, who ran over the ball, then gets knocked off the ball by Bethune. Labonta left of the area. Right-footed ball for Bethune. Kick save Anderson! Saving the night. Cooper right side of the area. What reflexes by Angelina Anderson. Oh, that redirection by Bethune had goal written all over it, but Angelina Anderson flipped the script. And if you thought that was saving the night for Angel City, she would go one step further and really one stop further as Emily Sams committed a foul in the penalty area, giving Kansas City a penalty kick in the 57th minute, and Angelina Anderson turned it into tonight's play of the match. Low Labonta against Angelina Anderson on a penalty kick in the 57th minute. Labonta lining up head on over the ball. Just a couple of steps behind the ball. 3 yards behind the ball. A dead-on approach. She's going to take it right-footed. Save Anderson! And vacuums in the rebound!
2: And it was the Anderson save that you heard prior to that, that you felt like Angel City was going to take that energy and turn it into momentum and run with it. No, they didn't. Kansas City kept the pressure on. And all credit goes to Angelina Anderson, just really seeing the ball all the way in. Not an incredibly well-hit ball by Labonta, but it goes to Angelina Anderson's left. She gets down and ground and saves the game at that moment.
1: We were tied at 1. Temwa Shawinga was subbed out of the match at halftime. Their second-best offensive player, Michelle Cooper, was subbed out during the second half. Meanwhile, one of Angel City's substitutions, brought Kennedy Fuller in the 69th minute. And then just 2 minutes later, we're in the 71st minute, tied at one. Sarah Gordon in the center circle for Angel City. Martin back to Gordon, pressured by Sentinel. Gordon, far sideline for Suarez. Turns right on Rouse. Tries to get by Rouse. Rouse recovers, but it goes to Fuller. Back to Suarez. Suarez for Fuller. Just knocked down by Rouse. It's loose outside middle, headed by Giselle Thompson for Fuller. Her shot. Score!
2: And you just felt like this game was needing some creativity. Insert Kennedy Fuller, insert Taylor Suarez, two very creative players. They combined to start the initial surge from Angel City. And then it's Giselle Thompson. The energy that Angel City started with the first half, we saw that in that goal, getting to the ball first, just trying to keep the ball alive, and heads it over to Kennedy Fuller. And Kennedy Fuller does the rest, putting it into the back of the net.
1: And that was the game winner as Angel City defeated Kansas City 2-1. Kennedy Fuller from Giselle Thompson in the 71st minute. And Giselle Thompson would finish with a goal and an assist on the night. And one other note about what happened after that. We mentioned that in Angel City's scoreless tie at Portland on Sunday, they successfully defended 10 corner kicks. Well, in second half stoppage time alone tonight, they successfully defended 3, and defense in those situations had been a big problem for Angel City for a long time until seemingly this week.
2: Yeah, and it was the corner kicks, but it also was the throw-ins. It was the free kicks that they were getting because Angel City was fouling. So you just felt like, you know, in these games past where Angel City has outplayed the opposition and not gotten the result, it was the little details that were lacking in those moments, and you just felt like maybe the

0: details were lacking a little bit for Angel City in this moment, in this game tonight. But fortunately for Angel City, they were able to pull out the win here. And in the last minute or two, they finally regained a little momentum back, were able to play the ball long and just see this game out.
1: 2-1 victory for Angel City over Kansas City, bringing us to tonight's Heidekin Silver Player of the Match.
0: Well, Angelina Anderson, you heard, you know, the two saves that she made. It was the initial save that she got down to ground, point blank, and then it was the PK save that really changed the game. Because I think if Kansas City scores there, they get the momentum. Angel City maybe doesn't believe that they can come back and win. I don't know what happens beyond that, but for me, that was the pivotal moment for Angel City where they shifted momentum, and then the substitute subbed on. That gave them even more momentum, and they were able to go and take this game.
1: He ain't a player, but I'm going to raise a Heineken to Alex Strauss.
0: Yes.
1: Because I'll tell you what, he made a believer out of me, because when I saw Angel City's starting lineup, considering you're facing a red-hot Kansas City team on a three-match winning streak with Shawinga and Cooper as good as they've ever been offensively, seemingly recently. Look, I know it's a three-game week, but I did not, in my wildest dreams, anticipate that you'd have Myara New starting at forward instead of midfield. I didn't anticipate that against Kansas City you'd have Casey Fair making the first start of your career. I didn't anticipate that you'd have Tiernan, Suarez, Emsley, and Fuller all on the bench to begin the game. The back line played a full 90 for the second time in 4 days, only allowed one goal, neither of them to Shawinga or Cooper. And then the coup de grace, one of the subs, Kennedy Fuller, scores the game-winning goal 2 minutes after coming in. So Heineken is tipped to Alex Strauss tonight.
0: I agree. And for me, you know, coming into the game, when we're this early in the season, right, and you hear coaches so often talked about, you know, the pregame presser talking about we were worrying about what we're going to do against the opposition, not necessarily changing anything that, you know, we're going to do to set up against the opposition. But I think you'd be a fool to not admit that a player like Temwa Shawinga, and, you know, combine her with the other players that she has around and how hot they have been in the last couple of games, to not understand what she can do and the impact she can have on a game. So I love that he switched his back line. Again, we're talking days he had to prepare here. They had a game on Sunday in Portland. They get back, and he goes to work and concocts this whole lineup and plan to face this Kansas City side that was completely confused in the opening minutes of this game. The first half, Angel City definitely owned it. Although they went into halftime 1-1, Angel City definitely had the upper hand. But I give all the credit to Coach Strauss. He also not only switched, you know, the lineup and goes with three center backs, he also switched Gordon to the right side instead of her usual left side center back. So I love that he moved her over a little bit closer to Shawinga. Now Gordon has the responsibility of guarding Shawinga and not giving it off to somebody else, because she has the speed to keep up with Shawinga and really challenge her. But we saw the frustration coming from the Kansas City players, whether it was Michelle Cooper, whether it was Corey Bethune in that first half, him with Shawinga. None of them were really threatening.
1: Angel City, however, was threatening on both sides of the ball, and they earn a 2-1 win over the Kansas City Current. Coming up next, we'll check the NWSL scoreboard. Get you ready for Saturday at Houston as Angel City wins it over Kansas City 2-1. This is the Angel City After Party. You're kicking it with Angel City Football Club on the iHeartRadio app.
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1: And Angel City will be looking for more in its next match on Saturday at Houston as they defeat the Kansas City Current 2-1 this evening at BMO Stadium. It was the second of three matches in 7 days for Angel City. They get a point at Portland on Sunday. They get 3 points tonight, vaulting them from 13th place above the playoff line into 7th place. And I'll tell you what, it would be quite a statement if they could come away from three matches in 7 days with at least points in each of them. Now, this Saturday when Angel City visits Houston, Houston also played tonight. They tied San Diego at home 2-2. They actually had the lead going into second half stoppage time, but San Diego's Trinity Byers scored to tie the game in second half stoppage time. So Houston is now 3-5-2. And of course, Angel City beat them here at BMO Stadium 2-1 on March 27th, coming back from a 1-0 deficit. Also tonight, Portland defeated Bay FC 2-0. So you've got Portland taking over first place from San Diego, with Portland winning and San Diego tying. But more importantly, Angel City up to 7th place now with 13 points, 2 points ahead of the Houston Dash. So as we wrap up and look ahead to Saturday at Houston, you know, we talk about how Alex Strauss made some really gutsy decisions and they all paid off across the board tonight, but it's not just the decisions. The players involved have to make them happen. And Myaron Neuse got it done starting at forward. Casey Fair got it done starting for the first time period. And Karina Laguerre got it done in particular, making just the second start of her career.
0: Yeah, they did a fantastic job. And for me, what this does for this team, it just gives them that much more confidence. It's a new level of confidence. I feel like there's a new level of sophistication, whether or not, you know, you're going into a game, understanding the game plan, maybe it's different. So seeing how they can do this against Kansas City, if I'm a player on this Angel City team, no matter what players are thrown out there, I'm saying, hey, we're going to be out here to win the game and we can do this no matter what situation we're in. So I think, again, that level up in confidence and sophistication for me from this game is the best thing to take away for Angel City.
1: And finally, a tip of the cap to Angel City's back line.
0: Yep.
1: In the span of 4 days, they play Sophia Wilson on the road at Portland. They play Shawinga and Cooper. The entire back line plays the full 90 minutes in both games. They allow just one goal in those two matches.
0: Yeah, fantastic job from the entire back line, 4+2. They've played, like you said, they did not come out of two games back-to-back. We'll have to see what the lineup ensues, you know, when they play at Houston. We'll have to see if there's any changes there, but I am so impressed with the way that they were able to come out here and play in such a tight turnaround. And now, again, going to Houston. Houston's winless in 6 games. So this is an excellent opportunity for Angel City to grab some more points on the road.
1: All right. Saturday forecast, high near 83. Chance of precipitation, 90 degrees. That's your very early weather forecast for Saturday at Houston. 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We'll bring it to you starting at 5:30 p.m. Pacific time this Saturday with kickoff at 5:45. 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

0: The talking is done.
1: It's game time, baby.
0: Now Angel City FC takes the pitch. Here's your host for all of today's action, Isaac Lowenkron.
2: Angel City Football Club ready to run against Temwa Shawinga and the Kansas City Current. And we're ready to run through Tracy Bailey's keys to the match.
3: Yeah, and Angel City, my first key, must start out on the front foot. It's as simple as that. I really feel like they must control this game, whether it's scoring early or aggressive pressure on the ball. They have to dictate the tempo and not allow Kansas City to build in confidence. So they need to use the energy here at BMO. And by the way, you talk

0: About Kansas City not being great on the road, the one road win. They also, when the opponent scores first, have not won a single match on the road. So 0-4 is Kansas City when the opponent scores first on the road. So Angel City has to start on the front foot. My second key is that Angel City has to be creative and clinical in the final third. Angel City has been shut out in two of the last three matches. So I think today, June Endo is going to have a lot of that creative responsibility fall on her. But Angel City also has to level up the class on the ball with the final passes, the final touches, and really focus to finish their chances. My third and final key is Angel City has to have total team defense. So the back line, of course, needs to protect the space in behind. Those transition moments are Kansas City's identity. So Angel City has to limit the quick vertical attacks with the long balls to Cooper, Showinga, or the up, back, and through combination play with Bethune and Sentinor. But also, I think what's going to be instrumental tonight is going to be the pressure that the front four provide for Angel City.
1: In case you just tuned in, the big story tonight, Angel City's starting lineup, particularly the forwards with June Endo, Mayara News making the first start at forward of her NWSL career, and Casey Fair making the first start, period, of her NWSL career. So the liability for that group is inexperience, but they do conceivably have some assets going for them that can pressure Kansas City.
0: Yeah, and that's energy, right? We talked about not a lot of minutes and on those legs for those three players. So those three players are going to be relied upon to really pressure the back line. And Kansas City has been susceptible to coughing up turnovers. We saw against the Washington Spirit where they lost significantly in that one, that they were forced to turn over the ball in their own end. So I think that's going to be the strategy for Angel City here tonight. So those three must have a high work rate and have it be contagious throughout the team.
1: Angel City in black uniforms with pink numbers defends the southern goal to our right in front of Angelina Anderson. Kansas City in teal uniforms with black numbers defends the northern goal to our left in front of Lorena. Jeremy Shear is our referee. Angel City will kick off to begin this match. Casey Fair back to Neely Martin, ahead to Mayara News again, starting at forward. Jabs it to Ari Borges. Borges and News will be trying to score against their Brazilian national team teammate, Lorena, the reigning goalkeeper of the year in the NWSL. Angel City coming off a scoreless tie on Sunday at Portland. This is their second match in 4 days. It's their second of three matches in 7 days. Near sideline at midfield, Evelyn Shores kicked over the near sideline by Michelle Cooper. It'll be throw-in for Angel City.
0: And it's interesting to see how Angel City would build off of the first possession. They're dropping Neely Martin back, so it's almost a five-back or a three-center-back formation.
1: Shores to Martin. Back to Mayara News off the throw-in. It's cleared upfield by Rouse over the near sideline, and a throw-in for Angel City as Emily Sams leaves it for Evelyn Shores.
0: And Emily Sams on the left center back, and then you have Neely Martin in the central position in the back, and then Sarah Gordon's on the right center back. So Sarah Gordon typically is the left center back, probably shifting over to be a little bit closer to Showinga.
1: There's a long pass by Sentinor, switching the field to Izzy Rodriguez, far sideline. She keeps it in there and drops it back to Kayla Sharples. Kansas City on a three-match winning streak, coming off a 3-0 victory at home over the Houston Dash on Friday, in which Showinga scored two and Michelle Cooper assisted on both of those goals and also forced an own goal. Elizabeth Ball for Kansas City. And the element of surprise, so they're dealing with different personnel that Angel City is throwing at them in different positioning.
0: Yeah, different formation coming out altogether.
1: And here's Emily Sams taking it away from Michelle Cooper. Good swivel of the hips, but ran into the sideline. It'll be a throw-in for Kansas City. No score. We're just under 2 minutes in.
0: And I'm intrigued. I'm interested to see how Angel City, you know, is able to come out with this five-back/three center-back line.
1: The long throw in right point of the area, broken up by Neely Martin. Laguerre to Sams for Angel City to Borges. Back to Sams, who whacks it upfield. Added by Elizabeth Ball, but tracked down by Laguerre for Angel City. Showinga got a foot on the pass to the far sideline, but found Giselle Thompson, gets it back to Gordon, and now to Angelina Anderson. Coming off her second clean sheet of the season and the fifth of her career, including an NWSL save of the week stop against Sophia Wilson. And Sams drives it into the Kansas City end. And Lorena ranges to her left end line.
0: Sams was looking for the long ball through to Endo. Endo initially made her run and then had to stop because Sams didn't see her making the run at first, then sends the ball through, and at that point it's too late. But again, with these three center backs for Angel City, that's going to allow Evelyn Shores on the left side and Giselle Thompson on the right side to push up a little bit higher because you have that stability with that one additional defender in Neely Martin dropping back.
1: You know, all NWSL matches are fascinating tactically, but this one is particularly fascinating because of Angel City's lineup and because of its formation. No score in the fourth minute. Emily Sams has her pass taken away by Bethune, tries to switch the field to Izzy Rodriguez. Rodriguez for Kansas City over the center line, attack will go to our right. She connects now with Bailey Feist. Slinks a pass to Centnor. Centnor, beautiful pass to Bethune. Bethune stopped by Gordon, broken up by Borges, cleared by Thompson to Endo to Martin. Stuffed by Bethune, finally cleared by Emily Sams.
0: And with so many numbers back for Angel City, Casey Fairer, that positioning of that player is going to be essential for Angel City. Once they do win the ball, you have to have a player up high.
1: Look out, here's Bethune trying to thread it through to Shawinga, but boxing her out with Giselle Thompson. She clears it on the left sideline where Shawinga saves. She's got Rodriguez left end line. Rodriguez with the cross, broken up by Gordon, but right to Centnor, stuffed by Neely Martin over the left end line. Quarter kick, Kansas City.
0: Yeah, really good cover by both Gordon and Neely Martin on that last sequence for Kansas City. Not allowing anything to get through and played through the six.
1: At a scoreless fifth minute, Izzy Rodriguez will take the corner kick from the left quarter in her fifth year in the league. Two career caps for the U.S. national team. Rodriguez will address it left-footed from the left quarter. Kansas City presently in sixth place in the NWSL at 5-4. It's an outswinger volleyed by Labonta, punched out of the area by Sams, controlled by Bethune, outside middle now. Here's Lainey Rouse, back outside left to Bethune. Left sideline, Rodriguez against Giselle Thompson, left of the area. Izzy Rodriguez, stopped by Giselle Thompson, who takes it away, dribbles upfield, doubles away from Rodriguez to Endo. Just past Laguerre, held in by Shawinga, outside left to Bethune.
0: Really good 1v1 defending once again by Giselle Thompson. Not too many players have been able to get by Thompson in this 2026 season.
1: No score in the sixth minute. Angel City and Kansas City. Here's Sharples, left sideline to Bethune. A tap for Rodriguez. It's kicked away by Gordon from Shawinga. Upfield, it's chested down by Feist. Far sideline to Rodriguez. Here comes Gordon, and Gordon breaks it up by knocking it out for a throw-in. Rodriguez took it quickly, but a heavy touch by Shawinga. Over the left-hand line, goal kick, Angel City.
0: Yeah, good job defensively. They look very good with their positioning and their shape. But I think they're having difficulty once they finally win the ball of playing out of the back. They're so compact, so compressed, there's no space really to play to kind of alleviate the pressure and to push the ball up.
1: Angelina Anderson booms the goal kick out to midfield, but to your side. News has it head for Shores. Back to News down the left sideline against Rouse, left of the area. Myra News rockets the cross off of Rouse, and it goes out for an Angel City corner kick presented by Cedars-Sinai.
0: Yeah, excellent take by News. Saw one defender to beat and takes her on, trying to get past her and turn the corner. In the end, gets deflected.
1: Now, among the assets of this new-look starting lineup, height, because Casey Fair is 5'10". Keep that in mind. As Endo takes the corner, a kick from the left corner, addressing it left-footed in a scoreless seventh minute. To the right side of the area goes Martin, heads it right into the midsection of Lorena. We're looking for a little second ball action there. It's punted by Lorena to the near side in midfield, and it's heeled by June Endo over the near sideline, throwing Kansas City as Bethune takes the throw, and it's a little behind Michelle Cooper. She's sent flying by Laguerre, no foul call. Cooper is incredulous. Shores for Angel City to Borges. She's bumped by Bethune, and Kansas City wins it.
0: And Angel City caught a little bit out of their positions on that corner kick. It's a quick counter from Kansas City. June Endo is left defending on the back line.
1: Rouse for Centnor, and the pass is too out to handle for Cooper, influenced by Endo's defense. It went over the near sideline. It's a throw-in for Angel City. So far, so good in a scoreless eighth minute. Tracy is so fascinated by the tactical chess match in this match that she is literally leaning out of our booth to the point where I'm concerned.
0: let me reel it in. Yeah. Let me come back inside.
1: We'll equip you with a safety harness.
0: It's exciting. I love, you know, so often that teams are saying, you know, we're not going to adjust and adapt to other teams. We're going to worry about what we're going to do and worry about us. But you have to respect the fact that Temo Tshilwenga is on Kansas City. So I love changing things up a little bit tactically for Angel City. It's a midweek game. You have, you know, a lot, heavy load, 3 games in 7 days for Angel City. So I love it.
1: No score in the 9th minute as Borges punches it over the near sideline. And it's going to be a throw-in for Kansas City from its end. Angel City trying to break a 5-match winless streak after a 3-0 start. They got started breaking a 4-match losing streak, their first in franchise history, with that gritty scoreless tie at Portland on Sunday. Angel City, just like they did on Sunday this evening, playing without starting forward Svendis Jansdottir because of a foot injury. Jansdottir, their leading scorer, with 3 goals and 2 assists on the season. Haley Martin and the Angel City end as they attack from our right to our left. She's going long for Giselle Thompson. It bounces over Rodriguez. Giselle Thompson, right side of the area against Sharples. She cuts to her left. Left-footed shot. Score!

0: was spectacular, and it's a gamble by Izzy Rodriguez. She does not win that bet. The ball bounces through to Giselle Thompson. Great anticipation by her to continue her run. And then it's the help from Sharples, who overcommits. A great cutback to her left. Giselle Thompson then feathers it in, almost kissing it off the near post, beating Lorena.
1: And a beautiful assist by Neely Martin. A long direct pass. And as you said, Izzy Rodriguez gambled, and she lost the house.
0: Well, it's all from the run of Giselle Thompson. And I already talked about to start this match with the three center backs. Giselle Thompson then can push a little bit higher and make those runs as that ball's being played between the back three to get in behind the back line. Normally, she has to be a little bit further, closer to her own goal.
1: 1-0 Angels sitting in the 11th minute. In the center circle, Meyer News, thirsty for more. It's Hackman to our left. News down the middle. Gives to Shores, left side of the area, cuts to her right, toes it to the arc to Laguerre. Laguerre for Giselle Thompson again, right of the area against Shawinga. Taps it back to Laguerre, back to the goal. Flicks a nice pass to Martin. Winding up, left point of the area to Shores. Shores with a left-footed cross to Neuse, but finally cleared away by Kansas City. Emily Sams holds it into the center circle. 1-0 Angels City, crossing it on the 12th minute. Gorgeous in the center circle to Martin, attacking the goal to our left. I got to be honest, I did not expect Angel City to be doing this well with this new-look lineup in an inexperienced front line.
0: Well, and when we got the lineup, you know, the positions weren't necessarily a back three, a three-center-back formation,
1: yeah.
0: Right? So once they lined up, we were like, huh, okay, let's see what Angel City does. But, yeah, this is definitely a different look, a new look from Angel City.
1: Here's Shores banking one off of Rouse over the left sideline. And, you know, no criticism of Kansas City, but any team is going to take a while to adjust to a lineup that you're really not expecting. Here's Laguerre for Angel City, sliding it outside middle to Fair. Fair switches the field to Giselle Thompson, who catches up with the right sideline. Giselle Thompson scoring moments ago in the 10th minute, assisted by Neely Martin.
0: And we talked about, against this Kansas City side, the importance of starting off on the front foot, getting that first goal to be able to control the game. And that at that point, when you score a goal, especially Angel City coming into this one, not having had a win in five matches, you start to build some confidence. And then Kansas City is starting to, you know, have to open up a little bit more, trying to get that tying goal.
1: 1-0 Angel City in the 13th minute. And they've actually carried the play since scoring the goal to boot. No pun intended, boot soccer. Anyway, here's Martin in the Angel City end, attacking from our right to our left. Off to Sarah Gordon.
0: Well, that goal probably brought this Kansas City side back down to earth, because they have been flying high the last couple of matches.
1: Here's Shores down the left sideline. It's past Casey Fair, and it goes out for a Kansas City throw-in. Yeah, Kansas City has scored 8 goals during this 3-match winning streak. They scored just 5 goals their first 6 matches of the season. Again, that's largely because Temwa Shawinga missed her first 4, recovering from the abductor injury that cost her the end of last year. Here's Labonta to the near side of midfield. Sam sends it high. Aerial duel. Shores heads to the near sideline. Saved by Sams in front of Cooper. Sams lobs it, but it's sent back by Rouse into Angel City real estate. And Neely Martin tracks it down. She's pressured by Labonta. Now to Shores. Shores up to Sams. Sams advances it to News. News over the center line. Knocked down from behind by Feist, and no foul call. Feist for Kansas City. Flicks it to Centaur. Attack will go to our right. Back into the center circle to Sharples.
0: Feisty.
1: Literally. 1-0 of the 14th minute. Angel City leads on a Giselle Thompson goal. Here's Elizabeth Ball for Kansas City. By the way, that goal by Angel City ended Kansas City's shutout streak at 194 minutes. Here's a giveaway by Kansas City in midfield. Casey Fair for Angel City. Back to Sams of the Angel City end. And they'll set it up with Shores. Well, you never know what to expect, and you never know what you're going to get in this league we love called the NWSL. Neely Martin in her end. Tracy still riveted by the formations. Near sideline to Shores. Taps it ahead of Rouse. It spins to News. It's kicked away from News by Rouse. And Maiara finally gets the call. Foul on Lainey Rouse. And even though she's starting at forward instead of her typical midfield, you can see the impact that Myra Neuse makes on Angel City in her first game back.
0: Yeah, and she's dropping back to help, you know, the midfield line as well, to do the work on both sides of the ball, defensively and offensively. But I just love the confidence from Coach Strauss saying, hey, we're going to face, you know, a top team in the league in Kansas City, and we're going to switch things up a little bit, play some new faces. We have Casey Fair getting her first start of her career. And that, to me, tells me he has all kinds of confidence in all of these players, all of his players, you know, from top to bottom.
1: Here's a bad pass by Borges. Look out. It's passed on by Shawinga. First transition opportunity for Kansas City. Shawinga double-teamed by Thompson and Gordon. Left side of the area. Tries to drive on Gordon, who boxes her out expertly. It's held in, however, at the arc by Feist. And her shot corkscrews over the wide end line. Goal kick, Angel City. First test passed.
0: Yeah, and that's the thing. When you have a player that is so explosive like Shawinga, normally she can take a touch, a long touch, and then just outrun her defender to get to the ball first. But when you have a player like Sarah Gordon, who has, you know, possesses a lot of speed herself, that isn't necessarily going to work.
1: Here's the goal kick by Angelina Anderson from right to our left. 1-0 Angel City in the 16th minute. Here's Emily Sams volleying it high out towards midfield. Feist heads it to Cooper. Cooper left foots it to the far side, looking for Shawinga, but it's past her. Giselle Thompson pressured by Shawinga. Oh, she loses Shawinga with a juke. Shawinga wants retaliation. Here's Giselle Thompson doubling it back to Sarah Gordon. And Giselle Thompson says, I got your two-time golden boot right here. Here's Angelina Anderson at her arc for Angel City, leading 1-0 in the 17th minute.
0: And also what that goal does by Giselle Thompson is it also reminds Shawinga that she's going to have a lot of those defensive responsibilities as well. Not just attacking, not just scoring goals. She's going to have to get back and track back on defense because Giselle Thompson's on her side of the field. So a lot of when Giselle has the ball is going to be the responsibility of Shawinga defensively.
1: 1-0 Angel City, 17th minute. Giselle Thompson for Angel City. Attack and go to our left. Outside of the right, Endo. Endo pulls up there. Rolls it into the center circle to Martin. Martin moving in to the near side of midfield to Sams. Taps it outside left to Shores. Shores towed away by Rouse out to midfield. Sams saves it. Backed up, however, by Feist, who tries to set up Shawinga. Here she goes over the center line. Attack and go to our right. Shawinga on the drive. Approaching Gordon. She flicks a pass to the arc to Centnor. Right point of the area to Cooper. Cooper back to Centnor for Kansas City. Dribbles to the right side of the area. Her shot deflected by Shores. Cleared out of there with a roundhouse left by Laguerre. Held in by Rouse for Kansas City. Passes past Centnor, and it's out of bounds. Throw in Angel City.
0: Yeah, and this back line doing a great job of shifting and moving together. I think that's the key. Communication is going to be essential for the back five for Angel City, plus the two in the middle with Borges and Laguerre.
1: 1-0 Angel City in the 18th minute on a goal by Giselle Thompson in the 9th minute. Back of the Kansas City end, ball and bicycles that pass Rousett over the near sideline. Throw in Angel City. My only bone to pick so far, technically Giselle Thompson's goal was unassisted. Neely Martin deserved credit for the assist, but I guess it's just because Giselle made several moves after receiving the pass.
0: Yeah, she definitely should get credit with the assist.
1: Here's a foul call back in the Kansas City defensive end, and it's on Kansas City, and so Angel City will get a free kick.
0: Alex Strauss giving a little bit of instruction here to Evelyn Shores on this near sideline
1: as Emily Sams gets ready to toss the ball to Shores for a free kick. In case you just tuned in, Angel City starting Myara Neuse, typically a midfielder at forward. It's the first time she started at forward in her NWSL career. Casey Fair making her first start, period, in her NWSL career. And Angel City leading 1-0 against the reigning Shield winners and a team presently on a three-match winning streak. Martin going long for Borges, and it's mishandled by Rouse over the near sideline. Throwing Angel City. Shores a long throw and connects with Endo. Here's Endo, swerving wide left. Gets double team, rolls it to Shores, turns the corner on Rouse, down the left end line with the cross, and it's batted back to Lorena. She has to play it with her feet and is able to clear it past Casey Fair. Cooper lets it roll over the left sideline, throw in Angel City.
0: Yeah, great give and go and combination play between Evelyn Shores and June Endo. Shores gets it back, and it's a great ball in because it asks a lot of questions of the back line facing their own goal. It gets deflected towards Lorena. Lorena, as you mentioned, Isaac, couldn't pick it up, so Angel City trying to press to keep it down in their end.
1: Here's Shores for Angel City off the throw-in to Fair, who heads it left of the area. And ball has to clear it away from Endo, and Angel City will get an attacking third throw-in, and they've just flat-out been the better team in the opening 20 minutes.
0: Yeah, and it's the energy for me. Right now, they have the energy, and every 50-50 ball, they are winning them. And at some point, I think it's going to shift for Kansas City, so I think it's going to be essential for Angel City to keep this focus, concentration, and energy up.
1: I was just going to ask you about that as Croy Bethune takes over Kansas City. It's towed out of bounds by Ari Borges, and Bethune threw it in too far downfield. She'll have to do it over again. Because I'm thinking with this, it's difficult for Kansas City to figure out a lineup that no one could have anticipated. Can they figure it out themselves during the run of play in the first half, or is it so complex they might have to wait until halftime?
0: Well, I think they can probably, with the players that they have on the field, figure it out. A lot of IQ there with Lola Bonta, Croy Bethune on the field to talk to players to figure out where the space is and how to unlock the back five.
1: 1-0 Angels sitting in the 21st minute. Near sideline in midfield. Ari Borges is tripped by Bailey Feist for a foul after a good maneuver by Ari, and Angel City will get a free kick from the near sideline at midfield.
0: And a game that this Kansas City current team played against Washington at Washington, it was very interesting because Kansas City, I thought, started off on the front foot. They had an opportunity to go up 1-0 early. Croy Bethune gets in behind. It's a 1v1. She does not convert and get the goal, but they just kind of lost the energy and lost their steam at some point. So I say all that to say, a team like Kansas City that is so heavily attacking and reliant on their attackers to get a goal, to kind of feed and fuel their energy and confidence, when they don't get that, they look like a completely different team. So, again, stressing the importance of Angel City. Start off on the front foot. So far, so good for Angel City.
1: Yeah, we're seeing it right now. We're in the 22nd minute, 1-0 Angel City, and now Neely Martin will throw it in from the left sideline. Neely, ready to serve it like Svendis. Throws it to the left side of the area. It bounces to Fair, who fanned on a roundhouse left, and Izzy Rodriguez clears it for Kansas City back in the Angel City end, and Angelina Anderson all the way out to handle it. She sets up Neely Martin. Martin for Angel City approaches the center circle. Leaves it with Sams. Sams with a back pass to Anderson. Anderson chips a right-footed pass near sideline. Headed ahead by Shores nicely for News. News down the left sideline. Absorbs a bump by Ball. Has a step on her left of the area with a cross. And it's just past Giselle Thompson. Picked up by Endo, right side of the area. Dribbles to her left. Misses just wide to the left. And a goal kick, Kansas City.
0: But applause from the crowd. I love the effort from Angel City. It's worked down this near side. And it's, once again, Evelyn Shores getting to the 50-50 ball first, which kicks off the sequence for Angel City. And then Myra News, great job getting beyond Ball there and just plays that ball just out of reach from Giselle. But June Endo trying to clean it up on that far side, unable to keep her shot on target. She's looking for that far post, trying to curl it in.
1: Crossing into the 24th minute, it's 1-0 Angel City. Trying to break a four-match head-to-head losing streak against Kansas City. As it's headed over the near sideline in midfield, and Angel City's Giselle Thompson, who was the goal scorer, will throw it in. Giselle Thompson into Endo. Endo guides the ball to Laguerre. Down the middle to News. Attack will go to our left. News for Angel City. To Shores. Back to the goal at the arc. Rolls it left of the area to News. Back outside left to Sams. Sams for Borges. Ari Borges. Back to midfield to Sarah Gordon. Gordon rolls it outside of the right, Giselle Thompson. Back now to Sarah Gordon. Into the center circle to Martin. Another good string of possession by Angel City. Martin gets pressured. Off to Gordon in the center circle. Taps it back to Martin. Martin connects with News. They break a Kansas City line. News in from the left. And the pass to Fair is just kicked away by Ball, but it goes over the left end line for an Angel City corner kick presented by Cedars-Sinai.
0: And great turn by News, but an exceptional understanding by Casey Fair to when to time her run. She times her run perfectly. And unfortunately, if that ball is not deflected by Ball on the back line for Kansas City, Casey Fair is through.
1: Enda will take the quarter kick from the left quarter. She addresses it left-footed. Will she go to the right side of the area? And will Angel City try to head a second ball? She does to the right side of the area again. Muse heads it through the goal box, but there was nobody else there. It's saved, however, by Endo left of the area. Beautiful move, got around Centenor. Endo with a cross, and it's cleared out of the area by Kansas City.
0: Yeah, June Endo's got to use her right foot there. She had the whole goal, and she's trying to cut it across with her left.
1: Laguerre held it in to Endo, left point of the area. Her shot blocked by Rodriguez on the left sideline, and out for an Angel City throw-in. Where are you, Neely? She's coming over to throw it in.
0: She's trotting over.
1: Angel City 1, Kansas City nothing. We're at the 26th minute. Angel City in this match is dominating in possession, 66% to 34%. Neely Martin ready to serve it like Spendis. Left side of the area. It's headed left of the spot. Labonte tries to clear, held in by Giselle Thompson. Outside middle to Gordon. Outside left to Martin. Martin with a right-footed ball for Borges. It's volleyed away from her by Elizabeth Ball and tracked down by Izzy Rodriguez for Kansas City. Kansas City, even though they won the Shield last year, they have a new head coach. Vlatko Amdanovsky stepped down to become their full-time sporting director. And their new head coach is Chris Armas, who is previously the head coach of the Colorado Rapids in Major League Soccer. Kansas City's ball in its end. Centenor trying to get around Martin, who had a handful of Centenor's jersey, and not surprisingly, a foul on Neely.
0: Yeah, if we could see that from up here, I think the referee had a clear view of that.
1: 1-0 Angel City in the 27th minute as Kansas City gets ready for the free kick from its end. Houston and San Diego played to a 2-2 tie this evening. Angel City will be at Houston on Saturday. That'll be their third match in a 7-day span. They lead here 1-0 in the 27th minute over the Kansas City Current, a team that came in on a 3-match winning streak and has won 4 straight head-to-head against Angel City. Giselle Thompson scoring the goal in the 9th minute. Back in the Kansas City end, Lainey Rouse to Elizabeth Ball. Ball right puts it to the far side of Kansas City's defensive end for Kayla Sharples. Sharples rolls a right-footed pass up to Feist over the center line. Attack the goal to our right. Izzy Rodriguez outside left. Nice pass to Feist. Here's Shawinga outside middle. Taken away by Ari Borges. Kicked it right to her. The outlet pass is behind Neuse. It's a race to the ball on the near sideline. And Mayara Neuse flattens Rouse. And no foul is called on Neuse, but Kansas City comes out of there with it. Labonte to Bethune, attacking the goal to our right. Bethune's left-footed blast, saved by Anderson. That was a tricky one. She short-hopped it, but did not give up a rebound.
0: Yeah, and there was a player rushing in. I think it was Shawinga. Had Anderson given up a rebound, Shawinga would have been right there.
1: It remains 1-0 Angel City in the 28th minute. Long ball into the Kansas City end. Elizabeth Ball up to Rouse. Rouse with a heavy touch, and Cooper is able to save it to the near sideline. It was right in front of Alex Strauss, and he thought it was out of bounds. Angel City takes over, however. Neuse to Fair, and Fair got bumped away from continuing a run by Elizabeth Ball, and that was a savvy play by Ball.
0: It was, and that's their job, right? Just to bump a runner if they feel like the runner is going to have a step on them. Throw off their run just enough. That's exactly what Ball did.
1: I don't know if it was legal, but at the very least, it was legal-ish. 1-0 Angel City in the 29th minute. On a Giselle Thompson goal in the 9th minute. Her third of the season, tying Svendis Jansdotter for the team lead. Sharples with a long pass into the Angel City end. Sams headed the ball to Ari Borges. Back pass to Sams, pressured by Bethune, and reverses it back to Angel City keeper Angelina Anderson. She right puts a long one. Good ball out to midfield on the far side, right to Endo's boot. Endo switches the field to the left side, but really overcooked it. It goes along the left sideline and goes out for a Kansas City throw. And she had Giselle Thompson making a run down the other sideline, but didn't see her. It'll be a throw-in for Kansas City from its end. Rookie Lainey Rouse mishandles the return pass, and it squirts off her left foot and out for an Angel City attacking third throw-in.
0: Yeah, and we've seen that from the back line of Kansas City a couple of times. Some missed touches, some misplays. And now it's up to Angel City to start to take advantage of that.
1: Remember, Kansas City started the season 2-4, and are looking more like that team than the one that came in on a three-match winning streak, scoring 8 goals in doing so.
0: I'm not complaining.
1: Me neither. The throw-in left side of the area, bumped by Cooper. Sharples heels it nicely back to Cooper, deep in her own end under pressure, but rolled it by Sharples, make it Feist, and Angel City once again will get an attack on third throw-in. Way too many unforced errors by Kansas City. It has not been a KC masterpiece as we cross into a 31st minute with Angel City up 1-0. Tell barbecue's on my mind. Here's a throw-in by Martin, left side of the area, headed towards the goal box. Bethune heads it to the left side of the area. Shores heads it back. Bethune heads it out. Shawinga heads it out of the area finally, and it's pounced on by Centenor. Transition opportunity, Kansas City. Centenor approaches the center line. Dribbles past Endo into the center circle. Long pass down the left side. Izzy Rodriguez left of the area with Shawinga in the area. Rodriguez, the cross, right side of the area. And a good job by Neuse to head it away. It goes out for a Kansas City corner kick, but Neuse accurately headed that ball away from danger.
0: Yeah, and as that ball got played in the wide area, normally it would be a rotation for Sarah Gordon to be the cover there, as Kansas City was going to get there first, but she doesn't want to leave Shawinga inside the 18 to have a free run, so she just holds tight, stays central, and then relies on her defense and the rest of her players coming back to retreat to clear the ball.
1: Crossing into the 32nd minute, 1-0 Angel City. Corner kick Kansas City from the right corner. Allie Centenor will take it right-footed. A low outswinger, and it's volleyed easily out of the area by Angel City's Karina Laguerre. Outside middle, Rouse for Kansas City moving in. Right-footed something or other is stopped by Angelina Anderson. That was not really a shot, but no one really made a run into the area. Not that we're complaining.
0: Yeah, and her players were trying to check back on side there. Just not on the same page. Didn't think the long ball was going to come. It gets served in. And Angelina Anderson says, thank you very much. We will reset here and try to build out of our own defensive third.
1: 1-0 Angel City, 32nd minute. Here is Shores. Nice pass over the center line, connecting with Fair. Fair driving left side, and the offside flag. Yeah, the offside flag is up, and Kansas City will get a free kick. Kansas City does not look like the team that's on a three-match winning streak, and it certainly does not look like the team coming off back-to-back 3-0 wins at CPKC Stadium. But again, we're just basically a third of the way into the match with Angel City leading 1-0.
0: And historically, at least from the last two seasons for Kansas City, they are not a team that has had to come from behind, right? So they're not a team that has played a lot of minutes being down in a game, different situations and scenarios.
1: Here's Shawinga driving left side against Gordon, double teamed by Giselle Thompson. Shawinga outside left, double teamed by Endo, taken away by Giselle Thompson. Fantastic team defense by Angel City. They sent three Angels at Shawinga and came up with the ball. Giselle Thompson out to midfield on the far side, corralled by Feist for

0: Kansas City. To Cooper. Heavy touch by Cooper. That allows Shores to take it away. Borges up to Neuse, attacking the goal to our left. As she flies over the center line. Neuse down the middle for Angel City. Nice pass. Dropping it back. Evelyn Shores. Gives to Endo. Right on the arc. Her left-footed shot is blocked over the right end line by Feist for an Angel City corner kick presented by Cedar Sinai.
1: Yeah, and the central channel is just opening up so much for Evelyn Shores with the way that they are breaking the lines of Kansas City. I love to see her with the ball at her feet looking towards goal there.
0: So we'll get a corner kick for Angel City. From the right corner. And June Endo will take it. It'll be a left-footed corner kick. Left of the spot, up is Neuse, and heads it wide to the left. It'll be a goal kick for Kansas City. We have one other NWSL match going on right now. The Portland Thorns, a 1-0 lead over Bay FC in the 33rd minute at Providence Park on a goal by former Angel, Emma Vignola. Here's the goal kick from our left to our right by Kansas City. We told you earlier that San Diego and Houston played to a 2-2 draw. Here's the goal kick by Elizabeth Ball. Comes down right to Shawinga, but it's passed her, chested down by Gordon. And it goes to Feist into the center circle. Centenor, her pass is deflected, never got through to Shawinga. Volleyed into the center circle by Sams. Sent back towards Shawinga, and Sams wins an aerial duel with her. Shawinga still on the chase, kicks it off Giselle Thompson, and it's recovered by Sarah Gordon, who clears it upfield to the far side. As it's headed upfield by Endo to Fair. Fair knocked it past Feist, backed up, however, by Ball to Feist to Centenor for Kansas City, attacking the goal to our right. 35th minute, 1-0 Angel City. Here's Labonte getting taken out by Ari Borges for a foul, and it'll be a free kick for Kansas City as Borges sent Labonte off a diving board. Kansas City took the free kick quickly before Labonte even got back up. Thanks a lot.
1: And Bethune was going over to help her, so two players down for Kansas City, and they elect to play quick. All right.
0: Not much of a free kick. Here's Rodriguez for Kansas City. Back to midfield, far side, Labonte. Labonte, the great veteran, moving in. Down the middle of Bethune with a tap back into the center circle to Feist. Moves it right sideline for Rouse, the rookie. Rouse against Maiara News. Drives on her right of the area with a step. Right-footed cross. Knocked down right in front by Centenor, but saving the day is Sarah Gordon to knock it away from her over the left-hand line before she can get another touch. Corner kick, Kansas City.
1: Yeah, and they are energetic. The back line, you see Emily Sam, Sarah Gordon, all clapping their hands after that ball got cleared out by Gordon.
0: And remember, it's the second match in 4 days, and the back line played the full 90 in Sunday's scoreless draw at Portland. We're crossing into the 37th minute. Angel City leads 1-0 on a 9th-minute goal by Giselle Thompson. Allie Centenor will take the corner kick for Kansas City from the left corner. Centenor, an in-swinger down the left end line. Laguerre volleyed it out of the area. Trapped by Bethune. Outside left to Rodriguez. Back to Croy Bethune. Skids a right-footed pass that finds its way past Cooper. Gordon clears it up to Neuse. Gets around Shawinga with a good turn. Shawinga trying to run her down. She bumps Neuse, but Neuse wouldn't go down and maintained the ball to Shores. That was a heck of a play by Neuse.
1: Yeah, great duel between Shawinga and Neuse there. And again, the more you can get Shawinga burning some energy on the defensive end in her own half, the better.
0: That's the second time Shawinga has been beaten off a good move by an Angel City player. Angel City attack will go to our left with Fair. Casey Fair driving down the right sideline against Feist. Good slide tackle by Feist. It goes over the right end line, however. Corner kick Angel City presented by Cedar Sinai. And Feist thought it touched Fair last. She won't get the call. And here comes Endo to take it. 1-0 Angel City, 38th minute.
1: And Angel City still leading the NWSL in the most goals off of a set piece. So there have been some opportunities, just haven't been clean enough inside the 18 to really get a high percentage chance and look on goal.
0: Endo with a left-footed in-swinger into the goal box, punched by Lorena, comes to the arc, Giselle Thompson against Bethune. Slides it to a backpedaling Laguerre. Beautiful backdoor pass to Endo, right side of the area. She got the cross away, but it's cleaned out and cleared by Ball over the right sideline. Throwing Angel City. What a pass.
1: Great chemistry between Endo and Laguerre. And typically in that situation, that ball gets swung out wide to Endo, who typically would stand near the sideline. But Endo makes an inverted run there. Laguerre is on the same page and delivers a beautiful ball into her.
0: 1-0 Angel City, 39th minute. Neely Martin will serve it like Spendis from the right sideline. Fires it to the right side of the area. It's headed to the right end line and right into the midst of Lorena, the Kansas City keeper. Casey Fair gets in her face. She throws it, however, over Fair to the near sideline of midfield, Bethune. Bethune against Sams, just able to keep it in. Sams recovers and bumps Bethune off the ball, and Angel City wins it back at midfield of the near sideline. It goes out, and it's going to be a throw-in from there for Kansas City. They throw it in quickly. Here is Feist through the center circle to Izzy Rodriguez, attacking the goal to our right. Rodriguez sets it up for Kansas City, back to Kayla Sharples. Sharples left puts it to Elizabeth Ball. Ball in her ninth year in the NWSL. Pass to the near sideline, and Borg just kicks it away from Bethune over the near sideline. Throw in Kansas City. It's thrown down the right sideline for Cooper. Cooper goes down at the hands of Emily Sams. No foul. Caught it. It's out of bounds for an Angel City throw-in. Cooper thought that Sams was going to get called for fouling her. Then she thought that it was going to go out to Angel City, and she was disappointed on both counts.
1: Yeah, you can start to see some of the players from Kansas City show some frustration, some signs here. Croy Bethune on the previous play, and then it's Michelle Cooper. And Croy Bethune is floating all the way out wide to try to get her foot on the ball. Hasn't had a lot of success and space to work with in the midfield, in the middle of the field.
0: 1-0 Angel City in the 40th minute. Near sideline at midfield, it's headed out by Roush, throwing Angel City. So Gordon's done a terrific job on Shawinga, but Sams has also done a sparkling job on Cooper. Evelyn Shores from the near sideline at midfield will throw it in for Angel City. The long throw at outside left over Fair. She's double-teamed and then knocks down Lani Roush for a foul. And Kansas City will get a free kick from its end. And we have a Kansas City player, Elizabeth Ball, who needs a moment. So Jeremy Shear, the referee, is checking her out. We mentioned that Kansas City, the last three matches, has looked like 2025 Kansas City offensively. When they won the Shield at 21-3-2. And Shawinga won her second straight Golden Boot and MVP. All right, Ball is ready to continue. And Lola Bonta will take the free kick back to Ball in the Kansas City end. Trots upfield on the dribble, attacking from our left to our right. Now to the far side to Sharples. And then defensively last year, they had an NWSL record 16 clean sheets. On the near sideline in midfield, here's Labonte. Over the center line, attack from goal to our right. 1-0 Angel City, 42nd minute. Bethune, outside middle. Left puts a pass that's kicked out of there by Neely Martin. Right to Fair, who needed to the far side for Endo. She's knocked down by Sharples. No foul called. Rodriguez picks it up for Kansas City. She goes long, but it's headed away by Shores. It descends outside middle. Ari Borges wins a header. It's then headed by Feist way outside of the right and tracked down by Labonte. Back to midfield of the near side. Ball to Feist for Kansas City. Feist outside right. Chips it to Bethune. Bethune outside middle against Laguerre. Left puts it back to Rodriguez. Back outside middle to Ball. Ball outside of the right to Labonte. Labonte for Cooper. Right of the area against Shores this time. Michelle Cooper banks it off of Shores. It goes to the right sideline and out. Kansas City's going to get a throw-in, but they would have rather had that rush continue. Crossing to the 43rd minute. 1-0 Angel City. The throw into Feist. She's got some room. Right point of the area. Volleys it for Shawinga. Chests it down. Flicks it back to Rodriguez. And Rodriguez flicks it back to the center circle where Sharples awaits. Here's Labonte outside middle. Labonte left puts it back to Ball. Ball for Labonte. Cautiously moving in down the middle. Labonte to the arc to Bethune. Left footed shot for the tie. Just wide to the left. It was not touched en route. Goal kick, Angel City.
1: Yeah, and the movement off the ball for Kansas City is elite with Croy Bethune and Allie Sittenor just occupying the central channel and their movement is just creating openings for themselves. It's Croy Bethune who jumps on the ball and has all kinds of space just outside the 18.
0: And Angel City wisely will go long on the goal kick. Angelina Anderson will take it from our right to our left. As we cross to the 44th minute, it's 1-0 Angel City. The goal kick comes down at midfield. It's headed over the near sideline by Michelle Cooper. And Angel City will get a throw in. And if you just tuned in, Angel City started Myora Neuse, typically a midfielder, at forward tonight. First started forward of her NWSL career. First start period for Casey Fair of her NWSL career, and they lead 1-0 in the 44th minute. We also have Karina Laguerre. She's a grizzled veteran, comparatively speaking. This is her whopping second start in the NWSL. And yet Angel City has been the better team against the Kansas City squad that came in having won the last three. We still have a long, long way to go, though. There's Rouse into the Angel City end, down the right sideline for Bethune. She keeps it in there. Back pass out to midfield. Rouse tries to track it down and toes it past Fair to Ball. Kansas City resets with Sharples. Sharples into the center circle to Feist. Bad pass by Feist. Grabbed by Endo. Attack will go to our left. Endo for Angel City. Trip just ahead of the arc and no foul call. Back comes Kansas City in transition. Gordon sweeps it away from Shawinga back to Anderson, who left puts it through the center circle. Collected by Feist. That was almost a double whammy. Angel City felt that Endo was fouled, but then almost gave up a transition opportunity.
1: Yeah, as soon as Kansas City turns over the ball, they're looking to go quickly in transition to find Shawinga.
0: Oh, here's another bad pass by Ball, but it's just saved by Cooper at the near sideline for Kansas City. Rouse to Labonte, attacking the goal to our right. 45th minute, 1-0 Angel City. Labonte to Centnor, back outside middle, Bethune. Bethune, left side of the area, Rodriguez against Giselle Thompson. She's got Centnor left of the spot. She chips it off of Tawinga into the net. And Kansas City has tied the score on a brilliant combination in the 45th minute. Centnor for Shawinga, who gets her sixth goal in the last three matches. I don't know whether Centnor meant to shoot or pass to Shawinga, but whatever it was, it worked perfectly. And Shawinga, this season, with six shots on target and six goals, she has not missed.
1: Yeah, just too much space in between the lines for Angel City. Croy Bethune's walking up practically with the ball and looking for her options. What is she going to do? She lays it off to Izzy Rodriguez. Rodriguez cuts it with her left, lays it off to Centnor, and Centnor's facing up. It looks like she's shooting there. It actually deflects off of Neely Martin.
0: It did.
1: So I think it's going to be an own goal here because I don't think the path of the ball was going to score it, so we'll have to see.
0: It's a 1-1 tie as Shawinga was occupying the attention of Martin. Centnor took the shot, and it bounced off of Neely and into the net for a goal. So we're tied at one in first half stoppage time. We're going to get 2 minutes of first half stoppage time, by the way. And that's the second time in three matches that Angel City has yielded a goal that has deflected in off of their player. Neely Morton back in the Angel City end. To midfield, Shawinga's got it. Suddenly Kansas City has more spring in their step. But regardless of Shawinga's touch, Centnor was completely wide open. It's not often that you have enough time to complete a pass in the area from a player in the area to another player in the area against a lack of pressure, because Angel City had played such great defense the rest of the first half. Kansas City loses it over the near sideline at its end. It's going to be a throw-in for Angel City.
1: Yeah, just unfortunate, though, because they were so good with their defensive shape. Just in that moment, the lines get stretched too far, too much space in between them, the midfield and the defensive line.
0: Jeremy Shear blows his whistle, bringing an end to a first half. Angel City starting an unexpected new-look lineup. They were the better team in the first half. And they had a goal in the ninth minute by Giselle Thompson to show for it. But then, as first half stoppage time dawned, Kansas City scored the tying goal. And you thought that first half was interesting? Wait till we find out what happens in the second half. Tracy and I will get you ready for it after these. The halftime score, Angel City Football Club 1, the Kansas City Current 1. You're kicking it with Angel City FC on the iHeartRadio app.
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13: Halftime. More Angel City FC action is on the way. But first, Tracy Bailey and Isaac Lowenkron.
0: On a lovely Wednesday evening at BMO Stadium, in a fascinating matchup that has us riveted, Angel City FC and the Kansas City Current tied at one at halftime. Kansas City, the reigning Shield winners, featuring the two-time reigning MVP and Golden Boot winner, Tim Washawenga, coming off a three-match winning streak in which they've scored 8 goals and Shawenga has scored 5 goals by herself. Angel City playing its second match in 4 days and its second of 3 matches in a span of 7 days, starting a new-look lineup. Myra New starting at forward for the first time in her NWSL career. Casey Fair starting for the first time, period, in her NWSL career. Karina Laguerre starting in midfield for just the second time in her NWSL career. Yet, Angel City, for most of the first half, was the better team, and they were able to show it on the scoreboard in just the 9th minute of the night. Angel City, just like they did on Sunday this evening, playing without starting forward Svendis Jansdotter because of a foot injury. Jansdotter, their leading scorer, with 3 goals and 2 assists on the season. Haley Martin and the Angel City end as they attack from our right to our left. She's going long for Giselle Thompson. It bounces over Rodriguez. Giselle Thompson, right side of the area against Sharples. She cuts to her left. Left-footed shot. Score!
1: And just so fantastic, because you love to see Giselle Thompson get into the attack, but with this three center back formation that Angel City debuted with, with their back line, that allowed Giselle Thompson to get even higher and afforded the opportunity for Neely Martin to find her in behind the back line. She runs on into space, and just a beautiful cutback with Giselle, you know, so confident inside the 18, cuts it to her left and finishes it.
0: Giselle Thompson with her 3rd goal of the season, the 4th goal of her career, an unassisted goal in the 9th minute. However, in the 45th minute of the final moments of first half regulation time, Kansas City tied the score. Izzy Rodriguez on the left side of the area connected there with Allie Centenor, who took a shot and it bounced off of Neely Martin into the net. So that's where it stands. Angel City 1 and Kansas City 1 at halftime. All right, Tracy, I want to run a conspiracy theory by you. So Angel City starts this unorthodox, unconventional starting lineup, both in terms of personnel and positioning. And it's clear it's going to take a while for any team.

0: with the formation, with the way he wants his team to build and play, and having all these responsibilities and understanding what each one of those is and roles. So, yeah, I did not think he was going to be able to come with a completely different formation, especially considering that they just played at Portland on Sunday, right? He probably had one day to go over this. Walking through on the field. I wouldn't put it past him. And with the firepower that he has on the bench, I think it's definitely a possibility. I mean, we're talking about Riley Tiernan on the bench, Taylor Suarez. Claire Emsley, players that can come in and really make a difference in a game that is, you know, meeting for a goal from Angel City. So a lot of attacking prowess on the bench for Coach Strauss to have to work with.
1: Angel City and the Kansas City Current are tied at one at halftime. 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For Kansas City, it is their second of three matches in a nine-day span. It is also their first of two matches in a five-day span. So it's also going to be fascinating to find out what kind of substitutions they make on their end. Could they sub Shawinga and or Cooper out with them not playing the full 90? Sunday, by the way, they'll be home against the Portland Thorns. But whether or not that happens in the second half, how do you feel Angel City did defensively? Not only, you know, Cooper and Shawinga are the big guns, but they also have pretty good players right behind them, and they're the ones who burned them for the goal.
0: You're right. I think Angel City has had a big task to come out here in a new formation, and they've had their hands full, but they have done an exceptional job, in my opinion, in this first half. Aside from the goal, the giveaway there, I feel like there was just too much space in between the two lines and just too much space for a player like Sitmore and Bethune to be able to operate in, and they punished Angel City. But I think that a lot is to be said, I think, from Coach Stiles coming out in this formation. I feel like it says so much about his team and the confidence that he has in his players to face a team of Kansas City's caliber, to come out in a new formation with the firepower that we all know they have attacking-wise, and to switch things around defensively. But offensively, I think, is going to be the difference for Angel City. When those players maybe come on, they are probably going to have to be the difference makers in this one. In order for Angel City to see this game out and to get 3 points here tonight, they're going to have to come in with a lot of energy and be able to keep up the energy level that we saw in that first half from the entire squad.
1: And among the subs Angel City has, they have Fuller, Tiernan, Suarez, Chalufia, and Emsley. They also have the flexibility with a fresh Myra News because of the suspension.
0: Yep.
1: They could conceivably move her back to midfield.
0: Yeah, and I forgot I was going to talk about the point of Timo Shawinga possibly coming off. Yeah, she's coming back from an injury, so we have to keep in mind that she has not played a full 90 yet since she's been back from injury. The most minutes she's played was against Chicago, and that was 77th minute. Their last match against Houston, she played 75. So I don't expect her to go probably full 90 here, considering the heavy load that they have with this game full of weeks, or week full of games. It's going to come down to the game changers on both sides, I think.
1: Angel City and Kansas City tied at one at halftime. Another kind of off-the-field issue that's been in the news around the NWSL this week, especially with the transfer window and the World Cup sojourn coming up, is the talk about them possibly modifying the new high-impact rule in the NWSL.
0: Yeah, and the high-impact rule, otherwise known as the HIP rule, also dubbed the Trinity Rodman rule. So that is a rule that got placed, or that was approved by the NWSL. And it allowed clubs to offer contracts outside the NWSL salary cap limitation. So the salary cap for the NWSL in the 2026 season is $3.5 million per team. So that allowed teams to then select a player that met one of this long list of criteria, that kind of player that, you know, fulfilled one of those requirements could be

0: selected and then get paid more, a.k.a. Trinity Rodman. That was the first player who signed a three-year deal with Washington Spirits and was going to be receiving about $2 million per season. A few months later, San Diego Wave signed Kat Macario from Chelsea, and then that broke a new record. So she was also a player under this hip rule, and she was going to be making $8 million roughly over about a five-year period at the San Diego Wave. She will be making that. So a lot of criticism around the rule surrounding the fact that a player has to, you know, meet one of these criteria. I'm not going to get into all the criteria that, you know, each one of these players can make. So, yeah, I think this is a positive because a lot of players were opposed to this, including the NWSLPA. They're not arguing that the salary cap does not need to be increased. They are supporting that. But just the fact that you have to have a player that meets these criteria, it really excludes a lot of players, like a player like Sam Kerr. And it's interesting to me that the talk about this has come when Sam Kerr has announced that she's leaving Chelsea. So perhaps this is for her to be able to come back to the NWSL. We will see.
1: We will see.
0: It's all good news.
1: And we will also see what happens in a fascinating second half. Angel City and Kansas City tied at one. Second half kickoff next. 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
1: Angel City FC and Kansas City tied at one as we get ready to kick off the second half, and Kansas City has subbed Temwa Chiwenga out of the match at halftime, replacing Haley Hopkins. Kansas City will kick off to begin the second half, defending the southern goal to our right in front of Lorena. Angel City defends the northern goal to our left in front of Angelina Anderson. And off the kickoff, Elizabeth Ball has it back in the Kansas City end. So the dynamic of this game evolves even further with Chiwenga subbed out. Long pass to Hopkins out of Orange County. Down the middle, Bethune has her pocket picked by Borges. Near sideline at midfield, Jude Endo attacking the goal to our right for Angel City. She wants to switch the field to Neuse. Neuse outside middle as Shores on the left, and not on the same page with Fair or Shores, and it's handled by Lorena. Your reaction to Kansas City subbing out Chiwenga?
0: Hey, so you're saying there's a chance. No, I like the odds for Angel City for sure.
1: And Angel City's offensive end, Kansas City controls on the far side. Rouse. Up to midfield on the far side. Bethune for Cooper. Pass at midfield, take it away. Neuse trying to tap it to Shores. She's got it. Attack will go to our right. Shores drives past Rouse, beats her badly off the dribble. Rouse recovers. Shores pushes her down. It goes over the left end line. It's going to be a goal kick for Kansas City. Tied at 1 minute into the second half.
0: Yeah, that was a little bit awkward between both of those players. Both Kansas City, Rouse and Evelyn Shores got snipered.
1: Snipered, that's the technical term, huh?
0: Yeah.
1: Lorena will take the goal kick from our right to our left. Sharples is also there. And it'll be Sharples taking it short, left-footed, to Elizabeth Ball, and back over to Sharples. A 1-1 tie. Just opening up business here in the second half. Izzy Rodriguez, who assisted on Kansas City's goal in the 45th minute. Now here comes Sharples, cautiously maneuvering upfield. Gets it back from Bailey Feist. Now to the near sideline to Rodriguez. Long left-footed pass for Hopkins. Gordon easily outruns her to the ball. Back to Angelina Anderson. Low clearance upfield. Taken by Labonta. Flicks it for Bethune back to the goal outside middle. Back to Labonta. Labonta for Kansas City. Back at the center line near side for Izzy Rodriguez. Now it's Sharples in the KCN. In the center circle is Elizabeth Ball. Angel City did not make a substitution at halftime. The Kansas City subbed Shawinga out of the match. Here is Centenor, Kansas City's goal scorer, outside middle. Switches the field, but it's well behind Cooper and over the far sideline, throwing Angel City. And Kansas City has made an inordinate amount of unforced turnovers.
0: Yeah, and Centenor looking to switch the field, just gets a hold of the ball all wrong there. Slices it.
1: We're tied at one of the 48th minute. Throwing far sideline at midfield, and Casey Fair gets called for fouling Lainey Rouse with a bump. And it'll be a free kick for Kansas City.
0: Well, and much like the first half, Angel City has to be aware of the tempo that Kansas City wants to play with. When they force a turnover, it's almost one and two touches right back down Angel City's throat, looking for Sittenor, looking for Croy Bethune.
1: Labonta has it in the center circle. 1-1 tie, 49th minute. Kansas City attacking from our right to our left. There is Sharples. A tap to Labonta, breaches the center line. Down the left sideline, Rodriguez. One touch pass for Hopkins. Hopkins against Gordon. Clears it off of Gordon. It tumbles into the left corner, and Gordon concedes a throw into Kansas City.
0: Yeah, good hustle by Gordon to ensure that ball didn't go over the in line, which would allow Kansas City a corner kick. Instead, shovels it over the sideline.
1: Where Rodriguez will throw it in. Hopkins has it left side of the area. Nobody there except Neely Martin, who clears it. And that ricochet off of Hopkins, that's what Angel City is claiming. They don't get the call as Labonta throws it into Feist. Left sideline Rodriguez to Hopkins with a flick outside middle. And once again, Neely Martin gets there. But her pass upfield is taken right back by Feist to Cooper. Towed away by Laguerre back out to midfield. Rouse for Kansas City outside of the right. Centenor to Cooper with room. To the arc, it's past Bethune, and then Cooper knocks down Laguerre for a foul. Free kick, Angel City, from its end. What's fascinating now is Angel City got Shawinga off the field. They're in a position to get 3 points instead of one. So when will they substitute in more offensive firepower? Yeah, it'll be interesting to track.
0: I think that's going to be a question that might answer and solve this game, to be honest.
1: In the center circle, Laguerre, her pass to Muse, towed away by Ball, backed up by Cooper. We're tied at one. We're 5 minutes into the second half. Michelle Cooper with a back pass to Sharples. So Angel City, albeit in a game and a half, faces two of the super-duper stars of the league, Sophia Wilson and Temwa Shawinga. And they do not allow either of them to score. They allow just one goal period. Here's a long pass by Labonta trying to connect with Hopkins. Hopkins against Gordon. Drops it back. Flying in as Giselle Thompson to take it away. Excellent team defense by Angel City continuing. Shorbs with a heavy touch up field. Able to get past Cooper. Picked up by Laguerre. Stopped by Labonta for Kansas City. Cooper to Bethune right sideline. Slides it back past Cooper. Emily Sams flies upfield for Angel City. Passes behind Muse. Vice for Kansas City. Attacking the goal to our left. Outside of the right to Bethune. Bethune leaves it back outside right with Cooper. Far side in midfield. Rouse for Ball. A 1-1 tie crossing into the 52nd minute. Kansas City's ball. Attacking the goal to our left. Ball in the center circle. Left puts it far side to Rouse. Right sideline, Cooper to Centnor. And the pass to Cooper on the return feed is passed. Michelle goes over the sideline. Throw in Angel City.
0: And once again, it's another unforced turnover by Kansas City. Allie Centnor just simply passes it out of bounds.
1: I don't recall this many unforced turnovers by in any Angel City match this year, either by Angel City or by its opponent. Here's Shores again taking over in the Angel City end. Left-footed clearance over the far sideline. Throw in Kansas City, tied at 1:52nd minute. Rouse, long throw in, right sideline, Centnor. Centnor controlling far sideline at midfield. Under pressure by News. Centnor keeps it. News goes down. It's picked up by Fair. Fair finally had it jobbed away by Feist, and here comes Kansas City recycling in its end. Kayla Sharples for the current pulls up. Now to the near side to Izzy Rodriguez. Rodriguez back for Sharples. Sharples left foot to the far side to Elizabeth Ball. Angel City trying to break a five-match winless streak. Here's Labonta driving upfield against Endo. Long pass through the center circle. Shores on the chase and forces Cooper to break off her run. And it's handled by Angelina Anderson at the right side of her area.
0: And with Shawinga out of the game for Kansas City, the first option now is going to be finding Michelle Cooper in that space that Shawinga or Cooper would like to run into. And now Croy Bethune will push high and look to run into that space as well.
1: Yeah, plenty of offensive weapons left on the field for Kansas City, but Shawinga is still Shawinga. Here is Gordon getting taken out by a slide tackle by Hopkins. It went over the near sideline, throw in Angel City. Giselle Thompson into Gordon. So it was Hopkins who came in for Shawinga. Haley out of Newport Beach and Monterey High School. Ari Borges has it taken away by Labonta. Hopkins' pass is taken right back by Laguerre, who ran over the ball, then gets knocked off the ball by Bethune. Labonta left of the area. Right-footed ball for Bethune. Kick save Anderson! Saving the night. Cooper right side of the area. What reflexes by Angelina Anderson. Oh, that redirection by Bethune had goal written all over it, but Angelina Anderson flipped the script. Kansas City on it again. Advantage KC. Feist right side of the area. Nudges a pass to the arc. Hopkins can't get it. It's cleared out of there by Borges. We remain tied at one of the 54th minute.
0: Wow.
1: Now that might be a candidate for back-to-back save of the week awards. Kansas City's ball attacking to go to our left. Far side at midfield, Rouse back into the Kansas City end of ball. Crossing into the 55th minute. And thanks to Angelina Anderson, it's still tied at one. Nobody on deck yet for Angel City. Here's a long pass over the top to Centnor. Centnor right side of the area, knocked down by Sams. Penalty kick, Kansas City.
0: Just an unfortunate situation here for Angel City. You feel like the momentum shifted into Kansas City's favor in these last few sequences. And then it's a long ball. And Angel City gets caught out of position just a little bit. Emily Sams trying to recover, but Allie Centnor, a high IQ player, gets a touch and cuts it across the body of Emily Sams. Emily Sams continues her run towards the ball there. Not a lot in the foul. I feel like Centnor sells it really well. And no doubt the VAR will look at it to see if it's something that the head official needs to take a second look at.
1: The VAR is Anya Voigt.
0: Yeah, I'm not sure there's enough in it to warrant, you know,
1: overturning it or even VAR.
0: Yeah, exactly, or even another look.
1: For the moment, Lo Labonta is over the ball to take the penalty kick. Labonta, the Southern California native from Rancho Cucamonga. And remember, we were talking about it before the match. She scores a penalty kick goal against Angel City in 2022. Pretended that she had injured herself, but it turned out to be the start of a twerk-based celebration. Now, can Angelina Anderson deny the penalty kick and deny the twerk? Lo Labonta against Angelina Anderson on a penalty kick in the 57th minute. Labonta lining up head on over the ball. Just a couple of steps behind the ball. 3 yards behind the ball. A dead on approach. He's going to take it right footed. Save Anderson! And vacuums in the rebound!
0: The save before this that you thought Angel City would grab the energy, take the momentum, but no, it was Kansas City that got another opportunity. It eventually created that PK situation, but oh my goodness, Angelina Anderson holds her line, and it's a reaction save. Not a good angle from Lola Bonta, and not the best hit struck PK. She's looking to go right to Angelina Anderson's left. It's not placed far enough away from Angelina Anderson, but all the credit is to Anderson there, just holding her line and making sure that ball is secure. She keeps it, not allowing any kind of rebound.
1: That's the second time that Angelina Anderson has stopped a penalty kick in six career penalty kicks faced. And we remain tied at one in the 58th minute. So she stops a penalty kick after making a sensational toe save on a lightning-fast redirection by Coy Bethune. Oh, man, what an electrifying play. But I'll tell you this. We're now in the 58th minute. We're tied at one. I think Angel City needs to sub in players sooner rather than later.
0: The energy is definitely lacking right now. The control has been taken from Kansas City in terms of controlling the game, the tempo. Angel City has to regain control of this one. And hopefully it's the energy that's created off of those two huge saves from Anderson.
1: There's a foul call on Izzy Rodriguez back in the Kansas City end. She fouled June Endo, and Angel City will actually get a free kick where you can get a decent crossaway. They'll get this free kick from about 40 yards to the right, tied at one of the 59th minute. And the reason we're tied is Angelina Anderson stopping Lola Bonta moments ago and saving us from being subjected to another torque celebration.
0: Thank you, Angelina.
1: Yeah, on behalf, sincerely, all of us. Sorry, Lo Bonta. Anyway.
0: We love you, Lo.
1: From the right sideline.
0: But not that much.
1: It'll be June Endo taking the free kick left-footed. Left foots it into the area. Volley by Martin, a caught by Lorena. She wants to come back quickly and can't get the long throw away. Instead, she wheels it to the near side to Sentinel, is pressured by Endo. The 1-1 deadlock continues into a 60th minute. No one on deck yet for Angel City, but we're paying close attention to their sideline. Here's Elizabeth Ball to the far sideline to Rouse against Neuse. Rouse with a back pass to Ball, who right puts it upfield on the far side. Headed away from Hopkins by Ari Borges. And then Fair wins a header. It's loose outside middle. Hopkins toes it to Feist for Kansas City. Gives to the near side to Izzy Rodriguez. Rodriguez forced to pass it back to Sharples. Still no substitutions made yet for Angel City. Remember, this is the second of 2 and 4 days and the second of 3 and 7 days. Here's Ari Borges knocking down a pass at midfield of the near side with a chip to Giselle Thompson. Dribbles around Rodriguez to Laguerre. She flicks a pass down the middle to Neuse. Attacking the middle on right. Long shot. Wide right. Goal kick Kansas City.
0: Yeah, and I'm not sure about the decision by Neuse there. It looked like she did have the space to turn and take a shot, but she also had runners. She had runners making runs. June Endo was making a run to her right on the right channel. I feel like that would have been a better option.
1: 61st minute, tied at one. Elizabeth Ball crawling upfield for Kansas City, attacking from our right to our left. Off to Labonte, who moments ago was foiled on an Angelina Anderson penalty kick. Headed by Sams. Now to Neely Martin. Up to Borges in the center circle. She's bumped down by Bethune. No foul called. Bethune then gets stopped by Laguerre. Poetic justice. Ball don't lie. Angel City's got it. Endo going long. She's got Casey Fair, but Lorena gets there first just barely.
0: And Fair didn't really read this ball well as June Endo laid one up beautifully for Fair to run in behind the back line. She's kind of running away from the ball and then decides to go towards the ball in. It's too late at that point.
1: Here's a takeaway by Angel City's Fair. Right sideline to Endo. Endo slots a nice pass to Laguerre. To the arc to Fair. Bumped off the ball cleanly by Ball. And Sharples has to ditch it for an attacking third throw at Angel City. And we see Penny's about to be removed. We're going to get Kennedy Fuller and Taylor Suarez on deck for Angel City. In the 62nd minute, tied at one. Haley Morton getting ready to serve it like Spendis from the right sideline. Martin skies it to the right side of the area. Headed by Neuse right of the spot. Cleared high in the air by Labonte. Comes down to the right sideline to Martin once more. Boxing out Bethune, who tries to keep it in and can't. And we'll get another throw in by Neely Martin from the right sideline. Into the 63rd minute we go, tied at one. Angel City with a golden opportunity to take 3 points from the reigning Shield winners. Martin with the right sideline throw on right side of the area, headed by Shores into the goal box. It's going to be lifted out of there by Rouse, headed back by Neuse, volleyed out by Sharples. It goes to Giselle Thompson, right point of the area. Neuse down for Angel City. Laguerre, right point of the area, triple team. Laguerre trying to get it back. She does get it back. Great effort by Laguerre. Shores pass, rocketed out of there by Rouse. And Myara Neuse just now getting back up for Angel City as it's all the way down the field to Angelina Anderson.
0: Yeah, and a good opportunity set up by the throw-in off of the set piece. The Neely Martin long throw, the ball trickles in.
1: Here's Giselle Thompson attacking the goal to our right for Angel City. Borges to Giselle. Back to the goal outside middle. Fair to Borges. She's got Neuse. Left of the arc. Left-footed shot to flex off of Ball. And Ball clears it over the left sideline. And it goes out for an Angel City throw-in.
0: Well, and that's the second time in a row I felt like Myara Neuse settled for an option that wasn't as good as maybe laying it off, finding June Endo once again, who had some space to make a run. And it looks like Neuse now needs a moment.
1: She will not need to be examined by Angel City's athletic training staff as we remain tied at one in the 64th minute. The throw in left side of the area, chased by Endo. Rodriguez got there first in the left end line, and she has to ditch it. It'll be a throw in Angel City, and Angel City has been on the front foot the last 5 minutes or so after the Angelina Anderson penalty kick save.
0: Yeah, and you would hope that the energy created, you know, in terms of momentum would shift back to Angel City after two huge saves from Angelina Anderson.
1: Martin's throwing left side of the area, headed high by Rouse. Back to Martin, heads it to the left end line, and Lorena gets there for Kansas City, being annoyed by Casey Fair. And Fair is going to get a yellow card because it accumulated instances of her annoying Lorena. Or is Lorena getting the yellow card? I think the yellow card was on Fair.
0: I think so.
1: Yeah, but Jeremy Shear, the referee, is just telling Lorena, yeah, I just gave Fair a yellow card, so there's no need to complain about it anymore.
0: Well, and there's also kind of, you know, not punching, but she's moving her arms towards Fair, like, get off me, get off me. So that's probably what the referee is talking to Lorena about. But you almost have to do that if you're Casey Fair. You understand that.
1: I think they gave the yellow card to Lorena. We're going to have to double check. But she'll take the free kick short as we're tied at one in the 65th minute. Here is Feist. Passing to the far side to Labonte. She dribbles around Neuse. Into the center circle, Labonte. Tries to switch the field near side. Here's Izzy Rodriguez throttling down for Kansas City. Sharples gives it back to Ball. Angel City has Kennedy Fuller and Taylor Suarez on deck. They've been on deck for quite a while, however. Okay, they confirmed the yellow card was issued to Casey Fair, just like we thought, but that is confirmed. In the center circle, Neuse got taken out by Labonte. No foul call. Neuse is still down. Here's Cooper, right side of the area, crossing for Hopkins. Broken up by Sams! And Gordon dived on it. It was Emily Sams with a saving defensive play.
0: Yeah, and with players running back, you have your own defender running, facing her own goal. Never a position that you want to see your team in. And she's late to jump. And Hopkins is in good position, but Sams has to get this perfectly right because she deflects it back to Angelina Anderson's arms. A little bit too much pace on that, and that's an own goal from Emily Sams.
1: Yeah, she was able to break it up, and she was able to deaden the ball. Oh, that was brilliant. 67th minute, tied at one. Far side, Cooper for Kansas City. Attack and go to our left.

0: to Bethune, outside right. He leaves it now with Labonte down the middle. Left-footed pass, Gordon all over it. Anticipated it, dribbled upfield. Bad pass, however, behind Neuse. Here's Rouse for Kansas City to Cooper. Right point of the area against Shores. Michelle Cooper pulls up, glides to a right. Her shot broken up by Sams. Out to the arc, Labonte heading up for Centenor. Broken up by Sams. Cleared by Borges upfield. One back by Sharples. Molly's it high in the air. Labonte gets pushed by Neely Martin. And Neely Martin wins it. Savvy play. And clears it back into the Kansas City end.
1: Yeah, smart play by Martin just to clear it out and allow your sheep to regain position here, because it's been a little bit sloppy from Angel City in these last minute or two.
0: Up to midfield on the near side. Here's Bethune for Kansas City. Attack from a little to our left. Long backdoor pass, but not on the same page with a runner on the right side, Cooper. And it's handled by Angelina Anderson. Fuller and Suarez have been on deck forever. It's like when you're behind someone with like 100 items in the line of the grocery store.
1: Yeah.
0: We said authoritatively. It ping-pongs back and forth in midfield. Ari Borges races in and wins it for Angel City. Flying down the right side with Giselle Thompson. For Giselle Thompson, but Loretta slides down and scoops it up for Kansas City. Exciting run by Borges and Giselle.
1: Yeah, that's always going to be a tough ball, though, to play into Giselle Thompson because the angle was so narrow. And credit to Sharples making her run back, tracking back, really making that angle tough to have to thread the ball through.
0: Angel City and Kansas City are tied in one as we cross into the 69th minute. If you just tuned in, Kansas City's Tim Washawinga subbed out at halftime. Fights to the center circle for Kansas City to Sharples. Over the center line, intercepted by Emily Sams. What a match she's had. Giselle Thompson near sideline. She gets cut off by Hopkins. She's double-teamed and earns a throw in for Angel City. It looked like it went off of Hopkins. It did, and Angel City will finally get a chance to make its substitutions right now. Fuller and Suarez will come in. Here's Fuller into the match for June Endo. And Suarez comes in for Myara Neuse. These Angel City substitutions presented by Sprouts Farmers Market. So it's Angel City's first set of substitutions in this match. Remember, Neuse took a little bit of a knock earlier. We thought if Angel City made substitutions, she might be a candidate to drop back to midfield. But again, Fuller in for Endo. Taylor Suarez in for Myara Neuse. In the Angel City end, Giselle Thompson. Upfield for Fair. Cleared away by Izzy Rodriguez. Back into the Angel City end. Knocked over the near sideline by Sams. Throw in for Kansas City. Attack and go to our left.
1: Yeah, and with Suarez and Fuller now in the game, this is a great opportunity for those two players to make a difference.
0: Including here, Borges for Suarez. Broken up by Ball. Back into the Angel City defensive end. Sams wins it, but her header upfield is taken away by Bethune. Her pass taken away by a backtracking Suarez. Center circle, Laguerre taps it ahead. Ball intercedes for Kansas City. Labonte to the far side to Rouse. Rouse reverses it back to Elizabeth Ball. We're tied at one of the 70th minute. Near side at midfield, Rodriguez for Kansas City. Over the center line, intercepted by Giselle Thompson. Corralled by Fuller and banks it off of Sharples. Throw in Angel City. At midfield on the near sideline. We are looking at both benches as much as we ever have to see what substitutions might be coming next. Emily Sams for Angel City to Gordon in the center circle. Looks like the back line for Angel City is going to go the full 90 for the second time in 4 days. Here's Evelyn Shores on the drive down the middle. Shores for Angel City. Going to reverse it back to Sams at the center line. We're in the 71st minute, tied at one. Sarah Gordon in the center circle for Angel City. Martin back to Gordon, pressured by Sentinel. Gordon, far sideline for Suarez. Turns right on Rouse. Tries to get by Rouse. Rouse recovers, but it goes to Fuller. Back to Suarez. Suarez for Fuller. Just knocked down by Rouse. It's loose outside middle, headed by Giselle Thompson for Fuller. Her shot. Score!

0: And this game just felt like it needed just a little bit more creativity. Well, Kennedy Fuller comes in at the 69th minute, and it's just about a minute or two before she makes her mark on this one. And it's a nice combination play between Suarez and Fuller. Fuller senses where the space is. The ball bounces around for a few moments. Giselle Thompson then wins the 50-50 ball, heads it over to Kennedy Fuller, who finds herself with all kinds of time and space at the top of the 18. A beautiful collection to bring it down with her left foot. And Kennedy Fuller will not miss having that much time and space with the half volley there, putting Angel City up 2-1.
1: The Norwegians got some guts, I'll tell you that. Labonte for Kansas City going long. It goes off of Hopkins. Angel City claiming handball on Hopkins, and they get the call. I'll tell you what, Alex Strauss really rolled the dice tonight with his starting lineup. That paid off.
0: Yep.
1: He rolled the dice with who are you going to put in, when are you going to put him in, and that worked perfectly too. And Angel City has a 2-1 lead over Kansas City in the 73rd minute.
0: Well, and this game was just missing for Angel City in the attacking third. Just a little bit of creativity. Of course, you had Junindo in there. So she goes out, Fuller comes in. A like for like in terms of that creativity. But then you bring in a Suarez, which adds a little bit more sophistication, you know, with the combination play and creativity combining to get the initial opportunity started.
1: And Tracy, during this injury stoppage, as Emily Sams needs to be treated with an apparent cramp, Kansas City took Michelle Cooper out of the match. So Kansas City has taken out Shawinga and Cooper. Remember, this is their second of three matches in 9 days and their first of two in 5 days. But Kansas City's two best offensive players are done for the night in the 74th minute.
0: Well, definitely a game that Michelle Cooper didn't have much of an impact on, but credit, you know, Angel City and the way that they came out and were able to not allow her the space that she really wanted to occupy. I think there was maybe one or two times she had the ball out wide and was faced up 1v1 against a defender. So Angel City doing an exceptional job of understanding tendencies for players and understanding where they like to operate in and not allowing Cooper to get faced up in that wide channel.
1: Rookie Amelia White has replaced Michelle Cooper. White out of Penn State. This is her sixth appearance of the year. Angel City 2, Kansas City 1, 75th minute. And Shawinga and Cooper have been subbed out. Free kick into the Angel City defensive end. It's mishandled by Hopkins and went over the near sideline. And Angel City will get a throw in from there. Giselle Thompson, by the way, earned the assist on Kennedy Fuller's goal. So Giselle Thompson has a goal and an assist tonight. Thompson has it poked away. Sams clears it downfield. Back to get it. Goes Sharples under pressure, having trouble with it. She's able to flick it to the sideline and just saved by Izzy Rodriguez. In the center circle, Gordon to the far side. White chasing it down. Can't get around. Shores. Shores in from the left for Angel City. Driving left side of the area. Shores left of the area against Rouse. Double teamed by White and banks it off of Rouse for an Angel City corner kick presented by Cedar Sinai.
0: And Evelyn Shores, for me, has been excellent this match. And not in the defensive work, yes, she's usually excellent defensively, but in this game, we've seen something a little bit different from Shores. She's been able to make those runs into the central areas of the field, seeing where the space is being given to her. Instead of usually going down outside, she's cutting in centrally, and it's working.
1: Here's the right-footed corner kick by Fuller, headed by Sharples of Kansas City. Right point of the area, Giselle Thompson settling under it. Giselle Thompson double-teamed right sideline. Doubles back away from the double team. Resets to Gordon outside right. 76th minute, 2-1 Angel City. Gordon, left side of the area. It's headed by Rodriguez to the far sideline. Centenor is there. Almost lost it over the far sideline. Kept it in. Dropped it back now to Rodriguez, who left puts it upfield. Labonte heads it for Bethune. Cutting in front of her is Sarah Gordon for Angel City. Over the center line to Shores. Shores back to Gordon. And Gordon dribbles backwards to create room for herself. Off to Neely Martin. Oh, Alex Strauss, I don't want to play a game of poker with you. Here's Neely Martin in the Angel City end. Martin looks downfield, bluffs the long one. Martin now lets it fly over the center line. Lined up by Sharples. Heads it to the near sideline in midfield. Haley Hopkins attack will go to our left. Hopkins drops it back past Sharples to Ball. Here's Ball to the far side to Izzy Rodriguez. Attack will go to our left for Kansas City. 2-1 Angel City, 77th minute. Long pass down the middle for Hopkins. Broke it up. Held in by Feist with a jab to Centenor. Centenor surrounded to Bethune. Can't handle it. Cleared high by Gordon. Comes down to Labonte. Chests it down outside middle. And recycles for Kansas City. Back to Rouse. Along the left sideline, Izzy Rodriguez. Rodriguez drops it back for Lady Rouse. Midfield near side. Back into the Kansas City end to Sharples. 2-1 Angel City now in the 78th minute. Elizabeth Ball looks downfield. Long right-footed pass left side for Rodriguez. Tried to volley it ahead for Hopkins. It corkscrews away from Haley, and Giselle Thompson lets it go over the left end line for an Angel City goal kick.
2: And great job with their shape defensively by Angel City as Kansas City is trying to move the ball around side to side, trying to open up passing channels and lanes. Angel City is doing an exceptional job of just staying with their marks, not necessarily guarding space. They know exactly who their responsibility is and just making sure there's not enough of a lane there and allowing Kansas City to do what they want.
1: 2-1 Angel City, 78th minute. Comes down at midfield on the near side. Taylor Suarez wins it for Angel City. Drives down the right sideline. Suarez right of the area, double team. Suarez got by Rodriguez with a nutmeg, then crossed it. It's knocked to the arc. Ari Borges is stopped by our country mate, Loretta. Taylor Suarez made that play.
2: Beautiful show of skill on the ball by Suarez. She says, okay, not one, but two, no problem. And gets past both defenders, both Izzy Rodriguez and Kayla Sharples, and then gets the cross off. Fair not able to get there first, and then that rebound trickles out to Ari Borges. Ari Borges is usually pretty clinical from that point at the top of the 18 with the ball coming back to her with some good pace on it. Just didn't get enough on it, though, to beat Lorena.
1: 2-1 Angel City in the 79th minute. Here's Borges breaking up a pass in midfield. Labonte heads it back, volleyed by Borges beautifully. A half volley to Fuller. Fuller down the middle for Angel City. Fuller right of the arc, another shot. Hit the woodwork! It hit the point between the left goalpost and the crossbar. Clear it out for an Angel City throw-in.
2: I'm not sure what Kennedy Fuller's pregame meal was, but she has been electric since entering as a substitute on the field. Just sensing, hey, it takes a quick check of her shoulder, sees the space that she has, doesn't exactly have an option. She says, no problem, I'll take it myself.
1: 2-1 Angel City, 80th minute. Neely Martin will throw it in from the left sideline. Martin flings it to the left side of the area. It's going to be cleared by Kansas City up to Bethune. Bethune challenged by Giselle Thompson, who stops her, then gets around Bethune. Giselle Thompson for Borges, just to pluck it over the right end line. And it was not touched last by Kansas City. Borges just mishit it, so Kansas City gets a goal kick.
2: Yeah, wow. Great defensive work by Giselle Thompson from the ground. She gets to the ground there and is able to pop up quickly, and then she sees that she has numbers up. Unfortunately, Borges, though, mishits her chance.
1: Angel City 2, Kansas City 1, now in the 81st minute. The go-ahead goal in this match scored by Angel City's Kennedy Fuller gave them a 2-1 lead in the 71st minute, just 2 minutes after subbing in. Giselle Thompson scored in the 9th and then assisted on the goal by Fuller. And the Angel City end Sams to midfield near sideline to Fuller and drops it back to Giselle Thompson. Penelope Hawking, a backup forward, is on deck for Kansas City. Angel City's ball in its end. Evelyn Shores just chilling out. Back to Giselle Thompson. Portland has a 2-0 lead over Bay FC in the 82nd minute. So if that result holds up, if Angel City wins, they will move above the playoff line. As Angelina Anderson drills it towards the center circle. Elizabeth Ball heads it to the center dot. Feist on the chase. So is Borges. She gets spun around and Kansas City comes out of there with it. Bethune attacking. We'll go to our left. Tries to get around Shore. She does with a good turn. Here's Bethune driving down the right side. Left puts it to Centenor at the arc. It's just kicked away from Labonte by Fuller. Now then by Rodriguez. Her cross off of Fuller to Sams. And Sams clears it out of danger and out for a Kansas City throw-in.
2: Yeah, great work by Kennedy Fuller getting back to just deflect that ball initially. And then it's another deflection that allows Angel City to then clear it over the sideline.
1: As we speak, Angel City's in 13th place. If they win, they'll go all the way up to 7th, only in the NWSL. All right, Penelope Hocking into the match for Kansas City, and she replaces Bailey Feist. And Hocking is a Southern California product, by the way. Penelope is out of Anaheim. From the left sideline, Izzy Rodriguez. 2-1 Angel City, 83rd minute. The throw in left side of the area. Sam's going to let it go out and throws a hard bump on Hocking in the area. Oh, man. That was almost a foul by Sam, and it happened in the penalty area. Ooh.
2: She's got to be careful in that situation.
1: I'm surprised Hocking didn't try to sell that more. Prisca Chalupia, meanwhile, is on deck for Angel City. And Chalupia is going to replace Casey Fair. And hats off to Casey Fair as she put in an excellent ship in the first start of her NWSL career. It's an Angel City substitution presented by Farmers Market, Sprouts Farmers Market. 2-1 Angel City, 83rd minute. There's the goal kick from our left to our right by Angelina Anderson. Comes down at midfield, won by Ari Borges. Drives it downfield. Chalupia on the chase, and Loretta just gets there in front of Chalupia. Fires a long one out to Bethune at midfield. Attack will go to our left to White. And White is going long. Sams left puts it upfield. It's saved by Borges in the center circle. Good, subtle play by Borges, but that was big for Angel City. Angel City 2, Kansas City 1, 84th minute. There's a long pass flicked out by Hocking, but broken up, volleyed upfield by Sams. Headed again upfield by Martin. It's going to be saved by Kansas City. Sharples taken away by Chalupia, but ran out of room on the near sideline. Throw in Kansas City.
2: And good work by Chalupia, just tracking that ball down to get a deflection and not allow Kansas City to then serve the box.
1: Angel City trying to break its five-match winless streak. Trying to break a four-match losing streak to Kansas City. Most importantly, trying to get back above the playoff line in the NWSL. This would take them from 13th place to 7th place. They lead 2-1 in the 85th minute. Long pass to the Angel City defensive arc, headed away by Martin up to Laguerre, up to Chalupia. Chalupia to Fuller. Over the center line, attack to go to our right. Sprinting after is Hocking. Kennedy throttles down. Twirls, fakes the pass to Giselle Thompson. Now sets her up. Beautiful play by Fuller. Giselle Thompson with the cross, but nobody running down the left side of the area. White for Kansas City clears it upfield to Bethune. Boy, good little combination there with Giselle Thompson on that side. And now here's Neely Martin holding Bethune. Bethune pushes Neely Martin back, and that's going to be a card for Bethune.
2: Yeah, I don't know how that's not a card or even a red card, right? I mean, the same thing that Mayara News got caught for a red card.
1: Absolutely.
2: But this is a two-handed push.
1: It was a two-handed push and a shove before that. That is, you know, I mean, Mayara News, she struck the Utah player in the lower back, but I completely agree with you. It's the same type of retaliation. And Mayara News got a two-game suspension for it, and Coy Bethune apparently did not even get a yellow card for it.
2: Okay.
1: I can theoretically understand not getting a red card, but that's absolutely got to be a yellow card on Coy Bethune for the retaliation.
2: Yeah, and what was the language? Do you recall the language?
1: Violent conduct.
2: Exactly. So, I mean, I guess it's left up to the referee to interpret what that means, and in this situation, it means just a little talking to.
1: 86th minute, 2-1 Angel City. Here's Amelia White, team of the right corner. Her cross is rejected by Shores over the right sideline. Throw in Kansas City. White was going to take it quickly and now defers to Rouse. Rouse right sideline, gets it back from White. Right along the sideline in the right corner. trying to split two Angel City defenders, and Suarez boxes her out. It goes over the right end line harmlessly, and it'll be a goal kick for Angel City.
2: And again, the frustration continues, which for Angel City, if you're on the field and you see players getting frustrated on Kansas City, you're going to take that energy and use it in your favor. Rouse frustrated there. She wanted a call, but excellent work just shielding the player by Suarez to allow the ball to roll over, and now Angel City will go long with Anderson.
1: Leading 2-1 in the 87th minute, the goal kick is airborne from our left to our right near side of the field, headed by Hopkins to the near sideline. It goes out. Boy, I thought Hopkins touched it last. That should be a throw-in for Angel City. We also have Ari Borges hurt for Angel City. So a stoppage here, but I could have sworn that that went out of bounds off of Kansas City.
2: Yeah, and Angel City recognizing that they have the lead here. They're at home. They want to slow the game down a little bit as the clock ticks on.
1: Ari Borges is being examined by Angel City athletic trainer Matt Brandt, with Angel City leading 2-1 here in the 88th minute, as Borges was hurt while pursuing the ball on that aerial challenge as it came down at midfield on the near side, and she was grabbing her left ankle area. She's rolling on her right side and now rolls onto her back as Matt Brandt is manipulating her left foot area, and Ari gets back into a sitting position and moves her left foot back and forth. So just eyeballing it, it appears that she'll be able to continue after being off the field for a moment.
2: Yeah, and it's interesting to see the two teams huddle up on their sidelines, their respective sidelines. Coach Strauss is talking to his coaching staff, not necessarily giving instructions to his players, so it seems like they are all on the same page and understand the assignment remaining, maybe trying to figure out if he should sub out Ari Borges or not. But on the opposite side, it's Chris Armas talking a lot to his team.
1: Play back underway in the 89th minute now. It's 2-1 Angel City. Ari Borges waved back into the match, so Angel City is back at full strength. Elizabeth Ball back in the Kansas City end. Just confirming, there was a yellow card issued to Martin, but no card issued to Croy Bethune at all for her retaliation. Near sideline to midfield, it goes out. That should be Angel City's ball, and it is. And Angel City will get a throw in from midfield on the near sideline. Alex Strauss showing a lot of guts, big time gambling in the second of three matches in 7 days. A very unorthodox starting lineup, especially at forward. A lot of inexperience at the forward position, facing Temwa Shewinga and Michelle Cooper and a teal hot Kansas City team on a three match winning streak. But in the 90th minute, Shewinga and Cooper are both off the field and off the scoring column, and Angel City leads it 2-1. Here's Shewinga back in the Angel City end. Shewinga able to save the ball at the near sideline and bank it off Rodriguez. Throwing Angel City. Excellent work by Prisca Chalufia.
2: Yeah, great job, as there were teal players coming left and right. Chalufia does well to put her foot on the ball and then deflect it off of a Kansas City player.
1: 2-1 Angel City, 90th minute. Chalufia heads it downfield. Rodriguez at the near sideline. Passes ahead for Hopkins. Hopkins levers it downfield, left of the area. Sams battling Centenor. Centenor left sideline, back to the goal. Sams all over. Centenor gets it away towards the arc. Headed away by Evelyn Shores. Big breakup for Angel City. Ball in the center circle to the near side. Izzy Rodriguez, attack will go to our left. She skies it right of the spot in the area, and Evelyn Shores concedes a throw-in over the right end line. We're going to get 7 minutes of second-half stoppage time with Angel City leading 2-1, and to begin with, they'll have to defend a Kansas City corner kick. They successfully defended 10 Portland corner kicks on Sunday. Remember, Angel City's Angelina Anderson made two big saves earlier in this half, including stopping a low Levante penalty kick. 2-1 Angel City, second half stoppage time. Right-footed corner kick is a bad one. Right side of the area. Headed by Giselle Thompson. Headed in by Suarez, trying to clear it. She does! Rolls to the far sideline in midfield and out for a KC throw-in.
2: Yeah, good work by Angel City. As you mentioned, the corner kick, not exactly the placement where you want the ball. It short hops and allows Taylor Suarez to then clear it out.
1: 6 minutes left in second half stoppage time. 2-1 Angel City. Senators pass taken away. Giselle Thompson up to Suarez. She passes upfield and ball keeps it in at the center line. Passes the right sideline. Bethune barely keeps it in. Taken away by Evelyn Shores. Shores clears it off of Bethune. It's fought for. Bethune got it back. She's stopped by Laguerre. Bethune gets it back again. Sends it back to midfield. Far side to ball for Kansas City. 2-1 Angel City, second half stoppage time. Kansas City not on the same page with another pass to the right end line. Ari Borges gets knocked down at the right end line and banks it out off of White. It's a goal kick, Angel City. Initially, they said it was going to be a corner kick. Oh, boy, I thought that might have gone off Kansas City last.
2: Yeah, tough break, but credit to Allie Sittenor there for tracking the ball down, hustling. It was a slow rolling ball making its way towards the end line. And then Borges falls down, keeps it in bounds.
1: Sentinor mishit the last quarter kick. Rodriguez will take this one from the right quarter, left-footed. 2-1 Angel City. 5 minutes left in second half stoppage time. Rodriguez parachutes it to the left side of the area. It's headed out of the area by Kansas City. Saved by Labonte, but she's deep in the left corner. Turns it up the left sideline, taken out by a slide tackle and a foul called on Kennedy Fuller. And Kansas City will get a free kick from along the left sideline.
2: Yeah, and Angel City's got a lock in here. They, you know, have given up a couple of set pieces late in the game. Not exactly what you want to start doing, giving opportunities and chances back to Kansas City when you work so hard.
1: This will be Kansas City's third set piece of second half stoppage time. Two corner kicks, and now a Sentinel free kick from the left sideline. All right, a conga line of players lined up across the penalty spot. Well, Angel City ask Angelina Anderson to make another big second half save. Sentinor with a right-footed free kick to the right side of the area. It's headed to the arc. Suarez clears it for Angel City. Out to midfield on the far sideline and out throwing Kansas City. Four to go in second half stoppage time.
2: When it was a mismatch with Fuller marking Hopkins on the far post. Fortunately for Angel City, they were able to clear it out.
1: Kansas City will try it again with Sharples. Attack will go to our left. Socks a left-footed pass for Bethune. Outside of the right against Suarez. Big duel right here. Croy moving in to her left foot with the chip to the spot. Past Hopkins and Hawking and over the left-hand line. Goal kick, Angel City.
2: Yeah, and Angel City will want to slow it down right now because just too many chances and opportunities given back to Kansas City, whether it's a set piece, whether it's a long ball. Angelina Anderson will trot and take her time here as she looks to go long. But Angel City's got to win the first and second ball. They can't allow Kansas City to just dump the ball back in and then keep getting in these situations.
1: Goal kick comes down at midfield far side, but it's won by Kansas City. Hopkins far sideline. Drops it back. Here is Croy Bethune. Nudging it to Labonte. Far sideline at midfield. Rouse for ball, 2-1 Angel City. 3 minutes left, second half stoppage time. Kansas City putting constant pressure on now. Izzy Rodriguez whacks the cross to the arc. Gordon gets a piece of it, but here's Bethune with room in the area. Left-footed shot is blocked by Gordon, caught by Anderson! Sarah Gordon with a saving second half stoppage time block off Roy Bethune from a prime spot.
2: Wow, and just dangerous in the danger zone for Angel City. So now looking to go forward.
1: Long pass to Chalupia. Chalupia taken out by Ball. Good slide tackle by Ball. Chalupia gets revenge and knocks down Ball, but Kansas City keeps it. We're down to 2 minutes left in second half stoppage time. 2-1 Angel City. Rodriguez of the Kansas City under Sharples. Sharples trots upfield. Left foot's a roller to midfield on the far side. Rouse down the right sideline to Bethune. Bethune moving in on Evelyn Shores. Accelerates, swerving in from the right. Croy Bethune left of the arc. Izzy Rodriguez. Her shot is blocked by Fuller. Fuller trying to run it down but can't throw in Kansas City. 1.5 left in second half stoppage time. 2-1 Angel City. Izzy Rodriguez throwing it into Hawking. Outside left Sharples. Whacks the cross to the arc. It comes down wide of the arc. Volley by Shores outside middle. Labonte kept it in. Her pass to the left end line. Giselle Thompson clears it over Hawking beautifully. Runs it down left end line. Duels with Hawking. It goes over the left end line. Corner kick Kansas City with 1 minute left in second half. Stoppage time, 2-1 Angel City.
2: Now, Izzy Rodriguez, a left-footed player, so this ball is going to be swinging out away from Angelina Anderson's goal.
1: Can Angel City successfully defend another second

0: not Elizabeth ball to the actual soccer ball.
1: 2-1 Angel City. Final minute of second half stoppage time. Throw in Kansas City. Attack from the goal to our left in the Angel City defensive end from the right sideline.
0: And Alex Strauss is talking to the referee, wanting the whistle to blow. I think everybody in this stadium also wanting the whistle to blow, because you feel like Kansas City's got a lot of momentum with these balls that they've been sending in. And now they'll have a throw-in, so Angel City will have to defend at least one more time.
1: I'm concerned the delay here is VAR might be looking at that previous play. Although Jeremy Shear is not holding his hand up to his earpiece, he has not restarted play. That's what I'm concerned about. Anya Voigt, the VAR, could be reviewing the previous play to see if a foul was committed by Angel City in the penalty area. Angel City has already stopped the penalty kick here in the second half. I mean, that's what's going on right now, even though Shear's not holding his hand up to his ear. So Anya Voigt, the VAR, is reviewing something that happened on that previous play. Jeremy Shear, will he finally gesture for Kansas City to throw on the ball? Angel City fans hope so. And he does. There will not be a review. 2-1 Angel City, final minute of second half stoppage time. Off the throw-in. Rouse to the arc. It's flicked by Hopkins. Back to the arc. It's cleared away from Sendor. Out to midfield. Elizabeth Ball tracks it down. Back to goalkeeper Loretta. Final whistle could come at home any moment. It's 2-1 Angel City. It's headed by Borges out to midfield far side. Headed back by Rouse. Headed by Sams. Up to Fuller. Volleys it into the Kansas City end. Volley back. Corralled by Angel City's Borges. Up to Chalupia. Chalupia tried to get it to Suarez off her heel. Claimed by Kansas City. There she goes! Angel City earns its wings, and they're back above the playoff line in the National Women's Soccer League. Tracy, Angel City and the NWSL never ceases to amaze, does it?
0: No, it doesn't. I mean, and it started with the starting lineup. We were all kind of like, oh, okay, this is interesting. A lot of different faces than we anticipated coming out from Angel City. And then once they got on the field, it was the formation. We were like, okay, this could be interesting. And then Angel City played really well in the first half. They really stopped everything that Kansas City was giving them. Second half, it was a little back and forth, but in the end, it was Kennedy Fuller's goal that was the difference.
1: 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They break a four-match head-to-head losing streak against Kansas City. And as we said, most importantly, they are back above the playoff line as they jump from 13th place up to 7th place in the NWSL because of a 2-1 victory over the Kansas City Current. 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
7: Oh, what fun we had this evening at BMO Stadium, especially because it was a victory for Angel City 2-1 over the reigning Shield winners in the NWSL, the Kansas City Current, as Angel City, with the victory, breaks its five-match winless streak, and they also jump from 13th place up to 7th place in the NWSL, i.e. above the playoff line. It was a game that was tied at 1 at halftime, and early in the second half, Angelina Anderson kept it that way. Mari Borges has it taken away by Labonta. Hopkins pass is taken right back by Laguerre, who ran over the ball, then gets knocked off the ball by Bethune. Labonta left of the area. Right-footed ball for Bethune. Kick save, Anderson! Saving the night. Cooper right side of the area. What reflexes by Angelina Anderson. Oh, that redirection by Bethune had goal written all over it, but Angelina Anderson flipped the script. And if you thought that was saving the night for Angel City, she would go one step further and really one stop further as Emily Sams committed a foul in the penalty area, giving Kansas City a penalty kick in the 57th minute, and Angelina Anderson turned it into tonight's play of the match. Low Labonta against Angelina Anderson on a penalty kick in the 57th minute. Labonta lining up head on over the ball. Just a couple of steps behind the ball. 3 yards behind the ball. A dead-on approach. She's going to take it right foot and save Anderson! And vacuums in the rebound!
8: And it was the Anderson save that you heard prior to that, that you felt like Angel City was going to take that energy and turn it into momentum and run with it. No, they didn't. Kansas City kept the pressure on. And all credit goes to Angelina Anderson, just really seeing the ball all the way in. Not an incredibly well-hit ball by Lil Labonta, but it goes to Angelina Anderson's left. She gets down and ground and saves the game at that moment.
7: We were tied at 1. Temwasha Winga was subbed out of the match at halftime. Their second-best offensive player, Michelle Cooper, was subbed out during the second half. Meanwhile, one of Angel City's substitutions brought Kennedy Fuller in the 69th minute. And then just 2 minutes later, we're in the 71st minute, tied at 1. Sarah Gordon in the center circle for Angel City. Martin back to Gordon, pressured by Sentinel. Gordon, far sideline for Suarez. Turns right on Rouse, tries to get by Rouse. Rouse recovers, but it goes to Fuller, back to Suarez. Suarez for Fuller, just knocked down by Rouse. It's loose outside middle, headed by Giselle Thompson for Fuller. Her shot, score!
8: And you just felt like this game was needing some creativity. Insert Kennedy Fuller, insert Taylor Suarez, two very creative players. They combined to start the initial surge from Angel City. And then it's Giselle Thompson, the energy that Angel City started with the first half. We saw that in that goal, getting to the ball first, just trying to keep the ball alive, and heads it over to Kennedy Fuller, and Kennedy Fuller does the rest, putting it into the back of the net.
7: And that was the game winner as Angel City defeated Kansas City 2-1. Kennedy Fuller from Giselle Thompson in the 71st minute, and Giselle Thompson would finish with a goal and an assist on the night. And one other note about what happened after that, We mentioned that in Angel City's scoreless tie at Portland on Sunday, they successfully defended 10 corner kicks. Well, in second half stoppage time alone tonight, they successfully defended 3, and defense in those situations had been a big problem for Angel City for a long time until seemingly this week.
8: Yeah, and it was the corner kicks, but it also was the throw-ins. It was the free kicks that they were getting because Angel City was fouling. So you just felt like, you know, in these games past where Angel City has outplayed the opposition and not gotten the result, it was the little details that were lacking in those moments, and you just felt like maybe the details were lacking a little bit for Angel City in this moment, in this game tonight. But fortunately for Angel City, they were able to pull out the win here. And in the last minute or two, they finally regained a little momentum back, were able to play the ball long and just see this game out.
7: 2-1 victory for Angel City over Kansas City, bringing us to tonight's Heidekin Silver Player of the Match.
8: Well, Angelina Anderson, you heard, you know, the two saves that she made. It was the initial save that she got down to ground, point blank, and then it was the PK save that really changed the game. Because I think if Kansas City scores there, they get the momentum. Angel City maybe doesn't believe that they can come back and win. I don't know what happens beyond that, but for me, that was the pivotal moment for Angel City where they shifted momentum, and then the substitutes subbed on. That gave them even more momentum, and they were able to go and take this game.
7: He ain't a player, but I'm going to raise a Heineken to Alex Strauss.
8: Yes.
7: Because I'll tell you what, he made a believer out of me, because when I saw Angel City's starting lineup, considering you're facing a red-hot Kansas City team on a three-match winning streak with Shawinga and Cooper as good as they've ever been offensively, seemingly recently. Look, I know it's a three-game week, but I did not, in my wildest dreams, anticipate that you'd have Myara New starting at forward instead of midfield. I didn't anticipate that against Kansas City you'd have Casey Fair making the first start of your career. I didn't anticipate that you'd have Tiernan, Suarez, Emsley, and Fuller all on the bench to begin the game. The back line played a full 90 for the second time in 4 days, only allowed one goal, neither of them to Shawinga or Cooper. And then the coup de grace, one of the subs, Kennedy Fuller, scores the game-winning goal 2 minutes after coming in. So Heineken is tipped to Alex Strauss tonight.
8: I agree. And for me, you know, coming into the game, when we're this early in the season, right, and you hear coaches so often talked about, you know, the pregame presser talking about we were worrying about what we're going to do against the opposition, not necessarily changing anything that, you know, we're going to do to set up against the opposition. But I think you'd be a fool to not admit that a player like Temwa Shawinga, and, you know, combine her with the other players that she has around and how hot they have been in the last couple of games, to not understand what she can do and the impact she can have on a game. So I love that he switched his back line. Again, we're talking days he had to prepare here. They had a game on Sunday in Portland. They get back, and he goes to work and concocts this whole lineup and plan to face this Kansas City side that was completely confused in the opening minutes of this game. The first half, Angel City definitely owned it. Although they went into halftime 1-1, Angel City definitely had the upper hand. But I give all the credit to Coach Strauss. He also not only switched, you know, the lineup and goes with three center backs, he also switched Gordon to the right side instead of her usual left side center back. So I love that he moved her over a little bit closer to Shawinga. Now Gordon has the responsibility of guarding Shawinga and not giving it off to somebody else because she has the speed to keep up with Shawinga and really challenge her. But we saw the frustration coming from the Kansas City players, whether it was Michelle Cooper, whether it was Corey Bethune in that first half, him with Shawinga. None of them were really threatening.
7: Angel City, however, was threatening on both sides of the ball, and they earn a 2-1 win over the Kansas City Current. Coming up next, we'll check the NWSL scoreboard. Get you ready for Saturday at Houston as Angel City wins it over Kansas City 2-1. 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